storms. Not as warm. Highs 85 to 92. Chance of rain 20%. Sunday night, partly cloudy. A slight chance of showers and thunderstorms in the evening, then a chance of showers and a slight chance of thunderstorms after midnight. Low 62 to 71. Chance of rain 40%. Columbus Day, partly cloudy with a chance of showers and a slight chance of thunderstorms. Not as warm. Highs 80 to 87. Chance of rain 40%. Here is the synopsis for Southeast California, Southwest, and South Central Arizona. Above normal temperatures with minimal day-to-day changes will exist through the majority of the week as afternoon highs reach 97 to 103 degrees across the lower deserts. An extreme heat watch is in effect for portions of Southeast California and Southwest Arizona on Wednesday and Thursday as temperatures warm to near record levels and lead to major heat risk. Dry weather with zero rain chances will persist through Saturday with shower and storm chances returning to Arizona as early as Sunday. 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The current time is 5:03 p.m. Mountain Standard Time. Here is the latest forecast for the following area in Arizona, Central Phoenix, issued at 4:01 p.m. Mountain Standard Time. Tonight, clear. Lows 71 to 79. Northeast wind 5 to 15 miles per hour. Tuesday, sunny and hot. Highs 95 to 100. East wind 5 to 15 miles per hour. Tuesday night, clear. Lows 72 to 79. Light wind in the evening becoming northeast around 5 miles per hour after midnight. Wednesday, sunny and hot. Highs 97 to 101. East wind around 5 miles per hour in the morning becoming southwest in the afternoon. Wednesday night, clear. Lows 73 to 80. Northwest wind around 5 miles per hour in the evening becoming northeast 5 to 10 miles per hour after midnight. Thursday, sunny and hot. Highs 97 to 102. Thursday night, clear. Lows 73 to 79. Friday, sunny and hot. Highs 95 to 101. Friday night, clear. Lows 72 to 79. Saturday, mostly sunny. Highs 92 to 97. Saturday night, partly cloudy. A 20% chance of showers after midnight. Low 68 to 76. Sunday, partly sunny. A slight chance of showers in the morning, then a slight chance of afternoon showers and thunderstorms. Not as warm. Highs 85 to 92. Chance of rain 20%. Sunday night, partly cloudy. A slight chance of showers and thunderstorms in the evening, then a chance of showers and a slight chance of thunderstorms after midnight. Low 62 to 71. Chance of rain 40%. Columbus Day, partly cloudy with a chance of showers and a slight chance of thunderstorms. Not as warm. Highs 80 to 87. Chance of rain 40%. Here is the synopsis for Southeast California, Southwest, and South Central Arizona. Above normal temperatures with minimal day-to-day changes will exist through the majority of the week as afternoon highs reach 97 to 103 degrees across the lower deserts. An extreme heat watch is in effect for portions of Southeast California and Southwest Arizona on Wednesday and Thursday as temperatures warm to near record levels and lead to major heat risk. Dry weather with zero rain chances will persist through Saturday with shower and storm chances returning to Arizona as early as Sunday. 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The current time is 5:06 p.m. Mountain Standard Time. Here is the latest forecast for the following area in Arizona, Central Phoenix, issued at 4:01 p.m.

23 to 80. Northwest wind around 5 miles per hour in the evening, becoming northeast 5 to 10 miles per hour after midnight. Thursday, sunny and hot. Highs 97 to 102. Thursday night, clear. Lows 73 to 79. Friday, sunny and hot. Highs 95 to 101. Friday night, clear. Lows 72 to 79. Saturday, mostly sunny. Highs 92 to 97. Saturday night, partly cloudy. A 20% chance of showers after midnight. Low 68 to 76. Sunday, partly sunny. A slight chance of showers in the morning, then a slight chance of afternoon showers and thunderstorms. Not as warm. Highs 85 to 92. Chance of rain 20%. Sunday night, partly cloudy. A slight chance of showers and thunderstorms in the evening, then a chance of showers and a slight chance of thunderstorms after midnight. Low 62 to 71. Chance of rain 40%. Columbus Day, partly cloudy with a chance of showers and a slight chance of thunderstorms. Not as warm. Highs 80 to 87. Chance of rain 40%. Here is the synopsis for Southeast California, Southwest, and South Central Arizona. Above normal temperatures with minimal day-to-day changes will exist through the majority of the week as afternoon highs reach 97 to 103 degrees across the lower deserts. An extreme heat watch is in effect for portions of Southeast California and Southwest Arizona on Wednesday and Thursday as temperatures warm to near record levels and lead to major heat risk. Dry weather with zero rain chances will persist through Saturday, with shower and storm chances returning to Arizona as early as Sunday. 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The current time is 5:10 p.m. Mountain Standard Time. Here is the latest forecast. For the following area, in Arizona, Central Phoenix, issued at 4:01 p.m. Mountain Standard Time. Tonight, clear. Lows 71 to 79. Northeast wind 5 to 15 miles per hour. Tuesday, sunny and hot. Highs 95 to 100. East wind 5 to 15 miles per hour. Tuesday night, clear. Lows 72 to 79. Light wind in the evening, becoming northeast around 5 miles per hour after midnight. Wednesday, sunny and hot. Highs 97 to 101. East wind around 5 miles per hour in the morning, becoming southwest in the afternoon. Wednesday night, clear. Lows 73 to 80. Northwest wind around 5 miles per hour in the evening, becoming northeast 5 to 10 miles per hour after midnight. Thursday, sunny and hot. Highs 97 to 102. Thursday night, clear. Lows 73 to 79. Friday, sunny and hot. Highs 95 to 101. Friday night, clear. Lows 72 to 79. Saturday, mostly sunny. Highs 92 to 97. Saturday night, partly cloudy. A 20% chance of showers after midnight. Low 68 to 76. Sunday, partly sunny. A slight chance of showers in the morning, then a slight chance of afternoon showers and thunderstorms. Not as warm. Highs 85 to 92. Chance of rain 20%. Sunday night, partly cloudy. A slight chance of showers and thunderstorms in the evening, then a chance of showers and a slight chance of thunderstorms after midnight. Low 62 to 71. Chance of rain 40%. Columbus Day, partly cloudy with a chance of showers and a slight chance of thunderstorms. Not as warm. Highs 80 to 87. Chance of rain 40%. The Phoenix, Arizona climate summary for this evening, as of 5 p.m., October 5th, 2026. Today's high temperature.

temperature was 98 degrees. The normal high is 93. The record high is 111 degrees, which was set in 2024. Today's low temperature was 80 degrees. The normal low is 70. The record low is 46 degrees, which was set in 1908. No precipitation fell today, which leaves the monthly total at 0.00 inches. The total precipitation for the year still stands at 2.78 inches. The normal high temperature for tomorrow is 93 degrees, and the normal low is 70. Sunset tonight is at 6.07 p.m. Sunrise tomorrow is at 6.26 a.m. Here is the synopsis for Southeast California, Southwest, and South Central Arizona. Above normal temperatures with minimal day-to-day changes will exist through the majority of the week as afternoon highs reach 97 to 103 degrees across the lower deserts. An extreme heat watch is in effect for portions of Southeast California and Southwest Arizona on Wednesday and Thursday as temperatures warm to near record levels and lead to major heat risk. Dry weather with zero rain chances will persist through Saturday, with shower and storm chances returning to Arizona as early as Sunday. 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The current time is 5:14 p.m. Mountain Standard Time. Here is the 5 p.m. Mountain Standard Time observation for Phoenix on Monday, October 5th. At Sky Harbor, it was mostly sunny. Visibility 10 miles. Temperature was 92 degrees, dew point 50, relative humidity 23%, and the pressure was 29.91 inches. Other observations for South Central Arizona, including the greater Phoenix area, it was sunny, with a temperature of 97 at Luke Air Force Base, 93 at Deer Valley, 94 at Scottsdale Airport, 94 at Falcon Field, and 93 at Mesa Gateway. It was mostly sunny, with a temperature of 95 at Buckeye, 97 at Glendale, 95 at Chandler, and 99 at Gila Bend. Observations for Northern Arizona, it was sunny. It was 69 at Flagstaff, 87 at Kingman, 72 at the Grand Canyon, and 77 at Prescott. Payson reported 75, Page reported 84, Winslow reported 80, and Sholo reported 73. Observations for Southern Arizona, at Yuma, it was mostly sunny, with a temperature of 101. At Tucson, it was partly sunny, with a temperature of 90. It was cloudy, with a temperature of 82 at Nogales, and 79 at Sierra Vista. Observations for Southern California, it was mostly sunny, with a temperature of 85 at Los Angeles Airport, and 90 at San Diego. Regional observations, skies ranged from partly cloudy to mostly cloudy. It was 93 at Las Vegas, 86 at Salt Lake City, 73 at Albuquerque, and 76 at El Paso. Once again, at 5 p.m. in Phoenix, under mostly sunny skies. The Sky Harbor temperature was 92 degrees. Here is the latest forecast. For the following area, in Arizona, Central Phoenix, issued at 4:01 p.m. Mountain Standard Time. Tonight, clear. Lows 71 to 79. Northeast wind 5 to 15 miles per hour. Tuesday, sunny and hot. Highs 95 to 100. East wind 5 to 15 miles per hour. Tuesday night, clear. Lows 72 to 79. Light wind in the evening, becoming northeast around 5 miles per hour after midnight. Wednesday, sunny and hot. Highs 97 to 101. East wind around 5 miles per hour in the morning, becoming southwest in the afternoon. Wednesday night, clear. Lows 73 to 80. Northwest wind around 5 miles per hour in the evening, becoming northeast 5 to 10 miles per hour after midnight. Thursday, sunny and hot. Highs 97 to 102. Thursday night, clear. Lows 73 to 79. Friday, sunny and hot.
highs 95 to 101. Friday night, clear. Lows 72 to 79. Saturday, mostly sunny. Highs 92 to 97. Saturday night, partly cloudy. A 20% chance of showers after midnight. Lows 68 to 76. Sunday, partly sunny. A slight chance of showers in the morning, then a slight chance of afternoon showers and thunderstorms. Not as warm. Highs 85 to 92. Chance of rain 20%. Sunday night, partly cloudy. A slight chance of showers and thunderstorms in the evening, then a chance of showers and a slight chance of thunderstorms after midnight. Low 62 to 71. Chance of rain 40%. Columbus Day, partly cloudy with a chance of showers and a slight chance of thunderstorms. Not as warm. Highs 80 to 87. Chance of rain 40%. The Phoenix, Arizona climate summary for this evening, as of 5 p.m., October 5, 2026. Today's high temperature was 98 degrees. The normal high is 93. The record high is 111 degrees, which was set in 2024. Today's low temperature was 80 degrees. The normal low is 70. The record low is 46 degrees, which was set in 1908. No precipitation fell today, which leaves the monthly total at 0.00 inches. The total precipitation for the year still stands at 2.78 inches. The normal high temperature for tomorrow is 93 degrees, and the normal low is 70. Sunset tonight is at 6:07 p.m. Sunrise tomorrow is at 6:26 a.m. Here is the synopsis for Southeast California, Southwest, and South Central Arizona. Above normal temperatures with minimal day-to-day changes will exist through the majority of the week as afternoon highs reach 97 to 103 degrees across the lower deserts. An extreme heat watch is in effect for portions of Southeast California and Southwest Arizona on Wednesday and Thursday as temperatures warm to near record levels and lead to major heat risk. Dry weather with zero rain chances will persist through Saturday, with shower and storm chances returning to Arizona as early as Sunday. 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The current time is 5:20 p.m. Mountain Standard Time. Here is the 5 p.m. Mountain Standard Time observation for Phoenix on Monday, October 5th. At Sky Harbor, it was mostly sunny. Visibility 10 miles. Temperature was 92 degrees, dew point 50, relative humidity 23%. And the pressure was 29.91 inches. Other observations for South Central Arizona, including the greater Phoenix area, it was sunny, with a temperature of 97 at Luke Air Force Base, 93 at Deer Valley, 94 at Scottsdale Airport, 94 at Falcon Field, and 93 at Mesa Gateway. It was mostly sunny, with a temperature of 95 at Buckeye, 97 at Glendale, 95 at Chandler, and 99 at Gila Bend. Observations for Northern Arizona, it was sunny. It was 69 at Flagstaff, 87 at Kingman, 72 at the Grand Canyon, and 77 at Prescott. Payson reported 75, Page reported 84, Winslow reported 80, and Sholo reported 73. Observations for Southern Arizona, at Yuma, it was mostly sunny, with a temperature of 101. At Tucson, it was partly sunny, with a temperature of 90. It was cloudy, with a temperature of 82 at Nogales, and 79 at Sierra Vista. Observations for Southern California, it was mostly sunny, with a temperature of 85 at Los Angeles Airport, and 90 at San Diego. Regional observations, skies ranged from partly cloudy to mostly cloudy. It was 93 at Las Vegas, 86 at Salt Lake City, 73 at Albuquerque, and 76 at El Paso. Once again, at 5 p.m. in Phoenix, under mostly sunny skies. The Sky Harbor temperature was 92 degrees.
Here is the latest forecast. For the following area, in Arizona, Central Phoenix, issued at 4:01 p.m. Mountain Standard Time. Tonight, clear. Lows 71 to 79. Northeast wind 5 to 15 miles per hour. Tuesday, sunny and hot. Highs 95 to 100. East wind 5 to 15 miles per hour. Tuesday night, clear. Lows 72 to 79. Light wind in the evening becoming northeast around 5 miles per hour after midnight. Wednesday, sunny and hot. Highs 97 to 101. East wind around 5 miles per hour in the morning becoming southwest in the afternoon. Wednesday night, clear. Lows 73 to 80. Northwest wind around 5 miles per hour in the evening becoming northeast 5 to 10 miles per hour after midnight. Thursday, sunny and hot. Highs 97 to 102. Thursday night, clear. Lows 73 to 79. Friday, sunny and hot. Highs 95 to 101. Friday night, clear. Lows 72 to 79. Saturday, mostly sunny. Highs 92 to 97. Saturday night, partly cloudy. A 20% chance of showers after midnight. Lows 68 to 76. Sunday, partly sunny. A slight chance of showers in the morning, then a slight chance of afternoon showers and thunderstorms. Not as warm. Highs 85 to 92. Chance of rain 20%. Sunday night, partly cloudy. A slight chance of showers and thunderstorms in the evening, then a chance of showers and a slight chance of thunderstorms after midnight. Low 62 to 71. Chance of rain 40%. Columbus Day, partly cloudy with a chance of showers and a slight chance of thunderstorms. Not as warm. Highs 80 to 87. Chance of rain 40%. The Phoenix, Arizona climate summary for this evening, as of 5 p.m., October 5, 2026. Today's high temperature was 98 degrees. The normal high is 93. The record high is 111 degrees, which was set in 2024. Today's low temperature was 80 degrees. The normal low is 70. The record low is 46 degrees, which was set in 1908. No precipitation fell today, which leaves the monthly total at 0.00 inches. The total precipitation for the year still stands at 2.78 inches. The normal high temperature for tomorrow is 93 degrees, and the normal low is 70. Sunset tonight is at 6:07 p.m. Sunrise tomorrow is at 6:26 a.m. Here is the synopsis for Southeast California, Southwest, and South Central Arizona. Above normal temperatures with minimal day-to-day changes will exist through the majority of the week as afternoon highs reach 97 to 103 degrees across the lower deserts. An extreme heat watch is in effect for portions of Southeast California and Southwest Arizona on Wednesday and Thursday as temperatures warm to near record levels and lead to major heat risk. Dry weather with zero rain chances will persist through Saturday with shower and storm chances returning to Arizona as early as Sunday. 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The current time is 5:26 p.m. Mountain Standard Time. Here is the 5 p.m. Mountain Standard Time observation for Phoenix on Monday, October 5th. At Sky Harbor, it was mostly sunny. Visibility 10 miles. Temperature was 92 degrees, dew point 50, relative humidity 23%. And the pressure was 29.91 inches. Other observations for South Central Arizona including the Greater Phoenix area, it was sunny, with a temperature of 97 at Luke Air Force Base, 93 at Deer Valley, 94 at Scottsdale Airport, 94 at Falcon Field, and 93 at Mesa Gateway. It was mostly sunny,
with a temperature of 95 at Buckeye, 97 at Glendale, 95 at Chandler, and 99 at Gila Bend. Observations for northern Arizona, it was sunny. It was 69 at Flagstaff, 87 at Kingman, 72 at the Grand Canyon, and 77 at Prescott. Payson reported 75, Page reported 84, Winslow reported 80, and Sholo reported 73. Observations for southern Arizona, at Yuma, it was mostly sunny, with a temperature of 101. At Tucson, it was partly sunny, with a temperature of 90. It was cloudy, with a temperature of 82 at Nogales, and 79 at Sierra Vista. Observations for Southern California, it was mostly sunny, with a temperature of 85 at Los Angeles Airport, and 90 at San Diego. Regional observations, skies ranged from partly cloudy to mostly cloudy. It was 93 at Las Vegas, 86 at Salt Lake City, 73 at Albuquerque, and 76 at El Paso. Once again, at 5 p.m. in Phoenix, under mostly sunny skies. The Sky Harbor temperature was 92 degrees. Here is the latest forecast. For the following area, in Arizona, Central Phoenix, issued at 4:01 p.m. Mountain Standard Time. Tonight, clear. Lows 71 to 79. Northeast wind 5 to 15 miles per hour. Tuesday, sunny and hot. Highs 95 to 100. East wind 5 to 15 miles per hour. Tuesday night, clear. Lows 72 to 79. Light wind in the evening becoming northeast around 5 miles per hour after midnight. Wednesday, sunny and hot. Highs 97 to 101. East wind around 5 miles per hour in the morning becoming southwest in the afternoon. Wednesday night, clear. Lows 73 to 80. Northwest wind around 5 miles per hour in the evening becoming northeast 5 to 10 miles per hour after midnight. Thursday, sunny and hot. Highs 97 to 102. Thursday night, clear. Lows 73 to 79. Friday, sunny and hot. Highs 95 to 101. Friday night, clear. Lows 72 to 79. Saturday, mostly sunny. Highs 92 to 97. Saturday night, partly cloudy. A 20% chance of showers after midnight. Lows 68 to 76. Sunday, partly sunny. A slight chance of showers in the morning, then a slight chance of afternoon showers and thunderstorms. Not as warm. Highs 85 to 92. Chance of rain 20%. Sunday night, partly cloudy. A slight chance of showers and thunderstorms in the evening, then a chance of showers and a slight chance of thunderstorms after midnight. Lows 62 to 71. Chance of rain 40%. Columbus Day, partly cloudy with a chance of showers and a slight chance of thunderstorms. Not as warm. Highs 80 to 87. Chance of rain 40%. The Phoenix, Arizona climate summary for this evening, as of 5 p.m., October 5, 2026. Today's high temperature was 98 degrees. The normal high is 93. The record high is 111 degrees, which was set in 2024. Today's low temperature was 80 degrees. The normal low is 70. The record low is 46 degrees, which was set in 1908. No precipitation fell today, which leaves the monthly total at 0.00 inches. The total precipitation for the year still stands at 2.78 inches. The normal high temperature for tomorrow is 93 degrees, and the normal low is 70. Sunset tonight is at 6:07 p.m. Sunrise tomorrow is at 6:26 a.m. Here is the synopsis for Southeast California, Southwest, and South Central Arizona. Above normal temperatures with minimal day-to-day changes will exist through the majority of the week as afternoon highs reach 97 to 103 degrees across the lower deserts.
An extreme heat watch is in effect for portions of southeast California and southwest Arizona on Wednesday and Thursday as temperatures warm to near record levels and lead to major heat risk. Dry weather with zero rain chances will persist through Saturday, with shower and storm chances returning to Arizona as early as Sunday. You are listening to National Weather Service NOAA Weather Radio, KEC 94 in Phoenix, Arizona, serving South Central Arizona. The current time is 5:33 p.m. Mountain Standard Time. Here is the 5 p.m. Mountain Standard Time observation for Phoenix on Monday, October 5th. Be sunny. Visibility 10 miles. Temperature was 92 degrees, dew point 50, relative humidity 23%, and the pressure was 29.91 inches. Other observations for South Central Arizona, including the Greater Phoenix area, it was sunny, with a temperature of 97 at Luke Air Force Base, 93 at Deer Valley, 94 at Scottsdale Airport, 94 at Falcon Field, and 93 at Mesa Gateway. It was mostly sunny, with a temperature of 95 at Buckeye, 97 at Glendale, 95 at Chandler, and 99 at Gila Bend. Observations for Northern Arizona, it was sunny. It was 69 at Flagstaff, 87 at Kingman, 72 at the Grand Canyon, and 77 at Prescott. Payson reported 75, Page reported 84, Winslow reported 80, and Sholo reported 73. Observations for Southern Arizona, at Yuma, it was mostly sunny, with a temperature of 101. At Tucson, it was partly sunny, with a temperature of 90. It was cloudy, with a temperature of 82 at Nogales, and 79 at Sierra Vista. Observations for Southern California, it was mostly sunny, with a temperature of 85 at Los Angeles Airport, and 90 at San Diego. Regional observations, skies ranged from partly cloudy to mostly cloudy. It was 93 at Las Vegas, 86 at Salt Lake City, 73 at Albuquerque, and 76 at El Paso. Once again, at 5 p.m. in Phoenix, under mostly sunny skies. The Sky Harbor temperature was 92 degrees. Here is the latest forecast. For the following area, in Arizona, Central Phoenix, issued at 4:01 p.m. Mountain Standard Time. Tonight, clear. Lows 71 to 79. Northeast wind 5 to 15 miles per hour. Tuesday, sunny and hot. Highs 95 to 100. East wind 5 to 15 miles per hour. Tuesday night, clear. Lows 72 to 79. Light wind in the evening, becoming northeast around 5 miles per hour after midnight. Wednesday, sunny and hot. Highs 97 to 101. East wind around 5 miles per hour in the morning, becoming southwest in the afternoon. Wednesday night, clear. Lows 73 to 80. Northwest wind around 5 miles per hour in the evening, becoming northeast 5 to 10 miles per hour after midnight. Thursday, sunny and hot. Highs 97 to 102. Thursday night, clear. Lows 73 to 79. Friday, sunny and hot. Highs 95 to 101. Friday night, clear. Lows 72 to 79. Saturday, mostly sunny. Highs 92 to 97. Saturday night, partly cloudy. A 20% chance of showers after midnight. Low 68 to 76. Sunday, partly sunny. A slight chance of showers in the morning, then a slight chance of afternoon showers and thunderstorms. Not as warm. Highs 85 to 92. Chance of rain 20%. Sunday night, partly cloudy. A slight chance of showers and thunderstorms in the evening, then a chance of showers and a slight chance of thunderstorms after midnight. Low 62 to 71. Chance of rain 40%. Columbus Day, partly cloudy with a chance of showers and a slight chance of thunderstorms. Not as warm. Highs 80 to 87.
chance of rain 40%.

sun on Wednesday and Thursday as temperatures warm to near record levels and lead to major heat risk. Dry weather with zero rain chances will persist through Saturday, with shower and storm chances returning to Arizona as early as Sunday. 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The current time is 6:08 p.m. Mountain Standard Time. Here is the latest forecast for the following area in Arizona: Central Phoenix, issued at 4:01 p.m. Mountain Standard Time. Tonight, clear. Lows 71 to 79. Northeast wind 5 to 15 miles per hour. Tuesday, sunny and hot. Highs 95 to 100. East wind 5 to 15 miles per hour. Tuesday night, clear. Lows 72 to 79. Light wind in the evening, becoming northeast around 5 miles per hour after midnight. Wednesday, sunny and hot. Highs 97 to 101. East wind around 5 miles per hour in the morning, becoming southwest in the afternoon. Wednesday night, clear. Lows 73 to 80. Northwest wind around 5 miles per hour in the evening, becoming northeast 5 to 10 miles per hour after midnight. Thursday, sunny and hot. Highs 97 to 102. Thursday night, clear. Lows 73 to 79. Friday, sunny and hot. Highs 95 to 101. Friday night, clear. Lows 72 to 79. Saturday, mostly sunny. Highs 92 to 97. Saturday night, partly cloudy. A 20% chance of showers after midnight. Lows 68 to 76. Sunday, partly sunny. A slight chance of showers in the morning, then a slight chance of afternoon showers and thunderstorms. Not as warm. Highs 85 to 92. Chance of rain 20%. Sunday night, partly cloudy. A slight chance of showers and thunderstorms in the evening, then a chance of showers and a slight chance of thunderstorms after midnight. Low 62 to 71. Chance of rain 40%. Columbus Day, partly cloudy with a chance of showers and a slight chance of thunderstorms. Not as warm. Highs 80 to 87. Chance of rain 40%. The Phoenix, Arizona climate summary for this evening, as of 5 p.m., October 5, 2026. Today's high temperature was 98 degrees. The normal high is 93. The record high is 111 degrees, which was set in 2024. Today's low temperature was 80 degrees. The normal low is 70. The record low is 46 degrees, which was set in 1908. No precipitation fell today, which leaves the monthly total at 0.00 inches. The total precipitation for the year still stands at 2.78 inches. The normal high temperature for tomorrow is 93 degrees, and the normal low is 70. Sunset tonight is at 6:07 p.m. Sunrise tomorrow is at 6:26 a.m. Here is the synopsis for Southeast California, Southwest, and South Central Arizona. Above normal temperatures with minimal day-to-day changes will exist through the majority of the week, as afternoon highs reach 97 to 103 degrees across the lower deserts. An extreme heat watch is in effect for portions of Southeast California and Southwest Arizona on Wednesday and Thursday, as temperatures warm to near record levels and lead to major heat risk. Dry weather with zero rain chances will persist through Saturday, with shower and storm chances returning to Arizona as early as Sunday. 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The current time is 6:13 p.m. Mountain Standard Time. Here is the 6 p.m. Mountain Standard Time observation for Phoenix on Monday, October 5th. At Sky Harbor, it was partly cloudy. Visibility 10 miles. Temperature was 93.

degrees, dew point 52, relative humidity 24%. Wind was northeast, at 7 miles an hour. And the pressure was 29.91 inches, and steady. Other observations for south-central Arizona, including the greater Phoenix area, it was clear, with a temperature of 95 at Glendale, 92 at Deer Valley, 93 at Scottsdale Airport, 93 at Falcon Field, and 93 at Mesa Gateway. It was partly cloudy, with a temperature of 93 at Buckeye, and 93 at Chandler. Observations for northern Arizona, it was 68 at Chulo. It was clear, with a temperature of 64 at Flagstaff, 84 at Kingman, and 69 at the Grand Canyon. Under clear skies, Prescott reported 73, Page reported 82, and Winslow reported 77. At Payson, it was partly cloudy, with a temperature of 72. Observations for southern Arizona, it was partly cloudy, with a temperature of 89 at Tucson, and 100 at Yuma. It was cloudy, with a temperature of 80 at Nogales, and 76 at Sierra Vista. Observations for Southern California, it was partly cloudy, with a temperature of 87 at Los Angeles Airport, and 85 at San Diego. At Los Angeles Airport, wind was west gusting to 28 miles an hour. Regional observations, skies ranged from partly cloudy to mostly cloudy. It was 93 at Las Vegas, 79 at Salt Lake City, 71 at Albuquerque, and 75 at El Paso. Once again, at 6 p.m. in Phoenix, under partly cloudy skies. The Sky Harbor temperature was 93 degrees. Here is the latest forecast. For the following area, in Arizona, Central Phoenix, issued at 4:01 p.m. Mountain Standard Time. Tonight, clear. Lows 71 to 79. Northeast wind 5 to 15 miles per hour. Tuesday, sunny and hot. Highs 95 to 100. East wind 5 to 15 miles per hour. Tuesday night, clear. Lows 72 to 79. Light wind in the evening becoming northeast around 5 miles per hour after midnight. Wednesday, sunny and hot. Highs 97 to 101. East wind around 5 miles per hour in the morning becoming southwest in the afternoon. Wednesday night, clear. Lows 73 to 80. Northwest wind around 5 miles per hour in the evening becoming northeast 5 to 10 miles per hour after midnight. Thursday, sunny and hot. Highs 97 to 102. Thursday night, clear. Lows 73 to 79. Friday, sunny and hot. Highs 95 to 101. Friday night, clear. Lows 72 to 79. Saturday, mostly sunny. Highs 92 to 97. Saturday night, partly cloudy. A 20% chance of showers after midnight. Lows 68 to 76. Sunday, partly sunny. A slight chance of showers in the morning, then a slight chance of afternoon showers and thunderstorms. Not as warm. Highs 85 to 92. Chance of rain 20%. Sunday night, partly cloudy. A slight chance of showers and thunderstorms in the evening, then a chance of showers and a slight chance of thunderstorms after midnight. Low 62 to 71. Chance of rain 40%. Columbus Day, partly cloudy with a chance of showers and a slight chance of thunderstorms. Not as warm. Highs 80 to 87. Chance of rain 40%. The Phoenix, Arizona climate summary for this evening, as of 5 p.m., October 5, 2026. Today's high temperature was 98 degrees. The normal high is 93. The record high is 111 degrees, which was set in 2024. Today's low temperature was 80 degrees. The normal low is 70. The record low is 46 degrees, which was set in 1908. No precipitation fell today, which leaves the monthly total at 0.00 inches. The total precipitation

from a year still stands at 2.78 inches. The normal high temperature for tomorrow is 93 degrees, and the normal low is 70. Sunset tonight is at 6.07 p.m. Sunrise tomorrow is at 6.26 a.m. Here is the synopsis for Southeast California, Southwest, and South Central Arizona. Above normal temperatures with minimal day-to-day changes will exist through the majority of the week as afternoon highs reach 97 to 103 degrees across the lower deserts. An extreme heat watch is in effect for portions of Southeast California and Southwest Arizona on Wednesday and Thursday as temperatures warm to near record levels and lead to major heat risk. Dry weather with zero rain chances will persist through Saturday, with shower and storm chances returning to Arizona as early as Sunday. 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The current time is 6:19 p.m. Mountain Standard Time. Here is the 6 p.m. Mountain Standard Time observation for Phoenix on Monday, October 5th. At Sky Harbor, it was partly cloudy. Visibility 10 miles. Temperature was 93 degrees, dew point 52, relative humidity 24%. Wind was northeast at 7 miles an hour. And the pressure was 29.91 inches and steady. Other observations for South Central Arizona, including the greater Phoenix area, it was clear, with a temperature of 95 at Glendale, 92 at Deer Valley, 93 at Scottsdale Airport, 93 at Falcon Field, and 93 at Mesa Gateway. It was partly cloudy, with a temperature of 93 at Buckeye, and 93 at Chandler. Observations for Northern Arizona, it was 68 at Chulo. It was clear, with a temperature of 64 at Flagstaff, 84 at Kingman, and 69 at the Grand Canyon. Under clear skies, Prescott reported 73, Page reported 82, and Winslow reported 77. At Payson, it was partly cloudy, with a temperature of 72. Observations for Southern Arizona, it was partly cloudy, with a temperature of 89 at Tucson, and 100 at Yuma. It was cloudy, with a temperature of 80 at Nogales, and 76 at Sierra Vista. Observations for Southern California, it was partly cloudy, with a temperature of 87 at Los Angeles Airport, and 85 at San Diego. At Los Angeles Airport, wind was west gusting to 28 miles an hour. Regional observations, skies ranged from partly cloudy to mostly cloudy. It was 93 at Las Vegas, 79 at Salt Lake City, 71 at Albuquerque, and 75 at El Paso. Once again, at 6 p.m. in Phoenix, under partly cloudy skies. The Sky Harbor temperature was 93 degrees. Here is the latest forecast. For the following area, in Arizona, Central Phoenix, issued at 4:01 p.m. Mountain Standard Time. Tonight, clear. Lows 71 to 79. Northeast wind 5 to 15 miles per hour. Tuesday, sunny and hot. Highs 95 to 100. East wind 5 to 15 miles per hour. Tuesday night, clear. Lows 72 to 79. Light wind in the evening, becoming northeast around 5 miles per hour after midnight. Wednesday, sunny and hot. Highs 97 to 101. East wind around 5 miles per hour in the morning, becoming southwest in the afternoon. Wednesday night, clear. Lows 73 to 80. Northwest wind around 5 miles per hour in the evening, becoming northeast 5 to 10 miles per hour after midnight. Thursday, sunny and hot. Highs 97 to 102. Thursday night, clear. Lows 73 to 79. Friday, sunny and hot. Highs 95 to 101. Friday night, clear. Lows 72 to 79. Saturday, mostly sunny. Highs 92 to 97. Saturday night, partly cloudy. A 20% chance of showers after midnight.
low 68 to 76. Sunday, partly sunny. A slight chance of showers in the morning, then a slight chance of afternoon showers and thunderstorms. Not as warm. Highs 85 to 92. Chance of rain 20%. Sunday night, partly cloudy. A slight chance of showers and thunderstorms in the evening, then a chance of showers and a slight chance of thunderstorms after midnight. Low 62 to 71. Chance of rain 40%. Columbus Day, partly cloudy with a chance of showers and a slight chance of thunderstorms. Not as warm. Highs 80 to 87. Chance of rain 40%. The Phoenix, Arizona climate summary for this evening, as of 5 p.m., October 5, 2026. Today's high temperature was 98 degrees. The normal high is 93. The record high is 111 degrees, which was set in 2024. Today's low temperature was 80 degrees. The normal low is 70. The record low is 46 degrees, which was set in 1908. No precipitation fell today, which leaves the monthly total at 0.00 inches. The total precipitation for the year still stands at 2.78 inches. The normal high temperature for tomorrow is 93 degrees, and the normal low is 70. Sunset tonight is at 6:07 p.m. Sunrise tomorrow is at 6:26 a.m. Here is the synopsis for Southeast California, Southwest, and South Central Arizona. Above normal temperatures with minimal day-to-day changes will exist through the majority of the week as afternoon highs reach 97 to 103 degrees across the lower deserts. An extreme heat watch is in effect for portions of Southeast California and Southwest Arizona on Wednesday and Thursday as temperatures warm to near record levels and lead to major heat risk. Dry weather with zero rain chances will persist through Saturday, with shower and storm chances returning to Arizona as early as Sunday. 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The current time is 6:25 p.m. Mountain Standard Time. Here is the 6 p.m. Mountain Standard Time observation for Phoenix on Monday, October 5th. At Sky Harbor, it was partly cloudy. Visibility 10 miles. Temperature was 93 degrees, dew point 52, relative humidity 24%. Wind was northeast, at 7 miles an hour. And the pressure was 29.91 inches, and steady. Other observations for South Central Arizona, including the greater Phoenix area, it was clear, with a temperature of 95 at Glendale, 92 at Deer Valley, 93 at Scottsdale Airport, 93 at Falcon Field, and 93 at Mesa Gateway. It was partly cloudy, with a temperature of 93 at Buckeye, and 93 at Chandler. Observations for Northern Arizona, it was 68 at Chulo. It was clear, with a temperature of 64 at Flagstaff, 84 at Kingman, and 69 at the Grand Canyon. Under clear skies, Prescott reported 73, Page reported 82, and Winslow reported 77. At Payson, it was partly cloudy, with a temperature of 72. Observations for Southern Arizona, it was partly cloudy, with a temperature of 89 at Tucson, and 100 at Yuma. It was cloudy, with a temperature of 80 at Nogales, and 76 at Sierra Vista. Observations for Southern California, it was partly cloudy, with a temperature of 87 at Los Angeles Airport, and 85 at San Diego. At Los Angeles Airport, wind was west gusting to 28 miles an hour. Regional observations, skies ranged from partly cloudy to mostly cloudy. It was 93 at Las Vegas, 79 at Salt Lake City, 71 at Albuquerque, and 75 at El Paso. Once again, at 6 p.m. in Phoenix, under partly cloudy skies. The Sky Harbor temperature was 93 degrees. Here is the latest forecast. For the following area, in Arizona, Central Phoenix, issued at 4:01 p.m. Mountain Standard Time. Tonight,
clear. Lows 71 to 79. Northeast wind 5 to 15 miles per hour. Tuesday, sunny and hot. Highs 95 to 100. East wind 5 to 15 miles per hour. Tuesday night, clear. Lows 72 to 79. Light wind in the evening becoming northeast around 5 miles per hour after midnight. Wednesday, sunny and hot. Highs 97 to 101. East wind around 5 miles per hour in the morning becoming southwest in the afternoon. Wednesday night, clear. Lows 73 to 80. Northwest wind around 5 miles per hour in the evening becoming northeast 5 to 10 miles per hour after midnight. Thursday, sunny and hot. Highs 97 to 102. Thursday night, clear. Lows 73 to 79. Friday, sunny and hot. Highs 95 to 101. Friday night, clear. Lows 72 to 79. Saturday, mostly sunny. Highs 92 to 97. Saturday night, partly cloudy. A 20% chance of showers after midnight. Low 68 to 76. Sunday, partly sunny. A slight chance of showers in the morning, then a slight chance of afternoon showers and thunderstorms. Not as warm. Highs 85 to 92. Chance of rain 20%. Sunday night, partly cloudy. A slight chance of showers and thunderstorms in the evening, then a chance of showers and a slight chance of thunderstorms after midnight. Low 62 to 71. Chance of rain 40%. Columbus Day, partly cloudy with a chance of showers and a slight chance of thunderstorms. Not as warm. Highs 80 to 87. Chance of rain 40%. The Phoenix, Arizona climate summary for this evening, as of 5 p.m., October 5, 2026. Today's high temperature was 98 degrees. The normal high is 93. The record high is 111 degrees, which was set in 2024. Today's low temperature was 80 degrees. The normal low is 70. The record low is 46 degrees, which was set in 1908. No precipitation fell today, which leaves the monthly total at 0.00 inches. The total precipitation for the year still stands at 2.78 inches. The normal high temperature for tomorrow is 93 degrees, and the normal low is 70. Sunset tonight is at 6.07 p.m. Sunrise tomorrow is at 6.26 a.m. Here is the synopsis for Southeast California, Southwest, and South Central Arizona. Above normal temperatures with minimal day-to-day changes will exist through the majority of the week as afternoon highs reach 97 to 103 degrees across the lower deserts. An extreme heat watch is in effect for portions of Southeast California and Southwest Arizona on Wednesday and Thursday as temperatures warm to near record levels and lead to major heat risk. Dry weather with zero rain chances will persist through Saturday with shower and storm chances returning to Arizona as early as Sunday. 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The current time is 6:32 p.m. Mountain Standard Time. Here is the 6 p.m. Mountain Standard Time observation for Phoenix on Monday, October 5th. At Sky Harbor, it was partly cloudy. Visibility 10 miles. Temperature was 93 degrees, dew point 52, relative humidity 24%. Wind was northeast, at 7 miles an hour. And the pressure was 29.91 inches, and steady. Other observations for South Central Arizona including the Greater Phoenix area, it was clear, with a temperature of 95 at Glendale, 92 at Deer Valley, 93 at Scottsdale Airport, 93 at Falcon Field, and 93 at Mesa Gateway. It was partly cloudy, with a temperature of 93 at Buckeye, and 93 at Chandler. Observations for Northern Arizona, it was 68 at Chulo.
It was clear, with Flagstaff, 84 at Kingman, and 69 at the Grand Canyon. Under clear skies, Prescott reported 73, Page reported 82, and Winslow reported 77. At Payson, it was partly cloudy, with a temperature of 72. Observations for southern Arizona, it was partly cloudy, with a temperature of 89 at Tucson, and 100 at Yuma. It was cloudy, with a temperature of 80 at Nogales, and 76 at Sierra Vista. Observations for Southern California, it was partly cloudy, with a temperature of 87 at Los Angeles Airport, and 85 at San Diego. At Los Angeles Airport, wind was west gusting to 28 miles an hour. Regional observations, skies ranged from partly cloudy to mostly cloudy. It was 93 at Las Vegas, 79 at Salt Lake City, 71 at Albuquerque, and 75 at El Paso. Once again, at 6 p.m. in Phoenix, under partly cloudy skies. The Sky Harbor temperature was 93 degrees. Here is the latest forecast. For the following area, in Arizona, Central Phoenix, issued at 4:01 p.m. Mountain Standard Time. Tonight, clear. Lows 71 to 79. Northeast wind 5 to 15 miles per hour. Tuesday, sunny and hot. Highs 95 to 100. East wind 5 to 15 miles per hour. Tuesday night, clear. Lows 72 to 79. Light wind in the evening becoming northeast around 5 miles per hour after midnight. Wednesday, sunny and hot. Highs 97 to 101. East wind around 5 miles per hour in the morning becoming southwest in the afternoon. Wednesday night, clear. Lows 73 to 80. Northwest wind around 5 miles per hour in the evening becoming northeast 5 to 10 miles per hour after midnight. Thursday, sunny and hot. Highs 97 to 102. Thursday night, clear. Lows 73 to 79. Friday, sunny and hot. Highs 95 to 101. Friday night, clear. Lows 72 to 79. Saturday, mostly sunny. Highs 92 to 97. Saturday night, partly cloudy. A 20% chance of showers after midnight. Lows 68 to 76. Sunday, partly sunny. A slight chance of showers in the morning, then a slight chance of afternoon showers and thunderstorms. Not as warm. Highs 85 to 92. Chance of rain 20%. Sunday night, partly cloudy. A slight chance of showers and thunderstorms in the evening, then a chance of showers and a slight chance of thunderstorms after midnight. Low 62 to 71. Chance of rain 40%. Columbus Day, partly cloudy with a chance of showers and a slight chance of thunderstorms. Not as warm. Highs 80 to 87. Chance of rain 40%. The Phoenix, Arizona climate summary for this evening, as of 5 p.m., October 5, 2026. Today's high temperature was 98 degrees. The normal high is 93. The record high is 111 degrees, which was set in 2024. Today's low temperature was 80 degrees. The normal low is 70. The record low is 46 degrees, which was set in 1908. No precipitation fell today, which leaves the monthly total at 0.00 inches. The total precipitation for the year still stands at 2.78 inches. The normal high temperature for tomorrow is 93 degrees, and the normal low is 70. Sunset tonight is at 6:07 p.m. Sunrise tomorrow is at 6:26 a.m. Here is the synopsis for Southeast California, Southwest, and South Central Arizona. Above normal temperatures with minimal day-to-day changes will exist through the majority of the week as afternoon highs reach 97 to 103 degrees across the lower deserts.
an extreme heat watch is in effect for portions of Southeast California and Southwest Arizona on Wednesday and Thursday as temperatures

Tuesday, sunny and hot. Highs 95 to 100. East wind 5 to 15 miles per hour. Tuesday night, clear. Lows 72 to 79. Light wind in the evening becoming northeast around 5 miles per hour after midnight. Wednesday, sunny and hot. Highs 97 to 101. East wind around 5 miles per hour in the morning becoming southwest in the afternoon. Wednesday night, clear. Lows 73 to 80. Northwest wind around 5 miles per hour in the evening becoming northeast 5 to 10 miles per hour after midnight. Thursday, sunny and hot. Highs 97 to 102. Thursday night, clear. Lows 73 to 79. Friday, sunny and hot. Highs 95 to 101. Friday night, clear. Lows 72 to 79. Saturday, mostly sunny. Highs 92 to 97. Saturday night, partly cloudy. A 20% chance of showers after midnight. Lows 68 to 76. Sunday, partly sunny. A slight chance of showers in the morning, then a slight chance of afternoon showers and thunderstorms. Not as warm. Highs 85 to 92. Chance of rain 20%. Sunday night, partly cloudy. A slight chance of showers and thunderstorms in the evening, then a chance of showers and a slight chance of thunderstorms after midnight. Low 62 to 71. Chance of rain 40%. Columbus Day, partly cloudy with a chance of showers and a slight chance of thunderstorms. Not as warm. Highs 80 to 87. Chance of rain 40%. The Phoenix, Arizona climate summary for this evening, as of 5 p.m., October 5, 2026. Today's high temperature was 98 degrees. The normal high is 93. The record high is 111 degrees, which was set in 2024. Today's low temperature was 80 degrees. The normal low is 70. The record low is 46 degrees, which was set in 1908. No precipitation fell today, which leaves the monthly total at 0.00 inches. The total precipitation for the year still stands at 2.78 inches. The normal high temperature for tomorrow is 93 degrees, and the normal low is 70. Sunset tonight is at 6:07 p.m. Sunrise tomorrow is at 6:26 a.m. Here is the synopsis for Southeast California, Southwest, and South Central Arizona. Above normal temperatures with minimal day-to-day changes will exist through the majority of the week as afternoon highs reach 97 to 103 degrees across the lower deserts. An extreme heat watch is in effect for portions of Southeast California and Southwest Arizona on Wednesday and Thursday as temperatures warm to near record levels and lead to major heat risk. Dry weather with zero rain chances will persist through Saturday, with shower and storm chances returning to Arizona as early as Sunday. 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The current time is 7:13 p.m. Mountain Standard Time. Here is the 7 p.m. Mountain Standard Time observation for Phoenix on Monday, October 5th. At Sky Harbor, it was partly cloudy. Visibility 10 miles. Temperature was 93 degrees, dew point 53, relative humidity 25%. Wind was east, at 7 miles an hour. And the pressure was 29.91 inches, and steady. Other observations for South Central Arizona, including the Greater Phoenix area, it was clear, with a temperature of 90 at Buckeye, 91 at Glendale, 91 at Luke Air Force Base, and 88 at Deer Valley. Under clear skies, Scottsdale Airport reported 91, Falcon Field reported 90, and Mesa Gateway reported 91. It was partly cloudy, with a temperature of 91 at Chandler, and 92 at Gila Bend. Observations for Northern Arizona, it was 63 at Sholo. It was clear,

with a temperature of 57 at Flagstaff, 79 at Kingman, and 62 at the Grand Canyon. Under clear skies, Prescott reported 70, Page reported 76, and Winslow reported 67. At Payson, it was partly cloudy, with a temperature of 68. Observations for southern Arizona, skies ranged from partly cloudy to mostly cloudy. It was 87 at Tucson, 98 at Yuma, 76 at Nogales, and 74 at Sierra Vista. Observations for Southern California, it was partly cloudy, with a temperature of 85 at Los Angeles Airport, and 87 at San Diego. Regional observations, skies ranged from partly cloudy to mostly cloudy. It was 90 at Las Vegas, 78 at Salt Lake City, 70 at Albuquerque, and 72 at El Paso. Once again, at 7 p.m. in Phoenix, under partly cloudy skies. The Sky Harbor temperature was 93 degrees. Here is the latest forecast. For the following area, in Arizona, Central Phoenix, issued at 4:01 p.m. Mountain Standard Time. Tonight, clear. Lows 71 to 79. Northeast wind 5 to 15 miles per hour. Tuesday, sunny and hot. Highs 95 to 100. East wind 5 to 15 miles per hour. Tuesday night, clear. Lows 72 to 79. Light wind in the evening becoming northeast around 5 miles per hour after midnight. Wednesday, sunny and hot. Highs 97 to 101. East wind around 5 miles per hour in the morning becoming southwest in the afternoon. Wednesday night, clear. Lows 73 to 80. Northwest wind around 5 miles per hour in the evening becoming northeast 5 to 10 miles per hour after midnight. Thursday, sunny and hot. Highs 97 to 102. Thursday night, clear. Lows 73 to 79. Friday, sunny and hot. Highs 95 to 101. Friday night, clear. Lows 72 to 79. Saturday, mostly sunny. Highs 92 to 97. Saturday night, partly cloudy. A 20% chance of showers after midnight. Lows 68 to 76. Sunday, partly sunny. A slight chance of showers in the morning, then a slight chance of afternoon showers and thunderstorms. Not as warm. Highs 85 to 92. Chance of rain 20%. Sunday night, partly cloudy. A slight chance of showers and thunderstorms in the evening, then a chance of showers and a slight chance of thunderstorms after midnight. Low 62 to 71. Chance of rain 40%. Columbus Day, partly cloudy with a chance of showers and a slight chance of thunderstorms. Not as warm. Highs 80 to 87. Chance of rain 40%. The Phoenix, Arizona climate summary for this evening, as of 5 p.m., October 5, 2026. Today's high temperature was 98 degrees. The normal high is 93. The record high is 111 degrees, which was set in 2024. Today's low temperature was 80 degrees. The normal low is 70. The record low is 46 degrees, which was set in 1908. No precipitation fell today, which leaves the monthly total at 0.00 inches. The total precipitation for the year still stands at 2.78 inches. The normal high temperature for tomorrow is 93 degrees, and the normal low is 70. Sunset tonight is at 6:07 p.m. Sunrise tomorrow is at 6:26 a.m. Here is the synopsis for Southeast California, Southwest, and South Central Arizona. Above normal temperatures with minimal day-to-day changes will exist through the majority of the week as afternoon highs reach 97 to 103 degrees across the lower deserts. An extreme heat watch is in effect for portions of Southeast California and Southwest Arizona on Wednesday and Thursday as temperatures warm to near record levels and lead to major heat risk.
Dry weather with zero rain chances will persist through Saturday, with shower and storm chances returning to Arizona as early as Sunday. 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The current time is 7:19 p.m. Mountain Standard Time. Here is the 7 p.m. Mountain Standard Time observation for Phoenix on Monday, October 5th. At Sky Harbor, it was partly cloudy. Visibility 10 miles. Temperature was 93 degrees, dew point 53, relative humidity 25%. Wind was east, at 7 miles an hour. And the pressure was 29.91 inches, and steady. Other observations for South Central Arizona, including the greater Phoenix area, it was clear, with a temperature of 90 at Buckeye, 91 at Glendale, 91 at Luke Air Force Base, and 88 at Deer Valley. Under clear skies, Scottsdale Airport reported 91, Falcon Field reported 90, and Mesa Gateway reported 91. It was partly cloudy, with a temperature of 91 at Chandler, and 92 at Gila Bend. Observations for northern Arizona, it was 63 at Sholo. It was clear, with a temperature of 57 at Flagstaff, 79 at Kingman, and 62 at the Grand Canyon. Under clear skies, Prescott reported 70, Page reported 76, and Winslow reported 67. At Payson, it was partly cloudy, with a temperature of 68. Observations for southern Arizona, skies ranged from partly cloudy to mostly cloudy. It was 87 at Tucson, 98 at Yuma, 76 at Nogales, and 74 at Sierra Vista. Observations for Southern California, it was partly cloudy, with a temperature of 85 at Los Angeles Airport, and 87 at San Diego. Regional observations, skies ranged from partly cloudy to mostly cloudy. It was 90 at Las Vegas, 78 at Salt Lake City, 70 at Albuquerque, and 72 at El Paso. Once again, at 7 p.m. in Phoenix, under partly cloudy skies. The Sky Harbor temperature was 93 degrees. Here is the latest forecast. For the following area, in Arizona, Central Phoenix, issued at 4:01 p.m. Mountain Standard Time. Tonight, clear. Lows 71 to 79. Northeast wind 5 to 15 miles per hour. Tuesday, sunny and hot. Highs 95 to 100. East wind 5 to 15 miles per hour. Tuesday night, clear. Lows 72 to 79. Light wind in the evening, becoming northeast around 5 miles per hour after midnight. Wednesday, sunny and hot. Highs 97 to 101. East wind around 5 miles per hour in the morning, becoming southwest in the afternoon. Wednesday night, clear. Lows 73 to 80. Northwest wind around 5 miles per hour in the evening, becoming northeast 5 to 10 miles per hour after midnight. Thursday, sunny and hot. Highs 97 to 102. Thursday night, clear. Lows 73 to 79. Friday, sunny and hot. Highs 95 to 101. Friday night, clear. Lows 72 to 79. Saturday, mostly sunny. Highs 92 to 97. Saturday night, partly cloudy. A 20% chance of showers after midnight. Lows 68 to 76. Sunday, partly sunny. A slight chance of showers in the morning, then a slight chance of afternoon showers and thunderstorms. Not as warm. Highs 85 to 92. Chance of rain 20%. Sunday night, partly cloudy. A slight chance of showers and thunderstorms in the evening, then a chance of showers and a slight chance of thunderstorms after midnight. Low 62 to 71. Chance of rain 40%. Columbus Day, partly cloudy with a chance of showers and a slight chance of thunderstorms. Not as warm. Highs 80 to 87. Chance of rain 40%.
Phoenix, Arizona climate summary for this evening, as of 5 p.m., October 5, 2026. Today's high temperature was 98 degrees. The normal high is 93. The record high is 111 degrees, which was set in 2024. Today's low temperature was 80 degrees. The normal low is 70. The record low is 46 degrees, which was set in 1908. No precipitation fell today, which leaves the monthly total at 0.00 inches. The total precipitation for the year still stands at 2.78 inches. The normal high temperature for tomorrow is 93 degrees, and the normal low is 70. Sunset tonight is at 6:07 p.m. Sunrise tomorrow is at 6:26 a.m. Here is the synopsis for Southeast California, Southwest, and South Central Arizona. Above normal temperatures with minimal day-to-day changes will exist through the majority of the week as afternoon highs reach 97 to 103 degrees across the lower deserts. An extreme heat watch is in effect for portions of Southeast California and Southwest Arizona on Wednesday and Thursday as temperatures warm to near record levels and lead to major heat risk. Dry weather with zero rain chances will persist through Saturday, with shower and storm chances returning to Arizona as early as Sunday. 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The current time is 7:25 p.m. Mountain Standard Time. Here is the 7 p.m. Mountain Standard Time observation for Phoenix on Monday, October 5th. At Sky Harbor, it was partly cloudy. Visibility 10 miles. Temperature was 93 degrees, dew point 53, relative humidity 25%. Wind was east, at 7 miles an hour. And the pressure was 29.91 inches, and steady. Other observations for South Central Arizona, including the Greater Phoenix area, it was clear, with a temperature of 90 at Buckeye, 91 at Glendale, 91 at Luke Air Force Base, and 88 at Deer Valley. Under clear skies, Scottsdale Airport reported 91, Falcon Field reported 90, and Mesa Gateway reported 91. It was partly cloudy, with a temperature of 91 at Chandler, and 92 at Gila Bend. Observations for Northern Arizona, it was 63 at Cholo. It was clear, with a temperature of 57 at Flagstaff, 79 at Kingman, and 62 at the Grand Canyon. Under clear skies, Prescott reported 70, Page reported 76, and winds low reported 67. At Payson, it was partly cloudy, with a temperature of 68. Observations for Southern Arizona, skies ranged from partly cloudy to mostly cloudy. It was 87 at Tucson, 98 at Yuma, 76 at Nogales, and 74 at Sierra Vista. Observations for Southern California, it was partly cloudy, with a temperature of 85 at Los Angeles Airport, and 87 at San Diego. Regional observations, skies ranged from partly cloudy to mostly cloudy. It was 90 at Las Vegas, 78 at Salt Lake City, 70 at Albuquerque, and 72 at El Paso. Once again, at 7 p.m. in Phoenix, under partly cloudy skies. The Sky Harbor temperature was 93 degrees. Here is the latest forecast. For the following area, in Arizona, Central Phoenix, issued at 4:01 a.m. Mountain Standard Time. Tonight, clear. Lows 71 to 79. Northeast wind 5 to 15 miles per hour. Tuesday, sunny and hot. Highs 95 to 100. East wind 5 to 15 miles per hour. Tuesday night, clear. Lows 72 to 79. Light wind in the evening becoming northeast around 5 miles per hour after midnight. Wednesday, sunny and hot. Highs 97 to 101. East wind around 5 miles per hour in the morning becoming southwest in the afternoon. Wednesday night, clear. Lows 73 to 80.
Northwest wind around 5 miles per hour in the evening, becoming northeast 5 to 10 miles per hour after midnight. Thursday, sunny and hot. Highs 97 to 102. Thursday night, clear. Lows 73 to 79. Friday, sunny and hot. Highs 95 to 101. Friday night, clear. Lows 72 to 79. Saturday, mostly sunny. Highs 92 to 97. Saturday night, partly cloudy. A 20% chance of showers after midnight. Lows 68 to 76. Sunday, partly sunny. A slight chance of showers in the morning, then a slight chance of afternoon showers and thunderstorms. Not as warm. Highs 85 to 92. Chance of rain 20%. Sunday night, partly cloudy. A slight chance of showers and thunderstorms in the evening, then a chance of showers and a slight chance of thunderstorms after midnight. Low 62 to 71. Chance of rain 40%. Columbus Day, partly cloudy with a chance of showers and a slight chance of thunderstorms. Not as warm. Highs 80 to 87. Chance of rain 40%. The Phoenix, Arizona climate summary for this evening, as of 5 p.m., October 5, 2026. Today's high temperature was 98 degrees. The normal high is 93. The record high is 111 degrees, which was set in 2024. Today's low temperature was 80 degrees. The normal low is 70. The record low is 46 degrees, which was set in 1908. No precipitation fell today, which leaves the monthly total at 0.00 inches. The total precipitation for the year still stands at 2.78 inches. The normal high temperature for tomorrow is 93 degrees, and the normal low is 70. Sunset tonight is at 6:07 p.m. Sunrise tomorrow is at 6:26 a.m. Here is the synopsis for Southeast California, Southwest, and South Central Arizona. Above normal temperatures with minimal day-to-day changes will exist through the majority of the week as afternoon highs reach 97 to 103 degrees across the lower deserts. An extreme heat watch is in effect for portions of Southeast California and Southwest Arizona on Wednesday and Thursday as temperatures warm to near record levels and lead to major heat risk. Dry weather with zero rain chances will persist through Saturday, with shower and storm chances returning to Arizona as early as Sunday. 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The current time is 7:32 p.m. Mountain Standard Time. Here is the 7 p.m. Mountain Standard Time observation for Phoenix on Monday, October 5th. At Sky Harbor, it was partly cloudy. Visibility 10 miles. Temperature was 93 degrees, dew point 53, relative humidity 25%. Wind was east, at 7 miles an hour. And the pressure was 29.91 inches, and steady. Other observations for South Central Arizona, including the Greater Phoenix area, it was clear, with a temperature of 90 at Buckeye, 91 at Glendale, 91 at Luke Air Force Base, and 88 at Deer Valley. Under clear skies, Scottsdale Airport reported 91, Falcon Field reported 90, and Mesa Gateway reported 91. It was partly cloudy, with a temperature of 90 and 92 at Gila Bend. Observations for Northern Arizona, it was 63 at Cholo. It was clear, with a temperature of 57 at Flagstaff, 79 at Kingman, and 62 at the Grand Canyon. Under clear skies, Prescott reported 70, Page reported 76, and Winslow reported 67. At Payson, it was partly cloudy, with a temperature of 68. Observations for Southern Arizona, skies ranged from partly cloudy to mostly cloudy. It was 87 at Tucson, 98 at Yuma, 76 at Nogales, and 74 at Sierra Vista.
observations for Southern California. It was partly cloudy, with a temperature of 85 at Los Angeles Airport and 87 at San Diego. Regional observations, skies ranged from partly cloudy to mostly cloudy. It was 90 at Las Vegas, 78 at Salt Lake City, 70 at Albuquerque, and 72 at El Paso. Once again, at 7 p.m. in Phoenix, under partly cloudy skies. The Sky Harbor temperature was 93 degrees. Here is the latest forecast. For the following area, in Arizona, Central Phoenix, issued at 4:01 p.m. Mountain Standard Time. Tonight, clear. Lows 71 to 79. Northeast wind 5 to 15 miles per hour. Tuesday, sunny and hot. Highs 95 to 100. East wind 5 to 15 miles per hour. Tuesday night, clear. Lows 72 to 79. Light wind in the evening becoming northeast around 5 miles per hour after midnight. Wednesday, sunny and hot. Highs 97 to 101. East wind around 5 miles per hour in the morning becoming southwest in the afternoon. Wednesday night, clear. Lows 73 to 80. Northwest wind around 5 miles per hour in the evening becoming northeast 5 to 10 miles per hour after midnight. Thursday, sunny and hot. Highs 97 to 102. Thursday night, clear. Lows 73 to 79. Friday, sunny and hot. Highs 95 to 101. Friday night, clear. Lows 72 to 79. Saturday, mostly sunny. Highs 92 to 97. Saturday night, partly cloudy. A 20% chance of showers after midnight. Lows 68 to 76. Sunday, partly sunny. A slight chance of showers in the morning, then a slight chance of afternoon showers and thunderstorms. Not as warm. Highs 85 to 92. Chance of rain 20%. Sunday night, partly cloudy. A slight chance of showers and thunderstorms in the evening, then a chance of showers and a slight chance of thunderstorms after midnight. Low 62 to 71. Chance of rain 40%. Columbus Day, partly cloudy with a chance of showers and a slight chance of thunderstorms. Not as warm. Highs 80 to 87. Chance of rain 40%. The Phoenix, Arizona climate summary for this evening, as of 5 p.m., October 5, 2026. Today's high temperature was 98 degrees. The normal high is 93. The record high is 111 degrees, which was set in 2024. Today's low temperature was 80 degrees. The normal low is 70. The record low is 46 degrees, which was set in 1908. No precipitation fell today, which leaves the monthly total at 0.00 inches. The total precipitation for the year still stands at 2.78 inches. The normal high temperature for tomorrow is 93 degrees, and the normal low is 70. Sunset tonight is at 6:07 p.m. Sunrise tomorrow is at 6:26 a.m. Here is the synopsis for Southeast California, Southwest, and South Central Arizona. Above normal temperatures with minimal day-to-day changes will exist through the majority of the week as afternoon highs reach 97 to 103 degrees across the lower deserts. An extreme heat watch is in effect for portions of Southeast California and Southwest Arizona on Wednesday and Thursday as temperatures warm to near record levels and lead to major heat risk. Dry weather with zero rain chances will persist through Saturday with shower and storm chances returning to Arizona as early as Sunday. 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The current time is 7:38 p.m. Mountain Standard Time. Here is the 7 p.m. Mountain Standard Time observation for Phoenix on Monday, October 5th. At Sky Harbor, it was partly cloudy.
visibility 10 miles. Temperature was 93 degrees, dew point 53, relative humidity 25%. Wind was east, at 7 miles an hour. And the pressure was 29.91 inches, and steady. Other observations for South Central Arizona, including the Greater Phoenix area, it was clear, with a temperature of 90 at Buckeye, 91 at Glendale, 91 at Luke Air Force Base, and 88 at Deer Valley. Under clear skies, Scottsdale Airport reported 91, Falcon Field reported 90, and Mesa Gateway reported 91. It was partly cloudy, with a temperature of 91 at Chandler, and 92 at Gila Bend. Observations for northern Arizona, it was 63 at Cholo. It was clear, with a temperature of 57 at Flagstaff, 79 at Kingman, and 62 at the Grand Canyon. Under clear skies, Prescott reported 70, Page reported 76, and Winslow reported 67. At Payson, it was partly cloudy, with a temperature of 68. Observations for southern Arizona, skies ranged from partly cloudy to mostly cloudy. It was 87 at Tucson, 98 at Yuma, 76 at Nogales, and 74 at Sierra Vista. Observations for Southern California, it was partly cloudy, with a temperature of 85 at Los Angeles Airport, and 87 at San Diego. Regional observations, skies ranged from partly cloudy to mostly cloudy. It was 90 at Las Vegas, 78 at Salt Lake City, 70 at Albuquerque, and 72 at El Paso. Once again, at 7 p.m. in Phoenix, under partly cloudy skies. The Sky Harbor temperature was 93 degrees. Here is the latest forecast. For the following area, in Arizona, Central Phoenix, issued at 4:01 p.m. Mountain Standard Time. Tonight, clear. Lows 71 to 79. Northeast wind 5 to 15 miles per hour. Tuesday, sunny and hot. Highs 95 to 100. East wind 5 to 15 miles per hour. Tuesday night, clear. Lows 72 to 79. Light wind in the evening becoming northeast around 5 miles per hour after midnight. Wednesday, sunny and hot. Highs 97 to 101. East wind around 5 miles per hour in the morning becoming southwest in the afternoon. Wednesday night, clear. Lows 73 to 80. Northwest wind around 5 miles per hour in the evening becoming northeast 5 to 10 miles per hour after midnight. Thursday, sunny and hot. Highs 97 to 102. Thursday night, clear. Lows 73 to 79. Friday, sunny and hot. Highs 95 to 101. Friday night, clear. Lows 72 to 79. Saturday, mostly sunny. Highs 92 to 97. Saturday night, partly cloudy. A 20% chance of showers after midnight. Low 68 to 76. Sunday, partly sunny. A slight chance of showers in the morning, then a slight chance of afternoon showers and thunderstorms. Not as warm. Highs 85 to 92. Chance of rain 20%. Sunday night, partly cloudy. A slight chance of showers and thunderstorms in the evening, then a chance of showers and a slight chance of thunderstorms after midnight. Low 62 to 71. Chance of rain 40%. Columbus Day, partly cloudy with a chance of showers and a slight chance of thunderstorms. Not as warm. Highs 80 to 87. Chance of rain 40%. The Phoenix, Arizona climate summary for this evening, as of 5 p.m., October 5, 2026. Today's high temperature was 98 degrees. The normal high is 93. The record high is 111 degrees, which was set in 2024. Today's low temperature was 80 degrees. The normal low is 70. The record low is 46 degrees, which was set in 1908. No precipitation fell today,
which leaves the monthly total at 0.00 inches. The total precipitation for the year still stands at 2.78 inches. The normal high temperature for tomorrow is 93 degrees, and the normal low is 70. Sunset tonight is at 6:07 p.m. Sunrise tomorrow is at 6:26 a.m. Here is the synopsis for Southeast California, Southwest, and South Central Arizona. Above normal temperatures with minimal day-to-day changes will exist through the majority of the week as afternoon highs reach 97 to 103 degrees across the lower deserts. An extreme heat watch is in effect for portions of Southeast California and Southwest Arizona on Wednesday and Thursday as temperatures warm to near record levels and lead to major heat risk. Dry weather with zero rain chances will persist through Saturday, with shower and storm chances returning to Arizona as early as Sunday. 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The current time is 7:45 p.m. Mountain Standard Time. Here is the 7 p.m. Mountain Standard Time observation for Phoenix on Monday, October 5th. At Sky Harbor, it was partly cloudy. Visibility 10 miles. Temperature was 93 degrees, dew point 53, relative humidity 25%. Wind was east, at 7 miles an hour. And the pressure was 29.91 inches, and steady. Other observations for South Central Arizona, including the greater Phoenix area, it was clear, with a temperature of 90 at Buckeye, 91 at Glendale, 91 at Luke Air Force Base, and 88 at Deer Valley. Under clear skies, Scottsdale Airport reported 91, Falcon Field reported 90, and Mesa Gateway reported 91. It was partly cloudy, with a temperature of 91 at Chandler, and 92 at Gila Bend. Observations for northern Arizona, it was 63 at Sholo. It was clear, with a temperature of 57 at Flagstaff, 79 at Kingman, and 62 at the Grand Canyon. Under clear skies, Prescott reported 70, Page reported 76, and Winslow reported 67. At Payson, it was partly cloudy, with a temperature of 68. Observations for southern Arizona, skies ranged from partly cloudy to mostly cloudy. It was 87 at Tucson, 98 at Yuma, 76 at Nogales, and 74 at Sierra Vista. Observations for southern California, it was partly cloudy, with a temperature of 85 at Los Angeles Airport, and 87 at San Diego. Regional observations, skies ranged from partly cloudy to mostly cloudy. It was 90 at Las Vegas, 78 at Salt Lake City, 70 at Albuquerque, and 72 at El Paso. Once again, at 7 p.m. in Phoenix, under partly cloudy skies. The Sky Harbor temperature was 93 degrees. Here is the latest forecast. For the following area, in Arizona, Central Phoenix, issued at 4:01 p.m. Mountain Standard Time. Tonight, clear. Lows 71 to 79. Northeast wind 5 to 15 miles per hour. Tuesday, sunny and hot. Highs 95 to 100. East wind 5 to 15 miles per hour. Tuesday night, clear. Lows 72 to 79. Light wind in the evening, becoming northeast around 5 miles per hour after midnight. Wednesday, sunny and hot. Highs 97 to 101. East wind around 5 miles per hour in the morning, becoming southwest in the afternoon. Wednesday night, clear. Lows 73 to 80. Northwest wind around 5 miles per hour in the evening, becoming northeast 5 to 10 miles per hour after midnight. Thursday, sunny and hot. Highs 97 to 102. Thursday night, clear. Lows 73 to 79. Friday, sunny and hot. Highs 95 to 101. Friday night, clear. Lows 72 to 79. Saturday, mostly sunny. Highs 92 to 97.
Saturday night, partly cloudy. A 20% chance of showers after midnight. Low 68 to 76. Sunday, partly sunny. A slight chance of showers in the morning, then a slight chance of afternoon showers and thunderstorms. Not as warm. Highs 85 to 92. Chance of rain 20%. Sunday night, partly cloudy. A slight chance of showers and thunderstorms in the evening, then a chance of showers and a slight chance of thunderstorms after midnight. Low 62 to 71. Chance of rain 40%. Columbus Day, partly cloudy with a chance of showers and a slight chance of thunderstorms. Not as warm. Highs 80 to 87. Chance of rain 40%. The Phoenix, Arizona climate summary for this evening, as of 5 p.m., October 5, 2026. Today's high temperature was 98 degrees. The normal high is 93. The record high is 111 degrees, which was set in 2024. Today's low temperature was 80 degrees. The normal low is 70. The record low is 46 degrees, which was set in 1908. No precipitation fell today, which leaves the monthly total at 0.00 inches. The total precipitation for the year still stands at 2.78 inches. The normal high temperature for tomorrow is 93 degrees, and the normal low is 70. Sunset tonight is at 6:07 p.m. Sunrise tomorrow is at 6:26 a.m. Here is the synopsis for Southeast California, Southwest, and South Central Arizona. Above normal temperatures with minimal day-to-day changes will exist through the majority of the week as afternoon highs reach 97 to 103 degrees across the lower deserts. An extreme heat watch is in effect for portions of Southeast California and Southwest Arizona on Wednesday and Thursday as temperatures warm to near record levels and lead to major heat risk. Dry weather with zero rain chances will persist through Saturday, with shower and storm chances returning to Arizona as early as Sunday. 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The current time is 7:51 p.m. Mountain Standard Time. Here is the 7 p.m. Mountain Standard Time observation for Phoenix, on Monday, October 5th. At Sky Harbor, it was partly cloudy. Visibility 10 miles. Temperature was 93 degrees, dew point 53, relative humidity 25%. Wind was east, at 7 miles an hour. And the pressure was 29.91 inches, and steady. Other observations for South Central Arizona, including the greater Phoenix area, it was clear, with a temperature of 90 at Buckeye, 91 at Glendale, 91 at Luke Air Force Base, and 88 at Deer Valley. Under clear skies, Scottsdale Airport reported 91, Falcon Field reported 90, and Mesa Gateway reported 91. It was partly cloudy, with a temperature of 91 at Chandler, and 92 at Gila Bend. Observations for northern Arizona, it was 63 at Sholo. It was clear, with a temperature of 57 at Flagstaff, 79 at Kingman, and 62 at the Grand Canyon. Under clear skies, Prescott reported 70, Page reported 76, and Winslow reported 67. At Payson, it was partly cloudy, with a temperature of 68. Observations for southern Arizona, skies ranged from partly cloudy to mostly cloudy. It was 87 at Tucson, 98 at Yuma, 76 at Nogales, and 74 at Sierra Vista. Observations for southern California, it was partly cloudy, with a temperature of 85 at Los Angeles Airport, and 87 at San Diego. Regional observations, skies ranged from partly cloudy to mostly cloudy. It was 90 at Las Vegas, 78 at Salt Lake City, 70 at Albuquerque, and 72 at El Paso. Once again, at 7 p.m. in Phoenix, under partly cloudy skies. The Sky Harbor temperature was 93 degrees. Here is the latest forecast. For the following area,
in Arizona, Central Phoenix, issued at 4:01 p.m. Mountain Standard Time. Tonight, clear. Lows 71 to 79. Northeast wind 5 to 15 miles per hour. Tuesday, sunny and hot. Highs 95 to 100. East wind 5 to 15 miles per hour. Tuesday night, clear. Lows 72 to 79. Light wind in the evening becoming northeast around 5 miles per hour after midnight. Wednesday, sunny and hot. Highs 97 to 101. East wind around 5 miles per hour in the morning becoming southwest in the afternoon. Wednesday night, clear. Lows 73 to 80. Northwest wind around 5 miles per hour in the evening becoming northeast 5 to 10 miles per hour after midnight. Thursday, sunny and hot. Highs 97 to 102. Thursday night, clear. Lows 73 to 79. Friday, sunny and hot. Highs 95 to 101. Friday night, clear. Lows 72 to 79. Saturday, mostly sunny. Highs 92 to 97. Saturday night, partly cloudy. A 20% chance of showers after midnight. Low 68 to 76. Sunday, partly sunny. A slight chance of showers in the morning, then a slight chance of afternoon showers and thunderstorms. Not as warm. Highs 85 to 92. Chance of rain 20%. Sunday night, partly cloudy. A slight chance of showers and thunderstorms in the evening, then a chance of showers and a slight chance of thunderstorms after midnight. Low 62 to 71. Chance of rain 40%. Columbus Day, partly cloudy with a chance of showers and a slight chance of thunderstorms. Not as warm. Highs 80 to 87. Chance of rain 40%. The Phoenix, Arizona climate summary for this evening, as of 5 p.m., October 5, 2026. Today's high temperature was 98 degrees. The normal high is 93. The record high is 111 degrees, which was set in 2024. Today's low temperature was 80 degrees. The normal low is 70. The record low is 46 degrees, which was set in 1908. No precipitation fell today, which leaves the monthly total at 0.00 inches. The total precipitation for the year still stands at 2.78 inches. The normal high temperature for tomorrow is 93 degrees, and the normal low is 70. Sunset tonight is at 6:07 p.m. Sunrise tomorrow is at 6:26 a.m. Here is the synopsis for Southeast California, Southwest, and South Central Arizona. Above normal temperatures with minimal day-to-day changes will exist through the majority of the week as afternoon highs reach 97 to 103 degrees across the lower deserts. An extreme heat watch is in effect for portions of Southeast California and Southwest Arizona on Wednesday and Thursday as temperatures warm to near record levels and lead to major heat risk. Dry weather with zero rain chances will persist through Saturday, with shower and storm chances returning to Arizona as early as Sunday. 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The current time is 7:58 p.m. Mountain Standard Time. Here is the 7 p.m. Mountain Standard Time observation for Phoenix on Monday, October 5th. At Sky Harbor, it was partly cloudy. Visibility 10 miles. Temperature was 93 degrees, dew point 53, relative humidity 25%. Wind was east, at 7 miles an hour. And the pressure was 29.91 inches, and steady. Other observations for South Central Arizona, including the Greater Phoenix area, it was clear, with a temperature of 90 at Buckeye, 91 at Glendale, 91 at Luke Air Force Base, and 88 at Deer Valley.
under clear skies. Scottsdale Airport reported 91, Falcon Field reported 90, and Mesa Gateway reported 91. It was partly cloudy, with a temperature of 91 at Chandler and 92 at Gila Bend. Observations for northern Arizona, it was 63 at Cholo. It was clear, with a temperature of 57 at Flagstaff, 79 at Kingman, and 62 at the Grand Canyon. Under clear skies, Prescott reported 70, Page reported 76, and Winslow reported 67. At Payson, it was partly cloudy, with a temperature of 68. Observations for southern Arizona, skies ranged from partly cloudy to mostly cloudy. It was 87 at Tucson, 98 at Yuma, 76 at Nogales, and 74 at Sierra Vista. Observations for Southern California, it was partly cloudy, with a temperature of 85 at Los Angeles Airport, and 87 at San Diego. Regional observations, skies ranged from partly cloudy to mostly cloudy. It was 90 at Las Vegas, 78 at Salt Lake City, 70 at Albuquerque, and 72 at El Paso. Once again, at 7 p.m. in Phoenix, under partly cloudy skies. The Sky Harbor temperature was 93 degrees. Here is the latest forecast. For the following area, in Arizona, Central Phoenix, issued at 4:01 p.m. Mountain Standard Time. Tonight, clear. Lows 71 to 79. Northeast wind 5 to 15 miles per hour. Tuesday, sunny and hot. Highs 95 to 100. East wind 5 to 15 miles per hour. Tuesday night, clear. Lows 72 to 79. Light wind in the evening becoming northeast around 5 miles per hour after midnight. Wednesday, sunny and hot. Highs 97 to 101. East wind around 5 miles per hour in the morning becoming southwest in the afternoon. Wednesday night, clear. Lows 73 to 80. Northwest wind around 5 miles per hour in the evening becoming northeast 5 to 10 miles per hour after midnight. Thursday, sunny and hot. Highs 97 to 102. Thursday night, clear. Lows 73 to 79. Friday, sunny and hot. Highs 95 to 101. Friday night, clear. Lows 72 to 79. Saturday, mostly sunny. Highs 92 to 97. Saturday night, partly cloudy. A 20% chance of showers after midnight. Low 68 to 76. Sunday, partly sunny. A slight chance of showers in the morning, then a slight chance of afternoon showers and thunderstorms. Not as warm. Highs 85 to 92. Chance of rain 20%. Sunday night, partly cloudy. A slight chance of showers and thunderstorms in the evening, then a chance of showers and a slight chance of thunderstorms after midnight. Low 62 to 71. Chance of rain 40%. Columbus Day, partly cloudy with a chance of showers and a slight chance of thunderstorms. Not as warm. Highs 80 to 87. Chance of rain 40%. The Phoenix, Arizona climate summary for this evening, as of 5 p.m., October 5, 2026. Today's high temperature was 98 degrees. The normal high is 93. The record high is 111 degrees, which was set in 2024. Today's low temperature was 80 degrees. The normal low is 70. The record low is 46 degrees, which was set in 1908. No precipitation fell today, which leaves the monthly total at 0.00 inches. The total precipitation for the year still stands at 2.78 inches. The normal high temperature for tomorrow is 93 degrees, and the normal low is 70. Sunset tonight is at 6:07 p.m. Sunrise tomorrow is at 6:26 a.m. Here is the synopsis for Southeast California, Southwest, and South Central Arizona.
above normal temperatures with minimal day-to-day changes will exist through the majority of the week as afternoon highs reach 97 to 103 degrees across the lower deserts. An extreme heat watch is in effect for portions of southeast California and southwest Arizona on Wednesday and Thursday as temperatures warm to near record levels and lead to major heat risk. Dry weather with zero rain chances will persist through Saturday, with shower and storm chances returning to Arizona as early as Sunday. 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The current time is 8:04 p.m. Mountain Standard Time. Here is the latest forecast for the following area in Arizona: Central Phoenix, issued at 4:01 p.m. Mountain Standard Time. Tonight, clear. Lows 71 to 79. Northeast wind 5 to 15 miles per hour. Tuesday, sunny and hot. Highs 95 to 100. East wind 5 to 15 miles per hour. Tuesday night, clear. Lows 72 to 79. Light wind in the evening, becoming northeast around 5 miles per hour after midnight. Wednesday, sunny and hot. Highs 97 to 101. East wind around 5 miles per hour in the morning, becoming southwest in the afternoon. Wednesday night, clear. Lows 73 to 80. Northwest wind around 5 miles per hour in the evening, becoming northeast 5 to 10 miles per hour after midnight. Thursday, sunny and hot. Highs 97 to 102. Thursday night, clear. Lows 73 to 79. Friday, sunny and hot. Highs 95 to 101. Friday night, clear. Lows 72 to 79. Saturday, mostly sunny. Highs 92 to 97. Saturday night, partly cloudy. A 20% chance of showers after midnight. Low 68 to 76. Sunday, partly sunny. A slight chance of showers in the morning, then a slight chance of afternoon showers and thunderstorms. Not as warm. Highs 85 to 92. Chance of rain 20%. Sunday night, partly cloudy. A slight chance of showers and thunderstorms in the evening, then a chance of showers and a slight chance of thunderstorms after midnight. Low 62 to 71. Chance of rain 40%. Columbus Day, partly cloudy with a chance of showers and a slight chance of thunderstorms. Not as warm. Highs 80 to 87. Chance of rain 40%. The Phoenix, Arizona climate summary for this evening, as of 5 p.m., October 5, 2026. Today's high temperature was 98 degrees. The normal high is 93. The record high is 111 degrees, which was set in 2024. Today's low temperature was 80 degrees. The normal low is 70. The record low is 46 degrees, which was set in 1908. No precipitation fell today, which leaves the monthly total at 0.00 inches. The total precipitation for the year still stands at 2.78 inches. The normal high temperature for tomorrow is 93 degrees, and the normal low is 70. Sunset tonight is at 6:07 p.m. Sunrise tomorrow is at 6:26 a.m. Here is the synopsis for Southeast California, Southwest, and South Central Arizona. Above normal temperatures with minimal day-to-day changes will exist through the majority of the week as afternoon highs reach 97 to 103 degrees across the lower deserts. An extreme heat watch is in effect for portions of Southeast California and Southwest Arizona on Wednesday and Thursday as temperatures warm to near record levels and lead to major heat risk. Dry weather with zero rain chances will persist through Saturday, with shower and storm chances returning to Arizona as early as Sunday. 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
The current time is 8:08 p.m. Mountain Standard Time. Here is the latest forecast. For the following area, in Arizona, Central Phoenix, issued at 4:01 p.m. Mountain Standard Time. Tonight, clear. Lows 71 to 79. Northeast wind 5 to 15 miles per hour. Tuesday, sunny and hot. Highs 95 to 100.

Lows 73 to 79. Friday, sunny and hot. Highs 95 to 101. Friday night, clear. Lows 72 to 79. Saturday, mostly sunny. Highs 92 to 97. Saturday night, partly cloudy. A 20% chance of showers after midnight. Lows 68 to 76. Sunday, partly sunny. A slight chance of showers in the morning, then a slight chance of afternoon showers and thunderstorms. Not as warm. Highs 85 to 92. Chance of rain 20%. Sunday night, partly cloudy. A slight chance of showers and thunderstorms in the evening, then a chance of showers and a slight chance of thunderstorms after midnight. Low 62 to 71. Chance of rain 40%. Columbus Day, partly cloudy with a chance of showers and a slight chance of thunderstorms. Not as warm. Highs 80 to 87. Chance of rain 40%. The Phoenix, Arizona climate summary for this evening, as of 5 p.m., October 5, 2026. Today's high temperature was 98 degrees. The normal high is 93. The record high is 111 degrees, which was set in 2024. Today's low temperature was 80 degrees. The normal low is 70. The record low is 46 degrees, which was set in 1908. No precipitation fell today, which leaves the monthly total at 0.00 inches. The total precipitation for the year still stands at 2.78 inches. The normal high temperature for tomorrow is 93 degrees, and the normal low is 70. Sunset tonight is at 6:07 p.m. Sunrise tomorrow is at 6:26 a.m. Here is the synopsis for Southeast California, Southwest, and South Central Arizona. Above normal temperatures with minimal day-to-day changes will exist through the majority of the week as afternoon highs reach 97 to 103 degrees across the lower deserts. An extreme heat watch is in effect for portions of Southeast California and Southwest Arizona on Wednesday and Thursday as temperatures warm to near record levels and lead to major heat risk. Dry weather with zero rain chances will persist through Saturday, with shower and storm chances returning to Arizona as early as Sunday. 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The current time is 8:12 p.m. Mountain Standard Time. Here is the 8 p.m. Mountain Standard Time observation for Phoenix on Monday, October 5th. At Sky Harbor, it was partly cloudy. Visibility 10 miles. Temperature was 93 degrees, dew point 54, relative humidity 26%. Wind was east, at 9 miles an hour. And the pressure was 29.93 inches, and rising. Other observations for South Central Arizona, including the Greater Phoenix area, it was clear, with a temperature of 86 at Buckeye, 90 at Glendale, 89 at Luke Air Force Base, and 85 at Deer Valley. Under clear skies, Scottsdale Airport reported 89, Falcon Field reported 87, and Mesa Gateway reported 88. It was partly cloudy, with a temperature of 90 at Chandler, and 91 at Gila Bend. Observations for northern Arizona, it was 61 at Chulo. It was clear, with a temperature of 52 at Flagstaff, 56 at the Grand Canyon, and 67 at Prescott. Under clear skies, Payson reported 66, Page reported 76, and Winslow reported 63. At Kingman, it was partly cloudy, with a temperature of 77. Observations for southern Arizona, it was partly cloudy, with a temperature of 94 at Yuma, and 75 at Nogales. At Sierra Vista, it was mostly cloudy, with a temperature of 72. At Tucson, it was cloudy, with a temperature of 87. Observations for Southern California, it was partly cloudy, with a temperature of 83 at Los Angeles Airport, and 85 at San Diego. Regional observations, it was clear, with a temperature of 88 at Las Vegas.

and 64 at Albuquerque. At El Paso, it was partly cloudy, with a temperature of 69. At Salt Lake City, it was mostly cloudy, with a temperature of 75. Once again, at 8 p.m. in Phoenix, under partly cloudy skies. The Sky Harbor temperature was 93 degrees. Here is the latest forecast. For the following area, in Arizona, central Phoenix, issued at 4:01 p.m. Mountain Standard Time. Tonight, clear. Lows 71 to 79. Northeast wind 5 to 15 miles per hour. Tuesday, sunny and hot. Highs 95 to 100. East wind 5 to 15 miles per hour. Tuesday night, clear. Lows 72 to 79. Light wind in the evening becoming northeast around 5 miles per hour after midnight. Wednesday, sunny and hot. Highs 97 to 101. East wind around 5 miles per hour in the morning becoming southwest in the afternoon. Wednesday night, clear. Lows 73 to 80. Northwest wind around 5 miles per hour in the evening becoming northeast 5 to 10 miles per hour after midnight. Thursday, sunny and hot. Highs 97 to 102. Thursday night, clear. Lows 73 to 79. Friday, sunny and hot. Highs 95 to 101. Friday night, clear. Lows 72 to 79. Saturday, mostly sunny. Highs 92 to 97. Saturday night, partly cloudy. A 20% chance of showers after midnight. Low 68 to 76. Sunday, partly sunny. A slight chance of showers in the morning, then a slight chance of afternoon showers and thunderstorms. Not as warm. Highs 85 to 92. Chance of rain 20%. Sunday night, partly cloudy. A slight chance of showers and thunderstorms in the evening, then a chance of showers and a slight chance of thunderstorms after midnight. Low 62 to 71. Chance of rain 40%. Columbus Day, partly cloudy with a chance of showers and a slight chance of thunderstorms. Not as warm. Highs 80 to 87. Chance of rain 40%. The Phoenix, Arizona climate summary for this evening, as of 5 p.m., October 5, 2026. Today's high temperature was 98 degrees. The normal high is 93. The record high is 111 degrees, which was set in 2024. Today's low temperature was 80 degrees. The normal low is 70. The record low is 46 degrees, which was set in 1908. No precipitation fell today, which leaves the monthly total at 0.00 inches. The total precipitation for the year still stands at 2.78 inches. The normal high temperature for tomorrow is 93 degrees, and the normal low is 70. Sunset tonight is at 6:07 p.m. Sunrise tomorrow is at 6:26 a.m. Here is the synopsis for Southeast California, Southwest, and South Central Arizona. Above normal temperatures with minimal day-to-day changes will exist through the majority of the week as afternoon highs reach 97 to 103 degrees across the lower deserts. An extreme heat watch is in effect for portions of Southeast California and Southwest Arizona on Wednesday and Thursday as temperatures warm to near record levels and lead to major heat risk. Dry weather with zero rain chances will persist through Saturday, with shower and storm chances returning to Arizona as early as Sunday. 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The current time is 8:19 p.m. Mountain Standard Time. Here is the 8 p.m. Mountain Standard Time observation for Phoenix on Monday, October 5th. At Sky Harbor, it was partly cloudy. Visibility 10 miles. Temperature was 93 degrees, dew point 54, relative humidity 26%. Wind was east,
at 9 miles an hour. And the pressure was 29.93 inches and rising. Other observations for South Central Arizona, including the greater Phoenix area, it was clear, with a temperature of 86 at Buckeye, 90 at Glendale, 89 at Luke Air Force Base, and 85 at Deer Valley. Under clear skies, Scottsdale Airport reported 89, Falcon Field reported 87, and Mesa Gateway reported 88. It was partly cloudy, with a temperature of 90 at Chandler, and 91 at Gila Bend. Observations for northern Arizona, it was 61 at Cholo. It was clear, with a temperature of 52 at Flagstaff, 56 at the Grand Canyon, and 67 at Prescott. Under clear skies, Payson reported 66, Page reported 76, and Winslow reported 63. At Kingman, it was partly cloudy, with a temperature of 77. Observations for southern Arizona, it was partly cloudy, with a temperature of 94 at Yuma, and 75 at Nogales. At Sierra Vista, it was mostly cloudy, with a temperature of 72. At Tucson, it was cloudy, with a temperature of 87. Observations for Southern California, it was partly cloudy, with a temperature of 83 at Los Angeles Airport, and 85 at San Diego. Regional observations, it was clear, with a temperature of 88 at Las Vegas, and 64 at Albuquerque. At El Paso, it was partly cloudy, with a temperature of 69. At Salt Lake City, it was mostly cloudy, with a temperature of 75. Once again, at 8 p.m. in Phoenix, under partly cloudy skies. The Sky Harbor temperature was 93 degrees. Here is the latest forecast. For the following area, in Arizona, Central Phoenix, issued at 4:01 p.m. Mountain Standard Time. Tonight, clear. Lows 71 to 79. Northeast wind 5 to 15 miles per hour. Tuesday, sunny and hot. Highs 95 to 100. East wind 5 to 15 miles per hour. Tuesday night, clear. Lows 72 to 79. Light wind in the evening becoming northeast around 5 miles per hour after midnight. Wednesday, sunny and hot. Highs 97 to 101. East wind around 5 miles per hour in the morning becoming southwest in the afternoon. Wednesday night, clear. Lows 73 to 80. Northwest wind around 5 miles per hour in the evening becoming northeast 5 to 10 miles per hour after midnight. Thursday, sunny and hot. Highs 97 to 102. Thursday night, clear. Lows 73 to 79. Friday, sunny and hot. Highs 95 to 101. Friday night, clear. Lows 72 to 79. Saturday, mostly sunny. Highs 92 to 97. Saturday night, partly cloudy. A 20% chance of showers after midnight. Lows 68 to 76. Sunday, partly sunny. A slight chance of showers in the morning, then a slight chance of afternoon showers and thunderstorms. Not as warm. Highs 85 to 92. Chance of rain 20%. Sunday night, partly cloudy. A slight chance of showers and thunderstorms in the evening, then a chance of showers and a slight chance of thunderstorms after midnight. Lows 62 to 71. Chance of rain 40%. Columbus Day, partly cloudy with a chance of showers and a slight chance of thunderstorms. Not as warm. Highs 80 to 87. Chance of rain 40%. The Phoenix, Arizona climate summary for this evening, as of 5 p.m., October 5, 2026. Today's high temperature was 98 degrees. The normal high is 93. The record high is 111 degrees, which was set in 2024. Today's low temperature was 80 degrees. The normal low is 70. The record low is 46 degrees, which was set in 1908.
No precipitation fell today, which leaves the monthly total at 0.00 inches. The total precipitation for the year still stands at 2.78 inches. The normal high temperature for tomorrow is 93 degrees, and the normal low is 70. Sunset tonight is at 6:07 p.m. Sunrise tomorrow is at 6:26 a.m. Here is the synopsis for Southeast California, Southwest, and South Central Arizona. Above normal temperatures with minimal day-to-day changes will exist through the majority of the week as afternoon highs reach 97 to 103 degrees across the lower deserts. An extreme heat watch is in effect for portions of Southeast California and Southwest Arizona on Wednesday and Thursday as temperatures warm to near record levels and lead to major heat risk. Dry weather with zero rain chances will persist through Saturday, with shower and storm chances returning to Arizona as early as Sunday. 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The current time is 8:26 p.m. Mountain Standard Time. Here is the 8 p.m. Mountain Standard Time observation for Phoenix on Monday, October 5th. At Sky Harbor, it was partly cloudy. Visibility 10 miles. Temperature was 93 degrees, dew point 54, relative humidity 26%. Wind was east, at 9 miles an hour. And the pressure was 29.93 inches, and rising. Other observations for South Central Arizona, including the Greater Phoenix area, it was clear, with a temperature of 86 at Buckeye, 90 at Glendale, 89 at Luke Air Force Base, and 85 at Deer Valley. Under clear skies, Scottsdale Airport reported 89, Falcon Field reported 87, and Mesa Gateway reported 88. It was partly cloudy, with a temperature of 90 at Chandler, and 91 at Gila Bend. Observations for Northern Arizona, it was 61 at Chulo. It was clear, with a temperature of 52 at Flagstaff, 56 at the Grand Canyon, and 67 at Prescott. Under clear skies, Payson reported 66, Page reported 76, and Winslow reported 63. At Kingman, it was partly cloudy, with a temperature of 77. Observations for Southern Arizona, it was partly cloudy, with a temperature of 94 at Yuma, and 75 at Nogales. At Sierra Vista, it was mostly cloudy, with a temperature of 72. At Tucson, it was cloudy, with a temperature of 87. Observations for Southern California, it was partly cloudy, with a temperature of 83 at Los Angeles Airport, and 85 at San Diego. Regional observations, it was clear, with a temperature of 88 at Las Vegas, and 64 at Albuquerque. At El Paso, it was partly cloudy, with a temperature of 69. At Salt Lake City, it was mostly cloudy, with a temperature of 75. Once again, at 8 p.m. in Phoenix, under partly cloudy skies. The Sky Harbor temperature was 93 degrees. Here is the latest forecast. For the following area, in Arizona, Central Phoenix, issued at 4:01 p.m. Mountain Standard Time. Tonight, clear. Lows 71 to 79. Northeast wind 5 to 15 miles per hour. Tuesday, sunny and hot. Highs 95 to 100. East wind 5 to 15 miles per hour. Tuesday night, clear. Lows 72 to 79. Light wind in the evening, becoming northeast around 5 miles per hour after midnight. Wednesday, sunny and hot. Highs 97 to 101. East wind around 5 miles per hour in the morning, becoming southwest in the afternoon. Wednesday night, clear. Lows 73 to 80. Northwest wind around 5 miles per hour in the evening, becoming northeast 5 to 10 miles per hour after midnight. Thursday, sunny and hot. Highs 97 to 102. Thursday night, clear. Lows 73 to 79. Friday, sunny and hot. Highs 95 to 101.
Friday night, clear. Lows 72 to 79. Saturday, mostly sunny. Highs 92 to 97. Saturday night, partly cloudy. A 20% chance of showers after midnight. Lows 68 to 76. Sunday, partly sunny. A slight chance of showers in the morning, then a slight chance of afternoon showers and thunderstorms. Not as warm. Highs 85 to 92. Chance of rain 20%. Sunday night, partly cloudy. A slight chance of showers and thunderstorms in the evening, then a chance of showers and a slight chance of thunderstorms after midnight. Low 62 to 71. Chance of rain 40%. Columbus Day, partly cloudy with a chance of showers and a slight chance of thunderstorms. Not as warm. Highs 80 to 87. Chance of rain 40%. The Phoenix, Arizona climate summary for this evening, as of 5 p.m., October 5, 2026. Today's high temperature was 98 degrees. The normal high is 93. The record high is 111 degrees, which was set in 2024. Today's low temperature was 80 degrees. The normal low is 70. The record low is 46 degrees, which was set in 1908. No precipitation fell today, which leaves the monthly total at 0.00 inches. The total precipitation for the year still stands at 2.78 inches. The normal high temperature for tomorrow is 93 degrees, and the normal low is 70. Sunset tonight is at 6.07 p.m. Sunrise tomorrow is at 6.26 a.m. Here is the synopsis for Southeast California, Southwest, and South Central Arizona. Above normal temperatures with minimal day-to-day changes will exist through the majority of the week as afternoon highs reach 97 to 103 degrees across the lower deserts. An extreme heat watch is in effect for portions of Southeast California and Southwest Arizona on Wednesday and Thursday as temperatures warm to near record levels and lead to major heat risk. Dry weather with zero rain chances will persist through Saturday, with shower and storm chances returning to Arizona as early as Sunday. 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The current time is 8:32 p.m. Mountain Standard Time. Here is the 8 p.m. Mountain Standard Time observation for Phoenix, on Monday, October 5th. At Sky Harbor, it was partly cloudy. Visibility 10 miles. Temperature was 93 degrees, dew point 54, relative humidity 26%. Wind was east, at 9 miles an hour. And the pressure was 29.93 inches, and rising. For Phoenix area, it was clear, with a temperature of 86 at Buckeye, 90 at Glendale, 89 at Luke Air Force Base, and 85 in Deer Valley. Under clear skies, Scottsdale Airport reported 89, Falcon Field reported 87, and Mesa Gateway reported 88. It was partly cloudy, with a temperature of 90 at Chandler, and 91 at Gila Bend. Observations for northern Arizona, it was 61 at Chulo. It was clear, with a temperature of 52 at Flagstaff, 56 at the Grand Canyon, and 67 at Prescott. Under clear skies, Payson reported 66, Page reported 76, and Winslow reported 63. At Kingman, it was partly cloudy, with a temperature of 77. Observations for southern Arizona, it was partly cloudy, with a temperature of 94 at Yuma, and 75 at Nogales. At Sierra Vista, it was mostly cloudy, with a temperature of 72. At Tucson, it was cloudy, with a temperature of 87. Observations for Southern California, it was partly cloudy, with a temperature of 83 at Los Angeles Airport, and 85 at San Diego. Regional observations, it was clear, with a temperature of 88 at Las Vegas, and 64 at Albuquerque. At El Paso, it was partly cloudy, with a temperature of 69.
At Salt Lake City, it was mostly cloudy, with a temperature of 75. Once again, at 8 p.m. in Phoenix, under

morning becoming southwest in the afternoon. Wednesday night, clear. Lows 73 to 80. Northwest wind around 5 miles per hour in the evening becoming northeast 5 to 10 miles per hour after midnight. Thursday, sunny and hot. Highs 97 to 102. Thursday night, clear. Lows 73 to 79. Friday, sunny and hot. Highs 95 to 101. Friday night, clear. Lows 72 to 79. Saturday, mostly sunny. Highs 92 to 97. Saturday night, partly cloudy. A 20% chance of showers after midnight. Low 68 to 76. Sunday, partly sunny. A slight chance of showers in the morning, then a slight chance of afternoon showers and thunderstorms. Not as warm. Highs 85 to 92. Chance of rain 20%. Sunday night, partly cloudy. A slight chance of showers and thunderstorms in the evening, then a chance of showers and a slight chance of thunderstorms after midnight. Low 62 to 71. Chance of rain 40%. Columbus Day, partly cloudy with a chance of showers and a slight chance of thunderstorms. Not as warm. Highs 80 to 87. Chance of rain 40%. The Phoenix, Arizona climate summary for this evening, as of 5 p.m., October 5, 2026. Today's high temperature was 98 degrees. The normal high is 93. The record high is 111 degrees, which was set in 2024. Today's low temperature was 80 degrees. The normal low is 70. The record low is 46 degrees, which was set in 1908. No precipitation fell today, which leaves the monthly total at 0.00 inches. The total precipitation for the year still stands at 2.78 inches. The normal high temperature for tomorrow is 93 degrees, and the normal low is 70. Sunset tonight is at 6:07 p.m. Sunrise tomorrow is at 6:26 a.m. Here is the synopsis for Southeast California, Southwest, and South Central Arizona. Above normal temperatures with minimal day-to-day changes will exist through the majority of the week as afternoon highs reach 97 to 103 degrees across the lower deserts. An extreme heat watch is in effect for portions of Southeast California and Southwest Arizona on Wednesday and Thursday as temperatures warm to near record levels and lead to major heat risk. Dry weather with zero rain chances will persist through Saturday with shower and storm chances returning to Arizona as early as Sunday. 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The current time is 9:14 p.m. Mountain Standard Time. Here is the 9 p.m. Mountain Standard Time observation for Phoenix on Monday, October 5th. At Sky Harbor, it was partly cloudy. Visibility 10 miles. Temperature was 90 degrees, dew point 55, relative humidity 30%. Wind was east, at 8 miles an hour. And the pressure was 29.92 inches, and falling. Other observations for South Central Arizona including the Greater Phoenix area, it was clear, with a temperature of 84 at Buckeye, 83 at Deer Valley, 88 at Scottsdale Airport, 87 at Falcon Field, and 86 at Mesa Gateway. At Chandler, it was partly cloudy, with a temperature of 87. Observations for Northern Arizona, it was 61 at Chulo. It was clear, with a temperature of 49 at Flagstaff, 51 at the Grand Canyon, and 64 at Prescott. Under clear skies, Payson reported 64, Page reported 75, and Winslow reported 63. At Kingman, it was partly cloudy, with a temperature of 76. Observations for Southern Arizona, at Yuma, it was clear, with a temperature of 92. It was partly cloudy, with a temperature of 84 at Tucson, and 71 at Sierra Vista. At Nogales, it was mostly cloudy, with a temperature of 75.

observations for Southern California, it was partly cloudy, with a temperature of 85 at Los Angeles Airport, and 85 at San Diego. Regional observations, it was clear, with a temperature of 84 at Las Vegas, and 64 at Albuquerque. At El Paso, it was partly cloudy, with a temperature of 68. At Salt Lake City, it was mostly cloudy, with a temperature of 72. Once again, at 9 p.m. in Phoenix, under partly cloudy skies. The Sky Harbor temperature was 90 degrees. Here is the latest forecast. For the following area, in Arizona, Central Phoenix, issued at 4:01 p.m. Mountain Standard Time. Tonight, clear. Lows 71 to 79. Northeast wind 5 to 15 miles per hour. Tuesday, sunny and hot. Highs 95 to 100. East wind 5 to 15 miles per hour. Tuesday night, clear. Lows 72 to 79. Light wind in the evening becoming northeast around 5 miles per hour after midnight. Wednesday, sunny and hot. Highs 97 to 101. East wind around 5 miles per hour in the morning becoming southwest in the afternoon. Wednesday night, clear. Lows 73 to 80. Northwest wind around 5 miles per hour in the evening becoming northeast 5 to 10 miles per hour after midnight. Thursday, sunny and hot. Highs 97 to 102. Thursday night, clear. Lows 73 to 79. Friday, sunny and hot. Highs 95 to 101. Friday night, clear. Lows 72 to 79. Saturday, mostly sunny. Highs 92 to 97. Saturday night, partly cloudy. A 20% chance of showers after midnight. Lows 68 to 76. Sunday, partly sunny. A slight chance of showers in the morning, then a slight chance of afternoon showers and thunderstorms. Not as warm. Highs 85 to 92. Chance of rain 20%. Sunday night, partly cloudy. A slight chance of showers and thunderstorms in the evening, then a chance of showers and a slight chance of thunderstorms after midnight. Low 62 to 71. Chance of rain 40%. Columbus Day, partly cloudy with a chance of showers and a slight chance of thunderstorms. Not as warm. Highs 80 to 87. Chance of rain 40%. The Phoenix, Arizona climate summary for this evening, as of 5 p.m., October 5, 2026. Today's high temperature was 98 degrees. The normal high is 93. The record high is 111 degrees, which was set in 2024. Today's low temperature was 80 degrees. The normal low is 70. The record low is 46 degrees, which was set in 1908. No precipitation fell today, which leaves the monthly total at 0.00 inches. The total precipitation for the year still stands at 2.78 inches. The normal high temperature for tomorrow is 93 degrees, and the normal low is 70. Sunset tonight is at 6:07 p.m. Sunrise tomorrow is at 6:26 a.m. Here is the synopsis for Southeast California, Southwest, and South Central Arizona. Above normal temperatures with minimal day-to-day changes will exist through the majority of the week as afternoon highs reach 97 to 103 degrees across the lower deserts. An extreme heat watch is in effect for portions of Southeast California and Southwest Arizona on Wednesday and Thursday as temperatures warm to near record levels and lead to major heat risk. Dry weather with zero rain chances will persist through Saturday with shower and storm chances returning to Arizona as early as Sunday. 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The current time is 9:20 p.m. Mountain Standard Time. Here is the 9 p.m. Mountain Standard Time observation for Phoenix, on Monday, October 5th.
At Sky Harbor, it was partly cloudy. Visibility 10 miles. Temperature was 90 degrees, dew point 55, relative humidity 30%. Wind was east, at 8 miles an hour. And the pressure was 29.92 inches, and falling. Other observations for South Central Arizona, including the Greater Phoenix area, it was clear, with a temperature of 84 at Buckeye, 83 at Deer Valley, 88 at Scottsdale Airport, 87 at Falcon Field, and 86 at Mesa Gateway. At Chandler, it was partly cloudy, with a temperature of 87. Observations for Northern Arizona, it was 61 at Chulo. It was clear, with a temperature of 49 at Flagstaff, 51 at the Grand Canyon, and 64 at Prescott. Under clear skies, Payson reported 64, Page reported 75, and Winslow reported 63. At Kingman, it was partly cloudy, with a temperature of 76. Observations for Southern Arizona, at Yuma, it was clear, with a temperature of 92. It was partly cloudy, with a temperature of 84 at Tucson, and 71 at Sierra Vista. At Nogales, it was mostly cloudy, with a temperature of 75. Observations for Southern California, it was partly cloudy, with a temperature of 85 at Los Angeles Airport, and 85 at San Diego. Regional observations, it was clear, with a temperature of 84 at Las Vegas, and 64 at Albuquerque. At El Paso, it was partly cloudy, with a temperature of 68. At Salt Lake City, it was mostly cloudy, with a temperature of 72. Once again, at 9 p.m. in Phoenix, under partly cloudy skies. The Sky Harbor temperature was 90 degrees. Here is the latest forecast. For the following area, in Arizona, Central Phoenix, issued at 4:01 p.m. Mountain Standard Time. Tonight, clear. Lows 71 to 79. Northeast wind 5 to 15 miles per hour. Tuesday, sunny and hot. Highs 95 to 100. East wind 5 to 15 miles per hour. Tuesday night, clear. Lows 72 to 79. Light wind in the evening becoming northeast around 5 miles per hour after midnight. Wednesday, sunny and hot. Highs 97 to 101. East wind around 5 miles per hour in the morning becoming southwest in the afternoon. Wednesday night, clear. Lows 73 to 80. Northwest wind around 5 miles per hour in the evening becoming northeast 5 to 10 miles per hour after midnight. Thursday, sunny and hot. Highs 97 to 102. Thursday night, clear. Lows 73 to 79. Friday, sunny and hot. Highs 95 to 101. Friday night, clear. Lows 72 to 79. Saturday, mostly sunny. Highs 92 to 97. Saturday night, partly cloudy. A 20% chance of showers after midnight. Low 68 to 76. Sunday, partly sunny. A slight chance of showers in the morning, then a slight chance of afternoon showers and thunderstorms. Not as warm. Highs 85 to 92. Chance of rain 20%. Sunday night, partly cloudy. A slight chance of showers and thunderstorms in the evening, then a chance of showers and a slight chance of thunderstorms after midnight. Low 62 to 71. Chance of rain 40%. Columbus Day, partly cloudy with a chance of showers and a slight chance of thunderstorms. Not as warm. Highs 80 to 87. Chance of rain 40%. The Phoenix, Arizona climate summary for this evening, as of 5 p.m., October 5, 2026. Today's high temperature was 98 degrees. The normal high is 93. The record high is 111 degrees, which was set in 2024. Today's low temperature was 80 degrees. The normal low is 70. The record low is 46 degrees, which was set in 1908.
no precipitation fell today, which leaves the monthly total at 0.00 inches. The total precipitation for the year still stands at 2.78 inches. The normal high temperature for tomorrow is 93 degrees, and the normal low is 70. Sunset tonight is at 6:07 p.m. Sunrise tomorrow is at 6:26 a.m. Here is the synopsis for Southeast California, Southwest, and South Central Arizona. Above normal temperatures with minimal day-to-day changes will exist through the majority of the week as afternoon highs reach 97 to 103 degrees across the lower deserts. An extreme heat watch is in effect for portions of Southeast California and Southwest Arizona on Wednesday and Thursday as temperatures warm to near record levels and lead to major heat risk. Dry weather with zero rain chances will persist through Saturday, with shower and storm chances returning to Arizona as early as Sunday. 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The current time is 9:27 p.m. Mountain Standard Time. Here is the 9 p.m. Mountain Standard Time observation for Phoenix on Monday, October 5th. At Sky Harbor, it was partly cloudy. Visibility 10 miles. Temperature was 90 degrees, dew point 55, relative humidity 30%. Wind was east at 8 miles an hour. And the pressure was 29.92 inches and falling. Other observations for South Central Arizona, including the greater Phoenix area, it was clear, with a temperature of 84 at Buckeye, 83 at Deer Valley, 88 at Scottsdale Airport, 87 at Falcon Field, and 86 at Mesa Gateway. At Chandler, it was partly cloudy, with a temperature of 87. Observations for Northern Arizona, it was 61 at Chulo. It was clear, with a temperature of 49 at Flagstaff, 51 at the Grand Canyon, and 64 at Prescott. Under clear skies, Payson reported 64, Page reported 75, and Winslow reported 63. At Kingman, it was partly cloudy, with a temperature of 76. Observations for Southern Arizona, at Yuma, it was clear, with a temperature of 92. It was partly cloudy, with a temperature of 84 at Tucson, and 71 at Sierra Vista. At Nogales, it was mostly cloudy, with a temperature of 75. Observations for Southern California, it was partly cloudy, with a temperature of 85 at Los Angeles Airport, and 85 at San Diego. Regional observations, it was clear, with a temperature of 84 at Las Vegas, and 64 at Albuquerque. At El Paso, it was partly cloudy, with a temperature of 68. At Salt Lake City, it was mostly cloudy, with a temperature of 72. Once again, at 9 p.m. in Phoenix, under partly cloudy skies. The Sky Harbor temperature was 90 degrees. Here is the latest forecast. For the following area, in Arizona, Central Phoenix, issued at 4:01 p.m. Mountain Standard Time. Tonight, clear. Lows 71 to 79. Northeast wind 5 to 15 miles per hour. Tuesday, sunny and hot. Highs 95 to 100. East wind 5 to 15 miles per hour. Tuesday night, clear. Lows 72 to 79. Light wind in the evening, becoming northeast around 5 miles per hour after midnight. Wednesday, sunny and hot. Highs 97 to 101. East wind around 5 miles per hour in the morning, becoming southwest in the afternoon. Wednesday night, clear. Lows 73 to 80. Northwest wind around 5 miles per hour in the evening, becoming northeast 5 to 10 miles per hour after midnight. Thursday, sunny and hot. Highs 97 to 102. Thursday night, clear. Lows 73 to 79. Friday, sunny and hot. Highs 95 to 101. Friday night, clear. Lows 72 to 79. Saturday, mostly sunny.
highs 92 to 97. Saturday night, partly cloudy. A 20% chance of showers after midnight. Low 68 to 76. Sunday, partly sunny. A slight chance of showers in the morning, then a slight chance of afternoon showers and thunderstorms. Not as warm. Highs 85 to 92. Chance of rain 20%. Sunday night, partly cloudy. A slight chance of showers and thunderstorms in the evening, then a chance of showers and a slight chance of thunderstorms after midnight. Low 62 to 71. Chance of rain 40%. Columbus Day, partly cloudy with a chance of showers and a slight chance of thunderstorms. Not as warm. Highs 80 to 87. Chance of rain 40%. The Phoenix, Arizona climate summary for this evening, as of 5 p.m., October 5, 2026. Today's high temperature was 98 degrees. The normal high is 93. The record high is 111 degrees, which was set in 2024. Today's low temperature was 80 degrees. The normal low is 70. The record low is 46 degrees, which was set in 1908. No precipitation fell today, which leaves the monthly total at 0.00 inches. The total precipitation for the year still stands at 2.78 inches. The normal high temperature for tomorrow is 93 degrees, and the normal low is 70. Sunset tonight is at 6:07 p.m. Sunrise tomorrow is at 6:26 a.m. Here is the synopsis for Southeast California, Southwest, and South Central Arizona. Above normal temperatures with minimal day-to-day changes will exist through the majority of the week as afternoon highs reach 97 to 103 degrees across the lower deserts. An extreme heat watch is in effect for portions of Southeast California and Southwest Arizona on Wednesday and Thursday as temperatures warm to near record levels and lead to major heat risk. Dry weather with zero rain chances will persist through Saturday, with shower and storm chances returning to Arizona as early as Sunday. 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The current time is 9:33 p.m. Mountain Standard Time. Here is the 9 p.m. Mountain Standard Time observation for Phoenix on Monday, October 5th. At Sky Harbor, it was partly cloudy. Visibility 10 miles. Temperature was 19 degrees, dew point 55, relative humidity 30%. Wind was east, at 8 miles an hour. And the pressure was 29.92 inches, and falling. Other observations for South Central Arizona, including the Greater Phoenix area, it was clear, with a temperature of 84 at Buckeye, 83 at Deer Valley, 88 at Scottsdale Airport, 87 at Falcon Field, and 86 at Mesa Gateway. At Chandler, it was partly cloudy, with a temperature of 87. Observations for Northern Arizona, it was 61 at Chulo. It was clear, with a temperature of 49 at Flagstaff, 51 at the Grand Canyon, and 64 at Prescott. Under clear skies, Payson reported 64, Page reported 75, and Winslow reported 63. At Kingman, it was partly cloudy, with a temperature of 76. Observations for Southern Arizona, at Yuma, it was clear, with a temperature of 92. It was partly cloudy, with a temperature of 84 at Tucson, and 71 at Sierra Vista. At Nogales, it was mostly cloudy, with a temperature of 75. Observations for Southern California, it was partly cloudy, with a temperature of 85 at Los Angeles Airport, and 85 at San Diego. Regional observations, it was clear, with a temperature of 84 at Las Vegas, and 64 at Albuquerque. At El Paso, it was partly cloudy, with a temperature of 68. At Salt Lake City, it was mostly cloudy, with a temperature of 72. Once again, at 9 p.m. in Phoenix, under partly cloudy skies. The Sky Harbor temperature was 90 degrees.
Here is the latest forecast. For the following area, in Arizona, Central Phoenix, issued at 4:01 p.m. Mountain Standard Time. Tonight, clear. Lows 71 to 79. Northeast wind 5 to 15 miles per hour. Tuesday, sunny and hot. Highs 95 to 100. East wind 5 to 15 miles per hour. Tuesday night, clear. Lows 72 to 79. Light wind in the evening becoming northeast around 5 miles per hour after midnight. Wednesday, sunny and hot. Highs 97 to 101. East wind around 5 miles per hour in the morning becoming southwest in the afternoon. Wednesday night, clear. Lows 73 to 80. Northwest wind around 5 miles per hour in the evening becoming northeast 5 to 10 miles per hour after midnight. Thursday, sunny and hot. Highs 97 to 102. Thursday night, clear. Lows 73 to 79. Friday, sunny and hot. Highs 95 to 101. Friday night, clear. Lows 72 to 79. Saturday, mostly sunny. Highs 92 to 97. Saturday night, partly cloudy. A 20% chance of showers after midnight. Low 68 to 76. Sunday, partly sunny. A slight chance of showers in the morning, then a slight chance of afternoon showers and thunderstorms. Not as warm. Highs 85 to 92. Chance of rain 20%. Sunday night, partly cloudy. A slight chance of showers and thunderstorms in the evening, then a chance of showers and a slight chance of thunderstorms after midnight. Low 62 to 71. Chance of rain 40%. Columbus Day, partly cloudy with a chance of showers and a slight chance of thunderstorms. Not as warm. Highs 80 to 87. Chance of rain 40%. The Phoenix, Arizona climate summary for this evening, as of 5 p.m., October 5, 2026. Today's high temperature was 98 degrees. The normal high is 93. The record high is 111 degrees, which was set in 2024. Today's low temperature was 80 degrees. The normal low is 70. The record low is 46 degrees, which was set in 1908. No precipitation fell today, which leaves the monthly total at 0.00 inches. The total precipitation for the year still stands at 2.78 inches. The normal high temperature for tomorrow is 93 degrees, and the normal low is 70. Sunset tonight is at 6:07 p.m. Sunrise tomorrow is at 6:26 a.m. Here is the synopsis for Southeast California, Southwest, and South Central Arizona. Above normal temperatures with minimal day-to-day changes will exist through the majority of the week as afternoon highs reach 97 to 103 degrees across the lower deserts. An extreme heat watch is in effect for portions of Southeast California and Southwest Arizona on Wednesday and Thursday as temperatures warm to near record levels and lead to major heat risk. Dry weather with zero rain chances will persist through Saturday, with shower and storm chances returning to Arizona as early as Sunday. 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The current time is 9:39 p.m. Mountain Standard Time. Here is the 9 p.m. Mountain Standard Time observation for Phoenix, on Monday, October 5th. At Sky Harbor, it was partly cloudy. Visibility 10 miles. Temperature was 19 degrees, dew point 55, relative humidity 30%. Wind was east, at 8 miles an hour. And the pressure was 29.92 inches, and falling. Other observations for South Central Arizona, including the Greater Phoenix area, it was clear, with a temperature of 84 at Buckeye, 83 at Deer Valley, 88 at Scottsdale Airport, 87 at Falcon Field, and 86 at Mesa Gateway.
At Chandler, it was partly cloudy, with a temperature of 87. Observations for northern Arizona, it was 61 at Chulo. It was clear, with a temperature of 49 at Flagstaff, 51 at the Grand Canyon, and 64 at Prescott. Under clear skies, Payson reported 64, Page reported 75, and Winslow reported 63. At Kingman, it was partly cloudy, with a temperature of 76. Observations for southern Arizona, at Yuma, it was clear, with a temperature of 92. It was partly cloudy, with a temperature of 84 at Tucson, and 71 at Sierra Vista. At Nogales, it was mostly cloudy, with a temperature of 75. Observations for Southern California, it was partly cloudy, with a temperature of 85 at Los Angeles Airport, and 85 at San Luis, and 64 at Albuquerque. At El Paso, it was partly cloudy, with a temperature of 68. At Salt Lake City, it was mostly cloudy, with a temperature of 72. Once again, at 9 p.m. in Phoenix, under partly cloudy skies. The Sky Harbor temperature was 90 degrees. Here is the latest forecast. For the following area, in Arizona, Central Phoenix, issued at 4:01 p.m. Mountain Standard Time. Tonight, clear. Lows 71 to 79. Northeast wind 5 to 15 miles per hour. Tuesday, sunny and hot. Highs 95 to 100. East wind 5 to 15 miles per hour. Tuesday night, clear. Lows 72 to 79. Light wind in the evening becoming northeast around 5 miles per hour after midnight. Wednesday, sunny and hot. Highs 97 to 101. East wind around 5 miles per hour in the morning becoming southwest in the afternoon. Wednesday night, clear. Lows 73 to 80. Northwest wind around 5 miles per hour in the evening becoming northeast 5 to 10 miles per hour after midnight. Thursday, sunny and hot. Highs 97 to 102. Thursday night, clear. Lows 73 to 79. Friday, sunny and hot. Highs 95 to 101. Friday night, clear. Lows 72 to 79. Saturday, mostly sunny. Highs 92 to 97. Saturday night, partly cloudy. A 20% chance of showers after midnight. Lows 68 to 76. Sunday, partly sunny. A slight chance of showers in the morning, then a slight chance of afternoon showers and thunderstorms. Not as warm. Highs 85 to 92. Chance of rain 20%. Sunday night, partly cloudy. A slight chance of showers and thunderstorms in the evening, then a chance of showers and a slight chance of thunderstorms after midnight. Low 62 to 71. Chance of rain 40%. Columbus Day, partly cloudy with a chance of showers and a slight chance of thunderstorms. Not as warm. Highs 80 to 87. Chance of rain 40%. The Phoenix, Arizona climate summary for this evening, as of 5 p.m., October 5, 2026. Today's high temperature was 98 degrees. The normal high is 93. The record high is 111 degrees, which was set in 2024. Today's low temperature was 80 degrees. The normal low is 70. The record low is 46 degrees, which was set in 1908. No precipitation fell today, which leaves the monthly total at 0.00 inches. The total precipitation for the year still stands at 2.78 inches. The normal high temperature for tomorrow is 93 degrees, and the normal low is 70. Sunset tonight is at 6:07 p.m. Sunrise tomorrow is at 6:26 a.m. Here is the synopsis for Southeast California, Southwest, and South Central Arizona.
above normal temperatures with minimal day-to-day changes will exist through the majority of the week as afternoon highs reach 97 to 103 degrees across the lower deserts. An extreme heat watch is in effect.

portions of southeast California and southwest Arizona on Wednesday and Thursday as temperatures warm to near record levels and lead to major heat risk. Dry weather with zero rain chances will persist through Saturday, with shower and storm chances returning to Arizona as early as Sunday. 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The current time is 9:46 p.m. Mountain Standard Time. Here is the 9 p.m. Mountain Standard Time observation for Phoenix on Monday, October 5th. At Sky Harbor, it was partly cloudy. Visibility 10 miles. Temperature was 19 degrees, dew point 55, relative humidity 30%. Wind was east, at 8 miles an hour. And the pressure was 29.92 inches, and falling. Other observations for South Central Arizona, including the Greater Phoenix area, it was clear, with a temperature of 84 at Buckeye, 83 at Deer Valley, 88 at Scottsdale Airport, 87 at Falcon Field, and 86 at Mesa Gateway. At Chandler, it was partly cloudy, with a temperature of 87. Observations for northern Arizona, it was 61 at Chulo. It was clear, with a temperature of 49 at Flagstaff, 51 at the Grand Canyon, and 64 at Prescott. Under clear skies, Payson reported 64, Page reported 75, and Winslow reported 63. At Kingman, it was partly cloudy, with a temperature of 76. Observations for southern Arizona, at Yuma, it was clear, with a temperature of 92. It was partly cloudy, with a temperature of 84 at Tucson, and 71 at Sierra Vista. At Nogales, it was mostly cloudy, with a temperature of 75. Observations for Southern California, it was partly cloudy, with a temperature of 85 at Los Angeles Airport, and 85 at San Diego. Regional observations, it was clear, with a temperature of 84 at Las Vegas, and 64 at Albuquerque. At El Paso, it was partly cloudy, with a temperature of 68. At Salt Lake City, it was mostly cloudy, with a temperature of 72. Once again, at 9 p.m. in Phoenix, under partly cloudy skies, the Sky Harbor temperature was 19 degrees. Here is the latest forecast. For the following area, in Arizona, Central Phoenix, issued at 4:01 p.m. Mountain Standard Time. Tonight, clear. Lows 71 to 79. Northeast wind 5 to 15 miles per hour. Tuesday, sunny and hot. Highs 95 to 100. East wind 5 to 15 miles per hour. Tuesday night, clear. Lows 72 to 79. Light wind in the evening, becoming northeast around 5 miles per hour after midnight. Wednesday, sunny and hot. Highs 97 to 101. East wind around 5 miles per hour in the morning, becoming southwest in the afternoon. Wednesday night, clear. Lows 73 to 80. Northwest wind around 5 miles per hour in the evening, becoming northeast 5 to 10 miles per hour after midnight. Thursday, sunny and hot. Highs 97 to 102. Thursday night, clear. Lows 73 to 79. Friday, sunny and hot. Highs 95 to 101. Friday night, clear. Lows 72 to 79. Saturday, mostly sunny. Highs 92 to 97. Saturday night, partly cloudy. A 20% chance of showers after midnight. Low 68 to 76. Sunday, partly sunny. A slight chance of showers in the morning, then a slight chance of afternoon showers and thunderstorms. Not as warm. Highs 85 to 92. Chance of rain 20%. Sunday night, partly cloudy. A slight chance of showers and thunderstorms in the evening, then a chance of showers and a slight chance of thunderstorms after midnight. Low 62 to 71. Chance of rain 40%.
Columbus Day, partly cloudy with a chance of showers and a slight chance of thunderstorms. Not as warm. Highs 80 to 87. Chance of rain 40%. The Phoenix, Arizona climate summary for this evening, as of 5 p.m., October 5, 2026. Today's high temperature was 98 degrees. The normal high is 93. The record high is 111 degrees, which was set in 2024. Today's low temperature was 80 degrees. The normal low is 70. The record low is 46 degrees, which was set in 1908. No precipitation fell today, which leaves the monthly total at 0.00 inches. The total precipitation for the year still stands at 2.78 inches. The normal high temperature for tomorrow is 93 degrees, and the normal low is 70. Sunset tonight is at 6:07 p.m. Sunrise tomorrow is at 6:26 a.m. Here is the synopsis for Southeast California, Southwest, and South Central Arizona. Above normal temperatures with minimal day-to-day changes will exist through the majority of the week as afternoon highs reach 97 to 103 degrees across the lower deserts. An extreme heat watch is in effect for portions of Southeast California and Southwest Arizona on Wednesday and Thursday as temperatures warm to near record levels and lead to major heat risk. Dry weather with zero rain chances will persist through Saturday, with shower and storm chances returning to Arizona as early as Sunday. 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The current time is 9:52 p.m. Mountain Standard Time. Here is the 9 p.m. Mountain Standard Time observation for Phoenix, on Monday, October 5th. At Sky Harbor, it was partly cloudy. Visibility 10 miles. Temperature was 90 degrees, dew point 55, relative humidity 30%. Wind was east, at 8 miles an hour. And the pressure was 29.92 inches, and falling. Other observations for South Central Arizona, including the Greater Phoenix area, it was clear, with a temperature of 84 at Buckeye, 83 at Deer Valley, 88 at Scottsdale Airport, 87 at Falcon Field, and 86 at Mesa Gateway. At Chandler, it was partly cloudy, with a temperature of 87. Observations for Northern Arizona, it was 61 at Chulo. It was clear, with a temperature of 49 at Flagstaff, 51 at the Grand Canyon, and 64 at Prescott. Under clear skies, Payson reported 64, Page reported 75, and Winslow reported 63. At Kingman, it was partly cloudy, with a temperature of 76. Observations for Southern Arizona, at Yuma, it was clear, with a temperature of 92. It was partly cloudy, with a temperature of 84 at Tucson, and 71 at Sierra Vista. At Nogales, it was mostly cloudy, with a temperature of 75. Observations for Southern California, it was partly cloudy, with a temperature of 85 at Los Angeles Airport, and 85 at San Diego. Regional observations, it was clear, with a temperature of 84 at Las Vegas, and 64 at Albuquerque. At El Paso, it was partly cloudy, with a temperature of 68. At Salt Lake City, it was mostly cloudy, with a temperature of 72. Once again, at 9 p.m. in Phoenix, under partly cloudy skies. The Sky Harbor temperature was 90 degrees. Here is the latest forecast. For the following area, in Arizona, Central Phoenix, issued at 4:01 p.m. Mountain Standard Time. Tonight, clear. Lows 71 to 79. Northeast wind 5 to 15 miles per hour. Tuesday, sunny and hot. Highs 95 to 100. East wind 5 to 15 miles per hour. Tuesday night, clear. Lows 72 to 79. Light wind in the evening, becoming northeast around 5 miles per hour after midnight. Wednesday, sunny and hot. Highs 97 to 101.
East wind around 5 miles per hour in the morning, becoming southwest in the afternoon. Wednesday night, clear. Lows 73 to 80. Northwest wind around 5 miles per hour in the evening, becoming northeast 5 to 10 miles per hour after midnight. Thursday, sunny and hot. Highs 97 to 102. Thursday night, clear. Lows 73 to 79. Friday, sunny and hot. Highs 95 to 101. Friday night, clear. Lows 72 to 79. Saturday, mostly sunny. Highs 92 to 97. Saturday night, partly cloudy. A 20% chance of showers after midnight. Low 68 to 76. Sunday, partly sunny. A slight chance of showers in the morning, then a slight chance of afternoon showers and thunderstorms. Not as warm. Highs 85 to 92. Chance of rain 20%. Sunday night, partly cloudy. A slight chance of showers and thunderstorms in the evening, then a chance of showers and a slight chance of thunderstorms after midnight. Low 62 to 71. Chance of rain 40%. Columbus Day, partly cloudy with a chance of showers and a slight chance of thunderstorms. Not as warm. Highs 80 to 87. Chance of rain 40%. The Phoenix, Arizona climate summary for this evening, as of 5 p.m., October 5, 2026. Today's high temperature was 98 degrees. The normal high is 93. The record high is 111 degrees, which was set in 2024. Today's low temperature was 80 degrees. The normal low is 70. The record low is 46 degrees, which was set in 1908. No precipitation fell today, which leaves the monthly total at 0.00 inches. The total precipitation for the year still stands at 2.78 inches. The normal high temperature for tomorrow is 93 degrees, and the normal low is 70. Sunset tonight is at 6:07 p.m. Sunrise tomorrow is at 6:26 a.m. Here is the synopsis for Southeast California, Southwest, and South Central Arizona. Above normal temperatures with minimal day-to-day changes will exist through the majority of the week as afternoon highs reach 97 to 103 degrees across the lower deserts. An extreme heat watch is in effect for portions of Southeast California and Southwest Arizona on Wednesday and Thursday as temperatures warm to near record levels and lead to major heat risk. Dry weather with zero rain chances will persist through Saturday, with shower and storm chances returning to Arizona as early as Sunday. 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The current time is 9:59 p.m. Mountain Standard Time. Here is the 9 p.m. Mountain Standard Time observation for Phoenix, on Monday, October 5th. At Sky Harbor, it was partly cloudy. Visibility 10 miles. Temperature was 90 degrees, dew point 55, relative humidity 30%. Wind was east, at 8 miles an hour. And the pressure was 29.92 inches, and falling. Other observations for South Central Arizona, including the Greater Phoenix area, it was clear, with a temperature of 84 at Buckeye, 83 at Deer Valley, 88 at Scottsdale Airport, 87 at Falcon Field, and 86 at Mesa Gateway. At Chandler, it was partly cloudy, with a temperature of 87. Observations for Northern Arizona, it was 61 at Chulo. It was clear, with a temperature of 49 at Flagstaff, 51 at the Grand Canyon, and 64 at Prescott. Under clear skies, Payson reported 64, Page reported 75, and Winslow reported 63. At Kingman, it was partly cloudy, with a temperature of 76. Observations for Southern Arizona, at Yuma, it was clear, with a temperature of 92. It was partly cloudy, with a temperature of 84 at Tucson, and 71 at Sierra Vista. At Nogales,
It was mostly cloudy, with a temperature of 75. Observations for Southern California. It was partly cloudy, with a temperature of 85 at Los Angeles Airport, and 85 at San Diego. Regional observations. It was clear, with a temperature of 84 at Las Vegas, and 64 at Albuquerque. At El Paso, it was partly cloudy, with a temperature of 68. At Salt Lake City, it was mostly cloudy, with a temperature of 72. Once again, at 9 p.m. in Phoenix, under partly cloudy skies. The Sky Harbor temperature was 90 degrees. Here is the latest forecast. For the following area, in Arizona, Central Phoenix, issued at 4:01 p.m. Mountain Standard Time. Tonight, clear. Lows 71 to 79. Northeast wind 5 to 15 miles per hour. Tuesday, sunny and hot. Highs 95 to 100. East wind 5 to 15 miles per hour. Tuesday night, clear. Lows 72 to 79. Light wind in the evening becoming northeast around 5 miles per hour after midnight. Wednesday, sunny and hot. Highs 97 to 101. East wind around 5 miles per hour in the morning becoming southwest in the afternoon. Wednesday night, clear. Lows 73 to 80. Northwest wind around 5 miles per hour in the evening becoming northeast 5 to 10 miles per hour after midnight. Thursday, sunny and hot. Highs 97 to 102. Thursday night, clear. Lows 73 to 79. Friday, sunny and hot. Highs 95 to 101. Friday night, clear. Lows 72 to 79. Saturday, mostly sunny. Highs 92 to 97. Saturday night, partly cloudy. A 20% chance of showers after midnight. Low 68 to 76. Sunday, partly sunny. A slight chance of showers in the morning, then a slight chance of afternoon showers and thunderstorms. Not as warm. Highs 85 to 92. Chance of rain 20%. Sunday night, partly cloudy. A slight chance of showers and thunderstorms in the evening, then a chance of showers and a slight chance of thunderstorms after midnight. Low 62 to 71. Chance of rain 40%. Columbus Day, partly cloudy with a chance of showers and a slight chance of thunderstorms. Not as warm. Highs 80 to 87. Chance of rain 40%. Here is the synopsis for Southeast California, Southwest, and South Central Arizona. Above normal temperatures with minimal day-to-day changes will exist through the majority of the week as afternoon highs reach 97 to 103 degrees across the lower deserts. An extreme heat watch is in effect for portions of Southeast California and Southwest Arizona on Wednesday and Thursday as temperatures warm to near record levels and lead to major heat risk. Dry weather with zero rain chances will persist through Saturday with shower and storm chances returning to Arizona as early as Sunday. 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The current time is 10:04 p.m. Mountain Standard Time. Here is the latest forecast. For the following area, in Arizona, Central Phoenix, issued at 4:01 p.m. Mountain Standard Time. Tonight, clear. Lows 71 to 79. Northeast wind 5 to 15 miles per hour. Tuesday, sunny and hot. Highs 95 to 100. East wind 5 to 15 miles per hour. Tuesday night, clear. Lows 72 to 79. Light wind in the evening becoming northeast around 5 miles per hour after midnight. Wednesday, sunny and hot. Highs 97 to 101. East wind around 5 miles per hour in the morning becoming southwest in the afternoon. Wednesday night, clear. Lows 73 to 80.
Northwest wind around 5 miles per hour in the evening, becoming northeast 5 to 10 miles per hour after midnight. Thursday, sunny and hot. Highs 97 to 102. Thursday night, clear. Lows 73 to 79. Friday, sunny and hot. Highs 95 to 101. Friday night, clear. Lows 72 to 79. Saturday, mostly sunny. Highs 92 to 97. Saturday night, partly cloudy. A 20% chance of showers after midnight. Lows 68 to 76. Sunday, partly sunny. A slight chance of showers in the morning, then a slight chance of afternoon showers and thunderstorms. Not as warm. Highs 85 to 92. Chance of rain 20%. Sunday night, partly cloudy. A slight chance of showers and thunderstorms in the evening, then a chance of showers and a slight chance of thunderstorms after midnight. Low 62 to 71. Chance of rain 40%. Columbus Day, partly cloudy with a chance of showers and a slight chance of thunderstorms. Not as warm. Highs 80 to 87. Chance of rain 40%. Here is the synopsis for Southeast California, Southwest, and South Central Arizona. Above normal temperatures with minimal day-to-day changes will exist through the majority of the week as afternoon highs reach 97 to 103 degrees across the lower deserts. An extreme heat watch is in effect for portions of Southeast California and Southwest Arizona on Wednesday and Thursday as temperatures warm to near record levels and lead to major heat risk. Dry weather with zero rain chances will persist through Saturday, with shower and storm chances returning to Arizona as early as Sunday. 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The current time is 10:08 p.m. Mountain Standard Time. Here is the latest forecast for the following area in Arizona, Central Phoenix, issued at 4:01 p.m. Mountain Standard Time. Tonight, clear. Lows 71 to 79. Northeast wind 5 to 15 miles per hour. Tuesday, sunny and hot. Highs 95 to 100. East wind 5 to 15 miles per hour. Tuesday night, clear. Lows 72 to 79. Light wind in the evening, becoming northeast around 5 miles per hour after midnight. Wednesday, sunny and hot. Highs 97 to 101. East wind around 5 miles per hour in the morning, becoming southwest in the afternoon. Wednesday night, clear. Lows 73 to 80. Northwest wind around 5 miles per hour in the evening, becoming northeast 5 to 10 miles per hour after midnight. Thursday, sunny and hot. Highs 97 to 102. Thursday night, clear. Lows 73 to 79. Friday, sunny and hot. Highs 95 to 101. Friday night, clear. Lows 72 to 79. Saturday, mostly sunny. Highs 92 to 97. Saturday night, partly cloudy. A 20% chance of showers after midnight. Lows 68 to 76. Sunday, partly sunny. A slight chance of showers in the morning, then a slight chance of afternoon showers and thunderstorms. Not as warm. Highs 85 to 92. Chance of rain 20%. Sunday night, partly cloudy. A slight chance of showers and thunderstorms in the evening, then a chance of showers and a slight chance of thunderstorms after midnight. Low 62 to 71. Chance of rain 40%. Columbus Day, partly cloudy with a chance of showers and a slight chance of thunderstorms. Not as warm. Highs 80 to 87. Chance of rain 40%. Here is the synopsis for Southeast California, Southwest, and South Central Arizona.
above normal temperatures with minimal day-to-day changes will exist through the majority

Mountain Standard Time observation for Phoenix on Monday, October 5th. At Sky Harbor, it was partly cloudy. Visibility 10 miles. Temperature was 88 degrees, dew point 56, relative humidity 33%. Wind was east, at 8 miles an hour. And the pressure was 29.92 inches, and steady. Other observations for South Central Arizona, including the Greater Phoenix area, it was clear, with a temperature of 86 at Buckeye, 82 at Deer Valley, and 86 at Scottsdale Airport. Under clear skies, Falcon Field reported 85, Mesa Gateway reported 84, and Chandler reported 84. Observations for Northern Arizona, it was 57 at Chillo. It was clear, with a temperature of 47 at Flagstaff, 72 at Kingman, 47 at the Grand Canyon, and 61 at Prescott. Under clear skies, Payson reported 61, Page reported 72, and Winslow reported 60. Observations for Southern Arizona, skies ranged from clear to partly cloudy. It was 83 at Tucson, 89 at Yuma, 75 at Nogales, and 70 at Sierra Vista. Observations for Southern California, it was partly cloudy, with a temperature of 82 at Los Angeles Airport, and 84 at San Diego. Regional observations, it was clear, with a temperature of 83 at Las Vegas, and 61 at Albuquerque. At El Paso, it was partly cloudy, with a temperature of 66. At Salt Lake City, it was mostly cloudy, with a temperature of 71. Once again, at 10 p.m. in Phoenix, under partly cloudy skies. The Sky Harbor temperature was 88 degrees. Here is the latest forecast. For the following area, in Arizona, Central Phoenix, issued at 4:01 p.m. Mountain Standard Time. Tonight, clear. Lows 71 to 79. Northeast wind 5 to 15 miles per hour. Tuesday, sunny and hot. Highs 95 to 100. East wind 5 to 15 miles per hour. Tuesday night, clear. Lows 72 to 79. Light wind in the evening becoming northeast around 5 miles per hour after midnight. Wednesday, sunny and hot. Highs 97 to 101. East wind around 5 miles per hour in the morning becoming southwest in the afternoon. Wednesday night, clear. Lows 73 to 80. Northwest wind around 5 miles per hour in the evening becoming northeast 5 to 10 miles per hour after midnight. Thursday, sunny and hot. Highs 97 to 102. Thursday night, clear. Lows 73 to 79. Friday, sunny and hot. Highs 95 to 101. Friday night, clear. Lows 72 to 79. Saturday, mostly sunny. Highs 92 to 97. Saturday night, partly cloudy. A 20% chance of showers after midnight. Low 68 to 76. Sunday, partly sunny. A slight chance of showers in the morning, then a slight chance of afternoon showers and thunderstorms. Not as warm. Highs 85 to 92. Chance of rain 20%. Sunday night, partly cloudy. A slight chance of showers and thunderstorms in the evening, then a chance of showers and a slight chance of thunderstorms after midnight. Low 62 to 71. Chance of rain 40%. Columbus Day, partly cloudy with a chance of showers and a slight chance of thunderstorms. Not as warm. Highs 80 to 87. Chance of rain 40%. Here is the synopsis for Southeast California, Southwest, and South Central Arizona. Above normal temperatures with minimal day-to-day changes will exist through the majority of the week as afternoon highs reach 97 to 103 degrees across the lower deserts. An extreme heat watch is in effect for portions of Southeast California and Southwest Arizona on Wednesday and Thursday as temperatures warm to near record levels and lead to major heat risk. Dry weather with zero rain chances will persist.

through Saturday, with shower and storm chances returning to Arizona as early as Sunday. 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The current time is 10:16 p.m. Mountain Standard Time. Here is the 10 p.m. Mountain Standard Time observation for Phoenix on Monday, October 5th. At Sky Harbor, it was partly cloudy. Visibility 10 miles. Temperature was 88 degrees, dew point 56, relative humidity 33%. Wind was east at 8 miles an hour. And the pressure was 29.92 inches and steady. Other observations for South Central Arizona, including the greater Phoenix area, it was clear, with a temperature of 86 at Buckeye, 82 at Deer Valley, and 86 at Scottsdale Airport. Under clear skies, Falcon Field reported 85, Mesa Gateway reported 84, and Chandler reported 84. Observations for Northern Arizona, it was 57 at Cholo. It was clear, with a temperature of 47 at Flagstaff, 72 at Kingman, 47 at the Grand Canyon, and 61 at Prescott. Under clear skies, Payson reported 61, Page reported 72, and Winslow reported 60. Observations for Southern Arizona, skies ranged from clear to partly cloudy. It was 83 at Tucson, 89 at Yuma, 75 at Nogales, and 70 at Sierra Vista. Observations for Southern California, it was partly cloudy, with a temperature of 82 at Los Angeles Airport, and 84 at San Diego. Regional observations, it was clear, with a temperature of 83 at Las Vegas, and 61 at Albuquerque. At El Paso, it was partly cloudy, with a temperature of 66. At Salt Lake City, it was mostly cloudy, with a temperature of 71. Once again, at 10 p.m. in Phoenix, under partly cloudy skies. The Sky Harbor temperature was 88 degrees. Here is the latest forecast. For the following area, in Arizona, Central Phoenix, issued at 4:01 p.m. Mountain Standard Time. Tonight, clear. Lows 71 to 79. Northeast wind 5 to 15 miles per hour. Tuesday, sunny and hot. Highs 95 to 100. East wind 5 to 15 miles per hour. Tuesday night, clear. Lows 72 to 79. Light wind in the evening, becoming northeast around 5 miles per hour after midnight. Wednesday, sunny and hot. Highs 97 to 101. East wind around 5 miles per hour in the morning, becoming southwest in the afternoon. Wednesday night, clear. Lows 73 to 80. Northwest wind around 5 miles per hour in the evening, becoming northeast 5 to 10 miles per hour after midnight. Thursday, sunny and hot. Highs 97 to 102. Thursday night, clear. Lows 73 to 79. Friday, sunny and hot. Highs 95 to 101. Friday night, clear. Lows 72 to 79. Saturday, mostly sunny. Highs 92 to 97. Saturday night, partly cloudy. A 20% chance of showers after midnight. Lows 68 to 76. Sunday, partly sunny. A slight chance of showers in the morning, then a slight chance of afternoon showers and thunderstorms. Not as warm. Highs 85 to 92. Chance of rain 20%. Sunday night, partly cloudy. A slight chance of showers and thunderstorms in the evening, then a chance of showers and a slight chance of thunderstorms after midnight. Low 62 to 71. Chance of rain 40%. Columbus Day, partly cloudy with a chance of showers and a slight chance of thunderstorms. Not as warm. Highs 80 to 87. Chance of rain 40%. Here is the synopsis for Southeast California, Southwest, and South Central Arizona.
Above normal temperatures with minimal day-to-day changes will exist through the majority of the week as afternoon highs reach 97 to 103 degrees across the lower deserts. An extreme heat watch is in effect for portions of southeast California and southwest Arizona on Wednesday and Thursday as temperatures warm to near record levels and lead to major heat risk. Dry weather with zero rain chances will persist through Saturday, with shower and storm chances returning to Arizona as early as Sunday. 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The current time is 10:22 p.m. Mountain Standard Time. Here is the 10 p.m. Mountain Standard Time observation for Phoenix on Monday, October 5th. At Sky Harbor, it was partly cloudy. Visibility 10 miles. Temperature was 88 degrees, dew point 56, relative humidity 33%. Wind was east at 8 miles an hour. And the pressure was 29.92 inches and steady. Other observations for South Central Arizona, including the Greater Phoenix area, it was clear, with a temperature of 86 at Buckeye, 82 at Deer Valley, and 86 at Scottsdale Airport. Under clear skies, Falcon Field reported 85, Mesa Gateway reported 84, and Chandler reported 84. Observations for Northern Arizona, it was 57 at Cholo. It was clear, with a temperature of 47 at Flagstaff, 72 at Kingman, 47 at the Grand Canyon, and 61 at Prescott. Under clear skies, Payson reported 61, Page reported 72, and Winslow reported 60. Observations for Southern Arizona, skies ranged from clear to partly cloudy. It was 83 at Tucson, 89 at Yuma, 75 at Nogales, and 70 at Sierra Vista. Observations for Southern California, it was partly cloudy, with a temperature of 82 at Los Angeles Airport, and 84 at San Diego. Regional observations, it was clear, with a temperature of 83 at Las Vegas, and 61 at Albuquerque. At El Paso, it was partly cloudy, with a temperature of 66. At Salt Lake City, it was mostly cloudy, with a temperature of 71. Once again, at 10 p.m. in Phoenix, under partly cloudy skies, the Sky Harbor temperature was 88 degrees. Here is the latest forecast. For the following area, in Arizona, Central Phoenix, issued at 4:01 p.m. Mountain Standard Time. Tonight, clear. Lows 71 to 79. Northeast wind 5 to 15 miles per hour. Tuesday, sunny and hot. Highs 95 to 100. East wind 5 to 15 miles per hour. Tuesday night, clear. Lows 72 to 79. Light wind in the evening, becoming northeast around 5 miles per hour after midnight. Wednesday, sunny and hot. Highs 97 to 101. East wind around 5 miles per hour in the morning, becoming southwest in the afternoon. Wednesday night, clear. Lows 73 to 80. Northwest wind around 5 miles per hour in the evening, becoming northeast 5 to 10 miles per hour after midnight. Thursday, sunny and hot. Highs 97 to 102. Thursday night, clear. Lows 73 to 79. Friday, sunny and hot. Highs 95 to 101. Friday night, clear. Lows 72 to 79. Saturday, mostly sunny. Highs 92 to 97. Saturday night, partly cloudy. A 20% chance of showers after midnight. Low 68 to 76. Sunday, partly sunny. A slight chance of showers in the morning, then a slight chance of afternoon showers and thunderstorms. Not as warm. Highs 85 to 92. Chance of rain 20%. Sunday night, partly cloudy. A slight chance of showers and thunderstorms in the evening, then a chance of showers and a slight chance of thunderstorms after midnight. Low 62 to 71.
chance of rain 40%. Columbus Day, partly cloudy with a chance of showers and a slight chance of thunderstorms. Not as warm. Highs 80 to 87. Chance of rain 40%. Here is the synopsis for Southeast California, Southwest, and South Central Arizona. Above normal temperatures with minimal day-to-day changes will exist through the majority of the week as afternoon highs reach 97 to 103 degrees across the lower deserts. An extreme heat watch is in effect for portions of Southeast California and Southwest Arizona on Wednesday and Thursday as temperatures warm to near record levels and lead to major heat risk. Dry weather with zero rain chances will persist through Saturday with shower and storm chances returning to Arizona as early as Sunday. 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The current time is 10:27 p.m. Mountain Standard Time. Here is the 10 p.m. Mountain Standard Time observation for Phoenix on Monday, October 5th. At Sky Harbor, it was partly cloudy. Visibility 10 miles. Temperature was 88 degrees, dew point 56, relative humidity 33%. Wind was east, at 8 miles an hour. And the pressure was 29.92 inches, and steady. Other observations for South Central Arizona including the Greater Phoenix area, it was clear, with a temperature of 86 at Buckeye, 82 at Deer Valley, and 86 at Scottsdale Airport. Under clear skies, Falcon Field reported 85, Mesa Gateway reported 84, and Chandler reported 84. Observations for Northern Arizona, it was 57 at Cholo. It was clear, with a temperature of 47 at Flagstaff, 72 at Kingman, 47 at the Grand Canyon, and 61 at Prescott. Under clear skies, Payson reported 61, Page reported 72, and Winslow reported 60. Observations for southern Arizona, skies ranged from clear to partly cloudy. It was 83 at Tucson, 89 at Yuma, 75 at Nogales, and 70 at Sierra Vista. Observations for Southern California, it was partly cloudy, with a temperature of 82 at Los Angeles Airport, and 84 at San Diego. Regional observations, it was clear, with a temperature of 83 at Las Vegas, and 61 at Albuquerque. At El Paso, it was partly cloudy, with a temperature of 66. At Salt Lake City, it was mostly cloudy, with a temperature of 71. Once again, at 10 p.m. in Phoenix, under partly cloudy skies. The Sky Harbor temperature was 88 degrees. Here is the latest forecast. For the following area, in Arizona, Central Phoenix, issued at 4:01 p.m. Mountain Standard Time. Tonight, clear. Lows 71 to 79. Northeast wind 5 to 15 miles per hour. Tuesday, sunny and hot. Highs 95 to 100. East wind 5 to 15 miles per hour. Tuesday night, clear. Lows 72 to 79. Light wind in the evening becoming northeast around 5 miles per hour after midnight. Wednesday, sunny and hot. Highs 97 to 101. East wind around 5 miles per hour in the morning becoming southwest in the afternoon. Wednesday night, clear. Lows 73 to 80. Northwest wind around 5 miles per hour in the evening becoming northeast 5 to 10 miles per hour after midnight. Thursday, sunny and hot. Highs 97 to 102. Thursday night, clear. Lows 73 to 79. Friday, sunny and hot. Highs 95 to 101. Friday night, clear. Lows 72 to 79. Saturday, mostly sunny. Highs 92 to 97. Saturday night, partly cloudy. A 20% chance of showers after midnight. Lows 68 to 76. Sunday, partly sunny. A slight chance of showers in the morning,
Then a slight chance of afternoon showers and thunderstorms. Not as warm. Highs 85 to 92. Chance of rain 20%. Sunday night, partly cloudy. A slight chance of showers and thunderstorms in the evening, then a chance of showers and a slight chance of thunderstorms after midnight. Low 62 to 71. Chance of rain 40%. Columbus Day, partly cloudy with a chance of showers and a slight chance of thunderstorms. Not as warm. Highs 80 to 87. Chance of rain 40%. Here is the synopsis for Southeast California, Southwest, and South Central Arizona. Above normal temperatures with minimal day-to-day changes will exist through the majority of the week as afternoon highs reach 97 to 103 degrees across the lower deserts. An extreme heat watch is in effect for portions of Southeast California and Southwest Arizona on Wednesday and Thursday as temperatures warm to near record levels and lead to major heat risk. Dry weather with zero rain chances will persist through Saturday with shower and storm chances returning to Arizona as early as Sunday. 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The current time is 10:32 p.m. Mountain Standard Time. Here is the 10 p.m. Mountain Standard Time observation for Phoenix on Monday, October 5th. At Sky Harbor, it was partly cloudy. Visibility 10 miles. Temperature was 88 degrees, dew point 56, relative humidity. Wind was east at 8 miles an hour. And the pressure was 29.92 inches and steady. Other observations for South Central Arizona including the Greater Phoenix area, it was clear, with a temperature of 86 at Buckeye, 82 at Deer Valley, and 86 at Scottsdale Airport. Under clear skies, Falcon Field reported 85, Mesa Gateway reported 84, and Chandler reported 84. Observations for Northern Arizona, it was 57 at Shiloh. It was clear, with a temperature of 47 at Flagstaff, 72 at Kingman, 47 at the Grand Canyon, and 61 at Prescott. Under clear skies, Payson reported 61, Page reported 72, and Winslow reported 60. Observations for Southern Arizona, skies ranged from clear to partly cloudy. It was 83 at Tucson, 89 at Yuma, 75 at Nogales, and 70 at Sierra Vista. Observations for Southern California, it was partly cloudy, with a temperature of 82 at Los Angeles Airport, and 84 at San Diego. Regional observations, it was clear, with a temperature of 83 at Las Vegas, and 61 at Albuquerque. At El Paso, it was partly cloudy, with a temperature of 66. At Salt Lake City, it was mostly cloudy, with a temperature of 71. Once again, at 10 p.m. in Phoenix, under partly cloudy skies. The Sky Harbor temperature was 88 degrees. Here is the latest forecast. For the following area, in Arizona, Central Phoenix, issued at 4:01 p.m. Mountain Standard Time. Tonight, clear. Lows 71 to 79. Northeast wind 5 to 15 miles per hour. Tuesday, sunny and hot. Highs 95 to 100. East wind 5 to 15 miles per hour. Tuesday night, clear. Lows 72 to 79. Light wind in the evening becoming northeast around 5 miles per hour after midnight. Wednesday, sunny and hot. Highs 97 to 101. East wind around 5 miles per hour in the morning becoming southwest in the afternoon. Wednesday night, clear. Lows 73 to 80. Northwest wind around 5 miles per hour in the evening becoming northeast 5 to 10 miles per hour after midnight. Thursday, sunny and hot. Highs 97 to 102. Thursday night, clear. Lows 73 to 79. Friday, sunny and hot. Highs 95 to 101. Friday night, clear.
Lows 72 to 79. Saturday, mostly sunny. Highs 92 to 97. Saturday night, partly cloudy. A 20% chance of showers after midnight. Lows 68 to 76. Sunday, partly sunny. A slight chance of showers in the morning, then a slight chance of afternoon showers and thunderstorms. Not as warm. Highs 85 to 92. Chance of rain 20%. Sunday night, partly cloudy. A slight chance of showers and thunderstorms in the evening, then a chance of showers and a slight chance of thunderstorms after midnight. Low 62 to 71. Chance of rain 40%. Columbus Day, partly cloudy with a chance of showers and a slight chance of thunderstorms. Not as warm. Highs 80 to 87. Chance of rain 40%. Here is the synopsis for Southeast California, Southwest, and South Central Arizona. Above normal temperatures with minimal day-to-day changes will exist through the majority of the week as afternoon highs reach 97 to 103 degrees across the lower deserts. An extreme heat watch is in effect for portions of Southeast California and Southwest Arizona on Wednesday and Thursday as temperatures warm to near record levels and lead to major heat risk. Dry weather with zero rain chances will persist through Saturday with shower and storm chances returning to Arizona as early as Sunday. 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The current time is 10:38 p.m. Mountain Standard Time. Here is the 10 p.m. Mountain Standard Time observation for Phoenix on Monday, October 5th. At Sky Harbor, it was partly cloudy. Visibility 10 miles. Temperature was 88 degrees, dew point 56, relative humidity 33%. Wind was east, at 8 miles an hour. And the pressure was 29.92 inches, and steady. Other observations for South Central Arizona including the Greater Phoenix area, it was clear, with a temperature of 86 at Buckeye, 82 at Deer Valley, and 86 at Scottsdale Airport. Under clear skies, Falcon Field reported 85, Mesa Gateway reported 84, and Chandler reported 84. Observations for Northern Arizona, it was 57 at Cholo. It was clear, with a temperature of 47 at Flagstaff, 72 at Kingman, 47 at the Grand Canyon, and 61 at Prescott. Under clear skies, Payson reported 61, Page reported 72, and Winslow reported 60. Observations for southern Arizona, skies ranged from clear to partly cloudy. It was 83 at Tucson, 89 at Yuma, 75 at Nogales, and 70 at Sierra Vista. Observations for Southern California, it was partly cloudy, with a temperature of 82 at Los Angeles Airport, and 84 at San Diego. Regional observations, it was clear, with a temperature of 83 at Las Vegas, and 61 at Albuquerque. At El Paso, it was partly cloudy, with a temperature of 66. At Salt Lake City, it was mostly cloudy, with a temperature of 71. Once again, at 10 p.m. in Phoenix, under partly cloudy skies. The Sky Harbor temperature was 88 degrees. Here is the latest forecast. For the following area, in Arizona, Central Phoenix, issued at 4:01 p.m. Mountain Standard Time. Tonight, clear. Lows 71 to 79. Northeast wind 5 to 15 miles per hour. Tuesday, sunny and hot. Highs 95 to 100. East wind 5 to 15 miles per hour. Tuesday night, clear. Lows 72 to 79. Light wind in the evening becoming northeast around 5 miles per hour after midnight. Wednesday, sunny and hot. Highs 97 to 101. East wind around 5 miles per hour in the morning becoming southwest in the afternoon. Wednesday night, clear. Lows 73 to 80.
Northwest wind around 5 miles per hour in the evening, becoming northeast 5 to 10 miles per hour after midnight. Thursday, sunny and hot. Highs 97 to 102. Thursday night, clear. Lows 73 to 79. Friday, sunny and hot. Highs 95 to 101. Friday night, clear. Lows 72 to 79. Saturday, mostly sunny. Highs 92 to 97. Saturday night, partly cloudy. A 20% chance of showers after midnight. Lows 68 to 76. Sunday, partly sunny. A slight chance of showers in the morning, then a slight chance of afternoon showers and thunderstorms. Not as warm. Highs 85 to 92. Chance of rain 20%. Sunday night, partly cloudy. A slight chance of showers and thunderstorms in the evening, then a chance of showers and a slight chance of thunderstorms after midnight. Low 62 to 71. Chance of rain 40%. Columbus Day, partly cloudy with a chance of showers and a slight chance of thunderstorms. Not as warm. Highs 80 to 87. Chance of rain 40%. Here is the synopsis for Southeast California, Southwest, and South Central Arizona. Above normal temperatures with minimal day-to-day changes will exist through the majority of the week as afternoon highs reach 97 to 103 degrees across the lower deserts. An extreme heat watch is in effect for portions of Southeast California and Southwest Arizona on Wednesday and Thursday as temperatures warm to near record levels and lead to major heat risk. Dry weather with zero rain chances will persist through Saturday, with shower and storm chances returning to Arizona as early as Sunday. 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The current time is 10:43 p.m. Mountain Standard Time. Here is the 10 p.m. Mountain Standard Time observation for Phoenix on Monday, October 5th. At Sky Harbor, it was partly cloudy. Visibility 10 miles. Temperature was 88 degrees, dew point 56, relative humidity 33%. Wind was east, at 8 miles an hour. And the pressure was 29.92 inches, and steady. Other observations for South Central Arizona, including the greater Phoenix area, it was clear, with a temperature of 86 at Buckeye, 82 at Deer Valley, and 86 at Scottsdale Airport. Under clear skies, Falcon Field reported 85, Mesa Gateway reported 84, and Chandler reported 84. Observations for Northern Arizona, it was 57 at Cholo. It was clear, with a temperature of 47 at Flagstaff, 72 at Kingman, 47 at the Grand Canyon, and 61 at Prescott. Under clear skies, Payson reported 61, Page reported 72, and Winslow reported 60. Observations for southern Arizona, skies ranged from clear to partly cloudy. It was 83 at Tucson, 89 at Yuma, 75 at Nogales, and 70 at Sierra Vista. Observations for Southern California, it was partly cloudy, with a temperature of 82 at Los Angeles Airport, and 84 at San Diego. Regional observations, it was clear, with a temperature of 83 at Las Vegas, and 61 at Albuquerque. At El Paso, it was partly cloudy, with a temperature of 66. At Salt Lake City, it was mostly cloudy, with a temperature of 71. Once again, at 10 p.m. in Phoenix, under partly cloudy skies. The Sky Harbor temperature was 88 degrees. Here is the latest forecast. For the following area, in Arizona, Central Phoenix, issued at 4:01 p.m. Mountain Standard Time. Tonight, clear. Lows 71 to 79. Northeast wind 5 to 15 miles per hour. Tuesday, sunny and hot. Highs 95 to 100. East wind 5 to 15 miles per hour. Tuesday night, clear. Lows 72 to 79.
Light wind in the evening becoming northeast around 5 miles per hour after midnight. Wednesday, sunny and hot. Highs 97 to 101. East wind around 5 miles per hour in the morning becoming southwest in the afternoon. Wednesday night, clear. Lows 73 to 80. Northwest wind around 5 miles per hour in the evening becoming northeast 5 to 10 miles per hour after midnight. Thursday, sunny and hot. Highs 97 to 102. Thursday night, clear. Lows 73 to 79. Friday, sunny and hot. Highs 95 to 101. Friday night, clear. Lows 72 to 79. Saturday, mostly sunny. Highs 92 to 97. Saturday night, partly cloudy. A 20% chance of showers after midnight. Low 68 to 76. Sunday, partly sunny. A slight chance of showers in the morning, then a slight chance of afternoon showers and thunderstorms. Not as warm. Highs 85 to 92. Chance of rain 20%. Sunday night, partly cloudy. A slight chance of showers and thunderstorms in the evening, then a chance of showers and a slight chance of thunderstorms after midnight. Low 62 to 71. Chance of rain 40%. Columbus Day, partly cloudy with a chance of showers and a slight chance of thunderstorms. Not as warm. Highs 80 to 87. Chance of rain 40%. Here is the synopsis for Southeast California, Southwest, and South Central Arizona. Above normal temperatures with minimal day-to-day changes will exist through the majority of the week as afternoon highs reach 97 to 103 degrees across the lower deserts. An extreme heat watch is in effect for portions of Southeast California and Southwest Arizona on Wednesday and Thursday as temperatures warm to near record levels and lead to major heat risk. Dry weather with zero rain chances will persist through Saturday with shower and storm chances returning to Arizona as early as Sunday. 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The current time is 10:49 p.m. Mountain Standard Time. Here is the 10 p.m. Mountain Standard Time observation for Phoenix on Monday, October 5th. At Sky Harbor, it was partly cloudy. Visibility 10 miles. Temperature was 88 degrees, dew point 56, relative humidity 33%. Wind was east at 8 miles an hour. And the pressure was 29.92 inches and steady. Other observations for South Central Arizona including the Greater Phoenix area, it was clear, with a temperature of 86 at Buckeye, 82 at Deer Valley, and 86 at Scottsdale Airport. Under clear skies, Falcon Field reported 85, Mesa Gateway reported 84, and Chandler reported 84. Observations for Northern Arizona, it was 57 at Chulo. It was clear, with a temperature of 47 at Flagstaff, 72 at Kingman, 47 at the Grand Canyon, and 61 at Prescott. Under clear skies, Payson reported 61, Page reported 72, and Winslow reported 60. Observations for Southern Arizona, skies ranged from clear to partly cloudy. It was 83 at Tucson, 89 at Yuma, 75 at Nogales, and 70 at Sierra Vista. Observations for Southern California, it was partly cloudy, with a temperature of 82 at Los Angeles Airport, and 84 at San Diego. Regional observations, it was clear, with a temperature of 83 at Las Vegas, and 61 at Albuquerque. At El Paso, it was partly cloudy, with a temperature of 66. At Salt Lake City, it was mostly cloudy, with a temperature of 71. Once again, at 10 p.m. in Phoenix, under partly cloudy skies. The Sky Harbor temperature was 88 degrees. Here is the latest forecast. For the following area, in Arizona, Central Phoenix, issued at 4:01 p.m. Mountain Standard Time.
Tonight, clear. Lows 71 to 79. Northeast wind 5 to 15 miles per hour. Tuesday, sunny and hot. Highs 95 to 100. East wind 5 to 15 miles per hour. Tuesday night, clear. Lows 72 to 79. Light wind in the evening becoming northeast around 5 miles per hour after midnight. Wednesday, sunny and hot. Highs 97 to 101. East wind around 5 miles per hour in the morning becoming southwest in the afternoon. Wednesday night, clear. Lows 73 to 80. Northwest wind around 5 miles per hour in the evening becoming northeast 5 to 10 miles per hour after midnight. Thursday, sunny and hot. Highs 97 to 102. Thursday night, clear. Lows 73 to 79. Friday, sunny and hot. Highs 95 to 101. Friday night, clear. Lows 72 to 79. Saturday, mostly sunny. Highs 92 to 97. Saturday night, partly cloudy. A 20% chance of showers after midnight. Low 68 to 76. Sunday, partly sunny. A slight chance of showers in the morning, then a slight chance of afternoon showers and thunderstorms. Not as warm. Highs 85 to 92. Chance of rain 20%. Sunday night, partly cloudy. A slight chance of showers and thunderstorms in the evening, then a chance of showers and a slight chance of thunderstorms after midnight. Low 62 to 71. Chance of rain 40%. Columbus Day, partly cloudy with a chance of showers and a slight chance of thunderstorms. Not as warm. Highs 80 to 87. Chance of rain 40%. Here is the synopsis for Southeast California, Southwest, and South Central Arizona. Above normal temperatures with minimal day-to-day changes will exist through the majority of the week as afternoon highs reach 97 to 103 degrees across the lower deserts. An extreme heat watch is in effect for portions of Southeast California and Southwest Arizona on Wednesday and Thursday as temperatures warm to near record levels and lead to major heat risk. Dry weather with zero rain chances will persist through Saturday with shower and storm chances returning to Arizona as early as Sunday. 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The current time is 10:54 p.m. Mountain Standard Time. Here is the 10 p.m. Mountain Standard Time observation for Phoenix on Monday, October 5th. At Sky Harbor, it was partly cloudy. Visibility 10 miles. Temperature was 88 degrees, dew point 56, relative humidity 33%. Wind was east, at 8 miles an hour. And the pressure was 29.92 inches, and steady. Other observations for South Central Arizona including the Greater Phoenix area, it was clear, with a temperature of 86 at Buckeye, 82 at Deer Valley, and 86 at Scottsdale Airport. Under clear skies, Falcon Field reported 85, Mesa Gateway reported 84, and Chandler reported 84. Observations for Northern Arizona, it was 57 at Chulo. It was clear, with a temperature of 47 at Flagstaff, 72 at Kingman, 47 at the Grand Canyon, and 61 at Prescott. Under clear skies, Payson reported 61, Page reported 72, and Winslow reported 60. Observations for southern Arizona, skies ranged from clear to partly cloudy. It was 83 at Tucson, 89 at Yuma, 75 at Nogales, and 70 at Sierra Vista. Observations for Southern California, it was partly cloudy, with a temperature of 82 at Los Angeles Airport, and 84 at San Diego. Regional observations, it was clear, with a temperature of 83 at Las Vegas, and 61 at Albuquerque. At El Paso, it was partly cloudy, with a temperature of 66. At Salt Lake City,
it was mostly cloudy, with a temperature of 71. Once again, at 10 p.m. in Phoenix, under partly cloudy skies, the Sky Harbor temperature was 88 degrees. Here is the latest forecast. For the following area, in Arizona, Central Phoenix, issued at 4:01 p.m. Mountain Standard Time. Tonight, clear. Lows 71 to 79. Northeast wind 5 to 15 miles per hour. Tuesday, sunny and hot. Highs 95 to 100. East wind 5 to 15 miles per hour. Tuesday night, clear. Lows 72 to 79. Light wind in the evening becoming northeast around 5 miles per hour after midnight. Wednesday, sunny and hot. Highs 97 to 101. East wind around 5 miles per hour in the morning becoming southwest in the afternoon. Wednesday night, clear. Lows 73 to 80. Northwest wind around 5 miles per hour in the evening becoming northeast 5 to 10 miles per hour after midnight. Thursday, sunny and hot. Highs 97 to 102. Thursday night, clear. Lows 73 to 79. Friday, sunny and hot. Highs 95 to 101. Friday night, clear. Lows 72 to 79. Saturday, mostly sunny. Highs 92 to 97. Saturday night, partly cloudy. A 20% chance of showers after midnight. Low 68 to 76. Sunday, partly sunny. A slight chance of showers in the morning, then a slight chance of afternoon showers and thunderstorms. Not as warm. Highs 85 to 92. Chance of rain 20%. Sunday night, partly cloudy. A slight chance of showers and thunderstorms in the evening, then a chance of showers and a slight chance of thunderstorms after midnight. Low 62 to 71. Chance of rain 40%. Columbus Day, partly cloudy with a chance of showers and a slight chance of thunderstorms. Not as warm. Highs 80 to 87. Chance of rain 40%. Here is the synopsis for Southeast California, Southwest, and South Central Arizona. Above normal temperatures with minimal day-to-day changes will exist through the majority of the week as afternoon highs reach 97 to 103 degrees across the lower deserts. An extreme heat watch is in effect for portions of Southeast California and Southwest Arizona on Wednesday and Thursday as temperatures warm to near record levels and lead to major heat risk. Dry weather with zero rain chances will persist through Saturday with shower and storm chances returning to Arizona as early as Sunday. 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The current time is 10:59 p.m. Mountain Standard Time. Here is the 10 p.m. Mountain Standard Time observation for Phoenix on Monday, October 5th. At Sky Harbor, it was partly cloudy. Visibility 10 miles. Temperature was 88 degrees, dew point 56, relative humidity 33%. Wind was east, at 8 miles an hour. And the pressure was 29.92 inches, and steady. Other observations for South Central Arizona including the Greater Phoenix area, it was clear, with a temperature of 86 at Buckeye, 82 at Deer Valley, and 86 at Scottsdale Airport. Under clear skies, Falcon Field reported 85, Mesa Gateway reported 84, and Chandler reported 84. Observations for Northern Arizona, it was 57 at Cholo. It was clear, with a temperature of 47 at Flagstaff, 72 at Kingman, 47 at the Grand Canyon, and 61 at Prescott. Under clear skies, Payson reported 61, Page reported 72, and Winslow reported 60. Observations for Southern Arizona, skies ranged from clear to partly cloudy. It was 83 at Tucson, 89 at Yuma, 75 at Nogales, and 70 at Sierra Vista.
observations for Southern California, it was partly cloudy, with a temperature of 82 at Los Angeles Airport and 84 at San Diego. Regional observations, it was clear, with a temperature of 83 at Las Vegas and 61 at Albuquerque. At El Paso, it was partly cloudy, with a temperature of 66. At Salt Lake City, it was mostly cloudy, with a temperature of 71. Once again, at 10 p.m. in Phoenix, under partly cloudy skies, the Sky Harbor temperature was 88 degrees. Here is the latest forecast. For the following area, in Arizona, Central Phoenix, issued at 4:01 p.m. Mountain Standard Time. Tonight, clear. Lows 71 to 79. Northeast wind 5 to 15 miles per hour. Tuesday, sunny and hot. Highs 95 to 100. East wind 5 to 15 miles per hour. Tuesday night, clear. Lows 72 to 79. Light wind in the evening becoming northeast around 5 miles per hour after midnight. Wednesday, sunny and hot. Highs 97 to 101. East wind around 5 miles per hour in the morning becoming southwest in the afternoon. Wednesday night, clear. Lows 73 to 80. Northwest wind around 5 miles per hour in the evening becoming northeast 5 to 10 miles per hour after midnight. Thursday, sunny and hot. Highs 97 to 102. Thursday night, clear. Lows 73 to 79. Friday, sunny and hot. Highs 95 to 101. Friday night, clear. Lows 72 to 79. Saturday, mostly sunny. Highs 92 to 97. Saturday night, partly cloudy. A 20% chance of showers after midnight. Low 68 to 76. Sunday, partly sunny. A slight chance of showers in the morning, then a slight chance of afternoon showers and thunderstorms. Not as warm. Highs 85 to 92. Chance of rain 20%. Sunday night, partly cloudy. A slight chance of showers and thunderstorms in the evening, then a chance of showers and a slight chance of thunderstorms after midnight. Low 62 to 71. Chance of rain 40%. Columbus Day, partly cloudy with a chance of showers and a slight chance of thunderstorms. Not as warm. Highs 80 to 87. Chance of rain 40%. Here is the synopsis for Southeast California, Southwest, and South Central Arizona. Above normal temperatures with minimal day-to-day changes will exist through the majority of the week as afternoon highs reach 97 to 103 degrees across the lower deserts. An extreme heat watch is in effect for portions of Southeast California and Southwest Arizona on Wednesday and Thursday as temperatures warm to near record levels and lead to major heat risk. Dry weather with zero rain chances will persist through Saturday with shower and storm chances returning to Arizona as early as Sunday. You're listening to National Weather Service NOAA Weather Radio, KEC 94 in Phoenix, Arizona, serving South Central Arizona. The current time is 11:05 p.m. Mountain Standard Time. Here is the latest forecast. For the following area, in Arizona, Central Phoenix, issued at 4:01 p.m. Mountain Standard Time. Tonight, clear. Lows 71 to 79. Northeast wind 5 to 15 miles per hour. Tuesday, sunny and hot. Highs 95 to 100. East wind 5 to 15 miles per hour. Tuesday night, clear. Lows 72 to 79. Light wind in the evening becoming northeast around 5 miles per hour after midnight. Wednesday, sunny and hot. Highs 97 to 101. East wind around 5 miles per hour in the morning becoming southwest in the afternoon. Wednesday night, clear. Lows 73 to 80.
Northwest wind around 5 miles per hour in the evening, becoming northeast 5 to 10 miles per hour after midnight. Thursday, sunny and hot. Highs 97 to 102. Thursday night, clear. Lows 73 to 79. Friday, sunny and hot. Highs 95 to 101. Friday night, clear. Lows 72 to 79. Saturday, mostly sunny. Highs 92 to 97. Saturday night, partly cloudy. A 20% chance of showers after midnight. Lows 68 to 76. Sunday, partly sunny. A slight chance of showers in the morning, then a slight chance of afternoon showers and thunderstorms. Not as warm. Highs 85 to 92. Chance of rain 20%. Sunday night, partly cloudy. A slight chance of showers and thunderstorms in the evening, then a chance of showers and a slight chance of thunderstorms after midnight. Low 62 to 71. Chance of rain 40%. Columbus Day, partly cloudy with a chance of showers and a slight chance of thunderstorms. Not as warm. Highs 80 to 87. Chance of rain 40%. Here is the synopsis for Southeast California, Southwest, and South Central Arizona. Above normal temperatures with minimal day-to-day changes will exist through the majority of the week as afternoon highs reach 97 to 103 degrees across the lower deserts. An extreme heat watch is in effect for portions of Southeast California and Southwest Arizona on Wednesday and Thursday as temperatures warm to near record levels and lead to major heat risk. Dry weather with zero rain chances will persist through Saturday, with shower and storm chances returning to Arizona as early as Sunday. 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The current time is 11:08 p.m. Mountain Standard Time. Here is the latest forecast for the following area in Arizona: Central Phoenix, issued at 4:01 p.m. Mountain Standard Time. Tonight, clear. Lows 71 to 79. Northeast wind 5 to 15 miles per hour. Tuesday, sunny and hot. Highs 95 to 100. East wind 5 to 15 miles per hour. Tuesday night, clear. Lows 72 to 79. Light wind in the evening, becoming northeast around 5 miles per hour after midnight. Wednesday, sunny and hot. Highs 97 to 101. East wind around 5 miles per hour in the morning, becoming southwest in the afternoon. Wednesday night, clear. Lows 73 to 80. Northwest wind around 5 miles per hour in the evening, becoming northeast 5 to 10 miles per hour after midnight. Thursday, sunny and hot. Highs 97 to 102. Thursday night, clear. Lows 73 to 79. Friday, sunny and hot. Highs 95 to 101. Friday night, clear. Lows 72 to 79. Saturday, mostly sunny. Highs 92 to 97. Saturday night, partly cloudy. A 20% chance of showers after midnight. Low 68 to 76. Sunday, partly sunny. A slight chance of showers in the morning, then a slight chance of afternoon showers and thunderstorms. Not as warm. Highs 85 to 92. Chance of rain 20%. Sunday night, partly cloudy. A slight chance of showers and thunderstorms in the evening, then a chance of showers and a slight chance of thunderstorms after midnight. Low 62 to 71. Chance of rain 40%. Columbus Day, partly cloudy with a chance of showers and a slight chance of thunderstorms. Not as warm. Highs 80 to 87. Chance of rain 40%. Here is the synopsis for Southeast California, Southwest, and South Central Arizona.
Above normal temperatures with minimal day-to-day changes will exist through the majority of the week as afternoon highs reach 97 to 103 degrees across the lower deserts. An extreme heat watch is in effect for portions of southeast California and southwest Arizona on Wednesday and Thursday as temperatures warm to near record levels and lead to major heat risk.

and the pressure was 29.92 inches and steady. Other observations for South Central Arizona, including the greater Phoenix area, it was clear, with a temperature of 86 at Buckeye, 83 at Deer Valley, 85 at Scottsdale Airport, 84 at Falcon Field, and 82 at Mesa Gateway. At Chandler, it was partly cloudy, with a temperature of 82. Observations for Northern Arizona, it was 57 at Cholo. It was clear, with a temperature of 45 at Flagstaff, 71 at Kingman, 46 at the Grand Canyon, and 59 at Prescott. Under clear skies, Payson reported 61, Page reported 72, and Winslow reported 60. Observations for Southern Arizona, it was clear. It was 82 at Tucson, 85 at Yuma, 74 at Nogales, and 69 at Sierra Vista. Observations for Southern California, it was partly cloudy, with a temperature of 81 at Los Angeles Airport, and 80 at San Diego. Regional observations, it was clear, with a temperature of 82 at Las Vegas, and 61 at Albuquerque. At El Paso, it was partly cloudy, with a temperature of 66. At Salt Lake City, it was mostly cloudy, with a temperature of 69. Once again, at 11 p.m. in Phoenix, under partly cloudy skies. The Sky Harbor temperature was 88 degrees. Here is the latest forecast. For the following area, in Arizona, Central Phoenix, issued at 4:01 p.m. Mountain Standard Time. Tonight, clear. Lows 71 to 79. Northeast wind 5 to 15 miles per hour. Tuesday, sunny and hot. Highs 95 to 100. East wind 5 to 15 miles per hour. Tuesday night, clear. Lows 72 to 79. Light wind in the evening becoming northeast around 5 miles per hour after midnight. Wednesday, sunny and hot. Highs 97 to 101. East wind around 5 miles per hour in the morning becoming southwest in the afternoon. Wednesday night, clear. Lows 73 to 80. Northwest wind around 5 miles per hour in the evening becoming northeast 5 to 10 miles per hour after midnight. Thursday, sunny and hot. Highs 97 to 102. Thursday night, clear. Lows 73 to 79. Friday, sunny and hot. Highs 95 to 101. Friday night, clear. Lows 72 to 79. Saturday, mostly sunny. Highs 92 to 97. Saturday night, partly cloudy. A 20% chance of showers after midnight. Low 68 to 76. Sunday, partly sunny. A slight chance of showers in the morning, then a slight chance of afternoon showers and thunderstorms. Not as warm. Highs 85 to 92. Chance of rain 20%. Sunday night, partly cloudy. A slight chance of showers and thunderstorms in the evening, then a chance of showers and a slight chance of thunderstorms after midnight. Low 62 to 71. Chance of rain 40%. Columbus Day, partly cloudy with a chance of showers and a slight chance of thunderstorms. Not as warm. Highs 80 to 87. Chance of rain 40%. Here is the synopsis for Southeast California, Southwest, and South Central Arizona. Above normal temperatures with minimal day-to-day changes will exist through the majority of the week as afternoon highs reach 97 to 103 degrees across the lower deserts. An extreme heat watch is in effect for portions of Southeast California and Southwest Arizona on Wednesday and Thursday as temperatures warm to near record levels and lead to major heat risk. Dry weather with zero rain chances will persist through Saturday with shower and storm chances returning to Arizona as early as Sunday. 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The current time is 11:17 p.m. Mountain Standard Time. Here is the 11.

7 p.m. Mountain Standard Time observation for Phoenix on Monday, October 5th. At Sky Harbor, it was partly cloudy. Visibility 10 miles. Temperature was 88 degrees, dew point 54, relative humidity 31%. Wind was east, at 10 miles an hour. And the pressure was 29.92 inches, and steady. Other observations for south-central Arizona, including the greater Phoenix area, it was clear, with a temperature of 86 at Buckeye, 83 at Deer Valley, 85 at Scottsdale Airport, 84 at Falcon Field, and 82 at Mesa Gateway. At Chandler, it was partly cloudy, with a temperature of 82. Observations for northern Arizona, it was 57 at Cholo. It was clear, with a temperature of 45 at Flagstaff, 71 at Kingman, 46 at the Grand Canyon, and 59 at Prescott. Under clear skies, Payson reported 61, Page reported 72, and Winslow reported 60. Observations for southern Arizona, it was clear. It was 82 at Tucson, 85 at Yuma, 74 at Nogales, and 69 at Sierra Vista. Observations for Southern California, it was partly cloudy, with a temperature of 81 at Los Angeles Airport, and 80 at San Diego. Regional observations, it was clear, with a temperature of 82 at Las Vegas, and 61 at Albuquerque. At El Paso, it was partly cloudy, with a temperature of 66. At Salt Lake City, it was mostly cloudy, with a temperature of 69. Once again, at 11 p.m. in Phoenix, under partly cloudy skies. The Sky Harbor temperature was 88 degrees. Here is the latest forecast. For the following area, in Arizona, Central Phoenix, issued at 4:01 p.m. Mountain Standard Time. Tonight, clear. Lows 71 to 79. Northeast wind 5 to 15 miles per hour. Tuesday, sunny and hot. Highs 95 to 100. East wind 5 to 15 miles per hour. Tuesday night, clear. Lows 72 to 79. Light wind in the evening becoming northeast around 5 miles per hour after midnight. Wednesday, sunny and hot. Highs 97 to 101. East wind around 5 miles per hour in the morning becoming southwest in the afternoon. Wednesday night, clear. Lows 73 to 80. Northwest wind around 5 miles per hour in the evening becoming northeast 5 to 10 miles per hour after midnight. Thursday, sunny and hot. Highs 97 to 102. Thursday night, clear. Lows 73 to 79. Friday, sunny and hot. Highs 95 to 101. Friday night, clear. Lows 72 to 79. Saturday, mostly sunny. Highs 92 to 97. Saturday night, partly cloudy. A 20% chance of showers after midnight. Lows 68 to 76. Sunday, partly sunny. A slight chance of showers in the morning, then a slight chance of afternoon showers and thunderstorms. Not as warm. Highs 85 to 92. Chance of rain 20%. Sunday night, partly cloudy. A slight chance of showers and thunderstorms in the evening, then a chance of showers and a slight chance of thunderstorms after midnight. Low 62 to 71. Chance of rain 40%. Columbus Day, partly cloudy with a chance of showers and a slight chance of thunderstorms. Not as warm. Highs 80 to 87. Chance of rain 40%. Here is the synopsis for Southeast California, Southwest, and South Central Arizona. Above normal temperatures with minimal day-to-day changes will exist through the majority of the week as afternoon highs reach 97 to 103 degrees across the lower deserts. An extreme heat watch is in effect for portions of Southeast California and Southwest Arizona on Wednesday and Thursday as temperatures warm to near record levels and lead to major heat risk.
Dry weather with zero rain chances will persist through Saturday, with shower and storm chances returning to Arizona as early as Sunday. 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The current time is 11:22 p.m. Mountain Standard Time. Here is the 11 p.m. Mountain Standard Time observation for Phoenix on Monday, October 5th. At Sky Harbor, it was partly cloudy. Visibility 10 miles. Temperature was 88 degrees, dew point 54, relative humidity 31%. Wind was east at 10 miles an hour. And the pressure was 29.92 inches and steady. Other observations for South Central Arizona, including the greater Phoenix area, it was clear, with a temperature of 86 at Buckeye, 83 at Deer Valley, 85 at Scottsdale Airport, 84 at Falcon Field, and 82 at Mesa Gateway. At Chandler, it was partly cloudy, with a temperature of 82. Observations for Northern Arizona, it was 57 at Chulo. It was clear, with a temperature of 45 at Flagstaff, 71 at Kingman, 46 at the Grand Canyon, and 59 at Prescott. Under clear skies, Payson reported 61, Page reported 72, and Winslow reported 60. Observations for Southern Arizona, it was clear. It was 82 at Tucson, 85 at Yuma, 74 at Nogales, and 69 at Sierra Vista. Observations for Southern California, it was partly cloudy, with a temperature of 81 at Los Angeles Airport, and 80 at San Diego. Regional observations, it was clear, with a temperature of 82 at Las Vegas, and 61 at Albuquerque. At El Paso, it was partly cloudy, with a temperature of 66. At Salt Lake City, it was mostly cloudy, with a temperature of 69. Once again, at 11 p.m. in Phoenix, under partly cloudy skies. The Sky Harbor temperature was 88 degrees. Here is the latest forecast. For the following area, in Arizona, Central Phoenix, issued at 4:01 p.m. Mountain Standard Time. Tonight, clear. Lows 71 to 79. Northeast wind 5 to 15 miles per hour. Tuesday, sunny and hot. Highs 95 to 100. East wind 5 to 15 miles per hour. Tuesday night, clear. Lows 72 to 79. Light wind in the evening, becoming northeast around 5 miles per hour after midnight. Wednesday, sunny and hot. Highs 97 to 101. East wind around 5 miles per hour in the morning, becoming southwest in the afternoon. Wednesday night, clear. Lows 73 to 80. Northwest wind around 5 miles per hour in the evening, becoming northeast 5 to 10 miles per hour after midnight. Thursday, sunny and hot. Highs 97 to 102. Thursday night, clear. Lows 73 to 79. Friday, sunny and hot. Highs 95 to 101. Friday night, clear. Lows 72 to 79. Saturday, mostly sunny. Highs 92 to 97. Saturday night, partly cloudy. A 20% chance of showers after midnight. Lows 68 to 76. Sunday, partly sunny. A slight chance of showers in the morning, then a slight chance of afternoon showers and thunderstorms. Not as warm. Highs 85 to 92. Chance of rain 20%. Sunday night, partly cloudy. A slight chance of showers and thunderstorms in the evening, then a chance of showers and a slight chance of thunderstorms after midnight. Low 62 to 71. Chance of rain 40%. Columbus Day, partly cloudy with a chance of showers and a slight chance of thunderstorms. Not as warm. Highs 80 to 87. Chance of rain 40%. Here is the synopsis for Southeast California, Southwest, and South Central Arizona.
above normal temperatures with minimal day-to-day changes will exist through the majority of the week as afternoon highs reach 97 to 103 degrees across the lower deserts. An extreme heat watch is in effect for portions of southeast California and southwest Arizona on Wednesday and Thursday as temperatures warm to near record levels and lead to major heat risk. Dry weather with zero rain chances will persist through Saturday, with shower and storm chances returning to Arizona as early as Sunday. 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The current time is 11:27 p.m. Mountain Standard Time. Here is the 11 p.m. Mountain Standard Time observation for Phoenix on Monday, October 5th. At Sky Harbor, it was partly cloudy. Visibility 10 miles. Temperature was 88 degrees, dew point 54, relative humidity 31%. Wind was east at 10 miles an hour. And the pressure was 29.92 inches and steady. Other observations for South Central Arizona, including the Greater Phoenix area, it was clear, with a temperature of 86 at Buckeye, 83 at Deer Valley, 85 at Scottsdale Airport, 84 at Falcon Field, and 82 at Mesa Gateway. At Chandler, it was partly cloudy, with a temperature of 82. Observations for Northern Arizona, it was 57 at Chulo. It was clear, with a temperature of 45 at Flagstaff, 71 at Kingman, 46 at the Grand Canyon, and 59 at Prescott. Under clear skies, Payson reported 61, Page reported 72, and Winslow reported 60. Observations for Southern Arizona, it was clear. It was 82 at Tucson, 85 at Yuma, 74 at Nogales, and 69 at Sierra Vista. Observations for Southern California, it was partly cloudy, with a temperature of 81 at Los Angeles Airport, and 80 at San Diego. Regional observations, it was clear, with a temperature of 82 at Las Vegas, and 61 at Albuquerque. At El Paso, it was partly cloudy, with a temperature of 66. At Salt Lake City, it was mostly cloudy, with a temperature of 69. Once again, at 11 p.m. in Phoenix, under partly cloudy skies. The Sky Harbor temperature was 88 degrees. Here is the latest forecast. For the following area, in Arizona, Central Phoenix, issued at 4:01 p.m. Mountain Standard Time. Tonight, clear. Lows 71 to 79. Northeast wind 5 to 15 miles per hour. Tuesday, sunny and hot. Highs 95 to 100. East wind 5 to 15 miles per hour. Tuesday night, clear. Lows 72 to 79. Light wind in the evening, becoming northeast around 5 miles per hour after midnight. Wednesday, sunny and hot. Highs 97 to 101. East wind around 5 miles per hour in the morning, becoming southwest in the afternoon. Wednesday night, clear. Lows 73 to 80. Northwest wind around 5 miles per hour in the evening, becoming northeast 5 to 10 miles per hour after midnight. Thursday, sunny and hot. Highs 97 to 102. Thursday night, clear. Lows 73 to 79. Friday, sunny and hot. Highs 95 to 101. Friday night, clear. Lows 72 to 79. Saturday, mostly sunny. Highs 92 to 97. Saturday night, partly cloudy. A 20% chance of showers after midnight. Lows 68 to 76. Sunday, partly sunny. A slight chance of showers in the morning, then a slight chance of afternoon showers and thunderstorms. Not as warm. Highs 85 to 92. Chance of rain 20%. Sunday night, partly cloudy. A slight chance of showers and thunderstorms in the evening, then a chance of showers and a slight chance of thunderstorms after midnight. Low 62 to 71. Chance of rain 40%.
Columbus Day, partly cloudy with a chance of showers and a slight chance of thunderstorms. Not as warm. Highs 80 to 87. Chance of rain 40%. Here is the latest forecast. For the following area, in Arizona, Central Phoenix, issued at 11:31 p.m. Mountain Standard Time. Tonight, mostly clear. Lows 71 to 79. Northeast wind 5 to 10 miles per hour. Tuesday, sunny and hot. Highs 96 to 100. East wind 5 to 15 miles per hour. Tuesday night, mostly clear. Lows 73 to 79. Light wind in the evening becoming northeast around 5 miles per hour after midnight. Wednesday, sunny and hot. Highs 97 to 102. East wind around 5 miles per hour in the morning becoming southwest in the afternoon. Wednesday night, clear. 73 to 80. Light wind in the evening becoming northeast 5 to 10 miles per hour after midnight. Thursday, sunny and hot. Highs 98 to 103. Thursday night, clear. Lows 74 to 80. Friday, sunny and hot. Highs 96 to 102. Friday night, mostly clear. Lows 72 to 79. Saturday, mostly sunny. Not as warm. Highs 90 to 96. Saturday night, partly cloudy. A slight chance of showers and thunderstorms in the evening, then a chance of showers after midnight. Low 67 to 75. Chance of rain 40%. Sunday, partly cloudy with a chance of showers and a slight chance of thunderstorms. Not as warm. Highs 83 to 91. Chance of rain 40%. Sunday night, partly cloudy with a chance of showers and a slight chance of thunderstorms. Low 62 to 71. Chance of rain 50%. Rainfall up to 3/4 of an inch possible, except locally higher in thunderstorms. Columbus Day, partly cloudy with a chance of showers and a slight chance of thunderstorms. Not as warm. High 79 to 85. Chance of rain 40%. Here is the synopsis for Southeast California, Southwest, and South Central Arizona. Above normal temperatures with minimal day-to-day changes will exist through the majority of the week as afternoon highs reach 97 to 103 degrees across the lower deserts. An extreme heat watch is in effect for portions of Southeast California and Southwest Arizona on Wednesday and Thursday as temperatures warm to near record levels and lead to major heat risk. Dry weather with zero rain chances will persist through Saturday with shower and storm chances returning to Arizona as early as Sunday. 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The current time is 11:35 p.m. Mountain Standard Time. Here is the 11 p.m. Mountain Standard Time observation for Phoenix on Monday, October 5th. At Sky Harbor, it was partly cloudy. Visibility 10 miles. Temperature was 88 degrees, dew point 54, relative humidity 31%. Wind was east, at 10 miles an hour. And the pressure was 29.92 inches, and steady. Other observations for South Central Arizona including the Greater Phoenix area, it was clear, with a temperature of 86 at Buckeye, 83 at Deer Valley, 85 at Scottsdale Airport, 84 at Falcon Field, and 82 at Mesa Gateway. At Chandler, it was partly cloudy, with a temperature of 82. Observations for Northern Arizona, it was 57 at Shiloh. It was clear, with a temperature of 45 at Flagstaff, 71 at Kingman, 46 at the Grand Canyon, at Prescott. Under clear skies, Payson reported 61, Page reported 72, and Winslow reported 60. Observations for Southern Arizona, it was clear. It was 82 at Tucson, 85 at Yuma, 74 at Nogales, and 69 at Sierra Vista.
Observations for Southern California. It was partly cloudy, with a temperature of 81 at Los Angeles Airport and 80 at San Diego. Regional observations. It was clear, with a temperature of 82 at Las Vegas and 61 at Albuquerque. At El Paso, it was partly cloudy, with a temperature of 66. At Salt Lake City, it was mostly cloudy, with a temperature of 69. Once again, at 11 p.m. in Phoenix, under partly cloudy skies. The Sky Harbor temperature was 88 degrees. Here is the latest forecast. For the following area, in Arizona, Central Phoenix, issued at 11:31 p.m. Mountain Standard Time. Tonight, mostly clear. Lows 71 to 79. Northeast wind 5 to 10 miles per hour. Tuesday, sunny and hot. Highs 96 to 100. East wind 5 to 15 miles per hour. Tuesday night, mostly clear. Lows 73 to 79. Light wind in the evening becoming northeast around 5 miles per hour after midnight. Wednesday, sunny and hot. Highs 97 to 102. East wind around 5 miles per hour in the morning becoming southwest in the afternoon. Wednesday night, clear. Lows 73 to 80. Light wind in the evening becoming northeast 5 to 10 miles per hour after midnight. Thursday, sunny and hot. Highs 98 to 103. Thursday night, clear. Lows 74 to 80. Friday, sunny and hot. Highs 96 to 102. Friday night, mostly clear. Lows 72 to 79. Saturday, mostly sunny. Not as warm. Highs 90 to 96. Saturday night, partly cloudy. A slight chance of showers and thunderstorms in the evening, then a chance of showers after midnight. Low 67 to 75. Chance of rain 40%. Sunday, partly cloudy with a chance of showers and a slight chance of thunderstorms. Not as warm. Highs 83 to 91. Chance of rain 40%. Sunday night, partly cloudy with a chance of showers and a slight chance of thunderstorms. Low 62 to 71. Chance of rain 50%. Rainfall up to 3/4 of an inch possible, except locally higher in thunderstorms. Columbus Day, partly cloudy with a chance of showers and a slight chance of thunderstorms. Not as warm. High 79 to 85. Chance of rain 40%. Here is the synopsis for Southeast California, Southwest, and South Central Arizona. Above normal temperatures with minimal day-to-day changes will exist through the majority of the week as afternoon highs reach 97 to 103 degrees across the lower deserts. An extreme heat watch is in effect for portions of Southeast California and Southwest Arizona on Wednesday and Thursday as temperatures warm to near record levels and lead to major heat risk. Dry weather with zero rain chances will persist through Saturday with shower and storm chances returning to Arizona as early as Sunday. 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The current time is 11:41 p.m. Mountain Standard Time. Here is the 11 p.m. Mountain Standard Time observation for Phoenix on Monday, October 5th. At Sky Harbor, it was partly cloudy. Visibility 10 miles. Temperature was 88 degrees, dew point 54, relative humidity 31%. Wind was east, at 10 miles an hour. And the pressure was 29.92 inches, and steady. Other observations for South Central Arizona including the Greater Phoenix area, it was clear, with a temperature of 86 at Buckeye, 83 at Deer Valley, 85 at Scottsdale Airport, 84 at Falcon Field, and 82 at Mesa Gateway. At Chandler, it was partly cloudy, with a temperature of 82. Observations for Northern Arizona, it was 57 at Chulo.
It was clear, with a temperature of 45 at Flagstaff, 71 at Kingman, 46 at the Grand Canyon, and 59 at Prescott. Under clear skies, Payson reported 61, Page reported 72, and Winslow reported 60. Observations for southern Arizona, it was clear. It was 82 at Tucson, 85 at Yuma, 74 at Nogales, and 69 at Sierra Vista. Observations for Southern California, it was partly cloudy, with a temperature of 81 at Los Angeles Airport, and 80 at San Diego. Regional observations, it was clear, with a temperature of 82 at Las Vegas, and 61 at Albuquerque. At El Paso, it was partly cloudy, with a temperature of 66. At Salt Lake City, it was mostly cloudy, with a temperature of 69. Once again, at 11 p.m. in Phoenix, under partly cloudy skies. The Sky Harbor temperature was 88 degrees. Here is the latest forecast. For the following area, in Arizona, Central Phoenix, issued at 11:31 p.m. Mountain Standard Time. Tonight, mostly clear. Lows 71 to 79. Northeast wind 5 to 10 miles per hour. Tuesday, sunny and hot. Highs 96 to 100. East wind 5 to 15 miles per hour. Tuesday night, mostly clear. Lows 73 to 79. Light wind in the evening becoming northeast around 5 miles per hour after midnight. Wednesday, sunny and hot. Highs 97 to 102. East wind around 5 miles per hour in the morning becoming southwest in the afternoon. Wednesday night, clear. Lows 73 to 80. Light wind in the evening becoming northeast 5 to 10 miles per hour after midnight. Thursday, sunny and hot. Highs 98 to 103. Thursday night, clear. Lows 74 to 80. Friday, sunny and hot. Highs 96 to 102. Friday night, mostly clear. Lows 72 to 79. Saturday, mostly sunny. Not as warm. Highs 90 to 96. Saturday night, partly cloudy. A slight chance of showers and thunderstorms in the evening, then a chance of showers after midnight. Low 67 to 75. Chance of rain 40%. Sunday, partly cloudy with a chance of showers and a slight chance of thunderstorms. Not as warm. Highs 83 to 91. Chance of rain 40%. Sunday night, partly cloudy with a chance of showers and a slight chance of thunderstorms. Low 62 to 71. Chance of rain 50%. Rainfall up to 3/4 of an inch possible, except locally higher in thunderstorms. Columbus Day, partly cloudy with a chance of showers and a slight chance of thunderstorms. Not as warm. High 79 to 85. Chance of rain 40%. Here is the synopsis for Southeast California, Southwest, and South Central Arizona. Above normal temperatures with minimal day-to-day changes will exist through the majority of the week as afternoon highs reach 97 to 103 degrees across the lower deserts. An extreme heat watch is in effect for portions of Southeast California and Southwest Arizona on Wednesday and Thursday as temperatures warm to near record levels and lead to major heat risk. Dry weather with zero rain chances will persist through Saturday with shower and storm chances returning to Arizona as early as Sunday. Extreme heat watch in effect from Thursday morning through Thursday evening. What? Dangerously hot conditions possible. Afternoon temperatures 103 to 106. Major heat risk. Where? In Arizona, Gila River Valley and Parker Valley. In California, Chuckwalla Valley and Palo Verde Valley. When? From Thursday morning through Thursday evening. Impacts, heat-related illnesses increase significantly during extreme heat events. Overexposure can cause heat cramps and heat exhaustion to develop and, without intervention, can lead to heat stroke.
An extreme heat watch means that a period of very hot temperatures, even by local standards, may occur. Actions should be taken to lessen the impact of the extreme heat. Take extra precautions if you work or spend time outside. 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To reduce risk during outdoor work, the Occupational Safety and Health Administration recommends scheduling frequent rest breaks in shaded or air-conditioned environments. Anyone overcome by heat should be moved to a cool and shaded location. 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The current time is 11:48 p.m. Mountain Standard Time. Here is the 11 p.m. Mountain Standard Time observation for Phoenix on Monday, October 5th. At Sky Harbor, it was partly cloudy. Visibility 10 miles. Temperature was 88 degrees, dew point 54, relative humidity 31%. Wind was east, at 10 miles an hour. And the pressure was 29.92 inches, and steady. Other observations for South Central Arizona, including the greater Phoenix area, it was clear, with a temperature of 86 at Buckeye, 83 at Deer Valley, 85 at Scottsdale Airport, 84 at Falcon Field, and 82 at Mesa Gateway. At Chandler, it was partly cloudy, with a temperature of 82. Observations for Northern Arizona, it was 57 at Chulo. It was clear, with a temperature of 45 at Flagstaff, 71 at Kingman, 46 at the Grand Canyon, and 59 at Prescott. Under clear skies, Payson reported 61, Page reported 72, and Winslow reported 60. Observations for Southern Arizona, it was clear. It was 82 at Tucson, 85 at Yuma, 74 at Nogales, and 69 at Sierra Vista. Observations for Southern California, it was partly cloudy, with a temperature of 81 at Los Angeles Airport, and 80 at San Diego. Regional observations, it was clear, with a temperature of 82 at Las Vegas, and 61 at Albuquerque. At El Paso, it was mostly cloudy, with a temperature of 69. Once again, at 11 p.m. in Phoenix, under partly cloudy skies. The Sky Harbor temperature was 88 degrees. Here is the latest forecast. For the following area, in Arizona, Central Phoenix, issued at 11:46 p.m. Mountain Standard Time. Tonight, mostly clear. Lows 71 to 79. Northeast wind 5 to 10 miles per hour. Tuesday, sunny and hot. Highs 96 to 100. East wind 5 to 15 miles per hour. Tuesday night, mostly clear. Lows 73 to 79. Light wind in the evening becoming northeast around 5 miles per hour after midnight. Wednesday, sunny and hot. Highs 97 to 102. East wind around 5 miles per hour in the morning becoming southwest in the afternoon. Wednesday night, clear. Lows 73 to 80. Light wind in the evening becoming northeast 5 to 10 miles per hour after midnight. Thursday, sunny and hot. Highs 98 to 103. Thursday night, clear. Lows 74 to 80. Friday, sunny and hot. Highs 96 to 102. Friday night, mostly clear. Lows 72 to 79. Saturday, mostly sunny. Not as warm. Highs 90 to 96. Saturday night, partly cloudy. A slight chance of showers and thunderstorms in the evening, then a chance of showers after midnight. Low 67 to 75. Chance of rain 40%. Sunday, partly cloudy with a chance of showers and a slight chance of thunderstorms.
not as warm. Highs 83 to 91. Chance of rain 40%. Showers and lows 62 to 71. Chance of rain

30%. Rainfall up to 3/4 of an inch possible, except locally higher in thunderstorms. Columbus Day, partly cloudy with a chance of showers and a slight chance of thunderstorms. Not as warm. High 79 to 85. Chance of rain 40%. Here is the synopsis for Southeast California, Southwest, and South Central Arizona. Above normal temperatures with minimal day-to-day changes will exist through the majority of the week as afternoon highs reach 97 to 103 degrees across the lower deserts. An extreme heat watch is in effect for portions of Southeast California and Southwest Arizona on Wednesday and Thursday as temperatures warm to near record levels and lead to major heat risk. Dry weather with zero rain chances will persist through Saturday with shower and storm chances returning to Arizona as early as Sunday. Extreme heat watch in effect from Thursday morning through Thursday evening. What? Dangerously hot conditions possible. Afternoon temperatures 103 to 106. Major heat risk. Where? In Arizona, Gila River Valley and Parker Valley. In California, Chuckwalla Valley and Palo Verde Valley. When? From Thursday morning through Thursday evening. Impacts: heat-related illnesses increase significantly during extreme heat events. Overexposure can cause heat cramps and heat exhaustion to develop and, without intervention, can lead to heat stroke. An extreme heat watch means that a period of very hot temperatures, even by local standards, may occur. Actions should be taken to lessen the impact of the extreme heat. Take extra precautions if you work or spend time outside. When possible, reschedule strenuous activities to early morning or evening. 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Wear lightweight and loose-fitting clothing when possible and drink plenty of water. To reduce risk during outdoor work, the Occupational Safety and Health Administration recommends scheduling frequent rest breaks in shaded or air-conditioned environments. Anyone overcome by heat should be moved to a cool and shaded location. Heat stroke is an emergency. 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The current time is 11:55 p.m. Mountain Standard Time. Here is the 11 p.m. Mountain Standard Time observation for Phoenix on Monday, October 5th. At Sky Harbor, it was partly cloudy. Visibility 10 miles. Temperature was 88 degrees, dew point 54, relative humidity 31%. Wind was east, at 10 miles an hour. And the pressure was 29.92 inches, and steady. Other observations for South Central Arizona including the Greater Phoenix area, it was clear, with a temperature of 86 at Buckeye, 83 at Deer Valley, 85 at Scottsdale Airport, 84 at Falcon Field, and 82 at Mesa Gateway. At Chandler, it was partly cloudy, with a temperature of 82. Observations for northern Arizona, it was 57 at Chulo. It was clear, with a temperature of 45 at Flagstaff, 71 at Kingman, 46 at the Grand Canyon, and 59 at Prescott. Under clear skies, Payson reported 61, Page reported 72, and Winslow reported 60. Observations for southern Arizona, it was clear. It was 82 at Tucson, 85 at Yuma, 74 at Nogales, and 69 at Sierra Vista. Observations for Southern California, it was partly cloudy, with a temperature of 81 at Los Angeles Airport, and 80 at San Diego. Regional observations, it was clear, with a temperature of 82 at Las Vegas, and 61 at Albuquerque. At El Paso, it was partly cloudy, with a temperature of 66. At Salt Lake City, it was mostly cloudy, with a temperature of 69. Once again, at 11 p.m. in Phoenix, under partly cloudy skies. The Sky Harbor temperature was 88 degrees. Here is the latest forecast. For the following area,
in Arizona, Central Phoenix, issued at 11:46 p.m. Mountain Standard Time. Tonight, mostly clear. Lows 71 to 79. Northeast wind 5 to 10 miles per hour. Tuesday, sunny and hot. Highs 96 to 100. East wind 5 to 15 miles per hour. Tuesday night, mostly clear. Lows 73 to 79. Light wind in the evening becoming northeast around 5 miles per hour after midnight. Wednesday, sunny and hot. Highs 97 to 102. East wind around 5 miles per hour in the morning becoming southwest in the afternoon. Wednesday night, clear. Lows 73 to 80. Light wind in the evening becoming northeast 5 to 10 miles per hour after midnight. Thursday, sunny and hot. Highs 98 to 103. Thursday night, clear. Lows 74 to 80. Friday, sunny and hot. Highs 96 to 102. Friday night, mostly clear. Lows 72 to 79. Saturday, mostly sunny. Not as warm. Highs 90 to 96. Saturday night, partly cloudy. A slight chance of showers and thunderstorms in the evening, then a chance of showers after midnight. Low 67 to 75. Chance of rain 40%. Sunday, partly cloudy with a chance of showers and a slight chance of thunderstorms. Not as warm. Highs 83 to 91. Chance of rain 40%. Sunday night, partly cloudy with a chance of showers and a slight chance of thunderstorms. Low 62 to 71. Chance of rain 50%. Rainfall up to 3/4 of an inch possible, except locally higher in thunderstorms. Columbus Day, partly cloudy with a chance of showers and a slight chance of thunderstorms. Not as warm. High 79 to 85. Chance of rain 40%. Here is the synopsis for Southeast California, Southwest, and South Central Arizona. Above normal temperatures with minimal day-to-day changes will exist through the majority of the week as afternoon highs reach 97 to 103 degrees across the lower deserts. An extreme heat watch is in effect for portions of Southeast California and Southwest Arizona on Wednesday and Thursday as temperatures warm to near record levels and lead to major heat risk. Dry weather with zero rain chances will persist through Saturday with shower and storm chances returning to Arizona as early as Sunday. Extreme heat watch in effect from Thursday morning through Thursday evening. What? Dangerously hot conditions possible. Afternoon temperatures 103 to 106. Major heat risk. Where? In Arizona, Gila River Valley and Parker Valley. In California, Chuckwalla Valley and Palo Verde Valley. When, from Thursday morning through Thursday evening. Impacts, heat-related illnesses increase significantly during extreme heat events. Overexposure can cause heat cramps and heat exhaustion to develop and, without intervention, can lead to heat stroke. An extreme heat watch means that a period of very hot temperatures, even by local standards, may occur. Actions should be taken to lessen the impact of the extreme heat. Take extra precautions if you work or spend time outside. 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Know the signs and symptoms of heat exhaustion and heat stroke. Wear lightweight and loose-fitting clothing when possible and drink plenty of water. To reduce risk during outdoor work, the Occupational Safety and Health Administration recommends scheduling frequent rest breaks in shaded or air-conditioned environments. Anyone overcome by heat should be moved to a cool and shaded location. Heat stroke is an emergency. Call 911. 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The current time is 12:02 a.m. Mountain Standard Time.
Here is the latest forecast. For the following area, in Arizona, Central Phoenix, issued at 11:46 p.m. Mountain Standard Time. Tonight, mostly clear. Lows 71 to 79. Northeast wind 5 to 10 miles per hour. Tuesday, sunny and hot. Highs 96 to 100. East wind 5 to 15 miles per hour. Tuesday night, mostly clear. Lows 73 to 79. Light wind in the evening becoming northeast around 5 miles per hour after midnight. Wednesday, sunny and hot. Highs 97 to 102. East wind around 5 miles per hour in the morning becoming southwest in the afternoon. Wednesday night, clear. Lows 73 to 80. Light wind in the evening becoming northeast 5 to 10 miles per hour after midnight. Thursday, sunny and hot. Highs 98 to 103. Thursday night, clear. Lows 74 to 80. Friday, sunny and hot. Highs 96 to 102. Friday night, mostly clear. Lows 72 to 79. Saturday, mostly sunny. Not as warm. Highs 90 to 96. Saturday night, partly cloudy. A slight chance of showers and thunderstorms in the evening, then a chance of showers after midnight. Low 67 to 75. Chance of rain 40%. Sunday, partly cloudy with a chance of showers and a slight chance of thunderstorms. Not as warm. Highs 83 to 91. Chance of rain 40%. Sunday night, partly cloudy with a chance of showers and a slight chance of thunderstorms. Low 62 to 71. Chance of rain 50%. Rainfall up to 3/4 of an inch possible, except locally higher in thunderstorms. Columbus Day, partly cloudy with a chance of showers and a slight chance of thunderstorms. Not as warm. High 79 to 85. Chance of rain 40%. Here is the synopsis for Southeast California, Southwest, and South Central Arizona. Above normal temperatures with minimal day-to-day changes will exist through the majority of the week as afternoon highs reach 97 to 103 degrees across the lower deserts. An extreme heat watch is in effect for portions of Southeast California and Southwest Arizona on Wednesday and Thursday as temperatures warm to near record levels and lead to major heat risk. Dry weather with zero rain chances will persist through Saturday, with shower and storm chances returning to Arizona as early as Sunday. Extreme heat watch in effect from Thursday morning through Thursday evening. What? Dangerously hot conditions possible. Afternoon temperatures 103 to 106. Major heat risk. Where? In Arizona, Gila River Valley and Parker Valley. In California, Chuckwalla Valley and Palo Verde Valley. When? From Thursday morning through Thursday evening. Impacts: heat-related illnesses increase significantly during extreme heat events. Overexposure can cause heat cramps and heat exhaustion to develop and, without intervention, can lead to heat stroke. An extreme heat watch means that a period of very hot temperatures, even by local standards, may occur. Actions should be taken to lessen the impact of the extreme heat. Take extra precautions if you work or spend time outside. 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Wear lightweight and loose-fitting clothing when possible and drink plenty of water. To reduce risk during outdoor work, the Occupational Safety and Health Administration recommends scheduling frequent rest breaks in shaded or air-conditioned environments. Anyone overcome by heat should be moved to a cool and shaded location. Heat stroke is an emergency. 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
The current time is 12:07 a.m. Mountain Standard Time. Here is the latest forecast. For the following area, in Arizona, Central Phoenix, issued at 11:46 p.m. Mountain Standard Time. Tonight, mostly clear. Lows 71 to 79. Northeast wind 5 to 10 miles per hour. Tuesday, sunny and hot. Highs 96 to 100. East wind 5 to 15 miles per hour. Tuesday night, mostly clear. Lows 73 to 79. Light wind in the evening becoming northeast around 5 miles per hour after midnight. Wednesday, sunny and hot. Highs 97 to 102. East wind around 5 miles per hour in the morning becoming southwest in the afternoon. Wednesday night, clear. Lows 73 to 80. Light wind in the evening becoming northeast 5 to 10 miles per hour after midnight. Thursday, sunny and hot. Highs 98 to 103. Thursday night, clear. Lows 74 to 80. Friday, sunny and hot. Highs 96 to 102. Friday night, mostly clear. Lows 72 to 79. Saturday, mostly sunny. Not as warm. Highs 90 to 96. Saturday night, partly cloudy. A slight chance of showers and thunderstorms in the evening, then a chance of showers after midnight. Low 67 to 75. Chance of rain 40%. Sunday, partly cloudy with a chance of showers and a slight chance of thunderstorms. Not as warm. Highs 83 to 91. Chance of rain 40%. Sunday night, partly cloudy with a chance of showers and a slight chance of thunderstorms. Low 62 to 71. Chance of rain 50%. Rainfall up to 3/4 of an inch possible, except locally higher in thunderstorms. Columbus Day, partly cloudy with a chance of showers and a slight chance of thunderstorms. Not as warm. High 79 to 85. Chance of rain 40%. Here is the synopsis for Southeast California, Southwest, and South Central Arizona. Above normal temperatures with minimal day-to-day changes will exist through the majority of the week as afternoon highs reach 97 to 103 degrees across the lower deserts. An extreme heat watch is in effect for portions of Southeast California and Southwest Arizona on Wednesday and Thursday as temperatures warm to near record levels and lead to major heat risk. Dry weather with zero rain chances will persist through Saturday with shower and storm chances returning to Arizona as early as Sunday. Extreme heat watch in effect from Thursday morning through Thursday evening. What? Dangerously hot conditions possible. Afternoon temperatures 103 to 106. Major heat risk. Where? In Arizona, Gila River Valley and Parker Valley. In California, Chuckwalla Valley and Palo Verde Valley. When? From Thursday morning through Thursday evening. Impacts, heat-related illnesses increase significantly during extreme heat events. Overexposure can cause heat cramps and heat exhaustion to develop and, without intervention, can lead to heat stroke. An extreme heat watch means that a period of very hot temperatures, even by local standards, may occur. Actions should be taken to lessen the impact of the extreme heat. Take extra precautions if you work or spend time outside. 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To reduce risk during outdoor work, the Occupational Safety and Health Administration recommends scheduling frequent rest breaks in shaded or air-conditioned environments. Anyone overcome by heat should be moved to a cool and shaded location. 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

south central Arizona, including the greater Phoenix area. It was clear, with a temperature of 86 at Buckeye, 82 at Deer Valley, and 85 at Scottsdale Airport. Under clear skies, Falcon Field reported 82, Mesa Gateway reported 81, and Gila Bend reported 81. It was partly cloudy, with a temperature of 82 at Luke Air Force Base, and 81 at Chandler. Observations for northern Arizona, it was 57 at Cholo. It was clear, with a temperature of 69 at Kingman, 45 at the Grand Canyon, and 60 at Prescott. Under clear skies, Payson reported 61, Page reported 71, and Winslow reported 58. At Flagstaff, it was partly cloudy, with a temperature of 44. Observations for southern Arizona, it was clear, with a temperature of 80 at Tucson, and 68 at Sierra Vista. At Nogales, it was partly cloudy, with a temperature of 72. Observations for Southern California, it was partly cloudy, with a temperature of 79 at Los Angeles Airport, and 79 at San Diego. Regional observations, it was clear, with a temperature of 80 at Las Vegas, and 60 at Albuquerque. At El Paso, it was partly cloudy, with a temperature of 65. At Salt Lake City, it was mostly cloudy, with a temperature of 67. Once again, at midnight in Phoenix, under partly cloudy skies. The Sky Harbor temperature was 86 degrees. Here is the latest forecast. For the following area, in Arizona, Central Phoenix, issued at 12:11 a.m. Mountain Standard Time. Tonight, clear. Lows 71 to 79. Northeast wind 5 to 10 miles per hour. Tuesday, sunny and hot. Highs 96 to 100. East wind 5 to 15 miles per hour. Tuesday night, mostly clear. Lows 73 to 79. Light wind in the evening becoming northeast around 5 miles per hour after midnight. Wednesday, sunny and hot. Highs 97 to 102. East wind around 5 miles per hour in the morning becoming southwest in the afternoon. Wednesday night, clear. Lows 73 to 80. Light wind in the evening becoming northeast 5 to 10 miles per hour after midnight. Thursday, sunny and hot. Highs 98 to 103. Thursday night, clear. Lows 74 to 80. Friday, sunny and hot. Highs 96 to 102. Friday night, mostly clear. Lows 72 to 79. Saturday, mostly sunny. Not as warm. Highs 90 to 96. Saturday night, partly cloudy. A slight chance of showers and thunderstorms in the evening, then a chance of showers after midnight. Low 67 to 75. Chance of rain 40%. Sunday, partly cloudy with a chance of showers and a slight chance of thunderstorms. Not as warm. Highs 83 to 91. Chance of rain 40%. Sunday night, partly cloudy with a chance of showers and a slight chance of thunderstorms. Low 62 to 71. Chance of rain 50%. Rainfall up to 3/4 of an inch possible, except locally higher in thunderstorms. Columbus Day, partly cloudy with a chance of showers and a slight chance of thunderstorms. Not as warm. High 79 to 85. Chance of rain 40%. Here is the synopsis for Southeast California, Southwest, and South Central Arizona. Above normal temperatures with minimal day-to-day changes will exist through the majority of the week as afternoon highs reach 97 to 103 degrees across the lower deserts. An extreme heat watch is in effect for portions of Southeast California and Southwest Arizona on Wednesday and Thursday as temperatures warm to near record levels and lead to major heat risk. Dry weather with zero rain chances will persist through Saturday with shower and storm chances returning to Arizona as early as Sunday. Extreme heat watch in effect from Thursday morning through Thursday evening. What? Dangerously hot conditions possible.

Afternoon temperatures 103 to 106. Major heat risk. Where? In Arizona, Gila River Valley and Parker Valley. In California, Chuckwalla Valley and Palo Verde Valley. When? From Thursday morning through Thursday evening. Impacts: heat-related illnesses increase significantly during extreme heat events. Overexposure can cause heat cramps and heat exhaustion to develop and, without intervention, can lead to heat stroke. An extreme heat watch means that a period of very hot temperatures, even by local standards, may occur. Actions should be taken to lessen the impact of the extreme heat. Take extra precautions if you work or spend time outside. 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To reduce risk during outdoor work, the Occupational Safety and Health Administration recommends scheduling frequent rest breaks in shaded or air-conditioned environments. Anyone overcome by heat should be moved to a cool and shaded location. 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The current time is 12:19 a.m. Mountain Standard Time. Here is the Midnight Mountain Standard Time observation for Phoenix, on Tuesday, October 6th. At Sky Harbor, it was partly cloudy. Visibility 10 miles. Temperature was 86 degrees, dew point 55, relative humidity 34%. Wind was east, at 7 miles an hour. And the pressure was 29.91 inches, and falling. Other observations for South Central Arizona, including the Greater Phoenix area, it was clear, with a temperature of 86 at Buckeye, 82 at Deer Valley, and 85 at Scottsdale Airport. Under clear skies, Falcon Field reported 82, Mesa Gateway reported 81, and Gila Bend reported 81. It was partly cloudy, with a temperature of 82 at Luke Air Force Base, and 81 at Chandler. Observations for Northern Arizona, it was 57 at Cholo. It was clear, with a temperature of 69 at Kingman, 45 at the Grand Canyon, and 60 at Prescott. Under clear skies, Payson reported 61, Page reported 71, and Winslow reported 58. At Flagstaff, it was partly cloudy, with a temperature of 44. Observations for Southern Arizona, it was clear, with a temperature of 80 at Tucson, and 68 at Sierra Vista. At Nogales, it was partly cloudy, with a temperature of 72. Observations for Southern California, it was partly cloudy, with a temperature of 79 at Los Angeles Airport, and 79 at San Diego. Regional observations, it was clear, with a temperature of 80 at Las Vegas, and 60 at Albuquerque. At El Paso, it was partly cloudy, with a temperature of 65. At Salt Lake City, it was mostly cloudy, with a temperature of 67. Once again, at midnight in Phoenix, under partly cloudy skies. The Sky Harbor temperature was 86 degrees. Here is the latest forecast. For the following area, in Arizona, Central Phoenix, issued at 12:11 a.m. Mountain Standard Time. Tonight, clear. Lows 71 to 79. Northeast wind 5 to 10 miles per hour. Tuesday, sunny and hot. Highs 96 to 100. East wind 5 to 15 miles per hour. Tuesday night, mostly clear. Lows 73 to 79. Light wind in the evening becoming northeast around 5 miles per hour after midnight. Wednesday, sunny and hot. Highs 97 to 102. East wind around 5 miles per hour in the morning becoming southwest in the afternoon. Wednesday night, clear. Lows 73 to 80. Light wind in the evening becoming northeast 5 to 10 miles per hour after midnight.
Thursday, sunny and hot. Highs 98 to 103. Thursday night, clear. Lows 74 to 80. Friday, sunny and hot. Highs 96 to 102. Friday night, mostly clear. Lows 72 to 79. Saturday, mostly sunny. Not as warm. Highs 90 to 96. Saturday night, partly cloudy. A slight chance of showers and thunderstorms in the evening, then a chance of showers after midnight. Low 67 to 75. Chance of rain 40%. Sunday, partly cloudy with a chance of showers and a slight chance of thunderstorms. Not as warm. Highs 83 to 91. Chance of rain 40%. Sunday night, partly cloudy with a chance of showers and a slight chance of thunderstorms. Low 62 to 71. Chance of rain 50%. Rainfall up to 3/4 of an inch possible, except locally higher in thunderstorms. Columbus Day, partly cloudy with a chance of showers and a slight chance of thunderstorms. Not as warm. High 79 to 85. Chance of rain 40%. Here is the synopsis for Southeast California, Southwest, and South Central Arizona. Above normal temperatures with minimal day-to-day changes will exist through the majority of the week as afternoon highs reach 97 to 103 degrees across the lower deserts. An extreme heat watch is in effect for portions of Southeast California and Southwest Arizona on Wednesday and Thursday as temperatures warm to near record levels and lead to major heat risk. Dry weather with zero rain chances will persist through Saturday, with shower and storm chances returning to Arizona as early as Sunday. Extreme heat watch in effect from Thursday morning through Thursday evening. What? Dangerously hot conditions possible. Afternoon temperatures 103 to 106. Major heat risk. Where? In Arizona, Gila River Valley and Parker Valley. In California, Chuckwalla Valley and Palo Verde Valley. When? From Thursday morning through Thursday evening. Impacts: heat-related illnesses increase significantly during extreme heat events. Overexposure can cause heat cramps and heat exhaustion to develop and, without intervention, can lead to heat stroke. An extreme heat watch means that a period of very hot temperatures, even by local standards, may occur. Actions should be taken to lessen the impact of the extreme heat. Take extra precautions if you work or spend time outside. 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To reduce risk during outdoor work, the Occupational Safety and Health Administration recommends scheduling frequent rest breaks in shaded or air-conditioned environments. Anyone overcome by heat should be moved to a cool and shaded location. 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The current time is 12:27 a.m. Mountain Standard Time. Here is the Midnight Mountain Standard Time observation for Phoenix, on Tuesday, October 6th. At Sky Harbor, it was partly cloudy. Visibility 10 miles. Temperature was 86 degrees, dew point 55, relative humidity 34%. Wind was east, at 7 miles an hour. And the pressure was 29.91 inches, and falling. Other observations for South Central Arizona, including the Greater Phoenix area: it was clear, with a temperature of 86 at Buckeye, 82 at Deer Valley, and 85 at Scottsdale Airport. Under clear skies, Falcon Field reported 82, Mesa Gateway reported 81, and Gila Bend reported 81. It was partly cloudy, with a temperature of 82 at Luke Air Force Base, and 81 at Chandler. Observations for Northern Arizona,
it was 57 at Cholo. It was clear, with a temperature of 69 at Kingman, 45 at the Grand Canyon, and 60 at Prescott. Under clear skies, Payson reported 61, Page reported 71, and Winslow reported 58. At Flagstaff, it was partly cloudy, with a temperature of 44. Observations for southern Arizona, it was clear, with a temperature of 80 at Tucson, and 68 at Sierra Vista. At Nogales, it was partly cloudy, with a temperature of 72. Observations for Southern California, it was partly cloudy, with a temperature of 79 at Los Angeles Airport, and 79 at San Diego. Regional observations, it was clear, with a temperature of 80 at Las Vegas, and 60 at Albuquerque. At El Paso, it was partly cloudy, with a temperature of 65. At Salt Lake City, it was mostly cloudy, with a temperature of 67. Once again, at midnight in Phoenix, under partly cloudy skies, the Sky Harbor temperature was 86 degrees. Here is the latest forecast. For the following area, in Arizona, Central Phoenix, issued at 12:11 a.m. Mountain Standard Time. Tonight, clear. Lows 71 to 79. Northeast wind 5 to 10 miles per hour. Tuesday, sunny and hot. Highs 96 to 100. East wind 5 to 15 miles per hour. Tuesday night, mostly clear. Lows 73 to 79. Light wind in the evening becoming northeast around 5 miles per hour after midnight. Wednesday, sunny and hot. Highs 97 to 102. East wind around 5 miles per hour in the morning becoming southwest in the afternoon. Wednesday night, clear. Lows 73 to 80. Light wind in the evening becoming northeast 5 to 10 miles per hour. 103. Thursday night, clear. Lows 74 to 80. Friday, sunny and hot. Highs 96 to 102. Friday night, mostly clear. Lows 72 to 79. Saturday, mostly sunny. Not as warm. Highs 90 to 96. Saturday night, partly cloudy. A slight chance of showers and thunderstorms in the evening, then a chance of showers after midnight. Low 67 to 75. Chance of rain 40%. Sunday, partly cloudy with a chance of showers and a slight chance of thunderstorms. Not as warm. Highs 83 to 91. Chance of rain 40%. Sunday night, partly cloudy with a chance of showers and a slight chance of thunderstorms. Low 62 to 71. Chance of rain 50%. Rainfall up to 3/4 of an inch possible, except locally higher in thunderstorms. Columbus Day, partly cloudy with a chance of showers and a slight chance of thunderstorms. Not as warm. High 79 to 85. Chance of rain 40%. Here is the synopsis for Southeast California, Southwest, and South Central Arizona. Above normal temperatures with minimal day-to-day changes will exist through the majority of the week as afternoon highs reach 97 to 103 degrees across the lower deserts. An extreme heat watch is in effect for portions of Southeast California and Southwest Arizona on Wednesday and Thursday as temperatures warm to near record levels and lead to major heat risk. Dry weather with zero rain chances will persist through Saturday with shower and storm chances returning to Arizona as early as Sunday. Extreme heat watch in effect from Thursday morning through Thursday evening. What? Dangerously hot conditions possible. Afternoon temperatures 103 to 106. Major heat risk. Where? In Arizona, Gila River Valley and Parker Valley. In California, Chuckwalla Valley and Palo Verde Valley. When? From Thursday morning through Thursday evening. Impacts, heat-related illnesses increase significantly during extreme heat events. Overexposure can cause heat cramps and heat exhaustion to develop and, without intervention, can lead to heat stroke.
An extreme heat watch means that a period of very

temperatures, even by local standards, may occur. Actions should be taken to lessen the impact of the extreme heat. Take extra precautions if you work or spend time outside. When possible, reschedule strenuous activities to early morning or evening. Know the signs and symptoms of heat exhaustion and heat stroke. Wear lightweight and loose-fitting clothing when possible and drink plenty of water. To reduce risk during outdoor work, the Occupational Safety and Health Administration recommends scheduling frequent rest breaks in shaded or air-conditioned environments. Anyone overcome by heat should be moved to a cool and shaded location. Heat stroke is an emergency. Call 911. Public cooling shelters are available in some areas. 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The current time is 12:34 a.m. Mountain Standard Time. Here is the Midnight Mountain Standard Time observation for Phoenix, on Tuesday, October 6th. At Sky Harbor, it was partly cloudy. Visibility 10 miles. Temperature was 86 degrees, dew point 55, relative humidity 34%. Wind was east, at 7 miles an hour. And the pressure was 29.91 inches, and falling. Other observations for South Central Arizona, including the Greater Phoenix area, it was clear, with a temperature of 86 at Buckeye, 82 at Deer Valley, and 85 at Scottsdale Airport. Under clear skies, Falcon Field reported 82, Mesa Gateway reported 81, and Gila Bend reported 81. It was partly cloudy, with a temperature of 82 at Luke Air Force Base, and 81 at Chandler. Observations for northern Arizona, it was 57 at Cholo. It was clear, with a temperature of 69 at Kingman, 45 at the Grand Canyon, and 60 at Prescott. Under clear skies, Payson reported 61, Page reported 71, and Winslow reported 58. At Flagstaff, it was partly cloudy, with a temperature of 44. Observations for southern Arizona, it was clear, with a temperature of 80 at Tucson, and 68 at Sierra Vista. At Nogales, it was partly cloudy, with a temperature of 72. Observations for Southern California, it was partly cloudy, with a temperature of 79 at Los Angeles Airport, and 79 at San Diego. Regional observations, it was clear, with a temperature of 80 at Las Vegas, and 60 at Albuquerque. At El Paso, it was partly cloudy, with a temperature of 65. At Salt Lake City, it was mostly cloudy, with a temperature of 67. Once again, at midnight in Phoenix, under partly cloudy skies. The Sky Harbor temperature was 86 degrees. Here is the latest forecast. For the following area, in Arizona, Central Phoenix, issued at 12:11 a.m. Mountain Standard Time. Tonight, clear. Lows 71 to 79. Northeast wind 5 to 10 miles per hour. Tuesday, sunny and hot. Highs 96 to 100. East wind 5 to 15 miles per hour. Tuesday night, mostly clear. Lows 73 to 79. Light wind in the evening becoming northeast around 5 miles per hour after midnight. Wednesday, sunny and hot. Highs 97 to 102. East wind around 5 miles per hour in the morning becoming southwest in the afternoon. Wednesday night, clear. Lows 73 to 80. Light wind in the evening becoming northeast 5 to 10 miles per hour after midnight. Thursday, sunny and hot. Highs 98 to 103. Thursday night, clear. Lows 74 to 80. Friday, sunny and hot. Highs 96 to 102. Friday night, mostly clear. Lows 72 to 79. Saturday, mostly sunny. Not as warm. Highs 90 to 96. Saturday night, partly cloudy. A slight chance of showers and thunderstorms in the evening.
then a chance of showers after midnight. Low 67 to 75. Chance of rain 40%. Sunday, partly cloudy with a chance of showers and a slight chance of thunderstorms. Not as warm. Highs 83 to 91. Chance of rain 40%. Sunday night, partly cloudy with a chance of showers and a slight chance of thunderstorms. Low 62 to 71. Chance of rain 50%. Rainfall up to 3/4 of an inch possible, except locally higher in thunderstorms. Columbus Day, partly cloudy with a chance of showers and a slight chance of thunderstorms. Not as warm. High 79 to 85. Chance of rain 40%. Here is the synopsis for Southeast California, Southwest, and South Central Arizona. Above normal temperatures with minimal day-to-day changes will exist through the majority of the week as afternoon highs reach 97 to 103 degrees across the lower deserts. An extreme heat watch is in effect for portions of Southeast California and Southwest Arizona on Wednesday and Thursday as temperatures warm to near record levels and lead to major heat risk. Dry weather with zero rain chances will persist through Saturday with shower and storm chances returning to Arizona as early as Sunday. Extreme heat watch in effect from Thursday morning through Thursday evening. What? Dangerously hot conditions possible. Afternoon temperatures 103 to 106. Major heat risk. Where? In Arizona, Gila River Valley and Parker Valley. In California, Chuckwalla Valley and Palo Verde Valley. When? From Thursday morning through Thursday evening. Impacts: heat-related illnesses increase significantly during extreme heat events. Overexposure can cause heat cramps and heat exhaustion to develop and, without intervention, can lead to heat stroke. An extreme heat watch means that a period of very hot temperatures, even by local standards, may occur. Actions should be taken to lessen the impact of the extreme heat. Take extra precautions if you work or spend time outside. 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To reduce risk during outdoor work, the Occupational Safety and Health Administration recommends scheduling frequent rest breaks in shaded or air-conditioned environments. Anyone overcome by heat should be moved to a cool and shaded location. Heat stroke is an emergency. 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The current time is 12:41 a.m. Mountain Standard Time. Here is the Midnight Mountain Standard Time observation for Phoenix, on Tuesday, October 6th. At Sky Harbor, it was partly cloudy. Visibility 10 miles. Temperature was 86 degrees, dew point 55, relative humidity 34%. Wind was east, at 7 miles an hour. And the pressure was 29.91 inches, and falling. Other observations for South Central Arizona including the Greater Phoenix area, it was clear, with a temperature of 86 at Buckeye, 82 at Deer Valley, and 85 at Scottsdale Airport. Under clear skies, Falcon Field reported 82, Mesa Gateway reported 81, and Gila Bend reported 81. It was partly cloudy, with a temperature of 82 at Luke Air Force Base, and 81 at Chandler. Observations for northern Arizona, it was 57 at Cholo. It was clear, with a temperature of 69 at Kingman, 45 at the Grand Canyon, and 60 at Prescott. Under clear skies, Payson reported 61, Page reported 71, and Winslow reported 58. At Flagstaff, it was partly cloudy, with a temperature of 44. Observations for southern Arizona, it was clear, with a temperature of 80 at Tucson, and 68 at Sierra Vista. At Nogales, it was partly cloudy, with a temperature of 72.
Observations for Southern California. It was partly cloudy, with a temperature of 79 at Los Angeles Airport and 79 at San Diego. Regional observations. It was clear, with a temperature of 80 at Las Vegas and 60 at Albuquerque. At El Paso, it was partly cloudy, with a temperature of 65. At Salt Lake City, it was mostly cloudy, with a temperature of 67. Once again, at midnight in Phoenix, under partly cloudy skies, the Sky Harbor temperature was 86 degrees. Here is the latest forecast. For the following area, in Arizona, Central Phoenix, issued at 12:11 a.m. Mountain Standard Time. Tonight, clear. Lows 71 to 79. Northeast wind 5 to 10 miles per hour. Tuesday, sunny and hot. Highs 96 to 100. East wind 5 to 15 miles per hour. Tuesday night, mostly clear. Lows 73 to 79. Light wind in the evening becoming northeast around 5 miles per hour after midnight. Wednesday, sunny and hot. Highs 97 to 102. East wind around 5 miles per hour in the morning becoming southwest in the afternoon. Wednesday night, clear. Lows 73 to 80. Light wind in the evening becoming northeast 5 to 10 miles per hour after midnight. Thursday, sunny and hot. Highs 98 to 103. Thursday night, clear. Lows 74 to 80. Friday, sunny and hot. Highs 96 to 102. Friday night, mostly clear. Lows 72 to 79. Saturday, mostly sunny. Not as warm. Highs 90 to 96. Saturday night, partly cloudy. A slight chance of showers and thunderstorms in the evening, then a chance of showers after midnight. Low 67 to 75. Chance of rain 40%. Sunday, partly cloudy with a chance of showers and a slight chance of thunderstorms. Not as warm. Highs 83 to 91. Chance of rain 40%. Sunday night, partly cloudy with a chance of showers and a slight chance of thunderstorms. Low 62 to 71. Chance of rain 50%. Rainfall up to 3/4 of an inch possible, except locally higher in thunderstorms. Columbus Day, partly cloudy with a chance of showers and a slight chance of thunderstorms. Not as warm. High 79 to 85. Chance of rain 40%. Here is the synopsis for Southeast California, Southwest, and South Central Arizona. Above normal temperatures with minimal day-to-day changes will exist through the majority of the week as afternoon highs reach 97 to 103 degrees across the lower deserts. An extreme heat watch is in effect for portions of Southeast California and Southwest Arizona on Wednesday and Thursday as temperatures warm to near record levels and lead to major heat risk. Dry weather with zero rain chances will persist through Saturday with shower and storm chances returning to Arizona as early as Sunday. Extreme heat watch in effect from Thursday morning through Thursday evening. What? Dangerously hot conditions possible. Afternoon temperatures 103 to 106. Major heat risk. Where? In Arizona, Gila River Valley and Parker Valley. In California, Chuckwalla Valley and Palo Verde Valley. When? From Thursday morning through Thursday evening. Impacts, heat-related illnesses increase significantly during extreme heat events. Overexposure can cause heat cramps and heat exhaustion to develop and, without intervention, can lead to heat stroke. An extreme heat watch means that a period of very hot temperatures, even by local standards, may occur. Actions should be taken to lessen the impact of the extreme heat. Take extra precautions if you work or spend time outside. 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
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Anyone overcome by heat should be moved to a cool and shaded location. 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The current time is 12:48 a.m. Mountain Standard Time. Here is the Midnight Mountain Standard Time observation for Phoenix on Tuesday, October 6th. At Sky Harbor, it was partly cloudy. Visibility 10 miles. Temperature was 86 degrees, dew point 55, relative humidity 34%. Wind was east, at 7 miles an hour. And the pressure was 29.91 inches, and falling. Other observations for South Central Arizona, including the greater Phoenix area, it was clear, with a temperature of 86 at Buckeye, 82 at Deer Valley, and 85 at Scottsdale Airport. Under clear skies, Falcon Field reported 82, Mesa Gateway reported 81, and Gila Bend reported 81. It was partly cloudy, with a temperature of 82 at Luke Air Force Base, and 81 at Chandler. Observations for northern Arizona, it was 57 at Cholo. It was clear, with a temperature of 69 at Kingman, 45 at the Grand Canyon, and 60 at Prescott. Under clear skies, Payson reported 61, Page reported 71, and Winslow reported 58. At Flagstaff, it was partly cloudy, with a temperature of 44. Observations for southern Arizona, it was clear, with a temperature of 80 at Tucson, and 68 at Sierra Vista. At Nogales, it was partly cloudy, with a temperature of 72. Observations for Southern California, it was partly cloudy, with a temperature of 79 at Los Angeles Airport, and 79 at San Diego. Regional observations, it was clear, with a temperature of 80 at Las Vegas, and 60 at Albuquerque. At El Paso, it was partly cloudy, with a temperature of 65. At Salt Lake City, it was mostly cloudy, with a temperature of 67. Once again, at midnight in Phoenix, under partly cloudy skies. The Sky Harbor temperature was 86 degrees. Here is the latest forecast. For the following area, in Arizona, Central Phoenix, issued at 12:11 a.m. Mountain Standard Time. Tonight, clear. Lows 71 to 79. Northeast wind 5 to 10 miles per hour. Tuesday, sunny and hot. Highs 96 to 100. East wind 5 to 15 miles per hour. Tuesday night, mostly clear. Lows 73 to 79. Light wind in the evening becoming northeast around 5 miles per hour after midnight. Wednesday, sunny and hot. Highs 97 to 102. East wind around 5 miles per hour in the morning becoming southwest in the afternoon. Wednesday night, clear. Lows 73 to 80. Light wind in the evening becoming northeast 5 to 10 miles per hour after midnight. Thursday, sunny and hot. Highs 98 to 103. Thursday night, clear. Lows 74 to 80. Friday, sunny and hot. Highs 96 to 102. Friday night, mostly clear. Lows 72 to 79. Saturday, mostly sunny. Not as warm. Highs 90 to 96. Saturday night, partly cloudy. A slight chance of showers and thunderstorms in the evening, then a chance of showers after midnight. Low 67 to 75. Chance of rain 40%. Sunday, partly cloudy with a chance of showers and a slight chance of thunderstorms. Not as warm. Highs 83 to 91. Chance of rain 40%. Sunday night, partly cloudy with a chance of showers and a slight chance of thunderstorms.
Low 62 to 71. Chance of rain 50%. Rainfall up to 3/4 of an inch possible, except locally higher in thunderstorms. Columbus Day, partly cloudy with a chance of showers and a slight chance of thunderstorms. Not as warm. High 79 to 85. Chance of rain 40%. Here is the synopsis for Southeast California, Southwest, and South Central Arizona. Above normal temperatures with minimal day-to-day changes will exist through the majority of the week as afternoon highs reach 97 to 103 degrees across the lower deserts. An extreme heat watch is in effect for portions of Southeast California and Southwest Arizona on Wednesday and Thursday as temperatures warm to near record levels and lead to major heat risk. Dry weather with zero rain chances will persist through Saturday, with shower and storm chances returning to Arizona as early as Sunday. Extreme heat watch in effect from Thursday morning through Thursday evening. What? Dangerously hot conditions possible. Afternoon temperatures 103 to 106. Major heat risk. Where? In Arizona, Gila River Valley and Parker Valley. In California, Chuckwalla Valley and Palo Verde Valley. When? From Thursday morning through Thursday evening. Impacts: heat-related illnesses increase significantly during extreme heat events. Overexposure can cause heat cramps and heat exhaustion to develop and, without intervention, can lead to heat stroke. An extreme heat watch means that a period of very hot temperatures, even by local standards, may occur. Actions should be taken to lessen the impact of the extreme heat. Take extra precautions if you work or spend time outside. 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To reduce risk during outdoor work, the Occupational Safety and Health Administration recommends scheduling frequent rest breaks in shaded or air-conditioned environments. Anyone overcome by heat should be moved to a cool and shaded location. 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The current time is 12:56 a.m. Mountain Standard Time. Here is the Midnight Mountain Standard Time observation for Phoenix on Tuesday, October 6th. At Sky Harbor, it was partly cloudy. Visibility 10 miles. Temperature was 86 degrees, dew point 55, relative humidity 34%. Wind was east, at 7 miles an hour. And the pressure was 29.91 inches, and falling. Other observations for South Central Arizona, including the greater Phoenix area, it was clear, with a temperature of 86 at Buckeye, 82 at Deer Valley, and 85 at Scottsdale Airport. Under clear skies, Falcon Field reported 82, Mesa Gateway reported 81, and Gila Bend reported 81. It was partly cloudy, with a temperature of 82 at Luke Air Force Base, and 81 at Chandler. Observations for northern Arizona, it was 57 at Chulo. It was clear, with a temperature of 69 at Kingman, 45 at the Grand Canyon, and 60 at Prescott. Under clear skies, Payson reported 61, Page reported 71, and Winslow reported 58. At Flagstaff, it was partly cloudy, with a temperature of 44. Observations for southern Arizona, it was clear, with a temperature of 80 at Tucson, and 68 at Sierra Vista. At Nogales, it was partly cloudy, with a temperature of 72. Observations for Southern California, it was partly cloudy, with a temperature of 79 at Los Angeles Airport, and 79 at San Diego. Regional observations, it was clear, with a temperature of 80 at Las Vegas, and 60 at Albuquerque. At El Paso, it was partly cloudy, with a temperature of 65. At Salt Lake City, it was mostly cloudy, with a temperature of 67.
once again, at midnight in Phoenix, under partly cloudy skies. The Sky Harbor temperature was 86 degrees. Here is the latest forecast. For the following area, in Arizona, central Phoenix, issued at 12:11 a.m. Mountain Standard Time. Tonight, clear. Lows 71 to 79. Northeast wind 5 to 10 miles per hour. Tuesday, sunny and hot. Highs 96 to 100. East wind 5 to 15 miles per hour. Tuesday night, mostly clear. Lows 73 to 79. Light wind in the evening becoming northeast around 5 miles per hour after midnight. Wednesday, sunny and hot. Highs 97 to 102. East wind around 5 miles per hour in the morning becoming southwest in the afternoon. Wednesday night, clear. Lows 73 to 80. Light wind in the evening becoming northeast 5 to 10 miles per hour after midnight. Thursday, sunny and hot. Highs 98 to 103. Thursday night, clear. Lows 74 to 80. Friday, sunny and hot. Highs 96 to 102. Friday night, mostly clear. Lows 72 to 79. Saturday, mostly sunny. Not as warm. Highs 90 to 96. Saturday night, partly cloudy. A slight chance of showers and thunderstorms in the evening, then a chance of showers after midnight. Low 67 to 75. Chance of rain 40%. Sunday, partly cloudy with a chance of showers and a slight chance of thunderstorms. Not as warm. Highs 83 to 91. Chance of rain 40%. Sunday night, partly cloudy with a chance of showers and a slight chance of thunderstorms. Low 62 to 71. Chance of rain 50%. Rainfall up to 3/4 of an inch possible, except locally higher in thunderstorms. Columbus Day, partly cloudy with a chance of showers and a slight chance of thunderstorms. Not as warm. High 79 to 85. Chance of rain 40%. Here is the synopsis for Southeast California, Southwest, and South Central Arizona. Above normal temperatures with minimal day-to-day changes will exist through the majority of the week as afternoon highs reach 97 to 103 degrees across the lower deserts. An extreme heat watch is in effect for portions of Southeast California and Southwest Arizona on Wednesday and Thursday as temperatures warm to near record levels and lead to major heat risk. Dry weather with zero rain chances will persist through Saturday with shower and storm chances returning to Arizona as early as Sunday. Extreme heat watch in effect from Thursday morning through Thursday evening. What? Dangerously hot conditions possible. Afternoon temperatures 103 to 106. Major heat risk. Where? In Arizona, Gila River Valley and Parker Valley. In California, Chuckwalla Valley and Palo Verde Valley. When? From Thursday morning through Thursday evening. Impacts: heat-related illnesses increase significantly during extreme heat events. Overexposure can cause heat cramps and heat exhaustion to develop and, without intervention, can lead to heat stroke. An extreme heat watch means that a period of very hot temperatures, even by local standards, may occur. Actions should be taken to lessen the impact of the extreme heat. Take extra precautions if you work or spend time outside. 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
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The current time is 1:03 a.m. Mountain Standard Time. Here is the latest forecast for the following area in Arizona, Central Phoenix, issued at 12:11 a.m. Mountain Standard Time. Tonight, clear. Lows 71 to 79. Northeast wind 5 to 10 miles per hour. Tuesday, sunny and hot. Highs 96 to 100. East wind 5 to 15 miles per hour. Tuesday night, mostly clear. Lows 73 to 79. Light wind in the evening becoming northeast around 5 miles per hour after midnight. Wednesday, sunny and hot. Highs 97 to 102. East wind around 5 miles per hour in the morning becoming southwest in the afternoon. Wednesday night, clear. Lows 73 to 80. Light wind in the evening becoming northeast 5 to 10 miles per hour after midnight. Thursday, sunny and hot. Highs 98 to 103. Thursday night, clear. Lows 74 to 80. Friday, sunny and hot. Highs 96 to 102. Friday night, mostly clear. Lows 72 to 79. Saturday, mostly sunny. Not as warm. Highs 90 to 96. Saturday night, partly cloudy. A slight chance of showers and thunderstorms in the evening, then a chance of showers after midnight. Low 67 to 75. Chance of rain 40%. Sunday, partly cloudy with a chance of showers and a slight chance of thunderstorms. Not as warm. Highs 83 to 91. Chance of rain 40%. Sunday night, partly cloudy with a chance of showers and a slight chance of thunderstorms. Low 62 to 71. Chance of rain 50%. Rainfall up to 3/4 of an inch possible, except locally higher in thunderstorms. Columbus Day, partly cloudy with a chance of showers and a slight chance of thunderstorms. Not as warm. High 79 to 85. Chance of rain 40%. Here is the synopsis for Southeast California, Southwest, and South Central Arizona. Above normal temperatures with minimal day-to-day changes will exist through the majority of the week as afternoon highs reach 97 to 103 degrees across the lower deserts. An extreme heat watch is in effect for portions of Southeast California and Southwest Arizona on Wednesday and Thursday as temperatures warm to near record levels and lead to major heat risk. Dry weather with zero rain chances will persist through Saturday with shower and storm chances returning to Arizona as early as Sunday. Extreme heat watch in effect from Thursday morning through Thursday evening. What? Dangerously hot conditions possible. Afternoon temperatures 103 to 106. Major heat risk. Where? In Arizona, Gila River Valley and Parker Valley. In California, Chuckwalla Valley and Palo Verde Valley. When? From Thursday morning through Thursday evening. Impacts, heat-related illnesses increase significantly during extreme heat events. Overexposure can cause heat cramps and heat exhaustion to develop and, without intervention, can lead to heat stroke. An extreme heat watch means that a period of very hot temperatures, even by local standards, may occur. Actions should be taken to lessen the impact of the extreme heat. Take extra precautions if you work or spend time outside. 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Anyone overcome by heat should be moved to a cool and shaded location. 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
Consult county officials for more details. 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The current time is 1:08 a.m. Mountain Standard Time. Here is the latest forecast for the following area in Arizona, Central Phoenix, issued at 12:11 a.m. Mountain Standard Time. Tonight, clear. Lows 71 to 79. Northeast wind 5 to 10 miles per hour. Tuesday, sunny and hot. Highs 96 to 100. East wind 5 to 15 miles per hour. Tuesday night, mostly clear. Lows 73 to 79. Light wind in the evening becoming northeast around 5 miles per hour after midnight. Wednesday, sunny and hot. Highs 97 to 102. East wind around 5 miles per hour in the morning becoming southwest in the afternoon. Wednesday night, clear. Lows 73 to 80. Light wind in the evening becoming northeast 5 to 10 miles per hour after midnight. Thursday, sunny and hot. Highs 98 to 103. Thursday night, clear. Lows 74 to 80. Friday, sunny and hot. Highs 96 to 102. Friday night, mostly clear. Lows 72 to 79. Saturday, mostly sunny. Not as warm. Highs 90 to 96. Saturday night, partly cloudy. A slight chance of showers and thunderstorms in the evening, then a chance of showers after midnight. Low 67 to 75. Chance of rain 40%. Sunday, partly cloudy with a chance of showers and a slight chance of thunderstorms. Not as warm. Highs 83 to 91. Chance of rain 40%. Sunday night, partly cloudy with a chance of showers and a slight chance of thunderstorms. Low 62 to 71. Chance of rain 50%. Rainfall up to 3/4 of an inch possible, except locally higher in thunderstorms. Columbus Day, partly cloudy with a chance of showers and a slight chance of thunderstorms. Not as warm. High 79 to 85. Chance of rain 40%. Here is the synopsis for Southeast California, Southwest, and South Central Arizona. Above normal temperatures with minimal day-to-day changes will exist through the majority of the week as afternoon highs reach 97 to 103 degrees across the lower deserts. An extreme heat watch is in effect for portions of Southeast California and Southwest Arizona on Wednesday and Thursday as temperatures warm to near record levels and lead to major heat risk. Dry weather with zero rain chances will persist through Saturday with shower and storm chances returning to Arizona as early as Sunday. Extreme heat watch in effect from Thursday morning through Thursday evening. What? Dangerously hot conditions possible. Afternoon temperatures 103 to 106. Major heat risk. Where? In Arizona, Gila River Valley and Parker Valley. In California, Chuckwalla Valley and Palo Verde Valley. When? From Thursday morning through Thursday evening. Impacts: heat-related illnesses increase significantly during extreme heat events. Overexposure can cause heat cramps and heat exhaustion to develop and, without intervention, can lead to heat stroke. An extreme heat watch means that a period of very hot temperatures, even by local standards, may occur. Actions should be taken to lessen the impact of the extreme heat. Take extra precautions if you work or spend time outside. 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Heat stroke is an emergency. 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
Public cooling shelters are

90 inches and falling. Other observations for South Central Arizona, including the greater Phoenix area, it was clear, with a temperature of 81 at Buckeye, 82 at Luke Air Force Base, 81 at Deer Valley, and 83 at Scottsdale Airport. Under clear skies, Falcon Field reported 82, Mesa Gateway reported 79, Chandler reported 78, and Gila Bend reported 80. Observations for northern Arizona, it was 55 at Cholo. It was clear, with a temperature of 43 at Flagstaff, 67 at Kingman, 44 at the Grand Canyon, and 57 at Prescott. Under clear skies, Payson reported 61, Page reported 68, and Winslow reported 59. Observations for southern Arizona, it was clear. It was 78 at Tucson, 83 at Yuma, 68 at Nogales, and 65 at Sierra Vista. Observations for Southern California, at San Diego, it was clear, with a temperature of 77. At Los Angeles Airport, it was partly cloudy, with a temperature of 80. Regional observations, it was clear, with a temperature of 79 at Las Vegas, and 59 at Albuquerque. It was mostly cloudy, with a temperature of 66 at Salt Lake City, and 66 at El Paso. Once again, at 1 a.m. in Phoenix, under partly cloudy skies. The Sky Harbor temperature was 84 degrees. Here is the latest forecast. For the following area, in Arizona, Central Phoenix, issued at 12:11 a.m. Mountain Standard Time. Tonight, clear. Lows 71 to 79. Northeast wind 5 to 10 miles per hour. Tuesday, sunny and hot. Highs 96 to 100. East wind 5 to 15 miles per hour. Tuesday night, mostly clear. Lows 73 to 79. Light wind in the evening becoming northeast around 5 miles per hour after midnight. Wednesday, sunny and hot. Highs 97 to 102. East wind around 5 miles per hour in the morning becoming southwest in the afternoon. Wednesday night, clear. Lows 73 to 80. Light wind in the evening becoming northeast 5 to 10 miles per hour after midnight. Thursday, sunny and hot. Highs 98 to 103. Thursday night, clear. Lows 74 to 80. Friday, sunny and hot. Highs 96 to 102. Friday night, mostly clear. Lows 72 to 79. Saturday, mostly sunny. Not as warm. Highs 90 to 96. Saturday night, partly cloudy. A slight chance of showers and thunderstorms in the evening, then a chance of showers after midnight. Lows 67 to 75. Chance of rain 40%. Sunday, partly cloudy with a chance of showers and a slight chance of thunderstorms. Not as warm. Highs 83 to 91. Chance of rain 40%. Sunday night, partly cloudy with a chance of showers and a slight chance of thunderstorms. Lows 62 to 71. Chance of rain 50%. Rainfall up to 3/4 of an inch possible, except locally higher in thunderstorms. Columbus Day, partly cloudy with a chance of showers and a slight chance of thunderstorms. Not as warm. High 79 to 85. Chance of rain 40%. Here is the synopsis for Southeast California, Southwest, and South Central Arizona. Above normal temperatures with minimal day-to-day changes will exist through the majority of the week as afternoon highs reach 97 to 103 degrees across the lower deserts. An extreme heat watch is in effect for portions of Southeast California and Southwest Arizona on Wednesday and Thursday as temperatures warm to near record levels and lead to major heat risk. Dry weather with zero rain chances will persist through Saturday with shower and storm chances returning to Arizona as early as Sunday. Extreme heat watch in effect from Thursday morning through Thursday evening. What? Dangerously hot conditions possible. Afternoon temperatures 103 to 106.

reschedule strenuous activities to early morning or evening. 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The current time is 1:34 a.m. Mountain Standard Time. Here is the 1 a.m. Mountain Standard Time observation for Phoenix, on Tuesday, October 6th. At Sky Harbor, it was partly cloudy. Visibility 10 miles. Temperature was 84 degrees, dew point 55, relative humidity 36%. Wind was east, at 9 miles an hour. And the pressure was 29.90 inches, and falling. Other observations for South Central Arizona including the Greater Phoenix area, it was clear, with a temperature of 81 at Buckeye, 82 at Luke Air Force Base, 81 at Deer Valley, and 83 at Scottsdale Airport. Under clear skies, Falcon Field reported 82, Mesa Gateway reported 79, Chandler reported 78, and Gila Bend reported 80. Observations for northern Arizona, it was 55 at Chulo. It was clear, with a temperature of 43 at Flagstaff, 67 at Kingman, 44 at the Grand Canyon, and 57 at Prescott. Under clear skies, Payson reported 61, Page reported 68, and Winslow reported 59. Observations for southern Arizona, it was clear. It was 78 at Tucson, 83 at Yuma, 68 at Nogales, and 65 at Sierra Vista. Observations for Southern California, at San Diego, it was clear, with a temperature of 77. At Los Angeles Airport, it was partly cloudy, with a temperature of 80. Regional observations, it was clear, with a temperature of 79 at Las Vegas, and 59 at Albuquerque. It was mostly cloudy, with a temperature of 66 at Salt Lake City, and 66 at El Paso. Once again, at 1 a.m. in Phoenix, under partly cloudy skies. The Sky Harbor temperature was 84 degrees. Here is the latest forecast. For the following area, in Arizona, Central Phoenix, issued at 12:11 a.m. Mountain Standard Time. Tonight, clear. Lows 71 to 79. Northeast wind 5 to 10 miles per hour. Tuesday, sunny and hot. Highs 96 to 100. East wind 5 to 15 miles per hour. Tuesday night, mostly clear. Lows 73 to 79. Light wind in the evening becoming northeast around 5 miles per hour after midnight. Wednesday, sunny and hot. Highs 97 to 102. East wind around 5 miles per hour in the morning becoming southwest in the afternoon. Wednesday night, clear. Lows 73 to 80. Light wind in the evening becoming northeast 5 to 10 miles per hour after midnight. Thursday, sunny and hot. Highs 98 to 103. Thursday night, clear. Lows 74 to 80. Friday, sunny and hot. Highs 96 to 102. Friday night, mostly clear. Lows 72 to 79. Saturday, mostly sunny. Not as warm. Highs 90 to 96. Saturday night, partly cloudy. A slight chance of showers and thunderstorms in the evening, then a chance of showers after midnight. Lows 67 to 75. Chance of rain 40%. Sunday, partly cloudy with a chance of showers and a slight chance of thunderstorms. Not as warm. Highs 83 to 91. Chance of rain 40%.
Sunday night, partly cloudy with a chance of showers and a slight chance of thunderstorms. Low 62 to 71. Chance of rain 50%. Rainfall up to 3/4 of an inch possible, except locally higher in thunderstorms. Columbus Day, partly cloudy with a chance of showers and a slight chance of thunderstorms. Not as warm. High 79 to 85. Chance of rain 40%. Here is the synopsis for Southeast California, Southwest, and South Central Arizona. Above normal temperatures with minimal day-to-day changes will exist through the majority of the week as afternoon highs reach 97 to 103 degrees across the lower deserts. An extreme heat watch is in effect for portions of Southeast California and Southwest Arizona on Wednesday and Thursday as temperatures warm to near record levels and lead to major heat risk. Dry weather with zero rain chances will persist through Saturday, with shower and storm chances returning to Arizona as early as Sunday. Extreme heat watch in effect from Thursday morning through Thursday evening. What? Dangerously hot conditions possible. Afternoon temperatures 103 to 106. Major heat risk. Where? In Arizona, Gila River Valley and Parker Valley. In California, Chuckwalla Valley and Palo Verde Valley. When? From Thursday morning through Thursday evening. Impacts: heat-related illnesses increase significantly during extreme heat events. Overexposure can cause heat cramps and heat exhaustion to develop and, without intervention, can lead to heat stroke. An extreme heat watch means that a period of very hot temperatures, even by local standards, may occur. Actions should be taken to lessen the impact of the extreme heat. Take extra precautions if you work or spend time outside. 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Wear lightweight and loose-fitting clothing when possible and drink plenty of water. To reduce risk during outdoor work, the Occupational Safety and Health Administration recommends scheduling frequent rest breaks in shaded or air-conditioned environments. Anyone overcome by heat should be moved to a cool and shaded location. Heat stroke is an emergency. Call 911. 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You are listening to National Weather Service NOAA Weather Radio, KEC 94 in Phoenix, Arizona, serving South Central Arizona. The current time is 1:41 a.m. Mountain Standard Time. Here is the 1 a.m. Mountain Standard Time observation for Phoenix on Tuesday, October 6th. At Sky Harbor, it was partly cloudy. Visibility 10 miles. Temperature was 84 degrees, dew point 55, relative humidity 36%. Wind was east, at 9 miles an hour. And the pressure was 29.90 inches, and falling. Other observations for South Central Arizona, including the Greater Phoenix area, it was clear, with a temperature of 81 at Buckeye, 82 at Luke Air Force Base, 81 at Deer Valley, and 83 at Scottsdale Airport. Under clear skies, Falcon Field reported 82, Mesa Gateway reported 79, Chandler reported 78, and Gila Bend reported 80. Observations for northern Arizona, it was 55 at Chillo. It was clear, with a temperature of 43 at Flagstaff, 67 at Kingman, 44 at the Grand Canyon, and 57 at Prescott. Under clear skies, Payson reported 61, Page reported 68, and Winslow reported 59. Observations for southern Arizona, it was clear. It was 78 at Tucson, 83 at Yuma, 68 at Nogales, and 65 at Sierra Vista. Observations for southern California, at San Diego, it was clear, with a temperature of 77. At Los Angeles Airport, it was partly cloudy, with a temperature of 80. Regional observations, it was clear, with a temperature of 79 at Las Vegas, and 59 at Albuquerque. It was mostly cloudy, with a temperature of 66 at Salt Lake City, and 66 at El Paso.
once again, at 1 a.m. in Phoenix, under partly cloudy skies. The Sky Harbor temperature was 84 degrees. Here is the latest forecast. For the following area, in Arizona, Central Phoenix, issued at 12:11 a.m. Mountain Standard Time. Tonight, clear. Lows 71 to 79. Northeast wind 5 to 10 miles per hour. Tuesday, sunny and hot. Highs 96 to 100. East wind 5 to 15 miles per hour. Tuesday night, mostly clear. Lows 73 to 79. Light wind in the evening becoming northeast around 5 miles per hour after midnight. Wednesday, sunny and hot. Highs 97 to 102. East wind around 5 miles per hour in the morning becoming southwest in the afternoon. Wednesday night, clear. Lows 73 to 80. Light wind in the evening becoming northeast 5 to 10 miles per hour after midnight. Thursday, sunny and hot. Highs 98 to 103. Thursday night, clear. Lows 74 to 80. Friday, sunny and hot. Highs 96 to 102. Friday night, mostly clear. Lows 72 to 79. Saturday, mostly sunny. Not as warm. Highs 90 to 96. Saturday night, partly cloudy. A slight chance of showers and thunderstorms in the evening, then a chance of showers after midnight. Low 67 to 75. Chance of rain 40%. Sunday, partly cloudy with a chance of showers and a slight chance of thunderstorms. Not as warm. Highs 83 to 91. Chance of rain 40%. Sunday night, partly cloudy with a chance of showers and a slight chance of thunderstorms. Low 62 to 71. Chance of rain 50%. Rainfall up to 3/4 of an inch possible, except locally higher in thunderstorms. Columbus Day, partly cloudy with a chance of showers and a slight chance of thunderstorms. Not as warm. High 79 to 85. Chance of rain 40%. Here is the synopsis for Southeast California, Southwest, and South Central Arizona. Above normal temperatures with minimal day-to-day changes will exist through the majority of the week as afternoon highs reach 97 to 103 degrees across the lower deserts. An extreme heat watch is in effect for portions of Southeast California and Southwest Arizona on Wednesday and Thursday as temperatures warm to near record levels and lead to major heat risk. Dry weather with zero rain chances will persist through Saturday with shower and storm chances returning to Arizona as early as Sunday. Extreme heat watch in effect from Thursday morning through Thursday evening. What? Dangerously hot conditions possible. Afternoon temperatures 103 to 106. Major heat risk. Where? In Arizona, Gila River Valley and Parker Valley. In California, Chuckwalla Valley and Palo Verde Valley. When? From Thursday morning through Thursday evening. Impacts, heat-related illnesses increase significantly during extreme heat events. Overexposure can cause heat cramps and heat exhaustion to develop and, without intervention, can lead to heat stroke. An extreme heat watch means that a period of very hot temperatures, even by local standards, may occur. Actions should be taken to lessen the impact of the extreme heat. Take extra precautions if you work or spend time outside. 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Anyone overcome by heat should be moved to a cool and shaded location. 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
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The current time is 1:49 a.m. Mountain Standard Time. Here is the 1 a.m. Mountain Standard Time observation for Phoenix on Tuesday, October 6th. At Sky Harbor, it was partly cloudy. Visibility 10 miles. Temperature was 84 degrees, dew point 55, relative humidity 36%. Wind was east at 9 miles an hour. And the pressure was 29.90 inches and falling. Other observations for South Central Arizona, including the greater Phoenix area, it was clear, with a temperature of 81 at Buckeye, 82 at Luke Air Force Base, 81 at Deer Valley, and 83 at Scottsdale Airport. Under clear skies, Falcon Field reported 82, Mesa Gateway reported 79, Chandler reported 78, and Gila Bend reported 80. Observations for northern Arizona, it was 55 at Chillo. It was clear, with a temperature of 43 at Flagstaff, 67 at Kingman, 44 at the Grand Canyon, and 57 at Prescott. Under clear skies, Payson reported 61, Page reported 68, and Winslow reported 59. Observations for southern Arizona, it was clear. It was 78 at Tucson, 83 at Yuma, 68 at Nogales, and 65 at Sierra Vista. Observations for Southern California, at San Diego, it was clear, with a temperature of 77. At Los Angeles Airport, it was partly cloudy, with a temperature of 80. Regional observations, it was clear, with a temperature of 79 at Las Vegas, and 59 at Albuquerque. It was mostly cloudy, with a temperature of 66 at Salt Lake City, and 66 at El Paso. Once again, at 1 a.m. in Phoenix, under partly cloudy skies. The Sky Harbor temperature was 84 degrees. Here is the latest forecast. For the following area, in Arizona, Central Phoenix, issued at 12:11 a.m. Mountain Standard Time. Tonight, clear. Lows 71 to 79. Northeast wind 5 to 10 miles per hour. Tuesday, sunny and hot. Highs 96 to 100. East wind 5 to 15 miles per hour. Tuesday night, mostly clear. Lows 73 to 79. Light wind in the evening becoming northeast around 5 miles per hour after midnight. Wednesday, sunny and hot. Highs 97 to 102. East wind around 5 miles per hour in the morning becoming southwest in the afternoon. Wednesday night, clear. Lows 73 to 80. Light wind in the evening becoming northeast 5 to 10 miles per hour after midnight. Thursday, sunny and hot. Highs 98 to 103. Thursday night, clear. Lows 74 to 80. Friday, sunny and hot. Highs 96 to 102. Friday night, mostly clear. Lows 72 to 79. Saturday, mostly sunny. Not as warm. Highs 90 to 96. Saturday night, partly cloudy. A slight chance of showers and thunderstorms in the evening, then a chance of showers after midnight. Low 67 to 75. Chance of rain 40%. Sunday, partly cloudy with a chance of showers and a slight chance of thunderstorms. Not as warm. Highs 83 to 91. Chance of rain 40%. Sunday night, partly cloudy with a chance of showers and a slight chance of thunderstorms. Low 62 to 71. Chance of rain 50%. Rainfall up to 3/4 of an inch possible, except locally higher in thunderstorms. Columbus Day, partly cloudy with a chance of showers and a slight chance of thunderstorms. Not as warm. High 79 to 85. Chance of rain 40%. Here is the synopsis for Southeast California, Southwest, and South Central Arizona.
above normal temperatures with minimal day-to-day changes will exist through the majority of the week as afternoon highs reach 97 to 103 degrees across the lower deserts. An extreme heat watch is in effect for portions of southeast California and southwest Arizona on Wednesday and Thursday as temperatures warm to near record levels and lead to major heat risk. Dry weather with zero rain chances will persist through Saturday, with shower and storm chances returning to Arizona as early as Sunday. Extreme heat watch in effect from Thursday morning through Thursday evening. What? Dangerously hot conditions possible. Afternoon temperatures 103 to 106. Major heat risk. Where? In Arizona, Gila River Valley and Parker Valley. In California, Chuckwalla Valley and Palo Verde Valley. When? From Thursday morning through Thursday evening. Impacts: heat-related illnesses increase significantly during extreme heat events. Overexposure can cause heat cramps and heat exhaustion to develop and, without intervention, can lead to heat stroke. An extreme heat watch means that a period of very hot temperatures, even by local standards, may occur. Actions should be taken to lessen the impact of the extreme heat. Take extra precautions if you work or spend time outside. 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To reduce risk during outdoor work, the Occupational Safety and Health Administration recommends scheduling frequent rest breaks in shaded or air-conditioned environments. Anyone overcome by heat should be moved to a cool and shaded location. 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The current time is 1:56 a.m. Mountain Standard Time. Here is the 1 a.m. Mountain Standard Time observation for Phoenix on Tuesday, October 6th. At Sky Harbor, it was partly cloudy. Visibility 10 miles. Temperature was 84 degrees, dew point 55, relative humidity 36%. Wind was east, at 9 miles an hour. And the pressure was 29.90 inches, and falling. Other observations for South Central Arizona, including the Greater Phoenix area, it was clear, with a temperature of 81 at Buckeye, 82 at Luke Air Force Base, 81 at Deer Valley, and 83 at Scottsdale Airport. Under clear skies, Falcon Field reported 82, Mesa Gateway reported 79, Chandler reported 78, and Gila Bend reported 80. Observations for Northern Arizona, it was 55 at Chillo. It was clear, with a temperature of 43 at Flagstaff, 67 at Kingman, 44 at the Grand Canyon, and 57 at Prescott. Under clear skies, Payson reported 61, Page reported 68, and Winslow reported 59. Observations for Southern Arizona, it was clear. It was 78 at Tucson, 83 at Yuma, 68 at Nogales, and 65 at Sierra Vista. Observations for Southern California, at San Diego, it was clear, with a temperature of 77. At Los Angeles Airport, it was partly cloudy, with a temperature of 80. Regional observations, it was clear, with a temperature of 79 at Las Vegas, and 59 at Albuquerque. It was mostly cloudy, with a temperature of 66 at Salt Lake City, and 66 at El Paso. Once again, at 1 a.m. in Phoenix, under partly cloudy skies. The Sky Harbor temperature was 84 degrees. Here is the latest forecast. For the following area, in Arizona, Central Phoenix, issued at 12:11 a.m. Mountain Standard Time. Tonight, clear. Lows 71 to 79. Northeast wind 5 to 10 miles per hour. Tuesday, sunny and hot. Highs 96 to 100. East wind 5 to 15 miles per hour.
Tuesday night, mostly clear. Lows 73 to 79. Light wind in the evening becoming northeast around 5 miles per hour after midnight. Wednesday, sunny and hot. Highs 97 to 102. East wind around 5 miles per hour in the morning becoming southwest in the afternoon. Wednesday night, clear. Lows 73 to 80. Light wind in the evening becoming northeast 5 to 10 miles per hour after midnight. Thursday, sunny and hot. Highs 98 to 103. Thursday night, clear. Lows 74 to 80. Friday, sunny and hot. Highs 96 to 102. Friday night, mostly clear. Lows 72 to 79. Saturday, mostly sunny. Not as warm. Highs 90 to 96. Saturday night, partly cloudy. A slight chance of showers and thunderstorms in the evening, then a chance of showers after midnight. Low 67 to 75. Chance of rain 40%. Sunday, partly cloudy with a chance of showers and a slight chance of thunderstorms. Not as warm. Highs 83 to 91. Chance of rain 40%. Sunday night, partly cloudy with a chance of showers and a slight chance of thunderstorms. Low 62 to 71. Chance of rain 50%. Rainfall up to 3/4 of an inch possible, except locally higher in thunderstorms. Columbus Day, partly cloudy with a chance of showers and a slight chance of thunderstorms. Not as warm. High 79 to 85. Chance of rain 40%. Here is the synopsis for Southeast California, Southwest, and South Central Arizona. Above normal temperatures with minimal day-to-day changes will exist through the majority of the week as afternoon highs reach 97 to 103 degrees across the lower deserts. An extreme heat watch is in effect for portions of Southeast California and Southwest Arizona on Wednesday and Thursday as temperatures warm to near record levels and lead to major heat risk. Dry weather with zero rain chances will persist through Saturday with shower and storm chances returning to Arizona as early as Sunday. Extreme heat watch in effect from Thursday morning through Thursday evening. What? Dangerously hot conditions possible. Afternoon temperatures 103 to 106. Major heat risk. Where? In Arizona, Gila River Valley and Parker Valley. In California, Chuckwalla Valley and Palo Verde Valley. When? From Thursday morning through Thursday evening. Impacts, heat-related illnesses increase significantly during extreme heat events. Overexposure can cause heat cramps and heat exhaustion to develop and, without intervention, can lead to heat stroke. An extreme heat watch means that a period of very hot temperatures, even by local standards, may occur. Actions should be taken to lessen the impact of the extreme heat. Take extra precautions if you work or spend time outside. 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Know the signs and symptoms of heat exhaustion and heat stroke. Wear lightweight and loose-fitting clothing when possible and drink plenty of water. To reduce risk during outdoor work, the Occupational Safety and Health Administration recommends scheduling frequent rest breaks in shaded or air-conditioned environments. Anyone overcome by heat should be moved to a cool and shaded location. Heat stroke is an emergency. 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The current time is 2:03 a.m. Mountain Standard Time. Here is the latest forecast. For the following area, in Arizona, Central Phoenix, issued at 12:11 a.m. Mountain Standard Time. Tonight, clear. Lows 71 to 79. Northeast wind 5 to 10 miles per hour. Tuesday, sunny and hot. Highs 96 to 100.
east wind 5 to 15 miles per hour. Tuesday night, mostly clear. Lows 73 to 79. Light wind in the evening becoming northeast around 5 miles per hour after midnight. Wednesday, sunny and hot. Highs 97 to 102. East wind around 5 miles per hour in the morning becoming southwest in the afternoon. Wednesday night, clear. Lows 73 to 80. Light wind in the evening becoming northeast 5 to 10 miles per hour after midnight. Thursday, sunny and hot. Highs 98 to 103. Thursday night, clear. Lows 74 to 80. Friday, sunny and hot. Highs 96 to 102. Friday night, mostly clear. Lows 72 to 79. Saturday, mostly sunny. Not as warm. Highs 90 to 96. Saturday night, partly cloudy. A slight chance of showers and thunderstorms in the evening, then a chance of showers after midnight. Low 67 to 75. Chance of rain 40%. Sunday, partly cloudy with a chance of showers and a slight chance of thunderstorms. Not as warm. Highs 83 to 91. Chance of rain 40%. Sunday night, partly cloudy with a chance of showers and a slight chance of thunderstorms. Low 62 to 71. Chance of rain 50%. Rainfall up to 3/4 of an inch possible, except locally higher in thunderstorms. Columbus Day, partly cloudy with a chance of showers and a slight chance of thunderstorms. Not as warm. High 79 to 85. Chance of rain 40%. Here is the synopsis for Southeast California, Southwest, and South Central Arizona. Above normal temperatures with minimal day-to-day changes will exist through the majority of the week as afternoon highs reach 97 to 103 degrees across the lower deserts. An extreme heat watch is in effect for portions of Southeast California and Southwest Arizona on Wednesday and Thursday as temperatures warm to near record levels and lead to major heat risk. Dry weather with zero rain chances will persist through Saturday with shower and storm chances returning to Arizona as early as Sunday. Extreme heat watch in effect from Thursday morning through Thursday evening. What? Dangerously hot conditions possible. Afternoon temperatures 103 to 106. Major heat risk. Where? In Arizona, Gila River Valley and Parker Valley. In California, Chuckwalla Valley and Palo Verde Valley. When? From Thursday morning through Thursday evening. Impacts, heat-related illnesses increase significantly during extreme heat events. Overexposure can cause heat cramps and heat exhaustion to develop and, without intervention, can lead to heat stroke. An extreme heat watch means that a period of very hot temperatures, even by local standards, may occur. Actions should be taken to lessen the impact of the extreme heat. Take extra precautions if you work or spend time outside. 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Wear lightweight and loose-fitting clothing when possible and drink plenty of water. To reduce risk during outdoor work, the Occupational Safety and Health Administration recommends scheduling frequent rest breaks in shaded or air-conditioned environments. Anyone overcome by heat should be moved to a cool and shaded location. Heat stroke is an emergency. Call 911. 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The current time is 2:08 a.m. Mountain Standard Time. Here is the latest forecast. For the following area, in Arizona, Central Phoenix, issued at 12:11 a.m. Mountain Standard Time. Tonight, clear. Lows 71 to 79. Northeast wind 5 to 10 miles per hour. Tuesday, sunny and hot.
Highs 96 to 100. East wind 5 to 15 miles per hour. Tuesday night, mostly clear. Lows 73 to 79. Light wind in the evening becoming northeast around 5 miles per hour after midnight. Wednesday, sunny and hot. Highs 97 to 102. East wind around 5 miles per hour in the morning becoming southwest in the afternoon. Wednesday night, clear. Lows 73 to 80. Light wind in the evening becoming northeast 5 to 10 miles per hour after midnight. Thursday, sunny and hot. Highs 98 to 103. Thursday night, clear. Lows 74 to 80. Friday, sunny and hot. Highs 96 to 102. Friday night, mostly clear. Lows 72 to 79. Saturday, mostly sunny. Not as warm. Highs 90 to 96. Saturday night, partly cloudy. A slight chance of showers and thunderstorms in the evening, then a chance of showers after midnight. Low 67 to 75. Chance of rain 40%. Sunday, partly cloudy with a chance of showers and a slight chance of thunderstorms. Not as warm. Highs 83 to 91. Chance of rain 40%. Sunday night, partly cloudy with a chance of showers and a slight chance of thunderstorms. Low 62 to 71. Chance of rain 50%. Rainfall up to 3/4 of an inch possible, except locally higher in thunderstorms. Columbus Day, partly cloudy with a chance of showers and a slight chance of thunderstorms. Not as warm. High 79 to 85. Chance of rain 40%. Here is the synopsis for Southeast California, Southwest, and South Central Arizona. Above normal temperatures with minimal day-to-day changes will exist through the majority of the week as afternoon highs reach 97 to 103 degrees across the lower deserts. An extreme heat watch is in effect for portions of Southeast California and Southwest Arizona on Wednesday and Thursday as temperatures warm to near record levels and lead to major heat risk. Dry weather with zero rain chances will persist through Saturday with shower and storm chances returning to Arizona as early as Sunday. Extreme heat watch in effect from Thursday morning through Thursday evening. What? Dangerously hot conditions possible. Afternoon temperatures 103 to 106. Major heat risk. Where? In Arizona, Gila River Valley and Parker Valley. In California, Chuckwalla Valley and Palo Verde Valley. When? From Thursday morning through Thursday evening. Impacts, heat-related illnesses increase significantly during extreme heat events. Overexposure can cause heat cramps and heat exhaustion to develop and, without intervention, can lead to heat stroke. An extreme heat watch means that a period of very hot temperatures, even by local standards, may occur. Actions should be taken to lessen the impact of the extreme heat. Take extra precautions if you work or spend time outside. 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Know the signs and symptoms of heat exhaustion and heat stroke. Wear lightweight and loose-fitting clothing when possible and drink plenty of water. To reduce risk during outdoor work, the Occupational Safety and Health Administration recommends scheduling frequent rest breaks in shaded or air-conditioned environments. Anyone overcome by heat should be moved to a cool and shaded location. Heat stroke is an emergency. 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The current time is 2:13 a.m. Mountain Standard Time. Here is the 2 a.m. Mountain Standard Time observation for Phoenix, on Tuesday, October 6th. At Sky Harbor, it was partly cloudy. Visibility 10 miles.
Temperature was 83 degrees, dew point 55, relative humidity 38%. Wind was east, at 6 miles an hour. And the pressure was 29.90 inches.

temperature of 43 at Flagstaff and 47 at the Grand Canyon. Observations for southern Arizona, it was clear, with a temperature of 78 at Tucson, 82 at Yuma, and 64 at Sierra Vista. At Nogales, it was mostly cloudy, with a temperature of 68. Observations for Southern California, at San Diego, it was clear, with a temperature of 77. At Los Angeles Airport, it was partly cloudy, with a temperature of 80. Regional observations, it was clear, with a temperature of 78 at Las Vegas, and 58 at Albuquerque. It was mostly cloudy, with a temperature of 67 at Salt Lake City, and 65 at El Paso. Once again, at 2 a.m. in Phoenix, under partly cloudy skies. The Sky Harbor temperature was 83 degrees. Here is the latest forecast. For the following area, in Arizona, Central Phoenix, issued at 12:11 a.m. Mountain Standard Time. Tonight, clear. Lows 71 to 79. Northeast wind 5 to 10 miles per hour. Tuesday, sunny and hot. Highs 96 to 100. East wind 5 to 15 miles per hour. Tuesday night, mostly clear. Lows 73 to 79. Light wind in the evening becoming northeast around 5 miles per hour after midnight. Wednesday, sunny and hot. Highs 97 to 102. East wind around 5 miles per hour in the morning becoming southwest in the afternoon. Wednesday night, clear. Lows 73 to 80. Light wind in the evening becoming northeast 5 to 10 miles per hour after midnight. Thursday, sunny and hot. Highs 98 to 103. Thursday night, clear. Lows 74 to 80. Friday, sunny and hot. Highs 96 to 102. Friday night, mostly clear. Lows 72 to 79. Saturday, mostly sunny. Not as warm. Highs 90 to 96. Saturday night, partly cloudy. A slight chance of showers and thunderstorms in the evening, then a chance of showers after midnight. Low 67 to 75. Chance of rain 40%. Sunday, partly cloudy with a chance of showers and a slight chance of thunderstorms. Not as warm. Highs 83 to 91. Chance of rain 40%. Sunday night, partly cloudy with a chance of showers and a slight chance of thunderstorms. Low 62 to 71. Chance of rain 50%. Rainfall up to 3/4 of an inch possible, except locally higher in thunderstorms. Columbus Day, partly cloudy with a chance of showers and a slight chance of thunderstorms. Not as warm. High 79 to 85. Chance of rain 40%. Here is the synopsis for Southeast California, Southwest, and South Central Arizona. Above normal temperatures with minimal day-to-day changes will exist through the majority of the week as afternoon highs reach 97 to 103 degrees across the lower deserts. An extreme heat watch is in effect for portions of Southeast California and Southwest Arizona on Wednesday and Thursday as temperatures warm to near record levels and lead to major heat risk. Dry weather with zero rain chances will persist through Saturday with shower and storm chances returning to Arizona as early as Sunday. Extreme heat watch in effect from Thursday morning through Thursday evening. What? Dangerously hot conditions possible. Afternoon temperatures 103 to 106. Major heat risk. Where? In Arizona, Gila River Valley and Parker Valley. In California, Chuckwalla Valley and Palo Verde Valley. When? From Thursday morning through Thursday evening. Impacts, heat-related illnesses increase significantly during extreme heat events. Overexposure can cause heat cramps and heat exhaustion to develop and, without intervention, can lead to heat stroke. An extreme heat watch means that a period of very hot temperatures, even by local standards, may occur. Actions should be taken to lessen the impact of the extreme heat. Take

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The current time is 2:20 a.m. Mountain Standard Time. Here is the 2 a.m. Mountain Standard Time observation for Phoenix, on Tuesday, October 6th. At Sky Harbor, it was partly cloudy. Visibility 10 miles. Temperature was 83 degrees, dew point 55, relative humidity 38%. Wind was east, at 6 miles an hour. And the pressure was 29.90 inches, and steady. Other observations for South Central Arizona, including the greater Phoenix area, it was clear, with a temperature of 79 at Buckeye, 81 at Luke Air Force Base, 81 at Deer Valley, and 79 at Scottsdale Airport. Under clear skies, Falcon Field reported 81, Mesa Gateway reported 80, Chandler reported 78, and Gila Bend reported 80. Observations for northern Arizona, it was 55 at Chillo. It was clear, with a temperature of 68 at Kingman, 55 at Prescott, 61 at Payson, 67 at Page, and 58 at Winslow. It was partly cloudy, with a temperature of 43 at Flagstaff, and 47 at the Grand Canyon. Observations for southern Arizona, it was clear, with a temperature of 78 at Tucson, 82 at Yuma, and 64 at Sierra Vista. At Nogales, it was mostly cloudy, with a temperature of 68. Observations for southern California, at San Diego, it was clear, with a temperature of 77. At Los Angeles Airport, it was partly cloudy, with a temperature of 80. Regional observations, it was clear, with a temperature of 78 at Las Vegas, and 58 at Albuquerque. It was mostly cloudy, with a temperature of 67 at Salt Lake City, and 65 at El Paso. Once again, at 2 a.m. in Phoenix, under partly cloudy skies. The Sky Harbor temperature was 83 degrees. Here is the latest forecast. For the following area, in Arizona, Central Phoenix, issued at 12:11 a.m. Mountain Standard Time. Tonight, clear. Lows 71 to 79. Northeast wind 5 to 10 miles per hour. Tuesday, sunny and hot. Highs 96 to 100. East wind 5 to 15 miles per hour. Tuesday night, mostly clear. Lows 73 to 79. Light wind in the evening becoming northeast around 5 miles per hour after midnight. Wednesday, sunny and hot. Highs 97 to 102. East wind around 5 miles per hour in the morning becoming southwest in the afternoon. Wednesday night, clear. Lows 73 to 80. Light wind in the evening becoming northeast 5 to 10 miles per hour after midnight. Thursday, sunny and hot. Highs 98 to 103. Thursday night, clear. Lows 74 to 80. Friday, sunny and hot. Highs 96 to 102. Friday night, mostly clear. Lows 72 to 79. Saturday, mostly sunny. Not as warm. Highs 90 to 96. Saturday night, partly cloudy. A slight chance of showers and thunderstorms in the evening, then a chance of showers after midnight. Low 67 to 75. Chance of rain 40%. Sunday,
partly cloudy with a chance of showers and a slight chance of thunderstorms. Not as warm. Highs 83 to 91. Chance of rain 40%. Sunday night, partly cloudy with a chance of showers and a slight chance of thunderstorms. Low 62 to 71. Chance of rain 50%. Rainfall up to 3/4 of an inch possible, except locally higher in thunderstorms. Columbus Day, partly cloudy with a chance of showers and a slight chance of thunderstorms. Not as warm. High 79 to 85. Chance of rain 40%. Here is the synopsis for Southeast California, Southwest, and South Central Arizona. Above normal temperatures with minimal day-to-day changes will exist through the majority of the week as afternoon highs reach 97 to 103 degrees across the lower deserts. An extreme heat watch is in effect for portions of Southeast California and Southwest Arizona on Wednesday and Thursday as temperatures warm to near record levels and lead to major heat risk. Dry weather with zero rain chances will persist through Saturday, with shower and storm chances returning to Arizona as early as Sunday. Extreme heat watch in effect from Thursday morning through Thursday evening. What? Dangerously hot conditions possible. Afternoon temperatures 103 to 106. Major heat risk. Where? In Arizona, Gila River Valley and Parker Valley. In California, Chuckwalla Valley and Palo Verde Valley. When? From Thursday morning through Thursday evening. Impacts: heat-related illnesses increase significantly during extreme heat events. Overexposure can cause heat cramps and heat exhaustion to develop and, without intervention, can lead to heat stroke. An extreme heat watch means that a period of very hot temperatures, even by local standards, may occur. Actions should be taken to lessen the impact of the extreme heat. Take extra precautions if you work or spend time outside. 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To reduce risk during outdoor work, the Occupational Safety and Health Administration recommends scheduling frequent rest breaks in shaded or air-conditioned environments. Anyone overcome by heat should be moved to a cool and shaded location. Heat stroke is an emergency. 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You are listening to National Weather Service NOAA Weather Radio, KEC 94 in Phoenix, Arizona, serving South Central Arizona. The current time is 2:27 a.m. Mountain Standard Time. Here is the 2 a.m. Mountain Standard Time observation for Phoenix on Tuesday, October 6th. At Sky Harbor, it was partly cloudy. Visibility 10 miles. Temperature was 83 degrees, dew point 55, relative humidity 38%. Wind was east, at 6 miles an hour. And the pressure was 29.90 inches, and steady. Other observations for South Central Arizona, including the Greater Phoenix area, it was clear, with a temperature of 79 at Buckeye, 81 at Luke Air Force Base, 81 at Deer Valley, and 79 at Scottsdale Airport. Under clear skies, Falcon Field reported 81, Mesa Gateway reported 80, Chandler reported 78, and Gila Bend reported 80. Observations for northern Arizona, it was 55 at Chulo. It was clear, with a temperature of 68 at Kingman, 55 at Prescott, 61 at Payson, 67 at Page, and 58 at Winslow. It was partly cloudy, with a temperature of 43 at Flagstaff, and 47 at the Grand Canyon. Observations for southern Arizona, it was clear, with a temperature of 78 at Tucson, 82 at Yuma, and 64 at Sierra Vista. At Nogales, it was mostly cloudy, with a temperature of 68. Observations for southern California, at San Diego, it was clear, with a temperature of 77. At Los Angeles Airport, it was partly cloudy, with a temperature of 80.
regional observations, it was clear, with a temperature of 78 at Las Vegas and 58 at Albuquerque. It was mostly cloudy, with a temperature of 67 at Salt Lake City and 65 at El Paso. Once again, at 2 a.m. in Phoenix, under partly cloudy skies. The Sky Harbor temperature was 83 degrees. Here is the latest forecast. For the following area, in Arizona, central Phoenix, issued at 12:11 a.m. Mountain Standard Time. Tonight, clear. Lows 71 to 79. Northeast wind 5 to 10 miles per hour. Tuesday, sunny and hot. Highs 96 to 100. East wind 5 to 15 miles per hour. Tuesday night, mostly clear. Lows 73 to 79. Light wind in the evening becoming northeast around 5 miles per hour after midnight. Wednesday, sunny and hot. Highs 97 to 102. East wind around 5 miles per hour in the morning becoming southwest in the afternoon. Wednesday night, clear. Lows 73 to 80. Light wind in the evening becoming northeast 5 to 10 miles per hour after midnight. Thursday, sunny and hot. Highs 98 to 103. Thursday night, clear. Lows 74 to 80. Friday, sunny and hot. Highs 96 to 102. Friday night, mostly clear. Lows 72 to 79. Saturday, mostly sunny. Not as warm. Highs 90 to 96. Saturday night, partly cloudy. A slight chance of showers and thunderstorms in the evening, then a chance of showers after midnight. Low 67 to 75. Chance of rain 40%. Sunday, partly cloudy with a chance of showers and a slight chance of thunderstorms. Not as warm. Highs 83 to 91. Chance of rain 40%. Sunday night, partly cloudy with a chance of showers and a slight chance of thunderstorms. Low 62 to 71. Chance of rain 50%. Rainfall up to 3/4 of an inch possible, except locally higher in thunderstorms. Columbus Day, partly cloudy with a chance of showers and a slight chance of thunderstorms. Not as warm. High 79 to 85. Chance of rain 40%. Here is the synopsis for Southeast California, Southwest, and South Central Arizona. Above normal temperatures with minimal day-to-day changes will exist through the majority of the week as afternoon highs reach 97 to 103 degrees across the lower deserts. An extreme heat watch is in effect for portions of Southeast California and Southwest Arizona on Wednesday and Thursday as temperatures warm to near record levels and lead to major heat risk. Dry weather with zero rain chances will persist through Saturday with shower and storm chances returning to Arizona as early as Sunday. Extreme heat watch in effect from Thursday morning through Thursday evening. What? Dangerously hot conditions possible. Afternoon temperatures 103 to 106. Major heat risk. Where? In Arizona, Gila River Valley and Parker Valley. In California, Chuckwalla Valley and Palo Verde Valley. When? From Thursday morning through Thursday evening. Impacts, heat-related illnesses increase significantly during extreme heat events. Overexposure can cause heat cramps and heat exhaustion to develop and, without intervention, can lead to heat stroke. An extreme heat watch means that a period of very hot temperatures, even by local standards, may occur. Actions should be taken to lessen the impact of the extreme heat. Take extra precautions if you work or spend time outside. When possible, reschedule strenuous activities to early morning or evening. Know the signs and symptoms of heat exhaustion and heat stroke. Wear lightweight and loose-fitting clothing when possible and drink plenty of water. To reduce risk during outdoor work, the Occupational Safety and Health Administration recommends scheduling frequent rest breaks in shaded or air-conditioned environments. Anyone overcome by heat should be moved to a cool and shaded location.
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The current time is 2:34 a.m. Mountain Standard Time. Here is the 2 a.m. Mountain Standard Time observation for Phoenix, on Tuesday, October 6th. At Sky Harbor, it was partly cloudy. Visibility 10 miles. Temperature was 83 degrees, dew point 55, relative humidity 38%. Wind was east, at 6 miles an hour. And the pressure was 29.90 inches, and steady. Other observations for South Central Arizona, including the greater Phoenix area, it was clear, with a temperature of 79 at Buckeye, 81 at Luke Air Force Base, 81 at Deer Valley, and 79 at Scottsdale Airport. Under clear skies, Falcon Field reported 81, Mesa Gateway reported 80, Chandler reported 78, and Gila Bend reported 80. Observations for northern Arizona, it was 55 at Chillo. It was clear, with a temperature of 68 at Kingman, 55 at Prescott, 61 at Payson, 67 at Page, and 58 at Winslow. It was partly cloudy, with a temperature of 43 at Flagstaff, and 47 at the Grand Canyon. Observations for southern Arizona, it was clear, with a temperature of 78 at Tucson, 82 at Yuma, and 64 at Sierra Vista. At Nogales, it was mostly cloudy, with a temperature of 68. Observations for Southern California, at San Diego, it was clear, with a temperature of 77. At Los Angeles Airport, it was partly cloudy, with a temperature of 80. Regional observations, it was clear, with a temperature of 78 at Las Vegas, and 58 at Albuquerque. It was mostly cloudy, with a temperature of 67 at Salt Lake City, and 65 at El Paso. Once again, at 2 a.m. in Phoenix, under partly cloudy skies. The Sky Harbor temperature was 83 degrees. Here is the latest forecast. For the following area, in Arizona, Central Phoenix, issued at 12:11 a.m. Mountain Standard Time. Tonight, clear. Lows 71 to 79. Northeast wind 5 to 10 miles per hour. Tuesday, sunny and hot. Highs 96 to 100. East wind 5 to 15 miles per hour. Tuesday night, mostly clear. Lows 73 to 79. Light wind in the evening becoming northeast around 5 miles per hour after midnight. Wednesday, sunny and hot. Highs 97 to 102. East wind around 5 miles per hour in the morning becoming southwest in the afternoon. Wednesday night, clear. Lows 73 to 80. Light wind in the evening becoming northeast 5 to 10 miles per hour after midnight. Thursday, sunny and hot. Highs 98 to 103. Thursday night, clear. Lows 74 to 80. Friday, sunny and hot. Highs 96 to 102. Friday night, mostly clear. Lows 72 to 79. Saturday, mostly sunny. Not as warm. Highs 90 to 96. Saturday night, partly cloudy. A slight chance of showers and thunderstorms in the evening, then a chance of showers after midnight. Low 67 to 75. Chance of rain 40%. Sunday, partly cloudy with a chance of showers and a slight chance of thunderstorms. Not as warm. Highs 83 to 91. Chance of rain 40%. Sunday night, partly cloudy with a chance of showers and a slight chance of thunderstorms. Low 62 to 71. Chance of rain 50%. Rainfall up to 3/4 of an inch possible, except locally higher in thunderstorms. Columbus Day, partly cloudy with a chance of showers and a slight chance of thunderstorms. Not as warm.
High 79 to 85. Chance of rain 40%. Here is the synopsis for Southeast California, Southwest, and South Central Arizona. Above normal temperatures with minimal day-to-day changes will exist through the majority of the week as afternoon highs reach 97 to 103 degrees across the lower deserts. An extreme heat watch is in effect for portions of Southeast California and Southwest Arizona on Wednesday and Thursday as temperatures warm to near record levels and lead to major heat risk. Dry weather with zero rain chances will persist through Saturday, with shower and storm chances returning to Arizona as early as Sunday. Extreme heat watch in effect from Thursday morning through Thursday evening. What? Dangerously hot conditions possible. Afternoon temperatures 103 to 106. Major heat risk. Where? In Arizona, Gila River Valley and Parker Valley. In California, Chuckwalla Valley and Palo Verde Valley. When? From Thursday morning through Thursday evening. Impacts: heat-related illnesses increase significantly during extreme heat events. Overexposure can cause heat cramps and heat exhaustion to develop and, without intervention, can lead to heat stroke. An extreme heat watch means that a period of very hot temperatures, even by local standards, may occur. Actions should be taken to lessen the impact of the extreme heat. Take extra precautions if you work or spend time outside. 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To reduce risk during outdoor work, the Occupational Safety and Health Administration recommends scheduling frequent rest breaks in shaded or air-conditioned environments. Anyone overcome by heat should be moved to a cool and shaded location. 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The current time is 2:42 a.m. Mountain Standard Time. Here is the 2 a.m. Mountain Standard Time observation for Phoenix on Tuesday, October 6th. At Sky Harbor, it was partly cloudy. Visibility 10 miles. Temperature was 83 degrees, dew point 55, relative humidity 38%. Wind was east, at 6 miles an hour. And the pressure was 29.90 inches, and steady. Other observations for South Central Arizona, including the greater Phoenix area, it was clear, with a temperature of 79 at Buckeye, 81 at Luke Air Force Base, 81 at Deer Valley, and 79 at Scottsdale Airport. Under clear skies, Falcon Field reported 81, Mesa Gateway reported 80, Chandler reported 78, and Gila Bend reported 80. Observations for northern Arizona, it was 55 at Chillo. It was clear, with a temperature of 68 at Kingman, 55 at Prescott, 61 at Payson, 67 at Page, and 58 at Winslow. It was partly cloudy, with a temperature of 43 at Flagstaff, and 47 at the Grand Canyon. Observations for southern Arizona, it was clear, with a temperature of 78 at Tucson, 82 at Yuma, and 64 at Sierra Vista. At Nogales, it was mostly cloudy, with a temperature of 68. Observations for southern California, at San Diego, it was clear, with a temperature of 77. At Los Angeles Airport, it was partly cloudy, with a temperature of 80. Regional observations, it was clear, with a temperature of 78 at Las Vegas, and 58 at Albuquerque. It was mostly cloudy, with a temperature of 67 at Salt Lake City, and 65 at El Paso. Once again, at 2 a.m. in Phoenix, under partly cloudy skies. The Sky Harbor temperature was 83 degrees. Here is the latest forecast. For the following area, in Arizona, Central Phoenix, issued at 12:11 a.m. Mountain Standard Time. Tonight, clear.
lows 71 to 79. Northeast wind 5 to 10 miles per hour. Tuesday, sunny and hot. Highs 96 to 100. East wind 5 to 15 miles per hour. Tuesday night, mostly clear. Lows 73 to 79. Light wind in the evening becoming northeast around 5 miles per hour after midnight. Wednesday, sunny and hot. Highs 97 to 102. East wind around 5 miles per hour in the morning becoming southwest in the afternoon. Wednesday night, clear. Lows 73 to 80. Light wind in the evening becoming northeast 5 to 10 miles per hour after midnight. Thursday, sunny and hot. Highs 98 to 103. Thursday night, clear. Lows 74 to 80. Friday, sunny and hot. Highs 96 to 102. Friday night, mostly clear. Lows 72 to 79. Saturday, mostly sunny. Not as warm. Highs 90 to 96. Saturday night, partly cloudy. A slight chance of showers and thunderstorms in the evening, then a chance of showers after midnight. Low 67 to 75. Chance of rain 40%. Sunday, partly cloudy with a chance of showers and a slight chance of thunderstorms. Not as warm. Highs 83 to 91. Chance of rain 40%. Sunday night, partly cloudy with a chance of showers and a slight chance of thunderstorms. Low 62 to 71. Chance of rain 50%. Rainfall up to 3/4 of an inch possible, except locally higher in thunderstorms. Columbus Day, partly cloudy with a chance of showers and a slight chance of thunderstorms. Not as warm. High 79 to 85. Chance of rain 40%. Here is the synopsis for Southeast California, Southwest, and South Central Arizona. Above normal temperatures with minimal day-to-day changes will exist through the majority of the week as afternoon highs reach 97 to 103 degrees across the lower deserts. An extreme heat watch is in effect for portions of Southeast California and Southwest Arizona on Wednesday and Thursday as temperatures warm to near record levels and lead to major heat risk. Dry weather with zero rain chances will persist through Saturday with shower and storm chances returning to Arizona as early as Sunday. Extreme heat watch in effect from Thursday morning through Thursday evening. What? Dangerously hot conditions possible. Afternoon temperatures 103 to 106. Major heat risk. Where? In Arizona, Gila River Valley and Parker Valley. In California, Chuckwalla Valley and Palo Verde Valley. When? From Thursday morning through Thursday evening. Impacts: heat-related illnesses increase significantly during extreme heat events. Overexposure can cause heat cramps and heat exhaustion to develop and, without intervention, can lead to heat stroke. An extreme heat watch means that a period of very hot temperatures, even by local standards, may occur. Actions should be taken to lessen the impact of the extreme heat. Take extra precautions if you work or spend time outside. 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To reduce risk during outdoor work, the Occupational Safety and Health Administration recommends scheduling frequent rest breaks in shaded or air-conditioned environments. Anyone overcome by heat should be moved to a cool and shaded location. Heat stroke is an emergency. 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You're listening to National Weather Service NOAA Weather Radio, KEC 94 in Phoenix, Arizona, serving South Central Arizona. The current time is 2:49 a.m. Mountain Standard Time. Here is the 2 a.m. Mountain Standard Time observation for Phoenix, on Tuesday, October 6th. At Sky Harbor,
It was partly cloudy. Visibility 10 miles. Temperature was 83 degrees, dew point 55, relative humidity 38%. Wind was east, at 6 miles an hour. And the pressure was 29.90 inches, and steady. Other observations for South Central Arizona, including the greater Phoenix area, it was clear, with a temperature of 79 at Buckeye, 81 at Luke Air Force Base, 81 at Deer Valley, and 79 at Scottsdale Airport. Under clear skies, Falcon Field reported 81, Mesa Gateway reported 80, Chandler reported 78, and Gila Bend reported 80. Observations for northern Arizona, it was 55 at Chillow. It was clear, with a temperature of 68 at Kingman, 55 at Prescott, 61 at Payson, 67 at Page, and 58 at Winslow. It was partly cloudy, with a temperature of 43 at Flagstaff, and 47 at the Grand Canyon. Observations for southern Arizona, it was clear, with a temperature of 78 at Tucson, 82 at Yuma, and 64 at Sierra Vista. At Nogales, it was mostly cloudy, with a temperature of 68. Observations for southern California, at San Diego, it was clear, with a temperature of 77. At Los Angeles Airport, it was partly cloudy, with a temperature of 80. Regional observations, it was clear, with a temperature of 78 at Las Vegas, and 58 at Albuquerque. It was mostly cloudy, with a temperature of 67 at Salt Lake City, and 65 at El Paso. Once again, at 2 a.m. in Phoenix, under partly cloudy skies. The Sky Harbor temperature was 83 degrees. Here is the latest forecast. For the following area, in Arizona, Central Phoenix, issued at 12:11 a.m. Mountain Standard Time. Tonight, clear. Lows 71 to 79. Northeast wind 5 to 10 miles per hour. Tuesday, sunny and hot. Highs 96 to 100. East wind 5 to 15 miles per hour. Tuesday night, mostly clear. Lows 73 to 79. Light wind in the evening becoming northeast around 5 miles per hour after midnight. Wednesday, sunny and hot. Highs 97 to 102. East wind around 5 miles per hour in the morning becoming southwest in the afternoon. Wednesday night, clear. Lows 73 to 80. Light wind in the evening becoming northeast 5 to 10 miles per hour after midnight. Thursday, sunny and hot. Highs 98 to 103. Thursday night, clear. Lows 74 to 80. Friday, sunny and hot. Highs 96 to 102. Friday night, mostly clear. Lows 72 to 79. Saturday, mostly sunny. Not as warm. Highs 90 to 96. Saturday night, partly cloudy. A slight chance of showers and thunderstorms in the evening, then a chance of showers after midnight. Low 67 to 75. Chance of rain 40%. Sunday, partly cloudy with a chance of showers and a slight chance of thunderstorms. Not as warm. Highs 83 to 91. Chance of rain 40%. Sunday night, partly cloudy with a chance of showers and a slight chance of thunderstorms. Low 62 to 71. Chance of rain 50%. Rainfall up to 3/4 of an inch possible, except locally higher in thunderstorms. Columbus Day, partly cloudy with a chance of showers and a slight chance of thunderstorms. Not as warm. High 79 to 85. Chance of rain 40%. Here is the synopsis for Southeast California, Southwest, and South Central Arizona. Above normal temperatures with minimal day-to-day changes will exist through the majority of the week as afternoon highs reach 97 to 103 degrees across the lower deserts. An extreme heat watch is in effect for portions of Southeast California and Southwest Arizona on Wednesday and Thursday as temperatures warm to near record levels and lead to major heat risk.
Dry weather with zero rain chances will persist through Saturday, with shower and storm chances returning to Arizona as early as Sunday. Extreme heat watch in effect from Thursday morning through Thursday evening. What? Dangerously hot conditions possible. Afternoon temperatures 103 to 106. Major heat risk. Where? In Arizona, Gila River Valley and Parker Valley. In California, Chuckwalla Valley and Palo Verde Valley. When? From Thursday morning through Thursday evening. Impacts: heat-related illnesses increase significantly during extreme heat events. Overexposure can cause heat cramps and heat exhaustion to develop and, without intervention, can lead to heat stroke. An extreme heat watch means that a period of very hot temperatures, even by local standards, may occur. Actions should be taken to lessen the impact of the extreme heat. Take extra precautions if you work or spend time outside. 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Know the signs and symptoms of heat exhaustion and heat stroke. Wear lightweight and loose-fitting clothing when possible and drink plenty of water. To reduce risk during outdoor work, the Occupational Safety and Health Administration recommends scheduling frequent rest breaks in shaded or air-conditioned environments. Anyone overcome by heat should be moved to a cool and shaded location. Heat stroke is an emergency. 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The current time is 2:56 a.m. Mountain Standard Time. Here is the 2 a.m. Mountain Standard Time observation for Phoenix on Tuesday, October 6th. At Sky Harbor, it was partly cloudy. Visibility 10 miles. Temperature was 83 degrees, dew point 55, relative humidity 38%. Wind was east, at 6 miles an hour. And the pressure was 29.90 inches, and steady. Other observations for South Central Arizona, including the greater Phoenix area: it was clear, with a temperature of 79 at Buckeye, 81 at Luke Air Force Base, 81 at Deer Valley, and 79 at Scottsdale Airport. Under clear skies, Falcon Field reported 81, Mesa Gateway reported 80, Chandler reported 78, and Gila Bend reported 80. Observations for Northern Arizona: it was 55 at Chulo. It was clear, with a temperature of 68 at Kingman, 55 at Prescott, 61 at Payson, 67 at Page, and 58 at Winslow. It was partly cloudy, with a temperature of 43 at Flagstaff, and 47 at the Grand Canyon. Observations for Southern Arizona: it was clear, with a temperature of 78 at Tucson, 82 at Yuma, and 64 at Sierra Vista. At Nogales, it was mostly cloudy, with a temperature of 68. Observations for Southern California: at San Diego, it was clear, with a temperature of 77. At Los Angeles Airport, it was partly cloudy, with a temperature of 80. Regional observations: it was clear, with a temperature of 78 at Las Vegas, and 58 at Albuquerque. It was mostly cloudy, with a temperature of 67 at Salt Lake City, and 65 at El Paso. Once again, at 2 a.m. in Phoenix, under partly cloudy skies. The Sky Harbor temperature was 83 degrees. Here is the latest forecast. For the following area, in Arizona, Central Phoenix, issued at 12:11 a.m. Mountain Standard Time. Tonight, clear. Lows 71 to 79. Northeast wind 5 to 10 miles per hour. Tuesday, sunny and hot. Highs 96 to 100. East wind 5 to 15 miles per hour. Tuesday night, mostly clear. Lows 73 to 79. Light wind in the evening, becoming northeast around 5 miles per hour after midnight. Wednesday, sunny and hot. Highs 97 to 102.
east wind around 5 miles per hour in the morning, becoming southwest in the afternoon. Wednesday night, clear. Lows 73 to 80. Light wind in the evening, becoming northeast 5 to 10 miles per hour after midnight. Thursday, sunny and hot. Highs 98 to 103. Thursday night, clear. Lows 74 to 80. Friday, sunny and hot. Highs 96 to 102. Friday night, mostly clear. Lows 72 to 79. Saturday, mostly sunny. Not as warm. Highs 90 to 96. Saturday night, partly cloudy. A slight chance of showers and thunderstorms in the evening, then a chance of showers after midnight. Low 67 to 75. Chance of rain 40%. Sunday, partly cloudy with a chance of showers and a slight chance of thunderstorms. Not as warm. Highs 83 to 91. Chance of rain 40%. Sunday night, partly cloudy with a chance of showers and a slight chance of thunderstorms. Low 62 to 71. Chance of rain 50%. Rainfall up to 3/4 of an inch possible, except locally higher in thunderstorms. Columbus Day, partly cloudy with a chance of showers and a slight chance of thunderstorms. Not as warm. High 79 to 85. Chance of rain 40%. Here is the synopsis for Southeast California, Southwest, and South Central Arizona. Above normal temperatures with minimal day-to-day changes will exist through the majority of the week as afternoon highs reach 97 to 103 degrees across the lower deserts. An extreme heat watch is in effect for portions of Southeast California and Southwest Arizona on Wednesday and Thursday as temperatures warm to near record levels and lead to major heat risk. Dry weather with zero rain chances will persist through Saturday, with shower and storm chances returning to Arizona as early as Sunday. Extreme heat watch in effect from Thursday morning through Thursday evening. What? Dangerously hot conditions possible. Afternoon temperatures 103 to 106. Major heat risk. Where? In Arizona, Gila River Valley and Parker Valley. In California, Chuckwalla Valley and Palo Verde Valley. When? From Thursday morning through Thursday evening. Impacts: heat-related illnesses increase significantly during extreme heat events. Overexposure can cause heat cramps and heat exhaustion to develop and, without intervention, can lead to heat stroke. An extreme heat watch means that a period of very hot temperatures, even by local standards, may occur. Actions should be taken to lessen the impact of the extreme heat. Take extra precautions if you work or spend time outside. When possible, reschedule strenuous activities to early morning or evening. Know the signs and symptoms of heat exhaustion and heat stroke. Wear lightweight and loose-fitting clothing when possible and drink plenty of water. To reduce risk during outdoor work, the Occupational Safety and Health Administration recommends scheduling frequent rest breaks in shaded or air-conditioned environments. Anyone overcome by heat should be moved to a cool and shaded location. Heat stroke is an emergency. Call 911. Public cooling shelters are available in some areas. 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The current time is 3:03 a.m. Mountain Standard Time. Here is the latest forecast. For the following area, in Arizona, Central Phoenix, issued at 12:11 a.m. Mountain Standard Time. Tonight, clear. Lows 71 to 79. Northeast wind 5 to 10 miles per hour. Tuesday, sunny and hot. Highs 96 to 100. East wind 5 to 15 miles per hour. Tuesday night, mostly clear. Lows 73 to 79. Light wind in the evening, becoming northeast around 5 miles per hour after midnight. Wednesday, sunny and hot.
Highs 97 to 102. East wind around 5 miles per hour in the morning, becoming southwest in the afternoon. Wednesday night, clear. Lows 73 to 80. Light wind in the evening, becoming northeast 5 to 10 miles per hour after midnight. Thursday, sunny and hot. Highs 98 to 103. Thursday night, clear. Lows 74 to 80. Friday, sunny and hot. Highs 96 to 102. Friday night, mostly clear. Lows 72 to 79. Saturday, mostly sunny. Not as warm. Highs 90 to 96. Saturday night, partly cloudy. A slight chance of showers and thunderstorms in the evening, then a chance of showers after midnight. Low 67 to 75. Chance of rain 40%. Sunday, partly cloudy with a chance of showers and a slight chance of thunderstorms. Not as warm. Highs 83 to 91. Chance of rain 40%. Sunday night, partly cloudy with a chance of showers and a slight chance of thunderstorms. Low 62 to 71. Chance of rain 50%. Rainfall up to 3/4 of an inch possible, except locally higher in thunderstorms. Columbus Day, partly cloudy with a chance of showers and a slight chance of thunderstorms. Not as warm. High 79 to 85. Chance of rain 40%. Here is the synopsis for Southeast California, Southwest, and South Central Arizona. Above normal temperatures with minimal day-to-day changes will exist through the majority of the week as afternoon highs reach 97 to 103 degrees across the lower deserts. An extreme heat watch is in effect for portions of Southeast California and Southwest Arizona on Wednesday and Thursday as temperatures warm to near record levels and lead to major heat risk. Dry weather with zero rain chances will persist through Saturday, with shower and storm chances returning to Arizona as early as Sunday. Extreme heat watch in effect from Thursday morning through Thursday evening. What? Dangerously hot conditions possible. Afternoon temperatures 103 to 106. Major heat risk. Where? In Arizona, Gila River Valley and Parker Valley. In California, Chuckwalla Valley and Palo Verde Valley. When? From Thursday morning through Thursday evening. Impacts: heat-related illnesses increase significantly during extreme heat events. Overexposure can cause heat cramps and heat exhaustion to develop and, without intervention, can lead to heat stroke. An extreme heat watch means that a period of very hot temperatures, even by local standards, may occur. Actions should be taken to lessen the impact of the extreme heat. Take extra precautions if you work or spend time outside. When possible, reschedule strenuous activities to early morning or evening. Know the signs and symptoms of heat exhaustion and heat stroke. Wear lightweight and loose-fitting clothing when possible and drink plenty of water. To reduce risk during outdoor work, the Occupational Safety and Health Administration recommends scheduling frequent rest breaks in shaded or air-conditioned environments. Anyone overcome by heat should be moved to a cool and shaded location. Heat stroke is an emergency. Call 911. 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The current time is 3:08 a.m. Mountain Standard Time. Here is the latest forecast. For the following area, in Arizona, Central Phoenix, issued at 12:11 a.m. Mountain Standard Time. Tonight, clear. Lows 71 to 79. Northeast wind 5 to 10 miles per hour. Tuesday, sunny and hot. Highs 96 to 100. East wind 5 to 15 miles per hour. Tuesday night, mostly clear. Lows 73 to 79. Light wind in the evening, becoming northeast around 5 miles per hour after midnight.
Wednesday, sunny and hot. Highs 97 to 102. East wind around 5 miles per hour in the morning, becoming southwest in the afternoon. Wednesday night, clear. Lows 73 to 80. Light wind in the evening, becoming northeast 5 to 10 miles per hour after midnight. Thursday, sunny and hot. Highs 98 to 103. Thursday night, clear. Lows 74 to 80. Friday, sunny and hot. Highs 96 to 102. Friday night, mostly clear. Lows 72 to 79. Saturday, mostly sunny. Not as warm. Highs 90 to 96. Saturday night, partly cloudy. A slight chance of showers and thunderstorms in the evening, then a chance of showers after midnight. Low 67 to 75. Chance of rain 40%. Sunday, partly cloudy with a chance of showers and a slight chance of thunderstorms. Not as warm. Highs 83 to 91. Chance of rain 40%. Sunday night, partly cloudy with a chance of showers and a slight chance of thunderstorms. Low 62 to 71. Chance of rain 50%. Rainfall up to 3/4 of an inch possible, except locally higher in thunderstorms. Columbus Day, partly cloudy with a chance of showers and a slight chance of thunderstorms. Not as warm. High 79 to 85. Chance of rain 40%. Here is the synopsis for Southeast California, Southwest, and South Central Arizona. Above normal temperatures with minimal day-to-day changes will exist through the majority of the week as afternoon highs reach 97 to 103 degrees across the lower deserts. An extreme heat watch is in effect for portions of Southeast California and Southwest Arizona on Wednesday and Thursday as temperatures warm to near record levels and lead to major heat risk. Dry weather with zero rain chances will persist through Saturday, with shower and storm chances returning to Arizona as early as Sunday. Extreme heat watch in effect from Thursday morning through Thursday evening. What? Dangerously hot conditions possible. Afternoon temperatures 103 to 106. Major heat risk. Where? In Arizona, Gila River Valley and Parker Valley. In California, Chuckwalla Valley and Palo Verde Valley. When? From Thursday morning through Thursday evening. Impacts: heat-related illnesses increase significantly during extreme heat events. Overexposure can cause heat cramps and heat exhaustion to develop and, without intervention, can lead to heat stroke. An extreme heat watch means that a period of very hot temperatures, even by local standards, may occur. Actions should be taken to lessen the impact of the extreme heat. Take extra precautions if you work or spend time outside. 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To reduce risk during outdoor work, the Occupational Safety and Health Administration recommends scheduling frequent rest breaks in shaded or air-conditioned environments. Anyone overcome by heat should be moved to a cool and shaded location. Heat stroke is an emergency. 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You are listening to National Weather Service NOAA Weather Radio, KEC 94 in Phoenix, Arizona, serving South Central Arizona. The current time is 3:13 a.m. Mountain Standard Time. Here is the 3 a.m. Mountain Standard Time observation for Phoenix, on Tuesday, October 6th. At Sky Harbor, it was partly cloudy. Visibility 10 miles. Temperature was 82 degrees, dew point 55, relative humidity 39%. Wind was east, at 6 miles an hour. And the pressure was 29.90 inches, and steady. Other observations for South Central Arizona, including the Greater Phoenix area, it was clear, with a temperature of 79 at Buckeye.
80 at Luke Air Force Base, 78 at Deer Valley, and 79 at Scottsdale Airport. Under clear skies, Falcon Field reported 80, Mesa Gateway reported

Temperature of 79 at Los Angeles Airport and 77 at San Diego. Regional observations, it was clear, with a temperature of 76 at Las Vegas and 57 at Albuquerque. It was mostly cloudy, with a temperature of 65 at Salt Lake City and 65 at El Paso. Once again, at 3 a.m. in Phoenix, under partly cloudy skies. The Sky Harbor temperature was 82 degrees. Here is the latest forecast. For the following area, in Arizona, Central Phoenix, issued at 12:11 a.m. Mountain Standard Time. Tonight, clear. Lows 71 to 79. Northeast wind 5 to 10 miles per hour. Tuesday, sunny and hot. Highs 96 to 100. East wind 5 to 15 miles per hour. Tuesday night, mostly clear. Lows 73 to 79. Light wind in the evening becoming northeast around 5 miles per hour after midnight. Wednesday, sunny and hot. Highs 97 to 102. East wind around 5 miles per hour in the morning becoming southwest in the afternoon. Wednesday night, clear. Lows 73 to 80. Light wind in the evening becoming northeast 5 to 10 miles per hour after midnight. Thursday, sunny and hot. Highs 98 to 103. Thursday night, clear. Lows 74 to 80. Friday, sunny and hot. Highs 96 to 102. Friday night, mostly clear. Lows 72 to 79. Saturday, mostly sunny. Not as warm. Highs 90 to 96. Saturday night, partly cloudy. A slight chance of showers and thunderstorms in the evening, then a chance of showers after midnight. Low 67 to 75. Chance of rain 40%. Sunday, partly cloudy with a chance of showers and a slight chance of thunderstorms. Not as warm. Highs 83 to 91. Chance of rain 40%. Sunday night, partly cloudy with a chance of showers and a slight chance of thunderstorms. Low 62 to 71. Chance of rain 50%. Rainfall up to 3/4 of an inch possible, except locally higher in thunderstorms. Columbus Day, partly cloudy with a chance of showers and a slight chance of thunderstorms. Not as warm. High 79 to 85. Chance of rain 40%. Here is the synopsis for Southeast California, Southwest, and South Central Arizona. Above normal temperatures with minimal day-to-day changes will exist through the majority of the week as afternoon highs reach 97 to 103 degrees across the lower deserts. An extreme heat watch is in effect for portions of Southeast California and Southwest Arizona on Wednesday and Thursday as temperatures warm to near record levels and lead to major heat risk. Dry weather with zero rain chances will persist through Saturday with shower and storm chances returning to Arizona as early as Sunday. Extreme heat watch in effect from Thursday morning through Thursday evening. What? Dangerously hot conditions possible. Afternoon temperatures 103 to 106. Major heat risk. Where? In Arizona, Gila River Valley and Parker Valley. In California, Chuckwalla Valley and Palo Verde Valley. When? From Thursday morning through Thursday evening. Impacts, heat-related illnesses increase significantly during extreme heat events. Overexposure can cause heat cramps and heat exhaustion to develop and, without intervention, can lead to heat stroke. An extreme heat watch means that a period of very hot temperatures, even by local standards, may occur. Actions should be taken to lessen the impact of the extreme heat. Take extra precautions if you work or spend time outside. 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

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The current time is 3:20 a.m. Mountain Standard Time. Here is a 3 a.m. Mountain Standard Time observation for Phoenix on Tuesday, October 6th. At Sky Harbor, it was partly cloudy. Visibility 10 miles. Temperature was 82 degrees, dew point 55, relative humidity 39%. Wind was east, at 6 miles an hour. And the pressure was 29.90 inches, and steady. Other observations for South Central Arizona, including the greater Phoenix area, it was clear, with a temperature of 79 at Buckeye, 80 at Luke Air Force Base, 78 at Deer Valley, and 79 at Scottsdale Airport. Under clear skies, Falcon Field reported 80, Mesa Gateway reported 78, Chandler reported 76, and Gila Bend reported 78. Observations for northern Arizona, it was 55 at Cholo. It was clear, with a temperature of 42 at Flagstaff, 68 at Kingman, 57 at Prescott, 59 at Payson, and 65 at Page. It was partly cloudy, with a temperature of 47 at the Grand Canyon, and 57 at Winslow. Observations for southern Arizona, skies ranged from clear to partly cloudy. It was 77 at Tucson, 81 at Yuma, 66 at Nogales, and 65 at Sierra Vista. Observations for Southern California, it was partly cloudy, with a temperature of 79 at Los Angeles Airport, and 77 at San Diego. Regional observations, it was clear, with a temperature of 76 at Las Vegas, and 57 at Albuquerque. It was mostly cloudy, with a temperature of 65 at Salt Lake City, and 65 at El Paso. Once again, at 3 a.m. in Phoenix, under partly cloudy skies. The Sky Harbor temperature was 82 degrees. Here is the latest forecast. For the following area, in Arizona, Central Phoenix, issued at 12:11 a.m. Mountain Standard Time. Tonight, clear. Lows 71 to 79. Northeast wind 5 to 10 miles per hour. Tuesday, sunny and hot. Highs 96 to 100. East wind 5 to 15 miles per hour. Tuesday night, mostly clear. Lows 73 to 79. Light wind in the evening becoming northeast around 5 miles per hour after midnight. Wednesday, sunny and hot. Highs 97 to 102. East wind around 5 miles per hour in the morning becoming southwest in the afternoon. Wednesday night, clear. Lows 73 to 80. Light wind in the evening becoming northeast 5 to 10 miles per hour after midnight. Thursday, sunny and hot. Highs 98 to 103. Thursday night, clear. Lows 74 to 80. Friday, sunny and hot. Highs 96 to 102. Friday night, mostly clear. Lows 72 to 79. Saturday, mostly sunny. Not as warm. Highs 90 to 96. Saturday night, partly cloudy. A slight chance of showers and thunderstorms in the evening, then a chance of showers after midnight. Lows 67 to 75. Chance of rain 40%. Sunday, partly cloudy with a chance of showers and a slight chance of thunderstorms. Not as warm. Highs 83 to 91. Chance of rain 40%. Sunday night, partly cloudy with a chance of showers and a slight chance of thunderstorms. Lows 62 to 71. Chance of rain 50%. Rainfall up to 3/4 of an inch possible, except locally higher in thunderstorms. Columbus Day, partly cloudy with a chance of showers and a slight chance of thunderstorms.
not as warm. High 79 to 85. Chance of rain 40%. Here is the synopsis for Southeast California, Southwest, and South Central Arizona. Above normal temperatures with minimal day-to-day changes will exist through the majority of the week as afternoon highs reach 97 to 103 degrees across the lower deserts. An extreme heat watch is in effect for portions of Southeast California and Southwest Arizona on Wednesday and Thursday as temperatures warm to near record levels and lead to major heat risk. Dry weather with zero rain chances will persist through Saturday, with shower and storm chances returning to Arizona as early as Sunday. Extreme heat watch in effect from Thursday morning through Thursday evening. What? Dangerously hot conditions possible. Afternoon temperatures 103 to 106. Major heat risk. Where? In Arizona, Gila River Valley and Parker Valley. In California, Chuckwalla Valley and Palo Verde Valley. When? From Thursday morning through Thursday evening. Impacts: heat-related illnesses increase significantly during extreme heat events. Overexposure can cause heat cramps and heat exhaustion to develop and, without intervention, can lead to heat stroke. An extreme heat watch means that a period of very hot temperatures, even by local standards, may occur. Actions should be taken to lessen the impact of the extreme heat. Take extra precautions if you work or spend time outside. 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To reduce risk during outdoor work, the Occupational Safety and Health Administration recommends scheduling frequent rest breaks in shaded or air-conditioned environments. Anyone overcome by heat should be moved to a cool and shaded location. 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The current time is 3:28 a.m. Mountain Standard Time. Here is the 3 a.m. Mountain Standard Time observation for Phoenix on Tuesday, October 6th. At Sky Harbor, it was partly cloudy. Visibility 10 miles. Temperature was 82 degrees, dew point 55, relative humidity 39%. Wind was east, at 6 miles an hour. And the pressure was 29.90 inches, and steady. Other observations for South Central Arizona, including the greater Phoenix area, it was clear, with a temperature of 79 at Buckeye, 80 at Luke Air Force Base, 78 at Deer Valley, and 79 at Scottsdale Airport. Under clear skies, Falcon Field reported 80, Mesa Gateway reported 78, Chandler reported 76, and Gila Bend reported 78. Observations for Northern Arizona, it was 55 at Chulo. It was clear, with a temperature of 42 at Flagstaff, 68 at Kingman, 57 at Prescott, 59 at Payson, and 65 at Page. It was partly cloudy, with a temperature of 47 at the Grand Canyon, and 57 at Winslow. Observations for Southern Arizona, skies ranged from clear to partly cloudy. It was 77 at Tucson, 81 at Yuma, 66 at Nogales, and 65 at Sierra Vista. Observations for Southern California, it was partly cloudy, with a temperature of 79 at Los Angeles Airport, and 77 at San Diego. Regional observations, it was clear, with a temperature of 76 at Las Vegas, and 57 at Albuquerque. It was mostly cloudy, with a temperature of 65 at Salt Lake City, and 65 at El Paso. Once again, at 3 a.m. in Phoenix, under partly cloudy skies. The Sky Harbor temperature was 82 degrees. Here is the latest forecast. For the following area, in Arizona, Central Phoenix, issued at 12:11 a.m. Mountain Standard Time. Tonight, clear. Lows 71 to 79.
northeast wind 5 to 10 miles per hour. Tuesday, sunny and hot. Highs 96 to 100. East wind 5 to 15 miles per hour. Tuesday night, mostly clear. Lows 73 to 79. Light wind in the evening becoming northeast around 5 miles per hour after midnight. Wednesday, sunny and hot. Highs 97 to 102. East wind around 5 miles per hour in the morning becoming southwest in the afternoon. Wednesday night, clear. Lows 73 to 80. Light wind in the evening becoming northeast 5 to 10 miles per hour after midnight. Thursday, sunny and hot. Highs 98 to 103. Thursday night, clear. Lows 74 to 80. Friday, sunny and hot. Highs 96 to 102. Friday night, mostly clear. Lows 72 to 79. Saturday, mostly sunny. Not as warm. Highs 90 to 96. Saturday night, partly cloudy. A slight chance of showers and thunderstorms in the evening, then a chance of showers after midnight. Low 67 to 75. Chance of rain 40%. Sunday, partly cloudy with a chance of showers and a slight chance of thunderstorms. Not as warm. Highs 83 to 91. Chance of rain 40%. Sunday night, partly cloudy with a chance of showers and a slight chance of thunderstorms. Low 62 to 71. Chance of rain 50%. Rainfall up to 3/4 of an inch possible, except locally higher in thunderstorms. Columbus Day, partly cloudy with a chance of showers and a slight chance of thunderstorms. Not as warm. High 79 to 85. Chance of rain 40%. Here is the synopsis for Southeast California, Southwest, and South Central Arizona. Above normal temperatures with minimal day-to-day changes will carry through the rest of this week as lower desert highs top out around 98 to 107 degrees. An extreme heat watch is in effect for portions of Southeast California and Southwest Arizona from Wednesday through Friday as temperatures warm to near record levels, resulting in major heat risk. Dry weather with zero rain chances will persist through Saturday before a potential cooler and more unsettled weather pattern arrives Sunday into early next week. Extreme heat watch in effect from Thursday morning through Thursday evening. What? Dangerously hot conditions possible. Afternoon temperatures 103 to 106. Major heat risk. Where? In Arizona, Gila River Valley and Parker Valley. In California, Chuckwalla Valley and Palo Verde Valley. When? From Thursday morning through Thursday evening. Impacts, heat-related illnesses increase significantly during extreme heat events. Overexposure can cause heat cramps and heat exhaustion to develop and, without intervention, can lead to heat stroke. An extreme heat watch means that a period of very hot temperatures, even by local standards, may occur. Actions should be taken to lessen the impact of the extreme heat. Take extra precautions if you work or spend time outside. 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Wear lightweight and loose-fitting clothing when possible and drink plenty of water. To reduce risk during outdoor work, the Occupational Safety and Health Administration recommends scheduling frequent rest breaks in shaded or air-conditioned environments. Anyone overcome by heat should be moved to a cool and shaded location. Heat stroke is an emergency. 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The current time is 3:35 a.m. Mountain Standard Time. Here is the 3 a.m. Mountain Standard Time observation for Phoenix, on Tuesday, October 6th. At Sky Harbor, it was partly cloudy.
Visibility 10 miles. Temperature was 82 degrees, dew point 55, relative humidity 39%. Wind was east, at 6 miles an hour. And the pressure was 29.90 inches, and steady. Other observations for South Central Arizona, including the Greater Phoenix area, it was clear, with a temperature of 79 at Buckeye, 80 at Luke Air Force Base, 78 at Deer Valley, and 79 at Scottsdale Airport. Under clear skies, Falcon Field reported 80, Mesa Gateway reported 78, Chandler reported 76, and Gila Bend reported 78. Observations for Northern Arizona, it was 55 at Chulo. It was clear, with a temperature of 42 at Flagstaff, 68 at Kingman, 57 at Prescott, 59 at Payson, and 65 at Page. It was partly cloudy, with a temperature of 47 at the Grand Canyon, and 57 at Winslow. Observations for Southern Arizona, skies ranged from clear to partly cloudy. It was 77 at Tucson, 81 at Yuma, 66 at Nogales, and 65 at Sierra Vista. Observations for Southern California, it was partly cloudy, with a temperature of 79 at Los Angeles Airport, and 77 at San Diego. Regional observations, it was clear, with a temperature of 76 at Las Vegas, and 57 at Albuquerque. It was mostly cloudy, with a temperature of 65 at Salt Lake City, and 65 at El Paso. Once again, at 3 a.m. in Phoenix, under partly cloudy skies. The Sky Harbor temperature was 82 degrees. Here is the latest forecast. For the following area, in Arizona, Central Phoenix, issued at 12:11 a.m. Mountain Standard Time. Tonight, clear. Lows 71 to 79. Northeast wind 5 to 10 miles per hour. Tuesday, sunny and hot. Highs 96 to 100. East wind 5 to 15 miles per hour. Tuesday night, mostly clear. Lows 73 to 79. Light wind in the evening becoming northeast around 5 miles per hour after midnight. Wednesday, sunny and hot. Highs 97 to 102. East wind around 5 miles per hour in the morning becoming southwest in the afternoon. Wednesday night, clear. Lows 73 to 80. Light wind in the evening becoming northeast 5 to 10 miles per hour after midnight. Thursday, sunny and hot. Highs 98 to 103. Thursday night, clear. Lows 74 to 80. Friday, sunny and hot. Highs 96 to 102. Friday night, mostly clear. Lows 72 to 79. Saturday, mostly sunny. Not as warm. Highs 90 to 96. Saturday night, partly cloudy. A slight chance of showers and thunderstorms in the evening, then a chance of showers after midnight. Lows 67 to 75. Chance of rain 40%. Sunday, partly cloudy with a chance of showers and a slight chance of thunderstorms. Not as warm. Highs 83 to 91. Chance of rain 40%. Sunday night, partly cloudy with a chance of showers and a slight chance of thunderstorms. Low 62 to 71. Chance of rain 50%. Rainfall up to 3/4 of an inch possible, except locally higher in thunderstorms. Columbus Day, partly cloudy with a chance of showers and a slight chance of thunderstorms. Not as warm. High 79 to 85. Chance of rain 40%. Here is the synopsis for Southeast California, Southwest, and South Central Arizona. Above normal temperatures with minimal day-to-day changes will carry through the rest of this week as lower desert highs top out around 98 to 107 degrees. An extreme heat watch is in effect for portions of Southeast California and Southwest Arizona from Wednesday through Friday as temperatures warm to near record levels, resulting in major heat risk.
Dry weather with zero rain chances will persist through Saturday before a potential cooler and more unsettled weather pattern arrives Sunday into early next week. Extreme heat watch in effect from Thursday morning through Thursday evening. What? Dangerously hot conditions possible. Afternoon temperatures 103 to 106. Major heat risk. Where? In Arizona, Gila River Valley and Parker Valley. In California, Chuckwalla Valley and Palo Verde Valley. When? From Thursday morning through Thursday evening. Impacts, heat-related illnesses increase significantly during extreme heat events. Overexposure can cause heat cramps and heat exhaustion to develop and, without intervention, can lead to heat stroke. An extreme heat watch means that a period of very hot temperatures, even by local standards, may occur. Actions should be taken to lessen the impact of the extreme heat. Take extra precautions if you work or spend time outside. When possible, reschedule strenuous activities to early morning or evening. Know the signs and symptoms of heat exhaustion and heat stroke. Wear lightweight and loose-fitting clothing when possible and drink plenty of water. To reduce risk during outdoor work, the Occupational Safety and Health Administration recommends scheduling frequent rest breaks in shaded or air-conditioned environments. Anyone overcome by heat should be moved to a cool and shaded location. Heat stroke is an emergency. 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The current time is 3:42 a.m. Mountain Standard Time. Here is the 3 a.m. Mountain Standard Time observation for Phoenix on Tuesday, October 6th. At Sky Harbor, it was partly cloudy. Visibility 10 miles. Temperature was 82 degrees, dew point 55, relative humidity 39%. Wind was east, at 6 miles an hour. And the pressure was 29.90 inches, and steady. Other observations for South Central Arizona including the Greater Phoenix area, it was clear, with a temperature of 79 at Buckeye, 80 at Luke Air Force Base, 78 at Deer Valley, and 79 at Scottsdale Airport. Under clear skies, Falcon Field reported 80, Mesa Gateway reported 78, Chandler reported 76, and Gila Bend reported 78. Observations for northern Arizona, it was 55 at Chulo. It was clear, with a temperature of 42 at Flagstaff, 68 at Kingman, 57 at Prescott, 59 at Payson, and 65 at Page. It was partly cloudy, with a temperature of 47 at the Grand Canyon, and 57 at Winslow. Observations for southern Arizona, skies ranged from clear to partly cloudy. It was 77 at Tucson, 81 at Yuma, 66 at Nogales, and 65 at Sierra Vista. Observations for Southern California, it was partly cloudy, with a temperature of 79 at Los Angeles Airport, and 77 at San Diego. Regional observations, it was clear, with a temperature of 76 at Las Vegas, and 57 at Albuquerque. It was mostly cloudy, with a temperature of 65 at Salt Lake City, and 65 at El Paso. Once again, at 3 a.m. in Phoenix, under partly cloudy skies. The Sky Harbor temperature was 82 degrees. Here is the latest forecast. For the following area, in Arizona, Central Phoenix, issued at 12:11 a.m. Mountain Standard Time. Tonight, clear. Lows 71 to 79. Northeast wind 5 to 10 miles per hour. Tuesday, sunny and hot. Highs 96 to 100. East wind 5 to 15 miles per hour. Tuesday night, mostly clear. Lows 73 to 79. Light wind in the evening becoming northeast around 5 miles per hour after midnight. Wednesday, sunny and hot. Highs 97 to 102. East wind around 5 miles per hour in the morning becoming southwest in the afternoon.
Wednesday night, clear. Lows 73 to 80. Light wind in the evening becoming northeast 5 to 10 miles per hour after midnight. Thursday, sunny and hot. Highs 98 to 103. Thursday night, clear. Lows 74 to 80. Friday, sunny and hot. Highs 96 to 102. Friday night, mostly clear. Lows 72 to 79. Saturday, mostly sunny. Not as warm. Highs 90 to 96. Saturday night, partly cloudy. A slight chance of showers and thunderstorms in the evening, then a chance of showers after midnight. Low 67 to 75. Chance of rain 40%. Sunday, partly cloudy with a chance of showers and a slight chance of thunderstorms. Not as warm. Highs 83 to 91. Chance of rain 40%. Sunday night, partly cloudy with a chance of showers and a slight chance of thunderstorms. Low 62 to 71. Chance of rain 50%. Rainfall up to 3/4 of an inch possible, except locally higher in thunderstorms. Columbus Day, partly cloudy with a chance of showers and a slight chance of thunderstorms. Not as warm. High 79 to 85. Chance of rain 40%. Here is the synopsis for Southeast California, Southwest, and South Central Arizona. Above normal temperatures with minimal day-to-day changes will carry through the rest of this week as lower desert highs top out around 98 to 107 degrees. An extreme heat watch is in effect for portions of Southeast California and Southwest Arizona from Wednesday through Friday as temperatures warm to near record levels, resulting in major heat risk. Dry weather with zero rain chances will persist through Saturday before a potential cooler and more unsettled weather pattern arrives Sunday into early next week. Extreme heat watch in effect from Thursday morning through Thursday evening. What? Dangerously hot conditions possible. Afternoon temperatures 103 to 106. Major heat risk. Where? In Arizona, Gila River Valley and Parker Valley. In California, Chuckwalla Valley and Palo Verde Valley. When, from Thursday morning through Thursday evening. Impacts, heat-related illnesses increase significantly during extreme heat events. Overexposure can cause heat cramps and heat exhaustion to develop and, without intervention, can lead to heat stroke. An extreme heat watch means that a period of very hot temperatures, even by local standards, may occur. Actions should be taken to lessen the impact of the extreme heat. Take extra precautions if you work or spend time outside. When possible, reschedule strenuous activities to early morning or evening. Know the signs and symptoms of heat exhaustion and heat stroke. Wear lightweight and loose-fitting clothing when possible and drink plenty of water. To reduce risk during outdoor work, the Occupational Safety and Health Administration recommends scheduling frequent rest breaks in shaded or air-conditioned environments. Anyone overcome by heat should be moved to a cool and shaded location. Heat stroke is an emergency. Call 911. Public cooling shelters are available in some areas. 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The current time is 3:49 a.m. Mountain Standard Time. Here is the 3 a.m. Mountain Standard Time observation for Phoenix, on Tuesday, October 6th. At Sky Harbor, it was partly cloudy. Visibility 10 miles. Temperature was 82 degrees, dew point 55, relative humidity 39%. Wind was east, at 6 miles an hour. And the pressure was 29.90 inches, and steady. Other observations for South Central Arizona including the Greater Phoenix area, it was clear, with a temperature of 79 at Buckeye, 80 at Luke Air Force Base, 78 at Deer Valley, and 79 at Scottsdale Airport.
under clear skies. Falcon Field reported 80. Mesa Gateway reported 78. Chandler reported 76. Anila Bend reported 78. Observations for northern Arizona. It was 55 at Chillo. It was clear, with a temperature of 42 at Flagstaff, 68 at Kingman, 57 at Prescott, 59 at Payson, and 65 at Page. It was partly cloudy, with a temperature of 47 at the Grand Canyon, and 57 at Winslow. Observations for southern Arizona, skies ranged from clear to partly cloudy. It was 77 at Tucson, 81 at Yuma, 66 at Nogales, and 65 at Sierra Vista. Observations for Southern California, it was partly cloudy, with a temperature of 79 at Los Angeles Airport, and 77 at San Diego. Regional observations, it was clear, with a temperature of 76 at Las Vegas, and 57 at Albuquerque. It was mostly cloudy, with a temperature of 65 at Salt Lake City, and 65 at El Paso. Once again, at 3 a.m. in Phoenix, under partly cloudy skies. The Sky Harbor temperature was 82 degrees. Here is the latest forecast. For the following area, in Arizona, Central Phoenix, issued at 12:11 a.m. Mountain Standard Time. Tonight, clear. Lows 71 to 79. Northeast wind 5 to 10 miles per hour. Tuesday, sunny and hot. Highs 96 to 100. East wind 5 to 15 miles per hour. Tuesday night, mostly clear. Lows 73 to 79. Light wind in the evening becoming northeast around 5 miles per hour after midnight. Wednesday, sunny and hot. Highs 97 to 102. East wind around 5 miles per hour in the morning becoming southwest in the afternoon. Wednesday night, clear. Lows 73 to 80. Light wind in the evening becoming northeast 5 to 10 miles per hour after midnight. Thursday, sunny and hot. Highs 98 to 103. Thursday night, clear. Lows 74 to 80. Friday, sunny and hot. Highs 96 to 102. Friday night, mostly clear. Lows 72 to 79. Saturday, mostly sunny. Not as warm. Highs 90 to 96. Saturday night, partly cloudy. A slight chance of showers and thunderstorms in the evening, then a chance of showers after midnight. Low 67 to 75. Chance of rain 40%. Sunday, partly cloudy with a chance of showers and a slight chance of thunderstorms. Not as warm. Highs 83 to 91. Chance of rain 40%. Sunday night, partly cloudy with a chance of showers and a slight chance of thunderstorms. Low 62 to 71. Chance of rain 50%. Rainfall up to 3/4 of an inch possible, except locally higher in thunderstorms. Columbus Day, partly cloudy with a chance of showers and a slight chance of thunderstorms. Not as warm. High 79 to 85. Chance of rain 40%. Here is the synopsis for Southeast California, Southwest, and South Central Arizona. Above normal temperatures with minimal day-to-day changes will carry through the rest of this week as lower desert highs top out around 98 to 107 degrees. An extreme heat watch is in effect for portions of Southeast California and Southwest Arizona from Wednesday through Friday as temperatures warm to near record levels, resulting in major heat risk. Dry weather with zero rain chances will persist through Saturday before a potential cooler and more unsettled weather pattern arrives Sunday into early next week. Extreme heat watch in effect from Thursday morning through Thursday evening. What? Dangerously hot conditions possible. Afternoon temperatures 103 to 106. Major heat risk. Where? In Arizona, Gila River Valley and Parker Valley. In California, Chuckwalla Valley and Palo Verde Valley. When? From Thursday morning through Thursday evening. Impacts,
Heat-related illnesses increase significantly during extreme heat events. Overexposure can cause heat cramps and heat exhaustion to develop and, without intervention, can lead to heat stroke. An extreme heat watch means that a period of very hot temperatures, even by local standards, may occur. Actions should be taken to lessen the impact of the extreme heat. Take extra precautions if you work or spend time outside. 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To reduce risk during outdoor work, the Occupational Safety and Health Administration recommends scheduling frequent rest breaks in shaded or air-conditioned environments. Anyone overcome by heat should be moved to a cool and shaded location. Heat stroke is an emergency. Call 911. 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The current time is 3:56 a.m. Mountain Standard Time. Here is the 3 a.m. Mountain Standard Time observation for Phoenix, on Tuesday, October 6th. At Sky Harbor, it was partly cloudy. Visibility 10 miles. Temperature was 82 degrees, dew point 55, relative humidity 39%. Wind was east, at 6 miles an hour. And the pressure was 29.90 inches, and steady. Other observations for South Central Arizona including the Greater Phoenix area, it was clear, with a temperature of 79 at Buckeye, 80 at Luke Air Force Base, 78 at Deer Valley, and 79 at Scottsdale Airport. Under clear skies, Falcon Field reported 80, Mesa Gateway reported 78, Chandler reported 76, and Gila Bend reported 78. Observations for Northern Arizona, it was 55 at Chillo. It was clear, with a temperature of 42 at Flagstaff, 68 at Kingman, 57 at Prescott, 59 at Payson, and 65 at Page. It was partly cloudy, with a temperature of 47 at the Grand Canyon, and 57 at Winslow. Observations for Southern Arizona, skies ranged from clear to partly cloudy. It was 77 at Tucson, 81 at Yuma, 66 at Nogales, and 65 at Sierra Vista. Observations for Southern California, it was partly cloudy, with a temperature of 79 at Los Angeles Airport, and 77 at San Diego. Regional observations, it was clear, with a temperature of 76 at Las Vegas, and 57 at Albuquerque. It was mostly cloudy, with a temperature of 65 at Salt Lake City, and 65 at El Paso. Once again, at 3 a.m. in Phoenix, under partly cloudy skies. The Sky Harbor temperature was 82 degrees. Here is the latest forecast. For the following area, in Arizona, Central Phoenix, issued at 12:11 a.m. Mountain Standard Time. Tonight, clear. Lows 71 to 79. Northeast wind 5 to 10 miles per hour. Tuesday, sunny and hot. Highs 96 to 100. East wind 5 to 15 miles per hour. Tuesday night, mostly clear. Lows 73 to 79. Light wind in the evening becoming northeast around 5 miles per hour after midnight. Wednesday, sunny and hot. Highs 97 to 102. East wind around 5 miles per hour in the morning becoming southwest in the afternoon. Wednesday night, clear. Lows 73 to 80. Light wind in the evening becoming northeast 5 to 10 miles per hour after midnight. Thursday, sunny and hot. Highs 98 to 103. Thursday night, clear. Lows 74 to 80. Friday, sunny and hot. Highs 96 to 102. Friday night, mostly clear. Lows 72 to 79. Saturday, mostly sunny. Not as warm.
Highs 90 to 96. Saturday night, partly cloudy. A slight chance of showers and thunderstorms in the evening, then a chance of showers after midnight. Low 67 to 75. Chance of rain 40%. Sunday, partly cloudy with a chance of showers and a slight chance of thunderstorms. Not as warm. Highs 83 to 91. Chance of rain 40%. Sunday night, partly cloudy with a chance of showers and a slight chance of thunderstorms. Low 62 to 71. Chance of rain 50%. Rainfall up to 3/4 of an inch possible, except locally higher in thunderstorms. Columbus Day, partly cloudy with a chance of showers and a slight chance of thunderstorms. Not as warm. High 79 to 85. Chance of rain 40%. Here is the latest forecast. For the following area, in Arizona, Central Phoenix, issued at 4 a.m. Mountain Standard Time. Today, sunny and hot. Highs 96 to 100. East wind 5 to 15 miles per hour. Tonight, mostly clear. Lows 73 to 79. Light wind in the evening becoming northeast around 5 miles per hour after midnight. Wednesday, sunny and hot. Highs 97 to 102. East wind around 5 miles per hour in the morning becoming southwest in the afternoon. Wednesday night, clear. Lows 73 to 80. Light wind in the evening becoming northeast 5 to 10 miles per hour after midnight. Thursday, sunny and hot. Highs 98 to 102. East wind 5 to 10 miles per hour. Thursday night, clear. Lows 74 to 80. Friday, sunny and hot. Highs 96 to 102. Friday night, mostly clear. Lows 72 to 79. Saturday, mostly sunny. Not as warm. Highs 90 to 96. Saturday night, partly cloudy. A slight chance of showers and thunderstorms in the evening, then a chance of showers after midnight. Low 67 to 75. Chance of rain 40%. Sunday, partly cloudy with a chance of showers and a slight chance of thunderstorms. Not as warm. Highs 83 to 91. Chance of rain 40%. Sunday night, partly cloudy with a chance of showers and a slight chance of thunderstorms. Low 62 to 71. Chance of rain 50%. Rainfall up to 3/4 of an inch possible, except locally higher in thunderstorms. Columbus Day, partly cloudy with a chance of showers and a slight chance of thunderstorms. Not as warm. High 79 to 85. Chance of rain 40%. Here is the synopsis for Southeast California, Southwest, and South Central Arizona. Above normal temperatures with minimal day-to-day changes will carry through the rest of this week as lower desert highs top out around 98 to 107 degrees. An extreme heat watch is in effect for portions of Southeast California and Southwest Arizona from Wednesday through Friday as temperatures warm to near record levels, resulting in major heat risk. Dry weather with zero rain chances will persist through Saturday before a potential cooler and more unsettled weather pattern arrives Sunday into early next week. Extreme heat watch in effect from Thursday morning through Thursday evening. What? Dangerously hot conditions possible. Afternoon temperatures 103 to 106. Major heat risk. Where? In Arizona, Gila River Valley and Parker Valley. In California, Chuckwalla Valley and Palo Verde Valley. When? From Thursday morning through Thursday evening. Impacts, heat-related illnesses increase significantly during extreme heat events. Overexposure can cause heat cramps and heat exhaustion to develop and, without intervention, can lead to heat stroke. An extreme heat watch means that a period of very hot temperatures, even by local standards, may occur. Actions should be taken to lessen the impact of the extreme heat.
take extra precautions if you work or spend time outside. 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Wear lightweight and loose-fitting clothing when possible and drink plenty of water. To reduce risk during outdoor work, the Occupational Safety and Health Administration recommends scheduling frequent rest breaks in shaded or air-conditioned environments. Anyone overcome by heat should be moved to a cool and shaded location. Heat stroke is an emergency. 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The current time is 4:06 a.m. Mountain Standard Time. Here is the latest forecast. For the following area, in Arizona, Central Phoenix, issued at 4 a.m. Mountain Standard Time. Today, sunny and hot. Highs 96 to 100. East wind 5 to 15 miles per hour. Tonight, mostly clear. Lows 73 to 79. Light wind in the evening becoming northeast around 5 miles per hour after midnight. Wednesday, sunny and hot. Highs 97 to 102. East wind around 5 miles per hour in the morning becoming southwest in the afternoon. Wednesday night, clear. Lows 73 to 80. Light wind in the evening becoming northeast 5 to 10 miles per hour after midnight. Thursday, sunny and hot. Highs 98 to 102. East wind 5 to 10 miles per hour. Thursday night, clear. Lows 74 to 80. Friday, sunny and hot. Highs 96 to 102. Friday night, mostly clear. Lows 72 to 79. Saturday, mostly sunny. Not as warm. Highs 90 to 96. Saturday night, partly cloudy. A slight chance of showers and thunderstorms in the evening, then a chance of showers after midnight. Lows 67 to 75. Chance of rain 40%. Sunday, partly cloudy with a chance of showers and a slight chance of thunderstorms. Not as warm. Highs 83 to 91. Chance of rain 40%. Sunday night, partly cloudy with a chance of showers and a slight chance of thunderstorms. Lows 62 to 71. Chance of rain 50%. Rainfall up to 3/4 of an inch possible, except locally higher in thunderstorms. Columbus Day, partly cloudy with a chance of showers and a slight chance of thunderstorms. Not as warm. High 79 to 85. Chance of rain 40%. Here is the synopsis for Southeast California, Southwest, and South Central Arizona. Above normal temperatures with minimal day-to-day changes will carry through the rest of this week as lower desert highs top out around 98 to 107 degrees. An extreme heat watch is in effect for portions of Southeast California and Southwest Arizona from Wednesday through Friday as temperatures warm to near record levels, resulting in major heat risk. Dry weather with zero rain chances will persist through Saturday before a potential cooler and more unsettled weather pattern arrives Sunday into early next week. Extreme heat watch in effect from Thursday morning through Thursday evening. What? Dangerously hot conditions possible. Afternoon temperatures 103 to 106. Major heat risk. Where? In Arizona, Gila River Valley and Parker Valley. In California, Chuckwalla Valley and Palo Verde Valley. When? From Thursday morning through Thursday evening. Impacts, heat-related illnesses increase significantly during extreme heat events. Overexposure can cause heat cramps and heat exhaustion to develop and, without intervention, can lead to heat stroke. An extreme heat watch means that a period of very hot temperatures, even by local standards, may occur. Actions should be taken to lessen the impact of the extreme heat.
Take extra precautions if you work or spend time outside. 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To reduce risk during outdoor work, the Occupational Safety and Health Administration recommends scheduling frequent rest breaks in shaded or air-conditioned environments. Anyone overcome by heat should be moved to a cool and shaded location. 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The current time is 4:11 a.m. Mountain Standard Time. Here is the 4 a.m. Mountain Standard Time observation for Phoenix, on Tuesday, October 6th. At Sky Harbor, it was partly cloudy. Visibility 10 miles. Temperature was 81 degrees, dew point 55, relative humidity 40%. Wind was east, at 5 miles an hour. And the pressure was 29.90 inches, and steady. Other observations for South Central Arizona including the Greater Phoenix area, it was clear, with a temperature of 77 at Buckeye, 78 at Luke Air Force Base, 78 at Deer Valley, and 78 at Scottsdale Airport. Under clear skies, Falcon Field reported 79, Mesa Gateway reported 76, Chandler reported 77, and Gila Bend reported 79. Observations for northern Arizona, it was 52 at Chulo. It was clear, with a temperature of 69 at Kingman, 55 at Prescott, 61 at Payson, and 64 at Page. It was partly cloudy, with a temperature of 42 at Flagstaff, 45 at the Grand Canyon, and 56 at Winslow. Observations for southern Arizona, skies ranged from clear to partly cloudy. It was 76 at Tucson, 81 at Yuma, 66 at Nogales, and 64 at Sierra Vista. Observations for Southern California, it was partly cloudy, with a temperature of 79 at Los Angeles Airport, and 76 at San Diego. Regional observations, it was clear, with a temperature of 75 at Las Vegas, and 58 at Albuquerque. At El Paso, it was partly cloudy, with a temperature of 64. At Salt Lake City, it was mostly cloudy, with a temperature of 63. Once again, at 4 a.m. in Phoenix, under partly cloudy skies. The Sky Harbor temperature was 81 degrees. Here is the latest forecast. For the following area, in Arizona, Central Phoenix, issued at 4 a.m. Mountain Standard Time. Today, sunny and hot. Highs 96 to 100. East wind 5 to 15 miles per hour. Tonight, mostly clear. Lows 73 to 79. Light wind in the evening becoming northeast around 5 miles per hour after midnight. Wednesday, sunny and hot. Highs 97 to 102. East wind around 5 miles per hour in the morning becoming southwest in the afternoon. Wednesday night, clear. Lows 73 to 80. Light wind in the evening becoming northeast 5 to 10 miles per hour after midnight. Thursday, sunny and hot. Highs 98 to 102. East wind 5 to 10 miles per hour. Thursday night, clear. Lows 74 to 80. Friday, sunny and hot. Highs 96 to 102. Friday night, mostly clear. Lows 72 to 79. Saturday, mostly sunny. Not as warm. Highs 90 to 96. Saturday night, partly cloudy. A slight chance of showers and thunderstorms in the evening, then a chance of showers after midnight. Low 67 to 75. Chance of rain 40%. Sunday, partly cloudy with a chance of showers and a slight chance of thunderstorms. Not as warm. Highs 83 to 91.
chance of rain 40%. Sunday night, partly cloudy with a chance of showers and a slight chance of thunderstorms. Low 62 to 71. Chance of rain 50%. Rainfall up to 3/4 of an inch possible, except locally higher in thunderstorms.

potential cooler and more unsettled weather pattern arrives Sunday into early next week. Extreme heat watch in effect from Thursday morning through Thursday evening. What? Dangerously hot conditions possible. Afternoon temperatures 103 to 106. Major heat risk. Where? In Arizona, Gila River Valley and Parker Valley. In California, Chuckwalla Valley and Palo Verde Valley. When? From Thursday morning through Thursday evening. Impacts, heat-related illnesses increase significantly during extreme heat events. Overexposure can cause heat cramps and heat exhaustion to develop and, without intervention, can lead to heat stroke. An extreme heat watch means that a period of very hot temperatures, even by local standards, may occur. Actions should be taken to lessen the impact of the extreme heat. Take extra precautions if you work or spend time outside. When possible, reschedule strenuous activities to early morning or evening. Know the signs and symptoms of heat exhaustion and heat stroke. Wear lightweight and loose-fitting clothing when possible and drink plenty of water. To reduce risk during outdoor work, the Occupational Safety and Health Administration recommends scheduling frequent rest breaks in shaded or air-conditioned environments. Anyone overcome by heat should be moved to a cool and shaded location. Heat stroke is an emergency. Call 911. 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You're listening to National Weather Service NOAA Weather Radio, KEC 94 in Phoenix, Arizona, serving South Central Arizona. The current time is 4:18 a.m. Mountain Standard Time. Here is the 4 a.m. Mountain Standard Time observation for Phoenix, on Tuesday, October 6th. At Sky Harbor, it was partly cloudy. Visibility 10 miles. Temperature was 81 degrees, dew point 55, relative humidity 40%. Wind was east, at 5 miles an hour. And the pressure was 29.90 inches, and steady. Other observations for South Central Arizona including the Greater Phoenix area, it was clear, with a temperature of 77 at Buckeye, 78 at Luke Air Force Base, 78 at Deer Valley, and 78 at Scottsdale Airport. Under clear skies, Falcon Field reported 79, Mesa Gateway reported 76, Chandler reported 77, and Gila Bend reported 79. Observations for Northern Arizona, it was 52 at Cholo. It was clear, with a temperature of 69 at Kingman, 55 at Prescott, 61 at Payson, and 64 at Page. It was partly cloudy, with a temperature of 42 at Flagstaff, 45 at the Grand Canyon, and 56 at Winslow. Observations for Southern Arizona, skies ranged from clear to partly cloudy. It was 76 at Tucson, 81 at Yuma, 66 at Nogales, and 64 at Sierra Vista. Observations for Southern California, it was partly cloudy, with a temperature of 79 at Los Angeles Airport, and 76 at San Diego. Regional observations, it was clear, with a temperature of 75 at Las Vegas, and 58 at Albuquerque. At El Paso, it was partly cloudy, with a temperature of 64. At Salt Lake City, it was mostly cloudy, with a temperature of 63. Once again, at 4 a.m. in Phoenix, under partly cloudy skies. The Sky Harbor temperature was 81 degrees. Here is the latest forecast. For the following area, in Arizona, Central Phoenix, issued at 4 a.m. Mountain Standard Time. Today, sunny and hot. Highs 96 to 100. East wind 5 to 15 miles per hour. Tonight, mostly clear. Lows 73 to 79. Light wind in the evening becoming northeast around 5 miles per hour after midnight. Wednesday, sunny and hot. Highs 97 to 102. East wind around 5 miles per hour in the morning becoming southwest in the afternoon. Wednesday night, clear. Lows 73 to 80. Light wind in the evening becoming northeast 5 to 10 miles per hour after midnight.

Thursday, sunny and hot. Highs 98 to 102. East wind 5 to 10 miles per hour. Thursday night, clear. Lows 74 to 80. Friday, sunny and hot. Highs 96 to 102. Friday night, mostly clear. Lows 72 to 79. Saturday, mostly sunny. Not as warm. Highs 90 to 96. Saturday night, partly cloudy. A slight chance of showers and thunderstorms in the evening, then a chance of showers after midnight. Low 67 to 75. Chance of rain 40%. Sunday, partly cloudy with a chance of showers and a slight chance of thunderstorms. Not as warm. Highs 83 to 91. Chance of rain 40%. Sunday night, partly cloudy with a chance of showers and a slight chance of thunderstorms. Low 62 to 71. Chance of rain 50%. Rainfall up to 3/4 of an inch possible, except locally higher in thunderstorms. Columbus Day, partly cloudy with a chance of showers and a slight chance of thunderstorms. Not as warm. High 79 to 85. Chance of rain 40%. Here is the synopsis for Southeast California, Southwest, and South Central Arizona. Above normal temperatures with minimal day-to-day changes will carry through the rest of this week as lower desert highs top out around 98 to 107 degrees. An extreme heat watch is in effect for portions of Southeast California and Southwest Arizona from Wednesday through Friday as temperatures warm to near record levels, resulting in major heat risk. Dry weather with zero rain chances will persist through Saturday before a potential cooler and more unsettled weather pattern arrives Sunday into early next week. Extreme heat watch in effect from Thursday morning through Thursday evening. What? Dangerously hot conditions possible. Afternoon temperatures 103 to 106. Major heat risk. Where? In Arizona, Gila River Valley and Parker Valley. In California, Chuckwalla Valley and Palo Verde Valley. When? From Thursday morning through Thursday evening. Impacts, heat-related illnesses increase significantly during extreme heat events. Overexposure can cause heat cramps and heat exhaustion to develop and, without intervention, can lead to heat stroke. An extreme heat watch means that a period of very hot temperatures, even by local standards, may occur. Actions should be taken to lessen the impact of the extreme heat. Take extra precautions if you work or spend time outside. When possible, reschedule strenuous activities to early morning or evening. Know the signs and symptoms of heat exhaustion and heat stroke. Wear lightweight and loose-fitting clothing when possible and drink plenty of water. To reduce risk during outdoor work, the Occupational Safety and Health Administration recommends scheduling frequent rest breaks in shaded or air-conditioned environments. Anyone overcome by heat should be moved to a cool and shaded location. Heat stroke is an emergency. 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You're listening to National Weather Service NOAA Weather Radio, KEC 94 in Phoenix, Arizona, serving South Central Arizona. The current time is 4:25 a.m. Mountain Standard Time. Here is the 4 a.m. Mountain Standard Time observation for Phoenix, on Tuesday, October 6th. At Sky Harbor, it was partly cloudy. Visibility 10 miles. Temperature was 81 degrees, dew point 55, relative humidity 40%. Wind was east, at 5 miles an hour. And the pressure was 29.90 inches, and steady. Other observations for South Central Arizona including the Greater Phoenix area, it was clear, with a temperature of 77 at Buckeye, 78 at Luke Air Force Base, 78 at Deer Valley, and 78 at Scottsdale Airport. Under clear skies, Falcon Field reported 79, Mesa Gateway reported 76, Chandler reported 77, and Anila Bend reported 79.
Observations for Northern Arizona, it was 52 at Cholo. It was clear, with a temperature of 69 at Kingman, 55 at Prescott, 61 at Payson, and 64 at Page. It was partly cloudy, with a temperature of 42 at Flagstaff, 45 at the Grand Canyon, and 56 at Winslow. Observations for Southern Arizona, skies ranged from clear to partly cloudy. It was 76 at Tucson, 81 at Yuma, 66 at Nogales, and 64 at Sierra Vista. Observations for Southern California, it was partly cloudy, with a temperature of 79 at Los Angeles Airport, and 76 at San Diego. Regional observations, it was clear, with a temperature of 75 at Las Vegas, and 58 at Albuquerque. At El Paso, it was partly cloudy, with a temperature of 64. At Salt Lake City, it was mostly cloudy, with a temperature of 63. Once again, at 4 a.m. in Phoenix, under partly cloudy skies. The Sky Harbor temperature was 81 degrees. Here is the latest forecast. For the following area, in Arizona, Central Phoenix, issued at 4 a.m. Mountain Standard Time. Today, sunny and hot. Highs 96 to 100. East wind 5 to 15 miles per hour. Tonight, mostly clear. Lows 73 to 79. Light wind in the evening becoming northeast around 5 miles per hour after midnight. Wednesday, sunny and hot. Highs 97 to 102. East wind around 5 miles per hour in the morning becoming southwest in the afternoon. Wednesday night, clear. Lows 73 to 80. Light wind in the evening becoming northeast 5 to 10 miles per hour after midnight. Thursday, sunny and hot. Highs 98 to 102. East wind 5 to 10 miles per hour. Thursday night, clear. Lows 74 to 80. Friday, sunny and hot. Highs 96 to 102. Friday night, mostly clear. Lows 72 to 79. Saturday, mostly sunny. Not as warm. Highs 90 to 96. Saturday night, partly cloudy. A slight chance of showers and thunderstorms in the evening, then a chance of showers after midnight. Low 67 to 75. Chance of rain 40%. Sunday, partly cloudy with a chance of showers and a slight chance of thunderstorms. Not as warm. Highs 83 to 91. Chance of rain 40%. Sunday night, partly cloudy with a chance of showers and a slight chance of thunderstorms. Low 62 to 71. Chance of rain 50%. Rainfall up to 3/4 of an inch possible, except locally higher in thunderstorms. Columbus Day, partly cloudy with a chance of showers and a slight chance of thunderstorms. Not as warm. High 79 to 85. Chance of rain 40%. Here is the synopsis for Southeast California, Southwest, and South Central Arizona. Above normal temperatures with minimal day-to-day changes will carry through the rest of this week as lower desert highs top out around 98 to 107 degrees. An extreme heat watch is in effect for portions of Southeast California and Southwest Arizona from Wednesday through Friday as temperatures warm to near record levels, resulting in major heat risk. Dry weather with zero rain chances will persist through Saturday before a potential cooler and more unsettled weather pattern arrives Sunday into early next week. Extreme heat watch in effect from Thursday morning through Thursday evening. What? Dangerously hot conditions possible. Afternoon temperatures 103 to 106. Major heat risk. Where? In Arizona, Gila River Valley and Parker Valley. In California, Chuckwalla Valley and Palo Verde Valley. When? From Thursday morning through Thursday evening. Impacts, heat-related illnesses increase significantly during extreme heat events. Overexposure can cause heat cramps and heat exhaustion to develop and, without intervention, can lead to heat stroke.
An extreme heat watch means that a period of very hot temperatures, even by local standards, may occur. Actions should be taken to lessen the impact of the extreme heat. Take extra precautions if you work or spend time outside. When possible, reschedule strenuous activities to early morning or evening. Know the signs and symptoms of heat exhaustion and heat stroke. Wear lightweight and loose-fitting clothing when possible and drink plenty of water. To reduce risk during outdoor work, the Occupational Safety and Health Administration recommends scheduling frequent rest breaks in shaded or air-conditioned environments. Anyone overcome by heat should be moved to a cool and shaded location. Heat stroke is an emergency. Call 911. 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The current time is 4:32 a.m. Mountain Standard Time. Here is the 4 a.m. Mountain Standard Time observation for Phoenix, on Tuesday, October 6th. At Sky Harbor, it was partly cloudy. Visibility 10 miles. Temperature was 81 degrees, dew point 55, relative humidity 40%. Wind was east, at 5 miles an hour. And the pressure was 29.90 inches, and steady. Other observations for South Central Arizona including the Greater Phoenix area, it was clear, with a temperature of 77 at Buckeye, 78 at Luke Air Force Base, 78 at Deer Valley, and 78 at Scottsdale Airport. Under clear skies, Falcon Field reported 79, Mesa Gateway reported 76, Chandler reported 77, and Gila Bend reported 79. It was 52 at Cholo. It was clear, with a temperature of 69 at Kingman, 55 at Prescott, 61 at Payson, and 64 at Page. It was partly cloudy, with a temperature of 42 at Flagstaff, 45 at the Grand Canyon, and 56 at Winslow. Observations for southern Arizona, skies ranged from clear to partly cloudy. It was 76 at Tucson, 81 at Yuma, 66 at Nogales, and 64 at Sierra Vista. Observations for Southern California, it was partly cloudy, with a temperature of 79 at Los Angeles Airport, and 76 at San Diego. Regional observations, it was clear, with a temperature of 75 at Las Vegas, and 58 at Albuquerque. At El Paso, it was partly cloudy, with a temperature of 64. At Salt Lake City, it was mostly cloudy, with a temperature of 63. Once again, at 4 a.m. in Phoenix, under partly cloudy skies. The Sky Harbor temperature was 81 degrees. Here is the latest forecast. For the following area, in Arizona, Central Phoenix, issued at 4 a.m. Mountain Standard Time. Today, sunny and hot. Highs 96 to 100. East wind 5 to 15 miles per hour. Tonight, mostly clear. Lows 73 to 79. Light wind in the evening becoming northeast around 5 miles per hour after midnight. Wednesday, sunny and hot. Highs 97 to 102. East wind around 5 miles per hour in the morning becoming southwest in the afternoon. Wednesday night, clear. Lows 73 to 80. Light wind in the evening becoming northeast 5 to 10 miles per hour after midnight. Thursday, sunny and hot. Highs 98 to 102. East wind 5 to 10 miles per hour. Thursday night, clear. Lows 74 to 80. Friday, sunny and hot. Highs 96 to 102. Friday night, mostly clear. Lows 72 to 79. Saturday, mostly sunny. Not as warm. Highs 90 to 96. Saturday night, partly cloudy. A slight chance of showers and thunderstorms in the evening, then a chance of showers after midnight. Low 67 to 75. Chance of rain 40%. Sunday,
Partly cloudy with a chance of showers.

showers and a slight chance of thunderstorms. Not as warm. Highs 83 to 91. Chance of rain 40%. Sunday night, partly cloudy with a chance of showers and a slight chance of thunderstorms. Low 62 to 71. Chance of rain 50%. Rainfall up to 3/4 of an inch possible, except locally higher in thunderstorms. Columbus Day, partly cloudy with a chance of showers and a slight chance of thunderstorms. Not as warm. High 79 to 85. Chance of rain 40%. Here is the synopsis for Southeast California, Southwest, and South Central Arizona. Above normal temperatures with minimal day-to-day changes will carry through the rest of this week as lower desert highs top out around 98 to 107 degrees. An extreme heat watch is in effect for portions of Southeast California and Southwest Arizona from Wednesday through Friday as temperatures warm to near record levels, resulting in major heat risk. Dry weather with zero rain chances will persist through Saturday before a potential cooler and more unsettled weather pattern arrives Sunday into early next week. Extreme heat watch in effect from Thursday morning through Thursday evening. What? Dangerously hot conditions possible. Afternoon temperatures 103 to 106. Major heat risk. Where? In Arizona, Gila River Valley and Parker Valley. In California, Chuckwalla Valley and Palo Verde Valley. When? From Thursday morning through Thursday evening. Impacts, heat-related illnesses increase significantly during extreme heat events. Overexposure can cause heat cramps and heat exhaustion to develop and, without intervention, can lead to heat stroke. An extreme heat watch means that a period of very hot temperatures, even by local standards, may occur. Actions should be taken to lessen the impact of the extreme heat. Take extra precautions if you work or spend time outside. When possible, reschedule strenuous activities to early morning or evening. Know the signs and symptoms of heat exhaustion and heat stroke. Wear lightweight and loose-fitting clothing when possible and drink plenty of water. To reduce risk during outdoor work, the Occupational Safety and Health Administration recommends scheduling frequent rest breaks in shaded or air-conditioned environments. Anyone overcome by heat should be moved to a cool and shaded location. Heat stroke is an emergency. 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The current time is 4:39 a.m. Mountain Standard Time. Here is the 4 a.m. Mountain Standard Time observation for Phoenix on Tuesday, October 6th. At Sky Harbor, it was partly cloudy. Visibility 10 miles. Temperature was 81 degrees, dew point 55, relative humidity 40%. Wind was east, at 5 miles an hour. And the pressure was 29.90 inches, and steady. Other observations for South Central Arizona including the Greater Phoenix area, it was clear, with a temperature of 77 at Buckeye, 78 at Luke Air Force Base, 78 at Deer Valley, and 78 at Scottsdale Airport. Under clear skies, Falcon Field reported 79, Mesa Gateway reported 76, Chandler reported 77, and Gila Bend reported 79. Observations for Northern Arizona, it was 52 at Cholo. It was clear, with a temperature of 69 at Kingman, 55 at Prescott, 61 at Payson, and 64 at Page. It was partly cloudy, with a temperature of 42 at Flagstaff, 45 at the Grand Canyon, and 56 at Winslow. Observations for Southern Arizona, skies ranged from clear to partly cloudy. It was 76 at Tucson, 81 at Yuma, 66 at Nogales, and 64 at Sierra Vista. Observations for Southern California, it was partly cloudy, with a temperature of 79 at Los Angeles Airport, and 76 at San Diego. Regional observations, it was clear, with a temperature of 75 at Las Vegas,
and 58 at Albuquerque. At El Paso, it was partly cloudy, with a temperature of 64. At Salt Lake City, it was mostly cloudy, with a temperature of 63. Once again, at 4 a.m. in Phoenix, under partly cloudy skies, the Sky Harbor temperature was 81 degrees. Here is the latest forecast. For the following area, in Arizona, Central Phoenix, issued at 4 a.m. Mountain Standard Time. Today, sunny and hot. Highs 96 to 100. East wind 5 to 15 miles per hour. Tonight, mostly clear. Lows 73 to 79. Light wind in the evening becoming northeast around 5 miles per hour after midnight. Wednesday, sunny and hot. Highs 97 to 102. East wind around 5 miles per hour in the morning becoming southwest in the afternoon. Wednesday night, clear. Lows 73 to 80. Light wind in the evening becoming northeast 5 to 10 miles per hour after midnight. Thursday, sunny and hot. Highs 98 to 102. East wind 5 to 10 miles per hour. Thursday night, clear. Lows 74 to 80. Friday, sunny and hot. Highs 96 to 102. Friday night, mostly clear. Lows 72 to 79. Saturday, mostly sunny. Not as warm. Highs 90 to 96. Saturday night, partly cloudy. A slight chance of showers and thunderstorms in the evening, then a chance of showers after midnight. Low 67 to 75. Chance of rain 40%. Sunday, partly cloudy with a chance of showers and a slight chance of thunderstorms. Not as warm. Highs 83 to 91. Chance of rain 40%. Sunday night, partly cloudy with a chance of showers and a slight chance of thunderstorms. Low 62 to 71. Chance of rain 50%. Rainfall up to 3/4 of an inch possible, except locally higher in thunderstorms. Columbus Day, partly cloudy with a chance of showers and a slight chance of thunderstorms. Not as warm. High 79 to 85. Chance of rain 40%. Here is the synopsis for Southeast California, Southwest, and South Central Arizona. Above normal temperatures with minimal day-to-day changes will carry through the rest of this week as lower desert highs top out around 98 to 107 degrees. An extreme heat watch is in effect for portions of Southeast California and Southwest Arizona from Wednesday through Friday as temperatures warm to near record levels, resulting in major heat risk. Dry weather with zero rain chances will persist through Saturday before a potential cooler and more unsettled weather pattern arrives Sunday into early next week. Extreme heat watch in effect from Thursday morning through Thursday evening. What? Dangerously hot conditions possible. Afternoon temperatures 103 to 106. Major heat risk. Where? In Arizona, Gila River Valley and Parker Valley. In California, Chuckwalla Valley and Palo Verde Valley. When, from Thursday morning through Thursday evening. Impacts, heat-related illnesses increase significantly during extreme heat events. Overexposure can cause heat cramps and heat exhaustion to develop and, without intervention, can lead to heat stroke. An extreme heat watch means that a period of very hot temperatures, even by local standards, may occur. Actions should be taken to lessen the impact of the extreme heat. Take extra precautions if you work or spend time outside. 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Anyone overcome by heat should be moved to a cool and shaded location. Heat stroke is an emergency. 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
Public cooling shelters are available in some areas. 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The current time is 4:46 a.m. Mountain Standard Time. Here is the 4 a.m. Mountain Standard Time observation for Phoenix on Tuesday, October 6th. At Sky Harbor, it was partly cloudy. Visibility 10 miles. Temperature was 81 degrees, dew point 55, relative humidity 40%. Wind was east, at 5 miles an hour. And the pressure was 29.90 inches, and steady. Other observations for South Central Arizona, including the greater Phoenix area, it was clear, with a temperature of 77 at Buckeye, 78 at Luke Air Force Base, 78 at Deer Valley, and 78 at Scottsdale Airport. Under clear skies, Falcon Field reported 79, Mesa Gateway reported 76, Chandler reported 77, and Gila Bend reported 79. Observations for northern Arizona, it was 52 at Cholo. It was clear, with a temperature of 69 at Kingman, 55 at Prescott, 61 at Payson, and 64 at Page. It was partly cloudy, with a temperature of 42 at Flagstaff, 45 at the Grand Canyon, and 56 at Winslow. Observations for southern Arizona, skies ranged from clear to partly cloudy. It was 76 at Tucson, 81 at Yuma, 66 at Nogales, and 64 at Sierra Vista. Observations for Southern California, it was partly cloudy, with a temperature of 79 at Los Angeles Airport, and 76 at San Diego. Regional observations, it was clear, with a temperature of 75 at Las Vegas, and 58 at Albuquerque. At El Paso, it was partly cloudy, with a temperature of 64. At Salt Lake City, it was mostly cloudy, with a temperature of 63. Once again, at 4 a.m. in Phoenix, under partly cloudy skies, the Sky Harbor temperature was 81 degrees. Here is the latest forecast. For the following area, in Arizona, Central Phoenix, issued at 4 a.m. Mountain Standard Time. Today, sunny and hot. Highs 96 to 100. East wind 5 to 15 miles per hour. Tonight, mostly clear. Lows 73 to 79. Light wind in the evening becoming northeast around 5 miles per hour after midnight. Wednesday, sunny and hot. Highs 97 to 102. East wind around 5 miles per hour in the morning becoming southwest in the afternoon. Wednesday night, clear. Lows 73 to 80. Light wind in the evening becoming northeast 5 to 10 miles per hour after midnight. Thursday, sunny and hot. Highs 98 to 102. East wind 5 to 10 miles per hour. Thursday night, clear. Lows 74 to 80. Friday, sunny and hot. Highs 96 to 102. Friday night, mostly clear. Lows 72 to 79. Saturday, mostly sunny. Not as warm. Highs 90 to 96. Saturday night, partly cloudy. A slight chance of showers and thunderstorms in the evening, then a chance of showers after midnight. Low 67 to 75. Chance of rain 40%. Sunday, partly cloudy with a chance of showers and a slight chance of thunderstorms. Not as warm. Highs 83 to 91. Chance of rain 40%. Sunday night, partly cloudy with a chance of showers and a slight chance of thunderstorms. Low 62 to 71. Chance of rain 50%. Rainfall up to 3/4 of an inch possible, except locally higher in thunderstorms. Columbus Day, partly cloudy with a chance of showers and a slight chance of thunderstorms. Not as warm. High 79 to 85. Chance of rain 40%. Here is the synopsis for Southeast California,
southwest, and south-central Arizona. Above normal temperatures with minimal day-to-day changes will carry through the rest of this week as lower desert highs top out around 98 to 107 degrees. An extreme heat watch is in effect for portions of southeast California and southwest Arizona from Wednesday through Friday as temperatures warm to near record levels, resulting in major heat risk. Dry weather with zero rain chances will persist through Saturday before a potential cooler and more unsettled weather pattern arrives Sunday into early next week. Extreme heat watch in effect from Thursday morning through Thursday evening. What? Dangerously hot conditions possible. Afternoon temperatures 103 to 106. Major heat risk. Where? In Arizona, Gila River Valley and Parker Valley. In California, Chuckwalla Valley and Palo Verde Valley. When? From Thursday morning through Thursday evening. Impacts: heat-related illnesses increase significantly during extreme heat events. Overexposure can cause heat cramps and heat exhaustion to develop and, without intervention, can lead to heat stroke. An extreme heat watch means that a period of very hot temperatures, even by local standards, may occur. Actions should be taken to lessen the impact of the extreme heat. Take extra precautions if you work or spend time outside. 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To reduce risk during outdoor work, the Occupational Safety and Health Administration recommends scheduling frequent rest breaks in shaded or air-conditioned environments. Anyone overcome by heat should be moved to a cool and shaded location. Heat stroke is an emergency. 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The current time is 4:53 a.m. Mountain Standard Time. Here is the 4 a.m. Mountain Standard Time observation for Phoenix on Tuesday, October 6th. At Sky Harbor, it was partly cloudy. Visibility 10 miles. Temperature was 81 degrees, dew point 55, relative humidity 40%. Wind was east, at 5 miles an hour. And the pressure was 29.90 inches, and steady. Other observations for South Central Arizona including the Greater Phoenix area, it was clear, with a temperature of 77 at Buckeye, 78 at Luke Air Force Base, 78 at Deer Valley, and 78 at Scottsdale Airport. Under clear skies, Falcon Field reported 79, Mesa Gateway reported 76, Chandler reported 77, and Gila Bend reported 79. Observations for Northern Arizona, it was 52 at Cholo. It was clear, with a temperature of 69 at Kingman, 55 at Prescott, 61 at Payson, and 64 at Page. It was partly cloudy, with a temperature of 42 at Flagstaff, 45 at the Grand Canyon, and 56 at Winslow. Observations for Southern Arizona, skies ranged from clear to partly cloudy. It was 76 at Tucson, 81 at Yuma, 66 at Nogales, and 64 at Sierra Vista. Observations for Southern California, it was partly cloudy, with a temperature of 79 at Los Angeles Airport, and 76 at San Diego. Regional observations, it was clear, with a temperature of 75 at Las Vegas, and 58 at Albuquerque. At El Paso, it was partly cloudy, with a temperature of 64. At Salt Lake City, it was mostly cloudy, with a temperature of 63. Once again, at 4 a.m. in Phoenix, under partly cloudy skies. The Sky Harbor temperature was 81 degrees. Here is the latest forecast. For the following area, in Arizona, Central Phoenix, issued at 4 a.m. Mountain Standard Time. Today, sunny and hot. Highs 96 to 100. East wind 5 to 15 miles per hour. Tonight, mostly clear.
lows 73 to 79. Light wind in the evening becoming northeast around 5 miles per hour after midnight. Wednesday, sunny and hot. Highs 97 to 102. East wind around 5 miles per hour in the morning becoming southwest in the afternoon. Wednesday night, clear. Lows 73 to 80. Light wind in the evening becoming northeast 5 to 10 miles per hour after midnight. Thursday, sunny and hot. Highs 98 to 102. East wind 5 to 10 miles per hour. Thursday night, clear. Lows 74 to 80. Friday, sunny and hot. Highs 96 to 102. Friday night, mostly clear. Lows 72 to 79. Saturday, mostly sunny. Not as warm. Highs 90 to 96. Saturday night, partly cloudy. A slight chance of showers and thunderstorms in the evening, then a chance of showers after midnight. Low 67 to 75. Chance of rain 40%. Sunday, partly cloudy with a chance of showers and a slight chance of thunderstorms. Not as warm. Highs 83 to 91. Chance of rain 40%. Sunday night, partly cloudy with a chance of showers and a slight chance of thunderstorms. Low 62 to 71. Chance of rain 50%. Rainfall up to 3/4 of an inch possible, except locally higher in thunderstorms. Columbus Day, partly cloudy with a chance of showers and a slight chance of thunderstorms. Not as warm. High 79 to 85. Chance of rain 40%. Here is the synopsis for Southeast California, Southwest, and South Central Arizona. Above normal temperatures with minimal day-to-day changes will carry through the rest of this week as lower desert highs top out around 98 to 107 degrees. An extreme heat watch is in effect for portions of Southeast California and Southwest Arizona from Wednesday through Friday as temperatures warm to near record levels, resulting in major heat risk. Dry weather with zero rain chances will persist through Saturday before a potential cooler and more unsettled weather pattern arrives Sunday into early next week. Extreme heat watch in effect from Thursday morning through Thursday evening. What? Dangerously hot conditions possible. Afternoon temperatures 103 to 106. Major heat risk. Where? In Arizona, Gila River Valley and Parker Valley. In California, Chuckwalla Valley and Palo Verde Valley. When? From Thursday morning through Thursday evening. Impacts, heat-related illnesses increase significantly during extreme heat events. Overexposure can cause heat cramps and heat exhaustion to develop and, without intervention, can lead to heat stroke. An extreme heat watch means that a period of very hot temperatures, even by local standards, may occur. Actions should be taken to lessen the impact of the extreme heat. Take extra precautions if you work or spend time outside. 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Know the signs and symptoms of heat exhaustion and heat stroke. Wear lightweight and loose-fitting clothing when possible and drink plenty of water. To reduce risk during outdoor work, the Occupational Safety and Health Administration recommends scheduling frequent rest breaks in shaded or air-conditioned environments. Anyone overcome by heat should be moved to a cool and shaded location. Heat stroke is an emergency. 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The current time is 5 a.m. Mountain Standard Time. Here is the latest forecast. For the following area, in Arizona, Central Phoenix, issued at 4 a.m. Mountain Standard Time. Today, sunny and hot. Highs 96 to 100. East wind 5 to 15 miles per hour. Tonight, mostly clear. Lows 73 to 79.
Light wind in the evening becoming northeast around 5 miles per hour after midnight. Wednesday, sunny and hot. Highs 97 to 102. East wind around 5 miles per hour in the morning becoming southwest in the afternoon. Wednesday night, clear. Lows 73 to 80. Light wind in the evening becoming northeast 5 to 10 miles per hour after midnight. Thursday, sunny and hot. Highs 98 to 102. East wind 5 to 10 miles per hour. Thursday night, clear. Lows 74 to 80. Friday, sunny and hot. Highs 96 to 102. Friday night, mostly clear. Lows 72 to 79. Saturday, mostly sunny. Not as warm. Highs 90 to 96. Saturday night, partly cloudy. A slight chance of showers and thunderstorms in the evening, then a chance of showers after midnight. Low 67 to 75. Chance of rain 40%. Sunday, partly cloudy with a chance of showers and a slight chance of thunderstorms. Not as warm. Highs 83 to 91. Chance of rain 40%. Sunday night, partly cloudy with a chance of showers and a slight chance of thunderstorms. Low 62 to 71. Chance of rain 50%. Rainfall up to 3/4 of an inch possible, except locally higher in thunderstorms. Columbus Day, partly cloudy with a chance of showers and a slight chance of thunderstorms. Not as warm. High 79 to 85. Chance of rain 40%. Here is the synopsis for Southeast California, Southwest, and South Central Arizona. Above normal temperatures with minimal day-to-day changes will carry through the rest of this week as lower desert highs top out around 98 to 107 degrees. An extreme heat watch is in effect for portions of Southeast California and Southwest Arizona from Wednesday through Friday as temperatures warm to near record levels, resulting in major heat risk. Dry weather with zero rain chances will persist through Saturday before a potential cooler and more unsettled weather pattern arrives Sunday into early next week. Extreme heat watch in effect from Thursday morning through Thursday evening. What? Dangerously hot conditions possible. Afternoon temperatures 103 to 106. Major heat risk. Where? In Arizona, Gila River Valley and Parker Valley. In California, Chuckwalla Valley and Palo Verde Valley. When? From Thursday morning through Thursday evening. Impacts, heat-related illnesses increase significantly during extreme heat events. Overexposure can cause heat cramps and heat exhaustion to develop and, without intervention, can lead to heat stroke. An extreme heat watch means that a period of very hot temperatures, even by local standards, may occur. Actions should be taken to lessen the impact of the extreme heat. Take extra precautions if you work or spend time outside. 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Know the signs and symptoms of heat exhaustion and heat stroke. Wear lightweight and loose-fitting clothing when possible and drink plenty of water. To reduce risk during outdoor work, the Occupational Safety and Health Administration recommends scheduling frequent rest breaks in shaded or air-conditioned environments. Anyone overcome by heat should be moved to a cool and shaded location. Heat stroke is an emergency. Call 911. 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The current time is 5:05 a.m. Mountain Standard Time. Here is the latest forecast. For the following area, in Arizona, Central Phoenix, issued at 4 a.m. Mountain Standard Time. Today, sunny and hot. Highs 96 to 100. East wind 5 to 15 miles per hour. Tonight, mostly clear. Lows 73 to 79.
Light wind in the evening becoming northeast around 5 miles per hour after midnight. Wednesday, sunny and hot. Highs 97 to 102. East wind around 5 miles per hour in the morning becoming southwest in the afternoon. Wednesday night, clear. Lows 73 to 80. Light wind in the evening becoming northeast 5 to 10 miles per hour after midnight. Thursday, sunny and hot. Highs 98 to 102. East wind 5 to 10 miles per hour. Thursday night, clear. Lows 74 to 80. Friday, sunny and hot. Highs 96 to 102. Friday night, mostly clear. Lows 72 to 79. Saturday, mostly sunny. Not as warm. Highs 90 to 96. Saturday night, partly cloudy. A slight chance of showers and thunderstorms in the evening, then a chance of showers after midnight. Low 67 to 75. Chance of rain 40%. Sunday, partly cloudy with a chance of showers and a slight chance of thunderstorms. Not as warm. Highs 83 to 91. Chance of rain 40%. Sunday night, partly cloudy with a chance of showers and a slight chance of thunderstorms. Low 62 to 71. Chance of rain 50%. Rainfall up to 3/4 of an inch possible, except locally higher in thunderstorms. Columbus Day, partly cloudy with a chance of showers and a slight chance of thunderstorms. Not as warm. High 79 to 85. Chance of rain 40%. Here is the synopsis for Southeast California, Southwest, and South Central Arizona. Above normal temperatures with minimal day-to-day changes will carry through the rest of this week as lower desert highs top out around 98 to 107 degrees. An extreme heat watch is in effect for portions of Southeast California and Southwest Arizona from Wednesday through Friday as temperatures warm to near record levels, resulting in major heat risk. Dry weather with zero rain chances will persist through Saturday before a potential cooler and more unsettled weather pattern arrives Sunday into early next week. Extreme heat watch in effect from Thursday morning through Thursday evening. What? Dangerously hot conditions possible. Afternoon temperatures 103 to 106. Major heat risk. Where? In Arizona, Gila River Valley and Parker Valley. In California, Chuckwalla Valley and Palo Verde Valley. When? From Thursday morning through Thursday evening. Impacts, heat-related illnesses increase significantly during extreme heat events. Overexposure can cause heat cramps and heat exhaustion to develop and, without intervention, can lead to heat stroke. An extreme heat watch means that a period of very hot temperatures, even by local standards, may occur. Actions should be taken to lessen the impact of the extreme heat. Take extra precautions if you work or spend time outside. When possible, reschedule strenuous activities to early morning or evening. Know the signs and symptoms of heat exhaustion and heat stroke. Wear lightweight and loose-fitting clothing when possible and drink plenty of water. To reduce risk during outdoor work, the Occupational Safety and Health Administration recommends scheduling frequent rest breaks in shaded or air-conditioned environments. Anyone overcome by heat should be moved to a cool and shaded location. Heat stroke is an emergency. 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The current time is 5:10 a.m. Mountain Standard Time. Here is the 5 a.m. Mountain Standard Time observation for Phoenix, on Tuesday, October 6th. At Sky Harbor, it was partly cloudy. Visibility 10 miles. Temperature was 80 degrees, dew point 56, relative humidity 43%. Wind was east, at 7 miles an hour. And the pressure was 29.91 inches, and rising.
other observations for South Central Arizona, including the greater Phoenix area, it was clear, with a temperature of 77 at Buckeye, 78 at Luke Air Force Base, 79 at Deer Valley, and 77 at Scottsdale Airport. Under clear skies, Falcon Field reported 79, Mesa Gateway reported 77, Chandler reported 78, and Gila Bend reported 76. Observations for northern Arizona, it was 52 at Cholo. It was clear, with a temperature of 69 at Kingman, 53 at Prescott, 61 at Payson, 64 at Page, and 54 at Winslow. It was partly cloudy, with a temperature of 42 at Flagstaff, and 45 at the Grand Canyon. Observations for southern Arizona, it was clear, with a temperature of 76 at Tucson, 65 at Nogales, and 63 at Sierra Vista. Observations for southern California, at San Diego, it was clear, with a temperature of 73. At Los Angeles Airport, it was partly cloudy, with a temperature of 79. Regional observations, it was clear, with a temperature of 74 at Las Vegas, and 57 at Albuquerque. It was mostly cloudy, with a temperature of 62 at Salt Lake City, and 62 at El Paso. Once again, at 5 a.m. in Phoenix, under partly cloudy skies. The Sky Harbor temperature was 80 degrees. Here is the latest forecast. For the following area, in Arizona, Central Phoenix, issued at 4 a.m. Mountain Standard Time. Today, sunny and hot. Highs 96 to 100. East wind 5 to 15 miles per hour. Tonight, mostly clear. Lows 73 to 79. Light wind in the evening becoming northeast around 5 miles per hour after midnight. Wednesday, sunny and hot. Highs 97 to 102. East wind around 5 miles per hour in the morning becoming southwest in the afternoon. Wednesday night, clear. Lows 73 to 80. Light wind in the evening becoming northeast 5 to 10 miles per hour after midnight. Thursday, sunny and hot. Highs 98 to 102. East wind 5 to 10 miles per hour. Thursday night, clear. Lows 74 to 80. Friday, sunny and hot. Highs 96 to 102. Friday night, mostly clear. Lows 72 to 79. Saturday, mostly sunny. Not as warm. Highs 90 to 96. Saturday night, partly cloudy. A slight chance of showers and thunderstorms in the evening, then a chance of showers after midnight. Low 67 to 75. Chance of rain 40%. Sunday, partly cloudy with a chance of showers and a slight chance of thunderstorms. Not as warm. Highs 83 to 91. Chance of rain 40%. Sunday night, partly cloudy with a chance of showers and a slight chance of thunderstorms. Low 62 to 71. Chance of rain 50%. Rainfall up to 3/4 of an inch possible, except locally higher in thunderstorms. Columbus Day, partly cloudy with a chance of showers and a slight chance of thunderstorms. Not as warm. High 79 to 85. Chance of rain 40%. Here is the synopsis for Southeast California, Southwest, and South Central Arizona. Above normal temperatures with minimal day-to-day changes will carry through the rest of this week as lower desert highs top out around 98 to 107 degrees. An extreme heat watch is in effect for portions of Southeast California and Southwest Arizona from Wednesday through Friday as temperatures warm to near record levels, resulting in major heat risk. Dry weather with zero rain chances will persist through Saturday before a potential cooler and more unsettled weather pattern arrives Sunday into early next week. Extreme heat watch in effect from Thursday morning through Thursday evening. What? Dangerously hot conditions possible. Afternoon temperatures 103 to 106. Major heat risk. Where? In Arizona, Gila River Valley and Parker Valley.
in California, Chuckwalla Valley and Palo Verde Valley. When, from Thursday morning through Thursday

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Anyone overcome by heat should be moved to a cool and shaded location. 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The current time is 5:17 a.m. Mountain Standard Time. Here is the 5 a.m. Mountain Standard Time observation for Phoenix on Tuesday, October 6th. At Sky Harbor, it was partly cloudy. Visibility 10 miles. Temperature was 80 degrees, dew point 56, relative humidity 43%. Wind was east, at 7 miles an hour. And the pressure was 29.91 inches, and rising. Other observations for South Central Arizona including the Greater Phoenix area, it was clear, with a temperature of 77 at Buckeye, 78 at Luke Air Force Base, 79 at Deer Valley, and 77 at Scottsdale Airport. Under clear skies, Falcon Field reported 79, Mesa Gateway reported 77, Chandler reported 78, and Gila Bend reported 76. Observations for northern Arizona, it was 52 at Chulo. It was clear, with a temperature of 69 at Kingman, 53 at Prescott, 61 at Payson, 64 at Page, and 54 at Winslow. It was partly cloudy, with a temperature of 42 at Flagstaff, and 45 at the Grand Canyon. Observations for southern Arizona, it was clear, with a temperature of 76 at Tucson, 65 at Nogales, and 63 at Sierra Vista. Observations for southern California, at San Diego, it was clear, with a temperature of 73. At Los Angeles Airport, it was partly cloudy, with a temperature of 79. Regional observations, it was clear, with a temperature of 74 at Las Vegas, and 57 at Albuquerque. It was mostly cloudy, with a temperature of 62 at Salt Lake City, and 62 at El Paso. Once again, at 5 a.m. in Phoenix, under partly cloudy skies. The Sky Harbor temperature was 80 degrees. Here is the latest forecast. For the following area, in Arizona, Central Phoenix, issued at 4 a.m. Mountain Standard Time. Today, sunny and hot. Highs 96 to 100. East wind 5 to 15 miles per hour. Tonight, mostly clear. Lows 73 to 79. Light wind in the evening becoming northeast around 5 miles per hour after midnight. Wednesday, sunny and hot. Highs 97 to 102. East wind around 5 miles per hour in the morning becoming southwest in the afternoon. Wednesday night, clear. Lows 73 to 80. Light wind in the evening becoming northeast 5 to 10 miles per hour after midnight. Thursday, sunny and hot. Highs 98 to 102. East wind 5 to 10 miles per hour. Thursday night, clear. Lows 74 to 80. Friday, sunny and hot. Highs 96 to 102. Friday night, mostly clear. Lows 72 to 79. Saturday, mostly sunny. Not as warm. Highs 90 to 96. Saturday night, partly cloudy. A slight chance of showers and thunderstorms in the evening, then a chance of showers after midnight. Low 67 to 75. Chance of rain 40%. Sunday, partly cloudy with a chance of showers and a slight chance of thunderstorms. Not as warm. Highs 83 to 91. Chance of rain 40%. Sunday night, partly cloudy with a chance of showers and a slight chance of thunderstorms. Low 62 to 71. Chance of rain 50%. Rainfall up to 3/4 of an inch possible, except locally higher in thunderstorms.

Columbus Day, partly cloudy with a chance of showers and a slight chance of thunderstorms. Not as warm. High 79 to 85. Chance of rain 40%. Here is the synopsis for Southeast California, Southwest, and South Central Arizona. Above normal temperatures with minimal day-to-day changes will carry through the rest of this week as lower desert highs top out around 98 to 107 degrees. An extreme heat watch is in effect for portions of Southeast California and Southwest Arizona from Wednesday through Friday as temperatures warm to near record levels, resulting in major heat risk. Dry weather with zero rain chances will persist through Saturday before a potential cooler and more unsettled weather pattern arrives Sunday into early next week. Extreme heat watch in effect from Thursday morning through Thursday evening. What? Dangerously hot conditions possible. Afternoon temperatures 103 to 106. Major heat risk. Where? In Arizona, Gila River Valley and Parker Valley. In California, Chuckwalla Valley and Palo Verde Valley. When? From Thursday morning through Thursday evening. Impacts: heat-related illnesses increase significantly during extreme heat events. Overexposure can cause heat cramps and heat exhaustion to develop and, without intervention, can lead to heat stroke. An extreme heat watch means that a period of very hot temperatures, even by local standards, may occur. Actions should be taken to lessen the impact of the extreme heat. Take extra precautions if you work or spend time outside. 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To reduce risk during outdoor work, the Occupational Safety and Health Administration recommends scheduling frequent rest breaks in shaded or air-conditioned environments. Anyone overcome by heat should be moved to a cool and shaded location. Heat stroke is an emergency. 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The current time is 5:24 a.m. Mountain Standard Time. Here is the 5 a.m. Mountain Standard Time observation for Phoenix on Tuesday, October 6th. At Sky Harbor, it was partly cloudy. Visibility 10 miles. Temperature was 80 degrees, dew point 56, relative humidity 43%. Wind was east, at 7 miles an hour. And the pressure was 29.91 inches, and rising. Other observations for South Central Arizona including the Greater Phoenix area, it was clear, with a temperature of 77 at Buckeye, 78 at Luke Air Force Base, 79 at Deer Valley, and 77 at Scottsdale Airport. Under clear skies, Falcon Field reported 79, Mesa Gateway reported 77, Chandler reported 78, and Gila Bend reported 76. Observations for Northern Arizona, it was 52 at Cholo. It was clear, with a temperature of 69 at Kingman, 53 at Prescott, 61 at Payson, 64 at Page, and 54 at Winslow. It was partly cloudy, with a temperature of 42 at Flagstaff, and 45 at the Grand Canyon. Observations for Southern Arizona, it was clear, with a temperature of 76 at Tucson, 65 at Nogales, and 63 at Sierra Vista. Observations for Southern California, at San Diego, it was clear, with a temperature of 73. At Los Angeles Airport, it was partly cloudy, with a temperature of 79. Regional observations, it was clear, with a temperature of 74 at Las Vegas, and 57 at Albuquerque. It was mostly cloudy, with a temperature of 62 at Salt Lake City, and 62 at El Paso. Once again, at 5 a.m. in Phoenix, under partly cloudy skies. The Sky Harbor temperature was 80 degrees. Here is the latest forecast. For the following area, in Arizona, Central Phoenix,
issued at 4 a.m. Mountain Standard Time. Today, sunny and hot. Highs 96 to 100. East wind 5 to 15 miles per hour. Tonight, mostly clear. Lows 73 to 79. Light wind in the evening becoming northeast around 5 miles per hour after midnight. Wednesday, sunny and hot. Highs 97 to 102. East wind around 5 miles per hour in the morning becoming southwest in the afternoon. Wednesday night, clear. Lows 73 to 80. Light wind in the evening becoming northeast 5 to 10 miles per hour after midnight. Thursday, sunny and hot. Highs 98 to 102. East wind 5 to 10 miles per hour. Thursday night, clear. Lows 74 to 80. Friday, sunny and hot. Highs 96 to 102. Friday night, mostly clear. Lows 72 to 79. Saturday, mostly sunny. Not as warm. Highs 90 to 96. Saturday night, partly cloudy. A slight chance of showers and thunderstorms in the evening, then a chance of showers after midnight. Lows 67 to 75. Chance of rain 40%. Sunday, partly cloudy with a chance of showers and a slight chance of thunderstorms. Not as warm. Highs 83 to 91. Chance of rain 40%. Sunday night, partly cloudy with a chance of showers and a slight chance of thunderstorms. Lows 62 to 71. Chance of rain 50%. Rainfall up to 3/4 of an inch possible, except locally higher in thunderstorms. Columbus Day, partly cloudy with a chance of showers and a slight chance of thunderstorms. Not as warm. High 79 to 85. Chance of rain 40%. Here is the synopsis for Southeast California, Southwest, and South Central Arizona. Above normal temperatures with minimal day-to-day changes will carry through the rest of this week as lower desert highs top out around 98 to 107 degrees. An extreme heat watch is in effect for portions of Southeast California and Southwest Arizona from Wednesday through Friday as temperatures warm to near record levels, resulting in major heat risk. Dry weather with zero rain chances will persist through Saturday before a potential cooler and more unsettled weather pattern arrives Sunday into early next week. Extreme heat watch in effect from Thursday morning through Thursday evening. What? Dangerously hot conditions possible. Afternoon temperatures 103 to 106. Major heat risk. Where? In Arizona, Gila River Valley and Parker Valley. In California, Chuckwalla Valley and Palo Verde Valley. When? From Thursday morning through Thursday evening. Impacts, heat-related illnesses increase significantly during extreme heat events. Overexposure can cause heat cramps and heat exhaustion to develop and, without intervention, can lead to heat stroke. An extreme heat watch means that a period of very hot temperatures, even by local standards, may occur. Actions should be taken to lessen the impact of the extreme heat. Take extra precautions if you work or spend time outside. When possible, reschedule strenuous activities to early morning or evening. 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To reduce risk during outdoor work, the Occupational Safety and Health Administration recommends scheduling frequent rest breaks in shaded or air-conditioned environments. Anyone overcome by heat should be moved to a cool and shaded location. Heat stroke is an emergency. 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The current time is 5:31 a.m. Mountain Standard Time. Here is the 5 a.m. Mountain Standard Time observation for Phoenix, on Tuesday, October 6th. At Sky Harbor,
It was partly cloudy. Visibility 10 miles. Temperature was 80 degrees, dew point 56, relative humidity 43%. Wind was east, at 7 miles an hour. And the pressure was 29.91 inches, and rising. Other observations for South Central Arizona, including the Greater Phoenix area, it was clear, with a temperature of 77 at Buckeye, 78 at Luke Air Force Base, 79 at Deer Valley, and 77 at Scottsdale Airport. Under clear skies, Falcon Field reported 79, Mesa Gateway reported 77, Chandler reported 78, and Gila Bend reported 76. Observations for northern Arizona, it was 52 at Cholo. It was clear, with a temperature of 69 at Kingman, 53 at Prescott, 61 at Payson, 64 at Page, and 54 at Winslow. It was partly cloudy, with a temperature of 42 at Flagstaff, and 45 at the Grand Canyon. Observations for southern Arizona, it was clear, with a temperature of 76 at Tucson, 65 at Nogales, and 63 at Sierra Vista. Observations for southern California, at San Diego, it was clear, with a temperature of 73. At Los Angeles Airport, it was partly cloudy, with a temperature of 79. Regional observations, it was clear, with a temperature of 74 at Las Vegas, and 57 at Albuquerque. It was mostly cloudy, with a temperature of 62 at Salt Lake City, and 62 at El Paso. Once again, at 5 a.m. in Phoenix, under partly cloudy skies. The Sky Harbor temperature was 80 degrees. Here is the latest forecast. For the following area, in Arizona, Central Phoenix, issued at 4 a.m. Mountain Standard Time. Today, sunny and hot. Highs 96 to 100. East wind 5 to 15 miles per hour. Tonight, mostly clear. Lows 73 to 79. Light wind in the evening becoming northeast around 5 miles per hour after midnight. Wednesday, sunny and hot. Highs 97 to 102. East wind around 5 miles per hour in the morning becoming southwest in the afternoon. Wednesday night, clear. Lows 73 to 80. Light wind in the evening becoming northeast 5 to 10 miles per hour after midnight. Thursday, sunny and hot. Highs 98 to 102. East wind 5 to 10 miles per hour. Thursday night, clear. Lows 74 to 80. Friday, sunny and hot. Highs 96 to 102. Friday night, mostly clear. Lows 72 to 79. Saturday, mostly sunny. Not as warm. Highs 90 to 96. Saturday night, partly cloudy. A slight chance of showers and thunderstorms in the evening, then a chance of showers after midnight. Low 67 to 75. Chance of rain 40%. Sunday, partly cloudy with a chance of showers and a slight chance of thunderstorms. Not as warm. Highs 83 to 91. Chance of rain 40%. Sunday night, partly cloudy with a chance of showers and a slight chance of thunderstorms. Low 62 to 71. Chance of rain 50%. Rainfall up to 3/4 of an inch possible, except locally higher in thunderstorms. Columbus Day, partly cloudy with a chance of showers and a slight chance of thunderstorms. Not as warm. High 79 to 85. Chance of rain 40%. Here is the synopsis for Southeast California, Southwest, and South Central Arizona. Above normal temperatures with minimal day-to-day changes will carry through the rest of this week as lower desert highs top out around 98 to 107 degrees. An extreme heat watch is in effect for portions of Southeast California and Southwest Arizona from Wednesday through Friday as temperatures warm to near record levels, resulting in major heat risk. Dry weather with zero rain chances will persist through Saturday before a potential cooler and more unsettled weather pattern arrives Sunday into early next week.
Extreme heat watch in effect from Thursday morning through Thursday evening. What? Dangerously hot conditions possible. Afternoon temperatures 103 to 106. Major heat risk. Where? In Arizona, Gila River Valley and Parker Valley. In California, Chuckwalla Valley and Palo Verde Valley. When? From Thursday morning through Thursday evening. Impacts, heat-related illnesses increase significantly during extreme heat events. Overexposure can cause heat cramps and heat exhaustion to develop and, without intervention, can lead to heat stroke. An extreme heat watch means that a period of very hot temperatures, even by local standards, may occur. Actions should be taken to lessen the impact of the extreme heat. Take extra precautions if you work or spend time outside. 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To reduce risk during outdoor work, the Occupational Safety and Health Administration recommends scheduling frequent rest breaks in shaded or air-conditioned environments. Anyone overcome by heat should be moved to a cool and shaded location. 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The current time is 5:38 a.m. Mountain Standard Time. Here is the 5 a.m. Mountain Standard Time observation for Phoenix, on Tuesday, October 6th. At Sky Harbor, it was partly cloudy. Visibility 10 miles. Temperature was 80 degrees, dew point 56, relative humidity 43%. Wind was east, at 7 miles an hour. And the pressure was 29.91 inches, and rising. Other observations for South Central Arizona including the Greater Phoenix area, it was clear, with a temperature of 77 at Buckeye, 78 at Luke Air Force Base, 79 at Deer Valley, and 77 at Scottsdale Airport. Under clear skies, Falcon Field reported 79, Mesa Gateway reported 77, Chandler reported 78, and Gila Bend reported 76. Observations for Northern Arizona, it was 52 at Cholo. It was clear, with a temperature of 69 at Kingman, 53 at Prescott, 61 at Payson, 64 at Page, and 54 at Winslow. It was partly cloudy, with a temperature of 42 at Flagstaff, and 45 at the Grand Canyon. Observations for Southern Arizona, it was clear, with a temperature of 76 at Tucson, 65 at Nogales, and 63 at Sierra Vista. Observations for Southern California, at San Diego, it was clear, with a temperature of 73. At Los Angeles Airport, it was partly cloudy, with a temperature of 79. Regional observations, it was clear, with a temperature of 74 at Las Vegas, and 57 at Albuquerque. It was mostly cloudy, with a temperature of 62 at Salt Lake City, and 62 at El Paso. Once again, at 5 a.m. in Phoenix, under partly cloudy skies. The Sky Harbor temperature was 80 degrees. Here is the latest forecast. For the following area, in Arizona, Central Phoenix, issued at 4 a.m. Mountain Standard Time. Today, sunny and hot. Highs 96 to 100. East wind 5 to 15 miles per hour. Tonight, mostly clear. Lows 73 to 79. Light wind in the evening becoming northeast around 5 miles per hour after midnight. Wednesday, sunny and hot. Highs 97 to 102. East wind around 5 miles per hour in the morning becoming southwest in the afternoon. Wednesday night, clear. Lows 73 to 80. Light wind in the evening becoming northeast 5 to 10 miles per hour after midnight. Thursday, sunny and hot. Highs 98 to 102. East wind 5 to 10 miles per hour.
Thursday night, clear. Lows 74 to 80. Friday, sunny and hot. Highs 96 to 102. Friday night, mostly clear. Lows 72 to 79. Saturday, mostly sunny. Not as warm. Highs 90 to 96. Saturday night, partly cloudy. A slight chance of showers and thunderstorms in the evening, then a chance of showers after midnight. Low 67 to 75. Chance of rain 40%. Sunday, partly cloudy with a chance of showers and a slight chance of thunderstorms. Not as warm. Highs 83 to 91. Chance of rain 40%. Sunday night, partly cloudy with a chance of showers and a slight chance of thunderstorms. Low 62 to 71. Chance of rain 50%. Rainfall up to 3/4 of an inch possible, except locally higher in thunderstorms. Columbus Day, partly cloudy with a chance of showers and a slight chance of thunderstorms. Not as warm. High 79 to 85. Chance of rain 40%. Here is the synopsis for Southeast California, Southwest, and South Central Arizona. Above normal temperatures with minimal day-to-day changes will carry through the rest of this week as lower desert highs top out around 98 to 107 degrees. An extreme heat watch is in effect for portions of Southeast California and Southwest Arizona from Wednesday through Friday as temperatures warm to near record levels, resulting in major heat risk. Dry weather with zero rain chances will persist through Saturday before a potential cooler and more unsettled weather pattern arrives Sunday into early next week. Extreme heat watch in effect from Thursday morning through Thursday evening. What? Dangerously hot conditions possible. Afternoon temperatures 103 to 106. Major heat risk. Where? In Arizona, Gila River Valley and Parker Valley. In California, Chuckwalla Valley and Palo Verde Valley. When? From Thursday morning through Thursday evening. Impacts, heat-related illnesses increase significantly during extreme heat events. Overexposure can cause heat cramps and heat exhaustion to develop and, without intervention, can lead to heat stroke. An extreme heat watch means that a period of very hot temperatures, even by local standards, may occur. Actions should be taken to lessen the impact of the extreme heat. Take extra precautions if you work or spend time outside. 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To reduce risk during outdoor work, the Occupational Safety and Health Administration recommends scheduling frequent rest breaks in shaded or air-conditioned environments. Anyone overcome by heat should be moved to a cool and shaded location. Heat stroke is an emergency. 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You're listening to National Weather Service NOAA Weather Radio, KEC 94 in Phoenix, Arizona, serving South Central Arizona. The current time is 5:45 a.m. Mountain Standard Time. Here is the 5 a.m. Mountain Standard Time observation for Phoenix, on Tuesday, October 6th. At Sky Harbor, it was partly cloudy. Visibility 10 miles. Temperature was 80 degrees, dew point 56, relative humidity 43%. Wind was east, at 7 miles an hour. And the pressure was 29.91 inches, and rising. Other observations for South Central Arizona including the Greater Phoenix area, it was clear, with a temperature of 77 at Buckeye, 78 at Luke Air Force Base, 79 at Deer Valley, and 77 at Scottsdale Airport. Under clear skies, Falcon Field reported 79, Mesa Gateway reported 77, Chandler reported 78, and Gila Bend reported 76. Observations for northern Arizona, it was 52 at Cholo. It was clear, with a temperature of 69 at Kingman, 53 at Prescott,
61 at Payson, 64 at Page, and 54 at Winslow. It was partly cloudy, with a temperature of 42 at Flagstaff, and 45 at the Grand Canyon. Observations for southern Arizona, it was clear, with a temperature of 76 at Tucson, 65 at Nogales, and 63 at Sierra Vista. Observations for southern California, at San Diego, it was clear, with a temperature of 73. At Los Angeles Airport, it was partly cloudy, with a temperature of 79. Regional observations, it was clear, with a temperature of 74 at Las Vegas, and 57 at Albuquerque. It was mostly cloudy, with a temperature of 62 at Salt Lake City, and 62 at El Paso. Once again, at 5 a.m. in Phoenix, under partly cloudy skies. The Sky Harbor temperature was 80 degrees. Here is the latest forecast. For the following area, in Arizona, Central Phoenix, issued at 4 a.m. Mountain Standard Time. Today, sunny and hot. Highs 96 to 100. East wind 5 to 15 miles per hour. Tonight, mostly clear. Lows 73 to 79. Light wind in the evening becoming northeast around 5 miles per hour after midnight. Wednesday, sunny and hot. Highs 97 to 102. East wind around 5 miles per hour in the morning becoming southwest in the afternoon. Wednesday night, clear. Lows 73 to 80. Light wind in the evening becoming northeast 5 to 10 miles per hour after midnight. Thursday, sunny and hot. Highs 98 to 102. East wind 5 to 10 miles per hour. Thursday night, clear. Lows 74 to 80. Friday, sunny and hot. Highs 96 to 102. Friday night, mostly clear. Lows 72 to 79. Saturday, mostly sunny. Not as warm. Highs 90 to 96. Saturday night, partly cloudy. A slight chance of showers and thunderstorms in the evening, then a chance of showers after midnight. Low 67 to 75. Chance of rain 40%. Sunday, partly cloudy with a chance of showers and a slight chance of thunderstorms. Not as warm. Highs 83 to 91. Chance of rain 40%. Sunday night, partly cloudy with a chance of showers and a slight chance of thunderstorms. Low 62 to 71. Chance of rain 50%. Rainfall up to 3/4 of an inch possible, except locally higher in thunderstorms. Columbus Day, partly cloudy with a chance of showers and a slight chance of thunderstorms. Not as warm. High 79 to 85. Chance of rain 40%. Here is the synopsis for Southeast California, Southwest, and South Central Arizona. Above normal temperatures with minimal day-to-day changes will carry through the rest of this week as lower desert highs top out around 98 to 107 degrees. An extreme heat watch is in effect for portions of Southeast California and Southwest Arizona from Wednesday through Friday as temperatures warm to near record levels, resulting in major heat risk. Dry weather with zero rain chances will persist through Saturday before a potential cooler and more unsettled weather pattern arrives Sunday into early next week. Extreme heat watch in effect from Thursday morning through Thursday evening. What? Dangerously hot conditions possible. Afternoon temperatures 103 to 106. Major heat risk. Where? In Arizona, Gila River Valley and Parker Valley. In California, Chuckwalla Valley and Palo Verde Valley. When? From Thursday morning through Thursday evening. Impacts, heat-related illnesses increase significantly during extreme heat events. Overexposure can cause heat cramps and heat exhaustion to develop and, without intervention, can lead to heat stroke. An extreme heat watch means that a period of very hot temperatures, even by local standards, may occur. Actions should be taken to lessen the impact of the extreme heat.
Take extra precautions if you work or spend time outside. 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To reduce risk during outdoor work, the Occupational Safety and Health Administration recommends scheduling frequent rest breaks in shaded or air-conditioned environments. Anyone overcome by heat should be moved to a cool and shaded location. Heat stroke is an emergency. 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The current time is 5:52 a.m. Mountain Standard Time. Here is the 5 a.m. Mountain Standard Time observation for Phoenix on Tuesday, October 6th. At Sky Harbor, it was partly cloudy. Visibility 10 miles. Temperature was 80 degrees, dew point 56, relative humidity 43%. Wind was east, at 7 miles an hour. And the pressure was 29.91 inches, and rising. Other observations for South Central Arizona including the Greater Phoenix area, it was clear, with a temperature of 77 at Buckeye, 78 at Luke Air Force Base, 79 at Deer Valley, and 77 at Scottsdale Airport. Under clear skies, Falcon Field reported 79, Mesa Gateway reported 77, Chandler reported 78, and Gila Bend reported 76. Observations for northern Arizona, it was 52 at Cholo. It was clear, with a temperature of 69 at Kingman, 53 at Prescott, 61 at Payson, 64 at Page, and 54 at Winslow. It was partly cloudy, with a temperature of 42 at Flagstaff, and 45 at the Grand Canyon. Observations for southern Arizona, it was clear, with a temperature of 76 at Tucson, 65 at Nogales, and 63 at Sierra Vista. Observations for southern California, at San Diego, it was clear, with a temperature of 73. At Los Angeles Airport, it was partly cloudy, with a temperature of 79. Regional observations, it was clear, with a temperature of 74 at Las Vegas, and 57 at Albuquerque. It was mostly cloudy, with a temperature of 62 at Salt Lake City, and 62 at El Paso. Once again, at 5 a.m. in Phoenix, under partly cloudy skies. The Sky Harbor temperature was 80 degrees. Here is the latest forecast. For the following area, in Arizona, Central Phoenix, issued at 4 a.m. Mountain Standard Time. Today, sunny and hot. Highs 96 to 100. East wind 5 to 15 miles per hour. Tonight, mostly clear. Lows 73 to 79. Light wind in the evening becoming northeast around 5 miles per hour after midnight. Wednesday, sunny and hot. Highs 97 to 102. East wind around 5 miles per hour in the morning becoming southwest in the afternoon. Wednesday night, clear. Lows 73 to 80. Light wind in the evening becoming northeast 5 to 10 miles per hour after midnight. Thursday, sunny and hot. Highs 98 to 102. East wind 5 to 10 miles per hour. Thursday night, clear. Lows 74 to 80. Friday, sunny and hot. Highs 96 to 102. Friday night, mostly clear. Lows 72 to 79. Saturday, mostly sunny. Not as warm. Highs 90 to 96. Saturday night, partly cloudy. A slight chance of showers and thunderstorms in the evening, then a chance of showers after midnight. Low 67 to 75. Chance of rain 40%. Sunday, partly cloudy with a chance of showers and a slight chance of thunderstorms. Not as warm. Highs 83 to 91. Chance of rain 40%.
Sunday night, partly cloudy with a chance of showers and a slight chance of thunderstorms. Low 62 to 71. Chance of rain 50%. Rainfall up to 3/4 of an inch possible, except locally higher in thunderstorms. Columbus Day, partly cloudy with a chance of showers and a slight chance of thunderstorms. Not as warm. High 79 to 85. Chance of rain 40%. Here is the synopsis for Southeast California, Southwest, and South Central Arizona. Above normal temperatures with minimal day-to-day changes will carry through the rest of this week as lower desert highs top out around 98 to 107 degrees. An extreme heat watch is in effect for portions of Southeast California and Southwest Arizona from Wednesday through Friday as temperatures warm to near record levels, resulting in major heat risk. Dry weather with zero rain chances will persist through Saturday before a potential cooler and more unsettled weather pattern arrives Sunday into early next week. Extreme heat watch in effect from Thursday morning through Thursday evening. What? Dangerously hot conditions possible. Afternoon temperatures 103 to 106. Major heat risk. Where? In Arizona, Gila River Valley and Parker Valley. In California, Chuckwalla Valley and Palo Verde Valley. When? From Thursday morning through Thursday evening. Impacts, heat-related illnesses increase significantly during extreme heat events. Overexposure can cause heat cramps and heat exhaustion to develop and, without intervention, can lead to heat stroke. An extreme heat watch means that a period of very hot temperatures, even by local standards, may occur. Actions should be taken to lessen the impact of the extreme heat. Take extra precautions if you work or spend time outside. When possible, reschedule strenuous activities to early morning or evening. Know the signs and symptoms of heat exhaustion and heat stroke. Wear lightweight and loose-fitting clothing when possible and drink plenty of water. To reduce risk during outdoor work, the Occupational Safety and Health Administration recommends scheduling frequent rest breaks in shaded or air-conditioned environments. Anyone overcome by heat should be moved to a cool and shaded location. Heat stroke is an emergency. Call 911. 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The current time is 5:59 a.m. Mountain Standard Time. Here is the latest forecast. For the following area, in Arizona, Central Phoenix, issued at 4 a.m. Mountain Standard Time. Today, sunny and hot. Highs 96 to 100. East wind 5 to 15 miles per hour. Tonight, mostly clear. Lows 73 to 79. Light wind in the evening becoming northeast around 5 miles per hour after midnight. Wednesday, sunny and hot. Highs 97 to 102. East wind around 5 miles per hour in the morning becoming southwest in the afternoon. Wednesday night, clear. Lows 73 to 80. Light wind in the evening becoming northeast 5 to 10 miles per hour after midnight. Thursday, sunny and hot. Highs 98 to 102. East wind 5 to 10 miles per hour. Thursday night, clear. Lows 74 to 80. Friday, sunny and hot. Highs 96 to 102. Friday night, mostly clear. Lows 72 to 79. Saturday, mostly sunny. Not as warm. Highs 90 to 96. Saturday night, partly cloudy. A slight chance of showers and thunderstorms in the evening, then a chance of showers after midnight. Low 67 to 75. Chance of rain 40%. Sunday, partly cloudy with a chance of showers and a slight chance of thunderstorms. Not as warm. Highs 83 to 91. Chance of rain 40%. Sunday night,
partly cloudy with a chance of showers and a slight chance of thunderstorms. Low 62 to 71. Chance of rain 50%. Rainfall up to 3/4 of an inch possible, except locally higher in thunderstorms. Columbus Day, partly cloudy with a chance of showers and a slight chance of thunderstorms. Not as warm. High 79 to 85. Chance of rain 40%. Here is the synopsis for Southeast California, Southwest, and South Central Arizona. Above normal temperatures with minimal day-to-day changes will carry through the rest of this week as lower desert highs top out around 98 to 107 degrees. An extreme heat watch is in effect for portions of Southeast California and Southwest Arizona from Wednesday through Friday as temperatures warm to near record levels, resulting in major heat risk. Dry weather with zero rain chances will persist through Saturday before a potential cooler and more unsettled weather pattern arrives Sunday into early next week. Extreme heat watch in effect from Thursday morning through Thursday evening. What? Dangerously hot conditions possible. Afternoon temperatures 103 to 106. Major heat risk. Where? In Arizona, Gila River Valley and Parker Valley. In California, Chuckwalla Valley and Palo Verde Valley. When? From Thursday morning through Thursday evening. Impacts: heat-related illnesses increase significantly during extreme heat events. Overexposure can cause heat cramps and heat exhaustion to develop and, without intervention, can lead to heat stroke. An extreme heat watch means that a period of very hot temperatures, even by local standards, may occur. Actions should be taken to lessen the impact of the extreme heat. Take extra precautions if you work or spend time outside. 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Know the signs and symptoms of heat exhaustion and heat stroke. Wear lightweight and loose-fitting clothing when possible and drink plenty of water. To reduce risk during outdoor work, the Occupational Safety and Health Administration recommends scheduling frequent rest breaks in shaded or air-conditioned environments. Anyone overcome by heat should be moved to a cool and shaded location. Heat stroke is an emergency. Call 911. 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The current time is 6:04 a.m. Mountain Standard Time. Here is the latest forecast. For the following area, in Arizona, Central Phoenix, issued at 4 a.m. Mountain Standard Time. Today, sunny and hot. Highs 96 to 100. East wind 5 to 15 miles per hour. Tonight, mostly clear. Lows 73 to 79. Light wind in the evening becoming northeast around 5 miles per hour after midnight. Wednesday, sunny and hot. Highs 97 to 102. East wind around 5 miles per hour in the morning becoming southwest in the afternoon. Wednesday night, clear. Lows 73 to 80. Light wind in the evening becoming northeast 5 to 10 miles per hour after midnight. Thursday, sunny and hot. Highs 98 to 102. East wind 5 to 10 miles per hour. Thursday night, clear. Lows 74 to 80. Friday, sunny and hot. Highs 96 to 102. Friday night, mostly clear. Lows 72 to 79. Saturday, mostly sunny. Not as warm. Highs 90 to 96. Saturday night, partly cloudy. A slight chance of showers and thunderstorms in the evening, then a chance of showers after midnight. Low 67 to 75. Chance of rain 40%. Sunday, partly cloudy with a chance of showers and a slight chance of thunderstorms. Not as warm. Highs 83 to 91. Chance of rain 40%. Sunday night,
partly cloudy with a chance of showers and a slight chance of thunderstorms. Low 62 to 71. Chance of rain 50%. Rainfall up to 3/4 of an inch possible, except locally higher in thunderstorms. Columbus Day, partly cloudy with a chance of showers and a slight chance of thunderstorms. Not as warm. High 79 to 85. Chance of rain 40%. Here is the synopsis for Southeast California, Southwest, and South Central Arizona. Above normal temperatures with minimal day-to-day changes will carry through the rest of this week as lower desert highs top out around 98 to 107 degrees. An extreme heat watch is in effect for portions of Southeast California and Southwest Arizona from Wednesday through Friday as temperatures warm to near record levels, resulting in major heat risk. Dry weather with zero rain chances will persist through Saturday before a potential cooler and more unsettled weather pattern arrives Sunday into early next week. Extreme heat watch in effect from Thursday morning through Thursday evening. What? Dangerously hot conditions possible. Afternoon temperatures 103 to 106. Major heat risk. Where? In Arizona, Gila River Valley and Parker Valley. In California, Chuckwalla Valley and Palo Verde Valley. When? From Thursday morning through Thursday evening. Impacts: heat-related illnesses increase significantly during extreme heat events. Overexposure can cause heat cramps and heat exhaustion to develop and, without intervention, can lead to heat stroke. An extreme heat watch means that a period of very hot temperatures, even by local standards, may occur. Actions should be taken to lessen the impact of the extreme heat. Take extra precautions if you work or spend time outside. 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Wear lightweight and loose-fitting clothing when possible and drink plenty of water. To reduce risk during outdoor work, the Occupational Safety and Health Administration recommends scheduling frequent rest breaks in shaded or air-conditioned environments. Anyone overcome by heat should be moved to a cool and shaded location. Heat stroke is an emergency. Call 911. 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The current time is 6:09 a.m. Mountain Standard Time. Here is the latest forecast. For the following area, in Arizona, Central Phoenix, issued at 4 a.m. Mountain Standard Time. Today, sunny and hot. Highs 96 to 100. East wind 5 to 15 miles per hour. Tonight, mostly clear. Lows 73 to 79. Light wind in the evening becoming northeast around 5 miles per hour after midnight. Wednesday, sunny and hot. Highs 97 to 102. East wind around 5 miles per hour in the morning becoming southwest in the afternoon. Wednesday night, clear. Lows 73 to 80. Light wind in the evening becoming northeast 5 to 10 miles per hour after midnight. Thursday, sunny and hot. Highs 98 to 102. East wind 5 to 10 miles per hour. Thursday night, clear. Lows 74 to 80. Friday, sunny and hot. Highs 96 to 102. Friday night, mostly clear. Lows 72 to 79. Saturday, mostly sunny. Not as warm. Highs 90 to 96. Saturday night, partly cloudy. A slight chance of showers and thunderstorms in the evening, then a chance of showers after midnight. Low 67 to 75. Chance of rain 40%. Sunday, partly cloudy with a chance of showers and a slight chance of thunderstorms. Not as warm. Highs 83 to 91. Chance of rain 40%. Sunday night,
partly cloudy with a chance of showers and a slight chance of thunderstorms. Low 62 to 71. Chance of rain 50%. Rainfall up to 3/4 of an inch possible, except locally higher in thunderstorms. Columbus Day, partly cloudy with a chance of showers and a slight chance of thunderstorms. Not as warm. High 79 to 85. Chance of rain 40%. Here is the synopsis for Southeast California, Southwest, and South Central Arizona. Above normal temperatures with minimal day-to-day changes will carry through the rest of this week as lower desert highs top out around 98 to 107 degrees. An extreme heat watch is in effect for portions of Southeast California and Southwest Arizona from Wednesday through Friday as temperatures warm to near record levels, resulting in major heat risk. Dry weather with zero rain chances will persist through Saturday before a potential cooler and more unsettled weather pattern arrives Sunday into early next week. Extreme heat watch in effect from Thursday morning through Thursday evening. What? Dangerously hot conditions possible. Afternoon temperatures 103 to 106. Major heat risk. Where? In Arizona, Gila River Valley and Parker Valley. In California, Chuckwalla Valley and Palo Verde Valley. When? From Thursday morning through Thursday evening. Impacts, heat-related illnesses increase significantly during extreme heat events. Overexposure can cause heat cramps and heat exhaustion to develop and, without intervention, can lead to heat stroke. An extreme heat watch means that a period of very hot temperatures, even by local standards, may occur. Actions should be taken to lessen the impact of the extreme heat. Take extra precautions if you work or spend time outside. 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To reduce risk during outdoor work, the Occupational Safety and Health Administration recommends scheduling frequent rest breaks in shaded or air-conditioned environments. Anyone overcome by heat should be moved to a cool and shaded location. Heat stroke is an emergency. 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The current time is 6:14 a.m. Mountain Standard Time. Here is the 6 a.m. Mountain Standard Time observation for Phoenix, on Tuesday, October 6th. At Sky Harbor, it was partly cloudy. Visibility 10 miles. Temperature was 80 degrees, dew point 55, relative humidity 42%. Wind was east, at 6 miles an hour. And the pressure was 29.92 inches, and rising. Other observations for South Central Arizona including the Greater Phoenix area, it was clear, with a temperature of 72 at Buckeye, 79 at Glendale, 78 at Luke Air Force Base, and 78 at Deer Valley. Under clear skies, Scottsdale Airport reported 77, Falcon Field reported 78, Mesa Gateway reported 77, and Chandler reported 77. At Gila Bend, it was partly cloudy, with a temperature of 78. Observations for northern Arizona, it was 50 at Chulo. It was clear, with a temperature of 67 at Kingman, 59 at Payson, 64 at Page, and 53 at Winslow. It was partly cloudy, with a temperature of 42 at Flagstaff, 43 at the Grand Canyon, and 54 at Prescott. Observations for southern Arizona, it was clear. It was 75 at Tucson, 80 at Yuma, 66 at Nogales, and 61 at Sierra Vista. Observations for Southern California, it was partly cloudy, with a temperature of 79 at Los Angeles Airport, and 72 at San Diego. Regional observations, at Albuquerque, it was clear, with a temperature of 55. It was partly cloudy, with a temperature of 75 at Las Vegas, and 63 at El Paso.
at Salt Lake City, it was mostly cloudy, with a temperature of 62. Once again, at 6 a.m. in Phoenix, under partly cloudy skies. The Sky Harbor temperature

light wind in the evening, becoming northeast 5 to 10 miles per hour after midnight. Thursday, sunny and hot. Highs 98 to 102. East wind 5 to 10 miles per hour. Thursday night, clear. Lows 74 to 80. Friday, sunny and hot. Highs 96 to 102. Friday night, mostly clear. Lows 72 to 79. Saturday, mostly sunny. Not as warm. Highs 90 to 96. Saturday night, partly cloudy. A slight chance of showers and thunderstorms in the evening, then a chance of showers after midnight. Low 67 to 75. Chance of rain 40%. Sunday, partly cloudy with a chance of showers and a slight chance of thunderstorms. Not as warm. Highs 83 to 91. Chance of rain 40%. Sunday night, partly cloudy with a chance of showers and a slight chance of thunderstorms. Low 62 to 71. Chance of rain 50%. Rainfall up to 3/4 of an inch possible, except locally higher in thunderstorms. Columbus Day, partly cloudy with a chance of showers and a slight chance of thunderstorms. Not as warm. High 79 to 85. Chance of rain 40%. Here is the synopsis for Southeast California, Southwest, and South Central Arizona. Above normal temperatures with minimal day-to-day changes will carry through the rest of this week as lower desert highs top out around 98 to 107 degrees. An extreme heat watch is in effect for portions of Southeast California and Southwest Arizona from Wednesday through Friday as temperatures warm to near record levels, resulting in major heat risk. Dry weather with zero rain chances will persist through Saturday before a potential cooler and more unsettled weather pattern arrives Sunday into early next week. Extreme heat watch in effect from Thursday morning through Thursday evening. What? Dangerously hot conditions possible. Afternoon temperatures 103 to 106. Major heat risk. Where? In Arizona, Gila River Valley and Parker Valley. In California, Chuckwalla Valley and Palo Verde Valley. When? From Thursday morning through Thursday evening. Impacts, heat-related illnesses increase significantly during extreme heat events. Overexposure can cause heat cramps and heat exhaustion to develop and, without intervention, can lead to heat stroke. An extreme heat watch means that a period of very hot temperatures, even by local standards, may occur. Actions should be taken to lessen the impact of the extreme heat. Take extra precautions if you work or spend time outside. 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To reduce risk during outdoor work, the Occupational Safety and Health Administration recommends scheduling frequent rest breaks in shaded or air-conditioned environments. Anyone overcome by heat should be moved to a cool and shaded location. 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The current time is 6:21 a.m. Mountain Standard Time. Here is the 6 a.m. Mountain Standard Time observation for Phoenix, on Tuesday, October 6th. At Sky Harbor, it was partly cloudy. Visibility 10 miles. Temperature was 80 degrees, dew point 55, relative humidity 42%. Wind was east, at 6 miles an hour. And the pressure was 29.92 inches, and rising. Other observations for South Central Arizona including the Greater Phoenix area, it was clear, with a temperature of 72 at Buckeye, 79 at Glendale, 78 at Luke Air Force Base, and 78 at Deer Valley. Under clear skies, Scottsdale Airport reported 77, Falcon Field reported 78, Mesa

Gateway reported 77, and Chandler reported 77. At Gila Bend, it was partly cloudy, with a temperature of 78. Observations for northern Arizona, it was 50 at Chulo. It was clear, with a temperature of 67 at Kingman, 59 at Payson, 64 at Page, and 53 at Winslow. It was partly cloudy, with a temperature of 42 at Flagstaff, 43 at the Grand Canyon, and 54 at Prescott. Observations for southern Arizona, it was clear. It was 75 at Tucson, 80 at Yuma, 66 at Nogales, and 61 at Sierra Vista. Observations for Southern California, it was partly cloudy, with a temperature of 79 at Los Angeles Airport, and 72 at San Diego. Regional observations, at Albuquerque, it was clear, with a temperature of 55. It was partly cloudy, with a temperature of 75 at Las Vegas, and 63 at El Paso. At Salt Lake City, it was mostly cloudy, with a temperature of 62. Once again, at 6 a.m. in Phoenix, under partly cloudy skies. The Sky Harbor temperature was 80 degrees. Here is the latest forecast. For the following area, in Arizona, Central Phoenix, issued at 4 a.m. Mountain Standard Time. Today, sunny and hot. Highs 96 to 100. East wind 5 to 15 miles per hour. Tonight, mostly clear. Lows 73 to 79. Light wind in the evening becoming northeast around 5 miles per hour after midnight. Wednesday, sunny and hot. Highs 97 to 102. East wind around 5 miles per hour in the morning becoming southwest in the afternoon. Wednesday night, clear. Lows 73 to 80. Light wind in the evening becoming northeast 5 to 10 miles per hour after midnight. Thursday, sunny and hot. Highs 98 to 102. East wind 5 to 10 miles per hour. Thursday night, clear. Lows 74 to 80. Friday, sunny and hot. Highs 96 to 102. Friday night, mostly clear. Lows 72 to 79. Saturday, mostly sunny. Not as warm. Highs 90 to 96. Saturday night, partly cloudy. A slight chance of showers and thunderstorms in the evening, then a chance of showers after midnight. Low 67 to 75. Chance of rain 40%. Sunday, partly cloudy with a chance of showers and a slight chance of thunderstorms. Not as warm. Highs 83 to 91. Chance of rain 40%. Sunday night, partly cloudy with a chance of showers and a slight chance of thunderstorms. Low 62 to 71. Chance of rain 50%. Rainfall up to 3/4 of an inch possible, except locally higher in thunderstorms. Columbus Day, partly cloudy with a chance of showers and a slight chance of thunderstorms. Not as warm. High 79 to 85. Chance of rain 40%. Here is the synopsis for Southeast California, Southwest, and South Central Arizona. Above normal temperatures with minimal day-to-day changes will carry through the rest of this week as lower desert highs top out around 98 to 107 degrees. An extreme heat watch is in effect for portions of Southeast California and Southwest Arizona from Wednesday through Friday as temperatures warm to near record levels, resulting in major heat risk. Dry weather with zero rain chances will persist through Saturday before a potential cooler and more unsettled weather pattern arrives Sunday into early next week. Extreme heat watch in effect from Thursday morning through Thursday evening. What? Dangerously hot conditions possible. Afternoon temperatures 103 to 106. Major heat risk. Where? In Arizona, Gila River Valley and Parker Valley. In California, Chuckwalla Valley and Palo Verde Valley. When? From Thursday morning through Thursday evening. Impacts, heat-related illnesses increase significantly during extreme heat events.
Overexposure can cause heat cramps and heat exhaustion to develop and, without intervention, can lead to heat stroke. An extreme heat watch means that a period of very hot temperatures, even by local standards, may occur. Actions should be taken to lessen the impact of the extreme heat. Take extra precautions if you work or spend time outside. 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To reduce risk during outdoor work, the Occupational Safety and Health Administration recommends scheduling frequent rest breaks in shaded or air-conditioned environments. Anyone overcome by heat should be moved to a cool and shaded location. Heat stroke is an emergency. 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The current time is 6:29 a.m. Mountain Standard Time. Here is the 6 a.m. Mountain Standard Time observation for Phoenix, on Tuesday, October 6th. At Sky Harbor, it was partly cloudy. Visibility 10 miles. Temperature was 80 degrees, dew point 55, relative humidity 42%. Wind was east, at 6 miles an hour. And the pressure was 29.92 inches, and rising. Other observations for South Central Arizona including the Greater Phoenix area, it was clear, with a temperature of 72 at Buckeye, 79 at Glendale, 78 at Luke Air Force Base, and 78 at Deer Valley. Under clear skies, Scottsdale Airport reported 77, Falcon Field reported 78, Mesa Gateway reported 77, and Chandler reported 77. At Gila Bend, it was partly cloudy, with a temperature of 78. Observations for northern Arizona, it was 50 at Chulo. It was clear, with a temperature of 67 at Kingman, 59 at Payson, 64 at Page, and 53 at Winslow. It was partly cloudy, with a temperature of 42 at Flagstaff, 43 at the Grand Canyon, and 54 at Prescott. Observations for southern Arizona, it was clear. It was 75 at Tucson, 80 at Yuma, 66 at Nogales, and 61 at Sierra Vista. Observations for southern California, it was partly cloudy, with a temperature of 79 at Los Angeles Airport, and 72 at San Diego. Regional observations, at Albuquerque, it was clear, with a temperature of 55. It was partly cloudy, with a temperature of 75 at Las Vegas, and 63 at El Paso. At Salt Lake City, it was mostly cloudy, with a temperature of 62. Once again, at 6 a.m. in Phoenix, under partly cloudy skies. The Sky Harbor temperature was 80 degrees. Here is the latest forecast. For the following area, in Arizona, Central Phoenix, issued at 4 a.m. Mountain Standard Time. Today, sunny and hot. Highs 96 to 100. East wind 5 to 15 miles per hour. Tonight, mostly clear. Lows 73 to 79. Light wind in the evening becoming northeast around 5 miles per hour after midnight. Wednesday, sunny and hot. Highs 97 to 102. East wind around 5 miles per hour in the morning becoming southwest in the afternoon. Wednesday night, clear. Lows 73 to 80. Light wind in the evening becoming northeast 5 to 10 miles per hour after midnight. Thursday, sunny and hot. Highs 98 to 102. East wind 5 to 10 miles per hour. Thursday night, clear. Lows 74 to 80. Friday, sunny and hot. Highs 96 to 102. Friday night, mostly clear. Lows 72 to 79. Saturday, mostly sunny. Not as warm. Highs 90 to 96. Saturday night, partly cloudy.
a slight chance of showers and thunderstorms in the evening, then a chance of showers after midnight. Low 67 to 75. Chance of rain 40%. Sunday, partly cloudy with a chance of showers and a slight chance of thunderstorms. Not as warm. Highs 83 to 91. Chance of rain 40%. Sunday night, partly cloudy with a chance of showers and storms. Low 62 to 71. Chance of rain 50%. Rainfall up to 3/4 of an inch possible, except locally higher in thunderstorms. Columbus Day, partly cloudy with a chance of showers and a slight chance of thunderstorms. Not as warm. High 79 to 85. Chance of rain 40%. Here is the synopsis for Southeast California, Southwest, and South Central Arizona. Above normal temperatures with minimal day-to-day changes will carry through the rest of this week as lower desert highs top out around 98 to 107 degrees. An extreme heat watch is in effect for portions of Southeast California and Southwest Arizona from Wednesday through Friday as temperatures warm to near record levels, resulting in major heat risk. Dry weather with zero rain chances will persist through Saturday before a potential cooler and more unsettled weather pattern arrives Sunday into early next week. Extreme heat watch in effect from Thursday morning through Thursday evening. What? Dangerously hot conditions possible. Afternoon temperatures 103 to 106. Major heat risk. Where? In Arizona, Gila River Valley and Parker Valley. In California, Chuckwalla Valley and Palo Verde Valley. When? From Thursday morning through Thursday evening. Impacts, heat-related illnesses increase significantly during extreme heat events. Overexposure can cause heat cramps and heat exhaustion to develop and, without intervention, can lead to heat stroke. An extreme heat watch means that a period of very hot temperatures, even by local standards, may occur. Actions should be taken to lessen the impact of the extreme heat. Take extra precautions if you work or spend time outside. 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To reduce risk during outdoor work, the Occupational Safety and Health Administration recommends scheduling frequent rest breaks in shaded or air-conditioned environments. Anyone overcome by heat should be moved to a cool and shaded location. Heat stroke is an emergency. 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The current time is 6:36 a.m. Mountain Standard Time. Here is the 6 a.m. Mountain Standard Time observation for Phoenix, on Tuesday, October 6th. At Sky Harbor, it was partly cloudy. Visibility 10 miles. Temperature was 80 degrees, dew point 55, relative humidity 42%. Wind was east, at 6 miles an hour. And the pressure was 29.92 inches, and rising. Other observations for South Central Arizona including the Greater Phoenix area, it was clear, with a temperature of 72 at Buckeye, 79 at Glendale, 78 at Luke Air Force Base, and 78 at Deer Valley. Under clear skies, Scottsdale Airport reported 77, Falcon Field reported 78, Mesa Gateway reported 77, and Chandler reported 77. At Gila Bend, it was partly cloudy, with a temperature of 78. Observations for northern Arizona, it was 50 at Chillo. It was clear, with a temperature of 67 at Kingman, 59 at Payson, 64 at Page, and 53 at Winslow. It was partly cloudy, with a temperature of 42 at Flagstaff, 43 at the Grand Canyon, and 54 at Prescott. Observations for southern Arizona, it was clear. It was 75 at Tucson, 80 at Yuma, 66 at Nogales,
and 61 at Sierra Vista. Observations for Southern California, it was partly cloudy, with a temperature of 79 at Los Angeles Airport, and 72 at San Diego. Regional observations, at Albuquerque, it was clear, with a temperature of 55. It was partly cloudy, with a temperature of 75 at Las Vegas, and 63 at El Paso. At Salt Lake City, it was mostly cloudy, with a temperature of 62. Once again, at 6 a.m. in Phoenix, under partly cloudy skies. The Sky Harbor temperature was 80 degrees. Here is the latest forecast. For the following area, in Arizona, Central Phoenix, issued at 4 a.m. Mountain Standard Time. Today, sunny and hot. Highs 96 to 100. East wind 5 to 15 miles per hour. Tonight, mostly clear. Lows 73 to 79. Light wind in the evening becoming northeast around 5 miles per hour after midnight. Wednesday, sunny and hot. Highs 97 to 102. East wind around 5 miles per hour in the morning becoming southwest in the afternoon. Wednesday night, clear. Lows 73 to 80. Light wind in the evening becoming northeast 5 to 10 miles per hour after midnight. Thursday, sunny and hot. Highs 98 to 102. East wind 5 to 10 miles per hour. Thursday night, clear. Lows 74 to 80. Friday, sunny and hot. Highs 96 to 102. Friday night, mostly clear. Lows 72 to 79. Saturday, mostly sunny. Not as warm. Highs 90 to 96. Saturday night, partly cloudy. A slight chance of showers and thunderstorms in the evening, then a chance of showers after midnight. Lows 67 to 75. Chance of rain 40%. Sunday, partly cloudy with a chance of showers and a slight chance of thunderstorms. Not as warm. Highs 83 to 91. Chance of rain 40%. Sunday night, partly cloudy with a chance of showers and a slight chance of thunderstorms. Lows 62 to 71. Chance of rain 50%. Rainfall up to 3/4 of an inch possible, except locally higher in thunderstorms. Columbus Day, partly cloudy with a chance of showers and a slight chance of thunderstorms. Not as warm. High 79 to 85. Chance of rain 40%. Here is the synopsis for Southeast California, Southwest, and South Central Arizona. Above normal temperatures with minimal day-to-day changes will carry through the rest of this week as lower desert highs top out around 98 to 107 degrees. An extreme heat watch is in effect for portions of Southeast California and Southwest Arizona from Wednesday through Friday as temperatures warm to near record levels, resulting in major heat risk. Dry weather with zero rain chances will persist through Saturday before a potential cooler and more unsettled weather pattern arrives Sunday into early next week. Extreme heat watch in effect from Thursday morning through Thursday evening. What? Dangerously hot conditions possible. Afternoon temperatures 103 to 106. Major heat risk. Where? In Arizona, Gila River Valley and Parker Valley. In California, Chuckwalla Valley and Palo Verde Valley. When? From Thursday morning through Thursday evening. Impacts, heat-related illnesses increase significantly during extreme heat events. Overexposure can cause heat cramps and heat exhaustion to develop and, without intervention, can lead to heat stroke. An extreme heat watch means that a period of very hot temperatures, even by local standards, may occur. Actions should be taken to lessen the impact of the extreme heat. Take extra precautions if you work or spend time outside. 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Know the signs and symptoms of heat exhaustion and heat stroke. Wear lightweight and loose-fitting clothing when possible and drink plenty of water. To reduce risk during outdoor work,
The Occupational Safety and Health Administration recommends scheduling frequent rest breaks in shaded or air-conditioned environments. 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The current time is 6:43 a.m. Mountain Standard Time. Here is the 6 a.m. Mountain Standard Time observation for Phoenix on Tuesday, October 6th. At Sky Harbor, it was partly cloudy. Visibility 10 miles. Temperature was 80 degrees, dew point 55, relative humidity 42%. Wind was east, at 6 miles an hour. And the pressure was 29.92 inches, and rising. Other observations for South Central Arizona including the Greater Phoenix area, it was clear, with a temperature of 72 at Buckeye, 79 at Glendale, 78 at Luke Air Force Base, and 78 at Deer Valley. Under clear skies, Scottsdale Airport reported 77, Falcon Field reported 78, Mesa Gateway reported 77, and Chandler reported 77. At Gila Bend, it was partly cloudy, with a temperature of 78. Observations for northern Arizona, it was 50 at Chillo. It was clear, with a temperature of 67 at Kingman, 59 at Payson, 64 at Page, and 53 at Winslow. It was partly cloudy, with a temperature of 42 at Flagstaff, 43 at the Grand Canyon, and 54 at Prescott. Observations for southern Arizona, it was clear. It was 75 at Tucson, 80 at Yuma, 66 at Nogales, and 61 at Sierra Vista. Observations for Southern California, it was partly cloudy, with a temperature of 79 at Los Angeles Airport, and 72 at San Diego. Regional observations, at Albuquerque, it was clear, with a temperature of 55. It was partly cloudy, with a temperature of 75 at Las Vegas, and 63 at El Paso. At Salt Lake City, it was mostly cloudy, with a temperature of 62. Once again, at 6 a.m. in Phoenix, under partly cloudy skies. The Sky Harbor temperature was 80 degrees. Here is the latest forecast. For the following area, in Arizona, Central Phoenix, issued at 4 a.m. Mountain Standard Time. Today, sunny and hot. Highs 96 to 100. East wind 5 to 15 miles per hour. Tonight, mostly clear. Lows 73 to 79. Light wind in the evening becoming northeast around 5 miles per hour after midnight. Wednesday, sunny and hot. Highs 97 to 102. East wind around 5 miles per hour in the morning becoming southwest in the afternoon. Wednesday night, clear. Lows 73 to 80. Light wind in the evening becoming northeast 5 to 10 miles per hour after midnight. Thursday, sunny and hot. Highs 98 to 102. East wind 5 to 10 miles per hour. Thursday night, clear. Lows 74 to 80. Friday, sunny and hot. Highs 96 to 102. Friday night, mostly clear. Lows 72 to 79. Saturday, mostly sunny. Not as warm. Highs 90 to 96. Saturday night, partly cloudy. A slight chance of showers and thunderstorms in the evening, then a chance of showers after midnight. Low 67 to 75. Chance of rain 40%. Sunday, partly cloudy with a chance of showers and a slight chance of thunderstorms. Not as warm. Highs 83 to 91. Chance of rain 40%. Sunday night, partly cloudy with a chance of showers and a slight chance of thunderstorms. Low 62 to 71. Chance of rain 50%.
Rainfall up to 3/4 inch possible, except locally higher in thunderstorms. Columbus Day, partly cloudy with a chance of showers and a slight chance of thunderstorms. Not as warm. High 79 to 85. Chance of rain 40%. Here is the synopsis for Southeast California, Southwest, and South Central Arizona. Above normal temperatures with minimal day-to-day changes will carry through the rest of this week as lower desert highs top out around 98 to 107 degrees. An extreme heat watch is in effect for portions of Southeast California and Southwest Arizona from Wednesday through Friday as temperatures warm to near record levels, resulting in major heat risk. Dry weather with zero rain chances will persist through Saturday before a potential cooler and more unsettled weather pattern arrives Sunday into early next week. Extreme heat watch in effect from Thursday morning through Thursday evening. What? Dangerously hot conditions possible. Afternoon temperatures 103 to 106. Major heat risk. Where? In Arizona, Gila River Valley and Parker Valley. In California, Chuckwalla Valley and Palo Verde Valley. When? From Thursday morning through Thursday evening. Impacts, heat-related illnesses increase significantly during extreme heat events. Overexposure can cause heat cramps and heat exhaustion to develop and, without intervention, can lead to heat stroke. An extreme heat watch means that a period of very hot temperatures, even by local standards, may occur. Actions should be taken to lessen the impact of the extreme heat. Take extra precautions if you work or spend time outside. When possible, reschedule strenuous activities to early morning or evening. Know the signs and symptoms of heat exhaustion and heat stroke. Wear lightweight and loose-fitting clothing when possible and drink plenty of water. To reduce risk during outdoor work, the Occupational Safety and Health Administration recommends scheduling frequent rest breaks in shaded or air-conditioned environments. Anyone overcome by heat should be moved to a cool and shaded location. Heat stroke is an emergency. Call 911. 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You are listening to National Weather Service NOAA Weather Radio, KEC 94 in Phoenix, Arizona, serving South Central Arizona. The current time is 6:50 a.m. Mountain Standard Time. Here is the 6 a.m. Mountain Standard Time observation for Phoenix, on Tuesday, October 6th. At Sky Harbor, it was partly cloudy. Visibility 10 miles. Temperature was 80 degrees, dew point 55, relative humidity 42%. Wind was east, at 6 miles an hour. And the pressure was 29.92 inches, and rising. Other observations for South Central Arizona including the Greater Phoenix area, it was clear, with a temperature of 72 at Buckeye, 79 at Glendale, 78 at Luke Air Force Base, and 78 at Deer Valley. Under clear skies, Scottsdale Airport reported 77, Falcon Field reported 78, Mesa Gateway reported 77, and Chandler reported 77. At Gila Bend, it was partly cloudy, with a temperature of 78. Observations for northern Arizona, it was 50 at Chulo. It was clear, with a temperature of 67 at Kingman, 59 at Payson, 64 at Page, and 53 at Winslow. It was partly cloudy, with a temperature of 42 at Flagstaff, 43 at the Grand Canyon, and 54 at Prescott. Observations for southern Arizona, it was clear. It was 75 at Tucson, 80 at Yuma, 66 at Nogales, and 61 at Sierra Vista. Observations for Southern California, it was partly cloudy, with a temperature of 79 at Los Angeles Airport, and 72 at San Diego. Regional observations, at Albuquerque, it was clear, with a temperature of 55. It was partly cloudy, with a temperature of 75 at Las Vegas, and 63 at El Paso. At Salt Lake City, it was mostly cloudy, with a temperature of 62.
once again, at 6 a.m. in Phoenix, under partly cloudy skies. The Sky Harbor temperature was 80 degrees. Here is the latest forecast. For the following area, in Arizona, central Phoenix, issued at 4 a.m. Mountain Standard Time. Today, sunny and hot. Highs 96 to 100. East wind 5 to 15 miles per hour. Tonight, mostly clear. Lows 73 to 79. Light wind in the evening becoming northeast around 5 miles per hour after midnight. Wednesday, sunny and hot. Highs 97 to 102. East wind around 5 miles per hour in the morning becoming southwest in the afternoon. Wednesday night, clear. Lows 73 to 80. Light wind in the evening becoming northeast 5 to 10 miles per hour after midnight. Thursday, sunny and hot. Highs 98 to 102. East wind 5 to 10 miles per hour. Thursday night, clear. Lows 74 to 80. Friday, sunny and hot. Highs 96 to 102. Friday night, mostly clear. Lows 72 to 79. Saturday, mostly sunny. Not as warm. Highs 90 to 96. Saturday night, partly cloudy. A slight chance of showers and thunderstorms in the evening, then a chance of showers after midnight. Lows 67 to 75. Chance of rain 40%. Sunday, partly cloudy with a chance of showers and a slight chance of thunderstorms. Not as warm. Highs 83 to 91. Chance of rain 40%. Sunday night, partly cloudy with a chance of showers and a slight chance of thunderstorms. Lows 62 to 71. Chance of rain 50%. Rainfall up to 3/4 of an inch possible, except locally higher in thunderstorms. Columbus Day, partly cloudy with a chance of showers and a slight chance of thunderstorms. Not as warm. High 79 to 85. Chance of rain 40%. Here is the synopsis for Southeast California, Southwest, and South Central Arizona. Above normal temperatures with minimal day-to-day changes will carry through the rest of this week as lower desert highs top out around 98 to 107 degrees. An extreme heat watch is in effect for portions of Southeast California and Southwest Arizona from Wednesday through Friday as temperatures warm to near record levels, resulting in major heat risk. Dry weather with zero rain chances will persist through Saturday before a potential cooler and more unsettled weather pattern arrives Sunday into early next week. Extreme heat watch in effect from Thursday morning through Thursday evening. What? Dangerously hot conditions possible. Afternoon temperatures 103 to 106. Major heat risk. Where? In Arizona, Gila River Valley and Parker Valley. In California, Chuckwalla Valley and Palo Verde Valley. When? From Thursday morning through Thursday evening. Impacts, heat-related illnesses increase significantly during extreme heat events. Overexposure can cause heat cramps and heat exhaustion to develop and, without intervention, can lead to heat stroke. An extreme heat watch means that a period of very hot temperatures, even by local standards, may occur. Actions should be taken to lessen the impact of the extreme heat. Take extra precautions if you work or spend time outside. 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Wear lightweight and loose-fitting clothing when possible and drink plenty of water. To reduce risk during outdoor work, the Occupational Safety and Health Administration recommends scheduling frequent rest breaks in shaded or air-conditioned environments. Anyone overcome by heat should be moved to a cool and shaded location. Heat stroke is an emergency. 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
The current time is 6:57 a.m. Mountain Standard Time. Here is the 6 a.m. Mountain Standard Time observation for Phoenix on Tuesday, October 6th. At Sky Harbor, it was partly cloudy. Visibility 10 miles. Temperature was 80 degrees, dew point 55, relative humidity 42%. Wind was east, at 6 miles an hour. And the pressure was 29.92 inches, and rising. Other observations for South Central Arizona, including the greater Phoenix area, it was clear, with a temperature of 72 at Buckeye, 79 at Glendale, 78 at Luke Air Force Base, and 78 at Deer Valley. Under clear skies, Scottsdale Airport reported 77, Falcon Field reported 78, Mesa Gateway reported 77, and Chandler reported 77. At Gila Bend, it was partly cloudy, with a temperature of 78. Observations for northern Arizona, it was 50 at Chillo. It was clear, with a temperature of 67 at Kingman, 59 at Payson, 64 at Page, and 53 at Winslow. It was partly cloudy, with a temperature of 42 at Flagstaff, 43 at the Grand Canyon, and 54 at Prescott. Observations for southern Arizona, it was clear. It was 75 at Tucson, 80 at Yuma, 66 at Nogales, and 61 at Sierra Vista. Observations for Southern California, it was partly cloudy, with a temperature of 79 at Los Angeles Airport, and 72 at San Diego. Regional observations, at Albuquerque, it was clear, with a temperature of 55. It was partly cloudy, with a temperature of 75 at Las Vegas, and 63 at El Paso. At Salt Lake City, it was mostly cloudy, with a temperature of 62. Once again, at 6 a.m. in Phoenix, under partly cloudy skies. The Sky Harbor temperature was 80 degrees. Here is the latest forecast. For the following area, in Arizona, Central Phoenix, issued at 4 a.m. Mountain Standard Time. Today, sunny and hot. Highs 96 to 100. East wind 5 to 15 miles per hour. Tonight, mostly clear. Lows 73 to 79. Light wind in the evening becoming northeast around 5 miles per hour after midnight. Wednesday, sunny and hot. Highs 97 to 102. East wind around 5 miles per hour in the morning becoming southwest in the afternoon. Wednesday night, clear. Lows 73 to 80. Light wind in the evening becoming northeast 5 to 10 miles per hour after midnight. Thursday, sunny and hot. Highs 98 to 102. East wind 5 to 10 miles per hour. Thursday night, clear. Lows 74 to 80. Friday, sunny and hot. Highs 96 to 102. Friday night, mostly clear. Lows 72 to 79. Saturday, mostly sunny. Not as warm. Highs 90 to 96. Saturday night, partly cloudy. A slight chance of showers and thunderstorms in the evening, then a chance of showers after midnight. Low 67 to 75. Chance of rain 40%. Sunday, partly cloudy with a chance of showers and a slight chance of thunderstorms. Not as warm. Highs 83 to 91. Chance of rain 40%. Sunday night, partly cloudy with a chance of showers and a slight chance of thunderstorms. Low 62 to 71. Chance of rain 50%. Rainfall up to 3/4 of an inch possible, except locally higher in thunderstorms. Columbus Day, partly cloudy with a chance of showers and a slight chance of thunderstorms. Not as warm. High 79 to 85. Chance of rain 40%. Here is the synopsis for Southeast California, Southwest, and South Central Arizona. Above normal temperatures with minimal day-to-day changes will carry through the rest of this week as lower desert highs top out around 98 to 107 degrees.
an extreme heat watch is in effect for portions of Southeast California and Southwest Arizona from Wednesday through Friday as temperatures warm to near record levels, resulting in major heat risk. Dry weather with zero rain chances will persist through Saturday before a potential cooler and more unsettled weather pattern arrives Sunday into early next week. Extreme heat watch in effect from Thursday morning through Thursday evening. What? Dangerously hot conditions possible. Afternoon temperatures 103 to 106. Major heat risk. Where? In Arizona, Gila River Valley and Parker Valley. In California, Chuckwalla Valley and Palo Verde Valley. When? From Thursday morning through Thursday evening. Impacts: heat-related illnesses increase significantly during extreme heat events. Overexposure can cause heat cramps and heat exhaustion to develop and, without intervention, can lead to heat stroke. An extreme heat watch means that a period of very hot temperatures, even by local standards, may occur. Actions should be taken to lessen the impact of the extreme heat. Take extra precautions if you work or spend time outside. 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Know the signs and symptoms of heat exhaustion and heat stroke. Wear lightweight and loose-fitting clothing when possible and drink plenty of water. To reduce risk during outdoor work, the Occupational Safety and Health Administration recommends scheduling frequent rest breaks in shaded or air-conditioned environments. Anyone overcome by heat should be moved to a cool and shaded location. Heat stroke is an emergency. 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The current time is 7:04 a.m. Mountain Standard Time. Here is the latest forecast. For the following area, in Arizona, Central Phoenix, issued at 4 a.m. Mountain Standard Time. Today, sunny and hot. Highs 96 to 100. East wind 5 to 15 miles per hour. Tonight, mostly clear. Lows 73 to 79. Light wind in the evening becoming northeast around 5 miles per hour after midnight. Wednesday, sunny and hot. Highs 97 to 102. East wind around 5 miles per hour in the morning becoming southwest in the afternoon. Wednesday night, clear. Lows 73 to 80. Light wind in the evening becoming northeast 5 to 10 miles per hour after midnight. Thursday, sunny and hot. Highs 98 to 102. East wind 5 to 10 miles per hour. Thursday night, clear. Lows 74 to 80. Friday, sunny and hot. Highs 96 to 102. Friday night, mostly clear. Lows 72 to 79. Saturday, mostly sunny. Not as warm. Highs 90 to 96. Saturday night, partly cloudy. A slight chance of showers and thunderstorms in the evening, then a chance of showers after midnight. Low 67 to 75. Chance of rain 40%. Sunday, partly cloudy with a chance of showers and a slight chance of thunderstorms. Not as warm. Highs 83 to 91. Chance of rain 40%. Sunday night, partly cloudy with a chance of showers and a slight chance of thunderstorms. Low 62 to 71. Chance of rain 50%. Rainfall up to 3/4 of an inch possible, except locally higher in thunderstorms. Columbus Day, partly cloudy with a chance of showers and a slight chance of thunderstorms. Not as warm. High 79 to 85. Chance of rain 40%. Here is the synopsis for Southeast California, Southwest, and South Central Arizona. Above normal temperatures with minimal day-to-day changes will carry through the rest of this week as lower desert highs top out around 98 to 107 degrees.
An extreme heat watch is in effect for portions of Southeast California and Southwest Arizona from Wednesday through Friday as temperatures warm to near record levels, resulting in major heat risk. Dry weather with zero rain chances will persist through Saturday before a potential cooler and more unsettled weather pattern arrives Sunday into early next week. Extreme heat watch in effect from Thursday morning through Thursday evening. What? Dangerously hot conditions possible. Afternoon temperatures 103 to 106. Major heat risk. Where? In Arizona, Gila River Valley and Parker Valley. In California, Chuckwalla Valley and Palo Verde Valley. When? From Thursday morning through Thursday evening. Impacts, heat-related illnesses increase significantly during extreme heat events. Overexposure can cause heat cramps and heat exhaustion to develop and, without intervention, can lead to heat stroke. An extreme heat watch means that a period of very hot temperatures, even by local standards, may occur. Actions should be taken to lessen the impact of the extreme heat. Take extra precautions if you work or spend time outside. 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Know the signs and symptoms of heat exhaustion and heat stroke. Wear lightweight and loose-fitting clothing when possible and drink plenty of water. To reduce risk during outdoor work, the Occupational Safety and Health Administration recommends scheduling frequent rest breaks in shaded or air-conditioned environments. Anyone overcome by heat should be moved to a cool and shaded location. Heat stroke is an emergency. 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The current time is 7:09 a.m. Mountain Standard Time. Here is the latest forecast. For the following area, in Arizona, Central Phoenix, issued at 4 a.m. Mountain Standard Time. Today, sunny and hot. Highs 96 to 100. East wind 5 to 15 miles per hour. Tonight, mostly clear. Lows 73 to 79. Light wind in the evening becoming northeast around 5 miles per hour after midnight. Wednesday, sunny and hot. Highs 97 to 102. East wind around 5 miles per hour in the morning becoming southwest in the afternoon. Wednesday night, clear. Lows 73 to 80. Light wind in the evening becoming northeast 5 to 10 miles per hour after midnight. Thursday, sunny and hot. Highs 98 to 102. East wind 5 to 10 miles per hour. Thursday night, clear. Lows 74 to 80. Friday, sunny and hot. Highs 96 to 102. Friday night, mostly clear. Lows 72 to 79. Saturday, mostly sunny. Not as warm. Highs 90 to 96. Saturday night, partly cloudy. A slight chance of showers and thunderstorms in the evening, then a chance of showers after midnight. Low 67 to 75. Chance of rain 40%. Sunday, partly cloudy with a chance of showers and a slight chance of thunderstorms. Not as warm. Highs 83 to 91. Chance of rain 40%. Sunday night, partly cloudy with a chance of showers and a slight chance of thunderstorms. Low 62 to 71. Chance of rain 50%. Rainfall up to 3/4 of an inch possible, except locally higher in thunderstorms. Columbus Day, partly cloudy with a chance of showers and a slight chance of thunderstorms. Not as warm. High 79 to 85. Chance of rain 40%. Here is the synopsis for Southeast California, Southwest, in South Central Arizona. Above normal temperatures with minimal day-to-day changes will carry through the rest of this week as lower desert highs top out around 98 to 107 degrees.
an extreme heat watch is in effect for portions of southeast California and southwest Arizona from Wednesday through Friday as temperatures warm to near record levels, resulting in major heat risk. Dry weather with zero rain chances will persist through Saturday before a potential cooler and more unsettled weather pattern arrives Sunday into early next week. Extreme heat watch in effect from Thursday morning through Thursday evening. What? Dangerously hot conditions possible. Afternoon temperatures 103 to 106. Major heat risk. Where? In Arizona, Gila River Valley and Parker Valley. In California, Chuckwalla Valley and Palo Verde Valley. When? From Thursday morning through Thursday evening. Impacts, heat-related illnesses increase significantly during extreme heat events. Overexposure can cause heat cramps and heat exhaustion to develop and, without intervention, can lead to heat stroke. An extreme heat watch means that a period of very hot temperatures, even by local standards, may occur. Actions should be taken to lessen the impact of the extreme heat. Take extra precautions if you work or spend time outside. 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To reduce risk during outdoor work, the Occupational Safety and Health Administration recommends scheduling frequent rest breaks in shaded or air-conditioned environments. Anyone overcome by heat should be moved to a cool and shaded location. Heat stroke is an emergency. 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The current time is 7:14 a.m. Mountain Standard Time. Here is the 7 a.m. Mountain Standard Time observation for Phoenix on Tuesday, October 6th. At Sky Harbor, it was partly cloudy. Visibility 10 miles. Temperature was 80 degrees, dew point 56, relative humidity 43%. Wind was east, at 6 miles an hour. And the pressure was 29.93 inches, and rising. Other observations for South Central Arizona including the Greater Phoenix area, it was clear, with a temperature of 73 at Buckeye, 77 at Glendale, 78 at Luke Air Force Base, and 79 at Deer Valley. Under clear skies, Scottsdale Airport reported 77, Falcon Field reported 79, Mesa Gateway reported 77, and Chandler reported 77. At Gila Bend, it was cloudy, with a temperature of 77. Observations for northern Arizona, it was 52 at Cholo. It was clear, with a temperature of 68 at Kingman, 59 at Payson, and 55 at Winslow. It was partly cloudy, with a temperature of 43 at Flagstaff, 42 at the Grand Canyon, 54 at Prescott, and 64 at Page. Observations for southern Arizona, it was clear. It was 75 at Tucson, 80 at Yuma, 64 at Nogales, and 63 at Sierra Vista. Observations for Southern California, it was partly cloudy, with a temperature of 77 at Los Angeles Airport, and 73 at San Diego. Regional observations, at Salt Lake City, rain was falling, with a temperature of 62. At Albuquerque, it was sunny, with a temperature of 58. It was mostly sunny, with a temperature of 75 at Las Vegas, and 63 at El Paso. Once again, at 7 a.m. in Phoenix, under partly cloudy skies. The Sky Harbor temperature was 80 degrees. Here is the latest forecast. For the following area, in Arizona, Central Phoenix, issued at 4 a.m. Mountain Standard Time. Today, sunny and hot. Highs 96 to 100. East wind 5 to 15 miles per hour. Tonight, mostly clear. Lows 73 to 79. Light wind in the evening becoming northeast around 5 miles per hour after midnight. Wednesday, sunny and hot.
highs 97 to 102. East wind around 5 miles per hour in the morning, becoming southwest in the afternoon. Wednesday night, clear. Lows 73 to 80. Light wind in the evening, becoming northeast 5 to 10 miles per hour after midnight.

not as warm. Highs 83 to 91. Chance of rain 40%. Sunday night, partly cloudy with a chance of showers and a slight chance of thunderstorms. Low 62 to 71. Chance of rain 50%. Rainfall up to 3/4 of an inch possible, except locally higher in thunderstorms. Columbus Day, partly cloudy with a chance of showers and a slight chance of thunderstorms. Not as warm. High 79 to 85. Chance of rain 40%. Here is the synopsis for Southeast California, Southwest, and South Central Arizona. Above normal temperatures with minimal day-to-day changes will carry through the rest of this week as lower desert highs top out around 98 to 107 degrees. An extreme heat watch is in effect for portions of Southeast California and Southwest Arizona from Wednesday through Friday as temperatures warm to near record levels, resulting in major heat risk. Dry weather with zero rain chances will persist through Saturday before a potential cooler and more unsettled weather pattern arrives Sunday into early next week. Extreme heat watch in effect from Thursday morning through Thursday evening. What? Dangerously hot conditions possible. Afternoon temperatures 103 to 106. Major heat risk. Where? In Arizona, Gila River Valley and Parker Valley. In California, Chuckwalla Valley and Palo Verde Valley. When? From Thursday morning through Thursday evening. Impacts, heat-related illnesses increase significantly during extreme heat events. Overexposure can cause heat cramps and heat exhaustion to develop and, without intervention, can lead to heat stroke. An extreme heat watch means that a period of very hot temperatures, even by local standards, may occur. Actions should be taken to lessen the impact of the extreme heat. Take extra precautions if you work or spend time outside. When possible, reschedule strenuous activities to early morning or evening. Know the signs and symptoms of heat exhaustion and heat stroke. Wear lightweight and loose-fitting clothing when possible and drink plenty of water. To reduce risk during outdoor work, the Occupational Safety and Health Administration recommends scheduling frequent rest breaks in shaded or air-conditioned environments. Anyone overcome by heat should be moved to a cool and shaded location. Heat stroke is an emergency. 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The current time is 7:21 a.m. Mountain Standard Time. Here is the 7 a.m. Mountain Standard Time observation for Phoenix, on Tuesday, October 6th. At Sky Harbor, it was partly cloudy. Visibility 10 miles. Temperature was 80 degrees, dew point 56, relative humidity 43%. Wind was east, at 6 miles an hour. And the pressure was 29.93 inches, and rising. Other observations for South Central Arizona including the Greater Phoenix area, it was clear, with a temperature of 73 at Buckeye, 77 at Glendale, 78 at Luke Air Force Base, and 79 at Deer Valley. Under clear skies, Scottsdale Airport reported 77, Falcon Field reported 79, Mesa Gateway reported 77, and Chandler reported 77. At Gila Bend, it was cloudy, with a temperature of 77. Observations for northern Arizona, it was 52 at Chulo. It was clear, with a temperature of 68 at Kingman, 59 at Payson, and 55 at Winslow. It was partly cloudy, with a temperature of 43 at Flagstaff, 42 at the Grand Canyon, 54 at Prescott, and 64 at Page. Observations for southern Arizona, it was clear. It was 75 at Tucson, 80 at Yuma, 64 at Nogales, and 63 at Sierra Vista. Observations for Southern California, it was partly cloudy, with a temperature of 77 at Los Angeles Airport, and 73 at San Diego. Regional observations, at Salt Lake City,

rain was falling, with a temperature of 62. At Albuquerque, it was sunny, with a temperature of 58. It was mostly sunny, with a temperature of 75 at Las Vegas, and 63 at El Paso. Once again, at 7 a.m. in Phoenix, under partly cloudy skies. The Sky Harbor temperature was 80 degrees. Here is the latest forecast. For the following area, in Arizona, central Phoenix, issued at 4 a.m. Mountain Standard Time. Today, sunny and hot. Highs 96 to 100. East wind 5 to 15 miles per hour. Tonight, mostly clear. Lows 73 to 79. Light wind in the evening becoming northeast around 5 miles per hour after midnight. Wednesday, sunny and hot. Highs 97 to 102. East wind around 5 miles per hour in the morning becoming southwest in the afternoon. Wednesday night, clear. Lows 73 to 80. Light wind in the evening becoming northeast 5 to 10 miles per hour after midnight. Thursday, sunny and hot. Highs 98 to 102. East wind 5 to 10 miles per hour. Thursday night, clear. Lows 74 to 80. Friday, sunny and hot. Highs 96 to 102. Friday night, mostly clear. Lows 72 to 79. Saturday, mostly sunny. Not as warm. Highs 90 to 96. Saturday night, partly cloudy. A slight chance of showers and thunderstorms in the evening, then a chance of showers after midnight. Low 67 to 75. Chance of rain 40%. Sunday, partly cloudy with a chance of showers and a slight chance of thunderstorms. Not as warm. Highs 83 to 91. Chance of rain 40%. Sunday night, partly cloudy with a chance of showers and a slight chance of thunderstorms. Low 62 to 71. Chance of rain 50%. Rainfall up to 3/4 of an inch possible, except locally higher in thunderstorms. Columbus Day, partly cloudy with a chance of showers and a slight chance of thunderstorms. Not as warm. High 79 to 85. Chance of rain 40%. Here is the synopsis for Southeast California, Southwest, and South Central Arizona. Above normal temperatures with minimal day-to-day changes will carry through the rest of this week as lower desert highs top out around 98 to 107 degrees. An extreme heat watch is in effect for portions of Southeast California and Southwest Arizona from Wednesday through Friday as temperatures warm to near record levels, resulting in major heat risk. Dry weather with zero rain chances will persist through Saturday before a potential cooler and more unsettled weather pattern arrives Sunday into early next week. Extreme heat watch in effect from Thursday morning through Thursday evening. What? Dangerously hot conditions possible. Afternoon temperatures 103 to 106. Major heat risk. Where? In Arizona, Gila River Valley and Parker Valley. In California, Chuckwalla Valley and Palo Verde Valley. When? From Thursday morning through Thursday evening. Impacts, heat-related illnesses increase significantly during extreme heat events. Overexposure can cause heat cramps and heat exhaustion to develop and, without intervention, can lead to heat stroke. An extreme heat watch means that a period of very hot temperatures, even by local standards, may occur. Actions should be taken to lessen the impact of the extreme heat. Take extra precautions if you work or spend time outside. 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Know the signs and symptoms of heat exhaustion and heat stroke. 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To reduce risk during outdoor work, the Occupational Safety and Health Administration recommends scheduling frequent rest breaks in shaded or air-conditioned environments. Anyone overcome by heat should be moved to a cool and shaded location. Heat stroke is an emergency. Call 911.
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The current time is 7:29 a.m. Mountain Standard Time. Here is the 7 a.m. Mountain Standard Time observation for Phoenix on Tuesday, October 6th. At Sky Harbor, it was partly cloudy. Visibility 10 miles. Temperature was 80 degrees, dew point 56, relative humidity 43%. Wind was east, at 6 miles an hour. And the pressure was 29.93 inches, and rising. Other observations for South Central Arizona including the Greater Phoenix area, it was clear, with a temperature of 73 at Buckeye, 77 at Glendale, 78 at Luke Air Force Base, and 79 at Deer Valley. Under clear skies, Scottsdale Airport reported 77, Falcon Field reported 79, Mesa Gateway reported 77, and Chandler reported 77. At Gila Bend, it was cloudy, with a temperature of 77. Observations for northern Arizona, it was 52 at Chulo. It was clear, with a temperature of 68 at Kingman, 59 at Payson, and 55 at Winslow. It was partly cloudy, with a temperature of 43 at Flagstaff, 42 at the Grand Canyon, 54 at Prescott, and 64 at Page. Observations for southern Arizona, it was clear. It was 75 at Tucson, 80 at Yuma, 64 at Nogales, and 63 at Sierra Vista. Observations for Southern California, it was partly cloudy, with a temperature of 77 at Los Angeles Airport, and 73 at San Diego. Regional observations, at Salt Lake City, rain was falling, with a temperature of 62. At Albuquerque, it was sunny, with a temperature of 58. It was mostly sunny, with a temperature of 75 at Las Vegas, and 63 at El Paso. Once again, at 7 a.m. in Phoenix, under partly cloudy skies. The Sky Harbor temperature was 80 degrees. Here is the latest forecast. For the following area, in Arizona, Central Phoenix, issued at 4 a.m. Mountain Standard Time. Today, sunny and hot. Highs 96 to 100. East wind 5 to 15 miles per hour. Tonight, mostly clear. Lows 73 to 79. Light wind in the evening becoming northeast around 5 miles per hour after midnight. Wednesday, sunny and hot. Highs 97 to 102. East wind around 5 miles per hour in the morning becoming southwest in the afternoon. Wednesday night, clear. Lows 73 to 80. Light wind in the evening becoming northeast 5 to 10 miles per hour after midnight. Thursday, sunny and hot. Highs 98 to 102. East wind 5 to 10 miles per hour. Thursday night, clear. Lows 74 to 80. Friday, sunny and hot. Highs 96 to 102. Friday night, mostly clear. Lows 72 to 79. Saturday, mostly sunny. Not as warm. Highs 90 to 96. Saturday night, partly cloudy. A slight chance of showers and thunderstorms in the evening, then a chance of showers after midnight. Lows 67 to 75. Chance of rain 40%. Sunday, partly cloudy with a chance of showers and a slight chance of thunderstorms. Not as warm. Highs 83 to 91. Chance of rain 40%. Sunday night, partly cloudy with a chance of showers and a slight chance of thunderstorms. Lows 62 to 71. Chance of rain 50%. Rainfall up to 3/4 of an inch possible, except locally higher in thunderstorms. Columbus Day, partly cloudy with a chance of showers and a slight chance of thunderstorms. Not as warm. High 79 to 85. Chance of rain 40%.
Here is the synopsis for Southeast California, Southwest, and South Central Arizona. Above normal temperatures with minimal day-to-day changes will carry through the rest of this week as lower desert highs top out around 98 to 107 degrees. An extreme heat watch is in effect for portions of Southeast California and Southwest Arizona from Wednesday through Friday as temperatures warm to near record levels, resulting in major heat risk. Dry weather with zero rain chances will persist through Saturday before a potential cooler and more unsettled weather pattern arrives Sunday into early next week. Extreme heat watch in effect from Thursday morning through Thursday evening. What? Dangerously hot conditions possible. Afternoon temperatures 103 to 106. Major heat risk. Where? In Arizona, Gila River Valley and Parker Valley. In California, Chuckwalla Valley and Palo Verde Valley. When? From Thursday morning through Thursday evening. Impacts: heat-related illnesses increase significantly during extreme heat events. Overexposure can cause heat cramps and heat exhaustion to develop and, without intervention, can lead to heat stroke. An extreme heat watch means that a period of very hot temperatures, even by local standards, may occur. Actions should be taken to lessen the impact of the extreme heat. Take extra precautions if you work or spend time outside. 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Wear lightweight and loose-fitting clothing when possible and drink plenty of water. To reduce risk during outdoor work, the Occupational Safety and Health Administration recommends scheduling frequent rest breaks in shaded or air-conditioned environments. Anyone overcome by heat should be moved to a cool and shaded location. Heat stroke is an emergency. 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The current time is 7:36 a.m. Mountain Standard Time. Here is the 7 a.m. Mountain Standard Time observation for Phoenix on Tuesday, October 6th. At Sky Harbor, it was partly cloudy. Visibility 10 miles. Temperature was 80 degrees, dew point 56, relative humidity 43%. Wind was east, at 6 miles an hour. And the pressure was 29.93 inches, and rising. Other observations for South Central Arizona including the Greater Phoenix area, it was clear, with a temperature of 73 at Buckeye, 77 at Glendale, 78 at Luke Air Force Base, and 79 at Deer Valley. Under clear skies, Scottsdale Airport reported 77, Falcon Field reported 79, Mesa Gateway reported 77, and Chandler reported 77. At Gila Bend, it was cloudy, with a temperature of 77. Observations for northern Arizona, it was 52 at Cholo. It was clear, with a temperature of 68 at Kingman, 59 at Payson, and 55 at Winslow. It was partly cloudy, with a temperature of 43 at Flagstaff, 42 at the Grand Canyon, 54 at Prescott, and 64 at Page. Observations for southern Arizona, it was clear. It was 75 at Tucson, 80 at Yuma, 64 at Nogales, and 63 at Sierra Vista. Observations for Southern California, it was partly cloudy, with a temperature of 77 at Los Angeles Airport, and 73 at San Diego. Regional observations, at Salt Lake City, rain was falling, with a temperature of 62. At Albuquerque, it was sunny, with a temperature of 58. It was mostly sunny, with a temperature of 75 at Las Vegas, and 63 at El Paso. Once again, at 7 a.m. in Phoenix, under partly cloudy skies. The Sky Harbor temperature was 80 degrees. Here is the latest forecast. For the following area, in Arizona, Central Phoenix, issued at 4 a.m. Mountain Standard Time. Today, sunny and hot. Highs 96 to 100.
east wind 5 to 15 miles per hour. Tonight, mostly clear. Lows 73 to 79. Light wind in the evening becoming northeast around 5 miles per hour after midnight. Wednesday, sunny and hot. Highs 97 to 102. East wind around 5 miles per hour in the morning becoming southwest in the afternoon. Wednesday night, clear. Lows 73 to 80. Light wind in the evening becoming northeast 5 to 10 miles per hour after midnight. Thursday, sunny and hot. Highs 98 to 102. East wind 5 to 10 miles per hour. Thursday night, clear. Lows 74 to 80. Friday, sunny and hot. Highs 96 to 102. Friday night, mostly clear. Lows 72 to 79. Saturday, mostly sunny. Not as warm. Highs 90 to 96. Saturday night, partly cloudy. A slight chance of showers and thunderstorms in the evening, then a chance of showers after midnight. Low 67 to 75. Chance of rain 40%. Sunday, partly cloudy with a chance of showers and a slight chance of thunderstorms. Not as warm. Highs 83 to 91. Chance of rain 40%. Sunday night, partly cloudy with a chance of showers and a slight chance of thunderstorms. Low 62 to 71. Chance of rain 50%. Rainfall up to 3/4 of an inch possible, except locally higher in thunderstorms. Columbus Day, partly cloudy with a chance of showers and a slight chance of thunderstorms. Not as warm. High 79 to 85. Chance of rain 40%. Here is the synopsis for Southeast California, Southwest, and South Central Arizona. Above normal temperatures with minimal day-to-day changes will carry through the rest of this week as lower desert highs top out around 98 to 107 degrees. An extreme heat watch is in effect for portions of Southeast California and Southwest Arizona from Wednesday through Friday as temperatures warm to near record levels, resulting in major heat risk. Dry weather with zero rain chances will persist through Saturday before a potential cooler and more unsettled weather pattern arrives Sunday into early next week. Extreme heat watch in effect from Thursday morning through Thursday evening. What? Dangerously hot conditions possible. Afternoon temperatures 103 to 106. Major heat risk. Where? In Arizona, Gila River Valley and Parker Valley. In California, Chuckwalla Valley and Palo Verde Valley. When, from Thursday morning through Thursday evening. Impacts, heat-related illnesses increase significantly during extreme heat events. Overexposure can cause heat cramps and heat exhaustion to develop and, without intervention, can lead to heat stroke. An extreme heat watch means that a period of very hot temperatures, even by local standards, may occur. Actions should be taken to lessen the impact of the extreme heat. Take extra precautions if you work or spend time outside. 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Wear lightweight and loose-fitting clothing when possible and drink plenty of water. To reduce risk during outdoor work, the Occupational Safety and Health Administration recommends scheduling frequent rest breaks in shaded or air-conditioned environments. Anyone overcome by heat should be moved to a cool and shaded location. Heat stroke is an emergency. 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You are listening to National Weather Service NOAA Weather Radio, KEC 94 in Phoenix, Arizona, serving South Central Arizona. The current time is 7:43 a.m. Mountain Standard Time. Here is the 7 a.m. Mountain Standard Time observation for Phoenix, on Tuesday, October 6th. At Sky Harbor, it was partly cloudy. Visibility 10 miles.
temperature was 80 degrees, dew point 56, relative humidity 43%. Wind was east, at 6 miles an hour. And the pressure was 29.93 inches, and rising. Other observations for south-central Arizona including the greater Phoenix area, it was clear, with a temperature of 73 at Buckeye, 77 at Glendale, 78 at Luke Air Force Base, and 79 at Deer Valley. Under clear skies, Scottsdale Airport reported 77, Falcon Field reported 79, Mesa Gateway reported 77, and Chandler reported 77. At Gila Bend, it was cloudy, with a temperature of 77. Observations for northern Arizona, it was 52 at Chulo. It was clear, with a temperature of 68 at Kingman, 59 at Payson, and 55 at Winslow. It was partly cloudy, with a temperature of 43 at Flagstaff, 42 at the Grand Canyon, 54 at Prescott, and 64 at Page. Observations for southern Arizona, it was clear. It was 75 at Tucson, 80 at Yuma, 64 at Nogales, and 63 at Sierra Vista. Observations for Southern California, it was partly cloudy, with a temperature of 77 at Los Angeles Airport, and 73 at San Diego. Regional observations, at Salt Lake City, rain was falling, with a temperature of 62. At Albuquerque, it was sunny, with a temperature of 58. It was mostly sunny, with a temperature of 75 at Las Vegas, and 63 at El Paso. Once again, at 7 a.m. in Phoenix, under partly cloudy skies. The Sky Harbor temperature was 80 degrees. Here is the latest forecast. For the following area, in Arizona, Central Phoenix, issued at 4 a.m. Mountain Standard Time. Today, sunny and hot. Highs 96 to 100. East wind 5 to 15 miles per hour. Tonight, mostly clear. Lows 73 to 79. Light wind in the evening becoming northeast around 5 miles per hour after midnight. Wednesday, sunny and hot. Highs 97 to 102. East wind around 5 miles per hour in the morning becoming southwest in the afternoon. Wednesday night, clear. Lows 73 to 80. Light wind in the evening becoming northeast 5 to 10 miles per hour after midnight. Thursday, sunny and hot. Highs 98 to 102. East wind 5 to 10 miles per hour. Thursday night, clear. Lows 74 to 80. Friday, sunny and hot. Highs 96 to 102. Friday night, mostly clear. Lows 72 to 79. Saturday, mostly sunny. Not as warm. Highs 90 to 96. Saturday night, partly cloudy. A slight chance of showers and thunderstorms in the evening, then a chance of showers after midnight. Low 67 to 75. Chance of rain 40%. Sunday, partly cloudy with a chance of showers and a slight chance of thunderstorms. Not as warm. Highs 83 to 91. Chance of rain 40%. Sunday night, partly cloudy with a chance of showers and a slight chance of thunderstorms. Low 62 to 71. Chance of rain 50%. Rainfall up to 3/4 of an inch possible, except locally higher in thunderstorms. Columbus Day, partly cloudy with a chance of showers and a slight chance of thunderstorms. Not as warm. High 79 to 85. Chance of rain 40%. Here is the synopsis for Southeast California, Southwest, and South Central Arizona. Above normal temperatures with minimal day-to-day changes will carry through the rest of this week as lower desert highs top out around 98 to 107 degrees. An extreme heat watch is in effect for portions of Southeast California and Southwest Arizona from Wednesday through Friday as temperatures warm to near record levels, resulting in major heat risk. Dry weather with zero rain chances will persist through Saturday before a potential cooler and more unsettled weather pattern arrives Sunday into early next week.
Extreme heat watch in effect from Thursday morning through Thursday evening. What? Dangerously hot conditions possible. Afternoon temperatures 103 to 106. Major heat risk. Where? In Arizona, Gila River Valley and Parker Valley. In California, Chuckwalla Valley and Palo Verde Valley. When? From Thursday morning through Thursday evening. Impacts: heat-related illnesses increase significantly during extreme heat events. Overexposure can cause heat cramps and heat exhaustion to develop and, without intervention, can lead to heat stroke. An extreme heat watch means that a period of very hot temperatures, even by local standards, may occur. Actions should be taken to lessen the impact of the extreme heat. Take extra precautions if you work or spend time outside. 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To reduce risk during outdoor work, the Occupational Safety and Health Administration recommends scheduling frequent rest breaks in shaded or air-conditioned environments. Anyone overcome by heat should be moved to a cool and shaded location. 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The current time is 7:50 a.m. Mountain Standard Time. Here is the 7 a.m. Mountain Standard Time observation for Phoenix, on Tuesday, October 6th. At Sky Harbor, it was partly cloudy. Visibility 10 miles. Temperature was 80 degrees, dew point 56, relative humidity 43%. Wind was east, at 6 miles an hour. And the pressure was 29.93 inches, and rising. Other observations for South Central Arizona including the Greater Phoenix area, it was clear, with a temperature of 73 at Buckeye, 77 at Glendale, 78 at Luke Air Force Base, and 79 at Deer Valley. Under clear skies, Scottsdale Airport reported 77, Falcon Field reported 79, Mesa Gateway reported 77, and Chandler reported 77. At Gila Bend, it was cloudy, with a temperature of 77. Observations for northern Arizona, it was 52 at Chulo. It was clear, with a temperature of 68 at Kingman, 59 at Payson, and 55 at Winslow. It was partly cloudy, with a temperature of 43 at Flagstaff, 42 at the Grand Canyon, 54 at Prescott, and 64 at Page. Observations for southern Arizona, it was clear. It was 75 at Tucson, 80 at Yuma, 64 at Nogales, and 63 at Sierra Vista. Observations for Southern California, it was partly cloudy, with a temperature of 77 at Los Angeles Airport, and 73 at San Diego. Regional observations, at Salt Lake City, rain was falling, with a temperature of 62. At Albuquerque, it was sunny, with a temperature of 58. It was mostly sunny, with a temperature of 75 at Las Vegas, and 63 at El Paso. Once again, at 7 a.m. in Phoenix, under partly cloudy skies. The Sky Harbor temperature was 80 degrees. Here is the latest forecast. For the following area, in Arizona, Central Phoenix, issued at 4 a.m. Mountain Standard Time. Today, sunny and hot. Highs 96 to 100. East wind 5 to 15 miles per hour. Tonight, mostly clear. Lows 73 to 79. Light wind in the evening becoming northeast around 5 miles per hour after midnight. Wednesday, sunny and hot. Highs 97 to 102. East wind around 5 miles per hour in the morning becoming southwest in the afternoon. Wednesday night, clear. Lows 73 to 80. Light wind in the evening becoming northeast 5 to 10 miles per hour after midnight. Thursday, sunny and hot.
Highs 98 to 102. East wind 5 to 10 miles per hour. Thursday night, clear. Lows 74 to 80. Friday, sunny and hot. Highs 96 to 102. Friday night, mostly clear. Lows 72 to 79. Saturday, mostly sunny. Not as warm. Highs 90 to 96. Saturday night, partly cloudy. A slight chance of showers and thunderstorms in the evening, then a chance of showers after midnight. Low 67 to 75. Chance of rain 40%. Sunday, partly cloudy with a chance of showers and a slight chance of thunderstorms. Not as warm. Highs 83 to 91. Chance of rain 40%. Sunday night, partly cloudy with a chance of showers and a slight chance of thunderstorms. Low 62 to 71. Chance of rain 50%. Rainfall up to 3/4 of an inch possible, except locally higher in thunderstorms. Columbus Day, partly cloudy with a chance of showers and a slight chance of thunderstorms. Not as warm. High 79 to 85. Chance of rain 40%. Here is the synopsis for Southeast California, Southwest, and South Central Arizona. Above normal temperatures with minimal day-to-day changes will carry through the rest of this week as lower desert highs top out around 98 to 107 degrees. An extreme heat watch is in effect for portions of Southeast California and Southwest Arizona from Wednesday through Friday as temperatures warm to near record levels, resulting in major heat risk. Dry weather with zero rain chances will persist through Saturday before a potential cooler and more unsettled weather pattern arrives Sunday into early next week. Extreme heat watch in effect from Thursday morning through Thursday evening. What? Dangerously hot conditions possible. Afternoon temperatures 103 to 106. Major heat risk. Where? In Arizona, Gila River Valley and Parker Valley. In California, Chuckwalla Valley and Palo Verde Valley. When? From Thursday morning through Thursday evening. Impacts, heat-related illnesses increase significantly during extreme heat events. Overexposure can cause heat cramps and heat exhaustion to develop and, without intervention, can lead to heat stroke. An extreme heat watch means that a period of very hot temperatures, even by local standards, may occur. Actions should be taken to lessen the impact of the extreme heat. Take extra precautions if you work or spend time outside. 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Know the signs and symptoms of heat exhaustion and heat stroke. Wear lightweight and loose-fitting clothing when possible and drink plenty of water. To reduce risk during outdoor work, the Occupational Safety and Health Administration recommends scheduling frequent rest breaks in shaded or air-conditioned environments. Anyone overcome by heat should be moved to a cool and shaded location. Heat stroke is an emergency. 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The current time is 7:57 a.m. Mountain Standard Time. Here is the 7 a.m. Mountain Standard Time observation for Phoenix, on Tuesday, October 6th. At Sky Harbor, it was partly cloudy. Visibility 10 miles. Temperature was 80 degrees, dew point 56, relative humidity 43%. Wind was east, at 6 miles an hour. And the pressure was 29.93 inches, and rising. Other observations for South Central Arizona including the Greater Phoenix area, it was clear, with a temperature of 73 at Buckeye, 77 at Glendale, 78 at Luke Air Force Base, and 79 at Deer Valley. Under clear skies, Scottsdale Airport reported 77, Falcon Field reported 79, Mesa Gateway reported 77, and Chandler reported 77. At Gila Bend,
It was cloudy, with a temperature of 77. Observations for northern Arizona, it was 52 at Chulo. It was clear, with a temperature of 68 at Kingman, 59 at Payson, and 55 at Winslow. It was partly cloudy, with a temperature of 43 at Flagstaff, 42 at the Grand Canyon, 54 at Prescott, and 64 at Page. Observations for southern Arizona, it was clear. It was 75 at Tucson, 80 at Yuma, 64 at Nogales, and 63 at Sierra Vista. Observations for Southern California, it was partly cloudy, with a temperature of 77 at Los Angeles Airport, and 73 at San Diego. Regional observations, at Salt Lake City, rain was falling, with a temperature of 62. At Albuquerque, it was sunny, with a temperature of 58. It was mostly sunny, with a temperature of 75 at Las Vegas, and 63 at El Paso. Once again, at 7 a.m. in Phoenix, under partly cloudy skies. The Sky Harbor temperature was 80 degrees. Here is the latest forecast. For the following area, in Arizona, Central Phoenix, issued at 4 a.m. Mountain Standard Time. Today, sunny and hot. Highs 96 to 100. East wind 5 to 15 miles per hour. Tonight, mostly clear. Lows 73 to 79. Light wind in the evening becoming northeast around 5 miles per hour after midnight. Wednesday, sunny and hot. Highs 97 to 102. East wind around 5 miles per hour in the morning becoming southwest in the afternoon. Wednesday night, clear. Lows 73 to 80. Light wind in the evening becoming northeast 5 to 10 miles per hour after midnight. Thursday, sunny and hot. Highs 98 to 102. East wind 5 to 10 miles per hour. Thursday night, clear. Lows 74 to 80. Friday, sunny and hot. Highs 96 to 102. Friday night, mostly clear. Lows 72 to 79. Saturday, mostly sunny. Not as warm. Highs 90 to 96. Saturday night, partly cloudy. A slight chance of showers and thunderstorms in the evening, then a chance of showers after midnight. Lows 67 to 75. Chance of rain 40%. Sunday, partly cloudy with a chance of showers and a slight chance of thunderstorms. Not as warm. Highs 83 to 91. Chance of rain 40%. Sunday night, partly cloudy with a chance of showers and a slight chance of thunderstorms. Low 62 to 71. Chance of rain 50%. Rainfall up to 3/4 of an inch possible, except locally higher in thunderstorms. Columbus Day, partly cloudy with a chance of showers and a slight chance of thunderstorms. Not as warm. High 79 to 85. Chance of rain 40%. Here is the synopsis for Southeast California, Southwest, and South Central Arizona. Above normal temperatures with minimal day-to-day changes will carry through the rest of this week as lower desert highs top out around 98 to 107 degrees. An extreme heat watch is in effect for portions of Southeast California and Southwest Arizona from Wednesday through Friday as temperatures warm to near record levels, resulting in major heat risk. Dry weather with zero rain chances will persist through Saturday before a potential cooler and more unsettled weather pattern arrives Sunday into early next week. Extreme heat watch in effect from Thursday morning through Thursday evening. What? Dangerously hot conditions possible. Afternoon temperatures 103 to 106. Major heat risk. Where? In Arizona, Gila River Valley and Parker Valley. In California, Chuckwalla Valley and Palo Verde Valley. When? From Thursday morning through Thursday evening. Impacts, heat-related illnesses increase significantly during extreme heat events. Overexposure can cause heat cramps and heat exhaustion to develop and, without intervention, can lead to heat stroke.
An extreme heat watch means that a period of very hot temperatures, even by local standards, may occur. Actions should be taken to lessen the impact of the extreme heat. Take extra precautions if you work or spend time outside. When possible, reschedule strenuous activities to early morning or evening. Know the signs and symptoms of heat exhaustion and heat stroke. Wear lightweight and loose-fitting clothing when possible and drink plenty of water. To reduce risk during outdoor work, the Occupational Safety and Health Administration recommends scheduling frequent rest breaks in shaded or air-conditioned environments. Anyone overcome by heat should be moved to a cool and shaded location. Heat stroke is an emergency. 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The current time is 8:04 a.m. Mountain Standard Time. Here is the latest forecast. For the following area, in Arizona, Central Phoenix, issued at 4 a.m. Mountain Standard Time. Today, sunny and hot. Highs 96 to 100. East wind 5 to 15 miles per hour. Tonight, mostly clear. Lows 73 to 79. Light wind in the evening becoming northeast around 5 miles per hour after midnight. Wednesday, sunny and hot. Highs 97 to 102. East wind around 5 miles per hour in the morning becoming southwest in the afternoon. Wednesday night, clear. Lows 73 to 80. Light wind in the evening becoming northeast 5 to 10 miles per hour after midnight. Thursday, sunny and hot. Highs 98 to 102. East wind 5 to 10 miles per hour. Thursday night, clear. Lows 74 to 80. Friday, sunny and hot. Highs 96 to 102. Friday night, mostly clear. Lows 72 to 79. Saturday, mostly sunny. Not as warm. Highs 90 to 96. Saturday night, partly cloudy. A slight chance of showers and thunderstorms in the evening, then a chance of showers after midnight. Low 67 to 75. Chance of rain 40%. Sunday, partly cloudy with a chance of showers and a slight chance of thunderstorms. Not as warm. Highs 83 to 91. Chance of rain 40%. Sunday night, partly cloudy with a chance of showers and a slight chance of thunderstorms. Low 62 to 71. Chance of rain 50%. Rainfall up to 3/4 of an inch possible, except locally higher in thunderstorms. Columbus Day, partly cloudy with a chance of showers and a slight chance of thunderstorms. Not as warm. High 79 to 85. Chance of rain 40%. Here is the synopsis for Southeast California, Southwest, and South Central Arizona. Above normal temperatures with minimal day-to-day changes will carry through the rest of this week as lower desert highs top out around 98 to 107 degrees. An extreme heat watch is in effect for portions of Southeast California and Southwest Arizona from Wednesday through Friday as temperatures warm to near record levels, resulting in major heat risk. Dry weather with zero rain chances will persist through Saturday before a potential cooler and more unsettled weather pattern arrives Sunday into early next week. Extreme heat watch in effect from Thursday morning through Thursday evening. What? Dangerously hot conditions possible. Afternoon temperatures 103 to 106. Major heat risk. Where? In Arizona, Gila River Valley and Parker Valley. In California, Chuckwalla Valley and Palo Verde Valley. When? From Thursday morning through Thursday evening. Impacts: heat-related illnesses increase significantly during extreme heat events. Overexposure can cause heat cramps and heat exhaustion to develop and, without intervention, can lead to heat stroke.
An extreme heat watch means that a period of very hot temperatures, even by local standards, may occur. Actions should be taken to lessen the impact of the extreme heat. Take extra precautions if you work or spend time outside. 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To reduce risk during outdoor work, the Occupational Safety and Health Administration recommends scheduling frequent rest breaks in shaded or air-conditioned environments. Anyone overcome by heat should be moved to a cool and shaded location. Heat stroke is an emergency. 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The current time is 8:09 a.m. Mountain Standard Time. Here is the latest forecast. For the following area, in Arizona, Central Phoenix, issued at 4 a.m. Mountain Standard Time. Today, sunny and hot. Highs 96 to 100. East wind 5 to 15 miles per hour. Tonight, mostly clear. Lows 73 to 79. Light wind in the evening becoming northeast around 5 miles per hour after midnight. Wednesday, sunny and hot. Highs 97 to 102. East wind around 5 miles per hour in the morning becoming southwest in the afternoon. Wednesday night, clear. Lows 73 to 80. Light wind in the evening becoming northeast 5 to 10 miles per hour after midnight. Thursday, sunny and hot. Highs 98 to 102. East wind 5 to 10 miles per hour. Thursday night, clear. Lows 74 to 80. Friday, sunny and hot. Highs 96 to 102. Friday night, mostly clear. Lows 72 to 79. Saturday, mostly sunny. Not as warm. Highs 90 to 96. Saturday night, partly cloudy. A slight chance of showers and thunderstorms in the evening, then a chance of showers after midnight. Low 67 to 75. Chance of rain 40%. Sunday, partly cloudy with a chance of showers and a slight chance of thunderstorms. Not as warm. Highs 83 to 91. Chance of rain 40%. Sunday night, partly cloudy with a chance of showers and a slight chance of thunderstorms. Low 62 to 71. Chance of rain 50%. Rainfall up to 3/4 of an inch possible, except locally higher in thunderstorms. Columbus Day, partly cloudy with a chance of showers and a slight chance of thunderstorms. Not as warm. High 79 to 85. Chance of rain 40%. Here is the synopsis for Southeast California, Southwest, and South Central Arizona. Above normal temperatures with minimal day-to-day changes will carry through the rest of this week as lower desert highs top out around 98 to 107 degrees. An extreme heat watch is in effect for portions of Southeast California and Southwest Arizona from Wednesday through Friday as temperatures warm to near record levels, resulting in major heat risk. Dry weather with zero rain chances will persist through Saturday before a potential cooler and more unsettled weather pattern arrives Sunday into early next week. Extreme heat watch in effect from Thursday morning through Thursday evening. What? Dangerously hot conditions possible. Afternoon temperatures 103 to 106. Major heat risk. Where? In Arizona, Gila River Valley and Parker Valley. In California, Chuckwalla Valley and Palo Verde Valley. When? From Thursday morning through Thursday evening. Impacts, heat-related illnesses increase significantly during extreme heat events. Overexposure can cause heat cramps and heat exhaustion to develop and, without intervention, can lead to heat stroke.
An extreme heat watch means that a period of very hot temperatures, even by local standards, may occur. Actions should be taken to lessen the impact of the extreme heat. Take extra precautions if you work or spend time outside. When possible, reschedule strenuous activities to early morning or evening. Know the signs and symptoms of heat exhaustion and heat stroke. Wear lightweight and loose-fitting clothing when possible and drink plenty of water. To reduce risk during outdoor work, the Occupational Safety and Health Administration recommends scheduling frequent rest breaks in shaded or air-conditioned environments. Anyone overcome by heat should be moved to a cool and shaded location. Heat stroke is an emergency. Call 911. 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The current time is 8:14 a.m. Mountain Standard Time. Here is the 8 a.m. Mountain Standard Time observation for Phoenix, on Tuesday, October 6th. At Sky Harbor, it was mostly sunny. Visibility 10 miles. Temperature was 85 degrees, dew point 56, relative humidity 37%. Wind was east, at 7 miles an hour. And the pressure was 29.95 inches, and rising. Other observations for South Central Arizona including the Greater Phoenix area, it was sunny, with a temperature of 79 at Glendale, 81 at Deer Valley, and 81 at Scottsdale Airport. Under sunny skies, Falcon Field reported 80, Mesa Gateway reported 81, and Chandler reported 81. At Buckeye, it was mostly sunny, with a temperature of 84. It was partly sunny, with a temperature of 81 at Luke Air Force Base, and 79 at Gila Bend. Observations for northern Arizona, it was 59 at Cholo. It was sunny, with a temperature of 52 at the Grand Canyon, 66 at Payson, and 58 at Winslow. It was mostly sunny, with a temperature of 53 at Flagstaff, 70 at Kingman, and 60 at Prescott. At Page, it was partly sunny, with a temperature of 65. Observations for southern Arizona, skies ranged from sunny to mostly sunny. It was 77 at Tucson, 83 at Yuma, 71 at Nogales, and 66 at Sierra Vista. Observations for Southern California, it was mostly sunny, with a temperature of 80 at Los Angeles Airport, and 78 at San Diego. Regional observations, skies ranged from sunny to mostly sunny. It was 77 at Las Vegas, 63 at Salt Lake City, 60 at Albuquerque, and 65 at El Paso. Once again, at 8 a.m. in Phoenix, under mostly sunny skies. The Sky Harbor temperature was 85 degrees. Here is the latest forecast. For the following area, in Arizona, Central Phoenix, issued at 4 a.m. Mountain Standard Time. Today, sunny and hot. Highs 96 to 100. East wind 5 to 15 miles per hour. Tonight, mostly clear. Lows 73 to 79. Light wind in the evening becoming northeast around 5 miles per hour after midnight. Wednesday, sunny and hot. Highs 97 to 102. East wind around 5 miles per hour in the morning becoming southwest in the afternoon. Wednesday night, clear. Lows 73 to 80. Light wind in the evening becoming northeast 5 to 10 miles per hour after midnight. Thursday, sunny and hot. Highs 98 to 102. East wind 5 to 10 miles per hour. Thursday night, clear. Lows 74 to 80. Friday, sunny and hot. Highs 96 to 102. Friday night, mostly clear. Lows 72 to 79. Saturday, mostly sunny. Not as warm. Highs 90 to 96. Saturday night, partly cloudy. A slight chance of showers and thunderstorms in the evening, then a chance of showers after midnight.
Low 67 to 75. Chance of rain 40%. Sunday, partly cloudy with a chance of showers and a slight chance of thunderstorms. Not as warm. Highs 83 to 91. Chance of rain 40%.

normal day-to-day changes will carry through the rest of this week as lower desert highs top out around 98 to 107 degrees. An extreme heat watch is in effect for portions of southeast California and southwest Arizona from Wednesday through Friday as temperatures warm to near record levels, resulting in major heat risk. Dry weather with zero rain chances will persist through Saturday before a potential cooler and more unsettled weather pattern arrives Sunday into early next week. Extreme heat watch in effect from Thursday morning through Thursday evening. What? Dangerously hot conditions possible. Afternoon temperatures 103 to 106. Major heat risk. Where? In Arizona, Gila River Valley and Parker Valley. In California, Chuckwalla Valley and Palo Verde Valley. When? From Thursday morning through Thursday evening. Impacts, heat-related illnesses increase significantly during extreme heat events. Overexposure can cause heat cramps and heat exhaustion to develop and, without intervention, can lead to heat stroke. An extreme heat watch means that a period of very hot temperatures, even by local standards, may occur. Actions should be taken to lessen the impact of the extreme heat. Take extra precautions if you work or spend time outside. When possible, reschedule strenuous activities to early morning or evening. Know the signs and symptoms of heat exhaustion and heat stroke. Wear lightweight and loose-fitting clothing when possible and drink plenty of water. To reduce risk during outdoor work, the Occupational Safety and Health Administration recommends scheduling frequent rest breaks in shaded or air-conditioned environments. Anyone overcome by heat should be moved to a cool and shaded location. Heat stroke is an emergency. Call 911. 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The current time is 8:21 a.m. Mountain Standard Time. Here is the 8 a.m. Mountain Standard Time observation for Phoenix, on Tuesday, October 6th. At Sky Harbor, it was mostly sunny. Visibility 10 miles. Temperature was 85 degrees, dew point 56, relative humidity 37%. Wind was east, at 7 miles an hour. And the pressure was 29.95 inches, and rising. Other observations for South Central Arizona including the Greater Phoenix area, it was sunny, with a temperature of 79 at Glendale, 81 at Deer Valley, and 81 at Scottsdale Airport. Under sunny skies, Falcon Field reported 80, Mesa Gateway reported 81, and Chandler reported 81. At Buckeye, it was mostly sunny, with a temperature of 84. It was partly sunny, with a temperature of 81 at Luke Air Force Base, and 79 at Gila Bend. Observations for northern Arizona, it was 59 at Cholo. It was sunny, with a temperature of 52 at the Grand Canyon, 66 at Payson, and 58 at Winslow. It was mostly sunny, with a temperature of 53 at Flagstaff, 70 at Kingman, and 60 at Prescott. At Page, it was partly sunny, with a temperature of 65. Observations for southern Arizona, skies ranged from sunny to mostly sunny. It was 77 at Tucson, 83 at Yuma, 71 at Nogales, and 66 at Sierra Vista. Observations for Southern California, it was mostly sunny, with a temperature of 80 at Los Angeles Airport, and 78 at San Diego. Regional observations, skies ranged from sunny to mostly sunny. It was 77 at Las Vegas, 63 at Salt Lake City, 60 at Albuquerque, and 65 at El Paso. Once again, at 8 a.m. in Phoenix, under mostly sunny skies. The Sky Harbor temperature was 85 degrees. Here is the latest forecast. For the following area, in Arizona, Central Phoenix, issued at 4 a.m. Mountain Standard Time. Today, sunny and hot. Highs 96 to 100. East wind 5 to 15 miles per hour. Tonight, mostly clear. Lows 73 to 70.

9. Light wind in the evening becoming northeast around 5 miles per hour after midnight. Wednesday, sunny and hot. Highs 97 to 102. East wind around 5 miles per hour in the morning becoming southwest in the afternoon. Wednesday night, clear. Lows 73 to 80. Light wind in the evening becoming northeast 5 to 10 miles per hour after midnight. Thursday, sunny and hot. Highs 98 to 102. East wind 5 to 10 miles per hour. Thursday night, clear. Lows 74 to 80. Friday, sunny and hot. Highs 96 to 102. Friday night, mostly clear. Lows 72 to 79. Saturday, mostly sunny. Not as warm. Highs 90 to 96. Saturday night, partly cloudy. A slight chance of showers and thunderstorms in the evening, then a chance of showers after midnight. Low 67 to 75. Chance of rain 40%. Sunday, partly cloudy with a chance of showers and a slight chance of thunderstorms. Not as warm. Highs 83 to 91. Chance of rain 40%. Sunday night, partly cloudy with a chance of showers and a slight chance of thunderstorms. Low 62 to 71. Chance of rain 50%. Rainfall up to 3/4 of an inch possible, except locally higher in thunderstorms. Columbus Day, partly cloudy with a chance of showers and a slight chance of thunderstorms. Not as warm. High 79 to 85. Chance of rain 40%. The Phoenix, Arizona climate summary for yesterday, October 5, 2026. Yesterday's high temperature was 98 degrees and the low 80 degrees. No precipitation fell yesterday, which leaves the monthly total at 0.00 inches. The total precipitation for the year still stands at 2.78 inches. Yesterday the maximum wind observed was 18 miles an hour from the east, which occurred at 11:54 a.m. The highest wind gust observed was 24 miles per hour from the east, which occurred at 10:52 a.m. Yesterday the average wind speed was 10 miles per hour. Yesterday's maximum relative humidity was 35%, and the minimum relative humidity was 21%. The normal high temperature for today is 93 degrees, and the normal low is 70. The record high for today is 113, which occurred in 2024, and the record low is 46, which occurred in 1913. Sunrise today is at 6:26 a.m. and sunset is at 6:06 p.m. The low temperature this morning was 80 degrees. Here is the synopsis for Southeast California, Southwest, and South Central Arizona. Above normal temperatures with minimal day-to-day changes will carry through the rest of this week as lower desert highs top out around 98 to 107 degrees. An extreme heat watch is in effect for portions of Southeast California and Southwest Arizona from Wednesday through Friday as temperatures warm to near record levels, resulting in major heat risk. Dry weather with zero rain chances will persist through Saturday before a potential cooler and more unsettled weather pattern arrives Sunday into early next week. Extreme heat watch in effect from Thursday morning through Thursday evening. What? Dangerously hot conditions possible. Afternoon temperatures 103 to 106. Major heat risk. Where? In Arizona, Gila River Valley and Parker Valley. In California, Chuckwalla Valley and Palo Verde Valley. When? From Thursday morning through Thursday evening. Impacts: heat-related illnesses increase significantly during extreme heat events. Overexposure can cause heat cramps and heat exhaustion to develop and, without intervention, can lead to heat stroke. An extreme heat watch means that a period of very hot temperatures, even by local standards, may occur. Actions should be taken to lessen the impact of the extreme heat. Take extra precautions if you work or spend time outside. 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
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To reduce risk during outdoor work, the Occupational Safety and Health Administration recommends scheduling frequent rest breaks in shaded or air-conditioned environments. Anyone overcome by heat should be moved to a cool and shaded location. Heat stroke is an emergency. 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The current time is 8:30 a.m. Mountain Standard Time. Here is the 8 a.m. Mountain Standard Time observation for Phoenix, on Tuesday, October 6th. At Sky Harbor, it was mostly sunny. Visibility 10 miles. Temperature was 85 degrees, dew point 56, relative humidity 37%. Wind was east, at 7 miles an hour. And the pressure was 29.95 inches, and rising. Other observations for South Central Arizona including the Greater Phoenix area, it was sunny, with a temperature of 79 at Glendale, 81 at Deer Valley, and 81 at Scottsdale Airport. Under sunny skies, Falcon Field reported 80, Mesa Gateway reported 81, and Chandler reported 81. At Buckeye, it was mostly sunny, with a temperature of 84. It was partly sunny, with a temperature of 81 at Luke Air Force Base, and 79 at Gila Bend. Observations for northern Arizona, it was 59 at Cholo. It was sunny, with a temperature of 52 at the Grand Canyon, 66 at Payson, and 58 at Winslow. It was mostly sunny, with a temperature of 53 at Flagstaff, 70 at Kingman, and 60 at Prescott. At Page, it was partly sunny, with a temperature of 65. Observations for southern Arizona, skies ranged from sunny to mostly sunny. It was 77 at Tucson, 83 at Yuma, 71 at Nogales, and 66 at Sierra Vista. Observations for Southern California, it was mostly sunny, with a temperature of 80 at Los Angeles Airport, and 78 at San Diego. Regional observations, skies ranged from sunny to mostly sunny. It was 77 at Las Vegas, 63 at Salt Lake City, 60 at Albuquerque, and 65 at El Paso. Once again, at 8 a.m. in Phoenix, under mostly sunny skies. The Sky Harbor temperature was 85 degrees. Here is the latest forecast. For the following area, in Arizona, Central Phoenix, issued at 4 a.m. Mountain Standard Time. Today, sunny and hot. Highs 96 to 100. East wind 5 to 15 miles per hour. Tonight, mostly clear. Lows 73 to 79. Light wind in the evening becoming northeast around 5 miles per hour after midnight. Wednesday, sunny and hot. Highs 97 to 102. East wind around 5 miles per hour in the morning becoming southwest in the afternoon. Wednesday night, clear. Lows 73 to 80. Light wind in the evening becoming northeast 10 miles per hour after midnight. Thursday, sunny and hot. Highs 98 to 102. East wind 5 to 10 miles per hour. Thursday night, clear. Lows 74 to 80. Friday, sunny and hot. Highs 96 to 102. Friday night, mostly clear. Lows 72 to 79. Saturday, mostly sunny. Not as warm. Highs 90 to 96. Saturday night, partly cloudy. A slight chance of showers and thunderstorms in the evening, then a chance of showers after midnight. Low 67 to 75. Chance of rain 40%. Sunday, partly cloudy with a chance of showers and a slight chance of thunderstorms. Not as warm. Highs 83 to 91. Chance of rain 40%.
Sunday night, partly cloudy with a chance of showers and a slight chance of thunderstorms. Low 62 to 71. Chance of rain 50%. Rainfall up to 3/4 of an inch possible, except locally higher in thunderstorms. Columbus Day, partly cloudy with a chance of showers and a slight chance of thunderstorms. Not as warm. High 79 to 85. Chance of rain 40%. The Phoenix, Arizona climate summary for yesterday, October 5, 2026. Yesterday's high temperature was 98 degrees and the low 80 degrees. No precipitation fell yesterday, which leaves the monthly total at 0.00 inches. The total precipitation for the year still stands at 2.78 inches. Yesterday the maximum wind observed was 18 miles an hour from the east, which occurred at 11:54 a.m. The highest wind gust observed was 24 miles per hour from the east, which occurred at 10:52 a.m. Yesterday the average wind speed was 10 miles per hour. Yesterday's maximum relative humidity was 35%, and the minimum relative humidity was 21%. The normal high temperature for today is 93 degrees, and the normal low is 70. The record high for today is 113, which occurred in 2024, and the record low is 46, which occurred in 1913. Sunrise today is at 6:26 a.m. and sunset is at 6:06 p.m. The low temperature this morning was 80 degrees. Here is the synopsis for Southeast California, Southwest, and South Central Arizona. Above normal temperatures with minimal day-to-day changes will carry through the rest of this week as lower desert highs top out around 98 to 107 degrees. An extreme heat watch is in effect for portions of Southeast California and Southwest Arizona from Wednesday through Friday as temperatures warm to near record levels, resulting in major heat risk. Dry weather with zero rain chances will persist through Saturday before a potential cooler and more unsettled weather pattern arrives Sunday into early next week. Extreme heat watch in effect from Thursday morning through Thursday evening. What? Dangerously hot conditions possible. Afternoon temperatures 103 to 106. Major heat risk. Where? In Arizona, Gila River Valley and Parker Valley. In California, Chuckwalla Valley and Palo Verde Valley. When? From Thursday morning through Thursday evening. Impacts: heat-related illnesses increase significantly during extreme heat events. Overexposure can cause heat cramps and heat exhaustion to develop and, without intervention, can lead to heat stroke. An extreme heat watch means that a period of very hot temperatures, even by local standards, may occur. Actions should be taken to lessen the impact of the extreme heat. Take extra precautions if you work or spend time outside. 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To reduce risk during outdoor work, the Occupational Safety and Health Administration recommends scheduling frequent rest breaks in shaded or air-conditioned environments. Anyone overcome by heat should be moved to a cool and shaded location. 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The current time is 8:38 a.m. Mountain Standard Time. Here is the 8 a.m. Mountain Standard Time observation for Phoenix, on Tuesday, October 6th. At Sky Harbor, it was mostly sunny. Visibility 10 miles. Temperature was 85 degrees, dew point 56, relative humidity 37%. Wind was east, at 7 miles an hour. And the pressure was 29.95 inches, and rising. Other observations for South Central Arizona including the Greater Phoenix area, it was sunny, with a temperature of 79 at Glendale, 81 at Deer Valley, and 81 at Scottsdale Airport.
under sunny skies. Falcon Field reported 80, Mesa Gateway reported 81, and Chandler reported 81. At Buckeye, it was mostly sunny, with a temperature of 84. It was partly sunny, with a temperature of 81 at Luke Air Force Base, and 79 at Gila Bend. Observations for northern Arizona, it was 59 at Cholo. It was sunny, with a temperature of 52 at the Grand Canyon, 66 at Payson, and 58 at Winslow. It was mostly sunny, with a temperature of 53 at Flagstaff, 70 at Kingman, and 60 at Prescott. At Page, it was partly sunny, with a temperature of 65. Observations for southern Arizona, skies ranged from sunny to mostly sunny. It was 77 at Tucson, 83 at Yuma, 71 at Nogales, and 66 at Sierra Vista. Observations for Southern California, it was mostly sunny, with a temperature of 80 at Los Angeles Airport, and 78 at San Diego. Regional observations, skies ranged from sunny to mostly sunny. It was 77 at Las Vegas, 63 at Salt Lake City, 60 at Albuquerque, and 65 at El Paso. Once again, at 8 a.m. in Phoenix, under mostly sunny skies. The Sky Harbor temperature was 85 degrees. Here is the latest forecast. For the following area, in Arizona, Central Phoenix, issued at 4 a.m. Mountain Standard Time. Today, sunny and hot. Highs 96 to 100. East wind 5 to 15 miles per hour. Tonight, mostly clear. Lows 73 to 79. Light wind in the evening becoming northeast around 5 miles per hour after midnight. Wednesday, sunny and hot. Highs 97 to 102. East wind around 5 miles per hour in the morning becoming southwest in the afternoon. Wednesday night, clear. Lows 73 to 80. Light wind in the evening becoming northeast 5 to 10 miles per hour after midnight. Thursday, sunny and hot. Highs 98 to 102. East wind 5 to 10 miles per hour. Thursday night, clear. Lows 74 to 80. Friday, sunny and hot. Highs 96 to 102. Friday night, mostly clear. Lows 72 to 79. Saturday, mostly sunny. Not as warm. Highs 90 to 96. Saturday night, partly cloudy. A slight chance of showers and thunderstorms in the evening, then a chance of showers after midnight. Low 67 to 75. Chance of rain 40%. Sunday, partly cloudy with a chance of showers and a slight chance of thunderstorms. Not as warm. Highs 83 to 91. Chance of rain 40%. Sunday night, partly cloudy with a chance of showers and a slight chance of thunderstorms. Low 62 to 71. Chance of rain 50%. Rainfall up to 3/4 of an inch possible, except locally higher in thunderstorms. Columbus Day, partly cloudy with a chance of showers and a slight chance of thunderstorms. Not as warm. High 79 to 85. Chance of rain 40%. The Phoenix, Arizona climate summary for yesterday, October 5, 2026. Yesterday's high temperature was 98 degrees and the low 80 degrees. No precipitation fell yesterday, which leaves the monthly total at 0.00 inches. The total precipitation for the year still stands at 2.78 inches. Yesterday the maximum wind observed was 18 miles an hour from the east, which occurred at 11:54 a.m. The highest wind gust observed was 24 miles per hour from the east, which occurred at 10:52 a.m. Yesterday the average wind speed was 10 miles per hour. Yesterday's maximum relative humidity was 35%, and the minimum relative humidity was 21%. The normal high temperature for today is 93 degrees, and the normal low is 70. The record high for today is 113, which occurred in 2024, and the record low is 46,
which occurred in 1913. Sunrise today is at 6:26 a.m. and sunset is at 6:06 p.m. The low temperature this morning was 80 degrees. Here is the synopsis for Southeast California, Southwest, and South Central Arizona. Above normal temperatures with minimal day-to-day changes will carry through the rest of this week as lower desert highs top out around 98 to 107 degrees. An extreme heat watch is in effect for portions of Southeast California and Southwest Arizona from Wednesday through Friday as temperatures warm to near record levels, resulting in major heat risk. Dry weather with zero rain chances will persist through Saturday before a potential cooler and more unsettled weather pattern arrives Sunday into early next week. Extreme heat watch in effect from Thursday morning through Thursday evening. What? Dangerously hot conditions possible. Afternoon temperatures 103 to 106. Major heat risk. Where? In Arizona, Gila River Valley and Parker Valley. In California, Chuckwalla Valley and Palo Verde Valley. When? From Thursday morning through Thursday evening. Impacts, heat-related illnesses increase significantly during extreme heat events. Overexposure can cause heat cramps and heat exhaustion to develop and, without intervention, can lead to heat stroke. An extreme heat watch means that a period of very hot temperatures, even by local standards, may occur. Actions should be taken to lessen the impact of the extreme heat. Take extra precautions if you work or spend time outside. 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Wear lightweight and loose-fitting clothing when possible and drink plenty of water. To reduce risk during outdoor work, the Occupational Safety and Health Administration recommends scheduling frequent rest breaks in shaded or air-conditioned environments. Anyone overcome by heat should be moved to a cool and shaded location. Heat stroke is an emergency. 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The current time is 8:47 a.m. Mountain Standard Time. Here is the 8 a.m. Mountain Standard Time observation for Phoenix, on Tuesday, October 6th. At Sky Harbor, it was mostly sunny. Visibility 10 miles. Temperature was 85 degrees, dew point 56, relative humidity 37%. Wind was east, at 7 miles an hour. And the pressure was 29.95 inches, and rising. Other observations for South Central Arizona including the Greater Phoenix area, it was sunny, with a temperature of 79 at Glendale, 81 at Deer Valley, and 81 at Scottsdale Airport. Under sunny skies, Falcon Field reported 80, Mesa Gateway reported 81, and Chandler reported 81. At Buckeye, it was mostly sunny, with a temperature of 84. It was partly sunny, with a temperature of 81 at Luke Air Force Base, and 79 at Gila Bend. Observations for northern Arizona, it was 59 at Cholo. It was sunny, with a temperature of 52 at the Grand Canyon, 66 at Payson, and 58 at Winslow. It was mostly sunny, with a temperature of 53 at Flagstaff, 70 at Kingman, and 60 at Prescott. At Page, it was partly sunny, with a temperature of 65. Observations for southern Arizona, skies ranged from sunny to mostly sunny. It was 77 at Tucson, 83 at Yuma, 71 at Nogales, and 66 at Sierra Vista. Observations for Southern California, it was mostly sunny, with a temperature of 80 at Los Angeles Airport, and 78 at San Diego. Regional observations, skies ranged from sunny to mostly sunny. It was 77 at Las Vegas, 63 at Salt Lake City, 60 at Albuquerque, and 65 at El Paso. Once again, at 8 a.m. in Phoenix, under mostly sunny skies. The Sky Harbor temperature was 85 degrees.
Here is the latest forecast. For the following area, in Arizona, central Phoenix, issued at 4 a.m. Mountain Standard Time. Today, sunny and hot. Highs 96 to 100. East wind 5 to 15 miles per hour. Tonight, mostly clear. Lows 73 to 79. Light wind in the evening becoming northeast around 5 miles per hour after midnight. Wednesday, sunny and hot. Highs 97 to 102. East wind around 5 miles per hour in the morning becoming southwest in the afternoon. Wednesday night, clear. Lows 73 to 80. Light wind in the evening becoming northeast 5 to 10 miles per hour after midnight. Thursday, sunny and hot. Highs 98 to 102. East wind 5 to 10 miles per hour. Thursday night, clear. Lows 74 to 80. Friday, sunny and hot. Highs 96 to 102. Friday night, mostly clear. Lows 72 to 79. Saturday, mostly sunny. Not as warm. Highs 90 to 96. Saturday night, partly cloudy. A slight chance of showers and thunderstorms in the evening, then a chance of showers after midnight. Low 67 to 75. Chance of rain 40%. Sunday, partly cloudy with a chance of showers and a slight chance of thunderstorms. Not as warm. Highs 83 to 91. Chance of rain 40%. Sunday night, partly cloudy with a chance of showers and a slight chance of thunderstorms. Low 62 to 71. Chance of rain 50%. Rainfall up to 3/4 of an inch possible, except locally higher in thunderstorms. Columbus Day, partly cloudy with a chance of showers and a slight chance of thunderstorms. Not as warm. High 79 to 85. Chance of rain 40%. The Phoenix, Arizona climate summary for yesterday, October 5, 2026. Yesterday's high temperature was 98 degrees and the low 80 degrees. No precipitation fell yesterday, which leaves the monthly total at 0.00 inches. The total precipitation for the year still stands at 2.78 inches. Yesterday the maximum wind observed was 18 miles an hour from the east, which occurred at 11:54 a.m. The highest wind gust observed was 24 miles per hour from the east, which occurred at 10:52 a.m. Yesterday the average wind speed was 10 miles per hour. Yesterday's maximum relative humidity was 35%, and the minimum relative humidity was 21%. The normal high temperature for today is 93 degrees, and the normal low is 70. The record high for today is 113, which occurred in 2024, and the record low is 46, which occurred in 1913. Sunrise today is at 6:26 a.m. and sunset is at 6:06 p.m. The low temperature this morning was 80 degrees. Here is the synopsis for Southeast California, Southwest, and South Central Arizona. Above normal temperatures with minimal day-to-day changes will carry through the rest of this week as lower desert highs top out around 98 to 107 degrees. An extreme heat watch is in effect for portions of Southeast California and Southwest Arizona from Wednesday through Friday as temperatures warm to near record levels, resulting in major heat risk. Dry weather with zero rain chances will persist through Saturday before a potential cooler and more unsettled weather pattern arrives Sunday into early next week. Extreme heat watch in effect from Thursday morning through Thursday evening. What? Dangerously hot conditions possible. Afternoon temperatures 103 to 106. Major heat risk. Where? In Arizona, Gila River Valley and Parker Valley. In California, Chuckwalla Valley and Palo Verde Valley. When? From Thursday morning through Thursday evening. Impacts, heat-related illnesses increase significantly during extreme heat events. Overexposure can cause heat cramps and heat exhaustion to develop and, without intervention, can lead to heat stroke.
An extreme heat watch means that a period of very hot temperatures, even by local standards, may occur. Actions should be taken to lessen the impact of the extreme heat. Take extra precautions if you work or spend time outside. 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Anyone overcome by heat should be moved to a cool and shaded location. 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Here is the 8 a.m. Mountain Standard Time observation for Phoenix, on Tuesday, October 6th. At Sky Harbor, it was mostly sunny. Visibility 10 miles. Temperature was 85 degrees, dew point 56, relative humidity 37%. Wind was east, at 7 miles an hour. And the pressure was 29.95 inches, and rising. Other observations for South Central Arizona including the Greater Phoenix area, it was sunny, with a temperature of 79 at Glendale, 81 at Deer Valley, and 81 at Scottsdale Airport. Under sunny skies, Falcon Field reported 80, Mesa Gateway reported 81, and Chandler reported 81. At Buckeye, it was mostly sunny, with a temperature of 84. It was partly sunny, with a temperature of 81 at Luke Air Force Base, and 79 at Gila Bend. Observations for northern Arizona, it was 59 at Cholo. It was sunny, with a temperature of 52 at the Grand Canyon, 66 at Payson, and 58 at Winslow. It was mostly sunny, with a temperature of 53 at Flagstaff, 70 at Kingman, and 60 at Prescott. At Page, it was partly sunny, with a temperature of 65. Observations for southern Arizona, skies ranged from sunny to mostly sunny. It was 77 at Tucson, 83 at Yuma, 71 at Nogales, and 66 at Sierra Vista. Observations for Southern California, it was mostly sunny, with a temperature of 80 at Los Angeles Airport, and 78 at San Diego. Regional observations, skies ranged from sunny to mostly sunny. It was 77 at Las Vegas, 63 at Salt Lake City, 60 at Albuquerque, and 65 at El Paso. Once again, at 8 a.m. in Phoenix, under mostly sunny skies. The Sky Harbor temperature was 85 degrees. Here is the latest forecast. For the following area, in Arizona, Central Phoenix, issued at 4 a.m. Mountain Standard Time. Today, sunny and hot. Highs 96 to 100. East wind 5 to 15 miles per hour. Tonight, mostly clear. Lows 73 to 79. Light wind in the evening becoming northeast around 5 miles per hour after midnight. Wednesday, sunny and hot. Highs 97 to 102. East wind around 5 miles per hour in the morning becoming southwest in the afternoon. Wednesday night, clear. Lows 73 to 80. Light wind in the evening becoming northeast 5 to 10 miles per hour after midnight. Thursday, sunny and hot. Highs 98 to 102. East wind 5 to 10 miles per hour. Thursday night, clear. Lows 74 to 80. Friday, sunny and hot. Highs 96 to 102. Friday night, mostly clear. Lows 72 to 79. Saturday, mostly sunny. Not as warm. Highs 90 to 96. Saturday night, partly cloudy. A slight chance of showers and thunderstorms in the evening, then a chance of showers after midnight.
Low 67 to 75. Chance of rain 40%. Sunday, partly cloudy with a chance of showers and a slight chance of thunderstorms. Not as warm. Highs 83 to 91. Chance of rain 40%. Sunday night, partly cloudy with a chance of showers and a slight chance of thunderstorms. Low 62 to 71. Chance of rain 50%. Rainfall up to 3/4 of an inch possible, except locally higher in thunderstorms. Columbus Day, partly cloudy with a chance of showers and a slight chance of thunderstorms. Not as warm. High 79 to 85. Chance of rain 40%. The Phoenix, Arizona climate summary for yesterday, October 5, 2026. Yesterday's high temperature was 98 degrees and the low 80 degrees. No precipitation fell yesterday, which leaves the monthly total at 0.00 inches. The total precipitation for the year still stands at 2.78 inches. Yesterday the maximum wind observed was 18 miles an hour from the east, which occurred at 11:54 a.m. The highest wind gust observed was 24 miles per hour from the east, which occurred at 10:52 a.m. Yesterday the average wind speed was 10 miles per hour. Yesterday's maximum relative humidity was 35%, and the minimum relative humidity was 21%. The normal high temperature for today is 93 degrees, and the normal low is 70. The record high for today is 113, which occurred in 2024, and the record low is 46, which occurred in 1913. Sunrise today is at 6:26 a.m. and sunset is at 6:06 p.m. The low temperature this morning was 80 degrees. Here is the synopsis for Southeast California, Southwest, and South Central Arizona. Above normal temperatures with minimal day-to-day changes will carry through the rest of this week as lower desert highs top out around 98 to 107 degrees. An extreme heat watch is in effect for portions of Southeast California and Southwest Arizona from Wednesday through Friday as temperatures warm to near record levels, resulting in major heat risk. Dry weather with zero rain chances will persist through Saturday before a potential cooler and more unsettled weather pattern arrives Sunday into early next week. Extreme heat watch in effect from Thursday morning through Thursday evening. What? Dangerously hot conditions possible. Afternoon temperatures 103 to 106. Major heat risk. Where? In Arizona, Gila River Valley and Parker Valley. In California, Chuckwalla Valley and Palo Verde Valley. When? From Thursday morning through Thursday evening. Impacts, heat-related illnesses increase significantly during extreme heat events. Overexposure can cause heat cramps and heat exhaustion to develop and, without intervention, can lead to heat stroke. An extreme heat watch means that a period of very hot temperatures, even by local standards, may occur. Actions should be taken to lessen the impact of the extreme heat. Take extra precautions if you work or spend time outside. When possible, reschedule strenuous activities to early morning or evening. Know the signs and symptoms of heat exhaustion and heat stroke. Wear lightweight and loose-fitting clothing when possible and drink plenty of water. To reduce risk during outdoor work, the Occupational Safety and Health Administration recommends scheduling frequent rest breaks in shaded or air-conditioned environments. Anyone overcome by heat should be moved to a cool and shaded location. Heat stroke is an emergency. 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The current time is 9:03 a.m. Mountain Standard Time. Here is the latest forecast. For the following area, in Arizona, Central Phoenix, issued at 4 a.m. Mountain Standard Time. Today, sunny and hot. Highs 96 to 100. East wind 5 to 15 miles per hour. Tonight, mostly clear.
lows 73 to 79. Light wind in the evening becoming northeast around 5 miles per hour after midnight. Wednesday, sunny and hot. Highs 97 to 102. East wind around 5 miles per hour in the morning becoming southwest in the afternoon. Wednesday night, clear. Lows 73 to 80. Light wind in the evening becoming northeast 5 to 10 miles per hour after midnight. Thursday, sunny and hot. Highs 98 to 102. East wind 5 to 10 miles per hour. Thursday night, clear. Lows 74 to 80. Friday, sunny and hot. Highs 96 to 102. Friday night, mostly clear. Lows 72 to 79. Saturday, mostly sunny. Not as warm. Highs 90 to 96. Saturday night, partly cloudy. A slight chance of showers and thunderstorms in the evening, then a chance of showers after midnight. Low 67 to 75. Chance of rain 40%. Sunday, partly cloudy with a chance of showers and a slight chance of thunderstorms. Not as warm. Highs 83 to 91. Chance of rain 40%. Sunday night, partly cloudy with a chance of showers and a slight chance of thunderstorms. Low 62 to 71. Chance of rain 50%. Rainfall up to 3/4 of an inch possible, except locally higher in thunderstorms. Columbus Day, partly cloudy with a chance of showers and a slight chance of thunderstorms. Not as warm. High 79 to 85. Chance of rain 40%. The Phoenix, Arizona climate summary for yesterday, October 5, 2026. Yesterday's high temperature was 98 degrees and the low 80 degrees. No precipitation fell yesterday, which leaves the monthly total at 0.00 inches. The total precipitation for the year still stands at 2.78 inches. Yesterday the maximum wind observed was 18 miles an hour from the east, which occurred at 11:54 a.m. The highest wind gust observed was 24 miles per hour from the east, which occurred at 10:52 a.m. Yesterday the average wind speed was 10 miles per hour. Yesterday's maximum relative humidity was 35%, and the minimum relative humidity was 21%. The normal high temperature for today is 93 degrees, and the normal low is 70. The record high for today is 113, which occurred in 2024, and the record low is 46, which occurred in 1913. Sunrise today is at 6:26 a.m. and sunset is at 6:06 p.m. The low temperature this morning was 80 degrees. Here is the synopsis for Southeast California, Southwest, and South Central Arizona. Above normal temperatures with minimal day-to-day changes will carry through the rest of this week as lower desert highs top out around 98 to 107 degrees. An extreme heat watch is in effect for portions of Southeast California and Southwest Arizona from Wednesday through Friday as temperatures warm to near record levels, resulting in major heat risk. Dry weather with zero rain chances will persist through Saturday before a potential cooler and more unsettled weather pattern arrives Sunday into early next week. Extreme heat watch in effect from Thursday morning through Thursday evening. What? Dangerously hot conditions possible. Afternoon temperatures 103 to 106. Major heat risk. Where? In Arizona, Gila River Valley and Parker Valley. In California, Chuckwalla Valley and Palo Verde Valley. When? From Thursday morning through Thursday evening. Impacts, heat-related illnesses increase significantly during extreme heat events. Overexposure can cause heat cramps and heat exhaustion to develop and, without intervention, can lead to heat stroke. An extreme heat watch means that a period of very hot temperatures, even by local standards, may occur. Actions should be taken to lessen the impact of the extreme heat. Take extra precautions if you work or spend time outside. 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
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To reduce risk during outdoor work, the Occupational Safety and Health Administration recommends scheduling frequent rest breaks in shaded or air-conditioned environments. Anyone overcome by heat should be moved to a cool and shaded location. Heat stroke is an emergency. 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The current time is 9:10 a.m. Mountain Standard Time. Here is the latest forecast. For the following area, in Arizona, Central Phoenix, issued at 4 a.m. Mountain Standard Time. Today, sunny and hot. Highs 96 to 100. East wind 5 to 15 miles per hour. Tonight, mostly clear. Lows 73 to 79. Light wind in the evening becoming northeast around 5 miles per hour after midnight. Wednesday, sunny and hot. Highs 97 to 102. East wind around 5 miles per hour in the morning becoming southwest in the afternoon. Wednesday night, clear. Lows 73 to 80. Light wind in the evening becoming northeast 5 to 10 miles per hour after midnight. Thursday, sunny and hot. Highs 98 to 102. East wind 5 to 10 miles per hour. Thursday night, clear. Lows 74 to 80. Friday, sunny and hot. Highs 96 to 102. Friday night, mostly clear. Lows 72 to 79. Saturday, mostly sunny. Not as warm. Highs 90 to 96. Saturday night, partly cloudy. A slight chance of showers and thunderstorms in the evening, then a chance of showers after midnight. Low 67 to 75. Chance of rain 40%. Sunday, partly cloudy with a chance of showers and a slight chance of thunderstorms. Not as warm. Highs 83 to 91. Chance of rain 40%. Sunday night, partly cloudy with a chance of showers and a slight chance of thunderstorms. Low 62 to 71. Chance of rain 50%. Rainfall up to 3/4 of an inch possible, except locally higher in thunderstorms. Columbus Day, partly cloudy with a chance of showers and a slight chance of thunderstorms. Not as warm. High 79 to 85. Chance of rain 40%. The Phoenix, Arizona climate summary for yesterday, October 5, 2026. Yesterday's high temperature was 98 degrees and the low 80 degrees. No precipitation fell yesterday, which leaves the monthly total at 0.00 inches. The total precipitation for the year still stands at 2.78 inches. Yesterday the maximum wind observed was 18 miles an hour from the east, which occurred at 11:54 a.m. The highest wind gust observed was 24 miles per hour from the east, which occurred at 10:52 a.m. Yesterday the average wind speed was 10 miles per hour. Yesterday's maximum relative humidity was 35%, and the minimum relative humidity was 21%. The normal high temperature for today is 93 degrees, and the normal low is 70. The record high for today is 113, which occurred in 2024, and the record low is 46, which occurred in 1913. Sunrise today is at 6:26 a.m. and sunset is at 6:06 p.m. The low temperature this morning was 80 degrees. Here is the synopsis for Southeast California, Southwest, and South Central Arizona. Above normal temperatures with minimal day-to-day changes will carry through the rest of this week as lower desert highs top out around 98 to 107 degrees. An extreme heat watch is in effect for portions of Southeast California and Southwest Arizona from Wednesday through Friday as temperatures warm to near record levels, resulting in major heat risk.
Dry weather with zero rain chances will persist through Saturday before a potential cooler and more unsettled weather pattern arrives Sunday into early next week. Extreme heat watch in effect from Thursday morning through Thursday evening. What? Dangerously hot conditions possible. Afternoon temperatures 103 to 106. Major heat risk. Where? In Arizona, Gila River Valley and Parker Valley. In California, Chuckwalla Valley and Palo Verde Valley. When? From Thursday morning through Thursday evening. Impacts, heat-related illnesses increase significantly during extreme heat events. Overexposure can cause heat cramps and heat exhaustion to develop and, without intervention, can lead to heat stroke. An extreme heat watch means that a period of very hot temperatures, even by local standards, may occur. Actions should be taken to lessen the impact of the extreme heat. Take extra precautions if you work or spend time outside. 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Know the signs and symptoms of heat exhaustion and heat stroke. Wear lightweight and loose-fitting clothing when possible and drink plenty of water. To reduce risk during outdoor work, the Occupational Safety and Health Administration recommends scheduling frequent rest breaks in shaded or air-conditioned environments. Anyone overcome by heat should be moved to a cool and shaded location. Heat stroke is an emergency. 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The current time is 9:16 a.m. Mountain Standard Time. Here is the 9 a.m. Mountain Standard Time observation for Phoenix, on Tuesday, October 6th. At Sky Harbor, it was mostly sunny. Visibility 10 miles. Temperature was 88 degrees, dew point 55, relative humidity 32%. Wind was east, at 10 miles an hour. And the pressure was 29.96 inches, and rising. Other observations for South Central Arizona including the Greater Phoenix area, it was sunny, with a temperature of 86 at Deer Valley, 85 at Scottsdale Airport, 84 at Falcon Field, and 84 at Mesa Gateway. It was mostly sunny, with a temperature of 88 at Buckeye, 86 at Glendale, 86 at Luke Air Force Base, 86 at Chandler, and 87 at Gila Bend. At Buckeye, wind was east, at 18 miles an hour. Observations for northern Arizona, it was 66 at Chulo. It was sunny, with a temperature of 70 at Payson, and 63 at Winslow. It was mostly sunny, with a temperature of 61 at Flagstaff, 75 at Kingman, 64 at the Grand Canyon, and 65 at Prescott. At Page, it was partly sunny, with a temperature of 67. Observations for southern Arizona, skies ranged from sunny to mostly sunny. It was 82 at Tucson, 87 at Yuma, 75 at Nogales, and 71 at Sierra Vista. Observations for southern California, it was mostly sunny, with a temperature of 85 at Los Angeles Airport, and 84 at San Diego. Regional observations, skies ranged from sunny to mostly sunny. It was 80 at Las Vegas, 69 at Salt Lake City, 63 at Albuquerque, and 68 at El Paso. Once again, at 9 a.m. in Phoenix, under mostly sunny skies. The Sky Harbor temperature was 88 degrees. Here is the latest forecast. For the following area, in Arizona, Central Phoenix, issued at 4 a.m. Mountain Standard Time. Today, sunny and hot. Highs 96 to 100. East wind 5 to 15 miles per hour. Tonight, mostly clear. Lows 73 to 79. Light wind in the evening becoming northeast around 5 miles per hour after midnight. Wednesday, sunny and hot. Highs 97 to 102. East wind around 5 miles per hour in the morning becoming southwest in the afternoon. Wednesday night, clear.
lows 73 to 80. Light wind in the evening becoming northeast 5 to 10 miles per hour after midnight. Thursday, sunny and hot. Highs 98 to 102. East wind 5 to 10 miles per hour.

40%. Sunday night, partly cloudy with a chance of showers and a slight chance of thunderstorms. Low 62 to 71. Chance of rain 50%. Rainfall up to 3/4 of an inch possible, except locally higher in thunderstorms. Columbus Day, partly cloudy with a chance of showers and a slight chance of thunderstorms. Not as warm. High 79 to 85. Chance of rain 40%. The Phoenix, Arizona climate summary for yesterday, October 5, 2026. Yesterday's high temperature was 98 degrees and the low 80 degrees. No precipitation fell yesterday, which leaves the monthly total at 0.00 inches. The total precipitation for the year still stands at 2.78 inches. Yesterday the maximum wind observed was 18 miles an hour from the east, which occurred at 11:54 a.m. The highest wind gust observed was 24 miles per hour from the east, which occurred at 10:52 a.m. Yesterday the average wind speed was 10 miles per hour. Yesterday's maximum relative humidity was 35%, and the minimum relative humidity was 21%. The normal high temperature for today is 93 degrees, and the normal low is 70. The record high for today is 113, which occurred in 2024, and the record low is 46, which occurred in 1913. Sunrise today is at 6:26 a.m. and sunset is at 6:06 p.m. The low temperature this morning was 80 degrees. Here is the synopsis for Southeast California, Southwest, and South Central Arizona. Above normal temperatures with minimal day-to-day changes will carry through the rest of this week as lower desert highs top out around 98 to 107 degrees. An extreme heat watch is in effect for portions of Southeast California and Southwest Arizona from Wednesday through Friday as temperatures warm to near record levels, resulting in major heat risk. Dry weather with zero rain chances will persist through Saturday before a potential cooler and more unsettled weather pattern arrives Sunday into early next week. Extreme heat watch in effect from Thursday morning through Thursday evening. What? Dangerously hot conditions possible. Afternoon temperatures 103 to 106. Major heat risk. Where? In Arizona, Gila River Valley and Parker Valley. In California, Chuckwalla Valley and Palo Verde Valley. When? From Thursday morning through Thursday evening. Impacts: heat-related illnesses increase significantly during extreme heat events. Overexposure can cause heat cramps and heat exhaustion to develop and, without intervention, can lead to heat stroke. An extreme heat watch means that a period of very hot temperatures, even by local standards, may occur. Actions should be taken to lessen the impact of the extreme heat. Take extra precautions if you work or spend time outside. 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To reduce risk during outdoor work, the Occupational Safety and Health Administration recommends scheduling frequent rest breaks in shaded or air-conditioned environments. Anyone overcome by heat should be moved to a cool and shaded location. 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The current time is 9:24 a.m. Mountain Standard Time. Here is the 9 a.m. Mountain Standard Time observation for Phoenix, on Tuesday, October 6th. At Sky Harbor, it was mostly sunny. Visibility 10 miles. Temperature was 88 degrees, dew point 55, relative humidity 32%. Wind was east, at 10 miles an hour. And the pressure was 29.96 inches, and rising. Other observations for South Central Arizona including the Greater Phoenix area, it was sunny, with a temperature of 86 at Deer Valley, 85 at Scottsdale Airport, 84 at Falcon Field.

and 84 at Mesa Gateway. It was mostly sunny, with a temperature of 88 at Buckeye, 86 at Glendale, 86 at Luke Air Force Base, 86 at Chandler, and 87 at Gila Bend. At Buckeye, wind was east, at 18 miles an hour. Observations for northern Arizona, it was 66 at Chulo. It was sunny, with a temperature of 70 at Payson, and 63 at Winslow. It was mostly sunny, with a temperature of 61 at Flagstaff, 75 at Kingman, 64 at the Grand Canyon, and 65 at Prescott. At Page, it was partly sunny, with a temperature of 67. Observations for southern Arizona, skies ranged from sunny to mostly sunny. It was 82 at Tucson, 87 at Yuma, 75 at Nogales, and 71 at Sierra Vista. Observations for Southern California, it was mostly sunny, with a temperature of 85 at Los Angeles Airport, and 84 at San Diego. Regional observations, skies ranged from sunny to mostly sunny. It was 80 at Las Vegas, 69 at Salt Lake City, 63 at Albuquerque, and 68 at El Paso. Once again, at 9 a.m. in Phoenix, under mostly sunny skies. The Sky Harbor temperature was 88 degrees. Here is the latest forecast. For the following area, in Arizona, Central Phoenix, issued at 4 a.m. Mountain Standard Time. Today, sunny and hot. Highs 96 to 100. East wind 5 to 15 miles per hour. Tonight, mostly clear. Lows 73 to 79. Light wind in the evening becoming northeast around 5 miles per hour after midnight. Wednesday, sunny and hot. Highs 97 to 102. East wind around 5 miles per hour in the morning becoming southwest in the afternoon. Wednesday night, clear. Lows 73 to 80. Light wind in the evening becoming northeast 5 to 10 miles per hour after midnight. Thursday, sunny and hot. Highs 98 to 102. East wind 5 to 10 miles per hour. Thursday night, clear. Lows 74 to 80. Friday, sunny and hot. Highs 96 to 102. Friday night, mostly clear. Lows 72 to 79. Saturday, mostly sunny. Not as warm. Highs 90 to 96. Saturday night, partly cloudy. A slight chance of showers and thunderstorms in the evening, then a chance of showers after midnight. Low 67 to 75. Chance of rain 40%. Sunday, partly cloudy with a chance of showers and a slight chance of thunderstorms. Not as warm. Highs 83 to 91. Chance of rain 40%. Sunday night, partly cloudy with a chance of showers and a slight chance of thunderstorms. Low 62 to 71. Chance of rain 50%. Rainfall up to 3/4 of an inch possible, except locally higher in thunderstorms. Columbus Day, partly cloudy with a chance of showers and a slight chance of thunderstorms. Not as warm. High 79 to 85. Chance of rain 40%. The Phoenix, Arizona climate summary for yesterday, October 5, 2026. Yesterday's high temperature was 98 degrees and the low 80 degrees. No precipitation fell yesterday, which leaves the monthly total at 0.00 inches. The total precipitation for the year still stands at 2.78 inches. Yesterday the maximum wind observed was 18 miles an hour from the east, which occurred at 11:54 a.m. The highest wind gust observed was 24 miles per hour from the east, which occurred at 10:52 a.m. Yesterday the average wind speed was 10 miles per hour. Yesterday's maximum relative humidity was 35%, and the minimum relative humidity was 21%. The normal high temperature for today is 93 degrees, and the normal low is 70. The record high for today is 113, which occurred in 2024, and the record low is 46, which occurred in 1913.
Sunrise today is at 6:26 a.m. and sunset is at 6:06 p.m. The low temperature this morning was 80 degrees. Here is the synopsis for Southeast California, Southwest, and South Central Arizona. Above normal temperatures with minimal day-to-day changes will carry through the rest of this week as lower desert highs top out around 98 to 107 degrees. An extreme heat watch is in effect for portions of Southeast California and Southwest Arizona from Wednesday through Friday as temperatures warm to near record levels, resulting in major heat risk. Dry weather with zero rain chances will persist through Saturday before a potential cooler and more unsettled weather pattern arrives Sunday into early next week. Extreme heat watch in effect from Thursday morning through Thursday evening. What? Dangerously hot conditions possible. Afternoon temperatures 103 to 106. Major heat risk. Where? In Arizona, Gila River Valley and Parker Valley. In California, Chuckwalla Valley and Palo Verde Valley. When? From Thursday morning through Thursday evening. Impacts: heat-related illnesses increase significantly during extreme heat events. Overexposure can cause heat cramps and heat exhaustion to develop and, without intervention, can lead to heat stroke. An extreme heat watch means that a period of very hot temperatures, even by local standards, may occur. Actions should be taken to lessen the impact of the extreme heat. Take extra precautions if you work or spend time outside. When possible, reschedule strenuous activities to early morning or evening. Know the signs and symptoms of heat exhaustion and heat stroke. Wear lightweight and loose-fitting clothing when possible and drink plenty of water. To reduce risk during outdoor work, the Occupational Safety and Health Administration recommends scheduling frequent rest breaks in shaded or air-conditioned environments. Anyone overcome by heat should be moved to a cool and shaded location. Heat stroke is an emergency. 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The current time is 9:32 a.m. Mountain Standard Time. Here is the 9 a.m. Mountain Standard Time observation for Phoenix, on Tuesday, October 6th. At Sky Harbor, it was mostly sunny. Visibility 10 miles. 5, relative humidity 32%. Wind was east, at 10 miles an hour. And the pressure was 29.96 inches, and rising. Other observations for South Central Arizona including the Greater Phoenix area, it was sunny, with a temperature of 86 at Deer Valley, 85 at Scottsdale Airport, 84 at Falcon Field, and 84 at Mesa Gateway. It was mostly sunny, with a temperature of 88 at Buckeye, 86 at Glendale, 86 at Luke Air Force Base, 86 at Chandler, and 87 at Gila Bend. At Buckeye, wind was east, at 18 miles an hour. Observations for northern Arizona, it was 66 at Chulo. It was sunny, with a temperature of 70 at Basin, and 63 at Winslow. It was mostly sunny, with a temperature of 61 at Flagstaff, 75 at Kingman, 64 at the Grand Canyon, and 65 at Prescott. At Page, it was partly sunny, with a temperature of 67. Observations for southern Arizona, skies ranged from sunny to mostly sunny. It was 82 at Tucson, 87 at Yuma, 75 at Nogales, and 71 at Sierra Vista. Observations for Southern California, it was mostly sunny, with a temperature of 85 at Los Angeles Airport, and 84 at San Diego. Regional observations, skies ranged from sunny to mostly sunny. It was 80 at Las Vegas, 69 at Salt Lake City, 63 at Albuquerque, and 68 at El Paso. Once again, at 9 a.m. in Phoenix, under mostly sunny skies. The Sky Harbor temperature was 88 degrees. Here is the latest forecast. For the following area, in Arizona, Central Phoenix, issued at 4 a.m. Mountain Standard Time.

time. Today, sunny and hot. Highs 96 to 100. East wind 5 to 15 miles per hour. Tonight, mostly clear. Lows 73 to 79. Light wind in the evening becoming northeast around 5 miles per hour after midnight. Wednesday, sunny and hot. Highs 97 to 102. East wind around 5 miles per hour in the morning becoming southwest in the afternoon. Wednesday night, clear. Lows 73 to 80. Light wind in the evening becoming northeast 5 to 10 miles per hour after midnight. Thursday, sunny and hot. Highs 98 to 102. East wind 5 to 10 miles per hour. Thursday night, clear. Lows 74 to 80. Friday, sunny and hot. Highs 96 to 102. Friday night, mostly clear. Lows 72 to 79. Saturday, mostly sunny. Not as warm. Highs 90 to 96. Saturday night, partly cloudy. A slight chance of showers and thunderstorms in the evening, then a chance of showers after midnight. Low 67 to 75. Chance of rain 40%. Sunday, partly cloudy with a chance of showers and a slight chance of thunderstorms. Not as warm. Highs 83 to 91. Chance of rain 40%. Sunday night, partly cloudy with a chance of showers and a slight chance of thunderstorms. Low 62 to 71. Chance of rain 50%. Rainfall up to 3/4 of an inch possible, except locally higher in thunderstorms. Columbus Day, partly cloudy with a chance of showers and a slight chance of thunderstorms. Not as warm. High 79 to 85. Chance of rain 40%. The Phoenix, Arizona climate summary for yesterday, October 5, 2026. Yesterday's high temperature was 98 degrees and the low 80 degrees. No precipitation fell yesterday, which leaves the monthly total at 0.00 inches. The total precipitation for the year still stands at 2.78 inches. Yesterday the maximum wind observed was 18 miles an hour from the east, which occurred at 11:54 a.m. The highest wind gust observed was 24 miles per hour from the east, which occurred at 10:52 a.m. Yesterday the average wind speed was 10 miles per hour. Yesterday's maximum relative humidity was 35%, and the minimum relative humidity was 21%. The normal high temperature for today is 93 degrees, and the normal low is 70. The record high for today is 113, which occurred in 2024, and the record low is 46, which occurred in 1913. Sunrise today is at 6:26 a.m. and sunset is at 6:06 p.m. The low temperature this morning was 80 degrees. Here is the synopsis for Southeast California, Southwest, and South Central Arizona. Above normal temperatures with minimal day-to-day changes will carry through the rest of this week as lower desert highs top out around 98 to 107 degrees. An extreme heat watch is in effect for portions of Southeast California and Southwest Arizona from Wednesday through Friday as temperatures warm to near record levels, resulting in major heat risk. Dry weather with zero rain chances will persist through Saturday before a potential cooler and more unsettled weather pattern arrives Sunday into early next week. Extreme heat watch in effect from Thursday morning through Thursday evening. What? Dangerously hot conditions possible. Afternoon temperatures 103 to 106. Major heat risk. Where? In Arizona, Gila River Valley and Parker Valley. In California, Chuckwalla Valley and Palo Verde Valley. When? From Thursday morning through Thursday evening. Impacts, heat-related illnesses increase significantly during extreme heat events. Overexposure can cause heat cramps and heat exhaustion to develop and, without intervention, can lead to heat stroke. An extreme heat watch means that a period of very hot temperatures, even by local standards, may occur.
actions should be taken to lessen the impact of the extreme heat. Take extra precautions if you work or spend time outside. 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Anyone overcome by heat should be moved to a cool and shaded location. Heat stroke is an emergency. Call 911. 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The current time is 9:41 a.m. Mountain Standard Time. Here is the 9 a.m. Mountain Standard Time observation for Phoenix, on Tuesday, October 6th. At Sky Harbor, it was mostly sunny. Visibility 10 miles. Temperature was 88 degrees, dew point 55, relative humidity 32%. Wind was east, at 10 miles an hour. And the pressure was 29.96 inches, and rising. Other observations for South Central Arizona including the Greater Phoenix area, it was sunny, with a temperature of 86 at Deer Valley, 85 at Scottsdale Airport, 84 at Falcon Field, and 84 at Mesa Gateway. It was mostly sunny, with a temperature of 88 at Buckeye, 86 at Glendale, 86 at Luke Air Force Base, 86 at Chandler, and 87 at Gila Bend. At Buckeye, wind was east, at 18 miles an hour. Observations for northern Arizona, it was 66 at Chulo. It was sunny, with a temperature of 70 at Payson, and 63 at Winslow. It was mostly sunny, with a temperature of 61 at Flagstaff, 75 at Kingman, 64 at the Grand Canyon, and 65 at Prescott. At Page, it was partly sunny, with a temperature of 67. Observations for southern Arizona, skies ranged from sunny to mostly sunny. It was 82 at Tucson, 87 at Yuma, 75 at Nogales, and 71 at Sierra Vista. Observations for Southern California, it was mostly sunny, with a temperature of 85 at Los Angeles Airport, and 84 at San Diego. Regional observations, skies ranged from sunny to mostly sunny. It was 80 at Las Vegas, 69 at Salt Lake City, 63 at Albuquerque, and 68 at El Paso. Once again, at 9 a.m. in Phoenix, under mostly sunny skies. The Sky Harbor temperature was 88 degrees. Here is the latest forecast. For the following area, in Arizona, Central Phoenix, issued at 4 a.m. Mountain Standard Time. Today, sunny and hot. Highs 96 to 100. East wind 5 to 15 miles per hour. Tonight, mostly clear. Lows 73 to 79. Light wind in the evening becoming northeast around 5 miles per hour after midnight. Wednesday, sunny and hot. Highs 97 to 102. East wind around 5 miles per hour in the morning becoming southwest in the afternoon. Wednesday night, clear. Lows 73 to 80. Light wind in the evening becoming northeast 5 to 10 miles per hour after midnight. Thursday, sunny and hot. Highs 98 to 102. East wind 5 to 10 miles per hour. Thursday night, clear. Lows 74 to 80. Friday, sunny and hot. Highs 96 to 102. Friday night, mostly clear. Lows 72 to 79. Saturday, mostly sunny. Not as warm. Highs 90 to 96. Saturday night, partly cloudy. A slight chance of showers and thunderstorms in the evening, then a chance of showers after midnight. Low 67 to 75. Chance of rain 40%.
Sunday, partly cloudy with a chance of showers and a slight chance of thunderstorms. Not as warm. Highs 83 to 91. Chance of rain 40%. Sunday night, partly cloudy with a chance of showers and a slight chance of thunderstorms. Low 62 to 71. Chance of rain 50%. Rainfall up to 3/4 of an inch possible, except locally higher in thunderstorms. Columbus Day, partly cloudy with a chance of showers and a slight chance of thunderstorms. Not as warm. High 79 to 85. Chance of rain 40%. The Phoenix, Arizona climate summary for yesterday, October 5, 2026. Yesterday's high temperature was 98 degrees and the low 80 degrees. No precipitation fell yesterday, which leaves the monthly total at 0.00 inches. The total precipitation for the year still stands at 2.78 inches. Yesterday the maximum wind observed was 18 miles an hour from the east, which occurred at 11:54 a.m. The highest wind gust observed was 24 miles per hour from the east, which occurred at 10:52 a.m. Yesterday the average wind speed was 10 miles per hour. Yesterday's maximum relative humidity was 35%, and the minimum relative humidity was 21%. The normal high temperature for today is 93 degrees, and the normal low is 70. The record high for today is 113, which occurred in 2024, and the record low is 46, which occurred in 1913. Sunrise today is at 6:26 a.m. and sunset is at 6:06 p.m. The low temperature this morning was 80 degrees. Here is the synopsis for Southeast California, Southwest, and South Central Arizona. Above normal temperatures with minimal day-to-day changes will carry through the rest of this week as lower desert highs top out around 98 to 107 degrees. An extreme heat watch is in effect for portions of Southeast California and Southwest Arizona from Wednesday through Friday as temperatures warm to near record levels, resulting in major heat risk. Dry weather with zero rain chances will persist through Saturday before a potential cooler and more unsettled weather pattern arrives Sunday into early next week. Extreme heat watch in effect from Thursday morning through Thursday evening. What? Dangerously hot conditions possible. Afternoon temperatures 103 to 106. Major heat risk. Where? In Arizona, Gila River Valley and Parker Valley. In California, Chuckwalla Valley and Palo Verde Valley. When? From Thursday morning through Thursday evening. Impacts, heat-related illnesses increase significantly during extreme heat events. Overexposure can cause heat cramps and heat exhaustion to develop and, without intervention, can lead to heat stroke. An extreme heat watch means that a period of very hot temperatures, even by local standards, may occur. Actions should be taken to lessen the impact of the extreme heat. Take extra precautions if you work or spend time outside. When possible, reschedule strenuous activities to early morning or evening. Know the signs and symptoms of heat exhaustion and heat stroke. Wear lightweight and loose-fitting clothing when possible and drink plenty of water. To reduce risk during outdoor work, the Occupational Safety and Health Administration recommends scheduling frequent rest breaks in shaded or air-conditioned environments. Anyone overcome by heat should be moved to a cool and shaded location. Heat stroke is an emergency. 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Public cooling shelters are available in some areas. 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Extreme heat warning in effect from 10 a.m. Mountain Standard Time, or 10 a.m. Pacific Daylight Time to 8 p.m. Mountain Standard Time, or 8 p.m. Pacific Daylight Time Thursday. What? Dangerously hot conditions possible. Afternoon temperatures 102 to 106. Major heat risk. Where? In Arizona, Gila River Valley and Parker Valley. In California, Chuckwalla Valley and Palo Verde Valley. When? From 10 a.m. Mountain Standard Time, or 10 a.m. Pacific Daylight Time to 8 p.m. Mountain Standard Time, or 8 p.m. Pacific Daylight Time Thursday.
impacts, heat-related illnesses increase significantly during extreme heat events. Overexposure can cause heat cramps and heat exhaustion to develop and, without intervention, can lead to heat stroke. An extreme heat warning means that a period of very hot temperatures, even by local standards, will occur. Actions should be taken to lessen the impact of the extreme heat. Take extra precautions if you work or spend time outside. When possible, reschedule strenuous activities to early morning or evening. Know the signs and symptoms of heat exhaustion and heat stroke. Wear lightweight and loose-fitting clothing when possible and drink plenty of water. To reduce risk during outdoor work, the Occupational Safety and Health Administration recommends scheduling frequent rest breaks in shaded or air-conditioned environments. Anyone overcome by heat should be moved to a cool and shaded location. Heat stroke is an emergency. 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Public cooling shelters are available in some areas. Consult county officials for more details. Extreme heat warning in effect from 10 a.m. Mountain Standard Time, or 10 a.m. Pacific Daylight Time to 8 p.m. Mountain Standard Time, or 8 p.m. Pacific Daylight Time Thursday. What? Dangerously hot conditions possible. Afternoon temperatures 102 to 106. Major heat risk. Where? In Arizona, Gila River Valley and Parker Valley. In California, Chuckwalla Valley and Palo Verde Valley. When? From 10 a.m. Mountain Standard Time, or 10 a.m. Pacific Daylight Time to 8 p.m. Mountain Standard Time, or 8 p.m. Pacific Daylight Time Thursday. Impacts, heat-related illnesses increase significantly during extreme heat events. Overexposure can cause heat cramps and heat exhaustion to develop and, without intervention, can lead to heat stroke. An extreme heat warning means that a period of very hot temperatures, even by local standards, will occur. Actions should be taken to lessen the impact of the extreme heat. Take extra precautions if you work or spend time outside. 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Know the signs and symptoms of heat exhaustion and heat stroke. Wear lightweight and loose-fitting clothing when possible and drink plenty of water. To reduce risk during outdoor work, the Occupational Safety and Health Administration recommends scheduling frequent rest breaks in shaded or air-conditioned environments. Anyone overcome by heat should be moved to a cool and shaded location. Heat stroke is an emergency. Call 911. 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The current time is 9:53 a.m. Mountain Standard Time. Here is the 9 a.m. Mountain Standard Time observation for Phoenix, on Tuesday, October 6th. At Sky Harbor, it was mostly sunny. Visibility 10 miles. Temperature was 88 degrees, dew point 55, relative humidity 32%. Wind was east, at 10 miles an hour. And the pressure was 29.96 inches, and rising. Other observations for South Central Arizona including the Greater Phoenix area, it was sunny, with a temperature of 86 at Deer Valley, 85 at Scottsdale Airport, 84 at Falcon Field, and 84 at Mesa Gateway. It was mostly sunny, with a temperature of 88 at Buckeye, 86 at Glendale, 86 at Luke Air Force Base, 86 at Chandler, and 87 at Gila Bend. At Buckeye, wind was east, at 18 miles an hour. Observations for northern Arizona, it was 66 at Chulo. It was sunny, with a temperature of 70 at Payson, and 63 at Winslow. It was mostly sunny, with a temperature of 61 at Flagstaff, 75 at Kingman, 64 at the Grand Canyon, and 65 at Prescott. At Page, it was partly sunny, with a temperature of 67. Observations for southern Arizona, skies ranged from sunny to mostly sunny. It was 82 at Tucson, 87 at Yuma, 75 at Nogales, and 71 at Sierra Vista.
Observations for Southern California, it was mostly sunny, with a temperature of 85 at Los Angeles Airport, and 84 at San Diego. Regional observations, skies ranged from sunny to mostly sunny. It was 80 at Las Vegas, 69 at Salt Lake City, 63 at Albuquerque, and 68 at El Paso. Once again, at 9 a.m. in Phoenix, under mostly sunny skies. The Sky Harbor temperature was 88 degrees. Here is the latest forecast. For the following area, in Arizona, Central Phoenix, issued at 9:51 a.m. Mountain Standard Time. Today, sunny and hot. Highs 96 to 100. East wind 5 to 15 miles per hour. Tonight, mostly clear. Lows 73 to 79. Light wind in the evening becoming northeast around 5 miles per hour after midnight. Wednesday, sunny and hot. Highs 97 to 102. East wind around 5 miles per hour in the morning becoming southwest in the afternoon. Wednesday night, clear. Lows 73 to 80. Light wind in the evening becoming northeast 5 to 10 miles per hour after midnight. Thursday, sunny and hot. Highs 98 to 102. East wind 5 to 10 miles per hour. Thursday night, clear. Lows 74 to 80. Friday, sunny and hot. Highs 96 to 102. Friday night, mostly clear. Lows 72 to 79. Saturday, mostly sunny. Not as warm. Highs 90 to 96. Saturday night, partly cloudy. A slight chance of showers and thunderstorms in the evening, then a chance of showers after midnight. Low 67 to 75. Chance of rain 40%. Sunday, partly cloudy with a chance of showers and a slight chance of thunderstorms. Not as warm. Highs 83 to 91. Chance of rain 40%. Sunday night, partly cloudy with a chance of showers and a slight chance of thunderstorms. Low 62 to 71. Chance of rain 50%. Rainfall up to 3/4 of an inch possible, except locally higher in thunderstorms. Columbus Day, partly cloudy with a chance of showers and a slight chance of thunderstorms. Not as warm. High 79 to 85. Chance of rain 40%. The Phoenix, Arizona climate summary for yesterday, October 5, 2026. Yesterday's high temperature was 98 degrees and the low 80 degrees. No precipitation fell yesterday, which leaves the monthly total at 0.00 inches. The total precipitation for the year still stands at 2.78 inches. Yesterday the maximum wind observed was 18 miles an hour from the east, which occurred at 11:54 a.m. The highest wind gust observed was 24 miles per hour from the east, which occurred at 10:52 a.m. Yesterday the average wind speed was 10 miles per hour. Yesterday's maximum relative humidity was 35%, and the minimum relative humidity was 21%. The normal high temperature for today is 93 degrees, and the normal low is 70. The record high for today is 113, which occurred in 2024, and the record low is 46, which occurred in 1913. Sunrise today is at 6:26 a.m. and sunset is at 6:06 p.m. The low temperature this morning was 80 degrees. Here is the synopsis for Southeast California, Southwest, and South Central Arizona. Above normal temperatures with minimal day-to-day changes will carry through the rest of this week as lower desert highs top out around 98 to 107 degrees. An extreme heat watch is in effect for portions of Southeast California and Southwest Arizona from Wednesday through Friday as temperatures warm to near record levels, resulting in major heat risk. Dry weather with zero rain chances will persist through Saturday before a potential cooler and more unsettled weather pattern arrives Sunday into early next week. Extreme heat warning in effect from 10 a.m. Mountain Standard Time, or 10 a.m. Pacific Daylight Time to 8 p.m. Mountain Standard Time,
or 8 p.m. Pacific Daylight Time Thursday. What? Dangerously hot conditions possible. Afternoon temperatures 102 to 106. Major heat risk. Where? In Arizona, Gila River Valley and Parker Valley. In California, Chuckwalla Valley and Palo Verde Valley. When? From 10 a.m. Mountain Standard Time, or 10 a.m. Pacific Daylight Time to 8 p.m. Mountain Standard Time, or 8 p.m. Pacific Daylight Time Thursday. Impacts, heat-related illnesses increase significantly during extreme heat events. Overexposure can cause heat cramps and heat exhaustion to develop and, without intervention, can lead to heat stroke. An extreme heat warning means that a period of very hot temperatures, even by local standards, will occur. Actions should be taken to lessen the impact of the extreme heat. Take extra precautions if you work or spend time outside. When possible, reschedule strenuous activities to early morning or evening. Know the signs and symptoms of heat exhaustion and heat stroke. Wear lightweight and loose-fitting clothing when possible and drink plenty of water. To reduce risk during outdoor work, the Occupational Safety and Health Administration recommends scheduling frequent rest breaks in shaded or air-conditioned environments. Anyone overcome by heat should be moved to a cool and shaded location. Heat stroke is an emergency. 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Extreme heat warning in effect from 10 a.m. Mountain Standard Time, or 10 a.m. Pacific Daylight Time to 8 p.m. Mountain Standard Time, or 8 p.m. Pacific Daylight Time Thursday. What? Dangerously hot conditions possible. Afternoon temperatures 102 to 106. Major heat risk. Where? In Arizona, Gila River Valley and Parker Valley. In California, Chuckwalla Valley and Palo Verde Valley. When? From 10 a.m. Mountain Standard Time, or 10 a.m. Pacific Daylight Time to 8 p.m. Mountain Standard Time, or 8 p.m. Pacific Daylight Time Thursday. Impacts, heat-related illnesses increase significantly during extreme heat events. Overexposure can cause heat cramps and heat exhaustion to develop and, without intervention, can lead to heat stroke. An extreme heat warning means that a period of very hot temperatures, even by local standards, will occur. Actions should be taken to lessen the impact of the extreme heat. Take extra precautions if you work or spend time outside. 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Wear lightweight and loose-fitting clothing when possible and drink plenty of water. To reduce risk during outdoor work, the Occupational Safety and Health Administration recommends scheduling frequent rest breaks in shaded or air-conditioned environments. Anyone overcome by heat should be moved to a cool and shaded location. Heat stroke is an emergency. 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The current time is 10:03 a.m. Mountain Standard Time. Here is the latest forecast. For the following area, in Arizona, Central Phoenix, issued at 9:51 a.m. Mountain Standard Time. Today, sunny and hot. Highs 96 to 100. East wind 5 to 15 miles per hour. Tonight, mostly clear. Lows 73 to 79. Light wind in the evening becoming northeast around 5 miles per hour after midnight. Wednesday, sunny and hot. Highs 97 to 102. East wind around 5 miles per hour in the morning becoming southwest in the afternoon. Wednesday night, clear. Lows 73 to 80. Light wind in the evening becoming northeast 5 to 10 miles per hour after midnight. Thursday, sunny and hot. Highs 98 to 102. East wind 5 to 10 miles per hour. Thursday night, clear. Lows 74 to 80.
Friday, sunny and hot. Highs 96 to 102. Friday night, mostly clear. Lows 72 to 79. Saturday, mostly sunny. Not as warm. Highs 90 to 96. Saturday night, partly cloudy. A slight chance of showers and thunderstorms in the evening, then a chance of showers after midnight. Low 67 to 75. Chance of rain 40%. Sunday, partly cloudy with a chance of showers and a slight chance of thunderstorms. Not as warm. Highs 83 to 91. Chance of rain 40%. Sunday night, partly cloudy with a chance of showers and a slight chance of thunderstorms. Low 62 to 71. Chance of rain 50%. Rainfall up to 3/4 of an inch possible, except locally higher in thunderstorms. Columbus Day, partly cloudy with a chance of showers and a slight chance of thunderstorms. Not as warm. High 79 to 85. Chance of rain 40%. The Phoenix, Arizona climate summary for yesterday, October 5, 2026. Yesterday's high temperature was 98 degrees and the low 80 degrees. No precipitation fell yesterday, which leaves the monthly total at 0.00 inches. The total precipitation for the year still stands at 2.78 inches. Yesterday the maximum wind observed was 18 miles an hour from the east, which occurred at 11:54 a.m. The highest wind gust observed was 24 miles per hour from the east, which occurred at 10:52 a.m. Yesterday the average wind speed was 10 miles per hour. Yesterday's maximum relative humidity was 35%, and the minimum relative humidity was 21%. The normal high temperature for today is 93 degrees, and the normal low is 70. The record high for today is 113, which occurred in 2024, and the record low is 46, which occurred in 1913. Sunrise today is at 6:26 a.m. and sunset is at 6:06 p.m. The low temperature this morning was 80 degrees. Here is the synopsis for Southeast California, Southwest, and South Central Arizona. Above normal temperatures with minimal day-to-day changes will carry through the rest of this week as lower desert highs top out around 98 to 107 degrees. An extreme heat watch is in effect for portions of Southeast California and Southwest Arizona from Wednesday through Friday as temperatures warm to near record levels, resulting in major heat risk. Dry weather with zero rain chances will persist through Saturday before a potential cooler and more unsettled weather pattern arrives Sunday into early next week. Extreme heat warning in effect from 10 a.m. Mountain Standard Time, or 10 a.m. Pacific Daylight Time to 8 p.m. Mountain Standard Time, or 8 p.m. Pacific Daylight Time Thursday. What? Dangerously hot conditions possible. Afternoon temperatures 102 to 106. Major heat risk. Where? In Arizona, Gila River Valley and Parker Valley. In California, Chuckwalla Valley and Palo Verde Valley. When? From 10 a.m. Mountain Standard Time, or 10 a.m. Pacific Daylight Time to 8 p.m. Mountain Standard Time, or 8 p.m. Pacific Daylight Time Thursday. Impacts: heat-related illnesses increase significantly during extreme heat events. Overexposure can cause heat cramps and heat exhaustion to develop and, without intervention, can lead to heat stroke. An extreme heat warning means that a period of very hot temperatures, even by local standards, will occur. Actions should be taken to lessen the impact of the extreme heat. Take extra precautions if you work or spend time outside. 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Anyone overcome by heat should be moved to a cool and shaded location. 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
Consult county officials for more details. 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The current time is 10:10 a.m. Mountain Standard Time. Here is the 10 a.m. Mountain Standard Time observation for Phoenix, on Tuesday, October 6th. At Sky Harbor, it was mostly sunny. Visibility 10 miles. Temperature was 90 degrees, dew point 55, relative humidity 30%. Wind was east, at 12 miles an hour. And the pressure was 29.95 inches, and falling. Other observations for South Central Arizona including the Greater Phoenix area, it was sunny, with a temperature of 90 at Glendale, 89 at Scottsdale Airport, 88 at Falcon Field, and 92 at Gila Bend. It was mostly sunny, with a temperature of 90 at Buckeye, 89 at Luke Air Force Base, 89 at Deer Valley, 90 at Mesa Gateway, and 88 at Chandler. At Buckeye, wind was east, at 18 miles an hour. Observations for Northern Arizona, it was 68 at Chulo. It was sunny, with a temperature of 77 at Kingman, 72 at Payson, and 68 at Winslow. It was mostly sunny, with a temperature of 66 at Flagstaff, 69 at the Grand Canyon, 69 at Prescott, and 73 at Page. Observations for Southern Arizona, skies ranged from sunny to mostly sunny. It was 85 at Tucson, 91 at Yuma, 78 at Nogales, and 75 at Sierra Vista. Observations for Southern California, it was mostly sunny, with a temperature of 89 at Los Angeles Airport, and 91 at San Diego. Regional observations, at Albuquerque, it was sunny, with a temperature of 66. It was mostly sunny, with a temperature of 84 at Las Vegas, and 72 at El Paso. At Salt Lake City, it was partly sunny, with a temperature of 72. Once again, at 10 a.m. in Phoenix, under mostly sunny skies. The Sky Harbor temperature was 90 degrees. Here is the latest forecast. For the following area, in Arizona, Central Phoenix, issued at 9:51 a.m. Mountain Standard Time. Today, sunny and hot. Highs 96 to 100. East wind 5 to 15 miles per hour. Tonight, mostly clear. Lows 73 to 79. Light wind in the evening becoming northeast around 5 miles per hour after midnight. Wednesday, sunny and hot. Highs 97 to 102. East wind around 5 miles per hour in the morning becoming southwest in the afternoon. Wednesday night, clear. Lows 73 to 80. Light wind in the evening becoming northeast 5 to 10 miles per hour after midnight. Thursday, sunny and hot. Highs 98 to 102. East wind 5 to 10 miles per hour. Thursday night, clear. Lows 74 to 80. Friday, sunny and hot. Highs 96 to 102. Friday night, mostly clear. Lows 72 to 79. Saturday, mostly sunny. Not as warm. Highs 90 to 96. Saturday night, partly cloudy. A slight chance of showers and thunderstorms in the evening, then a chance of showers after midnight. Low 67 to 75. Chance of rain 40%. Sunday, partly cloudy with a chance of showers and a slight chance of thunderstorms. Not as warm. Highs 83 to 91. Chance of rain 40%. Sunday night, partly cloudy with a chance of showers and a slight chance of thunderstorms. Low 62 to 71. Chance of rain 50%. Rainfall up to 3/4 of an inch possible, except locally higher in thunderstorms. Columbus Day, partly cloudy with a chance of showers and a slight chance of thunderstorms. Not as warm. High 79 to 85. Chance of rain 40%. The Phoenix, Arizona climate summary for yesterday,
October 5, 2026. Yesterday's high temperature was 98 degrees and the low 80 degrees. No precipitation fell yesterday, which leaves the monthly total at 0.00 inches. The total precipitation for the year still stands at 2.78 inches. Yesterday the maximum wind observed was 18 miles an hour from the east, which occurred at 11:54 a.m. The highest wind gust observed was 24 miles per hour from the east, which occurred at 10:52 a.m. Yesterday the average wind speed was 10 miles per hour. Yesterday's maximum relative humidity was 35%, and the minimum relative humidity was 21%. The normal high temperature for today is 93 degrees, and the normal low is 70. The record high for today is 113, which occurred in 2024, and the record low is 46, which occurred in 1913. Sunrise today is at 6:26 a.m. and sunset is at 6:06 p.m. The low temperature this morning was 80 degrees. Here is the synopsis for Southeast California, Southwest, and South Central Arizona. Above normal temperatures with minimal day-to-day changes will carry through the rest of this week as lower desert highs top out around 98 to 107 degrees. An extreme heat watch is in effect for portions of Southeast California and Southwest Arizona from Wednesday through Friday as temperatures warm to near record levels, resulting in major heat risk. Dry weather with zero rain chances will persist through Saturday before a potential cooler and more unsettled weather pattern arrives Sunday into early next week. Extreme heat warning in effect from 10 a.m. Mountain Standard Time, or 10 a.m. Pacific Daylight Time to 8 p.m. Mountain Standard Time, or 8 p.m. Pacific Daylight Time Thursday. What? Dangerously hot conditions possible. Afternoon temperatures 102 to 106. Major heat risk. Where? In Arizona, Gila River Valley and Parker Valley. In California, Chuckwalla Valley and Palo Verde Valley. When? From 10 a.m. Mountain Standard Time, or 10 a.m. Pacific Daylight Time to 8 p.m. Mountain Standard Time, or 8 p.m. Pacific Daylight Time Thursday. Impacts: heat-related illnesses increase significantly during extreme heat events. Overexposure can cause heat cramps and heat exhaustion to develop and, without intervention, can lead to heat stroke. An extreme heat warning means that a period of very hot temperatures, even by local standards, will occur. Actions should be taken to lessen the impact of the extreme heat. Take extra precautions if you work or spend time outside. 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Know the signs and symptoms of heat exhaustion and heat stroke. Wear lightweight and loose-fitting clothing when possible and drink plenty of water. To reduce risk during outdoor work, the Occupational Safety and Health Administration recommends scheduling frequent rest breaks in shaded or air-conditioned environments. Anyone overcome by heat should be moved to a cool and shaded location. Heat stroke is an emergency. 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Public cooling shelters are available in some areas. 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The current time is 10:19 a.m. Mountain Standard Time. Here is a 10 a.m. Mountain Standard Time observation for Phoenix, on Tuesday, October 6th. At Sky Harbor, it was mostly sunny. Visibility 10 miles. Temperature was 90 degrees, dew point 55, relative humidity 30%. Wind was east, at 12 miles an hour. And the pressure was 29.95 inches, and falling. Other observations for South Central Arizona including the Greater Phoenix area, it was sunny, with a temperature of 90 at Glendale, 89 at Scottsdale Airport, 88 at Falcon Field, and 92 at Gila Bend. It was mostly sunny, with a temperature of 90 at Buckeye, 89 at Luke Air Force Base, 89 at Deer Valley, 90 at Mesa Gateway, and 88 at Chandler. At Buckeye, wind was east, at 18 miles an hour. Observations for northern Arizona, it was 68 at Cholo.
it was sunny, with a temperature of 77 at Kingman, 72 at Payson, and 68 at Winslow. It was mostly sunny, with a temperature of 66 at Flagstaff, 69 at the Grand Canyon, 69 at Prescott.

Phoenix, under mostly sunny skies. The Sky Harbor temperature was 90 degrees. Here is the latest forecast. For the following area, in Arizona, Central Phoenix, issued at 9:51 a.m. Mountain Standard Time. Today, sunny and hot. Highs 96 to 100. East wind 5 to 15 miles per hour. Tonight, mostly clear. Lows 73 to 79. Light wind in the evening becoming northeast around 5 miles per hour after midnight. Wednesday, sunny and hot. Highs 97 to 102. East wind around 5 miles per hour in the morning becoming southwest in the afternoon. Wednesday night, clear. Lows 73 to 80. Light wind in the evening becoming northeast 5 to 10 miles per hour after midnight. Thursday, sunny and hot. Highs 98 to 102. East wind 5 to 10 miles per hour. Thursday night, clear. Lows 74 to 80. Friday, sunny and hot. Highs 96 to 102. Friday night, mostly clear. Lows 72 to 79. Saturday, mostly sunny. Not as warm. Highs 90 to 96. Saturday night, partly cloudy. A slight chance of showers and thunderstorms in the evening, then a chance of showers after midnight. Low 67 to 75. Chance of rain 40%. Sunday, partly cloudy with a chance of showers and a slight chance of thunderstorms. Not as warm. Highs 83 to 91. Chance of rain 40%. Sunday night, partly cloudy with a chance of showers and a slight chance of thunderstorms. Low 62 to 71. Chance of rain 50%. Rainfall up to 3/4 of an inch possible, except locally higher in thunderstorms. Columbus Day, partly cloudy with a chance of showers and a slight chance of thunderstorms. Not as warm. High 79 to 85. Chance of rain 40%. The Phoenix, Arizona climate summary for yesterday, October 5, 2026. Yesterday's high temperature was 98 degrees and the low 80 degrees. No precipitation fell yesterday, which leaves the monthly total at 0.00 inches. The total precipitation for the year still stands at 2.78 inches. Yesterday the maximum wind observed was 18 miles an hour from the east, which occurred at 11:54 a.m. The highest wind gust observed was 24 miles per hour from the east, which occurred at 10:52 a.m. Yesterday the average wind speed was 10 miles per hour. Yesterday's maximum relative humidity was 35%, and the minimum relative humidity was 21%. The normal high temperature for today is 93 degrees, and the normal low is 70. The record high for today is 113, which occurred in 2024, and the record low is 46, which occurred in 1913. Sunrise today is at 6:26 a.m. and sunset is at 6:06 p.m. The low temperature this morning was 80 degrees. Here is the synopsis for Southeast California, Southwest, and South Central Arizona. Above normal temperatures with minimal day-to-day changes will carry through the rest of this week as lower desert highs top out around 98 to 107 degrees. An extreme heat watch is in effect for portions of Southeast California and Southwest Arizona from Wednesday through Friday as temperatures warm to near record levels, resulting in major heat risk. Dry weather with zero rain chances will persist through Saturday before a potential cooler and more unsettled weather pattern arrives Sunday into early next week. Extreme heat warning in effect from 10 a.m. Mountain Standard Time, or 10 a.m. Pacific Daylight Time to 8 p.m. Mountain Standard Time, or 8 p.m. Pacific Daylight Time Thursday. What? Dangerously hot conditions possible. Afternoon temperatures 102 to 106. Major heat risk. Where? In Arizona, Gila River Valley and Parker Valley. In California, Chuckwalla Valley and Palo Verde Valley. When? From 10 a.m. Mountain Standard Time, or 10 a.m. Pacific.

Daylight Time to 8 p.m. Mountain Standard Time, or 8 p.m. Pacific Daylight Time Thursday. Impacts, heat-related illness events and heat exhaustion to develop and, without intervention, can lead to heat stroke. An extreme heat warning means that a period of very hot temperatures, even by local standards, will occur. Actions should be taken to lessen the impact of the extreme heat. Take extra precautions if you work or spend time outside. 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Know the signs and symptoms of heat exhaustion and heat stroke. Wear lightweight and loose-fitting clothing when possible and drink plenty of water. To reduce risk during outdoor work, the Occupational Safety and Health Administration recommends

10:27 a.m. Mountain Standard Time. Here is the 10 a.m. Mountain Standard Time observation for Phoenix, on Tuesday, October 6th. At Sky Harbor, it was mostly sunny. Visibility 10 miles. Temperature was 90 degrees, dew point 55, relative humidity 30%. Wind was east, at 12 miles an hour. And the pressure was 29.95 inches, and falling. Other observations for South Central Arizona, including the Greater Phoenix area, it was sunny, with a temperature of 90 at Glendale, 89 at Scottsdale Airport, 88 at Falcon Field, and 92 at Gila Bend. It was mostly sunny, with a temperature of 90 at Buckeye, 89 at Luke Air Force Base, 89 at Deer Valley, 90 at Mesa Gateway, and 88 at Chandler. At Buckeye, wind was east, at 18 miles an hour. Observations for Northern Arizona, it was 68 at Chulo. It was sunny, with a temperature of 77 at Kingman, 72 at Payson, and 68 at Winslow. It was mostly sunny, with a temperature of 66 at Flagstaff, 69 at the Grand Canyon, 69 at Prescott, and 73 at Page. Observations for Southern Arizona, skies ranged from sunny to mostly sunny. It was 85 at Tucson, 91 at Yuma, 78 at Nogales, and 75 at Sierra Vista. Observations for Southern California, it was mostly sunny, with a temperature of 89 at Los Angeles Airport, and 91 at San Diego. Regional observations, at Albuquerque, it was sunny, with a temperature of 66. It was mostly sunny, with a temperature of 84 at Las Vegas, and 72 at El Paso. At Salt Lake City, it was partly sunny, with a temperature of 72. Once again, at 10 a.m. in Phoenix, under mostly sunny skies. The Sky Harbor temperature was 90 degrees. Here is the latest forecast. For the following area, in Arizona, Central Phoenix, issued at 9:51 a.m. Mountain Standard Time. Today, sunny and hot. Highs 96 to 100. East wind 5 to 15 miles per hour. Tonight, mostly clear. Lows 73 to 79. Light wind in the evening becoming northeast around 5 miles per hour after midnight. Wednesday, sunny and hot. Highs 97 to 102. East wind around 5 miles per hour in the morning becoming southwest in the afternoon. Wednesday night, clear. Lows 73 to 80. Light wind in the evening becoming northeast 5 to 10 miles per hour after midnight. Thursday, sunny and hot. Highs 98 to 102. East wind 5 to 10 miles per hour. Thursday night, clear. Lows 74 to 80. Friday, sunny and hot. Highs 96 to 102. Friday night, mostly clear. Lows 72 to 79. Saturday, mostly sunny. Not as warm. Highs 90 to 96. Saturday night, partly cloudy. A slight chance of showers and thunderstorms in the evening, then a chance of showers after midnight. Lows 67 to 75. Chance of rain 40%. Sunday, partly cloudy with a chance of showers and a slight chance of thunderstorms. Not as warm. Highs 83 to 91. Chance of rain 40%. Sunday night, partly cloudy with a chance of showers and a slight chance of thunderstorms. Lows 62 to 71. Chance of rain 50%. Rainfall up to 3/4 of an inch possible, except locally higher in thunderstorms. Columbus Day, partly cloudy with a chance of showers and a slight chance of thunderstorms. Not as warm. High 79 to 85. Chance of rain 40%. The Phoenix, Arizona climate summary for yesterday, October 5, 2026. Yesterday's high temperature was 98 degrees and the low 80 degrees. No precipitation fell yesterday, which leaves the monthly total at 0.00 inches. The total precipitation for the

year still stands at 2.78 inches. Yesterday, the maximum wind observed was 18 miles an hour from the east, which occurred at 11:54 a.m. The highest wind gust observed was 24 miles per hour from the east, which occurred at 10:52 a.m. Yesterday, the average wind speed was 10 miles per hour. Yesterday's maximum relative humidity was 35%, and the minimum relative humidity was 21%. The normal high temperature for today is 93 degrees, and the normal low is 70. The record high for today is 113, which occurred in 26, which occurred in 1913. Sunrise today is at 6:26 a.m. and sunset is at 6:06 p.m. The low temperature this morning was 80 degrees. Here is the synopsis for Southeast California, Southwest, and South Central Arizona. Above normal temperatures with minimal day-to-day changes will carry through the rest of this week as lower desert highs top out around 98 to 107 degrees. An extreme heat watch is in effect for portions of Southeast California and Southwest Arizona from Wednesday through Friday as temperatures warm to near record levels, resulting in major heat risk. Dry weather with zero rain chances will persist through Saturday before a potential cooler and more unsettled weather pattern arrives Sunday into early next week. Extreme heat warning in effect from 10 a.m. Mountain Standard Time, or 10 a.m. Pacific Daylight Time to 8 p.m. Mountain Standard Time, or 8 p.m. Pacific Daylight Time Thursday. What? Dangerously hot conditions possible. Afternoon temperatures 102 to 106. Major heat risk. Where? In Arizona, Gila River Valley and Parker Valley. In California, Chuckwalla Valley and Palo Verde Valley. When? From 10 a.m. Mountain Standard Time, or 10 a.m. Pacific Daylight Time to 8 p.m. Mountain Standard Time, or 8 p.m. Pacific Daylight Time Thursday. Impacts. Heat-related illnesses increase significantly during extreme heat events. Overexposure can cause heat cramps and heat exhaustion to develop and, without intervention, can lead to heat stroke. An extreme heat warning means that a period of very hot temperatures, even by local standards, will occur. Actions should be taken to lessen the impact of the extreme heat. Take extra precautions if you work or spend time outside. When possible, reschedule strenuous activities to early morning or evening. Know the signs and symptoms of heat exhaustion and heat stroke. Wear lightweight and loose-fitting clothing when possible and drink plenty of water. To reduce risk during outdoor work, the Occupational Safety and Health Administration recommends scheduling frequent rest breaks in shaded or air-conditioned environments. Anyone overcome by heat should be moved to a cool and shaded location. Heat stroke is an emergency. 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The current time is 10:36 a.m. Mountain Standard Time. Here is a 10 a.m. Mountain Standard Time observation for Phoenix, on Tuesday, October 6th. At Sky Harbor, it was mostly sunny. Visibility 10 miles. Temperature was 90 degrees, dew point 55, relative humidity 30%. Wind was east, at 12 miles an hour. And the pressure was 29.95 inches, and falling. Other observations for South Central Arizona including the Greater Phoenix area, it was sunny, with a temperature of 90 at Glendale, 89 at Scottsdale Airport, 88 at Falcon Field, and 92 at Gila Bend. It was mostly sunny, with a temperature of 90 at Buckeye, 89 at Luke Air Force Base, 89 at Deer Valley, 90 at Mesa Gateway, and 88 at Chandler. At Buckeye, wind was east, at 18 miles an hour. Observations for Northern Arizona, it was 68 at Cholo. It was sunny, with a temperature of 77 at Kingman, 72 at Payson, and 68 at Winslow. It was mostly sunny, with a temperature of 66 at Flagstaff, 69 at the Grand Canyon, 69 at Prescott, and 73 at Page. Observations for

Southern Arizona, skies ranged from sunny to mostly sunny. It was 85 at Tucson, 91 at Yuma, 78 at Nogales, and 75 at Sierra Vista. Observations for Southern California, it was mostly sunny, with a temperature of 89 at Los Angeles Airport, and 91 at San Diego. Regional observations, at Albuquerque, it was sunny, with a temperature of 66. It was mostly sunny, with a temperature of 84 at Las Vegas, and 72 at El Paso. At Salt Lake City, it was partly sunny, with a temperature of 72. Once again, at 10 a.m. in Phoenix, under mostly sunny skies. The Sky Harbor temperature was 90 degrees. Here is the latest forecast. For the following area, in Arizona, Central Phoenix, issued at 9:51 a.m. Mountain Standard Time. Today, sunny and hot. Highs 96 to 100. East wind 5 to 15 miles per hour. Tonight, mostly clear. Lows 73 to 79. Light wind in the evening becoming northeast around 5 miles per hour after midnight. Wednesday, sunny and hot. Highs 97 to 102. East wind around 5 miles per hour in the morning becoming southwest in the afternoon. Wednesday night, clear. Lows 73 to 80. Light wind in the evening becoming northeast 5 to 10 miles per hour after midnight. Thursday, sunny and hot. Highs 98 to 102. East wind 5 to 10 miles per hour. Thursday night, clear. Lows 74 to 80. Friday, sunny and hot. Highs 96 to 102. Friday night, mostly clear. Lows 72 to 79. Saturday, mostly sunny. Not as warm. Highs 90 to 96. Saturday night, partly cloudy. A slight chance of showers and thunderstorms in the evening, then a chance of showers after midnight. Lows 67 to 75. Chance of rain 40%. Sunday, partly cloudy with a chance of showers and a slight chance of thunderstorms. Not as warm. Highs 83 to 91. Chance of rain 40%. Sunday night, partly cloudy with a chance of showers and a slight chance of thunderstorms. Low 62 to 71. Chance of rain 50%. Rainfall up to 3/4 of an inch possible, except locally higher in thunderstorms. Columbus Day, partly cloudy with a chance of showers and a slight chance of thunderstorms. Not as warm. High 79 to 85. Chance of rain 40%. The Phoenix, Arizona climate summary for yesterday, October 5, 2026. Yesterday's high temperature was 98 degrees and the low 80 degrees. No precipitation fell yesterday, which leaves the monthly total at 0.00 inches. The total precipitation for the year still stands at 2.78 inches. Yesterday the maximum wind observed was 18 miles an hour from the east, which occurred at 11:54 a.m. The highest wind gust observed was 24 miles per hour from the east, which occurred at 10:52 a.m. Yesterday the average wind speed was 10 miles per hour. Yesterday's maximum relative humidity was 35%, and the minimum relative humidity was 21%. The normal high temperature for today is 93 degrees, and the normal low is 70. The record high for today is 113, which occurred in 2024, and the record low is 46, which occurred in 1913. Sunrise today is at 6:26 a.m. and sunset is at 6:06 p.m. The low temperature this morning was 80 degrees. Here is the synopsis for Southeast California, Southwest, and South Central Arizona. Above normal temperatures with minimal day-to-day changes will carry through the rest of this week as lower desert highs top out around 98 to 107 degrees. An extreme heat watch is in effect for portions of Southeast California and Southwest Arizona from Wednesday through Friday as temperatures warm to near record levels, resulting in major heat risk.
Dry weather with zero rain chances will persist through Saturday before a potential cooler and more unsettled weather pattern arrives Sunday into early next week. Extreme heat warning in effect from 10 a.m. Mountain Standard Time, or 10 a.m. Pacific Daylight Time to 8 p.m. Mountain Standard Time, or 8 p.m. Pacific Daylight Time Thursday. What? Dangerously hot conditions possible. Afternoon temperatures 102 to 106. Major heat risk. Where? In Arizona, Gila River Valley and Parker Valley. In California, Chuckwalla Valley and Palo Verde Valley. When? From 10 a.m. Mountain Standard Time, or 10 a.m. Pacific Daylight Time to 8 p.m. Mountain Standard Time, or 8 p.m. Pacific Daylight Time Thursday. Impacts: heat-related illnesses increase significantly during extreme heat events. Overexposure can cause heat cramps and heat exhaustion to develop and, without intervention, can lead to heat stroke. An extreme heat warning means that a period of very hot temperatures, even by local standards, will occur. Actions should be taken to lessen the impact of the extreme heat. Take extra precautions if you work or spend time outside. 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Know the signs and symptoms of heat exhaustion and heat stroke. Wear lightweight and loose-fitting clothing when possible and drink plenty of water. To reduce risk during outdoor work, the Occupational Safety and Health Administration recommends scheduling frequent rest breaks in shaded or air-conditioned environments. Anyone overcome by heat should be moved to a cool and shaded location. Heat stroke is an emergency. 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The current time is 10:44 a.m. Mountain Standard Time. Here is a 10 a.m. Mountain Standard Time observation for Phoenix, on Tuesday, October 6th. At Sky Harbor, it was mostly sunny. Visibility 10 miles. Temperature was 90 degrees, dew point 55, relative humidity 30%. Wind was east, at 12 miles an hour. And the pressure was 29.95 inches, and falling. Other observations for South Central Arizona including the Greater Phoenix area, it was sunny, with a temperature of 90 at Glendale, 89 at Scottsdale Airport, 88 at Falcon Field, and 92 at Gila Bend. It was mostly sunny, with a temperature of 90 at Buckeye, 89 at Luke Air Force Base, 89 at Deer Valley, 90 at Mesa Gateway, and 88 at Chandler. At Buckeye, wind was east, at 18 miles an hour. Observations for northern Arizona, it was 68 at Chulo. It was sunny, with a temperature of 77 at Kingman, 72 at Payson, and 68 at Winslow. It was mostly sunny, with a temperature of 66 at Flagstaff, 69 at the Grand Canyon, 69 at Prescott, and 73 at Page. Observations for southern Arizona, skies ranged from sunny to mostly sunny. It was 85 at Tucson, 91 at Yuma, 78 at Nogales, and 75 at Sierra Vista. Observations for Southern California, it was mostly sunny, with a temperature of 89 at Los Angeles Airport, and 91 at San Diego. Regional observations, at Albuquerque, it was sunny, with a temperature of 66. It was mostly sunny, with a temperature of 84 at Las Vegas, and 72 at El Paso. At Salt Lake City, it was partly sunny, with a temperature of 72. Once again, at 10 a.m. in Phoenix, under mostly sunny skies. The Sky Harbor temperature was 90 degrees. Here is the latest forecast. For the following area, in Arizona, Central Phoenix, issued at 9:51 a.m. Mountain Standard Time. Today, sunny and hot. Highs 96 to 100. East wind 5 to 15 miles per hour. Tonight, mostly clear. Lows 73 to 79. Light wind in evening becoming northeast around 5 miles per hour after midnight.
Wednesday, sunny and hot. Highs 97 to 102. East wind around 5 miles per hour in the morning, becoming southwest in the afternoon. Wednesday night, clear. Lows 73 to 80. Light wind in the evening, becoming northeast 5 to 10 miles per hour after midnight. Thursday, sunny and hot. Highs 98 to 102. East wind 5 to 10 miles per hour. Thursday night, clear. Lows 74 to 80. Friday, sunny and hot. Highs 96 to 102. Friday night, mostly clear. Lows 72 to 79. Saturday, mostly sunny. Not as warm. Highs 90 to 96. Saturday night, partly cloudy. A slight chance of showers and thunderstorms in the evening, then a chance of showers after midnight. Low 67 to 75. Chance of rain 40%. Sunday, partly cloudy with a chance of showers and a slight chance of thunderstorms. Not as warm. Highs 83 to 91. Chance of rain 40%. Sunday night, partly cloudy with a chance of showers and a slight chance of thunderstorms. Low 62 to 71. Chance of rain 50%. Rainfall up to 3/4 of an inch possible, except locally higher in thunderstorms. Columbus Day, partly cloudy with a chance of showers and a slight chance of thunderstorms. Not as warm. High 79 to 85. Chance of rain 40%. The Phoenix, Arizona climate summary for yesterday, October 5, 2026. Yesterday's high temperature was 98 degrees and the low 80 degrees. No precipitation fell yesterday, which leaves the monthly total at 0.00 inches. The total precipitation for the year still stands at 2.78 inches. Yesterday the maximum wind observed was 18 miles an hour from the east, which occurred at 11:54 a.m. The highest wind gust observed was 24 miles per hour from the east, which occurred at 10:52 a.m. Yesterday the average wind speed was 10 miles per hour. Yesterday's maximum relative humidity was 35%, and the minimum relative humidity was 21%. The normal high temperature for today is 93 degrees, and the normal low is 70. The record high for today is 113, which occurred in 2024, and the record low is 46, which occurred in 1913. Sunrise today is at 6:26 a.m. and sunset is at 6:06 p.m. The low temperature this morning was 80 degrees. Here is the synopsis for Southeast California, Southwest, and South Central Arizona. Above normal temperatures with minimal day-to-day changes will carry through the rest of this week as lower desert highs top out around 98 to 107 degrees. An extreme heat watch is in effect for portions of Southeast California and Southwest Arizona from Wednesday through Friday as temperatures warm to near record levels, resulting in major heat risk. Dry weather with zero rain chances will persist through Saturday before a potential cooler and more unsettled weather pattern arrives Sunday into early next week. Extreme heat warning in effect from 10 a.m. Mountain Standard Time, or 10 a.m. Pacific Daylight Time to 8 p.m. Mountain Standard Time, or 8 p.m. Pacific Daylight Time Thursday. What? Dangerously hot conditions possible. Afternoon temperatures 102 to 106. Major heat risk. Where? In Arizona, Gila River Valley and Parker Valley. In California, Chuckwalla Valley and Palo Verde Valley. When? From 10 a.m. Mountain Standard Time, or 10 a.m. Pacific Daylight Time to 8 p.m. Mountain Standard Time, or 8 p.m. Pacific Daylight Time Thursday. Impacts: heat-related illnesses increase significantly during extreme heat events. Overexposure can cause heat cramps and heat exhaustion to develop and, without intervention, can lead to heat stroke. An extreme heat warning means that a period of very hot temperatures, even by local standards, will occur. Actions should be taken to lessen the impact of the extreme heat. Take extra precautions if you work or spend time outside. 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
reschedule strenuous activities to early morning or evening. Know the signs and symptoms of heat exhaustion and heat stroke. Wear lightweight and loose-fitting clothing when possible and drink plenty of water. To reduce risk during outdoor work, the Occupational Safety and Health Administration recommends scheduling frequent rest breaks in shaded or air-conditioned environments. Anyone overcome by heat should be moved to a cool and shaded location. Heat stroke is an emergency. 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The current time is 10:53 a.m. Mountain Standard Time. Here is the 10 a.m. Mountain Standard Time observation for Phoenix, on Tuesday, October 6th. At Sky Harbor, it was mostly sunny. Visibility 10 miles. Temperature was 90 degrees, dew point 55, relative humidity 30%. Wind was east, at 12 miles an hour. And the pressure was 29.95 inches, and falling. Other observations for South Central Arizona including the Greater Phoenix area, it was sunny, with a temperature of 90 at Glendale, 89 at Scottsdale Airport, 88 at Falcon Field, and 92 at Gila Bend. It was mostly sunny, with a temperature of 90 at Buckeye, 89 at Luke Air Force Base, 89 at Deer Valley, 90 at Mesa Gateway, and 88 at Chandler. At Buckeye, wind was east, at 18 miles an hour. Observations for northern Arizona, it was 68 at Cholo. It was sunny, with a temperature of 77 at Kingman, 72 at Payson, and 68 at Winslow. It was mostly sunny, with a temperature of 66 at Flagstaff, 69 at the Grand Canyon, 69 at Prescott, and 73 at Page. Observations for southern Arizona, skies ranged from sunny to mostly sunny. It was 85 at Tucson, 91 at Yuma, 78 at Nogales, and 75 at Sierra Vista. Observations for Southern California, it was mostly sunny, with a temperature of 89 at Los Angeles Airport, and 91 at San Diego. Regional observations, at Albuquerque, it was sunny, with a temperature of 66. It was mostly sunny, with a temperature of 84 at Las Vegas, and 72 at El Paso. At Salt Lake City, it was partly sunny, with a temperature of 72. Once again, at 10 a.m. in Phoenix, under mostly sunny skies. The Sky Harbor temperature was 90 degrees. Here is the latest forecast. For the following area, in Arizona, Central Phoenix, issued at 9:51 a.m. Mountain Standard Time. Today, sunny and hot. Highs 96 to 100. East wind 5 to 15 miles per hour. Tonight, mostly clear. Lows 73 to 79. Light wind in the evening becoming northeast around 5 miles per hour after midnight. Wednesday, sunny and hot. Highs 97 to 102. East wind around 5 miles per hour in the morning becoming southwest in the afternoon. Wednesday night, clear. Lows 73 to 80. Light wind in the evening becoming northeast 5 to 10 miles per hour after midnight. Thursday, sunny and hot. Highs 98 to 102. East wind 5 to 10 miles per hour. Thursday night, clear. Lows 74 to 80. Friday, sunny and hot. Highs 96 to 102. Friday night, mostly clear. Lows 72 to 79. Saturday, mostly sunny. Not as warm. Highs 90 to 96. Saturday night, partly cloudy. A slight chance of showers and thunderstorms in the evening, then a chance of showers after midnight. Low 67 to 75. Chance of rain 40%. Sunday, partly cloudy with a chance of showers and a slight chance of thunderstorms. Not as warm. Highs 83 to 91.
chance of rain 40%. Sunday night, partly cloudy with a chance of showers and a slight chance of thunderstorms. Low 62 to 71. Chance of rain 50%. Rainfall up to 3/4 of an inch possible, except locally higher in thunderstorms. Columbus Day, partly cloudy with a chance of showers and a slight chance of thunderstorms. Not as warm. High 79 to 85. Chance of rain 40%. The Phoenix, Arizona climate summary for yesterday, October 5, 2026. Yesterday's high temperature was 98 degrees and the low 80 degrees. No precipitation fell yesterday, which leaves the monthly total at 0.00 inches. The total precipitation for the year still stands at 2.78 inches. Yesterday the maximum wind observed was 18 miles an hour from the east, which occurred at 11:54 a.m. The highest wind gust observed was 24 miles per hour from the east, which occurred at 10:52 a.m. Yesterday the average wind speed was 10 miles per hour. Yesterday's maximum relative humidity was 35%, and the minimum relative humidity was 21%. The normal high temperature for today is 93 degrees, and the normal low is 70. The record high for today is 113, which occurred in 2024, and the record low is 46, which occurred in 1913. Sunrise today is at 6:26 a.m. and sunset is at 6:06 p.m. The low temperature this morning was 80 degrees. Here is the synopsis for Southeast California, Southwest, and South Central Arizona. Above normal temperatures with minimal day-to-day changes will carry through the rest of this week as lower desert highs top out around 98 to 107 degrees. An extreme heat watch is in effect for portions of Southeast California and Southwest Arizona from Wednesday through Friday as temperatures warm to near record levels, resulting in major heat risk. Dry weather with zero rain chances will persist through Saturday before a potential cooler and more unsettled weather pattern arrives Sunday into early next week. Extreme heat warning in effect from 10 a.m. Mountain Standard Time, or 10 a.m. Pacific Daylight Time to 8 p.m. Mountain Standard Time, or 8 p.m. Pacific Daylight Time Thursday. What? Dangerously hot conditions possible. Afternoon temperatures 102 to 106. Major heat risk. Where? In Arizona, Gila River Valley and Parker Valley. In California, Chuckwalla Valley and Palo Verde Valley. When? From 10 a.m. Mountain Standard Time, or 10 a.m. Pacific Daylight Time to 8 p.m. Mountain Standard Time, or 8 p.m. Pacific Daylight Time Thursday. Impacts. Heat-related illnesses increase significantly during extreme heat events. Overexposure can cause heat cramps and heat exhaustion to develop and, without intervention, can lead to heat stroke. An extreme heat warning means that a period of very hot temperatures, even by local standards, will occur. Actions should be taken to lessen the impact of the extreme heat. Take extra precautions if you work or spend time outside. 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Know the signs and symptoms of heat exhaustion and heat stroke. Wear lightweight and loose-fitting clothing when possible and drink plenty of water. To reduce risk during outdoor work, the Occupational Safety and Health Administration recommends scheduling frequent rest breaks in shaded or air-conditioned environments. Anyone overcome by heat should be moved to a cool and shaded location. Heat stroke is an emergency. Call 911. 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The current time is 11:02 a.m. Mountain Standard Time. Here is the latest forecast. For the following area, in Arizona, Central Phoenix, issued at 9:51 a.m. Mountain Standard Time. Today, sunny and hot. Highs 96 to 100. East wind 5 to 15 miles per hour. Tonight, mostly clear. Lows 73 to 79.
Light wind in the evening becoming northeast around 5 miles per hour after midnight. Wednesday, sunny and hot. Highs 97 to 102. East wind around 5 miles per hour in the morning becoming southwest in the afternoon. Wednesday night, clear. Lows 73 to 80. Light wind in the evening becoming northeast 5 to 10 miles per hour after midnight. Thursday, sunny and hot. Highs 98 to 102. East wind 5 to 10 miles per hour. Thursday night, clear. Lows 74 to 80. Friday, sunny and hot. Highs 96 to 102. Friday night, mostly clear. Lows 72 to 79. Saturday, mostly sunny. Not as warm. Highs 90 to 96. Saturday night, partly cloudy. A slight chance of showers and thunderstorms in the evening, then a chance of showers after midnight. Low 67 to 75. Chance of rain 40%. Sunday, partly cloudy with a chance of showers and a slight chance of thunderstorms. Not as warm. Highs 83 to 91. Chance of rain 40%. Sunday night, partly cloudy with a chance of showers and a slight chance of thunderstorms. Low 62 to 71. Chance of rain 50%. Rainfall up to 3/4 of an inch possible, except locally higher in thunderstorms. Columbus Day, partly cloudy with a chance of showers and a slight chance of thunderstorms. Not as warm. High 79 to 85. Chance of rain 40%. Here is the synopsis for Southeast California, Southwest, and South Central Arizona. Above normal temperatures with minimal day-to-day changes will carry through the rest of this week as lower desert highs top out around 98 to 107 degrees. An extreme heat watch is in effect for portions of Southeast California and Southwest Arizona from Wednesday through Friday as temperatures warm to near record levels, resulting in major heat risk. Dry weather with zero rain chances will persist through Saturday before a potential cooler and more unsettled weather pattern arrives Sunday into early next week. Extreme heat warning in effect from 10 a.m. Mountain Standard Time, or 10 a.m. Pacific Daylight Time to 8 p.m. Mountain Standard Time, or 8 p.m. Pacific Daylight Time Thursday. What? Dangerously hot conditions possible. Afternoon temperatures 102 to 106. Major heat risk. Where? In Arizona, Gila River Valley and Parker Valley. In California, Chuckwalla Valley and Palo Verde Valley. When? From 10 a.m. Mountain Standard Time, or 10 a.m. Pacific Daylight Time to 8 p.m. Mountain Standard Time, or 8 p.m. Pacific Daylight Time Thursday. Impacts: heat-related illnesses increase significantly during extreme heat events. Overexposure can cause heat cramps and heat exhaustion to develop and, without intervention, can lead to heat stroke. An extreme heat warning means that a period of very hot temperatures, even by local standards, will occur. Actions should be taken to lessen the impact of the extreme heat. Take extra precautions if you work or spend time outside. 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Know the signs and symptoms of heat exhaustion and heat stroke. Wear lightweight and loose-fitting clothing when possible and drink plenty of water. To reduce risk during outdoor work, the Occupational Safety and Health Administration recommends scheduling frequent rest breaks in shaded or air-conditioned environments. Anyone overcome by heat should be moved to a cool and shaded location. Heat stroke is an emergency. 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The current time is 11:07 a.m. Mountain Standard Time. Here is the latest forecast. For the following area, in Arizona, Central Phoenix, issued at 9:51 a.m. Mountain Standard Time. Today, sunny and hot.
highs 96 to 100. East wind 5 to 15 miles per hour. Tonight, mostly clear. Lows 73 to 79. Light wind in the evening becoming northeast around 5 miles per hour after midnight. Wednesday, sunny and hot. Highs 97 to 102. East wind around 5 miles per hour in the morning becoming southwest in the afternoon. Wednesday night, clear. Lows 73 to 80. Light wind in the evening becoming northeast 5 to 10 miles per hour after midnight. Thursday, sunny and hot. Highs 98 to 102. East wind 5 to 10 miles per hour. Thursday night, clear. Lows 74 to 80. Friday, sunny and hot. Highs 96 to 102. Friday night, mostly clear. Lows 72 to 79. Saturday, mostly sunny. Not as warm. Highs 90 to 96. Saturday night, partly cloudy. A slight chance of showers and thunderstorms in the evening, then a chance of showers after midnight. Low 67 to 75. Chance of rain 40%. Sunday, partly cloudy with a chance of showers and a slight chance of thunderstorms. Not as warm. Highs 83 to 91. Chance of rain 40%. Sunday night, partly cloudy with a chance of showers and a slight chance of thunderstorms. Low 62 to 71. Chance of rain 50%. Rainfall up to 3/4 of an inch possible, except locally higher in thunderstorms. Columbus Day, partly cloudy with a chance of showers and a slight chance of thunderstorms. Not as warm. High 79 to 85. Chance of rain 40%. Here is the synopsis for Southeast California, Southwest, and South Central Arizona. Above normal temperatures with minimal day-to-day changes will carry through the rest of this week as lower desert highs top out around 98 to 107 degrees. An extreme heat watch is in effect for portions of Southeast California and Southwest Arizona from Wednesday through Friday as temperatures warm to near record levels, resulting in major heat risk. Dry weather with zero rain chances will persist through Saturday before a potential cooler and more unsettled weather pattern arrives Sunday into early next week. Extreme heat warning in effect from 10 a.m. Mountain Standard Time, or 10 a.m. Pacific Daylight Time to 8 p.m. Mountain Standard Time, or 8 p.m. Pacific Daylight Time Thursday. What? Dangerously hot conditions possible. Afternoon temperatures 102 to 106. Major heat risk. Where? In Arizona, Gila River Valley and Parker Valley. In California, Chuckwalla Valley and Palo Verde Valley. When, from 10 a.m. Mountain Standard Time, or 10 a.m. Pacific Daylight Time to 8 p.m. Mountain Standard Time, or 8 p.m. Pacific Daylight Time Thursday. Impacts, heat-related illnesses increase significantly during extreme heat events. Overexposure can cause heat cramps and heat exhaustion to develop and, without intervention, can lead to heat stroke. An extreme heat warning means that a period of very hot temperatures, even by local standards, will occur. Actions should be taken to lessen the impact of the extreme heat. Take extra precautions if you work or spend time outside. When possible, reschedule strenuous activities to early morning or evening. Know the signs and symptoms of heat exhaustion and heat stroke. Wear lightweight and loose-fitting clothing when possible and drink plenty of water. To reduce risk during outdoor work, the Occupational Safety and Health Administration recommends scheduling frequent rest breaks in shaded or air-conditioned environments. Anyone overcome by heat should be moved to a cool and shaded location. Heat stroke is an emergency. Call 911. 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The current time is 11:12 a.m. Mountain Standard Time.
Here is the 11 a.m. Mountain Standard Time observation for Phoenix on Tuesday, October 6th. At Sky Harbor, it was mostly sunny. Visibility 10 miles. Temperature was 94 degrees, dew point 55, relative humidity 26%. Wind was variable, at 5 miles an hour. And the pressure was 29.94 inches, and falling. Other observations for South Central Arizona, including the Greater Phoenix area, it was sunny, with a temperature of 90 at Scottsdale Airport, and 91 at Falcon Field. It was mostly sunny, with a temperature of 91 at Buckeye, 93 at Glendale, 90 at Deer Valley, 91 at Mesa Gateway, and 91 at Chandler. At Buckeye, wind was east, at 16 miles an hour. Observations for Northern Arizona, it was 70 at Cholo. It was sunny, with a temperature of 82 at Kingman, 74 at Prescott, 75 at Payson, and 72 at Winslow. It was mostly sunny, with a temperature of 70 at Flagstaff, 72 at the Grand Canyon, and 76 at Page. Observations for Southern Arizona, it was sunny, with a temperature of 87 at Tucson, 82 at Nogales, and 79 at Sierra Vista. Observations for Southern California, it was mostly sunny, with a temperature of 94 at Los Angeles Airport, and 90 at San Diego. Regional observations, at Albuquerque, it was sunny, with a temperature of 69. It was mostly sunny, with a temperature of 86 at Las Vegas, and 75 at El Paso. At Salt Lake City, it was partly sunny, with a temperature of 71. Once again, at 11 a.m. in Phoenix, under mostly sunny skies. The Sky Harbor temperature was 94 degrees. Here is the latest forecast. For the following area, in Arizona, Central Phoenix, issued at 9:51 a.m. Mountain Standard Time. Today, sunny and hot. Highs 96 to 100. East wind 5 to 15 miles per hour. Tonight, mostly clear. Lows 73 to 79. Light wind in the evening becoming northeast around 5 miles per hour after midnight. Wednesday, sunny and hot. Highs 97 to 102. East wind around 5 miles per hour in the morning becoming southwest in the afternoon. Wednesday night, clear. Lows 73 to 80. Light wind in the evening becoming northeast 5 to 10 miles per hour after midnight. Thursday, sunny and hot. Highs 98 to 102. East wind 5 to 10 miles per hour. Thursday night, clear. Lows 74 to 80. Friday, sunny and hot. Highs 96 to 102. Friday night, mostly clear. Lows 72 to 79. Saturday, mostly sunny. Not as warm. Highs 90 to 96. Saturday night, partly cloudy. A slight chance of showers and thunderstorms in the evening, then a chance of showers after midnight. Low 67 to 75. Chance of rain 40%. Sunday, partly cloudy with a chance of showers and a slight chance of thunderstorms. Not as warm. Highs 83 to 91. Chance of rain 40%. Sunday night, partly cloudy with a chance of showers and a slight chance of thunderstorms. Low 62 to 71. Chance of rain 50%. Rainfall up to 3/4 of an inch possible, except locally higher in thunderstorms. Columbus Day, partly cloudy with a chance of showers and a slight chance of thunderstorms. Not as warm. High 79 to 85. Chance of rain 40%. Here is the synopsis for Southeast California, Southwest, in South Central Arizona. Above normal temperatures with minimal day-to-day changes will carry through the rest of this week as lower desert highs top out around 98 to 107 degrees. An extreme heat watch is in effect for portions of Southeast California and Southwest Arizona from Wednesday through Friday as temperatures warm to near record levels, resulting in major heat risk.
Dry weather with zero rain chances will persist through Saturday before a potential cooler and more unsettled weather pattern arrives Sunday into early next week. Extreme heat warning in effect from 10 a.m. Mountain Standard Time, or 10 a.m. Pacific Daylight Time to 8 p.m. Mountain Standard Time, or 8 p.m. Pacific Daylight Time Thursday. What? Dangerously hot conditions possible. Afternoon temperatures 102 to 106. Major heat risk. Where? In Arizona, Gila River Valley and Parker Valley. In California, Chuckwalla Valley and Palo Verde Valley. When? From 10 a.m. Mountain Standard Time, or 10 a.m. Pacific Daylight Time to 8 p.m. Mountain Standard Time, or 8 p.m. Pacific Daylight Time Thursday. Impacts: heat-related illnesses increase significantly during extreme heat events. Overexposure can cause heat cramps and heat exhaustion to develop and, without intervention, can lead to heat stroke. An extreme heat warning means that a period of very hot temperatures, even by local standards, will occur. Actions should be taken to lessen the impact of the extreme heat. Take extra precautions if you work or spend time outside. When possible, reschedule strenuous activities to early morning or evening. Know the signs and symptoms of heat exhaustion and heat stroke. Wear lightweight and loose-fitting clothing when possible and drink plenty of water. To reduce risk during outdoor work, the Occupational Safety and Health Administration recommends scheduling frequent rest breaks in shaded or air-conditioned environments. Anyone overcome by heat should be moved to a cool and shaded location. Heat stroke is an emergency. 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The current time is 11:19 a.m. Mountain Standard Time. Here is the 11 a.m. Mountain Standard Time observation for Phoenix, on Tuesday, October 6th. At Sky Harbor, it was mostly sunny. Visibility 10 miles. Temperature was 94 degrees, dew point 55, relative humidity 26%. Wind was variable, at 5 miles an hour. And the pressure was 29.94 inches, and falling. Other observations for South Central Arizona including the Greater Phoenix area, it was sunny, with a temperature of 90 at Scottsdale Airport and 91 at Falcon Field. It was mostly sunny, with a temperature of 91 at Buckeye, 93 at Glendale, 90 at Deer Valley, 91 at Mesa Gateway, and 91 at Chandler. At Buckeye, wind was east, at 16 miles an hour. Observations for Northern Arizona, it was 70 at Sholo. It was sunny, with a temperature of 82 at Kingman, 74 at Prescott, 75 at Payson, and 72 at Winslow. It was mostly sunny, with a temperature of 70 at Flagstaff, 72 at the Grand Canyon, and 76 at Page. Observations for Southern Arizona, it was sunny, with a temperature of 87 at Tucson.

for the following area in Arizona, Central Phoenix, issued at 9:51 a.m. Mountain Standard Time. Today, sunny and hot. Highs 96 to 100. East wind 5 to 15 miles per hour. Tonight, mostly clear. Lows 73 to 79. Light wind in the evening becoming northeast around 5 miles per hour after midnight. Wednesday, sunny and hot. Highs 97 to 102. East wind around 5 miles per hour in the morning becoming southwest in the afternoon. Wednesday night, clear. Lows 73 to 80. Light wind in the evening becoming northeast 5 to 10 miles per hour after midnight. Thursday, sunny and hot. Highs 98 to 102. East wind 5 to 10 miles per hour. Thursday night, clear. Lows 74 to 80. Friday, sunny and hot. Highs 96 to 102. Friday night, mostly clear. Lows 72 to 79. Saturday, mostly sunny. Not as warm. Highs 90 to 96. Saturday night, partly cloudy. A slight chance of showers and thunderstorms in the evening, then a chance of showers after midnight. Low 67 to 75. Chance of rain 40%. Sunday, partly cloudy with a chance of showers and a slight chance of thunderstorms. Not as warm. Highs 83 to 91. Chance of rain 40%. Sunday night, partly cloudy with a chance of showers and a slight chance of thunderstorms. Low 62 to 71. Chance of rain 50%. Rainfall up to 3/4 of an inch possible, except locally higher in thunderstorms. Columbus Day, partly cloudy with a chance of showers and a slight chance of thunderstorms. Not as warm. High 79 to 85. Chance of rain 40%. Here is the synopsis for Southeast California, Southwest, and South Central Arizona. Above normal temperatures with minimal day-to-day changes will carry through the rest of this week as lower desert highs top out around 98 to 107 degrees. An extreme heat watch is in effect for portions of Southeast California and Southwest Arizona from Wednesday through Friday as temperatures warm to near record levels, resulting in major heat risk. Dry weather with zero rain chances will persist through Saturday before a potential cooler and more unsettled weather pattern arrives Sunday into early next week. Extreme heat warning in effect from 10 a.m. Mountain Standard Time, or 10 a.m. Pacific Daylight Time to 8 p.m. Mountain Standard Time, or 8 p.m. Pacific Daylight Time Thursday. What? Dangerously hot conditions possible. Afternoon temperatures 102 to 106. Major heat risk. Where? In Arizona, Gila River Valley and Parker Valley. In California, Chuckwalla Valley and Palo Verde Valley. When? From 10 a.m. Mountain Standard Time, or 10 a.m. Pacific Daylight Time to 8 p.m. Mountain Standard Time, or 8 p.m. Pacific Daylight Time Thursday. Impacts: heat-related illnesses increase significantly during extreme heat events. Overexposure can cause heat cramps and heat exhaustion to develop and, without intervention, can lead to heat stroke. An extreme heat warning means that a period of very hot temperatures, even by local standards, will occur. Actions should be taken to lessen the impact of the extreme heat. Take extra precautions if you work or spend time outside. 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Know the signs and symptoms of heat exhaustion and heat stroke. Wear lightweight and loose-fitting clothing when possible and drink plenty of water. To reduce risk during outdoor work, the Occupational Safety and Health Administration recommends scheduling frequent rest breaks in shaded or air-conditioned environments. Anyone overcome by heat should be moved to a cool and shaded location. Heat stroke is an emergency. 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

in Phoenix, Arizona, serving South Central Arizona. The current time is 11:27 a.m. Mountain Standard Time. Here is the 11 a.m. Mountain Standard Time observation for Phoenix, on Tuesday, October 6th. At Sky Harbor, it was mostly sunny. Visibility 10 miles. Temperature was 94 degrees, dew point 55, relative humidity 26%. Wind was variable, at 5 miles an hour. And the pressure was 29.94 inches, and falling. Other observations for South Central Arizona including the Greater Phoenix area, it was sunny, with a temperature of 90 at Scottsdale Airport, and 91 at Falcon Field. It was mostly sunny, with a temperature of 91 at Buckeye, 93 at Glendale, 90 at Deer Valley, 91 at Mesa Gateway, and 91 at Chandler. At Buckeye, wind was east, at 16 miles an hour. Observations for Northern Arizona, it was 70 at Cholo. It was sunny, with a temperature of 82 at Kingman, 74 at Prescott, 75 at Payson, and 72 at Winslow. It was mostly sunny, with a temperature of 70 at Flagstaff, 72 at the Grand Canyon, and 76 at Page. Observations for Southern Arizona, it was sunny, with a temperature of 87 at Tucson, 82 at Nogales, and 79 at Sierra Vista. Observations for Southern California, it was mostly sunny, with a temperature of 94 at Los Angeles Airport, and 90 at San Diego. Regional observations, at Albuquerque, it was sunny, with a temperature of 69. It was mostly sunny, with a temperature of 86 at Las Vegas, and 75 at El Paso. At Salt Lake City, it was partly sunny, with a temperature of 71. Once again, at 11 a.m. in Phoenix, under mostly sunny skies. The Sky Harbor temperature was 94 degrees. Here is the latest forecast. For the following area, in Arizona, Central Phoenix, issued at 9:51 a.m. Mountain Standard Time. Today, sunny and hot. Highs 96 to 100. East wind 5 to 15 miles per hour. Tonight, mostly clear. Lows 73 to 79. Light wind in the evening becoming northeast around 5 miles per hour after midnight. Wednesday, sunny and hot. Highs 97 to 102. East wind around 5 miles per hour in the morning becoming southwest in the afternoon. Wednesday night, clear. Lows 73 to 80. Light wind in the evening becoming northeast 5 to 10 miles per hour after midnight. Thursday, sunny and hot. Highs 98 to 102. East wind 5 to 10 miles per hour. Thursday night, clear. Lows 74 to 80. Friday, sunny and hot. Highs 96 to 102. Friday night, mostly clear. Lows 72 to 79. Saturday, mostly sunny. Not as warm. Highs 90 to 96. Saturday night, partly cloudy. A slight chance of showers and thunderstorms in the evening, then a chance of showers after midnight. Lows 67 to 75. Chance of rain 40%. Sunday, partly cloudy with a chance of showers and a slight chance of thunderstorms. Not as warm. Highs 83 to 91. Chance of rain 40%. Sunday night, partly cloudy with a chance of showers and a slight chance of thunderstorms. Low 62 to 71. Chance of rain 50%. Rainfall up to 3/4 of an inch possible, except locally higher in thunderstorms. Columbus Day, partly cloudy with a chance of showers and a slight chance of thunderstorms. Not as warm. High 79 to 85. Chance of rain 40%. Here is the latest forecast. For the following area, in Arizona, Central Phoenix, issued at 11:31 a.m. Mountain Standard Time. Today, sunny and hot. Highs 96 to 100.
east wind 10 to 15 miles per hour in the morning, becoming northeast around 5 miles per hour in the afternoon. Tonight, clear. Lows 73 to 79. Light wind in the evening, becoming northeast around 5 miles per hour after midnight. Wednesday, sunny and hot. Highs 97 to 102. East wind around 5 miles per hour in the morning, becoming south in the afternoon. Wednesday night, clear. Lows 74 to 79. Light wind in the evening, becoming northeast 5 to 10 miles per hour after midnight. Thursday, sunny and hot. Highs 98 to 103. East wind 5 to 10 miles per hour. Thursday night, clear. Lows 75 to 81. Friday, mostly sunny and hot. Highs 97 to 102. Friday night, clear in the evening, then becoming partly cloudy. Lows 72 to 80. Saturday, partly sunny. A slight chance of showers in the morning, then a slight chance of afternoon showers and thunderstorms. Not as warm. Highs 88 to 95. Chance of rain 10%. Showers and a slight chance of thunderstorms after midnight. Cooler. Low 66 to 74. Chance of rain 50%. Rainfall less than a quarter of an inch, except locally higher in thunderstorms. Sunday, considerable cloudiness. Showers likely with a slight chance of thunderstorms in the morning, then a chance of afternoon showers and thunderstorms. Not as warm. Highs 81 to 88. Chance of rain 60%. Rainfall up to a half of an inch possible, except locally higher in thunderstorms. Sunday night, a chance of showers and a slight chance of thunderstorms in the evening, then showers likely and a slight chance of thunderstorms after midnight. Low 61 to 70. Chance of rain 70%. Rainfall up to a half of an inch possible, except locally higher in thunderstorms. Columbus Day, considerable cloudiness with a chance of showers and a slight chance of thunderstorms. Highs 76 to 83. Chance of rain 50%. Rainfall up to a half of an inch possible, except locally higher in thunderstorms. Here is the synopsis for Southeast California, Southwest, and South Central Arizona. Above normal temperatures with minimal day-to-day changes will carry through the rest of this week as lower desert highs top out around 98 to 107 degrees. An extreme heat watch is in effect for portions of Southeast California and Southwest Arizona from Wednesday through Friday as temperatures warm to near record levels, resulting in major heat risk. Dry weather with zero rain chances will persist through Saturday before a potential cooler and more unsettled weather pattern arrives Sunday into early next week. Extreme heat warning in effect from 10 a.m. Mountain Standard Time, or 10 a.m. Pacific Daylight Time to 8 p.m. Mountain Standard Time, or 8 p.m. Pacific Daylight Time Thursday. What? Dangerously hot conditions possible. Afternoon temperatures 102 to 106. Major heat risk. Where? In Arizona, Gila River Valley and Parker Valley. In California, Chuckwalla Valley and Palo Verde Valley. When? From 10 a.m. Mountain Standard Time, or 10 a.m. Pacific Daylight Time to 8 p.m. Mountain Standard Time, or 8 p.m. Pacific Daylight Time Thursday. Impacts: heat-related illnesses increase significantly during extreme heat events. Overexposure can cause heat cramps and heat exhaustion to develop and, without intervention, can lead to heat stroke. An extreme heat warning means that a period of very hot temperatures, even by local standards, will occur. Actions should be taken to lessen the impact of the extreme heat. Take extra precautions if you work or spend time outside. When possible, reschedule strenuous activities to early morning or evening. Know the signs and symptoms of heat exhaustion and heat stroke. Wear lightweight and loose-fitting clothing when possible and drink plenty of water. To reduce risk during outdoor work, the Occupational Safety and Health Administration recommends scheduling frequent rest breaks in shaded or air-conditioned environments.
Anyone overcome my heat should be moved to a cool and shaded location.

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The current time is 11:37 a.m. Mountain Standard Time. Here is the 11 a.m. Mountain Standard Time observation for Phoenix on Tuesday, October 6th. At Sky Harbor, it was mostly sunny. Visibility 10 miles. Temperature was 94 degrees, dew point 55, relative humidity 26%. Wind was variable, at 5 miles an hour. And the pressure was 29.94 inches, and falling. Other observations for South Central Arizona, including the Greater Phoenix area, it was sunny, with a temperature of 90 at Scottsdale Airport and 91 at Falcon Field. It was mostly sunny, with a temperature of 91 at Buckeye, 93 at Glendale, 90 at Deer Valley, 91 at Mesa Gateway, and 91 at Chandler. At Buckeye, wind was east, at 16 miles an hour. Observations for northern Arizona, it was 70 at Cholo. It was sunny, with a temperature of 82 at Kingman, 74 at Prescott, 75 at Basin, and 72 at Winslow. It was mostly sunny, with a temperature of 70 at Flagstaff, 72 at the Grand Canyon, and 76 at Page. Observations for southern Arizona, it was sunny, with a temperature of 87 at Tucson, 82 at Nogales, and 79 at Sierra Vista. Observations for southern California, it was mostly sunny, with a temperature of 94 at Los Angeles Airport, and 90 at San Diego. Regional observations, at Albuquerque, it was sunny, with a temperature of 69. It was mostly sunny, with a temperature of 86 at Las Vegas, and 75 at El Paso. At Salt Lake City, it was partly sunny, with a temperature of 71. Once again, at 11 a.m. in Phoenix, under mostly sunny skies. The Sky Harbor temperature was 94 degrees. Here is the latest forecast. For the following area, in Arizona, Central Phoenix, issued at 11:31 a.m. Mountain Standard Time. Today, sunny and hot. Highs 96 to 100. East wind 10 to 15 miles per hour in the morning, becoming northeast around 5 miles per hour in the afternoon. Tonight, clear. Lows 73 to 79. Light wind in the evening, becoming northeast around 5 miles per hour after midnight. Wednesday, sunny and hot. Highs 97 to 102. East wind around 5 miles per hour in the morning, becoming south in the afternoon. Wednesday night, clear. Lows 74 to 79. Light wind in the evening, becoming northeast 5 to 10 miles per hour after midnight. Thursday, sunny and hot. Highs 98 to 103. East wind 5 to 10 miles per hour. Thursday night, clear. Lows 75 to 81. Friday, mostly sunny and hot. Highs 97 to 102. Friday night, clear in the evening, then becoming partly cloudy. Lows 72 to 80. Saturday, partly sunny. A slight chance of showers in the morning, then a slight chance of afternoon showers and thunderstorms. Not as warm. Highs 88 to 95. Chance of rain 10%. Saturday night, considerable cloudiness. A slight chance of showers and thunderstorms in the evening, then a chance of showers and a slight chance of thunderstorms after midnight. Cooler. Low 66 to 74. Chance of rain 50%. Rainfall less than a quarter of an inch, except locally higher in thunderstorms. Sunday, considerable cloudiness. Showers likely with a slight chance of thunderstorms in the morning, then a chance of afternoon showers and thunderstorms. Not as warm. Highs 81 to 88. Chance of rain 60%.
rainfall up to a half of an inch possible, except locally higher in thunderstorms. Sunday night, a chance of showers and a slight chance of thunderstorms in the evening, then showers likely and a slight chance of thunderstorms after midnight. Low 61 to 70. Chance of rain 70%. Rainfall up to a half of an inch possible, except locally higher in thunderstorms. Columbus Day, considerable cloudiness with a chance of showers and a slight chance of thunderstorms. Highs 76 to 83. Chance of rain 50%. Rainfall up to a half of an inch possible, except locally higher in thunderstorms. Here is the synopsis for Southeast California, Southwest, and South Central Arizona. Above normal temperatures with minimal day-to-day changes will carry through the rest of this week as lower desert highs top out around 98 to 107 degrees. An extreme heat watch is in effect for portions of Southeast California and Southwest Arizona from Wednesday through Friday as temperatures warm to near record levels, resulting in major heat risk. Dry weather with zero rain chances will persist through Saturday before a potential cooler and more unsettled weather pattern arrives Sunday into early next week. Extreme heat warning in effect from 10 a.m. Mountain Standard Time, or 10 a.m. Pacific Daylight Time to 8 p.m. Mountain Standard Time, or 8 p.m. Pacific Daylight Time Thursday. What? Dangerously hot conditions possible. Afternoon temperatures 102 to 106. Major heat risk. Where? In Arizona, Gila River Valley and Parker Valley. In California, Chuckwalla Valley and Palo Verde Valley. When? From 10 a.m. Mountain Standard Time, or 10 a.m. Pacific Daylight Time to 8 p.m. Mountain Standard Time, or 8 p.m. Pacific Daylight Time Thursday. Impacts: heat-related illnesses increase significantly during extreme heat events. Overexposure can cause heat cramps and heat exhaustion to develop and, without intervention, can lead to heat stroke. An extreme heat warning means that a period of very hot temperatures, even by local standards, will occur. Actions should be taken to lessen the impact of the extreme heat. Take extra precautions if you work or spend time outside. When possible, reschedule strenuous activities to early morning or evening. Know the signs and symptoms of heat exhaustion and heat stroke. Wear lightweight and loose-fitting clothing when possible and drink plenty of water. To reduce risk during outdoor work, the Occupational Safety and Health Administration recommends scheduling frequent rest breaks in shaded or air-conditioned environments. Anyone overcome by heat should be moved to a cool and shaded location. Heat stroke is an emergency. 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The current time is 11:45 a.m. Mountain Standard Time. Here is the 11 a.m. Mountain Standard Time observation for Phoenix, on Tuesday, October 6th. At Sky Harbor, it was mostly sunny. Visibility 10 miles. Temperature was 94 degrees, dew point 55, relative humidity 26%. Wind was variable, at 5 miles an hour. And the pressure was 29.94 inches, and falling. Other observations for South Central Arizona including the Greater Phoenix area, it was sunny, with a temperature of 90 at Scottsdale Airport, and 91 at Falcon Field. It was mostly sunny, with a temperature of 91 at Buckeye, 93 at Glendale, 90 at Deer Valley, 91 at Mesa Gateway, and 91 at Chandler. At Buckeye, wind was east, at 16 miles an hour. Observations for northern Arizona, it was 70 at Sholo. It was sunny, with a temperature of 82 at Kingman, 74 at Prescott, 75 at Payson, and 72 at Winslow. It was mostly sunny, with a temperature of 70 at Flagstaff, 72 at the Grand Canyon, and 76 at Page. Observations for southern Arizona, it was sunny, with a temperature of 87 at Tucson, 82 at Nogales, and 79 at Sierra Vista.
Observations for Southern California, it was mostly sunny, with a temperature of 94 at Los Angeles Airport, and 90 at San Diego. Regional observations, at Albuquerque, it was sunny, with a temperature of 69. It was mostly sunny, with a temperature of 86 at Las Vegas, and 75 at El Paso. At Salt Lake City, it was partly sunny, with a temperature of 71. Once again, at 11 a.m. in Phoenix, under mostly sunny skies. The Sky Harbor temperature was 94 degrees. Here is the latest forecast. For the following area, in Arizona, Central Phoenix, issued at 11:46 a.m. Mountain Standard Time. Today, sunny and hot. Highs 96 to 100. East wind 10 to 15 miles per hour in the morning, becoming northeast around 5 miles per hour in the afternoon. Tonight, clear. Lows 73 to 79. Light wind in the evening, becoming northeast around 5 miles per hour after midnight. Wednesday, sunny and hot. Highs 97 to 102. East wind around 5 miles per hour in the morning, becoming south in the afternoon. Wednesday night, clear. Lows 74 to 79. Light wind in the evening, becoming northeast 5 to 10 miles per hour after midnight. Thursday, sunny and hot. Highs 98 to 103. East wind 5 to 10 miles per hour. Thursday night, clear. Lows 75 to 81. Friday, mostly sunny and hot. Highs 97 to 102. Friday night, clear in the evening, then becoming partly cloudy. Lows 72 to 80. Saturday, partly sunny. A slight chance of showers in the morning, then a slight chance of afternoon showers and thunderstorms. Not as warm. Highs 88 to 95. Chance of rain 10%. Saturday night, considerable cloudiness. A slight chance of showers and thunderstorms in the evening, then a chance of showers and a slight chance of thunderstorms after midnight. Cooler. Low 66 to 74. Chance of rain 50%. Rainfall less than a quarter of an inch, except locally higher in thunderstorms. Sunday, considerable cloudiness. Showers likely with a slight chance of thunderstorms in the morning, then a chance of afternoon showers and thunderstorms. Not as warm. Highs 81 to 88. Chance of rain 60%. Rainfall up to a half of an inch possible, except locally higher in thunderstorms. Sunday night, a chance of showers and a slight chance of thunderstorms in the evening, then showers likely and a slight chance of thunderstorms after midnight. Low 61 to 70. Chance of rain 70%. Rainfall up to a half of an inch possible, except locally higher in thunderstorms. Columbus Day, considerable cloudiness with a chance of showers and a slight chance of thunderstorms. Highs 76 to 83. Chance of rain 50%. Rainfall up to a half of an inch possible, except locally higher in thunderstorms. Here is the synopsis for Southeast California, Southwest, and South Central Arizona. Above normal temperatures with minimal day-to-day changes will carry through the rest of this week as lower desert highs top out around 98 to 107 degrees. An extreme heat watch is in effect for portions of Southeast California and Southwest Arizona from Wednesday through Friday as temperatures warm to near record levels, resulting in major heat risk. Dry weather with zero rain chances will persist through Saturday before a potential cooler and more unsettled weather pattern arrives Sunday into early next week. Extreme heat warning in effect from 10 a.m. Mountain Standard Time, or 10 a.m. Pacific Daylight Time to 8 p.m. Mountain Standard Time, or 8 p.m. Pacific Daylight Time Thursday. What? Dangerously hot conditions possible. Afternoon temperatures 102 to 106. Major heat risk. Where? In Arizona, Gila River Valley and Parker Valley. In California, Chuckwalla Valley and Palo Verde Valley. When? From 10 a.m. Mountain Standard Time,
or 10 a.m. Pacific Daylight Time to 8 p.m. Mountain Standard Time, or 8 p.m. Pacific Daylight Time Thursday. Impacts: heat-related illnesses increase significantly during extreme heat events. Overexposure can cause heat cramps and heat exhaustion to develop and, without intervention, can lead to heat stroke. An extreme heat warning means that a period of very hot temperatures, even by local standards, will occur. Actions should be taken to lessen the impact of the extreme heat. Take extra precautions if you work or spend time outside. When possible, reschedule strenuous activities to early morning or evening. Know the signs and symptoms of heat exhaustion and heat stroke. Wear lightweight and loose-fitting clothing when possible and drink plenty of water. To reduce risk during outdoor work, the Occupational Safety and Health Administration recommends scheduling frequent rest breaks in shaded or air-conditioned environments. Anyone overcome by heat should be moved to a cool and shaded location. Heat stroke is an emergency. Call 911. 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The current time is 11:53 a.m. Mountain Standard Time. Here is the 11 a.m. Mountain Standard Time observation for Phoenix on Tuesday, October 6th. At Sky Harbor, it was mostly sunny. Visibility 10 miles. Temperature was 94 degrees, dew point 55, relative humidity 26%. Wind was variable, at 5 miles an hour. And the pressure was 29.94 inches, and falling. Other observations for South Central Arizona, including the greater Phoenix area, it was sunny, with a temperature of 90 at Scottsdale Airport, and 91 at Falcon Field. It was mostly sunny, with a temperature of 91 at Buckeye, 93 at Glendale, 90 at Deer Valley, 91 at Mesa Gateway, and 91 at Chandler. At Buckeye, wind was east, at 16 miles an hour. Observations for northern Arizona, it was 70 at Cholo. It was sunny, with a temperature of 82 at Kingman, 74 at Prescott, 75 at Payson, and 72 at Winslow. It was mostly sunny, with a temperature of 70 at Flagstaff, 72 at the Grand Canyon, and 76 at Page. Observations for southern Arizona, it was sunny, with a temperature of 87 at Tucson, 82 at Nogales, and 79 at Sierra Vista. Observations for southern California, it was mostly sunny, with a temperature of 94 at Los Angeles Airport, and 90 at San Diego. Regional observations, at Albuquerque, it was sunny, with a temperature of 69. It was mostly sunny, with a temperature of 86 at Las Vegas, and 75 at El Paso. At Salt Lake City, it was partly sunny, with a temperature of 71. Once again, at 11 a.m. in Phoenix, under mostly sunny skies, the Sky Harbor temperature was 94 degrees. Here is the latest forecast. For the following area, in Arizona, Central Phoenix, issued at 11:46 a.m. Mountain Standard Time. Today, sunny and hot. Highs 96 to 100. East wind 10 to 15 miles per hour in the morning, becoming northeast around 5 miles per hour in the afternoon. Tonight, clear. Lows 73 to 79. Light wind in the evening, becoming northeast around 5 miles per hour after midnight. Wednesday, sunny and hot. Highs 97 to 102. East wind around 5 miles per hour in the morning, becoming south in the afternoon. Wednesday night, clear. Lows 74 to 79. Light wind in the evening, becoming northeast 5 to 10 miles per hour after midnight. Thursday, sunny and hot. Highs 98 to 103. East wind 5 to 10 miles per hour. Thursday night, clear. Lows 75 to 81. Friday, mostly sunny and hot. Highs 97 to 102. Friday night,
Clear in the evening, then becoming partly cloudy. Lows 72 to 80. Saturday, partly sunny. A slight chance of showers in the morning, then a slight chance of afternoon showers and thunderstorms. Not as warm. Highs 88 to 95. Chance of rain 10%. Saturday night, considerable cloudiness. A slight chance of showers and thunderstorms in the evening, then a chance of showers and a slight chance of thunderstorms after midnight. Cooler. Low 66 to 74. Chance of rain 50%. Rainfall less than a quarter of an inch, except locally higher in thunderstorms. Sunday, considerable cloudiness. Showers likely with a slight chance of thunderstorms in the morning, then a chance of afternoon showers and thunderstorms. Not as warm. Highs 81 to 88. Chance of rain 60%. Rainfall up to a half of an inch possible, except locally higher in thunderstorms. Sunday night, a chance of showers and a slight chance of thunderstorms in the evening, then showers likely and a slight chance of thunderstorms after midnight. Low 61 to 70. Chance of rain 70%. Rainfall up to a half of an inch possible, except locally higher in thunderstorms. Columbus Day, considerable cloudiness with a chance of showers and a slight chance of thunderstorms. Highs 76 to 83. Chance of rain 50%. Rainfall up to a half of an inch possible, except locally higher in thunderstorms. Here is the synopsis for Southeast California, Southwest, and South Central Arizona. Above normal temperatures with minimal day-to-day changes will carry through the rest of this week as lower desert highs top out around 98 to 107 degrees. An extreme heat watch is in effect for portions of Southeast California and Southwest Arizona from Wednesday through Friday as temperatures warm to near record levels, resulting in major heat risk. Dry weather with zero rain chances will persist through Saturday before a potential cooler and more unsettled weather pattern arrives Sunday into early next week. Extreme heat warning in effect from 10 a.m. Mountain Standard Time, or 10 a.m. Pacific Daylight Time to 8 p.m. Mountain Standard Time, or 8 p.m. Pacific Daylight Time Thursday. What? Dangerously hot conditions possible. Afternoon temperatures 102 to 106. Major heat risk. Where? In Arizona, Gila River Valley and Parker Valley. In California, Chuckwalla Valley and Palo Verde Valley. When? From 10 a.m. Mountain Standard Time, or 10 a.m. Pacific Daylight Time to 8 p.m. Mountain Standard Time, or 8 p.m. Pacific Daylight Time Thursday. Impacts: heat-related illnesses increase significantly during extreme heat events. Overexposure can cause heat cramps and heat exhaustion to develop and, without intervention, can lead to heat stroke. An extreme heat warning means that a period of very hot temperatures, even by local standards, will occur. Actions should be taken to lessen the impact of the extreme heat. Take extra precautions if you work or spend time outside. 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Know the signs and symptoms of heat exhaustion and heat stroke. Wear lightweight and loose-fitting clothing when possible and drink plenty of water. To reduce risk during outdoor work, the Occupational Safety and Health Administration recommends scheduling frequent rest breaks in shaded or air-conditioned environments. Anyone overcome by heat should be moved to a cool and shaded location. Heat stroke is an emergency. Call 911. 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The current time is 12:01 p.m. Mountain Standard Time. Here is the latest forecast. For the following area, in Arizona, Central Phoenix, issued at 11:46 a.m. Mountain Standard Time. Today, sunny and hot. Highs 96 to 100. East wind 10 to 15 miles per hour in the morning, becoming northeast around 5 miles per hour in the afternoon.
Tonight, clear. Lows 73 to 79. Light wind in the evening becoming northeast around 5 miles per hour after midnight. Wednesday, sunny and hot. Highs 97 to 102. East wind around 5 miles per hour in the morning becoming south in the afternoon. Wednesday night, clear. Lows 74 to 79. Light wind in the evening becoming northeast 5 to 10 miles per hour after midnight. Thursday, sunny and hot. Highs 98 to 103. East wind 5 to 10 miles per hour. Thursday night, clear. Lows 75 to 81. Friday, mostly sunny and hot. Highs 97 to 102. Friday night, clear in the evening then becoming partly cloudy. Lows 72 to 80. Saturday, partly sunny. A slight chance of showers in the morning, then a slight chance of afternoon showers and thunderstorms. Not as warm. Highs 88 to 95. Chance of rain 10%. Saturday night, considerable cloudiness. A slight chance of showers and thunderstorms in the evening, then a chance of showers and a slight chance of thunderstorms after midnight. Cooler. Low 66 to 74. Chance of rain 50%. Rainfall less than a quarter of an inch, except locally higher in thunderstorms. Sunday, considerable cloudiness. Showers likely with a slight chance of thunderstorms in the morning, then a chance of afternoon showers and thunderstorms. Not as warm. Highs 81 to 88. Chance of rain 60%. Rainfall up to a half of an inch possible, except locally higher in thunderstorms. Sunday night, a chance of showers and a slight chance of thunderstorms in the evening, then showers likely and a slight chance of thunderstorms after midnight. Low 61 to 70. Chance of rain 70%. Rainfall up to a half of an inch possible, except locally higher in thunderstorms. Columbus Day, considerable cloudiness with a chance of showers and a slight chance of thunderstorms. Highs 76 to 83. Chance of rain 50%. Rainfall up to a half of an inch possible, except locally higher in thunderstorms. Here is the synopsis for Southeast California, Southwest, and South Central Arizona. Above normal temperatures with minimal day-to-day changes will carry through the rest of this week as lower desert highs top out around 98 to 107 degrees. An extreme heat watch is in effect for portions of Southeast California and Southwest Arizona from Wednesday through Friday as temperatures warm to near record levels, resulting in major heat risk. Dry weather with zero rain chances will persist through Saturday before a potential cooler and more unsettled weather pattern arrives Sunday into early next week. Extreme heat warning in effect from 10 a.m. Mountain Standard Time, or 10 a.m. Pacific Daylight Time to 8 p.m. Mountain Standard Time, or 8 p.m. Pacific Daylight Time Thursday. What? Dangerously hot conditions possible. Afternoon temperatures 102 to 106. Major heat risk. Where? In Arizona, Gila River Valley and Parker Valley. In California, Chuckwalla Valley and Palo Verde Valley. When? From 10 a.m. Mountain Standard Time, or 10 a.m. Pacific Daylight Time to 8 p.m. Mountain Standard Time, or 8 p.m. Pacific Daylight Time Thursday. Impacts: heat-related illnesses increase significantly during extreme heat events. Overexposure can cause heat cramps and heat exhaustion to develop and, without intervention, can lead to heat stroke. An extreme heat warning means that a period of very hot temperatures, even by local standards, will occur. Actions should be taken to lessen the impact of the extreme heat. Take extra precautions if you work or spend time outside. 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Know the signs and symptoms of heat exhaustion and heat stroke. Wear lightweight and loose-fitting clothing when possible and drink plenty of water. To reduce risk during outdoor work, the Occupational Safety and Health Administration recommends scheduling frequent rest breaks in shaded or air-conditioned environments.
Anyone overcome by heat should be moved to a cool and shaded location. Heat stroke is an emergency. 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The current time is 12:07 p.m. Mountain Standard Time. Here is the latest forecast. For the following area, in Arizona, Central Phoenix, issued at 11:46 a.m. Mountain Standard Time. Today, sunny and hot. Highs 96 to 100. East wind 10 to 15 miles per hour in the morning, becoming northeast around 5 miles per hour in the afternoon. Tonight, clear. Lows 73 to 79. Light wind in the evening, becoming northeast around 5 miles per hour after midnight. Wednesday, sunny and hot. Highs 97 to 102. East wind around 5 miles per hour in the morning, becoming south in the afternoon. Wednesday night, clear. Lows 74 to 79. Light wind in the evening, becoming northeast 5 to 10 miles per hour after midnight. Thursday, sunny and hot. Highs 98 to 103. East wind 5 to 10 miles per hour. Thursday night, clear. Lows 75 to 81. Friday, mostly sunny and hot. Highs 97 to 102. Friday night, clear in the evening, then becoming partly cloudy. Lows 72 to 80. Saturday, partly sunny. A slight chance of showers in the morning, then a slight chance of afternoon showers and thunderstorms. Not as warm. Highs 88 to 95. Chance of rain 10%. Saturday night, considerable cloudiness. A slight chance of showers and thunderstorms in the evening, then a chance of showers and a slight chance of thunderstorms after midnight. Cooler. Low 66 to 74. Chance of rain 50%. Rainfall less than a quarter of an inch, except locally higher in thunderstorms. Sunday, considerable cloudiness. Showers likely with a slight chance of thunderstorms in the morning, then a chance of afternoon showers and thunderstorms. Not as warm. Highs 81 to 88. Chance of rain 60%. Rainfall up to a half of an inch possible, except locally higher in thunderstorms. Sunday night, a chance of showers and a slight chance of thunderstorms in the evening, then showers likely and a slight chance of thunderstorms after midnight. Low 61 to 70. Chance of rain 70%. Rainfall up to a half of an inch possible, except locally higher in thunderstorms. Columbus Day, considerable cloudiness with a chance of showers and a slight chance of thunderstorms. Highs 76 to 83. Chance of rain 50%. Rainfall up to a half of an inch possible, except locally higher in thunderstorms. Here is the synopsis for Southeast California, Southwest, and South Central Arizona. Above normal temperatures with minimal day-to-day changes will carry through the rest of this week as lower desert highs top out around 98 to 107 degrees. An extreme heat watch is in effect for portions of Southeast California and Southwest Arizona from Wednesday through Friday as temperatures warm to near record levels, resulting in major heat risk. Dry weather with zero rain chances will persist through Saturday before a potential cooler and more unsettled weather pattern arrives Sunday into early next week. Extreme heat warning in effect from 10 a.m. Mountain Standard Time, or 10 a.m. Pacific Daylight Time to 8 p.m. Mountain Standard Time, or 8 p.m. Pacific Daylight Time Thursday. What? Dangerously hot conditions possible. Afternoon temperatures 102 to 106. Major heat risk. Where? In Arizona, Gila River Valley and Parker Valley. In California, Chuckwalla Valley and Palo Verde Valley. When? From 10 a.m. Mountain Standard Time, or 10 a.m. Pacific Daylight Time to 8 p.m. Mountain Standard Time, or 8 p.m. Pacific Daylight Time Thursday.
impacts, heat-related illnesses increase significantly during extreme heat events. Overexposure can cause heat cramps and heat exhaustion to develop and, without intervention, can lead to heat stroke. An extreme heat warning means that a period of very hot temperatures, even by local standards, will occur. Actions should be taken to lessen the impact of the extreme heat. Take extra precautions if you work or spend time outside. When possible, reschedule strenuous activities to early morning or evening. Know the signs and symptoms of heat exhaustion and heat stroke. Wear lightweight and loose-fitting clothing when possible and drink plenty of water. To reduce risk during outdoor work, the Occupational Safety and Health Administration recommends scheduling frequent rest breaks in shaded or air-conditioned environments. Anyone overcome by heat should be moved to a cool and shaded location. Heat stroke is an emergency. 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The current time is 12:13 p.m. Mountain Standard Time. Here is the noon Mountain Standard Time observation for Phoenix, on Tuesday, October 6th. At Sky Harbor, it was mostly sunny. Visibility 10 miles. Temperature was 95 degrees, dew point 55, relative humidity 26%. Wind was variable, at 6 miles an hour. And the pressure was 29.92 inches, and falling. Other observations for South Central Arizona including the Greater Phoenix area, it was sunny, with a temperature of 93 at Buckeye, 95 at Glendale, 91 at Deer Valley, 92 at Scottsdale Airport, and 92 at Falcon Field. It was mostly sunny, with a temperature of 95 at Luke Air Force Base, 93 at Mesa Gateway, 93 at Chandler, and 97 at Gila Bend. Observations for Northern Arizona, it was 73 at Cholo. It was sunny, with a temperature of 84 at Kingman, 77 at Prescott, 75 at Payson, and 75 at Winslow. It was mostly sunny, with a temperature of 71 at Flagstaff, and 79 at Page. At the Grand Canyon, it was partly sunny, with a temperature of 71. Observations for Southern Arizona, skies ranged from sunny to mostly sunny. It was 88 at Tucson, 99 at Yuma, 85 at Nogales, and 80 at Sierra Vista. Observations for Southern California, it was mostly sunny, with a temperature of 91 at Los Angeles Airport, and 89 at San Diego. Regional observations, skies ranged from mostly sunny to partly sunny. It was 89 at Las Vegas, 72 at Salt Lake City, 72 at Albuquerque, and 78 at El Paso. Once again, at noon in Phoenix, under mostly sunny skies. The Sky Harbor temperature was 95 degrees. Here is the latest forecast. For the following area, in Arizona, Central Phoenix, issued at 11:46 a.m. Mountain Standard Time. Today, sunny and hot. Highs 96 to 100. East wind 10 to 15 miles per hour in the morning, becoming northeast around 5 miles per hour in the afternoon. Tonight, clear. Lows 73 to 79. Light wind in the evening, becoming northeast around 5 miles per hour after midnight. Wednesday, sunny and hot. Highs 97 to 102. East wind around 5 miles per hour in the morning, becoming south in the afternoon. Wednesday night, clear. Lows 74 to 79. Light wind in the evening, becoming northeast 5 to 10 miles per hour after midnight. Thursday, sunny and hot. Highs 98 to 103. East wind 5 to 10 miles per hour. Thursday night, clear. Lows 75 to 81. Friday, mostly sunny and hot. Highs 97 to 102. Friday night, clear in the evening, then becoming partly cloudy. Lows 72 to 80. Saturday,
partly sunny. A slight chance of showers in the morning, then a slight chance of afternoon showers and thunderstorms. Not as warm. Highs 88 to 95. Chance of rain 10%. Saturday night, considerable cloudiness. A slight chance of showers and thunderstorms in the evening, then a chance of showers and a slight chance of thunderstorms after midnight. Cooler. Low 66 to 74. Chance of rain 50%. Rainfall less than a quarter of an inch, except locally higher in thunderstorms. Sunday, considerable cloudiness. Showers likely with a slight chance of thunderstorms in the morning, then a chance of afternoon showers and thunderstorms. Not as warm. Highs 81 to 88. Chance of rain 60%. Rainfall up to a half of an inch possible, except locally higher in thunderstorms. Sunday night, a chance of showers and a slight chance of thunderstorms in the evening, then showers likely and a slight chance of thunderstorms after midnight. Low 61 to 70. Chance of rain 70%. Rainfall up to a half of an inch possible, except locally higher in thunderstorms. Columbus Day, considerable cloudiness with a chance of showers and a slight chance of thunderstorms. Highs 76 to 83. Chance of rain 50%. Rainfall up to a half of an inch possible, except locally higher in thunderstorms. Here is the synopsis for Southeast California, Southwest, and South Central Arizona. Above normal temperatures with minimal day-to-day changes will carry through the rest of this week as lower deserts top out around 97 to 108 degrees. An extreme heat warning is in effect for portions of Southeast California and Southwest Arizona from Wednesday through Friday as temperatures warm to near record levels, resulting in major heat risk. Dry weather will persist through at least the end of the work week before a potential cooler and more unsettled pattern arrives this weekend into early next week. Extreme heat warning in effect from 10 a.m. Mountain Standard Time, or 10 a.m. Pacific Daylight Time to 8 p.m. Mountain Standard Time, or 8 p.m. Pacific Daylight Time Thursday. What? Dangerously hot conditions possible. Afternoon temperatures 102 to 106. Major heat risk. Where? In Arizona, Gila River Valley and Parker Valley. In California, Chuckwalla Valley and Palo Verde Valley. When? From 10 a.m. Mountain Standard Time, or 10 a.m. Pacific Daylight Time to 8 p.m. Mountain Standard Time, or 8 p.m. Pacific Daylight Time Thursday. Impacts: heat-related illnesses increase significantly during extreme heat events. Overexposure can cause heat cramps and heat exhaustion to develop and, without intervention, can lead to heat stroke. An extreme heat warning means that a period of very hot temperatures, even by local standards, will occur. Actions should be taken to lessen the impact of the extreme heat. Take extra precautions if you work or spend time outside. 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Wear lightweight and loose-fitting clothing when possible and drink plenty of water. To reduce risk during outdoor work, the Occupational Safety and Health Administration recommends scheduling frequent rest breaks in shaded or air-conditioned environments. Anyone overcome by heat should be moved to a cool and shaded location. Heat stroke is an emergency. 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The current time is 12:21 p.m. Mountain Standard Time. Here is the noon Mountain Standard Time observation for Phoenix, on Tuesday, October 6th. At Sky Harbor, it was mostly sunny. Visibility 10 miles. Temperature was 95 degrees, dew point 55, relative humidity 26%. Wind was variable, at 6 miles an hour. And the pressure was 29.92 inches, and falling.
Other observations for South Central Arizona, including the greater Phoenix area, it was sunny, with a temperature of

observations for southern Arizona, skies ranged from sunny to mostly sunny. It was 88 at Tucson, 99 at Yuma, 85 at Nogales, and 80 at Sierra Vista. Observations for Southern California, it was mostly sunny, with a temperature of 91 at Los Angeles Airport, and 89 at San Diego. Regional observations, skies ranged from mostly sunny to partly sunny. It was 89 at Las Vegas, 72 at Salt Lake City, 72 at Albuquerque, and 78 at El Paso. Once again, at noon in Phoenix, under mostly sunny skies. The Sky Harbor temperature was 95 degrees. Here is the latest forecast. For the following area, in Arizona, Central Phoenix, issued at 11:46 a.m. Mountain Standard Time. Today, sunny and hot. Highs 96 to 100. East wind 10 to 15 miles per hour in the morning, becoming northeast around 5 miles per hour in the afternoon. Tonight, clear. Lows 73 to 79. Light wind in the evening, becoming northeast around 5 miles per hour after midnight. Wednesday, sunny and hot. Highs 97 to 102. East wind around 5 miles per hour in the morning, becoming south in the afternoon. Wednesday night, clear. Lows 74 to 79. Light wind in the evening, becoming northeast 5 to 10 miles per hour after midnight. Thursday, sunny and hot. Highs 98 to 103. East wind 5 to 10 miles per hour. Thursday night, clear. Lows 75 to 81. Friday, mostly sunny and hot. Highs 97 to 102. Friday night, clear in the evening, then becoming partly cloudy. Lows 72 to 80. Saturday, partly sunny. A slight chance of showers in the morning, then a slight chance of afternoon showers and thunderstorms. Not as warm. Highs 88 to 95. Chance of rain 10%. Saturday night, considerable cloudiness. A slight chance of showers and thunderstorms in the evening, then a chance of showers and a slight chance of thunderstorms after midnight. Cooler. Low 66 to 74. Chance of rain 50%. Rainfall less than a quarter of an inch, except locally higher in thunderstorms. Sunday, considerable cloudiness. Showers likely with a slight chance of thunderstorms in the morning, then a chance of afternoon showers and thunderstorms. Not as warm. Highs 81 to 88. Chance of rain 60%. Rainfall up to a half of an inch possible, except locally higher in thunderstorms. Sunday night, a chance of showers and a slight chance of thunderstorms in the evening, then showers likely and a slight chance of thunderstorms after midnight. Low 61 to 70. Chance of rain 70%. Rainfall up to a half of an inch possible, except locally higher in thunderstorms. Columbus Day, considerable cloudiness with a chance of showers and a slight chance of thunderstorms. Highs 76 to 83. Chance of rain 50%. Rainfall up to a half of an inch possible, except locally higher in thunderstorms. Here is the synopsis for Southeast California, Southwest, and South Central Arizona. Above normal temperatures with minimal day-to-day changes will carry through the rest of this week as lower deserts top out around 97 to 108 degrees. An extreme heat warning is in effect for portions of Southeast California and Southwest Arizona from Wednesday through Friday as temperatures warm to near record levels, resulting in major heat risk. Dry weather will persist through at least the end of the work week before a potential cooler and more unsettled pattern arrives this weekend into early next week. Extreme heat warning in effect from 10 a.m. Mountain Standard Time, or 10 a.m. Pacific Daylight Time to 8 p.m. Mountain Standard Time, or 8 p.m. Pacific Daylight Time Thursday. What? Dangerously hot conditions possible. Afternoon temperatures 102 to 106. Major heat risk. Where? In Arizona, Gila River Valley and Parker Valley. In California.

California, Chuckwalla Valley and Palo Verde Valley. When, from 10 a.m. Mountain Standard Time, or 10 a.m. Pacific Daylight Time to 8 p.m. Mountain Standard Time, or 8 p.m. Pacific Daylight Time Thursday. Impacts, heat-related illnesses increase significantly during extreme heat events. Overexposure can cause heat cramps and heat exhaustion to develop and, without intervention, can lead to heat stroke. An extreme heat warning means that a period of very hot temperatures, even by local standards, will occur. Actions should be taken to lessen the impact of the extreme heat. Take extra precautions if you work or spend time outside. When possible, reschedule strenuous activities to early morning or evening. Know the signs and symptoms of heat exhaustion and heat stroke. Wear lightweight and loose-fitting clothing when possible and drink plenty of water. To reduce risk during outdoor work, the Occupational Safety and Health Administration recommends scheduling frequent rest breaks in shaded or air-conditioned environments. Anyone overcome by heat should be moved to a cool and shaded location. Heat stroke is an emergency. 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The current time is 12:29 p.m. Mountain Standard Time. Here is the noon Mountain Standard Time observation for Phoenix, on Tuesday, October 6th. At Sky Harbor, it was mostly sunny. Visibility 10 miles. Temperature was 95 degrees, dew point 55, relative humidity 26%. Wind was variable, at 6 miles an hour. And the pressure was 29.92 inches, and falling. Other observations for South Central Arizona including the Greater Phoenix area, it was sunny, with a temperature of 93 at Buckeye, 95 at Glendale, 91 at Deer Valley, 92 at Scottsdale Airport, and 92 at Falcon Field. It was mostly sunny, with a temperature of 95 at Luke Air Force Base, 93 at Mesa Gateway, 93 at Chandler, and 97 at Gila Bend. Observations for Northern Arizona, it was 73 at Cholo. It was sunny, with a temperature of 84 at Kingman, 77 at Prescott, 75 at Payson, and 75 at Winslow. It was mostly sunny, with a temperature of 71 at Flagstaff, and 79 at Page. At the Grand Canyon, it was partly sunny, with a temperature of 71. Observations for Southern Arizona, skies ranged from sunny to mostly sunny. It was 88 at Tucson, 99 at Yuma, 85 at Nogales, and 80 at Sierra Vista. Observations for Southern California, it was mostly sunny, with a temperature of 91 at Los Angeles Airport, and 89 at San Diego. Regional observations, skies ranged from mostly sunny to partly sunny. It was 89 at Las Vegas, 72 at Salt Lake City, 72 at Albuquerque, and 78 at El Paso. Once again, at noon in Phoenix, under mostly sunny skies. The Sky Harbor temperature was 95 degrees. Here is the latest forecast. For the following area, in Arizona, Central Phoenix, issued at 11:46 a.m. Mountain Standard Time. Today, sunny and hot. Highs 96 to 100. East wind 10 to 15 miles per hour in the morning, becoming northeast around 5 miles per hour in the afternoon. Tonight, clear. Lows 73 to 79. Light wind in the evening, becoming northeast around 5 miles per hour after midnight. Wednesday, sunny and hot. Highs 97 to 102. East wind around 5 miles per hour in the morning, becoming south in the afternoon. Wednesday night, clear. Lows 74 to 79. Light wind in the evening, becoming northeast 5 to 10 miles per hour after midnight. Thursday, sunny and hot. Highs 98 to 103. East wind 5 to 10 miles per hour. Thursday night, clear. Lows 75 to 81.
Friday, mostly sunny and hot. Highs 97 to 102. Friday night, clear in the evening then becoming partly cloudy. Lows 72 to 80. Saturday, partly sunny. A slight chance of showers in the morning, then a slight chance of afternoon showers and thunderstorms. Not as warm. Highs 88 to 95. Chance of rain 10%. Saturday night, considerable cloudiness. A slight chance of showers and thunderstorms in the evening, then a chance of showers and a slight chance of thunderstorms after midnight. Cooler. Low 66 to 74. Chance of rain 50%. Rainfall less than a quarter of an inch, except locally higher in thunderstorms. Sunday, considerable cloudiness. Showers likely with a slight chance of thunderstorms in the morning, then a chance of afternoon showers and thunderstorms. Not as warm. Highs 81 to 88. Chance of rain 60%. Rainfall up to a half of an inch possible, except locally higher in thunderstorms. Sunday night, a chance of showers and a slight chance of thunderstorms in the evening, then showers likely and a slight chance of thunderstorms after midnight. Low 61 to 70. Chance of rain 70%. Rainfall up to a half of an inch possible, except locally higher in thunderstorms. Columbus Day, considerable cloudiness with a chance of showers and a slight chance of thunderstorms. Highs 76 to 83. Chance of rain 50%. Rainfall up to a half of an inch possible, except locally higher in thunderstorms. Here is the synopsis for Southeast California, Southwest, and South Central Arizona. Above normal temperatures with minimal day-to-day changes will carry through the rest of this week as lower deserts top out around 97 to 108 degrees. An extreme heat warning is in effect for portions of Southeast California and Southwest Arizona from Wednesday through Friday as temperatures warm to near record levels, resulting in major heat risk. Dry weather will persist through at least the end of the work week before a potential cooler and more unsettled pattern arrives this weekend into early next week. Extreme heat warning in effect from 10 a.m. Mountain Standard Time, or 10 a.m. Pacific Daylight Time to 8 p.m. Mountain Standard Time, or 8 p.m. Pacific Daylight Time Thursday. What? Dangerously hot conditions possible. Afternoon temperatures 102 to 106. Major heat risk. Where? In Arizona, Gila River Valley and Parker Valley. In California, Chuckwalla Valley and Palo Verde Valley. When? From 10 a.m. Mountain Standard Time, or 10 a.m. Pacific Daylight Time to 8 p.m. Mountain Standard Time, or 8 p.m. Pacific Daylight Time Thursday. Impacts: heat-related illnesses increase significantly during extreme heat events. Overexposure can cause heat cramps and heat exhaustion to develop and, without intervention, can lead to heat stroke. An extreme heat warning means that a period of very hot temperatures, even by local standards, will occur. Actions should be taken to lessen the impact of the extreme heat. Take extra precautions if you work or spend time outside. 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Know the signs and symptoms of heat exhaustion and heat stroke. Wear lightweight and loose-fitting clothing when possible and drink plenty of water. To reduce risk during outdoor work, the Occupational Safety and Health Administration recommends scheduling frequent rest breaks in shaded or air-conditioned environments. Anyone overcome by heat should be moved to a cool and shaded location. Heat stroke is an emergency. Call 911. 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The current time is 12:37 p.m. Mountain Standard Time. Here is the noon Mountain Standard Time observation for Phoenix, on Tuesday, October 6th. At Sky Harbor, it was mostly sunny. Visibility 10 miles. Temperature was 95 degrees, dew point 55.
relative humidity 26%. Wind was variable, at 6 miles an hour. And the pressure was 29.92 inches, and falling. Other observations for South Central Arizona, including the greater Phoenix area, it was sunny, with a temperature of 93 at Buckeye, 95 at Glendale, 91 at Deer Valley, 92 at Scottsdale Airport, and 92 at Falcon Field. It was mostly sunny, with a temperature of 95 at Luke Air Force Base, 93 at Mesa Gateway, 93 at Chandler, and 97 at Gila Bend. Observations for Northern Arizona, it was 73 at Cholo. It was sunny, with a temperature of 84 at Kingman, 77 at Prescott, 75 at Payson, and 75 at Winslow. It was mostly sunny, with a temperature of 71 at Flagstaff, and 79 at Page. At the Grand Canyon, it was partly sunny, with a temperature of 71. Observations for Southern Arizona, skies ranged from sunny to mostly sunny. It was 88 at Tucson, 99 at Yuma, 85 at Nogales. Here is the Noon Mountain Standard Time observation for Phoenix, on Tuesday, October 6th. At Sky Harbor, it was mostly sunny. Visibility 10 miles. Temperature was 95 degrees, dew point 55, relative humidity 26%. Wind was variable, at 6 miles an hour. And the pressure was 29.92 inches, and falling. Other observations for South Central Arizona, including the greater Phoenix area, it was sunny, with a temperature of 93 at Buckeye, 95 at Glendale, 91 at Deer Valley, 92 at Scottsdale Airport, and 92 at Falcon Field. It was mostly sunny, with a temperature of 95 at Luke Air Force Base, 93 at Mesa Gateway, 93 at Chandler, and 97 at Gila Bend. Observations for Northern Arizona, it was 73 at Cholo. It was sunny, with a temperature of 84 at Kingman, 77 at Prescott, 75 at Payson, and 75 at Winslow. It was mostly sunny, with a temperature of 71 at Flagstaff, and 79 at Page. At the Grand Canyon, it was partly sunny, with a temperature of 71. Observations for Southern Arizona, skies ranged from sunny to mostly sunny. It was 88 at Tucson, 99 at Yuma, 85 at Nogales, and 80 at Sierra Vista. Observations for Southern California, it was mostly sunny, with a temperature of 91 at Los Angeles Airport, and 89 at San Diego. Regional observations, skies ranged from mostly sunny to partly sunny. It was 89 at Las Vegas, 72 at Salt Lake City, 72 at Albuquerque, and 78 at El Paso. Once again, at noon in Phoenix, under mostly sunny skies. The Sky Harbor temperature was 95 degrees. Here is the latest forecast. For the following area, in Arizona, Central Phoenix, issued at 11:46 a.m. Mountain Standard Time. Today, sunny and hot. Highs 96 to 100. East wind 10 to 15 miles per hour in the morning, becoming northeast around 5 miles per hour in the afternoon. Tonight, clear. Lows 73 to 79. Light wind in the evening, becoming northeast around 5 miles per hour after midnight. Wednesday, sunny and hot. Highs 97 to 102. East wind around 5 miles per hour in the morning, becoming south in the afternoon. Wednesday night, clear. Lows 74 to 79. Light wind in the evening, becoming northeast 5 to 10 miles per hour after midnight. Thursday, sunny and hot. Highs 98 to 103. East wind 5 to 10 miles per hour. Thursday night, clear. Lows 75 to 81. Friday, mostly sunny and hot. Highs 97 to 102. Friday night, clear in the evening, then becoming partly cloudy. Lows 72 to 80. Saturday, partly sunny. A slight chance of showers in the morning,
then a slight chance of afternoon showers and thunderstorms. Not as warm. Highs 88 to 95. Chance of rain 10%. Saturday night, considerable cloudiness. A slight chance of showers and thunderstorms in the evening, then a chance of showers and a slight chance of thunderstorms after midnight. Cooler. Low 66 to 74. Chance of rain 50%. Rainfall less than a quarter of an inch, except locally higher in thunderstorms. Sunday, considerable cloudiness. Showers likely with a slight chance of thunderstorms in the morning, then a chance of afternoon showers and thunderstorms. Not as warm. Highs 81 to 88. Chance of rain 60%. Rainfall up to a half of an inch possible, except locally higher in thunderstorms. Sunday night, a chance of showers and a slight chance of thunderstorms in the evening, then showers likely and a slight chance of thunderstorms after midnight. Low 61 to 70. Chance of rain 70%. Rainfall up to a half of an inch possible, except locally higher in thunderstorms. Columbus Day, considerable cloudiness with a chance of showers and a slight chance of thunderstorms. Highs 76 to 83. Chance of rain 50%. Rainfall up to a half of an inch possible, except locally higher in thunderstorms. Here is the synopsis for Southeast California, Southwest, and South Central Arizona. Above normal temperatures with minimal day-to-day changes will carry through the rest of this week as lower deserts top out around 97 to 108 degrees. An extreme heat warning is in effect for portions of Southeast California and Southwest Arizona from Wednesday through Friday as temperatures warm to near record levels, resulting in major heat risk. Dry weather will persist through at least the end of the work week before a potential cooler and more unsettled pattern arrives this weekend into early next week. Extreme heat warning in effect from 10 a.m. Mountain Standard Time, or 10 a.m. Pacific Daylight Time to 8 p.m. Mountain Standard Time, or 8 p.m. Pacific Daylight Time Thursday. What? Dangerously hot conditions possible. Afternoon temperatures 102 to 106. Major heat risk. Where? In Arizona, Gila River Valley and Parker Valley. In California, Chuckwalla Valley and Palo Verde Valley. When? From 10 a.m. Mountain Standard Time, or 10 a.m. Pacific Daylight Time to 8 p.m. Mountain Standard Time, or 8 p.m. Pacific Daylight Time Thursday. Impacts: heat-related illnesses increase significantly during extreme heat events. Overexposure can cause heat cramps and heat exhaustion to develop and, without intervention, can lead to heat stroke. An extreme heat warning means that a period of very hot temperatures, even by local standards, will occur. Actions should be taken to lessen the impact of the extreme heat. Take extra precautions if you work or spend time outside. When possible, reschedule strenuous activities to early morning or evening. Know the signs and symptoms of heat exhaustion and heat stroke. Wear lightweight and loose-fitting clothing when possible and drink plenty of water. To reduce risk during outdoor work, the Occupational Safety and Health Administration recommends scheduling frequent rest breaks in shaded or air-conditioned environments. Anyone overcome by heat should be moved to a cool and shaded location. Heat stroke is an emergency. 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The current time is 12:47 p.m. Mountain Standard Time. Here is the noon Mountain Standard Time observation for Phoenix, on Tuesday, October 6th. It's the current time is 12:47 p.m. Mountain Standard Time. Here is the noon Mountain Standard Time observation for Phoenix, on Tuesday, October 6th. At Sky Harbor, it was mostly sunny. Visibility 10 miles.
temperature was 95 degrees, dew point 55, relative humidity 26%. Wind was variable, at 6 miles an hour. And the pressure was 29.92 inches, and falling. Other observations for South Central Arizona, including the Greater Phoenix area, it was sunny, with a temperature of 93 at Buckeye, 95 at Glendale, 91 at Deer Valley, 92 at Scottsdale Airport, and 92 at Falcon Field. It was mostly sunny, with a temperature of 95 at Luke Air Force Base, 93 at Mesa Gateway, 93 at Chandler, and 97 at Gila Bend. Observations for Northern Arizona, it was 73 at Sholo. It was sunny, with a temperature of 84 at Kingman, 77 at Prescott, 75 at Payson, and 75 at Winslow. It was mostly sunny, with a temperature of 71 at Flagstaff, and 79 at Page. At the Grand Canyon, it was partly sunny, with a temperature of 71. Observations for Southern Arizona, skies ranged from sunny to mostly sunny. It was 88 at Tucson, 99 at Yuma, 85 at Nogales, and 80 at Sierra Vista. Observations for Southern California, it was mostly sunny, with a temperature of 91 at Los Angeles Airport, and 89 at San Diego. Regional observations, skies ranged from mostly sunny to partly sunny. It was 89 at Las Vegas, 72 at Salt Lake City, 72 at Albuquerque, and 78 at El Paso. Once again, at noon in Phoenix, under mostly sunny skies. The Sky Harbor temperature was 95 degrees. Here is the latest forecast. For the following area, in Arizona, Central Phoenix, issued at 11:46 a.m. Mountain Standard Time. Today, sunny and hot. Highs 96 to 100. East wind 10 to 15 miles per hour in the morning, becoming northeast around 5 miles per hour in the afternoon. Tonight, clear. Lows 73 to 79. Light wind in the evening, becoming northeast around 5 miles per hour after midnight. Wednesday, sunny and hot. Highs 97 to 102. East wind around 5 miles per hour in the morning, becoming south in the afternoon. Wednesday night, clear. Lows 74 to 79. Light wind in the evening, becoming northeast 5 to 10 miles per hour after midnight. Thursday, sunny and hot. Highs 98 to 103. East wind 5 to 10 miles per hour. Thursday night, clear. Lows 75 to 81. Friday, mostly sunny and hot. Highs 97 to 102. Friday night, clear in the evening, then becoming partly cloudy. Lows 72 to 80. Saturday, partly sunny. A slight chance of showers in the morning, then a slight chance of afternoon showers and thunderstorms. Not as warm. Highs 88 to 95. Chance of rain 10%. Saturday night, considerable cloudiness. A slight chance of showers and thunderstorms in the evening, then a chance of showers and a slight chance of thunderstorms after midnight. Cooler. Low 66 to 74. Chance of rain 50%. Rainfall less than a quarter of an inch, except locally higher in thunderstorms. Sunday, considerable cloudiness. Showers likely with a slight chance of thunderstorms in the morning, then a chance of afternoon showers and thunderstorms. Not as warm. Highs 81 to 88. Chance of rain 60%. Rainfall up to a half of an inch possible, except locally higher in thunderstorms. Sunday night, a chance of showers and a slight chance of thunderstorms in the evening, then showers likely and a slight chance of thunderstorms after midnight. Low 61 to 70. Chance of rain 70%. Rainfall up to a half of an inch possible, except locally higher in thunderstorms. Columbus Day, considerable cloudiness with a chance of showers and a slight chance of thunderstorms. Highs 76 to 83. Chance of rain 50%.
rainfall up to a half of an inch possible, except locally higher in thunderstorms. Here is the synopsis for Southeast California, Southwest, and South Central Arizona. Above normal temperatures with minimal day-to-day changes will carry through the rest of this week as lower deserts top out around 97 to 108 degrees. An extreme heat warning is in effect for portions of Southeast California and Southwest Arizona from Wednesday through Friday as temperatures warm to near record levels, resulting in major heat risk. Dry weather will persist through at least the end of the work week before a potential cooler and more unsettled pattern arrives this weekend into early next week. Extreme heat warning in effect from 10 a.m. Mountain Standard Time, or 10 a.m. Pacific Daylight Time to 8 p.m. Mountain Standard Time, or 8 p.m. Pacific Daylight Time Thursday. What? Dangerously hot conditions possible. Afternoon temperatures 102 to 106. Major heat risk. Where? In Arizona, Gila River Valley and Parker Valley. In California, Chuckwalla Valley and Palo Verde Valley. When? From 10 a.m. Mountain Standard Time, or 10 a.m. Pacific Daylight Time to 8 p.m. Mountain Standard Time, or 8 p.m. Pacific Daylight Time Thursday. Impacts: heat-related illnesses increase significantly during extreme heat events. Overexposure can cause heat cramps and heat exhaustion to develop and, without intervention, can lead to heat stroke. An extreme heat warning means that a period of very hot temperatures, even by local standards, will occur. Actions should be taken to lessen the impact of the extreme heat. Take extra precautions if you work or spend time outside. 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Know the signs and symptoms of heat exhaustion and heat stroke. Wear lightweight and loose-fitting clothing when possible and drink plenty of water. To reduce risk during outdoor work, the Occupational Safety and Health Administration recommends scheduling frequent rest breaks in shaded or air-conditioned environments. Anyone overcome by heat should be moved to a cool and shaded location. Heat stroke is an emergency. 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The current time is 12:55 p.m. Mountain Standard Time. Here is the noon Mountain Standard Time observation for Phoenix, on Tuesday, October 6th. At Sky Harbor, it was mostly sunny. Visibility 10 miles. Temperature was 95 degrees, dew point 55, relative humidity 26%. Wind was variable, at 6 miles an hour. And the pressure was 29.92 inches, and falling. Other observations for South Central Arizona including the Greater Phoenix area, it was sunny, with a temperature of 93 at Buckeye, 95 at Glendale, 91 at Deer Valley, 92 at Scottsdale Airport, and 92 at Falcon Field. It was mostly sunny, with a temperature of 95 at Luke Air Force Base, 93 at Mesa Gateway, 93 at Chandler, and 97 at Gila Bend. Observations for Northern Arizona, it was 73 at Sholo. It was sunny, with a temperature of 84 at Kingman, 77 at Prescott, 75 at Payson, and 75 at Winslow. It was mostly sunny, with a temperature of 71 at Flagstaff, and 79 at Page. At the Grand Canyon, it was partly sunny, with a temperature of 71. Observations for Southern Arizona, skies ranged from sunny to mostly sunny. It was 88 at Tucson, 99 at Yuma, 85 at Nogales, and 80 at Sierra Vista. Observations for Southern California, it was mostly sunny, with a temperature of 91 at Los Angeles Airport, and 89 at San Diego. Regional observations, skies ranged from mostly sunny to partly sunny. It was 89 at Las Vegas, 72 at Salt Lake City, 72 at Albuquerque, and 78 at El Paso. Once again, at noon in Phoenix, under mostly sunny skies. The Sky Harbor temperature was 95 degrees.
here is the latest forecast. For the following area, in Arizona, Central Phoenix, issued at 11:46 a.m. Mountain Standard Time. Today, sunny and hot. Highs 96 to 100. East wind 10 to 15 miles per hour in the morning, becoming northeast around 5 miles per hour in the afternoon. Tonight, clear. Lows 73 to 79. Light wind in the evening, becoming northeast around 5 miles per hour after midnight. Wednesday, sunny and hot. Highs 97 to 102. East wind around 5 miles per hour in the morning, becoming south in the afternoon. Wednesday night, clear. Lows 74 to 79. Light wind in the evening, becoming northeast 5 to 10 miles per hour after midnight. Thursday, sunny and hot. Highs 98 to 103. East wind 5 to 10 miles per hour. Thursday night, clear. Lows 75 to 81. Friday, mostly sunny and hot. Highs 97 to 102. Friday night, clear in the evening, then becoming partly cloudy. Lows 72 to 80. Saturday, partly sunny. A slight chance of showers in the morning, then a slight chance of afternoon showers and thunderstorms. Not as warm. Highs 88 to 95. Chance of rain 10%. Saturday night, considerable cloudiness. A slight chance of showers and thunderstorms in the evening, then a chance of showers and a slight chance of thunderstorms after midnight. Cooler. Low 66 to 74. Chance of rain 50%. Rainfall less than a quarter of an inch, except locally higher in thunderstorms. Sunday, considerable cloudiness. Showers likely with a slight chance of thunderstorms in the morning, then a chance of afternoon showers and thunderstorms. Not as warm. Highs 81 to 88. Chance of rain 60%. Rainfall up to a half of an inch possible, except locally higher in thunderstorms. Sunday night, a chance of showers and a slight chance of thunderstorms in the evening, then showers likely and a slight chance of thunderstorms after midnight. Low 61 to 70. Chance of rain 70%. Rainfall up to a half of an inch possible, except locally higher in thunderstorms. Columbus Day, considerable cloudiness with a chance of showers and a slight chance of thunderstorms. Highs 76 to 83. Chance of rain 50%. Rainfall up to a half of an inch possible, except locally higher in thunderstorms. Here is the synopsis for Southeast California, Southwest, and South Central Arizona. Above normal temperatures with minimal day-to-day changes will carry through the rest of this week as lower deserts top out around 97 to 108 degrees. An extreme heat warning is in effect for portions of Southeast California and Southwest Arizona from Wednesday through Friday as temperatures warm to near record levels, resulting in major heat risk. Dry weather will persist through at least the end of the work week before a potential cooler and more unsettled pattern arrives this weekend into early next week. Extreme heat warning in effect from 10 a.m. Mountain Standard Time, or 10 a.m. Pacific Daylight Time to 8 p.m. Mountain Standard Time, or 8 p.m. Pacific Daylight Time Thursday. What? Dangerously hot conditions possible. Afternoon temperatures 102 to 106. Major heat risk. Where? In Arizona, Gila River Valley and Parker Valley. In California, Chuckwalla Valley and Palo Verde Valley. When? From 10 a.m. Mountain Standard Time, or 10 a.m. Pacific Daylight Time to 8 p.m. Mountain Standard Time, or 8 p.m. Pacific Daylight Time Thursday. Impacts: heat-related illnesses increase significantly during extreme heat events. Overexposure can cause heat cramps and heat exhaustion to develop and, without intervention, can lead to heat stroke. An extreme heat warning means that a period of very hot temperatures, even by local standards, will occur. Actions should be taken to lessen the impact of the extreme heat. Take extra precautions if you work or spend time outside. When possible,
reschedule strenuous activities to early morning or evening. Know the signs and symptoms of heat exhaustion and heat stroke. Wear lightweight and loose-fitting clothing when possible and drink plenty of water. To reduce risk during outdoor work, the Occupational Safety and Health Administration recommends scheduling frequent rest breaks in shaded or air-conditioned environments. Anyone overcome by heat should be moved to a cool and shaded location. Heat stroke is an emergency. Call 911. 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The current time is 1:03 p.m. Mountain Standard Time. Here is the latest forecast. For the following area, in Arizona, Central Phoenix, issued at 11:46 a.m. Mountain Standard Time. Today, sunny and hot. Highs 96 to 100. East wind 10 to 15 miles per hour in the morning, becoming northeast around 5 miles per hour in the afternoon. Tonight, clear. Lows 73 to 79. Light wind in the evening, becoming northeast around 5 miles per hour after midnight. Wednesday, sunny and hot. Highs 97 to 102. East wind around 5 miles per hour in the morning, becoming south in the afternoon. Wednesday night, clear. Lows 74 to 79. Light wind in the evening, becoming northeast 5 to 10 miles per hour after midnight. Thursday, sunny and hot. Highs 98 to 103. East wind 5 to 10 miles per hour. Thursday night, clear. Lows 75 to 81. Friday, mostly sunny and hot. Highs 97 to 102. Friday night, clear in the evening, then becoming partly cloudy. Lows 72 to 80. Saturday, partly sunny. A slight chance of showers in the morning, then a slight chance of afternoon showers and thunderstorms. Not as warm. Highs 88 to 95. Chance of rain 10%. Saturday night, considerable cloudiness. A slight chance of showers and thunderstorms in the evening, then a chance of showers and a slight chance of thunderstorms after midnight. Cooler. Low 66 to 74. Chance of rain 50%. Rainfall less than a quarter of an inch, except locally higher in thunderstorms. Sunday, considerable cloudiness. Showers likely with a slight chance of thunderstorms in the morning, then a chance of afternoon showers and thunderstorms. Not as warm. Highs 81 to 88. Chance of rain 60%. Rainfall up to a half of an inch possible, except locally higher in thunderstorms. Sunday night, a chance of showers and a slight chance of thunderstorms in the evening, then showers likely and a slight chance of thunderstorms after midnight. Low 61 to 70. Chance of rain 70%. Rainfall up to a half of an inch possible, except locally higher in thunderstorms. Columbus Day, considerable cloudiness with a chance of showers and a slight chance of thunderstorms. Highs 76 to 83. Chance of rain 50%. Rainfall up to a half of an inch possible, except locally higher in thunderstorms. Here is the synopsis for Southeast California, south of normal temperatures with minimal day-to-day changes will carry through the rest of this week as lower deserts top out around 97 to 108 degrees. An extreme heat warning is in effect for portions of Southeast California and Southwest Arizona from Wednesday through Friday as temperatures warm to near record levels, resulting in major heat risk. Dry weather will persist through at least the end of the work week before a potential cooler and more unsettled pattern arrives this weekend into early next week. Extreme heat warning in effect from 10 a.m. Mountain Standard Time, or 10 a.m. Pacific Daylight Time to 8 p.m. Mountain Standard Time, or 8 p.m. Pacific Daylight Time Thursday. What? Dangerously hot conditions possible. Afternoon temperatures 102 to 106.
major heat risk. Where? In Arizona, Gila River Valley and Parker Valley. In California, Chuckwalla Valley and Palo Verde Valley. When? From 10 a.m. Mountain Standard Time, or 10 a.m. Pacific Daylight Time to 8 p.m. Mountain Standard Time, or 8 p.m. Pacific Daylight Time Thursday. Impacts: heat-related illnesses increase significantly during extreme heat events. Overexposure can cause heat cramps and heat exhaustion to develop and, without intervention, can lead to heat stroke. An extreme heat warning means that a period of very hot temperatures, even by local standards, will occur. Actions should be taken to lessen the impact of the extreme heat. Take extra precautions if you work or spend time outside. When possible, reschedule strenuous activities to early morning or evening. Know the signs and symptoms of heat exhaustion and heat stroke. Wear lightweight and loose-fitting clothing when possible and drink plenty of water. To reduce risk during outdoor work, the Occupational Safety and Health Administration recommends scheduling frequent rest breaks in shaded or air-conditioned environments. Anyone overcome by heat should be moved to a cool and shaded location. Heat stroke is an emergency. Call 911. 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The current time is 1:09 p.m. Mountain Standard Time. Here is the latest forecast. For the following area, in Arizona, Central Phoenix. Standard Time. Today, sunny and hot. Highs 96 to 100. East wind 10 to 15 miles per hour in the morning, becoming northeast around 5 miles per hour in the afternoon. Tonight, clear. Lows 73 to 79. Light wind in the evening, becoming northeast around 5 miles per hour after midnight. Wednesday, sunny and hot. Highs 97 to 102. East wind around 5 miles per hour in the morning, becoming south in the afternoon. Wednesday night, clear. Lows 74 to 79. Light wind in the evening, becoming northeast 5 to 10 miles per hour after midnight. Thursday, sunny and hot. Highs 98 to 103. East wind 5 to 10 miles per hour. Thursday night, clear. Lows 75 to 81. Friday, mostly sunny and hot. Highs 97 to 102. Friday night, clear in the evening, then becoming partly cloudy. Lows 72 to 80. Saturday, partly sunny. A slight chance of showers in the morning, then a slight chance of afternoon showers and thunderstorms. Not as warm. Highs 88 to 95. Chance of rain 10%. Saturday night, considerable cloudiness. A slight chance of showers and thunderstorms in the evening, then a chance of showers and a slight chance of thunderstorms after midnight. Cooler. Low 66 to 74. Chance of rain 50%. Rainfall less than a quarter of an inch, except locally higher in thunderstorms. Sunday, considerable cloudiness. Showers likely with a slight chance of thunderstorms in the morning, then a chance of afternoon showers and thunderstorms. Not as warm. Highs 81 to 88. Chance of rain 60%. Rainfall up to a half of an inch possible, except locally higher in thunderstorms. Sunday night, a chance of showers and a slight chance of thunderstorms in the evening, then showers likely and a slight chance of thunderstorms after midnight. Low 61 to 70. Chance of rain 70%. Rainfall up to a half of an inch possible, except locally higher in thunderstorms. Columbus Day, considerable cloudiness with a chance of showers and a slight chance of thunderstorms. Highs 76 to 83. Chance of rain 50%. Rainfall up to a half of an inch possible, except locally higher in thunderstorms. Here is the synopsis for Southeast California, Southwest,
in south central Arizona. Above normal temperatures with minimal day-to-day changes will carry through the rest of this week as lower deserts top out around 97 to 108 degrees. An extreme heat warning is in effect for portions of southeast California and southwest Arizona from Wednesday through Friday as temperatures warm to near record levels, resulting in major heat risk. Dry weather will persist through at least the end of the work week before a potential cooler and more unsettled pattern arrives this weekend into early next week. Extreme heat warning in effect from 10 a.m. Mountain Standard Time, or 10 a.m. Pacific Daylight Time to 8 p.m. Mountain Standard Time, or 8 p.m. Pacific Daylight Time Thursday. What? Dangerously hot conditions possible. Afternoon temperatures 102 to 106. Major heat risk. Where? In Arizona, Gila River Valley and Parker Valley. In California, Chuckwalla Valley and Palo Verde Valley. When? From 10 a.m. Mountain Standard Time, or 10 a.m. Pacific Daylight Time to 8 p.m. Mountain Standard Time, or 8 p.m. Pacific Daylight Time Thursday. Impacts: heat-related illnesses increase significantly during extreme heat events. Overexposure can cause heat cramps and heat exhaustion to develop and, without intervention, can lead to heat stroke. An extreme heat warning means that a period of very hot temperatures, even by local standards, will occur. Actions should be taken to lessen the impact of the extreme heat. Take extra precautions if you work or spend time outside. 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Know the signs and symptoms of heat exhaustion and heat stroke. Wear lightweight and loose-fitting clothing when possible and drink plenty of water. To reduce risk during outdoor work, the Occupational Safety and Health Administration recommends scheduling frequent rest breaks in shaded or air-conditioned environments. Anyone overcome by heat should be moved to a cool and shaded location. Heat stroke is an emergency. Call 911. 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The current time is 1:15 p.m. Mountain Standard Time. Here is the 1 p.m. Mountain Standard Time observation for Phoenix on Tuesday, October 6th. The report from Sky Harbor was not available. Other observations for South Central Arizona, including the Greater Phoenix area and Deer Valley, the weather conditions were not available. Observations for Northern Arizona at Flagstaff, the weather conditions were not available. Observations for Southern Arizona at Tucson, the weather conditions were not available. Observations for Southern California, regional observations at Las Vegas, the weather conditions were not available. Once again, at 1 p.m. in Phoenix, the report from Sky Harbor was not available. Here is the latest forecast. For the following area, in Arizona, Central Phoenix, issued at 11:46 a.m. Mountain Standard Time. Today, sunny and hot. Highs 96 to 100. East wind 10 to 15 miles per hour in the morning, becoming northeast around 5 miles per hour in the afternoon. Tonight, clear. Lows 73 to 79. Light wind in the evening, becoming northeast around 5 miles per hour after midnight. Wednesday, sunny and hot. Highs 97 to 102. East wind around 5 miles per hour in the morning, becoming south in the afternoon. Wednesday night, clear. Lows 74 to 79. Light wind in the evening, becoming northeast 5 to 10 miles per hour after midnight. Thursday, sunny and hot. Highs 98 to 103. East wind 5 to 10 miles per hour. Thursday night, clear. Lows 75 to 81. Friday, mostly sunny and hot. Highs 97 to 102. Friday night, clear in the evening, then becoming partly cloudy. Lows 72 to 80. Saturday, partly sunny. A slight chance of showers in the morning,
then a slight chance of afternoon showers and thunderstorms. Not as warm. Highs 88 to 95. Chance of rain 10%. Saturday night, considerable cloudiness. A slight chance of showers and thunderstorms in the evening, then a chance of showers and a slight chance of thunderstorms after midnight. Cooler. Low 66 to 74. Chance of rain 50%. Rainfall less than a quarter of an inch, except locally higher in thunderstorms. Sunday, considerable cloudiness. Showers likely with a slight chance of thunderstorms in the morning, then a chance of afternoon showers and thunderstorms. Not as warm. Highs 81 to 88. Chance of rain 60%. Rainfall up to a half of an inch possible, except locally higher in thunderstorms. Sunday night, a chance of showers and a slight chance of thunderstorms in the evening, then showers likely and a slight chance of thunderstorms after midnight. Low 61 to 70. Chance of rain 70%. Rainfall up to a half of an inch possible, except locally higher in thunderstorms. Columbus Day, considerable cloudiness with a chance of showers and a slight chance of thunderstorms. Highs 76 to 83. Chance of rain 50%. Rainfall up to a half of an inch possible, except locally higher in thunderstorms. Here is the synopsis for Southeast California, Southwest, and South Central Arizona. Above normal temperatures with minimal day-to-day changes will carry through the rest of this week as lower deserts top out around 97 to 108 degrees. An extreme heat warning is in effect for portions of Southeast California and Southwest Arizona from Wednesday through Friday as temperatures warm to near record levels, resulting in major heat risk. Dry weather will persist through at least the end of the work week before a potential cooler and more unsettled pattern arrives this weekend into early next week. Extreme heat warning in effect from 10 a.m. Mountain Standard Time, or 10 a.m. Pacific Daylight Time to 8 p.m. Mountain Standard Time, or 8 p.m. Pacific Daylight Time Thursday. What? Dangerously hot conditions possible. Afternoon temperatures 102 to 106. Major heat risk. Where? In Arizona, Gila River Valley and Parker Valley. In California, Chuckwalla Valley and Palo Verde Valley. When? From 10 a.m. Mountain Standard Time, or 10 a.m. Pacific Daylight Time to 8 p.m. Mountain Standard Time, or 8 p.m. Pacific Daylight Time Thursday. Impacts: heat-related illnesses increase significantly during extreme heat events. Overexposure can cause heat cramps and heat exhaustion to develop and, without intervention, can lead to heat stroke. An extreme heat warning means that a period of very hot temperatures, even by local standards, will occur. Actions should be taken to lessen the impact of the extreme heat. Take extra precautions if you work or spend time outside. When possible, reschedule strenuous activities to early morning or evening. Know the signs and symptoms of heat exhaustion and heat stroke. Wear lightweight and loose-fitting clothing when possible and drink plenty of water. To reduce risk during outdoor work, the Occupational Safety and Health Administration recommends scheduling frequent rest breaks in shaded or air-conditioned environments. Anyone overcome by heat should be moved to a cool and shaded location. Heat stroke is an emergency. Call 911. Public cooling shelters are available in some areas. 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You're listening to National Weather Service NOAA Weather Radio, KEC 94 in Phoenix, Arizona, serving South Central Arizona. The current time is 1:21 p.m. Mountain Standard Time. Here is the 1 p.m. Mountain Standard Time observation for Phoenix, on Tuesday, October 6th. The report from Sky Harbor was not available. Other observations for South Central Arizona, including the Greater Phoenix area and Deer Valley, the weather conditions were not available. Observations for Northern Arizona at Flagstaff, the weather conditions were not available. Observations for Southern Arizona at Tucson, the weather conditions were not available.
observations for Southern California, regional observations, at Las Vegas, the weather conditions were not available. Once again, at 1 p.m. in Phoenix,

wind becoming south in the afternoon. Wednesday night, clear. Lows 74 to 79. Light wind in the evening becoming northeast 5 to 10 miles per hour after midnight. Thursday, sunny and hot. Highs 98 to 103. East wind 5 to 10 miles per hour. Thursday night, clear. Lows 75 to 81. Friday, mostly sunny and hot. Highs 97 to 102. Friday night, clear in the evening then becoming partly cloudy. Lows 72 to 80. Saturday, partly sunny. A slight chance of showers in the morning, then a slight chance of afternoon showers and thunderstorms. Not as warm. Highs 88 to 95. Chance of rain 10%. Saturday night, considerable cloudiness. A slight chance of showers and thunderstorms in the evening, then a chance of showers and a slight chance of thunderstorms after midnight. Cooler. Low 66 to 74. Chance of rain 50%. Rainfall less than a quarter of an inch, except locally higher in thunderstorms. Sunday, considerable cloudiness. Showers likely with a slight chance of thunderstorms in the morning, then a chance of afternoon showers and thunderstorms. Not as warm. Highs 81 to 88. Chance of rain 60%. Rainfall up to a half of an inch possible, except locally higher in thunderstorms. Sunday night, a chance of showers and a slight chance of thunderstorms in the evening, then showers likely and a slight chance of thunderstorms after midnight. Low 61 to 70. Chance of rain 70%. Rainfall up to a half of an inch possible, except locally higher in thunderstorms. Columbus Day, considerable cloudiness with a chance of showers and a slight chance of thunderstorms. Highs 76 to 83. Chance of rain 50%. Rainfall up to a half of an inch possible, except locally higher in thunderstorms. Here is the synopsis for Southeast California, Southwest, and South Central Arizona. Above normal temperatures with minimal day-to-day changes will carry through the rest of this week as lower deserts top out around 97 to 108 degrees. An extreme heat warning is in effect for portions of Southeast California and Southwest Arizona from Wednesday through Friday as temperatures warm to near record levels, resulting in major heat risk. Dry weather will persist through at least the end of the work week before a potential cooler and more unsettled pattern arrives this weekend into early next week. Extreme heat warning in effect from 10 a.m. Mountain Standard Time, or 10 a.m. Pacific Daylight Time to 8 p.m. Mountain Standard Time, or 8 p.m. Pacific Daylight Time Thursday. What? Dangerously hot conditions possible. Afternoon temperatures 102 to 106. Major heat risk. Where? In Arizona, Gila River Valley and Parker Valley. In California, Chuckwalla Valley and Palo Verde Valley. When? From 10 a.m. Mountain Standard Time, or 10 a.m. Pacific Daylight Time to 8 p.m. Mountain Standard Time, or 8 p.m. Pacific Daylight Time Thursday. Impacts: heat-related illnesses increase significantly during extreme heat events. Overexposure can cause heat cramps and heat exhaustion to develop and, without intervention, can lead to heat stroke. An extreme heat warning means that a period of very hot temperatures, even by local standards, will occur. Actions should be taken to lessen the impact of the extreme heat. Take extra precautions if you work or spend time outside. When possible, reschedule strenuous activities to early morning or evening. Know the signs and symptoms of heat exhaustion and heat stroke. Wear lightweight and loose-fitting clothing when possible and drink plenty of water. To reduce risk during outdoor work, the Occupational Safety and Health Administration recommends scheduling frequent rest breaks in shaded or air-conditioned environments. Anyone overcome by heat should be moved to a cool and shaded location. Heat stroke is an emergency. Call 911. 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

EC94 in Phoenix, Arizona, serving South Central Arizona. The current time is 1:28 p.m. Mountain Standard Time. Here is the 1 p.m. Mountain Standard Time observation for Phoenix on Tuesday, October 6th. The report from Sky Harbor was not available. Other observations for South Central Arizona, including the Greater Phoenix area and Deer Valley, the weather conditions were not available. Observations for Northern Arizona at Flagstaff, the weather conditions were not available. Observations for Southern Arizona at Tucson, the weather conditions were not available. Observations for Southern California, regional observations at Las Vegas, the weather conditions were not available. Once again, at 1 p.m. in Phoenix, the report from Sky Harbor was not available. Here is the latest forecast. For the following area, in Arizona, Central Phoenix, issued at 11:46 a.m. Mountain Standard Time. Today, sunny and hot. Highs 96 to 100. East wind 10 to 15 miles per hour in the morning, becoming northeast around 5 miles per hour in the afternoon. Tonight, clear. Lows 73 to 79. Light wind in the evening, becoming northeast around 5 miles per hour after midnight. Wednesday, sunny and hot. Highs 97 to 102. East wind around 5 miles per hour in the morning, becoming south in the afternoon. Wednesday night, clear. Lows 74 to 79. Light wind in the evening, becoming northeast 5 to 10 miles per hour after midnight. Thursday, sunny and hot. Highs 98 to 103. East wind 5 to 10 miles per hour. Thursday night, clear. Lows 75 to 81. Friday, mostly sunny and hot. Highs 97 to 102. Friday night, clear in the evening, then becoming partly cloudy. Lows 72 to 80. Saturday, partly sunny. A slight chance of showers in the morning, then a slight chance of afternoon showers and thunderstorms. Not as warm. Highs 88 to 95. Chance of rain 10%. Saturday night, considerable cloudiness. A slight chance of showers and thunderstorms in the evening, then a chance of showers and a slight chance of thunderstorms after midnight. Cooler. Low 66 to 74. Chance of rain 50%. Rainfall less than a quarter of an inch, except locally higher in thunderstorms. Sunday, considerable cloudiness. Showers likely with a slight chance of thunderstorms in the morning, then a chance of afternoon showers and thunderstorms. Not as warm. Highs 81 to 88. Chance of rain 60%. Rainfall up to a half of an inch possible, except locally higher in thunderstorms. Sunday night, a chance of showers and a slight chance of thunderstorms in the evening, then showers likely and a slight chance of thunderstorms after midnight. Low 61 to 70. Chance of rain 70%. Rainfall up to a half of an inch possible, except locally higher in thunderstorms. Columbus Day, considerable cloudiness with a chance of showers and a slight chance of thunderstorms. Highs 76 to 83. Chance of rain 50%. Rainfall up to a half of an inch possible, except locally higher in thunderstorms. Here is the synopsis for Southeast California, Southwest, and South Central Arizona. Above normal temperatures with minimal day-to-day changes will carry through the rest of this week as lower deserts top out around 97 to 108 degrees. An extreme heat warning is in effect for portions of Southeast California and Southwest Arizona from Wednesday through Friday as temperatures warm to near record levels, resulting in major heat risk. Dry weather will persist through at least the end of the work week before a potential cooler and more unsettled pattern arrives this weekend into early next week. Warning in effect from 10 a.m. Mountain Standard Time, or 10 a.m. Pacific Daylight Time to 8 p.m. Mountain Standard Time, or 8 p.m. Pacific Daylight Time Thursday. What? Dangerously hot conditions possible.
Afternoon temperatures 102 to 106. Major heat risk. Where? In Arizona, Gila River Valley and Parker Valley. In California, Chuckwalla Valley and Palo Verde Valley. When? From 10 a.m. Mountain Standard Time, or 10 a.m. Pacific Daylight Time to 8 p.m. Mountain Standard Time, or 8 p.m. Pacific Daylight Time Thursday. Impacts, heat-related illnesses increase significantly during extreme heat events. Overexposure can cause heat cramps and heat exhaustion to develop and, without intervention, can lead to heat stroke. An extreme heat warning means that a period of very hot temperatures, even by local standards, will occur. Actions should be taken to lessen the impact of the extreme heat. Take extra precautions if you work or spend time outside. When possible, reschedule strenuous activities to early morning or evening. Know the signs and symptoms of heat exhaustion and heat stroke. Wear lightweight and loose-fitting clothing when possible and drink plenty of water. To reduce risk during outdoor work, the Occupational Safety and Health Administration recommends scheduling frequent rest breaks in shaded or air-conditioned environments. Anyone overcome by heat should be moved to a cool and shaded location. Heat stroke is an emergency. Call 911. 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You're listening to National Weather Service NOAA Weather Radio, KEC 94 in Phoenix, Arizona, serving South Central Arizona. The current time is 1:35 p.m. Mountain Standard Time. Here is the 1 p.m. Mountain Standard Time observation for Phoenix, on Tuesday, October 6th. The report from Sky Harbor was not available. Other observations for South Central Arizona, including the Greater Phoenix area and Deer Valley, the weather conditions were not available. Observations for Northern Arizona at Flagstaff, the weather conditions were not available. Observations for Southern Arizona at Tucson, the weather conditions were not available. Observations for Southern California, regional observations at Las Vegas, the weather conditions were not available. Once again, at 1 p.m. in Phoenix, the report from Sky Harbor was not available. Here is the latest forecast. For the following area, in Arizona, Central Phoenix, issued at 11:46 a.m. Mountain Standard Time. Today, sunny and hot. Highs 96 to 100. East wind 10 to 15 miles per hour in the morning, becoming northeast around 5 miles per hour in the afternoon. Tonight, clear. Lows 73 to 79. Light wind in the evening, becoming northeast around 5 miles per hour after midnight. Wednesday, sunny and hot. Highs 97 to 102. East wind around 5 miles per hour in the morning, becoming south in the afternoon. Wednesday night, clear. Lows 74 to 79. Light wind in the evening, becoming northeast 5 to 10 miles per hour after midnight. Thursday, sunny and hot. Highs 98 to 103. East wind 5 to 10 miles per hour. Thursday night, clear. Lows 75 to 81. Friday, mostly sunny and hot. Highs 97 to 102. Friday night, clear in the evening, then becoming partly cloudy. Lows 72 to 80. Saturday, partly sunny. A slight chance of showers in the morning, then a slight chance of afternoon showers and thunderstorms. Not as warm. Highs 88 to 95. Chance of rain 10%. Saturday night, considerable cloudiness. A slight chance of showers and thunderstorms in the evening, then a chance of showers and a slight chance of thunderstorms after midnight. Cooler. Low 66 to 74. Chance of rain 50%. Rainfall less than a quarter of an inch, except locally higher in thunderstorms. Sunday, considerable cloudiness. Showers likely with a slight chance of thunderstorms in the morning, then a chance of afternoon showers and thunderstorms. Not as warm. Highs 81 to 88.
chance of rain 60%. Rainfall up to a half of an inch possible, except locally higher in thunderstorms. Sunday night, a chance of showers and a slight chance of thunderstorms.

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For the following area, in Arizona, Central Phoenix, issued at 11:46 a.m. Mountain Standard Time. Today, sunny and hot. Highs 96 to 100. East wind 10 to 15 miles per hour in the morning, becoming northeast around 5 miles per hour in the afternoon. Tonight, clear. Lows 73 to 79. Light wind in the evening, becoming northeast around 5 miles per hour after midnight. Wednesday, sunny and hot. Highs 97 to 102. East wind around 5 miles per hour in the morning, becoming south in the afternoon. Wednesday night, clear. Lows 74 to 79. Light wind in the evening, becoming northeast 5 to 10 miles per hour after midnight. Thursday, sunny and hot. Highs 98 to 103. East wind 5 to 10 miles per hour. Thursday night, clear. Lows 75 to 81. Friday, mostly sunny and hot. Highs 97 to 102. Friday night, clear in the evening, then becoming partly cloudy. Lows 72 to 80. Saturday, partly sunny. A slight chance of showers in the morning, then a slight chance of afternoon showers and thunderstorms. Not as warm. Highs 88 to 95. Chance of rain 10%. Saturday night, considerable cloudiness. A slight chance of showers and thunderstorms in the evening, then a chance of showers and a slight chance of thunderstorms after midnight. Cooler. Low 66 to 74. Chance of rain 50%. Rainfall less than a quarter of an inch, except locally higher in thunderstorms. Sunday, considerable cloudiness. Showers likely with a slight chance of thunderstorms in the morning, then a chance of afternoon showers and thunderstorms. Not as warm. Highs 81 to 88. Chance of rain 60%. Rainfall up to a half of an inch possible, except locally higher in thunderstorms. Sunday night, a chance of showers and a slight chance of thunderstorms in the evening, then showers likely and a slight chance of thunderstorms after 70. Chance of rain 70%. Rainfall up to a half of an inch possible, except locally higher in thunderstorms. Columbus Day, considerable cloudiness with a chance of showers and a slight chance of thunderstorms. Highs 76 to 83. Chance of rain 50%. Rainfall up to a half of an inch possible, except locally higher in thunderstorms. Here is the synopsis for Southeast California, Southwest, and South Central Arizona. Above normal temperatures with minimal day-to-day changes will carry through the rest of this week as lower deserts top out around 97 to 108 degrees. An extreme heat warning is in effect for portions of Southeast California and Southwest Arizona from Wednesday through Friday as temperatures warm to near record levels, resulting in major heat risk. Dry weather will persist through at least the end of the work week before a potential cooler and more unsettled pattern

times this weekend into early next week. Extreme heat warning in effect from 10 a.m. Mountain Standard Time, or 10 a.m. Pacific Daylight Time to 8 p.m. Mountain Standard Time, or 8 p.m. Pacific Daylight Time Thursday. What? Dangerously hot conditions possible. Afternoon temperatures 102 to 106. Major heat risk. Where? In Arizona, Gila River Valley and Parker Valley. In California, Chuckwalla Valley and Palo Verde Valley. When? From 10 a.m. Mountain Standard Time, or 10 a.m. Pacific Daylight Time to 8 p.m. Mountain Standard Time, or 8 p.m. Pacific Daylight Time Thursday. Impacts: heat-related illnesses increase significantly during extreme heat events. Overexposure can cause heat cramps and heat exhaustion to develop and, without intervention, can lead to heat stroke. An extreme heat warning means that a period of very hot temperatures, even by local standards, will occur. Actions should be taken to lessen the impact of the extreme heat. Take extra precautions if you work or spend time outside. 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Know the signs and symptoms of heat exhaustion and heat stroke. Wear lightweight and loose-fitting clothing when possible and drink plenty of water. To reduce risk during outdoor work, the Occupational Safety and Health Administration recommends scheduling frequent rest breaks in shaded or air-conditioned environments. Anyone overcome by heat should be moved to a cool and shaded location. Heat stroke is an emergency. Call 911. 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The current time is 2:36 p.m. Mountain Standard Time. Here is the latest forecast. For the following area, in Arizona, Central Phoenix, issued at 11:46 a.m. Mountain Standard Time. Today, sunny and hot. Highs 96 to 100. East wind 10 to 15 miles per hour in the morning, becoming northeast around 5 miles per hour in the afternoon. Tonight, clear. Lows 73 to 79. Light wind in the evening, becoming northeast around 5 miles per hour after midnight. Wednesday, sunny and hot. Highs 97 to 102. East wind around 5 miles per hour in the morning, becoming south in the afternoon. Wednesday night, clear. Lows 74 to 79. Light wind in the evening, becoming northeast 5 to 10 miles per hour after midnight. Thursday, sunny and hot. Highs 98 to 103. East wind 5 to 10 miles per hour. Thursday night, clear. Lows 75 to 81. Friday, mostly sunny and hot. Highs 97 to 102. Friday night, clear in the evening, then becoming partly cloudy. Lows 72 to 80. Saturday, partly sunny. A slight chance of showers in the morning, then a slight chance of afternoon showers and thunderstorms. Not as warm. Highs 88 to 95. Chance of rain 10%. Saturday night, considerable cloudiness. A slight chance of showers and thunderstorms in the evening, then a chance of showers and a slight chance of thunderstorms after midnight. Cooler. Low 66 to 74. Chance of rain 50%. Rainfall less than a quarter of an inch, except locally higher in thunderstorms. Sunday, considerable cloudiness. Showers likely with a slight chance of thunderstorms in the morning, then a chance of afternoon showers and thunderstorms. Not as warm. Highs 81 to 88. Chance of rain 60%. Rainfall up to a half of an inch possible, except locally higher in thunderstorms. Sunday night, a chance of showers and a slight chance of thunderstorms in the evening, then showers likely and a slight chance of thunderstorms after midnight. Low 61 to 70. Chance of rain 70%.
rainfall up to a half of an inch possible, except locally higher in thunderstorms. Columbus Day, considerable cloudiness with a chance of showers and a slight chance of thunderstorms. Highs 76 to 83. Chance of rain 50%. Rainfall up to a half of an inch possible, except locally higher in thunderstorms. Here is the synopsis for Southeast California, Southwest, and South Central Arizona. Above normal temperatures with minimal day-to-day changes will carry through the rest of this week as lower deserts top out around 97 to 108 degrees. An extreme heat warning is in effect for portions of Southeast California and Southwest Arizona from Wednesday through Friday as temperatures warm to near record levels, resulting in major heat risk. Dry weather will persist through at least the end of the work week before a potential cooler and more unsettled pattern arrives this weekend into early next week. Extreme heat warning in effect from 10 a.m. Mountain Standard Time, or 10 a.m. Pacific Daylight Time to 8 p.m. Mountain Standard Time, or 8 p.m. Pacific Daylight Time Thursday. What? Dangerously hot conditions possible. Afternoon temperatures 102 to 106. Major heat risk. Where? In Arizona, Gila River Valley and Parker Valley. In California, Chuckwalla Valley and Palo Verde Valley. When? From 10 a.m. Mountain Standard Time, or 10 a.m. Pacific Daylight Time to 8 p.m. Mountain Standard Time, or 8 p.m. Pacific Daylight Time Thursday. Impacts: heat-related illnesses increase significantly during extreme heat events. Overexposure can cause heat cramps and heat exhaustion to develop and, without intervention, can lead to heat stroke. An extreme heat warning means that a period of very hot temperatures, even by local standards, will occur. Actions should be taken to lessen the impact of the extreme heat. Take extra precautions if you work or spend time outside. When possible, reschedule strenuous activities to early morning or evening. Know the signs and symptoms of heat exhaustion and heat stroke. Wear lightweight and loose-fitting clothing when possible and drink plenty of water. To reduce risk during outdoor work, the Occupational Safety and Health Administration recommends scheduling frequent rest breaks in shaded or air-conditioned environments. Anyone overcome by heat should be moved to a cool and shaded location. Heat stroke is an emergency. Call 911. 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The current time is 2:42 p.m. Mountain Standard Time. Here is the latest forecast. For the following area, in Arizona, Central Phoenix, issued at 11:46 a.m. Mountain Standard Time. Today, sunny and hot. Highs 96 to 100. East wind 10 to 15 miles per hour in the morning, becoming northeast around 5 miles per hour in the afternoon. Tonight, clear. Lows 73 to 79. Light wind in the evening, becoming northeast around 5 miles per hour after midnight. Wednesday, sunny and hot. Highs 97 to 102. East wind around 5 miles per hour in the morning, becoming south in the afternoon. Wednesday night, clear. Lows 74 to 79. Light wind in the evening, becoming northeast 5 to 10 miles per hour after midnight. Thursday, sunny and hot. Highs 98 to 103. East wind 5 to 10 miles per hour. Thursday night, clear. Lows 75 to 81. Friday, mostly sunny and hot. Highs 97 to 102. Friday night, clear in the evening, then becoming partly cloudy. Lows 72 to 80. Saturday, partly sunny. A slight chance of showers in the morning, then a slight chance of afternoon showers and thunderstorms. Not as warm. Highs 88 to 95. Chance of rain 10%. Saturday night, considerable cloudiness. A slight chance of showers and thunderstorms in the evening,
then a chance of showers and a slight chance of thunderstorms after midnight. Cooler. Low 66 to 74. Chance of rain 50%. Rainfall less than a quarter of an inch, except locally higher in thunderstorms. Sunday, considerable cloudiness. Showers likely with a slight chance of thunderstorms in the morning, then a chance of afternoon showers and thunderstorms. Not as warm. Highs 81 to 88. Chance of rain 60%. Rainfall up to a half of an inch possible, except locally higher in thunderstorms. Sunday night, a chance of showers and a slight chance of thunderstorms in the evening, then showers likely and a slight chance of thunderstorms after midnight. Low 61 to 70. Chance of rain 70%. Rainfall up to a half of an inch possible, except locally higher in thunderstorms. Columbus Day, considerable cloudiness with a chance of showers and a slight chance of thunderstorms. Highs 76 to 83. Chance of rain 50%. Rainfall up to a half of an inch possible, except locally higher in thunderstorms. Here is the synopsis for Southeast California, Southwest, and South Central Arizona. Above normal temperatures with minimal day-to-day changes will carry through the rest of this week as lower deserts top out around 97 to 108 degrees. An extreme heat warning is in effect for portions of Southeast California and Southwest Arizona from Wednesday through Friday as temperatures warm to near record levels, resulting in major heat risk. Dry weather will persist through at least the end of the work week before a potential cooler and more unsettled pattern arrives this weekend into early next week. Extreme heat warning in effect from 10 a.m. Mountain Standard Time, or 10 a.m. Pacific Daylight Time to 8 p.m. Mountain Standard Time, or 8 p.m. Pacific Daylight Time Thursday. What? Dangerously hot conditions possible. Afternoon temperatures 102 to 106. Major heat risk. Where? In Arizona, Gila River Valley and Parker Valley. In California, Chuckwalla Valley and Palo Verde Valley. When? From 10 a.m. Mountain Standard Time, or 10 a.m. Pacific Daylight Time to 8 p.m. Mountain Standard Time, or 8 p.m. Pacific Daylight Time Thursday. Impacts: heat-related illnesses increase significantly during extreme heat events. Overexposure can cause heat cramps and heat exhaustion to develop and, without intervention, can lead to heat stroke. An extreme heat warning means that a period of very hot temperatures, even by local standards, will occur. Actions should be taken to lessen the impact of the extreme heat. Take extra precautions if you work or spend time outside. When possible, reschedule strenuous activities to early morning or evening. Know the signs and symptoms of heat exhaustion and heat stroke. Wear lightweight and loose-fitting clothing when possible and drink plenty of water. To reduce risk during outdoor work, the Occupational Safety and Health Administration recommends scheduling frequent rest breaks in shaded or air-conditioned environments. Anyone overcome by heat should be moved to a cool and shaded location. Heat stroke is an emergency. Call 911. 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The current time is 2:48 p.m. Mountain Standard Time. Here is the latest forecast. For the following area, in Arizona, Central Phoenix, issued at 11:46 a.m. Mountain Standard Time. Today, sunny and hot. Highs 96 to 100. East wind 10 to 15 miles per hour in the morning, becoming northeast around 5 miles per hour in the afternoon. Tonight, clear. Lows 73 to 79. Light wind in the evening, becoming northeast around 5 miles per hour after midnight. Wednesday, sunny and hot. Highs 97 to 102. East wind around 5 miles per hour in the morning, becoming south in the afternoon. Wednesday night, clear. Lows 74 to 79.
Light wind in the evening becoming northeast 5 to 10 miles per hour after midnight. Thursday, sunny and hot. Highs 98 to 103. East wind 5 to 10 miles per hour. Thursday night, clear. Lows 75 to 81. Friday, mostly sunny and hot. Highs 97 to 102. Friday night, clear in the evening then becoming partly cloudy. Lows 72 to 80. Saturday, partly sunny. A slight chance of showers in the morning, then a slight chance of afternoon showers and thunderstorms. Not as warm. Highs 88 to 95. Chance of rain 10%. Saturday night, considerable cloudiness. A slight chance of showers and thunderstorms in the evening, then a chance of showers and a slight chance of thunderstorms after midnight. Cooler. Low 66 to 74. Chance of rain 50%. Rainfall less than a quarter of an inch, except locally higher in thunderstorms. Sunday, considerable cloudiness. Showers likely with a slight chance of thunderstorms in the morning, then a chance of afternoon showers and thunderstorms. Not as warm. Highs 81 to 88. Chance of rain 60%. Rainfall up to a half of an inch possible, except locally higher in thunderstorms. Sunday night, a chance of showers and a slight chance of thunderstorms in the evening, then showers likely and a slight chance of thunderstorms after midnight. Low 61 to 70. Chance of rain 70%. Rainfall up to a half of an inch possible, except locally higher in thunderstorms. Columbus Day, considerable cloudiness with a chance of showers and a slight chance of thunderstorms. Highs 76 to 83. Chance of rain 50%. Rainfall up to a half of an inch possible, except locally higher in thunderstorms. Here is the synopsis for Southeast California, Southwest, and South Central Arizona. Above normal temperatures with minimal day-to-day changes will carry through the rest of this week as lower deserts top out around 97 to 108 degrees. An extreme heat warning is in effect for portions of Southeast California and Southwest Arizona from Wednesday through Friday as temperatures warm to near record levels, resulting in major heat risk. Dry weather will persist through at least the end of the work week before a potential cooler and more unsettled pattern arrives this weekend into early next week. Extreme heat warning in effect from 10 a.m. Mountain Standard Time, or 10 a.m. Pacific Daylight Time to 8 p.m. Mountain Standard Time, or 8 p.m. Pacific Daylight Time Thursday. What? Dangerously hot conditions possible. Afternoon temperatures 102 to 106. Major heat risk. Where? In Arizona, Gila River Valley and Parker Valley. In California, Chuckwalla Valley and Palo Verde Valley. When? From 10 a.m. Mountain Standard Time, or 10 a.m. Pacific Daylight Time to 8 p.m. Mountain Standard Time, or 8 p.m. Pacific Daylight Time Thursday. Impacts: heat-related illnesses increase significantly during extreme heat events. Overexposure can cause heat cramps and heat exhaustion to develop and, without intervention, can lead to heat stroke. An extreme heat warning means that a period of very hot temperatures, even by local standards, will occur. Actions should be taken to lessen the impact of the extreme heat. Take extra precautions if you work or spend time outside. 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Know the signs and symptoms of heat exhaustion and heat stroke. Wear lightweight and loose-fitting clothing when possible and drink plenty of water. To reduce risk during outdoor work, the Occupational Safety and Health Administration recommends scheduling frequent rest breaks in shaded or air-conditioned environments. Anyone overcome by heat should be moved to a cool and shaded location. Heat stroke is an emergency. Call 911. 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
The current time is 2:54 p.m. Mountain Standard Time. Here is the latest forecast. For the following area, in Arizona, Central Phoenix, issued at 11:46 a.m. Mountain Standard Time. Today, sunny and hot. Highs 96 to 100. East wind 10 to 15 miles per hour in the morning, becoming northeast around 5 miles per hour in the afternoon. Tonight, clear. Lows 73 to 79. Light wind in the evening, becoming northeast around 5 miles per hour after midnight. Wednesday, sunny and hot. Highs 97 to 102. East wind around 5 miles per hour in the morning, becoming south in the afternoon. Wednesday night, clear. Lows 74 to 79. Light wind in the evening, becoming northeast 5 to 10 miles per hour after midnight. Thursday, sunny and hot. Highs 98 to 103. East wind 5 to 10 miles per hour. Thursday night, clear. Lows 75 to 81. Friday, mostly sunny and hot. Highs 97 to 102. Friday night, clear in the evening, then becoming partly cloudy. Lows 72 to 80. Saturday, partly sunny. A slight chance of showers in the morning, then a slight chance of afternoon showers and thunderstorms. Not as warm. Highs 88 to 95. Chance of rain 10%. Saturday night, considerable cloudiness. A slight chance of showers and thunderstorms in the evening, then a chance of showers and a slight chance of thunderstorms after midnight. Cooler. Low 66 to 74. Chance of rain 50%. Rainfall less than a quarter of an inch, except locally higher in thunderstorms. Sunday, considerable cloudiness. Showers likely with a slight chance of thunderstorms in the morning, then a chance of afternoon showers and thunderstorms. Not as warm. Highs 81 to 88. Chance of rain 60%. Rainfall up to a half of an inch possible, except locally higher in thunderstorms. Sunday night, a chance of showers and a slight chance of thunderstorms in the evening, then showers likely and a slight chance of thunderstorms after midnight. Low 61 to 70. Chance of rain 70%. Rainfall up to a half of an inch possible, except locally higher in thunderstorms. Columbus Day, considerable cloudiness with a chance of showers and a slight chance of thunderstorms. Highs 76 to 83. Chance of rain 50%. Rainfall up to a half of an inch possible, except locally higher in thunderstorms. Here is the synopsis for Southeast California, Southwest, and South Central Arizona. Above normal temperatures with minimal day-to-day changes will carry through the rest of this week as lower deserts top out around 97 to 108 degrees. An extreme heat warning is in effect for portions of Southeast California and Southwest Arizona from Wednesday through Friday as temperatures warm to near record levels, resulting in major heat risk. Dry weather will persist through at least the end of the work week before a potential cooler and more unsettled pattern arrives this weekend into early next week. Extreme heat warning in effect from 10 a.m. Mountain Standard Time, or 10 a.m. Pacific Daylight Time to 8 p.m. Mountain Standard Time, or 8 p.m. Pacific Daylight Time Thursday. What? Dangerously hot conditions possible. Afternoon temperatures 102 to 106. Major heat risk. Where? In Arizona, Gila River Valley and Parker Valley. In California, Chuckwalla Valley and Palo Verde Valley. When? From 10 a.m. Mountain Standard Time, or 10 a.m. Pacific Daylight Time to 8 p.m. Mountain Standard Time, or 8 p.m. Pacific Daylight Time Thursday. Impacts: heat-related illnesses increase significantly during extreme heat events. Overexposure can cause heat cramps and heat exhaustion to develop and, without intervention, can lead to heat stroke. An extreme heat warning means that a period of very hot temperatures, even by local standards, will occur. Actions should be taken to lessen the impact of the extreme heat.
Take extra precautions if you work or spend time outside. 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Know the signs and symptoms of heat exhaustion and heat stroke. 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To reduce risk during outdoor work, the Occupational Safety and Health Administration recommends scheduling frequent rest breaks in shaded or air-conditioned environments. Anyone overcome by heat should be moved to a cool and shaded location. Heat stroke is an emergency. 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The current time is 3 p.m. Mountain Standard Time. Here is the latest forecast. For the following area, in Arizona, Central Phoenix, issued at 11:46 a.m. Mountain Standard Time. Today, sunny and hot. Highs 96 to 100. East wind 10 to 15 miles per hour in the morning, becoming northeast around 5 miles per hour in the afternoon. Tonight, clear. Lows 73 to 79. Light wind in the evening, becoming northeast around 5 miles per hour after midnight. Wednesday, sunny and hot. Highs 97 to 102. East wind around 5 miles per hour in the morning, becoming south in the afternoon. Wednesday night, clear. Lows 74 to 79. Light wind in the evening, becoming northeast 5 to 10 miles per hour after midnight. Thursday, sunny and hot. Highs 98 to 103. East wind 5 to 10 miles per hour. Thursday night, clear. Lows 75 to 81. Friday, mostly sunny and hot. Highs 97 to 102. Friday night, clear in the evening, then becoming partly cloudy. Lows 72 to 80. Saturday, partly sunny. A slight chance of showers in the morning, then a slight chance of afternoon showers and thunderstorms. Not as warm. Highs 88 to 95. Chance of rain 10%. Saturday night, considerable cloudiness. A slight chance of showers and thunderstorms in the evening, then a chance of showers and a slight chance of thunderstorms after midnight. Cooler. Low 66 to 74. Chance of rain 50%. Rainfall less than a quarter of an inch, except locally higher in thunderstorms. Sunday, considerable cloudiness. Showers likely with a slight chance of thunderstorms in the morning, then a chance of afternoon showers and thunderstorms. Not as warm. Highs 81 to 88. Chance of rain 60%. Rainfall up to a half of an inch possible, except locally higher in thunderstorms. Sunday night, a chance of showers and a slight chance of thunderstorms in the evening, then showers likely and a slight chance of thunderstorms after midnight. Low 61 to 70. Chance of rain 70%. Rainfall up to a half of an inch possible, except locally higher in thunderstorms. Columbus Day, considerable cloudiness with a chance of showers and a slight chance of thunderstorms. Highs 76 to 83. Chance of rain 50%. Rainfall up to a half of an inch possible, except locally higher in thunderstorms. Here is the synopsis for Southeast California, Southwest, and South Central Arizona. Above normal temperatures with minimal day-to-day changes will carry through the rest of this week as lower deserts top out around 97 to 108 degrees. An extreme heat warning is in effect for portions of Southeast California and Southwest Arizona from Wednesday through Friday as temperatures warm to near record levels, resulting in major heat risk. Dry weather will persist through at least the end of the work week before a potential cooler and more unsettled pattern arrives this weekend into early next week. Extreme heat warning in effect from 10 a.m. Mountain Standard Time, or 10 a.m. Pacific Daylight Time to 8 p.m. Mountain Standard Time, or 8 p.m. Pacific Daylight Time Thursday.
What? Dangerously hot conditions possible. Afternoon temperatures 102 to 106. Major heat risk. Where? In Arizona, Gila River Valley and Parker Valley. In California, Chuckwalla Valley and Palo Verde Valley. When? From 10 a.m. Mountain Standard Time, or 10 a.m. Pacific Daylight Time to 8 p.m. Mountain Standard Time, or 8 p.m. Pacific Daylight Time Thursday. Impacts, heat-related illnesses increase significantly during extreme heat events. Overexposure can cause heat cramps and heat exhaustion to develop and, without intervention, can lead to heat stroke. An extreme heat warning means that a period of very hot temperatures, even by local standards, will occur. Actions should be taken to lessen the impact of the extreme heat. Take extra precautions if you work or spend time outside. When possible, reschedule strenuous activities to early morning or evening. Know the signs and symptoms of heat exhaustion and heat stroke. Wear lightweight and loose-fitting clothing when possible and drink plenty of water. To reduce risk during outdoor work, the Occupational Safety and Health Administration recommends scheduling frequent rest breaks in shaded or air-conditioned environments. Anyone overcome by heat should be moved to a cool and shaded location. Heat stroke is an emergency. Call 911. 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The current time is 3:06 p.m. Mountain Standard Time. Here is the latest forecast. For the following area, in Arizona, Central Phoenix, issued at 11:46 a.m. Mountain Standard Time. Today, sunny and hot. Highs 96 to 100. East wind 10 to 15 miles per hour in the morning, becoming northeast around 5 miles per hour in the afternoon. Tonight, clear. Lows 73 to 79. Light wind in the evening, becoming northeast around 5 miles per hour after midnight. Wednesday, sunny and hot. Highs 97 to 102. East wind around 5 miles per hour in the morning, becoming south in the afternoon. Wednesday night, clear. Lows 74 to 79. Light wind in the evening, becoming northeast 5 to 10 miles per hour after midnight. Thursday, sunny and hot. Highs 98 to 103. East wind 5 to 10 miles per hour. Thursday night, clear. Lows 75 to 81. Friday, mostly sunny and hot. Highs 97 to 102. Friday night, clear in the evening, then becoming partly cloudy. Lows 72 to 80. Saturday, partly sunny. A slight chance of showers in the morning, then a slight chance of afternoon showers and thunderstorms. Not as warm. Highs 88 to 95. Chance of rain 10%. Saturday night, considerable cloudiness. A slight chance of showers and thunderstorms in the evening, then a chance of showers and a slight chance of thunderstorms after midnight. Cooler. Low 66 to 74. Chance of rain 50%. Rainfall less than a quarter of an inch, except locally higher in thunderstorms. Sunday, considerable cloudiness. Showers likely with a slight chance of thunderstorms in the morning, then a chance of afternoon showers and thunderstorms. Not as warm. Highs 81 to 88. Chance of rain 60%. Rainfall up to a half of an inch possible, except locally higher in thunderstorms. Sunday night, a chance of showers and a slight chance of thunderstorms in the evening, then showers likely and a slight chance of thunderstorms after midnight. Low 61 to 70. Chance of rain 70%. Rainfall up to a half of an inch possible, except locally higher in thunderstorms. Columbus Day, considerable cloudiness with a chance of showers and a slight chance of thunderstorms. Highs 76 to 83. Chance of rain 50%.
Rainfall up to a half of an inch possible, except locally higher in thunderstorms. Here is the synopsis for Southeast California, Southwest, and South Central Arizona. Above normal temperatures with minimal day-to-day changes will carry through the rest of this week as lower deserts top out around 97 to 108 degrees. An extreme heat warning is in effect for portions of Southeast California and Southwest Arizona from Wednesday through Friday as temperatures warm to near record levels, resulting in major heat risk. Dry weather will persist through at least the end of the work week before a potential cooler and more unsettled pattern arrives this weekend into early next week. Extreme heat warning in effect from 10 a.m. Mountain Standard Time, or 10 a.m. Pacific Daylight Time to 8 p.m. Mountain Standard Time, or 8 p.m. Pacific Daylight Time Thursday. What? Dangerously hot conditions possible. Afternoon temperatures 102 to 106. Major heat risk. Where? In Arizona, Gila River Valley and Parker Valley. In California, Chuckwalla Valley and Palo Verde Valley. When? From 10 a.m. Mountain Standard Time, or 10 a.m. Pacific Daylight Time to 8 p.m. Mountain Standard Time, or 8 p.m. Pacific Daylight Time Thursday. Impacts: heat-related illnesses increase significantly during extreme heat events. Overexposure can cause heat cramps and heat exhaustion to develop and, without intervention, can lead to heat stroke. An extreme heat warning means that a period of very hot temperatures, even by local standards, will occur. Actions should be taken to lessen the impact of the extreme heat. Take extra precautions if you work or spend time outside. 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Know the signs and symptoms of heat exhaustion and heat stroke. Wear lightweight and loose-fitting clothing when possible and drink plenty of water. To reduce risk during outdoor work, the Occupational Safety and Health Administration recommends scheduling frequent rest breaks in shaded or air-conditioned environments. Anyone overcome by heat should be moved to a cool and shaded location. Heat stroke is an emergency. 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The current time is 3:11 p.m. Mountain Standard Time. Here is the 3 p.m. Mountain Standard Time observation for Phoenix on Tuesday, October 6th. At Sky Harbor, it was fair. Visibility 10 miles. Temperature was 98 degrees, dew point 53, relative humidity 22%. Wind was northeast, at 10 miles an hour. And the pressure was 29.83 inches. Other observations for South Central Arizona including the Greater Phoenix area, it was sunny, with a temperature of 97 at Glendale and 97 at Luke Air Force Base. It was mostly sunny, with a temperature of 95 at Mesa Gateway and 97 at Chandler. It was fair, with a temperature of 97 at Buckeye, 95 at Deer Valley, 96 at Scottsdale Airport, 97 at Falcon Field, and 100 at Gila Bend. Observations for Northern Arizona, it was fair. It was 73 at Flagstaff, 88 at Kingman, 72 at the Grand Canyon, and 80 at Prescott. Payson reported 79, Page reported 83, Winslow reported 80, and Sholo reported 75. Observations for Southern Arizona, it was fair, with a temperature of 92 at Tucson, 89 at Nogales, and 83 at Sierra Vista. Observations for Southern California, it was fair, with a temperature of 86 at Los Angeles Airport, and 91 at San Diego. Regional observations, at Salt Lake City, it was partly sunny, with a temperature of 78. It was fair, with a temperature of 93 at Las Vegas, 78 at Albuquerque, and 83 at El Paso. Once again, at 3 p.m. in Phoenix, under fair skies. The Sky Harbor temperature was 98 degrees. Here is the latest forecast. For the following area, in Arizona, Central Phoenix,
issued at 11:46 a.m. Mountain Standard Time. Today, sunny and hot. Highs 96 to 100. East wind 10 to 15 miles per hour in the morning, becoming northeast around 5 miles per hour in the afternoon. Tonight, clear. Lows 73 to 79. Light wind in the evening, becoming northeast around 5 miles per hour after midnight. Wednesday, sunny and hot. Highs 97 to 102. East wind around 5 miles per hour in the morning, becoming south in the afternoon. Wednesday night, clear. Lows 74 to 79. Light wind in the evening, becoming northeast 5 to 10 miles per hour after midnight. Thursday, sunny and hot. Highs 98 to 103. East wind 5 to 10 miles per hour. Thursday night, clear. Lows 75 to 81. Friday, mostly sunny and hot. Highs 97 to 102. Friday night, clear in the evening, then becoming partly cloudy. Lows 72 to 80. Saturday, partly sunny. A slight chance of showers in the morning, then a slight chance of afternoon showers and thunderstorms. Not as warm. Highs 88 to 95. Chance of rain 10%. Saturday night, considerable cloudiness. A slight chance of showers and thunderstorms in the evening, then a chance of showers and a slight chance of thunderstorms after midnight. Cooler. Low 66 to 74. Chance of rain 50%. Rainfall less than a quarter of an inch, except locally higher in thunderstorms. Sunday, considerable cloudiness. Showers likely with a slight chance of thunderstorms in the morning, then a chance of afternoon showers and thunderstorms. Not as warm. Highs 81 to 88. Chance of rain 60%. Rainfall up to a half of an inch possible, except locally higher in thunderstorms. Sunday night, a chance of showers and a slight chance of thunderstorms in the evening, then showers likely and a slight chance of thunderstorms after midnight. Low 61 to 70. Chance of rain 70%. Rainfall up to a half of an inch possible, except locally higher in thunderstorms. Columbus Day, considerable cloudiness with a chance of showers and a slight chance of thunderstorms. Highs 76 to 83. Chance of rain 50%. Rainfall up to a half of an inch possible, except locally higher in thunderstorms. Here is the synopsis for Southeast California, Southwest, and South Central Arizona. Above normal temperatures with minimal day-to-day changes will carry through the rest of this week as lower deserts top out around 97 to 108 degrees. An extreme heat warning is in effect for portions of Southeast California and Southwest Arizona from Wednesday through Friday as temperatures warm to near record levels, resulting in major heat risk. Dry weather will persist through at least the end of the work week before a potential cooler and more unsettled pattern arrives this weekend into early next week. Extreme heat warning in effect from 10 a.m. Mountain Standard Time, or 10 a.m. Pacific Daylight Time to 8 p.m. Mountain Standard Time, or 8 p.m. Pacific Daylight Time Thursday. What? Dangerously hot conditions possible. Afternoon temperatures 102 to 106. Major heat risk. Where? In Arizona, Gila River Valley and Parker Valley. In California, Chuckwalla Valley and Palo Verde Valley. When? From 10 a.m. Mountain Standard Time, or 10 a.m. Pacific Daylight Time to 8 p.m. Mountain Standard Time, or 8 p.m. Pacific Daylight Time Thursday. Impacts: heat-related illnesses increase significantly during extreme heat events. Overexposure can cause heat cramps and heat exhaustion to develop and, without intervention, can lead to heat stroke. An extreme heat warning means that a period of very hot temperatures, even by local standards, will occur. Actions should be taken to lessen the impact of the extreme heat. Take extra precautions if you work or spend time outside. 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Know the signs and symptoms of heat exhaustion and heat stroke.
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To reduce risk during outdoor work, the Occupational Safety and Health Administration recommends scheduling frequent rest breaks in shaded or air-conditioned environments. Anyone overcome by heat should be moved to a cool and shaded location. Heat stroke is an emergency. 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The current time is 3:19 p.m. Mountain Standard Time. Here is the 3 p.m. Mountain Standard Time observation for Phoenix on Tuesday, October 6th. At Sky Harbor, it was fair. Visibility 10 miles. Temperature was 98 degrees, dew point 53, relative humidity 22%. Wind was northeast, at 10 miles an hour. And the pressure was 29.83 inches. Other observations for South Central Arizona, including the greater Phoenix area, it was sunny, with a temperature of 97 at Glendale and 97 at Luke Air Force Base. It was mostly sunny, with a temperature of 95 at Mesa Gateway and 97 at Chandler. It was fair, with a temperature of 97 at Buckeye, 95 at Deer Valley, 96 at Scottsdale Airport, 97 at Falcon Field, and 100 at Gila Bend. Observations for Northern Arizona, it was fair. It was 73 at Flagstaff, 88 at Kingman, 72 at the Grand Canyon, and 80 at Prescott. Payson reported 79, Page reported 83, Winslow reported 80, and Sholo reported 75. Observations for Southern Arizona, it was fair, with a temperature of 92 at Tucson, 89 at Nogales, and 83 at Sierra Vista. Observations for Southern California, it was fair, with a temperature of 86 at Los Angeles Airport, and 91 at San Diego. Regional observations, at Salt Lake City, it was partly sunny, with a temperature of 78. It was fair, with a temperature of 93 at Las Vegas, 78 at Albuquerque, and 83 at El Paso. Once again, at 3 p.m. in Phoenix, under fair skies. The Sky Harbor temperature was 98 degrees. Here is the latest forecast. For the following area, in Arizona, Central Phoenix, issued at 11:46 a.m. Mountain Standard Time. Today, sunny and hot. Highs 96 to 100. East wind 10 to 15 miles per hour in the morning, becoming northeast around 5 miles per hour in the afternoon. Tonight, clear. Lows 73 to 79. Light wind in the evening, becoming northeast around 5 miles per hour after midnight. Wednesday, sunny and hot. Highs 97 to 102. East wind around 5 miles per hour in the morning, becoming south in the afternoon. Wednesday night, clear. Lows 74 to 79. Light wind in the evening, becoming northeast 5 to 10 miles per hour after midnight. Thursday, sunny and hot. Highs 98 to 103. East wind 5 to 10 miles per hour. Thursday night, clear. Lows 75 to 81. Friday, mostly sunny and hot. Highs 97 to 102. Friday night, clear in the evening, then becoming partly cloudy. Lows 72 to 80. Saturday, partly sunny. A slight chance of showers in the morning, then a slight chance of afternoon showers and thunderstorms. Not as warm. Highs 88 to 95. Chance of rain 10%. Saturday night, considerable cloudiness. A slight chance of showers and thunderstorms in the evening, then a chance of showers and a slight chance of thunderstorms after midnight. Cooler. Low 66 to 74. Chance of rain 50%. Rainfall less than a quarter of an inch, except locally higher in thunderstorms. Sunday, considerable cloudiness. Showers likely with a slight chance of thunderstorms in the morning,
then a chance of afternoon showers and thunderstorms. Not as warm. Highs 81 to 88. Chance of rain 60%. Rainfall up to a half of an inch possible, except locally higher in thunderstorms.

of this week as lower deserts top out around 97 to 108 degrees. An extreme heat warning is in effect for portions of southeast California and southwest Arizona from Wednesday through Friday as temperatures warm to near record levels, resulting in major heat risk. Dry weather will persist through at least the end of the work week before a potential cooler and more unsettled pattern arrives this weekend into early next week. Extreme heat warning in effect from 10 a.m. Mountain Standard Time, or 10 a.m. Pacific Daylight Time to 8 p.m. Mountain Standard Time, or 8 p.m. Pacific Daylight Time Thursday. What? Dangerously hot conditions possible. Afternoon temperatures 102 to 106. Major heat risk. Where? In Arizona, Gila River Valley and Parker Valley. In California, Chuckwalla Valley and Palo Verde Valley. When? From 10 a.m. Mountain Standard Time, or 10 a.m. Pacific Daylight Time to 8 p.m. Mountain Standard Time, or 8 p.m. Pacific Daylight Time Thursday. Impacts. Heat-related illnesses increase significantly during extreme heat events. Overexposure can cause heat cramps and heat exhaustion to develop and, without intervention, can lead to heat stroke. An extreme heat warning means that a period of very hot temperatures, even by local standards, will occur. Actions should be taken to lessen the impact of the extreme heat. Take extra precautions if you work or spend time outside. When possible, reschedule strenuous activities to early morning or evening. Know the signs and symptoms of heat exhaustion and heat stroke. Wear lightweight and loose-fitting clothing when possible and drink plenty of water. To reduce risk during outdoor work, the Occupational Safety and Health Administration recommends scheduling frequent rest breaks in shaded or air-conditioned environments. Anyone overcome by heat should be moved to a cool and shaded location. Heat stroke is an emergency. 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The current time is 3:27 p.m. Mountain Standard Time. Here is the 3 p.m. Mountain Standard Time observation for Phoenix on Tuesday, October 6th. At Sky Harbor, it was fair. Visibility 10 miles. Temperature was 98 degrees, dew point 53, relative humidity 22%. Wind was northeast, at 10 miles an hour. And the pressure was 29.83 inches. Other observations for South Central Arizona including the Greater Phoenix area, it was sunny, with a temperature of 97 at Glendale and 97 at Luke Air Force Base. It was mostly sunny, with a temperature of 95 at Mesa Gateway and 97 at Chandler. It was fair, with a temperature of 97 at Buckeye, 95 at Deer Valley, 96 at Scottsdale Airport, 97 at Falcon Field, and 100 at Gila Bend. Observations for Northern Arizona, it was fair. It was 73 at Flagstaff, 88 at Kingman, 72 at the Grand Canyon, and 80 at Prescott. Payson reported 79, Page reported 83, Winslow reported 80, and Sholo reported 75. Observations for Southern Arizona, it was fair, with a temperature of 92 at Tucson, 89 at Nogales, and 83 at Sierra Vista. Observations for Southern California, it was fair, with a temperature of 86 at Los Angeles Airport, and 91 at San Diego. Regional observations, at Salt Lake City, it was partly sunny, with a temperature of 78. It was fair, with a temperature of 93 at Las Vegas, 78 at Albuquerque, and 83 at El Paso. Once again, at 3 p.m. in Phoenix, under fair skies. The Sky Harbor temperature was 98 degrees. Here is the latest forecast. For the following area, in Arizona, Central Phoenix, issued at 11:46 a.m. Mountain Standard Time. Today, sunny and hot. Highs 96 to 100. East wind 10 to 15 miles per hour in the morning, becoming northeast around 5 miles per hour in the afternoon. Tonight, clear.

lows 73 to 79. Light wind in the evening becoming northeast around 5 miles per hour after midnight. Wednesday, sunny and hot. Highs 97 to 102. East wind around 5 miles per hour in the morning becoming south in the afternoon. Wednesday night, clear. Lows 74 to 79. Light wind in the evening becoming northeast 5 to 10 miles per hour after midnight. Thursday, sunny and hot. Highs 98 to 103. East wind 5 to 10 miles per hour. Thursday night, clear. Lows 75 to 81. Friday, mostly sunny and hot. Highs 97 to 102. Friday night, clear in the evening then becoming partly cloudy. Lows 72 to 80. Saturday, partly sunny. A slight chance of showers in the morning, then a slight chance of afternoon showers and thunderstorms. Not as warm. Highs 88 to 95. Chance of rain 10%. Saturday night, considerable cloudiness. A slight chance of showers and thunderstorms in the evening, then a chance of showers and a slight chance of thunderstorms after midnight. Cooler. Low 66 to 74. Chance of rain 50%. Rainfall less than a quarter of an inch, except locally higher in thunderstorms. Sunday, considerable cloudiness. Showers likely with a slight chance of thunderstorms in the morning, then a chance of afternoon showers and thunderstorms. Not as warm. Highs 81 to 88. Chance of rain 60%. Rainfall up to a half of an inch possible, except locally higher in thunderstorms. Sunday night, a chance of showers and a slight chance of thunderstorms in the evening, then showers likely and a slight chance of thunderstorms after midnight. Low 61 to 70. Chance of rain 70%. Rainfall up to a half of an inch possible, except locally higher in thunderstorms. Columbus Day, considerable cloudiness with a chance of showers and a slight chance of thunderstorms. Highs 76 to 83. Chance of rain 50%. Rainfall up to a half of an inch possible, except locally higher in thunderstorms. Here is the synopsis for Southeast California, Southwest, and South Central Arizona. Above normal temperatures with minimal day-to-day changes will carry through the rest of this week as lower deserts top out around 97 to 108 degrees. An extreme heat warning is in effect for portions of Southeast California and Southwest Arizona from Wednesday through Friday as temperatures warm to near record levels, resulting in major heat risk. Dry weather will persist through at least the end of the work week before a potential cooler and more unsettled pattern arrives this weekend into early next week. Extreme heat warning in effect from 10 a.m. Mountain Standard Time, or 10 a.m. Pacific Daylight Time to 8 p.m. Mountain Standard Time, or 8 p.m. Pacific Daylight Time Thursday. What? Dangerously hot conditions possible. Afternoon temperatures 102 to 106. Major heat risk. Where? In Arizona, Gila River Valley and Parker Valley. In California, Chuckwalla Valley and Palo Verde Valley. When? From 10 a.m. Mountain Standard Time, or 10 a.m. Pacific Daylight Time to 8 p.m. Mountain Standard Time, or 8 p.m. Pacific Daylight Time Thursday. Impacts: heat-related illnesses increase significantly during extreme heat events. Overexposure can cause heat cramps and heat exhaustion to develop and, without intervention, can lead to heat stroke. An extreme heat warning means that a period of very hot temperatures, even by local standards, will occur. Actions should be taken to lessen the impact of the extreme heat. Take extra precautions if you work or spend time outside. When possible, reschedule strenuous activities to early morning or evening. Know the signs and symptoms of heat exhaustion and heat stroke. Wear lightweight and loose-fitting clothing when possible and drink plenty of water. To reduce risk during outdoor work, the Occupational Safety and Health Administration recommends scheduling frequent rest breaks in shaded or air-conditioned environments. Anyone overcome by heat should be moved to a cool and shaded location.
Heat stroke is an emergency. Call 911. Public cooling shelters are available in some areas. 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The current time is 3:35 p.m. Mountain Standard Time. Here is the 3 p.m. Mountain Standard Time observation for Phoenix, on Tuesday, October 6th. At Sky Harbor, it was fair. Visibility 10 miles. Temperature was 98 degrees, dew point 53, relative humidity 22%. Wind was northeast, at 10 miles an hour. And the pressure was 29.83 inches. Other observations for South Central Arizona, including the Greater Phoenix area, it was sunny, with a temperature of 97 at Glendale and 97 at Luke Air Force Base. It was mostly sunny, with a temperature of 95 at Mesa Gateway and 97 at Chandler. It was fair, with a temperature of 97 at Buckeye, 95 at Deer Valley, 96 at Scottsdale Airport, 97 at Falcon Field, and 100 at Gila Bend. Observations for Northern Arizona, it was fair. It was 73 at Flagstaff, 88 at Kingman, 72 at the Grand Canyon, and 80 at Prescott. Payson reported 79, Page reported 83, Winslow reported 80, and Sholo reported 75. Observations for Southern Arizona, it was fair, with a temperature of 92 at Tucson, 89 at Nogales, and 83 at Sierra Vista. Observations for Southern California, it was fair, with a temperature of 86 at Los Angeles Airport, and 91 at San Diego. Regional observations, at Salt Lake City, it was partly sunny, with a temperature of 78. It was fair, with a temperature of 93 at Las Vegas, 78 at Albuquerque, and 83 at El Paso. Once again, at 3 p.m. in Phoenix, under fair skies. The Sky Harbor temperature was 98 degrees. Here is the latest forecast. For the following area, in Arizona, Central Phoenix, issued at 11:46 a.m. Mountain Standard Time. Today, sunny and hot. Highs 96 to 100. East wind 10 to 15 miles per hour in the morning, becoming northeast around 5 miles per hour in the afternoon. Tonight, clear. Lows 73 to 79. Light wind in the evening, becoming northeast around 5 miles per hour after midnight. Wednesday, sunny and hot. Highs 97 to 102. East wind around 5 miles per hour in the morning, becoming south in the afternoon. Wednesday night, clear. Lows 74 to 79. Light wind in the evening, becoming northeast 5 to 10 miles per hour after midnight. Thursday, sunny and hot. Highs 98 to 103. East wind 5 to 10 miles per hour. Thursday night, clear. Lows 75 to 81. Friday, mostly sunny and hot. Highs 97 to 102. Friday night, clear in the evening, then becoming partly cloudy. Lows 72 to 80. Saturday, partly sunny. A slight chance of showers in the morning, then a slight chance of afternoon showers and thunderstorms. Not as warm. Highs 88 to 95. Chance of rain 10%. Saturday night, considerable cloudiness. A slight chance of showers and thunderstorms in the evening, then a chance of showers and a slight chance of thunderstorms after midnight. Cooler. Low 66 to 74. Chance of rain 50%. Rainfall less than a quarter of an inch, except locally higher in thunderstorms. Sunday, considerable cloudiness. Showers likely with a slight chance of thunderstorms in the morning, then a chance of afternoon showers and thunderstorms. Not as warm. Highs 81 to 88. Chance of rain 60%. Rainfall up to a half of an inch possible, except locally higher in thunderstorms. Sunday night,
a chance of showers and a slight chance of thunderstorms in the evening, then showers likely and a slight chance of thunderstorms after midnight. Low 61 to 70. Chance of rain 70%. Rainfall up to a half of an inch possible, except locally higher in thunderstorms. Columbus Day, considerable cloudiness with a chance of showers and a slight chance of thunderstorms. Highs 76 to 83. Chance of rain 50%. Rainfall up to a half of an inch possible, except locally higher in thunderstorms. Here is the synopsis for Southeast California, Southwest, and South Central Arizona. Above normal temperatures with minimal day-to-day changes will carry through the rest of this week as lower deserts top out around 97 to 108 degrees. An extreme heat warning is in effect for portions of Southeast California and Southwest Arizona from Wednesday through Friday as temperatures warm to near record levels, resulting in major heat risk. Dry weather will persist through at least the end of the work week before a potential cooler and more unsettled pattern arrives this weekend into early next week. Extreme heat warning in effect from 10 a.m. Mountain Standard Time, or 10 a.m. Pacific Daylight Time to 8 p.m. Mountain Standard Time, or 8 p.m. Pacific Daylight Time Thursday. What? Dangerously hot conditions possible. Afternoon temperatures 102 to 106. Major heat risk. Where? In Arizona, Gila River Valley and Parker Valley. In California, Chuckwalla Valley and Palo Verde Valley. When? From 10 a.m. Mountain Standard Time, or 10 a.m. Pacific Daylight Time to 8 p.m. Mountain Standard Time, or 8 p.m. Pacific Daylight Time Thursday. Impacts: heat-related illnesses increase significantly during extreme heat events. Overexposure can cause heat cramps and heat exhaustion to develop and, without intervention, can lead to heat stroke. An extreme heat warning means that a period of very hot temperatures, even by local standards, will occur. Actions should be taken to lessen the impact of the extreme heat. Take extra precautions if you work or spend time outside. When possible, reschedule strenuous activities to early morning or evening. Know the signs and symptoms of heat exhaustion and heat stroke. Wear lightweight and loose-fitting clothing when possible and drink plenty of water. To reduce risk during outdoor work, the Occupational Safety and Health Administration recommends scheduling frequent rest breaks in shaded or air-conditioned environments. Anyone overcome by heat should be moved to a cool and shaded location. Heat stroke is an emergency. Call 911. Public cooling shelters are available in some areas. 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The current time is 3:43 p.m. Mountain Standard Time. Here is the 3 p.m. Mountain Standard Time observation for Phoenix on Tuesday, October 6th. At Sky Harbor, it was fair. Visibility 10 miles. Temperature was 98 degrees, dew point 53, relative humidity 22%. Wind was northeast, at 10 miles an hour. And the pressure was 29.83 inches. Other observations for South Central Arizona including the Greater Phoenix area, it was sunny, with a temperature of 97 at Glendale and 97 at Luke Air Force Base. It was mostly sunny, with a temperature of 95 at Mesa Gateway, and 97 at Chandler. It was fair, with a temperature of 97 at Buckeye, 95 at Deer Valley, 96 at Scottsdale Airport, 97 at Falcon Field, and 100 at Gila Bend. Observations for Northern Arizona, it was fair. It was 73 at Flagstaff, 88 at Kingman, 72 at the Grand Canyon, and 80 at Prescott. Payson reported 79, Page reported 83, Winslow reported 80, and Sholo reported 75. Observations for Southern Arizona, it was fair, with a temperature of 92 at Tucson, 89 at Nogales, and 83 at Sierra Vista. Observations for Southern California, it was fair, with a temperature of 86 at Los Angeles Airport, and 91 at San Diego.
regional observations, at Salt Lake City, it was partly sunny, with a temperature of 78. It was fair, with a temperature of 93 at Las Vegas, 78 at Albuquerque, and 83 at El Paso. Once again, at 3 p.m. in Phoenix, under fair skies. The Sky Harbor temperature was 98 degrees. Here is the latest forecast. For the following area, in Arizona, Central Phoenix, issued at 11:46 a.m. Mountain Standard Time. Today, sunny and hot. Highs 96 to 100. East wind 10 to 15 miles per hour in the morning, becoming northeast around 5 miles per hour in the afternoon. Tonight, clear. Lows 73 to 79. Light wind in the evening, becoming northeast around 5 miles per hour after midnight. Wednesday, sunny and hot. Highs 97 to 102. East wind around 5 miles per hour in the morning, becoming south in the afternoon. Wednesday night, clear. Lows 74 to 79. Light wind in the evening, becoming northeast 5 to 10 miles per hour after midnight. Thursday, sunny and hot. Highs 98 to 103. East wind 5 to 10 miles per hour. Thursday night, clear. Lows 75 to 81. Friday, mostly sunny and hot. Highs 97 to 102. Friday night, clear in the evening, then becoming partly cloudy. Lows 72 to 80. Saturday, partly sunny. A slight chance of showers in the morning, then a slight chance of afternoon showers and thunderstorms. Not as warm. Highs 88 to 95. Chance of rain 10%. Saturday night, considerable cloudiness. A slight chance of showers and thunderstorms in the evening, then a chance of showers and a slight chance of thunderstorms after midnight. Cooler. Low 66 to 74. Chance of rain 50%. Rainfall less than a quarter of an inch, except locally higher in thunderstorms. Sunday, considerable cloudiness. Showers likely with a slight chance of thunderstorms in the morning, then a chance of afternoon showers and thunderstorms. Not as warm. Highs 81 to 88. Chance of rain 60%. Rainfall up to a half of an inch possible, except locally higher in thunderstorms. Sunday night, a chance of showers and a slight chance of thunderstorms in the evening, then showers likely and a slight chance of thunderstorms after midnight. Low 61 to 70. Chance of rain 70%. Rainfall up to a half of an inch possible, except locally higher in thunderstorms. Columbus Day, considerable cloudiness with a chance of showers and a slight chance of thunderstorms. Highs 76 to 83. Chance of rain 50%. Rainfall up to a half of an inch possible, except locally higher in thunderstorms. Here is the synopsis for Southeast California, Southwest, and South Central Arizona. Above normal temperatures with minimal day-to-day changes will carry through the rest of this week as lower deserts top out around 97 to 108 degrees. An extreme heat warning is in effect for portions of Southeast California and Southwest Arizona from Wednesday through Friday as temperatures warm to near record levels, resulting in major heat risk. Dry weather will persist through at least the end of the work week before a potential cooler and more unsettled pattern arrives this weekend into early next week. Extreme heat warning in effect from 10 a.m. Mountain Standard Time, or 10 a.m. Pacific Daylight Time to 8 p.m. Mountain Standard Time, or 8 p.m. Pacific Daylight Time Thursday. What? Dangerously hot conditions possible. Afternoon temperatures 102 to 106. Major heat risk. Where? In Arizona, Gila River Valley and Parker Valley. In California, Chuckwalla Valley and Palo Verde Valley. When? From 10 a.m. Mountain Standard Time, or 10 a.m. Pacific Daylight Time to 8 p.m. Mountain Standard Time, or 8 p.m. Pacific Daylight Time Thursday. Impacts. Heat-related illnesses increase significantly during extreme heat events.
Overexposure can cause heat cramps and heat exhaustion to develop and, without intervention, can lead to heat stroke. An extreme heat warning means that a period of very hot temperatures, even by local standards, will occur. Actions should be taken to lessen the impact of the extreme heat. Take extra precautions if you work or spend time outside. When possible, reschedule strenuous activities to early morning or evening. Know the signs and symptoms of heat exhaustion and heat stroke. Wear lightweight and loose-fitting clothing when possible and drink plenty of water. To reduce risk during outdoor work, the Occupational Safety and Health Administration recommends scheduling frequent rest breaks in shaded or air-conditioned environments. Anyone overcome by heat should be moved to a cool and shaded location. Heat stroke is an emergency. 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The current time is 3:51 p.m. Mountain Standard Time. Here is the 3 p.m. Mountain Standard Time observation for Phoenix, on Tuesday, October 6th. At Sky Harbor, it was fair. Visibility 10 miles. Temperature was 98 degrees, dew point 53, relative humidity 22%. Wind was northeast, at 10 miles an hour. And the pressure was 29.83 inches. Other observations for South Central Arizona including the Greater Phoenix area, it was sunny, with a temperature of 97 at Glendale and 97 at Luke Air Force Base. It was mostly sunny, with a temperature of 95 at Mesa Gateway and 97 at Chandler. It was fair, with a temperature of 97 at Buckeye, 95 at Deer Valley, 96 at Scottsdale Airport, 97 at Falcon Field, and 100 at Gila Bend. Observations for Northern Arizona, it was fair. It was 73 at Flagstaff, 88 at Kingman, 72 at the Grand Canyon, and 80 at Prescott. Payson reported 79, Page reported 83, Winslow reported 80, and Sholo reported 75. Observations for Southern Arizona, it was fair, with a temperature of 92 at Tucson, 89 at Nogales, and 83 at Sierra Vista. Observations for Southern California, it was fair, with a temperature of 86 at Los Angeles Airport, and 91 at San Diego. Regional observations, at Salt Lake City, it was partly sunny, with a temperature of 78. It was fair, with a temperature of 93 at Las Vegas, 78 at Albuquerque, and 83 at El Paso. Once again, at 3 p.m. in Phoenix, under fair skies. The Sky Harbor temperature was 98 degrees. Here is the latest forecast. For the following area, in Arizona, Central Phoenix, issued at 11:46 a.m. Mountain Standard Time. Today, sunny and hot. Highs 96 to 100. East wind 10 to 15 miles per hour in the morning, becoming northeast around 5 miles per hour in the afternoon. Tonight, clear. Lows 73 to 79. Light wind in the evening, becoming northeast around 5 miles per hour after midnight. Wednesday, sunny and hot. Highs 97 to 102. East wind around 5 miles per hour in the morning, becoming south in the afternoon. Wednesday night, clear. Lows 74 to 79. Light wind in the evening, becoming northeast 5 to 10 miles per hour after midnight. Thursday, sunny and hot. Highs 98 to 103. East wind 5 to 10 miles per hour. Thursday night, clear. Lows 75 to 81. Friday, mostly sunny and hot. Highs 97 to 102. Friday night, clear in the evening, then becoming partly cloudy. Lows 72 to 80. Saturday, partly sunny. A slight chance of showers in the morning, then a slight chance of afternoon showers and thunderstorms. Not as warm. Highs 88 to 95.
chance of rain 10%. Saturday night, considerable cloudiness. A slight chance of showers and thunderstorms in the evening, then a chance of showers and a slight chance of thunderstorms after midnight. Cooler. Low 66 to 74. Chance of rain 50%. Rainfall less than a quarter of an inch, except locally higher in thunderstorms. Sunday, considerable cloudiness. Showers likely with a slight chance of thunderstorms in the morning, then a chance of afternoon showers and thunderstorms. Not as warm. Highs 81 to 88. Chance of rain 60%. Rainfall up to a half of an inch possible, except locally higher in thunderstorms. Sunday night, a chance of showers and a slight chance of thunderstorms in the evening, then showers likely and a slight chance of thunderstorms after midnight. Low 61 to 70. Chance of rain 70%. Rainfall up to a half of an inch possible, except locally higher in thunderstorms. Columbus Day, considerable cloudiness with a chance of showers and a slight chance of thunderstorms. Highs 76 to 83. Chance of rain 50%. Rainfall up to a half of an inch possible, except locally higher in thunderstorms. Here is the synopsis for Southeast California, Southwest, and South Central Arizona. Above normal temperatures with minimal day-to-day changes will carry through the rest of this week as lower deserts top out around 97 to 108 degrees. An extreme heat warning is in effect for portions of Southeast California and Southwest Arizona from Wednesday through Friday as temperatures warm to near record levels, resulting in major heat risk. Dry weather will persist through at least the end of the work week before a potential cooler and more unsettled pattern arrives this weekend into early next week. Extreme heat warning in effect from 10 a.m. Mountain Standard Time, or 10 a.m. Pacific Daylight Time to 8 p.m. Mountain Standard Time, or 8 p.m. Pacific Daylight Time Thursday. What? Dangerously hot conditions possible. Afternoon temperatures 102 to 106. Major heat risk. Where? In Arizona, Gila River Valley and Parker Valley. In California, Chuckwalla Valley and Palo Verde Valley. When? From 10 a.m. Mountain Standard Time, or 10 a.m. Pacific Daylight Time to 8 p.m. Mountain Standard Time, or 8 p.m. Pacific Daylight Time Thursday. Impacts: heat-related illnesses increase significantly during extreme heat events. Overexposure can cause heat cramps and heat exhaustion to develop and, without intervention, can lead to heat stroke. An extreme heat warning means that a period of very hot temperatures, even by local standards, will occur. Actions should be taken to lessen the impact of the extreme heat. Take extra precautions if you work or spend time outside. When possible, reschedule strenuous activities to early morning or evening. Know the signs and symptoms of heat exhaustion and heat stroke. Wear lightweight and loose-fitting clothing when possible and drink plenty of water. To reduce risk during outdoor work, the Occupational Safety and Health Administration recommends scheduling frequent rest breaks in shaded or air-conditioned environments. Anyone overcome by heat should be moved to a cool and shaded location. Heat stroke is an emergency. 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The current time is 3:59 p.m. Mountain Standard Time. Here is the 3 p.m. Mountain Standard Time observation for Phoenix, on Tuesday, October 6th. At Sky Harbor, it was fair. Visibility 10 miles. Temperature was 98 degrees, dew point 53, relative humidity 22%. Wind was northeast, at 10 miles an hour. And the pressure was 29.83 inches. Other observations for South Central Arizona including the Greater Phoenix area, it was sunny, with a temperature of 97 at Glendale and 97 at Luke Air Force Base. It was mostly sunny, with a temperature of 95 at Mesa Gateway, and 97 at Chandler.
It was fair, with a temperature of 97 at Buckeye, 95 at Deer Valley, 96 at Scottsdale Airport, 97 at Falcon Field, and 100 at Gila Bend. Observations for Northern Arizona, it was fair. It was 73 at Flagstaff, 88 at Kingman, 72 at the Grand Canyon, and 80 at Prescott. Payson reported 79, Page reported 83, Winslow reported 80, and Sholo reported 75. Observations for Southern Arizona, it was fair, with a temperature of 92 at Tucson, 89 at Nogales, and 83 at Sierra Vista. Observations for Southern California, it was fair, with a temperature of 86 at Los Angeles Airport, and 91 at San Diego. Regional observations, at Salt Lake City, it was partly sunny, with a temperature of 78. It was fair, with a temperature of 93 at Las Vegas, 78 at Albuquerque, and 83 at El Paso. Once again, at 3 p.m. in Phoenix, under fair skies. The Sky Harbor temperature was 98 degrees. Here is the latest forecast. For the following area, in Arizona, Central Phoenix, issued at 4:01 p.m. Mountain Standard Time. Tonight, clear. Lows 73 to 79. Light wind in the evening becoming northeast around 5 miles per hour after midnight. Wednesday, sunny and hot. Highs 97 to 102. East wind around 5 miles per hour in the morning becoming south in the afternoon. Wednesday night, clear. Lows 74 to 79. Light wind in the evening becoming northeast 5 to 10 miles per hour after midnight. Thursday, sunny and hot. Highs 98 to 103. East wind 5 to 10 miles per hour. Thursday night, clear. Lows 75 to 82. Northeast wind around 5 miles per hour in the evening increasing to 10 to 15 miles per hour after midnight. Friday, mostly sunny and hot. Highs 97 to 102. Friday night, clear in the evening then becoming partly cloudy. Lows 72 to 80. Saturday, partly sunny. A slight chance of showers in the morning, then a slight chance of afternoon showers and thunderstorms. Not as warm. Highs 88 to 95. Chance of rain 10%. Saturday night, considerable cloudiness. A slight chance of showers and thunderstorms in the evening, then a chance of showers and a slight chance of thunderstorms after midnight. Cooler. Low 66 to 74. Chance of rain 50%. Rainfall less than a quarter of an inch, except locally higher in thunderstorms. Sunday, considerable cloudiness. Showers likely with a slight chance of thunderstorms in the morning, then a chance of afternoon showers and thunderstorms. Not as warm. Highs 81 to 88. Chance of rain 60%. Rainfall up to a half of an inch possible, except locally higher in thunderstorms. Sunday night, a chance of showers and a slight chance of thunderstorms in the evening, then showers likely and a slight chance of thunderstorms after midnight. Low 61 to 70. Chance of rain 70%. Rainfall up to a half of an inch possible, except locally higher in thunderstorms. Columbus Day. Considerable cloudiness with a chance of showers and a slight chance of thunderstorms. Highs 76 to 83. Chance of rain 50%. Rainfall up to a half of an inch possible, except locally higher in thunderstorms. Monday night, partly cloudy. A chance of showers and a slight chance of thunderstorms in the evening, then a chance of showers after midnight. Lows 57 to 66. Chance of rain 30%. Tuesday, partly sunny. A 20% chance of showers in the morning. High 74 to 81. Here is the synopsis for Southeast California, Southwest, and South Central Arizona. Above normal temperatures with minimal day-to-day changes will carry through the rest of this week as lower deserts top out around 97 to 108 degrees.
an extreme heat warning is in effect for portions of Southeast California and Southwest Arizona from Wednesday through Friday as temperatures warm to near record levels, resulting in major heat risk. Dry weather will persist through at least the end of the work week before a potential cooler and more unsettled pattern arrives this weekend into early next week. Extreme heat warning in effect from 10 a.m. Mountain Standard Time, or 10 a.m. Pacific Daylight Time to 8 p.m. Mountain Standard Time, or 8 p.m. Pacific Daylight Time Thursday. What? Dangerously hot conditions possible. Afternoon temperatures 102 to 106. Major heat risk. Where? In Arizona, Gila River Valley and Parker Valley. In California, Chuckwalla Valley and Palo Verde Valley. When? From 10 a.m. Mountain Standard Time, or 10 a.m. Pacific Daylight Time to 8 p.m. Mountain Standard Time, or 8 p.m. Pacific Daylight Time Thursday. Impacts: heat-related illnesses increase significantly during extreme heat events. Overexposure can cause heat cramps and heat exhaustion to develop and, without intervention, can lead to heat stroke. An extreme heat warning means that a period of very hot temperatures, even by local standards, will occur. Actions should be taken to lessen the impact of the extreme heat. Take extra precautions if you work or spend time outside. When possible, reschedule strenuous activities to early morning or evening. Know the signs and symptoms of heat exhaustion and heat stroke. Wear lightweight and loose-fitting clothing when possible and drink plenty of water. To reduce risk during outdoor work, the Occupational Safety and Health Administration recommends scheduling frequent rest breaks in shaded or air-conditioned environments. Anyone overcome by heat should be moved to a cool and shaded location. Heat stroke is an emergency. Call 911. 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The current time is 4:07 p.m. Mountain Standard Time. Here is the latest forecast. For the following area, in Arizona, Central Phoenix, issued at 4:01 p.m. Mountain Standard Time. Tonight, clear. Lows 73 to 79. Light wind in the evening becoming northeast around 5 miles per hour after midnight. Wednesday, sunny and hot. Highs 97 to 102. East wind around 5 miles per hour in the morning becoming south in the afternoon. Wednesday night, clear. Lows 74 to 79. Light wind in the evening becoming northeast 5 to 10 miles per hour after midnight. Thursday, sunny and hot. Highs 98 to 103. East wind 5 to 10 miles per hour. Thursday night, clear. Lows 75 to 82. Northeast wind around 5 miles per hour in the evening increasing to 10 to 15 miles per hour after midnight. Friday, mostly sunny and hot. Highs 97 to 102. Friday night, clear in the evening then becoming partly cloudy. Lows 72 to 80. Saturday, partly sunny. A slight chance of showers in the morning, then a slight chance of afternoon showers and thunderstorms. Not as warm. Highs 88 to 95. Chance of rain 10%. Saturday night, considerable cloudiness. A slight chance of showers and thunderstorms in the evening, then a chance of showers and a slight chance of thunderstorms after midnight. Cooler. Low 66 to 74. Chance of rain 50%. Rainfall less than a quarter of an inch, except locally higher in thunderstorms. Sunday, considerable cloudiness. Showers likely with a slight chance of thunderstorms in the morning, then a chance of afternoon showers and thunderstorms. Not as warm. Highs 81 to 88. Chance of rain 60%. Rainfall up to a half of an inch possible, except locally higher in thunderstorms. Sunday night, a chance of showers and a slight chance of thunderstorms in the evening,
then showers likely and a slight chance of thunderstorms after midnight. Low 61 to 70. Chance of rain 70%. Rainfall up to a half of an inch possible, except locally higher in thunderstorms. Columbus Day, considerable cloudiness with a chance of showers and a slight chance of thunderstorms. Highs 76 to 83. Chance of rain 50%. Rainfall up to a half of an inch possible, except locally higher in thunderstorms. Monday night, partly cloudy. A chance of showers and a slight chance of thunderstorms in the evening, then a chance of showers after midnight. Lows 57 to 66. Chance of rain 30%. Tuesday, partly sunny. A 20% chance of showers in the morning. High 74 to 81. Here is the synopsis for Southeast California, Southwest, and South Central Arizona. Above normal temperatures with minimal day-to-day changes will carry through the rest of this week as lower deserts top out around 97 to 108 degrees. An extreme heat warning is in effect for portions of Southeast California and Southwest Arizona from Wednesday through Friday as temperatures warm to near record levels, resulting in major heat risk. Dry weather will persist through at least the end of the work week before a potential cooler and more unsettled pattern arrives this weekend into early next week. Extreme heat warning in effect from 10 a.m. Mountain Standard Time, or 10 a.m. Pacific Daylight Time to 8 p.m. Mountain Standard Time, or 8 p.m. Pacific Daylight Time Thursday. What? Dangerously hot conditions possible. Afternoon temperatures 102 to 106. Major heat risk. Where? In Arizona, Gila River Valley and Parker Valley. In California, Chuckwalla Valley and Palo Verde Valley. When? From 10 a.m. Mountain Standard Time, or 10 a.m. Pacific Daylight Time to 8 p.m. Mountain Standard Time, or 8 p.m. Pacific Daylight Time Thursday. Impacts: heat-related illnesses increase significantly during extreme heat events. Overexposure can cause heat cramps and heat exhaustion to develop and, without intervention, can lead to heat stroke. An extreme heat warning means that a period of very hot temperatures, even by local standards, will occur. Actions should be taken to lessen the impact of the extreme heat. Take extra precautions if you work or spend time outside. With early symptoms of heat exhaustion and heat stroke. Wear lightweight and loose-fitting clothing when possible and drink plenty of water. To reduce risk during outdoor work, the Occupational Safety and Health Administration recommends scheduling frequent rest breaks in shaded or air-conditioned environments. Anyone overcome by heat should be moved to a cool and shaded location. Heat stroke is an emergency. 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The current time is 4:13 p.m. Mountain Standard Time. Here is the 4 p.m. Mountain Standard Time observation for Phoenix, on Tuesday, October 6th. At Sky Harbor, it was mostly sunny. Visibility 10 miles. Temperature was 98 degrees, dew point 51, relative humidity 20%. Wind was north, at 7 miles an hour. And the pressure was 29.82 inches, and falling. Other observations for South Central Arizona including the Greater Phoenix area, it was sunny, with a temperature of 97 at Buckeye, 97 at Glendale, 95 at Deer Valley, 96 at Scottsdale Airport, and 96 at Falcon Field. It was mostly sunny, with a temperature of 97 at Luke Air Force Base, 97 at Mesa Gateway, 97 at Chandler, and 99 at Gila Bend. Observations for Northern Arizona, it was sunny, with a temperature of 88 at Kingman, 80 at Prescott, 79 at Payson, 81 at Winslow, and 75 at Chillow. At Flagstaff, it was mostly sunny, with a temperature of 74. At Page, it was partly sunny, with a temperature of 83. At the Grand Canyon, it was cloudy, with a temperature of 72.
observations for southern Arizona, it was sunny, with a temperature of 91 at Tucson, and 88 at Nogales.

at Yuma, it was mostly sunny, with a temperature of 103. At Sierra Vista, it was partly sunny, with a temperature of 84. Observations for Southern California, it was mostly sunny, with a temperature of 85 at Los Angeles Airport, and 86 at San Diego. Regional observations, skies ranged from mostly sunny to partly sunny. It was 94 at Las Vegas, 78 at Salt Lake City, 79 at Albuquerque, and 81 at El Paso. Once again, at 4 p.m. in Phoenix, under mostly sunny skies. The Sky Harbor temperature was 98 degrees. Here is the latest forecast. For the following area, in Arizona, Central Phoenix, issued at 4:01 p.m. Mountain Standard Time. Tonight, clear. Lows 73 to 79. Light wind in the evening becoming northeast around 5 miles per hour after midnight. Wednesday, sunny and hot. Highs 97 to 102. East wind around 5 miles per hour in the morning becoming south in the afternoon. Wednesday night, clear. Lows 74 to 79. Light wind in the evening becoming northeast 5 to 10 miles per hour after midnight. Thursday, sunny and hot. Highs 98 to 103. East wind 5 to 10 miles per hour. Thursday night, clear. Lows 75 to 82. Northeast wind around 5 miles per hour in the evening increasing to 10 to 15 miles per hour after midnight. Friday, mostly sunny and hot. Highs 97 to 102. Friday night, clear in the evening then becoming partly cloudy. Lows 72 to 80. Saturday, partly sunny. A slight chance of showers in the morning, then a slight chance of afternoon showers and thunderstorms. Not as warm. Highs 88 to 95. Chance of rain 10%. Saturday night, considerable cloudiness. A slight chance of showers and thunderstorms in the evening, then a chance of showers and a slight chance of thunderstorms after midnight. Cooler. Low 66 to 74. Chance of rain 50%. Rainfall less than a quarter of an inch, except locally higher in thunderstorms. Sunday, considerable cloudiness. Showers likely with a slight chance of thunderstorms in the morning, then a chance of afternoon showers and thunderstorms. Not as warm. Highs 81 to 88. Chance of rain 60%. Rainfall up to a half of an inch possible, except locally higher in thunderstorms. Sunday night, a chance of showers and a slight chance of thunderstorms in the evening, then showers likely and a slight chance of thunderstorms after midnight. Low 61 to 70. Chance of rain 70%. Rainfall up to a half of an inch possible, except locally higher in thunderstorms. Columbus Day, considerable cloudiness with a chance of showers and a slight chance of thunderstorms. Highs 76 to 83. Chance of rain 50%. Rainfall up to a half of an inch possible, except locally higher in thunderstorms. Monday night, partly cloudy. A chance of showers and a slight chance of thunderstorms in the evening, then a chance of showers after midnight. Lows 57 to 66. Chance of rain 30%. Tuesday, partly sunny. A 20% chance of showers in the morning. High 74 to 81. Here is the latest forecast. For the following area, in Arizona, Central Phoenix, issued at 4:16 p.m. Mountain Standard Time. Tonight, clear. Lows 73 to 79. Light wind in the evening becoming northeast around 5 miles per hour after midnight. Wednesday, sunny and hot. Highs 97 to 102. East wind around 5 miles per hour in the morning becoming south in the afternoon. Wednesday night, clear. Lows 74 to 79. Light wind in the evening becoming northeast 5 to 10 miles per hour after midnight. Thursday, sunny and hot. Highs 98 to 103.
east wind 5 to 10 miles per hour. Thursday night, clear. Lows 75 to 82. Northeast wind around 5 miles per hour in the evening, increasing to 10 to 15 miles per hour after midnight. Friday, mostly sunny and hot. Highs 97 to 102. Friday night, clear in the evening, then becoming partly cloudy. Lows 72 to 80. Saturday, partly sunny. A slight chance of showers in the morning, then a slight chance of afternoon showers and thunderstorms. Not as warm. Highs 88 to 95. Chance of rain 10%. Saturday night, considerable cloudiness. A slight chance of showers and thunderstorms in the evening, then a chance of showers and a slight chance of thunderstorms after midnight. Cooler. Low 66 to 74. Chance of rain 50%. Rainfall less than a quarter of an inch, except locally higher in thunderstorms. Sunday, considerable cloudiness. Showers likely with a slight chance of thunderstorms in the morning, then a chance of afternoon showers and thunderstorms. Not as warm. Highs 81 to 88. Chance of rain 60%. Rainfall up to a half of an inch possible, except locally higher in thunderstorms. Sunday night, a chance of showers and a slight chance of thunderstorms in the evening, then showers likely and a slight chance of thunderstorms after midnight. Low 61 to 70. Chance of rain 70%. Rainfall up to a half of an inch possible, except locally higher in thunderstorms. Columbus Day, considerable cloudiness with a chance of showers and a slight chance of thunderstorms. Highs 76 to 83. Chance of rain 50%. Rainfall up to a half of an inch possible, except locally higher in thunderstorms. Monday night, partly cloudy. A chance of showers and a slight chance of thunderstorms in the evening, then a chance of showers after midnight. Lows 57 to 66. Chance of rain 30%. Tuesday, partly sunny. A 20% chance of showers in the morning. High 74 to 81. Here is the synopsis for Southeast California, Southwest, and South Central Arizona. Above normal temperatures with minimal day-to-day changes will carry through the rest of this week as lower deserts top out around 97 to 108 degrees. An extreme heat warning is in effect for portions of Southeast California and Southwest Arizona from Wednesday through Friday as temperatures warm to near record levels, resulting in major heat risk. Dry weather will persist through at least the end of the work week before a potential cooler and more unsettled pattern arrives this weekend into early next week. Extreme heat warning in effect from 10 a.m. Mountain Standard Time, or 10 a.m. Pacific Daylight Time to 8 p.m. Mountain Standard Time, or 8 p.m. Pacific Daylight Time Thursday. What? Dangerously hot conditions possible. Afternoon temperatures 102 to 106. Major heat risk. Where? In Arizona, Gila River Valley and Parker Valley. In California, Chuckwalla Valley and Palo Verde Valley. When, from 10 a.m. Mountain Standard Time, or 10 a.m. Pacific Daylight Time to 8 p.m. Mountain Standard Time, or 8 p.m. Pacific Daylight Time Thursday. Impacts, heat-related illnesses increase significantly during extreme heat events. Overexposure can cause heat cramps and heat exhaustion to develop and, without intervention, can lead to heat stroke. An extreme heat warning means that a period of very hot temperatures, even by local standards, will occur. Actions should be taken to lessen the impact of the extreme heat. Take extra precautions if you work or spend time outside. When possible, reschedule strenuous activities to early morning or evening. Know the signs and symptoms of heat exhaustion and heat stroke. Wear lightweight and loose-fitting clothing when possible and drink plenty of water. To reduce risk during outdoor work, the Occupational Safety and Health Administration recommends scheduling frequent rest breaks in shaded or air-conditioned environments. Anyone overcome by heat should be moved to a cool and shaded location.

Humidity 20%. Wind was north, at 7 miles an hour. And the pressure was 29.82 inches, and falling. Other observations for South Central Arizona, including the Greater Phoenix area, it was sunny, with a temperature of 97 at Buckeye, 97 at Glendale, 95 at Deer Valley, 96 at Scottsdale Airport, and 96 at Falcon Field. It was mostly sunny, with a temperature of 97 at Luke Air Force Base, 97 at Mesa Gateway, 97 at Chandler, and 99 at Gila Bend. Observations for Northern Arizona, it was sunny, with a temperature of 88 at Kingman, 80 at Prescott, 79 at Payson, 81 at Winslow, and 75 at Chillow. At Flagstaff, it was mostly sunny, with a temperature of 74. At Page, it was partly sunny, with a temperature of 83. At the Grand Canyon, it was cloudy, with a temperature of 72. Observations for Southern Arizona, it was sunny, with a temperature of 91 at Tucson, and 88 at Nogales. At Yuma, it was mostly sunny, with a temperature of 103. At Sierra Vista, it was partly sunny, with a temperature of 84. Observations for Southern California, it was mostly sunny, with a temperature of 85 at Los Angeles Airport, and 86 at San Diego. Regional observations, skies ranged from mostly sunny to partly sunny. It was 94 at Las Vegas, 78 at Salt Lake City, 79 at Albuquerque, and 81 at El Paso. Once again, at 4 p.m. in Phoenix, under mostly sunny skies. The Sky Harbor temperature was 98 degrees. Here is the latest forecast. For the following area, in Arizona, Central Phoenix, issued at 4:16 p.m. Mountain Standard Time. Tonight, clear. Lows 73 to 79. Light wind in the evening becoming northeast around 5 miles per hour after midnight. Wednesday, sunny and hot. Highs 97 to 102. East wind around 5 miles per hour in the morning becoming south in the afternoon. Wednesday night, clear. Lows 74 to 79. Light wind in the evening becoming northeast 5 to 10 miles per hour after midnight. Thursday, sunny and hot. Highs 98 to 103. East wind 5 to 10 miles per hour. Thursday night, clear. Lows 75 to 82. Northeast wind around 5 miles per hour in the evening, increasing to 10 to 15 miles per hour after midnight. Friday, mostly sunny and hot. Highs 97 to 102. Friday night, clear in the evening, then becoming partly cloudy. Lows 72 to 80. Saturday, partly sunny. A slight chance of showers in the morning, then a slight chance of afternoon showers and thunderstorms. Not as warm. Highs 88 to 95. Chance of rain 10%. Saturday night, considerable cloudiness. A slight chance of showers and thunderstorms in the evening, then a chance of showers and a slight chance of thunderstorms after midnight. Cooler. Low 66 to 74. Chance of rain 50%. Rainfall less than a quarter of an inch, except locally higher in thunderstorms. Sunday, considerable cloudiness. Showers likely with a slight chance of thunderstorms in the morning, then a chance of afternoon showers and thunderstorms. Not as warm. Highs 81 to 88. Chance of rain 60%. Rainfall up to a half of an inch possible, except locally higher in thunderstorms. Sunday night, a chance of showers and a slight chance of thunderstorms in the evening, then showers likely and a slight chance of thunderstorms after midnight. Low 61 to 70. Chance of rain 70%. Rainfall up to a half of an inch possible, except locally higher in thunderstorms. Columbus Day, considerable cloudiness with a chance of showers and a slight chance of thunderstorms. Highs 76 to 83. Chance of rain 50%. Rainfall up to a half of an inch possible, except locally higher in thunderstorms.

night, partly cloudy. A chance of showers and a slight chance of thunderstorms in the evening, then a chance of showers after midnight. Lows 57 to 66. Chance of rain 30%. Tuesday, partly sunny. A 20% chance of showers in the morning. High 74 to 81. Here is the synopsis for Southeast California, Southwest, and South Central Arizona. Above normal temperatures with minimal daily changes will carry through the rest of this week as lower deserts top out around 97 to 108 degrees. An extreme heat warning is in effect for portions of Southeast California and Southwest Arizona from Wednesday through Friday as temperatures warm to near record levels, resulting in major heat risk. Dry weather will persist through at least the end of the work week before a potential cooler and more unsettled pattern arrives this weekend into early next week. Extreme heat warning in effect from 10 a.m. Mountain Standard Time, or 10 a.m. Pacific Daylight Time to 8 p.m. Mountain Standard Time, or 8 p.m. Pacific Daylight Time Thursday. What? Dangerously hot conditions possible. Afternoon temperatures 102 to 106. Major heat risk. Where? In Arizona, Gila River Valley and Parker Valley. In California, Chuckwalla Valley and Palo Verde Valley. When? From 10 a.m. Mountain Standard Time, or 10 a.m. Pacific Daylight Time to 8 p.m. Mountain Standard Time, or 8 p.m. Pacific Daylight Time Thursday. Impacts: heat-related illnesses increase significantly during extreme heat events. Overexposure can cause heat cramps and heat exhaustion to develop and, without intervention, can lead to heat stroke. An extreme heat warning means that a period of very hot temperatures, even by local standards, will occur. Actions should be taken to lessen the impact of the extreme heat. Take extra precautions if you work or spend time outside. When possible, reschedule strenuous activities to early morning or know the signs and symptoms of heat exhaustion and heat stroke. Wear lightweight and loose-fitting clothing when possible and drink plenty of water. To reduce risk during outdoor work, the Occupational Safety and Health Administration recommends scheduling frequent rest breaks in shaded or air-conditioned environments. Anyone overcome by heat should be moved to a cool and shaded location. Heat stroke is an emergency. Call 911. 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The current time is 4:34 p.m. Mountain Standard Time. Here is the 4 p.m. Mountain Standard Time observation for Phoenix, on Tuesday, October 6th. At Sky Harbor, it was mostly sunny. Visibility 10 miles. Temperature was 98 degrees, dew point 51, relative humidity 20%. Wind was north, at 7 miles an hour. And the pressure was 29.82 inches, and falling. Other observations for South Central Arizona including the Greater Phoenix area, it was sunny, with a temperature of 97 at Buckeye, 97 at Glendale, 95 at Deer Valley, 96 at Scottsdale Airport, and 96 at Falcon Field. It was mostly sunny, with a temperature of 97 at Luke Air Force Base, 97 at Mesa Gateway, 97 at Chandler, and 99 at Gila Bend. Observations for Northern Arizona, it was sunny, with a temperature of 88 at Kingman, 80 at Prescott, 79 at Payson, 81 at Winslow, and 75 at Shiloh. At Flagstaff, it was mostly sunny, with a temperature of 74. At Page, it was partly sunny, with a temperature of 83. At the Grand Canyon, it was cloudy, with a temperature of 72. Observations for Southern Arizona, it was sunny, with a temperature of 91 at Tucson, and 88 at Nogales. At Yuma, it was mostly sunny, with a temperature of 103. At Sierra Vista, it was partly sunny, with a temperature of 84. Observations for Southern California, it was mostly sunny, with a temperature of 85 at Los Angeles Airport, and 86 at San Diego.
Regional observations, skies ranged from mostly sunny to partly sunny. It was 94 at Las Vegas, 78 at Salt Lake City, 79 at Albuquerque, and 81 at El Paso. Once again, at 4 p.m. in Phoenix, under mostly sunny skies. The Sky Harbor temperature was 98 degrees. Here is the latest forecast. For the following area, in Arizona, Central Phoenix, issued at 4:16 p.m. Mountain Standard Time. Tonight, clear. Lows 73 to 79. Light wind in the evening becoming northeast around 5 miles per hour after midnight. Wednesday, sunny and hot. Highs 97 to 102. East wind around 5 miles per hour in the morning becoming south in the afternoon. Wednesday night, clear. Lows 74 to 79. Light wind in the evening becoming northeast 5 to 10 miles per hour after midnight. Thursday, sunny and hot. Highs 98 to 103. East wind 5 to 10 miles per hour. Thursday night, clear. Lows 75 to 82. Northeast wind around 5 miles per hour in the evening increasing to 10 to 15 miles per hour after midnight. Friday, mostly sunny and hot. Highs 97 to 102. Friday night, clear in the evening then becoming partly cloudy. Lows 72 to 80. Saturday, partly sunny. A slight chance of showers in the morning, then a slight chance of afternoon showers and thunderstorms. Not as warm. Highs 88 to 95. Chance of rain 10%. Saturday night, considerable cloudiness. A slight chance of showers and thunderstorms in the evening, then a chance of showers and a slight chance of thunderstorms after midnight. Cooler. Low 66 to 74. Chance of rain 50%. Rainfall less than a quarter of an inch, except locally higher in thunderstorms. Sunday, considerable cloudiness. Showers likely with a slight chance of thunderstorms in the morning, then a chance of afternoon showers and thunderstorms. Not as warm. Highs 81 to 88. Chance of rain 60%. Rainfall up to a half of an inch possible, except locally higher in thunderstorms. Sunday night, a chance of showers and a slight chance of thunderstorms in the evening, then showers likely and a slight chance of thunderstorms after midnight. Low 61 to 70. Chance of rain 70%. Rainfall up to a half of an inch possible, except locally higher in thunderstorms. Columbus Day, considerable cloudiness with a chance of showers and a slight chance of thunderstorms. Highs 76 to 83. Chance of rain 50%. Rainfall up to a half of an inch possible, except locally higher in thunderstorms. Monday night, partly cloudy. A chance of showers and a slight chance of thunderstorms in the evening, then a chance of showers after midnight. Lows 57 to 66. Chance of rain 30%. Tuesday, partly sunny. A 20% chance of showers in the morning. High 74 to 81. Here is the synopsis for Southeast California, Southwest, and South Central Arizona. Above normal temperatures with minimal daily changes will carry through the rest of this week as lower deserts top out around 97 to 108 degrees. An extreme heat warning is in effect for portions of Southeast California and Southwest Arizona from Wednesday through Friday as temperatures warm to near record levels, resulting in major heat risk. Dry weather will persist through at least the end of the work week before a potential cooler and more unsettled pattern arrives this weekend into early next week. Extreme heat warning in effect from 10 a.m. Mountain Standard Time, or 10 a.m. Pacific Daylight Time to 8 p.m. Mountain Standard Time, or 8 p.m. Pacific Daylight Time Thursday. What? Dangerously hot conditions possible. Afternoon temperatures 102 to 106. Major heat risk. Where? In Arizona, Gila River Valley and Parker Valley. In California, Chuckwalla Valley and Palo Verde Valley. When?
from 10 a.m. Mountain Standard Time, or 10 a.m. Pacific Daylight Time to 8 p.m. Mountain Standard Time, or 8 p.m. Pacific Daylight Time Thursday. Impacts: heat-related illnesses increase significantly during extreme heat events. Overexposure can cause heat cramps and heat exhaustion to develop and, without intervention, can lead to heat stroke. An extreme heat warning means that a period of very hot temperatures, even by local standards, will occur. Actions should be taken to lessen the impact of the extreme heat. Take extra precautions if you work or spend time outside. 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Know the signs and symptoms of heat exhaustion and heat stroke. Wear lightweight and loose-fitting clothing when possible and drink plenty of water. To reduce risk during outdoor work, the Occupational Safety and Health Administration recommends scheduling frequent rest breaks in shaded or air-conditioned environments. Anyone overcome by heat should be moved to a cool and shaded location. Heat stroke is an emergency. 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The current time is 4:42 p.m. Mountain Standard Time. Here is the 4 p.m. Mountain Standard Time observation for Phoenix on Tuesday, October 6th. At Sky Harbor, it was mostly sunny. Visibility 10 miles. Temperature was 98 degrees, dew point 51, relative humidity 20%. Wind was north, at 7 miles an hour. And the pressure was 29.82 inches, and falling. Other observations for South Central Arizona, including the Greater Phoenix area, it was sunny, with a temperature of 97 at Buckeye, 97 at Glendale, 95 at Deer Valley, 96 at Scottsdale Airport, and 96 at Falcon Field. It was mostly sunny, with a temperature of 97 at Luke Air Force Base, 97 at Mesa Gateway, 97 at Chandler, and 99 at Gila Bend. Observations for Northern Arizona, it was sunny, with a temperature of 88 at Kingman, 80 at Prescott, 79 at Payson, 81 at Winslow, and 75 at Chillo. At Flagstaff, it was mostly sunny, with a temperature of 74. At Page, it was partly sunny, with a temperature of 83. At the Grand Canyon, it was cloudy, with a temperature of 72. Observations for Southern Arizona, it was sunny, with a temperature of 91 at Tucson, and 88 at Nogales. At Yuma, it was mostly sunny, with a temperature of 103. At Sierra Vista, it was partly sunny, with a temperature of 84. Observations for Southern California, it was mostly sunny, with a temperature of 85 at Los Angeles Airport, and 86 at San Diego. Regional observations, skies ranged from mostly sunny to partly sunny. It was 94 at Las Vegas, 78 at Salt Lake City, 79 at Albuquerque, and 81 at El Paso. Once again, at 4 p.m. in Phoenix, under mostly sunny skies. The Sky Harbor temperature was 98 degrees. Here is the latest forecast. For the following area, in Arizona, Central Phoenix, issued at 4:16 p.m. Mountain Standard Time. Tonight, clear. Lows 73 to 79. Light wind in the evening becoming northeast around 5 miles per hour after midnight. Wednesday, sunny and hot. Highs 97 to 102. East wind around 5 miles per hour in the morning becoming south in the afternoon. Wednesday night, clear. Lows 74 to 79. Light wind in the evening becoming northeast 5 to 10 miles per hour after midnight. Thursday, sunny and hot. Highs 98 to 103. East wind 5 to 10 miles per hour. Thursday night, clear. Lows 75 to 82. Northeast wind around 5 miles per hour in the evening, increasing to 10 to 15 miles per hour after midnight. Friday, mostly sunny and hot.
highs 97 to 102. Friday night, clear in the evening then becoming partly cloudy. Lows 72 to 80. Saturday, partly sunny. A slight chance of showers in the morning, then a slight chance of afternoon showers and thunderstorms. Not as warm. Highs 88 to 95. Chance of rain 10%. Saturday night, considerable cloudiness. A slight chance of showers and thunderstorms in the evening, then a chance of showers and a slight chance of thunderstorms after midnight. Cooler. Low 66 to 74. Chance of rain 50%. Rainfall less than a quarter of an inch, except locally higher in thunderstorms. Sunday, considerable cloudiness. Showers likely with a slight chance of thunderstorms in the morning, then a chance of afternoon showers and thunderstorms. Not as warm. Highs 81 to 88. Chance of rain 60%. Rainfall up to a half of an inch possible, except locally higher in thunderstorms. Sunday night, a chance of showers and a slight chance of thunderstorms in the evening, then showers likely and a slight chance of thunderstorms after midnight. Low 61 to 70. Chance of rain 70%. Rainfall up to a half of an inch possible, except locally higher in thunderstorms. Columbus Day, considerable cloudiness with a chance of showers and a slight chance of thunderstorms. Highs 76 to 83. Chance of rain 50%. Rainfall up to a half of an inch possible, except locally higher in thunderstorms. Monday night, partly cloudy. A chance of showers and a slight chance of thunderstorms in the evening, then a chance of showers after midnight. Lows 57 to 66. Chance of rain 30%. Tuesday, partly sunny. A 20% chance of showers in the morning. High 74 to 81. Here is the synopsis for Southeast California, Southwest, and South Central Arizona. Above normal temperatures with minimal daily changes will carry through the rest of this week as lower deserts top out around 97 to 108 degrees. An extreme heat warning is in effect for portions of Southeast California and Southwest Arizona from Wednesday through Friday as temperatures warm to near record levels, resulting in major heat risk. Dry weather will persist through at least the end of the work week before a potential cooler and more unsettled pattern arrives this weekend into early next week. Extreme heat warning in effect from 10 a.m. Mountain Standard Time, or 10 a.m. Pacific Daylight Time to 8 p.m. Mountain Standard Time, or 8 p.m. Pacific Daylight Time Thursday. What? Dangerously hot conditions possible. Afternoon temperatures 102 to 106. Major heat risk. Where? In Arizona, Gila River Valley and Parker Valley. In California, Chuckwalla Valley and Palo Verde Valley. When? From 10 a.m. Mountain Standard Time, or 10 a.m. Pacific Daylight Time to 8 p.m. Mountain Standard Time, or 8 p.m. Pacific Daylight Time Thursday. Impacts: heat-related illnesses increase significantly during extreme heat events. Overexposure can cause heat cramps and heat exhaustion to develop and, without intervention, can lead to heat stroke. An extreme heat warning means that a period of very hot temperatures, even by local standards, will occur. Actions should be taken to lessen the impact of the extreme heat. Take extra precautions if you work or spend time outside. When possible, reschedule strenuous activities to early morning or evening. 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To reduce risk during outdoor work, the Occupational Safety and Health Administration recommends scheduling frequent rest breaks in shaded or air-conditioned environments. Anyone overcome by heat should be moved to a cool and shaded location. Heat stroke is an emergency. 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
The current time is 4:51 p.m. Mountain Standard Time. Here is the 4 p.m. Mountain Standard Time observation for Phoenix on Tuesday, October 6th. At Sky Harbor, it was mostly sunny. Visibility 10 miles. Temperature was 98 degrees, dew point 51, relative humidity 20%. Wind was north, at 7 miles an hour. And the pressure was 29.82 inches, and falling. Other observations for South Central Arizona including the Greater Phoenix area, it was sunny, with a temperature of 97 at Buckeye, 97 at Glendale, 95 at Deer Valley, 96 at Scottsdale Airport, and 96 at Falcon Field. It was mostly sunny, with a temperature of 97 at Luke Air Force Base, 97 at Mesa Gateway, 97 at Chandler, and 99 at Gila Bend. Observations for Northern Arizona, it was sunny, with a temperature of 88 at Kingman, 80 at Prescott, 79 at Payson, 81 at Winslow, and 75 at Shiloh. At Flagstaff, it was mostly sunny, with a temperature of 74. At Page, it was partly sunny, with a temperature of 83. At the Grand Canyon, it was cloudy, with a temperature of 72. Observations for Southern Arizona, it was sunny, with a temperature of 91 at Tucson, and 88 at Nogales. At Yuma, it was mostly sunny, with a temperature of 103. At Sierra Vista, it was partly sunny, with a temperature of 84. Observations for Southern California, it was mostly sunny, with a temperature of 85 at Los Angeles Airport, and 86 at San Diego. Regional observations, skies ranged from mostly sunny to partly sunny. It was 94 at Las Vegas, 78 at Salt Lake City, 79 at Albuquerque, and 81 at El Paso. Once again, at 4 p.m. in Phoenix, under mostly sunny skies. The Sky Harbor temperature was 98 degrees. Here is the latest forecast. For the following area, in Arizona, Central Phoenix, issued at 4:16 p.m. Mountain Standard Time. Tonight, clear. Lows 73 to 79. Light wind in the evening becoming northeast around 5 miles per hour after midnight. Wednesday, sunny and hot. Highs 97 to 102. East wind around 5 miles per hour in the morning becoming south in the afternoon. Wednesday night, clear. Lows 74 to 79. Light wind in the evening becoming northeast 5 to 10 miles per hour after midnight. Thursday, sunny and hot. Highs 98 to 103. East wind 5 to 10 miles per hour. Thursday night, clear. Lows 75 to 82. Northeast wind around 5 miles per hour in the evening increasing to 10 to 15 miles per hour after midnight. Friday, mostly sunny and hot. Highs 97 to 102. Friday night, clear in the evening then becoming partly cloudy. Lows 72 to 80. Saturday, partly sunny. A slight chance of showers in the morning, then a slight chance of afternoon showers and thunderstorms. Not as warm. Highs 88 to 95. Chance of rain 10%. Saturday night, considerable cloudiness. A slight chance of showers and thunderstorms in the evening, then a chance of showers and a slight chance of thunderstorms after midnight. Cooler. Low 66 to 74. Chance of rain 50%. Rainfall less than a quarter of an inch, except locally higher in thunderstorms. Sunday, considerable cloudiness. Showers likely with a slight chance of thunderstorms in the morning, then a chance of afternoon showers and thunderstorms. Not as warm. Highs 81 to 88. Chance of rain 60%. Rainfall up to a half of an inch possible, except locally higher in thunderstorms. Sunday night, a chance of showers and a slight chance of thunderstorms in the evening, then showers likely and a slight chance of thunderstorms after midnight. Low 61 to 70. Chance of rain 70%.
rainfall up to a half of an inch possible, except locally higher in thunderstorms. Columbus Day, considerable cloudiness with a chance of showers and a slight chance of thunderstorms. Highs 76 to 83. Chance of rain 50%. Rainfall up to a half of an inch possible, except locally higher in thunderstorms. Monday night, partly cloudy. A chance of showers and a slight chance of thunderstorms in the evening, then a chance of showers after midnight. Lows 57 to 66. Chance of rain 30%. Tuesday, partly sunny. A 20% chance of showers in the morning. High 74 to 81. Here is the synopsis for Southeast California, Southwest, and South Central Arizona. Above normal temperatures with minimal daily changes will carry through the rest of this week as lower deserts top out around 97 to 108 degrees. An extreme heat warning is in effect for portions of Southeast California and Southwest Arizona from Wednesday through Friday as temperatures warm to near record levels, resulting in major heat risk. Dry weather will persist through at least the end of the work week before a potential cooler and more unsettled pattern arrives this weekend into early next week. Extreme heat warning in effect from 10 a.m. Mountain Standard Time, or 10 a.m. Pacific Daylight Time to 8 p.m. Mountain Standard Time, or 8 p.m. Pacific Daylight Time Thursday. What? Dangerously hot conditions possible. Afternoon temperatures 102 to 106. Major heat risk. Where? In Arizona, Gila River Valley and Parker Valley. In California, Chuckwalla Valley and Palo Verde Valley. When? From 10 a.m. Mountain Standard Time, or 10 a.m. Pacific Daylight Time to 8 p.m. Mountain Standard Time, or 8 p.m. Pacific Daylight Time Thursday. Impacts: heat-related illnesses increase significantly during extreme heat events. Overexposure can cause heat cramps and heat exhaustion to develop and, without intervention, can lead to heat stroke. An extreme heat warning means that a period of very hot temperatures, even by local standards, will occur. Actions should be taken to lessen the impact of the extreme heat. Take extra precautions if you work or spend time outside. When possible, reschedule strenuous activities to early morning or evening. Know the signs and symptoms of heat exhaustion and heat stroke. Wear lightweight and loose-fitting clothing when possible and drink plenty of water. To reduce risk during outdoor work, the Occupational Safety and Health Administration recommends scheduling frequent rest breaks in shaded or air-conditioned environments. Anyone overcome by heat should be moved to a cool and shaded location. Heat stroke is an emergency. Call 911. Public cooling shelters are available in some areas. Consult county officials for more details. 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The current time is 4:59 p.m. Mountain Standard Time. Here is the 4 p.m. Mountain Standard Time observation for Phoenix on Tuesday, October 6th. At Sky Harbor, it was mostly sunny. Visibility 10 miles. Temperature was 98 degrees, dew point 51, relative humidity 20%. Wind was north, at 7 miles an hour. And the pressure was 29.82 inches, and falling. Other observations for South Central Arizona including the Greater Phoenix area, it was sunny, with a temperature of 97 at Buckeye, 97 at Glendale, 95 at Deer Valley, 96 at Scottsdale Airport, and 96 at Falcon Field. It was mostly sunny, with a temperature of 97 at Luke Air Force Base, 97 at Mesa Gateway, 97 at Chandler, and 99 at Gila Bend. Observations for Northern Arizona, it was sunny, with a temperature of 88 at Kingman, 80 at Prescott, 79 at Payson, 81 at Winslow, and 75 at Chillo. At Flagstaff, it was mostly sunny, with a temperature of 74. At Page, it was partly sunny, with a temperature of 83. At the Grand Canyon, it was cloudy, with a temperature of 72. Observations for Southern Arizona,
It was sunny, with a temperature of 91 at Tucson, and 88 at Nogales.